index of 99. The wind was east at 9 miles an hour. The pressure was 29.98 inches and falling. At Manhattan, it was mostly sunny. The temperature was 88 degrees, the dew point 75, and the relative humidity was 65%, producing a heat index of 97. The wind was east at 12 miles an hour. Around the region, at Omaha, thunder was reported, with a temperature of 78. It was 89 at Concordia. It was sunny, with a temperature of 89 at Lawrence, 91 at Emporia, 89 at Springfield, and 98 at Wichita. At Kansas City, it was mostly sunny, with a temperature of 88. At Beatrice, it was partly sunny, with a temperature of 83. Once again, at Manhattan, it was 88 degrees under mostly sunny skies. Once again, at Topeka, it was 88 degrees under mostly sunny skies. Now here is your National Weather Service forecast. Tonight, partly cloudy. Lows in the middle 70s. Southeast winds 5 to 10 miles per hour with gusts up to 20 miles per hour. Sunday, mostly sunny. Hot with highs in the upper 90s. South winds 15 to 20 miles per hour with gusts up to 30 miles per hour. Sunday night, partly cloudy in the evening, then becoming mostly clear. Humid with lows in the upper 70s. South winds 10 to 15 miles per hour with gusts up to 30 miles per hour. Monday, mostly sunny. Hot with highs in the middle 90s. South winds 15 miles per hour with gusts up to 25 miles per hour. Monday night, partly cloudy. Humid with lows in the upper 70s. South winds 10 to 15 miles per hour with gusts up to 30 miles per hour. Tuesday, mostly sunny. Hot with highs in the middle 90s. Tuesday night, partly cloudy in the evening, then mostly cloudy with a slight chance of showers and thunderstorms after midnight. Lows in the middle 70s. Wednesday, partly sunny. A slight chance of showers and thunderstorms in the morning. Highs in the lower 90s. Wednesday night and Thursday, mostly cloudy with showers likely with a chance of thunderstorms. Lows in the lower 70s. Highs in the middle 80s. Chance of rain 60%. Thursday night, mostly cloudy. A chance of showers with a slight chance of thunderstorms in the evening, then a chance of showers and thunderstorms after midnight. Lows in the upper 60s. Chance of rain 50%. Friday, mostly cloudy with a chance of showers. A slight chance of thunderstorms in the morning, then a chance of thunderstorms in the afternoon. Highs in the lower 80s. Chance of rain 40%. Friday night, mostly cloudy with a chance of thunderstorms. A chance of showers. Lows in the upper 60s. Chance of rain 50%. Saturday, mostly cloudy with a slight chance of thunderstorms. A chance of showers, mainly in the morning. Highs around 80. Chance of rain 30%. This hazardous weather outlook is for central Kansas, east central Kansas, north central Kansas and northeast Kansas. For this afternoon and tonight, low chances for isolated storms continue this evening and tonight. If any storm develops, it could produce gusty winds to around 60 miles per hour. For Sunday through Friday, heat index values will range from about 102 to 106 degrees Sunday through Tuesday afternoons. The Topeka, Kansas climate summary for this evening, as of 4 p.m., August 8, 2026. Today's high temperature was 91 degrees. The normal high is 90. The record high is 110 degrees, which was set in 1934. Today's low temperature was 67 degrees. The normal low is 68. The record low is 49 degrees, which was set in 1989. No precipitation fell today, which leaves the monthly total at 0.26 inches. The total precipitation for the year still stands at 29.12 inches.
Today the maximum wind observed was 14 miles an hour from the east. The highest wind gust observed was 17 miles per hour from the east. Sunset tonight is at 8:26 p.m. Sunrise tomorrow is at 6:30 a.m. The Manhattan, Kansas climate summary for this evening, as of 4 p.m., August 8, 2026. Today's high temperature was 92 degrees. This high was 1 degree above the normal high of 91. Today's low temperature was 69 degrees. This low was 2 degrees above the normal low of 67. No precipitation fell today, which leaves the monthly total at 1.94 inches. The total precipitation for the year still stands at 22.45 inches. Today the maximum wind observed was 13 miles an hour from the east. The highest wind gust observed was 18 miles per hour from the east. Sunset tonight is at 8:30 p.m. Sunrise tomorrow is at 6:34 a.m. The current time is 7:08 p.m. Central Daylight Time. 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Now here is your National Weather Service forecast. Tonight, partly cloudy. Lows in the middle 70s. Southeast winds 5 to 10 miles per hour with gusts up to 20 miles per hour. Sunday, mostly sunny. Hot with highs in the upper 90s. South winds 15 to 20 miles per hour with gusts up to 30 miles per hour. Sunday night, partly cloudy in the evening, then becoming mostly clear. Humid with lows in the upper 70s. South winds 10 to 15 miles per hour with gusts up to 30 miles per hour. Monday, mostly sunny. Hot with highs in the middle 90s. South winds 10 to 15 miles per hour with gusts up to 25 miles per hour. Monday night, partly cloudy. Humid with lows in the upper 70s. South winds 10 to 15 miles per hour with gusts up to 30 miles per hour. Tuesday, mostly sunny. Hot with highs in the middle 90s. Tuesday night, partly cloudy in the evening, then mostly cloudy with a slight chance of showers and thunderstorms after midnight. Lows in the middle 70s. Wednesday, partly sunny. A slight chance of showers and thunderstorms in the morning. Highs in the lower 90s. Wednesday night and Thursday, mostly cloudy with showers likely with a chance of thunderstorms. Lows in the lower 70s. Highs in the middle 80s. Chance of rain 60%. Thursday night, mostly cloudy. A chance of showers with a slight chance of thunderstorms in the evening, then a chance of showers and thunderstorms after midnight. Lows in the upper 60s. Chance of rain 50%. Friday, mostly cloudy with a chance of showers. A slight chance of thunderstorms in the morning, then a chance of thunderstorms in the afternoon. Highs in the lower 80s. Chance of rain 40%. Friday night, mostly cloudy with a chance of thunderstorms. A chance of showers. Lows in the upper 60s. Chance of rain 50%. Saturday, mostly cloudy with a slight chance of thunderstorms. A chance of showers, mainly in the morning. Highs around 80. Chance of rain 30%. This hazardous weather outlook is for Central Kansas, East Central Kansas, North Central Kansas and Northeast Kansas. For this afternoon and tonight, low chances for isolated storms continue this evening and tonight. If any storm develops, it could produce gusty winds to around 60 miles per hour. For Sunday through Friday, heat index values will range from about 102 to 106 degrees Sunday through Tuesday afternoons. The Topeka, Kansas climate summary for this evening, as of 4 p.m., August 8, 2026. Today's high temperature was 91 degrees. The normal high is 90. The record high is 110 degrees, which was set in 1934. Today's low temperature was 67 degrees. The normal low is 68. The record low is 49 degrees, which was set in 1989.
No precipitation fell today, which leaves the monthly total at 0.2.

6 inches. The total precipitation for the year still stands at 29.12 inches. Today the maximum wind observed was 14 miles an hour from the east. The highest wind gust observed was 17 miles per hour from the east. Sunset tonight is at 8:26 p.m. Sunrise tomorrow is at 6:30 a.m. The Manhattan, Kansas climate summary for this evening, as of 4 p.m., August 8, 2026. Today's high temperature was 92 degrees. This high was 1 degree above the normal high of 91. Today's low temperature was 69 degrees. This low was 2 degrees above the normal low of 67. No precipitation fell today, which leaves the monthly total at 1.94 inches. The total precipitation for the year still stands at 22.45 inches. Today the maximum wind observed was 13 miles an hour from the east. The highest wind gust observed was 18 miles per hour from the east. Sunset tonight is at 8:30 p.m. Sunrise tomorrow is at 6:34 a.m. This is NOAA Weather Radio Station WXK91 in Topeka. Here are the 7 p.m. conditions for the local area. At Topeka, it was sunny. The temperature was 87 degrees, the dew point 76, and the relative humidity was 69%, producing a heat index of 97. The wind was east at 6 miles an hour. The pressure was 29.96 inches and falling. At Manhattan, it was sunny. The temperature was 87 degrees, the dew point 74, and the relative humidity was 64%, producing a heat index of 95. The wind was southeast at 13 miles an hour. Around the region, it was 87 at Concordia. It was sunny, with a temperature of 86 at Lawrence, 88 at Emporia, and 87 at Springfield. It was mostly sunny, with a temperature of 87 at Kansas City, and 97 at Wichita. It was partly sunny, with a temperature of 82 at Beatrice, and 76 at Omaha. Once again, at Manhattan, it was 87 degrees under sunny skies. Once again, at Topeka, it was 87 degrees under sunny skies. Now here is your National Weather Service forecast. Tonight, partly cloudy. Lows in the middle 70s. Southeast winds 5 to 10 miles per hour with gusts up to 20 miles per hour. Sunday, mostly sunny. Hot with highs in the upper 90s. South winds 15 to 20 miles per hour with gusts up to 30 miles per hour. Sunday night, partly cloudy in the evening, then becoming mostly clear. Humid with lows in the upper 70s. South winds 10 to 15 miles per hour with gusts up to 30 miles per hour. Monday, mostly sunny. Hot with highs in the middle 90s. South winds 10 to 15 miles per hour with gusts up to 25 miles per hour. Monday night, partly cloudy. Humid with lows in the upper 70s. South winds 10 to 15 miles per hour with gusts up to 30 miles per hour. Tuesday, mostly sunny. Hot with highs in the middle 90s. Tuesday night, partly cloudy in the evening, then mostly cloudy with a slight chance of showers and thunderstorms after midnight. Lows in the middle 70s. Wednesday, partly sunny. A slight chance of showers and thunderstorms in the morning. Highs in the lower 90s. Wednesday night and Thursday, mostly cloudy with showers likely with a chance of thunderstorms. Lows in the lower 70s. Highs in the middle 80s. Chance of rain 60%. Thursday night, mostly cloudy. A chance of showers with a slight chance of thunderstorms in the evening, then a chance of showers and thunderstorms after midnight. Lows in the upper 60s. Chance of rain 50%. Friday, mostly cloudy with a chance of showers. A slight chance of thunderstorms in the morning, then a chance of thunderstorms in the afternoon. Highs in the lower 80s. Chance of rain 40%. Friday night, mostly cloudy with a chance of thunderstorms. A chance of showers.

lows in the upper 60s. Chance of rain 50%. Saturday, mostly cloudy with a slight chance of thunderstorms. A chance of showers, mainly in the morning. Highs around 80. Chance of rain 30%. This hazardous weather outlook is for central Kansas, east central Kansas, north central Kansas and northeast Kansas. For this afternoon and tonight, low chances for isolated storms continue this evening and tonight. If any storm develops, it could produce gusty winds to around 60 miles per hour. For Sunday through Friday, heat index values will range from about 102 to 106 degrees Sunday through Tuesday afternoons. The Topeka, Kansas climate summary for this evening, as of 4 p.m., August 8, 2026. Today's high temperature was 91 degrees. The normal high is 90. The record high is 110 degrees, which was set in 1934. Today's low temperature was 67 degrees. The normal low is 68. The record low is 49 degrees, which was set in 1989. No precipitation fell today, which leaves the monthly total at 0.26 inches. The total precipitation for the year still stands at 29.12 inches. Today the maximum wind observed was 14 miles an hour from the east. The highest wind gust observed was 17 miles per hour from the east. Sunset tonight is at 8:26 p.m. Sunrise tomorrow is at 6:30 a.m. The Manhattan, Kansas climate summary for this evening, as of 4 p.m., August 8, 2026. Today's high temperature was 92 degrees. This high was 1 degree above the normal high of 91. Today's low temperature was 69 degrees. This low was 2 degrees above the normal low of 67. No precipitation fell today, which leaves the monthly total at 1.94 inches. The total precipitation for the year still stands at 22.45 inches. Today the maximum wind observed was 13 miles an hour from the east. The highest wind gust observed was 18 miles per hour from the east. Sunset tonight is at 8:30 p.m. Sunrise tomorrow is at 6:34 a.m. This is NOAA Weather Radio Station WXK91 in Topeka. Here are the 7 p.m. conditions for the local area. At Topeka, it was sunny. The temperature was 87 degrees, the dew point 76, and the relative humidity was 69%, producing a heat index of 97. The wind was east at 6 miles an hour. The pressure was 29.96 inches and falling. At Manhattan, it was sunny. The temperature was 87 degrees. The dew point 74, and the relative humidity was 64%, producing a heat index of 95. The wind was southeast at 13 miles an hour. Around the region, it was 87 at Concordia. It was sunny, with a temperature of 86 at Lawrence, 88 at Emporia, and 87 at Springfield. It was mostly sunny, with a temperature of 87 at Kansas City, and 97 at Wichita. It was partly sunny, with a temperature of 82 at Beatrice, and 76 at Omaha. Once again, at Manhattan, it was 87 degrees under sunny skies. Once again, at Topeka, it was 87 degrees under sunny skies. Now here is your National Weather Service forecast. Tonight, partly cloudy. Lows in the middle 70s. Southeast winds 5 to 10 miles per hour with gusts up to 20 miles per hour. Sunday, mostly sunny. Hot with highs in the upper 90s. South winds 15 to 20 miles per hour with gusts up to 30 miles per hour. Sunday night, partly cloudy in the evening, then becoming mostly clear. Humid with lows in the upper 70s. South winds 10 to 15 miles per hour with gusts up to 30 miles per hour. Monday, mostly sunny. Hot with highs in the middle 90s. South winds 10 to 15 miles per hour with gusts up to 25 miles per hour. Monday night, partly cloudy. Humid with lows in the upper 70s.

chance of rain 50%. Friday, mostly cloudy with a chance of showers. A slight chance of thunderstorms in the morning, then a chance of thunderstorms in the afternoon. Highs in the lower 80s. Chance of rain 40%. Friday night, mostly cloudy with a chance of thunderstorms. A chance of showers. Lows in the upper 60s. Chance of rain 50%. Saturday, mostly cloudy with a slight chance of thunderstorms. A chance of showers, mainly in the morning. Highs around 80. Chance of rain 30%. The current time is 7:23 p.m. Central Daylight Time. This hazardous weather outlook is for Central Kansas, East Central Kansas, North Central Kansas and Northeast Kansas. For this afternoon and tonight, low chances for isolated storms continue this evening and tonight. If any storm develops, it could produce gusty winds to around 60 miles per hour. For Sunday through Friday, heat index values will range from about 102 to 106 degrees Sunday through Tuesday afternoons. The Topeka, Kansas climate summary for this evening, as of 4 p.m., August 8, 2026. Today's high temperature was 91 degrees. The normal high is 90. The record high is 110 degrees, which was set in 1934. Today's low temperature was 67 degrees. The normal low is 68. The record low is 49 degrees, which was set in 1989. No precipitation fell today, which leaves the monthly total at 0.26 inches. The total precipitation for the year still stands at 29.12 inches. Today the maximum wind observed was 14 miles an hour from the east. The highest wind gust observed was 17 miles per hour from the east. Sunset tonight is at 8:26 p.m. Sunrise tomorrow is at 6:30 a.m. The Manhattan, Kansas climate summary for this evening, as of 4 p.m., August 8, 2026. Today's high temperature was 92 degrees. This high was 1 degree above the normal high of 91. Today's low temperature was 69 degrees. This low was 2 degrees above the normal low of 67. No precipitation fell today, which leaves the monthly total at 1.94 inches. The total precipitation for the year still stands at 22.45 inches. Today the maximum wind observed was 13 miles an hour from the east. The highest wind gust observed was 18 miles per hour from the east. Sunset tonight is at 8:30 p.m. Sunrise tomorrow is at 6:34 a.m. This is NOAA Weather Radio Station WXK91 in Topeka. Here are the 7 p.m. conditions for the local area. At Topeka, it was sunny. The temperature was 87 degrees, the dew point 76, and the relative humidity was 69%, producing a heat index of 97. The wind was east at 6 miles an hour. The pressure was 29.96 inches and falling. At Manhattan, it was sunny. The temperature was 87 degrees. The dew point 74, and the relative humidity was 64%, producing a heat index of 95. The wind was southeast at 13 miles an hour. Around the region, it was 87 at Concordia. It was sunny, with a temperature of 86 at Lawrence, 88 at Emporia, and 87 at Springfield. It was mostly sunny, with a temperature of 87 at Kansas City, and 97 at Wichita. It was partly sunny, with a temperature of 82 at Beatrice, and 76 at Omaha. Once again, at Manhattan, it was 87 degrees under sunny skies. Once again, at Topeka, it was 87 degrees under sunny skies. Now here is your National Weather Service forecast. Tonight, partly cloudy. Lows in the middle 70s. Southeast winds 5 to 10 miles per hour with gusts up to 20 miles per hour. Sunday, mostly sunny. Hot with highs in the upper 90s. South winds 15 to 20 miles per hour with gusts up to 30 miles per hour. Sunday night, partly

partly cloudy in the evening, then becoming mostly clear. Humid with lows in the upper 70s. South winds 10 to 15 miles per hour with gusts up to 30 miles per hour. Monday, mostly sunny. Hot with highs in the middle 90s. South winds 10 to 15 miles per hour with gusts up to 25 miles per hour. Monday night, partly cloudy. Humid with lows in the upper 70s. South winds 10 to 15 miles per hour with gusts up to 30 miles per hour. Tuesday, mostly sunny. Hot with highs in the middle 90s. Tuesday night, partly cloudy in the evening, then mostly cloudy with a slight chance of showers and thunderstorms after midnight. Lows in the middle 70s. Wednesday, partly sunny. A slight chance of showers and thunderstorms in the morning. Highs in the lower 90s. Wednesday night and Thursday, mostly cloudy with showers likely with a chance of thunderstorms. Lows in the lower 70s. Highs in the middle 80s. Chance of rain 60%. Thursday night, mostly cloudy. A chance of showers with a slight chance of thunderstorms in the evening, then a chance of showers and thunderstorms after midnight. Lows in the upper 60s. Chance of rain 50%. Friday, mostly cloudy with a chance of showers. A slight chance of thunderstorms in the morning, then a chance of thunderstorms in the afternoon. Highs in the lower 80s. Chance of rain 40%. Friday night, mostly cloudy with a chance of thunderstorms. A chance of showers. Lows in the upper 60s. Chance of rain 50%. Saturday, mostly cloudy with a slight chance of thunderstorms. A chance of showers, mainly in the morning. Highs around 80. Chance of rain 30%. This hazardous weather outlook is for central Kansas, east central Kansas, north central Kansas and northeast Kansas. For this afternoon and tonight, low chances for isolated storms continue this evening and tonight. If any storm develops, it could produce gusty winds to around 60 miles per hour. For Sunday through Friday, heat index values will range from about 102 to 106 degrees Sunday through Tuesday afternoons. The Topeka, Kansas climate summary for this evening, as of 4 p.m., August 8, 2026. Today's high temperature was 91 degrees. The normal high is 90. The record high is 110 degrees, which was set in 1934. Today's low temperature was 67 degrees. The normal low is 68. The record low is 49 degrees, which was set in 1989. No precipitation fell today, which leaves the monthly total at 0.26 inches. The total precipitation for the year still stands at 29.12 inches. Today the maximum wind observed was 14 miles an hour from the east. The highest wind gust observed was 17 miles per hour from the east. Sunset tonight is at 8:26 p.m. Sunrise tomorrow is at 6:30 a.m. The Manhattan, Kansas climate summary for this evening, as of 4 p.m., August 8, 2026. Today's high temperature was 92 degrees. This high was 1 degree above the normal high of 91. Today's low temperature was 69 degrees. This low was 2 degrees above the normal low of 67. No precipitation fell today, which leaves the monthly total at 1.94 inches. The total precipitation for the year still stands at 22.45 inches. Today the maximum wind observed was 13 miles an hour from the east. The highest wind gust observed was 18 miles per hour from the east. Sunset tonight is at 8:30 p.m. Sunrise tomorrow is at 6:34 a.m. This is NOAA Weather Radio Station WXK91 in Topeka. Here are the 7 p.m. conditions for the local area. At Topeka, it was sunny. The temperature was 87 degrees, the dew point 76, and the relative humidity was 69%, producing a heat index of 97. The wind was east at 6 miles an hour.
The pressure was 29.96 inches and falling. At Manhattan, it was sunny. The temperature was 87 degrees, the dew point 74, and the relative humidity was 64%, producing a heat index of 95. The wind was southeast at 13 miles an hour. The temperature was 87 degrees, the dew point 74, and the relative humidity was 64%, producing a heat index of 95. The wind was southeast at 13 miles an hour. Around the region, it was 87 at Concordia. It was sunny, with a temperature of 86 at Lawrence, 88 at Emporia, and 87 at Springfield. It was mostly sunny, with a temperature of 87 at Kansas City, and 97 at Wichita. It was partly sunny, with a temperature of 82 at Beatrice, and 76 at Omaha. Once again, at Manhattan, it was 87 degrees under sunny skies. Once again, at Topeka, it was 87 degrees under sunny skies. Now here is your National Weather Service forecast. Tonight, partly cloudy. Lows in the middle 70s. Southeast winds 5 to 10 miles per hour with gusts up to 20 miles per hour. Sunday, mostly sunny. Hot with highs in the upper 90s. South winds 15 to 20 miles per hour with gusts up to 30 miles per hour. Sunday night, partly cloudy in the evening, then becoming mostly clear. Humid with lows in the upper 70s. South winds 10 to 15 miles per hour with gusts up to 30 miles per hour. Monday, mostly sunny. Hot with highs in the middle 90s. South winds 10 to 15 miles per hour with gusts up to 25 miles per hour. Monday night, partly cloudy. Humid with lows in the upper 70s. South winds 10 to 15 miles per hour with gusts up to 30 miles per hour. Tuesday, mostly sunny. Hot with highs in the middle 90s. Tuesday night, partly cloudy in the evening, then mostly cloudy with a slight chance of showers and thunderstorms after midnight. Lows in the middle 70s. Wednesday, partly sunny. A slight chance of showers and thunderstorms in the morning. Highs in the lower 90s. Wednesday night and Thursday, mostly cloudy with showers likely with a chance of thunderstorms. Lows in the lower 70s. Highs in the middle 80s. Chance of rain 60%. Thursday night, mostly cloudy. A chance of showers with a slight chance of thunderstorms in the evening, then a chance of showers and thunderstorms after midnight. Lows in the upper 60s. Chance of rain 50%. Friday, mostly cloudy with a chance of showers. A slight chance of thunderstorms in the morning, then a chance of thunderstorms in the afternoon. Highs in the lower 80s. Chance of rain 40%. Friday night, mostly cloudy with a chance of thunderstorms. A chance of showers. Lows in the upper 60s. Chance of rain 50%. Saturday, mostly cloudy with a slight chance of thunderstorms. A chance of showers, mainly in the morning. Highs around 80. Chance of rain 30%. This hazardous weather outlook is for central Kansas, east central Kansas, north central Kansas, and northeast Kansas. For this afternoon and tonight, low chances for isolated storms continue this evening and tonight. If any storm develops, it could produce gusty winds to around 60 miles per hour. For Sunday through Friday, heat index values will range from about 102 to 106 degrees Sunday through Tuesday afternoons. The Topeka, Kansas climate summary for this evening, as of 4 p.m., August 8, 2026. Today's high temperature was 91 degrees. The normal high is 90. The record high is 110 degrees, which was set in 1934. Today's low temperature was 67 degrees. The normal low is 68. The record low is 49 degrees, which was set in 1989. No precipitation fell today, which leaves the monthly total at 0.26 inches. The total precipitation for the year still stands at 29.12 inches.
Today the maximum wind observed was 14 miles.

an hour from the east. The highest wind gust observed was 17 miles per hour from the east. Sunset tonight is at 8:26 p.m. Sunrise tomorrow is at 6:30 a.m. This is NOAA Weather Radio WXK91 in Topeka. The current time is 7:38 p.m. Central Daylight Time. The Manhattan, Kansas climate summary for this evening, as of 4 p.m., August 8, 2026. Today's high temperature was 92 degrees. This high was 1 degree above the normal high of 91. Today's low temperature was 69 degrees. This low was 2 degrees above the normal low of 67. No precipitation fell today, which leaves the monthly total at 1.94 inches. The total precipitation for the year still stands at 22.45 inches. Today the maximum wind observed was 13 miles an hour from the east. The highest wind gust observed was 18 miles per hour from the east. Sunset tonight is at 8:30 p.m. Sunrise tomorrow is at 6:34 a.m. This is NOAA Weather Radio Station WXK91 in Topeka. Here are the 7 p.m. conditions for the local area. At Topeka, it was sunny. The temperature was 87 degrees, the dew point 76, and the relative humidity was 69%, producing a heat index of 97. The wind was east at 6 miles an hour. The pressure was 29.96 inches and falling. At Manhattan, it was sunny. The temperature was 87 degrees, the dew point 74, and the relative humidity was 64%, producing a heat index of 95. The wind was southeast at 13 miles an hour. Around the region, it was 87 at Concordia. It was sunny, with a temperature of 86 at Lawrence, 88 at Emporia, and 87 at Springfield. It was mostly sunny, with a temperature of 87 at Kansas City, and 97 at Wichita. It was partly sunny, with a temperature of 82 at Beatrice, and 76 at Omaha. Once again, at Manhattan, it was 87 degrees under sunny skies. Once again, at Topeka, it was 87 degrees under sunny skies. Now here is your National Weather Service forecast. Tonight, partly cloudy. Lows in the middle 70s. Southeast winds 5 to 10 miles per hour with gusts up to 20 miles per hour. Sunday, mostly sunny. Hot with highs in the upper 90s. South winds 15 to 20 miles per hour with gusts up to 30 miles per hour. Sunday night, partly cloudy in the evening, then becoming mostly clear. Humid with lows in the upper 70s. South winds 10 to 15 miles per hour with gusts up to 30 miles per hour. Monday, mostly sunny. Hot with highs in the middle 90s. South winds 10 to 15 miles per hour with gusts up to 25 miles per hour. Monday night, partly cloudy. Humid with lows in the upper 70s. South winds 10 to 15 miles per hour with gusts up to 30 miles per hour. Tuesday, mostly sunny. Hot with highs in the middle 90s. Tuesday night, partly cloudy in the evening, then mostly cloudy with a slight chance of showers and thunderstorms after midnight. Lows in the middle 70s. Wednesday, partly sunny. A slight chance of showers and thunderstorms in the morning. Highs in the lower 90s. Wednesday night and Thursday, mostly cloudy with showers likely with a chance of thunderstorms. Lows in the lower 70s. Highs in the middle 80s. Chance of rain 60%. Thursday night, mostly cloudy. A chance of showers with a slight chance of thunderstorms in the evening, then a chance of showers and thunderstorms after midnight. Lows in the upper 60s. Chance of rain 50%. Friday, mostly cloudy with a chance of showers. A slight chance of thunderstorms in the morning, then a chance of thunderstorms in the afternoon. Highs in the lower 80s. Chance of rain 40%. Friday night, mostly cloudy with a chance of thunderstorms. A chance of showers.
Lows in the upper 60s. Chance of rain 50%. Saturday, mostly cloudy with a slight chance of thunderstorms. A chance of showers, mainly in the morning. Highs around 80. Chance of rain 30%. This hazardous weather outlook is for central Kansas, east central Kansas, north central Kansas and northeast Kansas. For this afternoon and tonight, low chances for isolated storms continue this evening and tonight. If any storm develops, it could produce gusty winds to around 60 miles per hour. For Sunday through Friday, heat index values will range from about 102 to 106 degrees Sunday through Tuesday afternoons. The Topeka, Kansas climate summary for this evening, as of 4 p.m., August 8, 2026. Today's high temperature was 91 degrees. The normal high is 90. The record high is 110 degrees, which was set in 1934. Today's low temperature was 67 degrees. The normal low is 68. The record low is 49 degrees, which was set in 1989. No precipitation fell today, which leaves the monthly total at 0.26 inches. The total precipitation for the year still stands at 29.12 inches. Today the maximum wind observed was 14 miles an hour from the east. The highest wind gust observed was 17 miles per hour from the east. Sunset tonight is at 8:26 p.m. Sunrise tomorrow is at 6:30 a.m. The Manhattan, Kansas climate summary for this evening, as of 4 p.m., August 8, 2026. Today's high temperature was 92 degrees. This high was 1 degree above the normal high of 91. Today's low temperature was 69 degrees. This low was 2 degrees above the normal low of 67. No precipitation fell today, which leaves the monthly total at 1.94 inches. The total precipitation for the year still stands at 22.45 inches. Today the maximum wind observed was 13 miles an hour from the east. The highest wind gust observed was 18 miles per hour from the east. Sunset tonight is at 8:30 p.m. Sunrise tomorrow is at 6:34 a.m. This is NOAA Weather Radio Station WXK91 in Topeka. Here are the 7 p.m. conditions for the local area. At Topeka, it was sunny. The temperature was 87 degrees, the dew point 76, and the relative humidity was 69%, producing a heat index of 97. The wind was east at 6 miles an hour. The pressure was 29.96 inches and falling. At Manhattan, it was sunny. The temperature was 87 degrees. The dew point 74, and the relative humidity was 64%, producing a heat index of 95. The wind was southeast at 13 miles an hour. Around the region, it was 87 at Concordia. It was sunny, with a temperature of 86 at Lawrence, 88 at Emporia, and 87 at Springfield. It was mostly sunny, with a temperature of 87 at Kansas City, and 97 at Wichita. It was partly sunny, with a temperature of 82 at Beatrice, and 76 at Omaha. Once again, at Manhattan, it was 87 degrees under sunny skies. Once again, at Topeka, it was 87 degrees under sunny skies. Now here is your National Weather Service forecast. Tonight, partly cloudy. Lows in the middle 70s. Southeast winds 5 to 10 miles per hour with gusts up to 20 miles per hour. Sunday, mostly sunny. Hot with highs in the upper 90s. South winds 15 to 20 miles per hour with gusts up to 30 miles per hour. Sunday night, partly cloudy in the evening, then becoming mostly clear. Humid with lows in the upper 70s. South winds 10 to 15 miles per hour with gusts up to 30 miles per hour. Monday, mostly sunny. Hot with highs in the middle 90s. South winds 10 to 15 miles per hour with gusts up to 25 miles per hour. Monday night, partly cloudy. Humid with lows in the upper 70s.

south, winds 10 to 15 miles per hour with gusts up to 30 miles per hour. Tuesday, mostly sunny. Hot with highs in the middle 90s. Tuesday night, partly cloudy in the evening, then mostly cloudy with a slight chance of showers and thunderstorms after midnight. Lows in the middle 70s. Wednesday, partly sunny. A slight chance of showers and thunderstorms in the morning. Highs in the lower 90s. Wednesday night and Thursday, mostly cloudy with showers likely with a chance of thunderstorms. Lows in the lower 70s. Highs in the middle 80s. Chance of rain 60%. Thursday night, mostly cloudy. A chance of showers with a slight chance of thunderstorms in the evening, then a chance of showers and thunderstorms after midnight. Lows in the upper 60s. Chance of rain 50%. Friday, mostly cloudy with a chance of showers. A slight chance of thunderstorms in the morning, then a chance of thunderstorms in the afternoon. Highs in the lower 80s. Chance of rain 40%. Friday night, mostly cloudy with a chance of thunderstorms. A chance of showers. Lows in the upper 60s. Chance of rain 50%. Saturday, mostly cloudy with a slight chance of thunderstorms. A chance of showers, mainly in the morning. Highs around 80. Chance of rain 30%. This hazardous weather outlook is for central Kansas, east central Kansas, north central Kansas and northeast Kansas. For this afternoon and tonight, low chances for isolated storms continue this evening and tonight. If any storm develops, it could produce gusty winds to around 60 miles per hour. For Sunday through Friday, heat index values will range from about 102 to 106 degrees Sunday through Tuesday afternoons. The Topeka, Kansas climate summary for this evening, as of 4 p.m., August 8, 2026. Today's high temperature was 91 degrees. The normal high is 90. The record high is 110 degrees, which was set in 1934. Today's low temperature was 67 degrees. The normal low is 68. The record low is 49 degrees, which was set in 1989. No precipitation fell today, which leaves the monthly total at 0.26 inches. The total precipitation for the year still stands at 29.12 inches. Today the maximum wind observed was 14 miles an hour from the east. The highest wind gust observed was 17 miles per hour from the east. Sunset tonight is at 8:26 p.m. Sunrise tomorrow is at 6:30 a.m. The Manhattan, Kansas climate summary for this evening, as of 4 p.m., August 8, 2026. Today's high temperature was 92 degrees. This high was 1 degree above the normal high of 91. Today's low temperature was 69 degrees. This low was 2 degrees above the normal low of 67. No precipitation fell today, which leaves the monthly total at 1.94 inches. The total precipitation for the year still stands at 22.45 inches. Today the maximum wind observed was 13 miles an hour from the east. The highest wind gust observed was 18 miles per hour from the east. Sunset tonight is at 8:30 p.m. Sunrise tomorrow is at 6:34 a.m. This is NOAA Weather Radio Station WXK91 in Topeka. Here are the 7 p.m. conditions for the local area. At Topeka, it was sunny. The temperature was 87 degrees, the dew point 76, and the relative humidity was 69%, producing a heat index of 97. The wind was east at 6 miles an hour. The pressure was 29.96 inches and falling. At Manhattan, it was sunny. The temperature was 87 degrees. The dew point 74, and the relative humidity was 64%, producing a heat index of 95. The wind was southeast at 13 miles an hour. Around the region, it was 87 at Concordia. It was sunny, with a temperature of 86 at Lawrence, 88 at Emporia, and 87 at Springfield. It was

mostly sunny, with a temperature of 87 at Kansas City and 97 at Wichita. It was partly sunny, with a temperature of 82 at Beatrice and 76 at Omaha. Once again, at Manhattan, it was 87 degrees under sunny skies. Once again, at Topeka, it was 87 degrees under sunny skies. The current time is 7:53 p.m. Central Daylight Time. Now here is your National Weather Service forecast. Tonight, partly cloudy. Lows in the middle 70s. Southeast winds 5 to 10 miles per hour with gusts up to 20 miles per hour. Sunday, mostly sunny. Hot with highs in the upper 90s. South winds 15 to 20 miles per hour with gusts up to 30 miles per hour. Sunday night, partly cloudy in the evening, then becoming mostly clear. Humid with lows in the upper 70s. South winds 10 to 15 miles per hour with gusts up to 30 miles per hour. Monday, mostly sunny. Hot with highs in the middle 90s. South winds 10 to 15 miles per hour with gusts up to 25 miles per hour. Monday night, partly cloudy. Humid with lows in the upper 70s. South winds 10 to 15 miles per hour with gusts up to 30 miles per hour. Tuesday, mostly sunny. Hot with highs in the middle 90s. Tuesday night, partly cloudy in the evening, then mostly cloudy with a slight chance of showers and thunderstorms after midnight. Lows in the middle 70s. Wednesday, partly sunny. A slight chance of showers and thunderstorms in the morning. Highs in the lower 90s. Wednesday night and Thursday, mostly cloudy with showers likely with a chance of thunderstorms. Lows in the lower 70s. Highs in the middle 80s. Chance of rain 60%. Thursday night, mostly cloudy. A chance of showers with a slight chance of thunderstorms in the evening, then a chance of showers and thunderstorms after midnight. Lows in the upper 60s. Chance of rain 50%. Friday, mostly cloudy with a chance of showers. A slight chance of thunderstorms in the morning, then a chance of thunderstorms in the afternoon. Highs in the lower 80s. Chance of rain 40%. Friday night, mostly cloudy with a chance of thunderstorms. A chance of showers. Lows in the upper 60s. Chance of rain 50%. Saturday, mostly cloudy with a slight chance of thunderstorms. A chance of showers, mainly in the morning. Highs around 80. Chance of rain 30%. This hazardous weather outlook is for central Kansas, east central Kansas, north central Kansas and northeast Kansas. For this afternoon and tonight, low chances for isolated storms continue this evening and tonight. If any storm develops, it could produce gusty winds to around 60 miles per hour. For Sunday through Friday, heat index values will range from about 102 to 106 degrees Sunday through Tuesday afternoons. The Topeka, Kansas climate summary for this evening, as of 4 p.m., August 8, 2026. Today's high temperature was 91 degrees. The normal high is 90. The record high is 110 degrees, which was set in 1934. Today's low temperature was 67 degrees. The normal low is 68. The record low is 49 degrees, which was set in 1989. No precipitation fell today, which leaves the monthly total at 0.26 inches. The total precipitation for the year still stands at 29.12 inches. Today the maximum wind observed was 14 miles an hour from the east. The highest wind gust observed was 17 miles per hour from the east. Sunset tonight is at 8:26 p.m. Sunrise tomorrow is at 6:30 a.m. The Manhattan, Kansas climate summary for this evening, as of 4 p.m., August 8, 2026. Today's high temperature was 92 degrees. This high was 1 degree above the normal high of 91. Today's low temperature was 69 degrees. This low was 2 degrees above the normal low of 67.
No precipitation fell today, which leaves the monthly total at 1.94 inches. The total precipitation for the year still stands at 22.45 inches. Today the maximum wind observed was 13 miles an hour from the east. The highest wind gust observed was 18 miles per hour from the east. Sunset tonight is at 8:30 p.m. Sunrise tomorrow is at 6:34 a.m. This is NOAA Weather Radio Station WXK91 in Topeka. Here are the 7 p.m. conditions for the local area. At Topeka, it was sunny. The temperature was 87 degrees, the dew point 76, and the relative humidity was 69%, producing a heat index of 97. The wind was east at 6 miles an hour. The pressure was 29.96 inches and falling. At Manhattan, it was sunny. The temperature was 87 degrees, the dew point 74, and the relative humidity was 64%, producing a heat index of 95. The wind was southeast at 13 miles an hour. Around the region, it was 87 at Concordia. It was sunny, with a temperature of 86 at Lawrence, 88 at Emporia, and 87 at Springfield. It was mostly sunny, with a temperature of 87 at Kansas City, and 97 at Wichita. It was partly sunny, with a temperature of 82 at Beatrice, and 76 at Omaha. Once again, at Manhattan, it was 87 degrees under sunny skies. Once again, at Topeka, it was 87 degrees under sunny skies. Now here is your National Weather Service forecast. Tonight, partly cloudy. Lows in the middle 70s. Southeast winds 5 to 10 miles per hour with gusts up to 20 miles per hour. Sunday, mostly sunny. Hot with highs in the upper 90s. South winds 15 to 20 miles per hour with gusts up to 30 miles per hour. Sunday night, partly cloudy in the evening, then becoming mostly clear. Humid with lows in the upper 70s. South winds 10 to 15 miles per hour with gusts up to 30 miles per hour. Monday, mostly sunny. Hot with highs in the middle 90s. South winds 10 to 15 miles per hour with gusts up to 25 miles per hour. Monday night, partly cloudy. Humid with lows in the upper 70s. South winds 10 to 15 miles per hour with gusts up to 30 miles per hour. Tuesday, mostly sunny. Hot with highs in the middle 90s. Tuesday night, partly cloudy in the evening, then mostly cloudy with a slight chance of showers and thunderstorms after midnight. Lows in the middle 70s. Wednesday, partly sunny. A slight chance of showers and thunderstorms in the morning. Highs in the lower 90s. Wednesday night and Thursday, mostly cloudy with showers likely with a chance of thunderstorms. Lows in the lower 70s. Highs in the middle 80s. Chance of rain 60%. Thursday night, mostly cloudy. A chance of showers with a slight chance of thunderstorms in the evening, then a chance of showers and thunderstorms after midnight. Lows in the upper 60s. Chance of rain 50%. Friday, mostly cloudy with a chance of showers. A slight chance of thunderstorms in the morning, then a chance of thunderstorms in the afternoon. Highs in the lower 80s. Chance of rain 40%. Friday night, mostly cloudy with a chance of thunderstorms. A chance of showers. Lows in the upper 60s. Chance of rain 50%. Saturday, mostly cloudy with a slight chance of thunderstorms. A chance of showers, mainly in the morning. Highs around 80. Chance of rain 30%. This hazardous weather outlook is for central Kansas, east central Kansas, north central Kansas and northeast Kansas. For this afternoon and tonight, low chances for isolated storms continue this evening and tonight. If any storm develops, it could produce gusty winds to around 60 miles per hour. For Sunday through Friday, heat index values will range from about 102 to 106 degrees Sunday through Tuesday afternoons.
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Here are the 7 p.m. conditions for the local area. At Topeka, it was sunny. The temperature was 87 degrees, the dew point 76, and the relative humidity was 69%, producing a heat index of 97. The wind was east at 6 miles an hour. The pressure was 29.96 inches and falling. At Manhattan, it was sunny. The temperature was 87 degrees, the dew point 74, and the relative humidity was 64%, producing a heat index of 95. The wind was southeast at 13 miles an hour. Around the region, it was 87 at Concordia. It was sunny, with a temperature of 86 at Lawrence, 88 at Emporia, and 87 at Springfield. It was mostly sunny, with a temperature of 87 at Kansas City, and 97 at Wichita. It was partly sunny, with a temperature of 82 at Beatrice, and 76 at Omaha. Once again, at Manhattan, it was 87 degrees under sunny skies. Once again, at Topeka, it was 87 degrees under sunny skies. Now here is your National Weather Service forecast. Tonight, partly cloudy. Lows in the middle 70s. Southeast winds 5 to 10 miles per hour with gusts up to 20 miles per hour. Sunday, mostly sunny. Hot with highs in the upper 90s. South winds 15 to 20 miles per hour with gusts up to 30 miles per hour. Sunday night, partly cloudy in the evening, then becoming mostly clear. Humid with lows in the upper 70s. South winds 10 to 15 miles per hour with gusts up to 30 miles per hour. Monday, mostly sunny. Hot with highs in the middle 90s. South winds 10 to 15 miles per hour with gusts up to 25 miles per hour. Monday night, partly cloudy. Humid with lows in the upper 70s. South winds 10 to 15 miles per hour with gusts up to 30 miles per hour. Tuesday, mostly sunny. Hot with highs in the middle 90s. Tuesday night, partly cloudy in the evening, then mostly cloudy with a slight chance of showers and thunderstorms after midnight. Lows in the middle 70s. Wednesday, partly sunny. A slight chance of showers and thunderstorms in the morning. Highs in the lower 90s. Wednesday night and Thursday, mostly cloudy with showers likely with a chance of thunderstorms. Lows in the lower 70s. Highs in the middle 80s. Chance of rain 60%. Thursday night, mostly cloudy. A chance of showers with a slight chance of thunderstorms in the evening, then a chance of showers and thunderstorms after midnight. Lows in the upper 60s. Chance of rain 50%. Friday, mostly cloudy with a chance of showers. A slight chance of thunderstorms in the morning, then a chance of thunderstorms in the afternoon. Highs in the lower 80s. Chance of rain 40%. Friday night, mostly cloudy with a chance of thunderstorms. A chance of showers. Lows in the upper 60s. Chance of rain 50%. Saturday, mostly cloudy with a slight chance of thunderstorms. A chance of showers, mainly in the morning. Highs around 80. Chance of rain 30%. This hazardous weather outlook is for Central Kansas, East Central Kansas, North Central Kansas and Northeast Kansas. For this afternoon and tonight, low chances for isolated storms continue this evening and tonight. If any storm develops, it could produce gusty winds to around 60 miles per hour. For Sunday through Friday, heat index values will range from about 102 to 106 degrees Sunday through Tuesday afternoons. This is NOAA Weather Radio Station WXK91 in Topeka. Now here is your National Weather Service forecast. Tonight, partly cloudy. Lows in the middle 70s. Southeast winds 5 to 10 miles per hour with gusts up to 20 miles per hour. Sunday, mostly sunny. Hot with highs in the upper 90s.
south winds 15 to 20 miles per hour with gusts up to 30 miles per hour. Sunday night, partly cloudy in the evening, then becoming mostly clear. Humid with lows in the upper 70s. South winds 10 to 15 miles per hour with gusts up to 30 miles per hour. Monday, mostly sunny. Hot with highs in the middle 90s. South winds 10 to 15 miles per hour with gusts up to 25 miles per hour. Monday night, partly cloudy. Humid with lows in the upper 70s. South winds 10 to 15 miles per hour with gusts up to 30 miles per hour. Tuesday, mostly sunny. Hot with highs in the middle 90s. Tuesday night, partly cloudy in the evening, then mostly cloudy with a slight chance of showers and thunderstorms after midnight. Lows in the middle 70s. Wednesday, partly sunny. A slight chance of showers and thunderstorms in the morning. Highs in the lower 90s. Wednesday night and Thursday, mostly cloudy with showers likely with a chance of thunderstorms. Lows in the lower 70s. Highs in the middle 80s. Chance of rain 60%. Thursday night, mostly cloudy. A chance of showers with a slight chance of thunderstorms in the evening, then a chance of showers and thunderstorms after midnight. Lows in the upper 60s. Chance of rain 50%. Friday, mostly cloudy with a chance of showers. A slight chance of thunderstorms in the morning, then a chance of thunderstorms in the afternoon. Highs in the lower 80s. Chance of rain 40%. Friday night, mostly cloudy with a chance of thunderstorms. A chance of showers. Lows in the upper 60s. Chance of rain 50%. Saturday, mostly cloudy with a slight chance of thunderstorms. A chance of showers, mainly in the morning. Highs around 80. Chance of rain 30%. The current time is 8:10 p.m. Central Daylight Time. This hazardous weather outlook is for Central Kansas, East Central Kansas, North Central Kansas and Northeast Kansas. For this afternoon and tonight, low chances for isolated storms continue this evening and tonight. If any storm develops, it could produce gusty winds to around 60 miles per hour. For Sunday through Friday, heat index values will range from about 102 to 106 degrees Sunday through Tuesday afternoons. This is NOAA Weather Radio Station WXK91 in Topeka. Now here is your National Weather Service forecast. Tonight, partly cloudy. Lows in the middle 70s. Southeast winds 5 to 10 miles per hour with gusts up to 20 miles per hour. Sunday, mostly sunny. Hot with highs in the upper 90s. South winds 15 to 20 miles per hour with gusts up to 30 miles per hour. Sunday night, partly cloudy in the evening, then becoming mostly clear. Humid with lows in the upper 70s. South winds 10 to 15 miles per hour with gusts up to 30 miles per hour. Monday, mostly sunny. Hot with highs in the middle 90s. South winds 10 to 15 miles per hour with gusts up to 25 miles per hour. Monday night, partly cloudy. Humid with lows in the upper 70s. South winds 10 to 15 miles per hour with gusts up to 30 miles per hour. Tuesday, mostly sunny. Hot with highs in the middle 90s. Tuesday night, partly cloudy in the evening, then mostly cloudy with a slight chance of showers and thunderstorms after midnight. Lows in the middle 70s. Wednesday, partly sunny. A slight chance of showers and thunderstorms in the morning. Highs in the lower 90s. Wednesday night and Thursday, mostly cloudy with showers likely with a chance of thunderstorms. Lows in the lower 70s. Highs in the middle 80s. Chance of rain 60%. Thursday night, mostly cloudy. A chance of showers with a slight chance of thunderstorms in the evening, then a chance of showers and thunderstorms after midnight. Lows in the upper 60s. Chance of rain 50%.
Friday, mostly cloudy with a chance of showers. A slight

Chance of thunderstorms in the morning, then a chance of thunderstorms in the afternoon. Highs in the lower 80s. Chance of rain 40%. Friday night, mostly cloudy with a chance of thunderstorms. A chance of showers. Lows in the upper 60s. Chance of rain 50%. Saturday, mostly cloudy with a slight chance of thunderstorms. A chance of showers, mainly in the morning. Highs around 80. Chance of rain 30%. This hazardous weather outlook is for central Kansas, east central Kansas, north central Kansas and northeast Kansas. For this afternoon and tonight, low chances for isolated storms continue this evening and tonight. If any storm develops, it could produce gusty winds to around 60 miles per hour. For Sunday through Friday, heat index values will range from about 102 to 106 degrees Sunday through Tuesday afternoons. This is NOAA Weather Radio Station WXK91 in Topeka. Here are the 8 p.m. conditions for the local area. At Topeka, it was clear. The temperature was 85 degrees, the dew point 75, and the relative humidity was 72%, producing a heat index of 93. The wind was southeast at 10 miles an hour. The pressure was 29.95 inches and falling. At Manhattan, it was clear. The temperature was 85 degrees, the dew point 74, and the relative humidity was 69%, producing a heat index of 92. The wind was east at 13 miles an hour. Around the region, it was 85 at Concordia. It was clear, with a temperature of 83 at Lawrence, 85 at Emporia, and 84 at Springfield. It was partly cloudy, with a temperature of 85 at Kansas City, and 93 at Wichita. At Beatrice, it was mostly cloudy, with a temperature of 81. At Omaha, it was cloudy, with a temperature of 77. Once again, at Manhattan, it was 85 degrees under clear skies. Once again, at Topeka, it was 85 degrees under clear skies. Now here is your National Weather Service forecast. Tonight, partly cloudy. Lows in the middle 70s. Southeast winds 5 to 10 miles per hour with gusts up to 20 miles per hour. Sunday, mostly sunny. Hot with highs in the upper 90s. South winds 15 to 20 miles per hour with gusts up to 30 miles per hour. Sunday night, partly cloudy in the evening, then becoming mostly clear. Humid with lows in the upper 70s. South winds 10 to 15 miles per hour with gusts up to 30 miles per hour. Monday, mostly sunny. Hot with highs in the middle 90s. South winds 10 to 15 miles per hour with gusts up to 25 miles per hour. Monday night, partly cloudy. Humid with lows in the upper 70s. South winds 10 to 15 miles per hour with gusts up to 30 miles per hour. Tuesday, mostly sunny. Hot with highs in the middle 90s. Tuesday night, partly cloudy in the evening, then mostly cloudy with a slight chance of showers and thunderstorms after midnight. Lows in the middle 70s. Wednesday, partly sunny. A slight chance of showers and thunderstorms in the morning. Highs in the lower 90s. Wednesday night and Thursday, mostly cloudy with showers likely with a chance of thunderstorms. Lows in the lower 70s. Highs in the middle 80s. Chance of rain 60%. Thursday night, mostly cloudy. A chance of showers with a slight chance of thunderstorms in the evening, then a chance of showers and thunderstorms after midnight. Lows in the upper 60s. Chance of rain 50%. Friday, mostly cloudy with a chance of showers. A slight chance of thunderstorms in the morning, then a chance of thunderstorms in the afternoon. Highs in the lower 80s. Chance of rain 40%. Friday night, mostly cloudy with a chance of thunderstorms. A chance of showers. Lows in the upper 60s. Chance of rain 50%. Saturday, mostly cloudy with a slight chance of thunderstorms.

a chance of showers, mainly in the morning. Highs around 80. Chance of rain 30%. This hazardous weather outlook is for central Kansas, east central Kansas, north central Kansas and northeast Kansas. For this afternoon and tonight, low chances for isolated storms continue this evening and tonight. If any storm develops, it could produce gusty winds to around 60 miles per hour. For Sunday through Friday, heat index values will range from about 102 to 106 degrees Sunday through Tuesday afternoons. This is NOAA Weather Radio Station WXK91 in Topeka. Here are the 8 p.m. conditions for the local area. At Topeka, it was clear. The temperature was 85 degrees, the dew point 75, and the relative humidity was 72%, producing a heat index of 93. The wind was southeast at 10 miles an hour. The pressure was 29.95 inches and falling. At Manhattan, it was clear. The temperature was 85 degrees, the dew point 74, and the relative humidity was 69%, producing a heat index of 92. The wind was east at 13 miles an hour. Around the region, it was 85 at Concordia. It was clear, with a temperature of 83 at Lawrence, 85 at Emporia, and 84 at Springfield. It was partly cloudy, with a temperature of 85 at Kansas City, and 93 at Wichita. At Beatrice, it was mostly cloudy, with a temperature of 81. At Omaha, it was cloudy, with a temperature of 77. Once again, at Manhattan, it was 85 degrees under clear skies. Once again, at Topeka, it was 85 degrees under clear skies. Now here is your National Weather Service forecast. Tonight, partly cloudy. Lows in the middle 70s. Southeast winds 5 to 10 miles per hour with gusts up to 20 miles per hour. Sunday, mostly sunny. Hot with highs in the upper 90s. South winds 15 to 20 miles per hour with gusts up to 30 miles per hour. Sunday night, partly cloudy in the evening, then becoming mostly clear. Humid with lows in the upper 70s. South winds 10 to 15 miles per hour with gusts up to 30 miles per hour. Monday, mostly sunny. Hot with highs in the middle 90s. South winds 10 to 15 miles per hour with gusts up to 25 miles per hour. Monday night, partly cloudy. Humid with lows in the upper 70s. South winds 10 to 15 miles per hour with gusts up to 30 miles per hour. Tuesday, mostly sunny. Hot with highs in the middle 90s. Tuesday night, partly cloudy in the evening, then mostly cloudy with a slight chance of showers and thunderstorms after midnight. Lows in the middle 70s. Wednesday, partly sunny. A slight chance of showers and thunderstorms in the morning. Highs in the lower 90s. Wednesday night and Thursday, mostly cloudy with showers likely with a chance of thunderstorms. Lows in the lower 70s. Highs in the middle 80s. Chance of rain 60%. Thursday night, mostly cloudy. A chance of showers with a slight chance of thunderstorms in the evening, then a chance of showers and thunderstorms after midnight. Lows in the upper 60s. Chance of rain 50%. Friday, mostly cloudy with a chance of showers. A slight chance of thunderstorms in the morning, then a chance of thunderstorms in the afternoon. Highs in the lower 80s. Chance of rain 40%. Friday night, mostly cloudy with a chance of thunderstorms. A chance of showers. Lows in the upper 60s. Chance of rain 50%. Saturday, mostly cloudy with a slight chance of thunderstorms. A chance of showers, mainly in the morning. Highs around 80. Chance of rain 30%. This hazardous weather outlook is for central Kansas, east central Kansas, north central Kansas and northeast Kansas. For this afternoon and tonight, low chances for isolated storms continue this evening and tonight. If any storm develops, it could produce gusty winds.

producing a heat index of 92. The wind was east at 13 miles an hour. Around the region, it was 85 at Concordia. It was clear, with a temperature of 83 at Lawrence, 85 at Emporia, and 84 at Springfield. It was partly cloudy, with a temperature of 85 at Kansas City, and 93 at Wichita. At Beatrice, it was mostly cloudy, with a temperature of 81. At Omaha, it was cloudy, with a temperature of 77. Once again, at Manhattan, it was 85 degrees under clear skies. Once again, at Topeka, it was 85 degrees under clear skies. Now here is your National Weather Service forecast. Tonight, partly cloudy. Lows in the middle 70s. Southeast winds 5 to 10 miles per hour with gusts up to 20 miles per hour. Sunday, mostly sunny. Hot with highs in the upper 90s. South winds 15 to 20 miles per hour with gusts up to 30 miles per hour. Sunday night, partly cloudy in the evening, then becoming mostly clear. Humid with lows in the upper 70s. South winds 10 to 15 miles per hour with gusts up to 30 miles per hour. Monday, mostly sunny. Hot with highs in the middle 90s. South winds 10 to 15 miles per hour with gusts up to 25 miles per hour. Monday night, partly cloudy. Humid with lows in the upper 70s. South winds 10 to 15 miles per hour with gusts up to 30 miles per hour. Tuesday, mostly sunny. Hot with highs in the middle 90s. Tuesday night, partly cloudy in the evening, then mostly cloudy with a slight chance of showers and thunderstorms after midnight. Lows in the middle 70s. Wednesday, partly sunny. A slight chance of showers and thunderstorms in the morning. Highs in the lower 90s. Wednesday night and Thursday, mostly cloudy with showers likely with a chance of thunderstorms. Lows in the lower 70s. Highs in the middle 80s. Chance of rain 60%. Thursday night, mostly cloudy. A chance of showers with a slight chance of thunderstorms in the evening, then a chance of showers and thunderstorms after midnight. Lows in the upper 60s. Chance of rain 50%. Friday, mostly cloudy with a chance of showers. A slight chance of thunderstorms in the morning, then a chance of thunderstorms in the afternoon. Highs in the lower 80s. Chance of rain 40%. Friday night, mostly cloudy with a chance of thunderstorms. A chance of showers. Lows in the upper 60s. Chance of rain 50%. Saturday, mostly cloudy with a slight chance of thunderstorms. A chance of showers, mainly in the morning. Highs around 80. Chance of rain 30%. This hazardous weather outlook is for central Kansas, east central Kansas, north central Kansas and northeast Kansas. For this afternoon and tonight, low chances for isolated storms continue this evening and tonight. If any storm develops, it could produce gusty winds to around 60 miles per hour. For Sunday through Friday, heat index values will range from about 102 to 106 degrees Sunday through Tuesday afternoons. This is NOAA Weather Radio Station WXK91 in Topeka. Here are the 8 p.m. conditions for the local area. At Topeka, it was clear. The temperature was 85 degrees, the dew point 75, and the relative humidity was 72%, producing a heat index of 93. The wind was southeast at 10 miles an hour. The pressure was 29.95 inches and falling. At Manhattan, it was clear. The temperature was 85 degrees, the dew point 74, and the relative humidity was 69%, producing a heat index of 92. The wind was east at 13 miles an hour. Around the region, it was 85 at Concordia. It was clear, with a temperature of 83 at Lawrence, 85 at Emporia, and 84 at Springfield. It was partly cloudy, with a temperature of 85 at Kansas City, and 93 at Wichita. At Beatrice, it was

mostly cloudy, with a temperature of 81. At Omaha, it was cloudy, with a temperature of 77. Once again, at Manhattan, it was 85 degrees under clear skies. Once again, at Topeka, it was 85 degrees under clear skies. Now here is your National Weather Service forecast. Tonight, partly cloudy. Lows in the middle 70s. Southeast winds 5 to 10 miles per hour with gusts up to 20 miles per hour. Sunday, mostly sunny. Hot with highs in the upper 90s. South winds 15 to 20 miles per hour with gusts up to 30 miles per hour. Sunday night, partly cloudy in the evening, then becoming mostly clear. Humid with lows in the upper 70s. South winds 10 to 15 miles per hour with gusts up to 30 miles per hour. Monday, mostly sunny. Hot with highs in the middle 90s. South winds 10 to 15 miles per hour with gusts up to 25 miles per hour. Monday night, partly cloudy. Humid with lows in the upper 70s. South winds 10 to 15 miles per hour with gusts up to 30 miles per hour. Tuesday, mostly sunny. Hot with highs in the middle 90s. Tuesday night, partly cloudy in the evening, then mostly cloudy with a slight chance of showers and thunderstorms after midnight. Lows in the middle 70s. Wednesday, partly sunny. A slight chance of showers and thunderstorms in the morning. Highs in the lower 90s. Wednesday night and Thursday, mostly cloudy with showers likely with a chance of thunderstorms. Lows in the lower 70s. Highs in the middle 80s. Chance of rain 60%. Thursday night, mostly cloudy. A chance of showers with a slight chance of thunderstorms in the evening, then a chance of showers and thunderstorms after midnight. Lows in the upper 60s. Chance of rain 50%. Friday, mostly cloudy with a chance of showers. A slight chance of thunderstorms in the morning, then a chance of thunderstorms in the afternoon. Highs in the lower 80s. Chance of rain 40%. Friday night, mostly cloudy with a chance of thunderstorms. A chance of showers. Lows in the upper 60s. Chance of rain 50%. Saturday, mostly cloudy with a slight chance of thunderstorms. A chance of showers, mainly in the morning. Highs around 80. Chance of rain 30%. This hazardous weather outlook is for central Kansas, east central Kansas, north central Kansas and northeast Kansas. For this afternoon and tonight, low chances for isolated storms continue this evening and tonight. If any storm develops, it could produce gusty winds to around 60 miles per hour. For Sunday through Friday, heat index values will range from about 102 to 106 degrees Sunday through Tuesday afternoons. This is NOAA Weather Radio Station WXK91 in Topeka. Here are the 8 p.m. conditions for the local area. At Topeka, it was clear. The temperature was 85 degrees, the dew point 75, and the relative humidity was 72%, producing a heat index of 93. The wind was southeast at 10 miles an hour. The pressure was 29.95 inches and falling. At Manhattan, it was clear. The temperature was 85 degrees, the dew point 74, and the relative humidity was 69%, producing a heat index of 92. The wind was east at 13 miles an hour. Around the region, it was 85 at Concordia. It was clear, with a temperature of 83 at Lawrence, 85 at Emporia, and 84 at Springfield. It was partly cloudy, with a temperature of 85 at Kansas City, and 93 at Wichita, and 84 at Springfield. It was partly cloudy, with a temperature of 85 at Kansas City, and 93 at Wichita. At Beatrice, it was mostly cloudy, with a temperature of 81. At Omaha, it was cloudy, with a temperature of 77. Once again, at Manhattan, it was 85 degrees under clear skies. Once again, at Topeka, it was 85.

degrees under clear skies. Now here is your National Weather Service forecast. Tonight, partly cloudy. Lows in the middle 70s. Southeast winds 5 to 10 miles per hour with gusts up to 20 miles per hour. Sunday, mostly sunny. Hot with highs in the upper 90s. South winds 15 to 20 miles per hour with gusts up to 30 miles per hour. Sunday night, partly cloudy in the evening, then becoming mostly clear. Humid with lows in the upper 70s. South winds 10 to 15 miles per hour with gusts up to 30 miles per hour. Monday, mostly sunny. Hot with highs in the middle 90s. South winds 10 to 15 miles per hour with gusts up to 25 miles per hour. Monday night, partly cloudy. Humid with lows in the upper 70s. South winds 10 to 15 miles per hour with gusts up to 30 miles per hour. Tuesday, mostly sunny. Hot with highs in the middle 90s. Tuesday night, partly cloudy in the evening, then mostly cloudy with a slight chance of showers and thunderstorms after midnight. Lows in the middle 70s. Wednesday, partly sunny. A slight chance of showers and thunderstorms in the morning. Highs in the lower 90s. Wednesday night and Thursday, mostly cloudy with showers likely with a chance of thunderstorms. Lows in the lower 70s. Highs in the middle 80s. Chance of rain 60%. Thursday night, mostly cloudy. A chance of showers with a slight chance of thunderstorms in the evening, then a chance of showers and thunderstorms after midnight. Lows in the upper 60s. Chance of rain 50%. Friday, mostly cloudy with a chance of showers. A slight chance of thunderstorms in the morning, then a chance of thunderstorms in the afternoon. Highs in the lower 80s. Chance of rain 40%. Friday night, mostly cloudy with a chance of thunderstorms. A chance of showers. Lows in the upper 60s. Chance of rain 50%. Saturday, mostly cloudy with a slight chance of thunderstorms. A chance of showers, mainly in the morning. Highs around 80. Chance of rain 30%. This hazardous weather outlook is for central Kansas, east central Kansas, north central Kansas and northeast Kansas. For this afternoon and tonight, low chances for isolated storms continue this evening and tonight. If any storm develops, it could produce gusty winds to around 60 miles per hour. For Sunday through Friday, heat index values will range from about 102 to 106 degrees Sunday through Tuesday afternoons. This is NOAA Weather Radio Station WXK91 in Topeka. Here are the 8 p.m. conditions for the local area. At Topeka, it was clear. The temperature was 85 degrees, the dew point 75, and the relative humidity was 72%, producing a heat index of 93. The wind was southeast at 10 miles an hour. The pressure was 29.95 inches and falling. At Manhattan, it was clear. The temperature was 85 degrees, the dew point 74, and the relative humidity was 69%, producing a heat index of 92. The wind was east at 13 miles an hour. Around the region, it was 85 at Concordia. It was clear, with a temperature of 83 at Lawrence, 85 at Emporia, and 84 at Springfield. It was partly cloudy, with a temperature of 85 at Kansas City, and 93 at Wichita. At Beatrice, it was mostly cloudy, with a temperature of 81. At Omaha, it was cloudy, with a temperature of 77. Once again, at Manhattan, it was 85 degrees under clear skies. Once again, at Topeka, it was 85 degrees under clear skies. This is NOAA Weather Radio WXK91 in Topeka. The current time is 8:38 p.m. Central Daylight Time. Now here is your National Weather Service forecast. Tonight, partly cloudy. Lows in the middle 70s.
southeast winds 5 to 10 miles per hour with gusts up to 20 miles per hour. Sunday, mostly sunny. Hot with highs in the upper 90s. South winds 15 to 20 miles per hour with gusts up to 30 miles per hour. Sunday night, partly cloudy in the evening, then becoming mostly clear. Humid with lows in the upper 70s. South winds 10 to 15 miles per hour with gusts up to 30 miles per hour. Monday, mostly sunny. Hot with highs in the middle 90s. South winds 10 to 15 miles per hour with gusts up to 25 miles per hour. Monday night, partly cloudy. Humid with lows in the upper 70s. South winds 10 to 15 miles per hour with gusts up to 30 miles per hour. Tuesday, mostly sunny. Hot with highs in the middle 90s. Tuesday night, partly cloudy in the evening, then mostly cloudy with a slight chance of showers and thunderstorms after midnight. Lows in the middle 70s. Wednesday, partly sunny. A slight chance of showers and thunderstorms in the morning. Highs in the lower 90s. Wednesday night and Thursday, mostly cloudy with showers likely with a chance of thunderstorms. Lows in the lower 70s. Highs in the middle 80s. Chance of rain 60%. Thursday night, mostly cloudy. A chance of showers with a slight chance of thunderstorms in the evening, then a chance of showers and thunderstorms after midnight. Lows in the upper 60s. Chance of rain 50%. Friday, mostly cloudy with a chance of showers. A slight chance of thunderstorms in the morning, then a chance of thunderstorms in the afternoon. Highs in the lower 80s. Chance of rain 40%. Friday night, mostly cloudy with a chance of thunderstorms. A chance of showers. Lows in the upper 60s. Chance of rain 50%. Saturday, mostly cloudy with a slight chance of thunderstorms. A chance of showers, mainly in the morning. Highs around 80. Chance of rain 30%. This hazardous weather outlook is for central Kansas, east central Kansas, north central Kansas and northeast Kansas. For this afternoon and tonight, low chances for isolated storms continue this evening and tonight. If any storm develops, it could produce gusty winds to around 60 miles per hour. For Sunday through Friday, heat index values will range from about 102 to 106 degrees Sunday through Tuesday afternoons. This is NOAA Weather Radio Station WXK91 in Topeka. Here are the 8 p.m. conditions for the local area. At Topeka, it was clear. The temperature was 85 degrees, the dew point 75, and the relative humidity was 72%, producing a heat index of 93. The wind was southeast at 10 miles an hour. The pressure was 29.95 inches and falling. At Manhattan, it was clear. The temperature was 85 degrees, the dew point 74, and the relative humidity was 69%, producing a heat index of 92. The wind was east at 13 miles an hour. Around the region, it was 85 at Concordia. It was clear, with a temperature of 83 at Lawrence, 85 at Emporia, and 84 at Springfield. It was partly cloudy, with a temperature of 85 at Kansas City, and 93 at Wichita. At Beatrice, it was mostly cloudy, with a temperature of 81. At Omaha, it was cloudy, with a temperature of 77. Once again, at Manhattan, it was 85 degrees under clear skies. Once again, at Topeka, it was 85 degrees under clear skies. Now here is your National Weather Service forecast. Tonight, partly cloudy. Lows in the middle 70s. Southeast winds 5 to 10 miles per hour with gusts up to 20 miles per hour. Sunday, mostly sunny. Hot with highs in the upper 90s. South winds 15 to 20 miles per hour with gusts up to 30 miles per hour. Sunday night, partly cloudy in the evening, then becoming mostly clear. Humid with lows in the upper 70s.
south winds 10 to 15 miles per hour with gusts up to 30 miles per hour. Monday, mostly sunny. Hot with highs in the middle 90s. South winds 10 to 15 miles per hour with gusts up to 25 miles per hour. Monday night, partly cloudy. Humid with lows in the upper 70s. South winds 10 to 15 miles per hour with gusts up to 30 miles per hour. Tuesday, mostly sunny. Hot with highs in the middle 90s. Tuesday night, partly cloudy in the evening, then mostly cloudy with a slight chance of showers and thunderstorms after midnight. Lows in the middle 70s. Wednesday, partly sunny. A slight chance of showers and thunderstorms in the morning. Highs in the lower 90s. Wednesday night and Thursday, mostly cloudy with showers likely with a chance of thunderstorms. Lows in the lower 70s. Highs in the middle 80s. Chance of rain 60%. Thursday night, mostly cloudy. A chance of showers with a slight chance of thunderstorms in the evening, then a chance of showers and thunderstorms after midnight. Lows in the upper 60s. Chance of rain 50%. Friday, mostly cloudy with a chance of showers. A slight chance of thunderstorms in the morning, then a chance of thunderstorms in the afternoon. Highs in the lower 80s. Chance of rain 40%. Friday night, mostly cloudy with a chance of thunderstorms. A chance of showers. Lows in the upper 60s. Chance of rain 50%. Saturday, mostly cloudy with a slight chance of thunderstorms. A chance of showers, mainly in the morning. Highs around 80. Chance of rain 30%. This hazardous weather outlook is for central Kansas, east central Kansas, north central Kansas and northeast Kansas. For this afternoon and tonight, low chances for isolated storms continue this evening and tonight. If any storm develops, it could produce gusty winds to around 60 miles per hour. For Sunday through Friday, heat index values will range from about 102 to 106 degrees Sunday through Tuesday afternoons. This is NOAA Weather Radio Station WXK91 in Topeka. Here are the 8 p.m. conditions for the local area. At Topeka, it was clear. The temperature was 85 degrees, the dew point 75, and the relative humidity was 72%, producing a heat index of 93. The wind was southeast at 10 miles an hour. The pressure was 29.95 inches and falling. At Manhattan, it was clear. The temperature was 85 degrees, the dew point 74, and the relative humidity was 69%, producing a heat index of 92. The wind was east at 13 miles an hour. Around the region, it was 85 at Concordia. It was clear, with a temperature of 83 at Lawrence, 85 at Emporia, and 84 at Springfield. It was partly cloudy, with a temperature of 85 at Kansas City, and 93 at Wichita. At Beatrice, it was mostly cloudy, with a temperature of 81. At Omaha, it was cloudy, with a temperature of 77. Once again, at Manhattan, it was 85 degrees under clear skies. Once again, at Topeka, it was 85 degrees under clear skies. Now here is your National Weather Service forecast. Tonight, partly cloudy. Lows in the middle 70s. Southeast winds 5 to 10 miles per hour with gusts up to 20 miles per hour. Sunday, mostly sunny. Hot with highs in the upper 90s. South winds 15 to 20 miles per hour with gusts up to 30 miles per hour. Sunday night, partly cloudy in the evening, then becoming mostly clear. Humid with lows in the upper 70s. South winds 10 to 15 miles per hour with gusts up to 30 miles per hour. Monday, mostly sunny. Hot with highs in the middle 90s. South winds 10 to 15 miles per hour with gusts up to 25 miles per hour. Monday night, partly cloudy. Humid with lows in the upper 70s.
south winds 10 to 15 miles per hour with gusts up to 30 miles per hour. Tuesday, mostly sunny. Hot with highs in the middle 90s. Tuesday night, partly cloudy in the evening, then mostly cloudy with a slight chance of showers and thunderstorms after midnight. Lows in the middle 70s. Wednesday, partly sunny. A slight chance of showers and thunderstorms in the morning. Highs in the lower 90s. Wednesday night and Thursday, mostly cloudy with showers likely with a chance of thunderstorms. Lows in the lower 70s. Highs in the middle 80s. Chance of rain 60%. Thursday night, mostly cloudy. A chance of showers with a slight chance of thunderstorms in the evening, then a chance of showers and thunderstorms after midnight. Lows in the upper 60s. Chance of rain 50%. Friday, mostly cloudy with a chance of showers. A slight chance of thunderstorms in the morning, then a chance of thunderstorms in the afternoon. Highs in the lower 80s. Chance of rain 40%. Friday night, mostly cloudy with a chance of thunderstorms. A chance of showers. Lows in the upper 60s. Chance of rain 50%. Saturday, mostly cloudy with a slight chance of thunderstorms. A chance of showers, mainly in the morning. Highs around 80. Chance of rain 30%. This hazardous weather outlook is for central Kansas, east central Kansas, north central Kansas and northeast Kansas. For this afternoon and tonight, low chances for isolated storms continue this evening and tonight. If any storm develops, it could produce gusty winds to around 60 miles per hour. For Sunday through Friday, heat index values will range from about 102 to 106 degrees Sunday through Tuesday afternoons. This is NOAA Weather Radio Station WXK91 in Topeka. Here are the 8 p.m. conditions for the local area. At Topeka, it was clear. The temperature was 85 degrees. The dew point 75, and the relative humidity was 72%, producing a heat index of 93. The wind was southeast at 10 miles an hour. The pressure was 29.95 inches and falling. At Manhattan, it was clear. The temperature was 85 degrees, the dew point 74, and the relative humidity was 69%, producing a heat index of 92. The wind was east at 13 miles an hour. Around the region, it was 85 at Concordia. It was clear, with a temperature of 83 at Lawrence, 85 at Emporia, and 84 at Springfield. It was partly cloudy, with a temperature of 85 at Kansas City, and 93 at Wichita. At Beatrice, it was mostly cloudy, with a temperature of 81. At Omaha, it was cloudy, with a temperature of 77. Once again, at Manhattan, it was 85 degrees under clear skies. Once again, at Topeka, it was 85 degrees under clear skies. Now here is your National Weather Service forecast. Tonight, partly cloudy. Lows in the middle 70s. Southeast winds 5 to 10 miles per hour with gusts up to 20 miles per hour. Sunday, mostly sunny. Hot with highs in the upper 90s. South winds 15 to 20 miles per hour with gusts up to 30 miles per hour. Sunday night, partly cloudy in the evening, then becoming mostly clear. Humid with lows in the upper 70s. South winds 10 to 15 miles per hour with gusts up to 30 miles per hour. Monday, mostly sunny. Hot with highs in the middle 90s. South winds 10 to 15 miles per hour with gusts up to 25 miles per hour. Monday night, partly cloudy. Humid with lows in the upper 70s. South winds 10 to 15 miles per hour with gusts up to 30 miles per hour. Tuesday, mostly sunny. Hot with highs in the middle 90s. Tuesday night, partly cloudy in the evening, then mostly cloudy with a slight chance of showers and thunderstorms after midnight. Lows in the middle 70s. Wednesday, partly sunny.
a slight chance of showers and thunderstorms in the morning. Highs in the lower 90s. Wednesday night and Thursday, mostly cloudy with showers likely with a chance of thunderstorms. Lows in the lower 70s. Highs in the middle 80s. Chance of rain 60%. Thursday night, mostly cloudy. A chance of showers with a slight chance of thunderstorms in the evening, then a chance of showers and thunderstorms after midnight. Lows in the upper 60s. Chance of rain 50%. Friday, mostly cloudy with a chance of showers. A slight chance of thunderstorms in the morning, then a chance of thunderstorms in the afternoon. Highs in the lower 80s. Chance of rain 40%. Friday night, mostly cloudy with a chance of thunderstorms. A chance of showers. Lows in the upper 60s. Chance of rain 50%. Saturday, mostly cloudy with a slight chance of thunderstorms. A chance of showers, mainly in the morning. Highs around 80. Chance of rain 30%. The current time is 8:54 p.m. Central Daylight Time. This hazardous weather outlook is for Central Kansas, East Central Kansas, North Central Kansas and Northeast Kansas. For this afternoon and tonight, low chances for isolated storms continue this evening and tonight. If any storm develops, it could produce gusty winds to around 60 miles per hour. For Sunday through Friday, heat index values will range from about 102 to 106 degrees Sunday through Tuesday afternoons. This is NOAA Weather Radio Station WXK91 in Topeka. Here are the 8 p.m. conditions for the local area. At Topeka, it was clear. The temperature was 85 degrees, the dew point 75, and the relative humidity was 72%, producing a heat index of 93. The wind was southeast at 10 miles an hour. The pressure was 29.95 inches and falling. At Manhattan, it was clear. The temperature was 85 degrees, the dew point 74, and the relative humidity was 69%, producing a heat index of 92. The wind was east at 13 miles an hour. Around the region, it was 85 at Concordia. It was clear, with a temperature of 83 at Lawrence, 85 at Emporia, and 84 at Springfield. It was partly cloudy, with a temperature of 85 at Kansas City, and 93 at Wichita. At Beatrice, it was mostly cloudy, with a temperature of 81. At Omaha, it was cloudy, with a temperature of 77. Once again, at Manhattan, it was 85 degrees under clear skies. Once again, at Topeka, it was 85 degrees under clear skies. Now here is your National Weather Service forecast. Tonight, partly cloudy. Lows in the middle 70s. Southeast winds 5 to 10 miles per hour with gusts up to 20 miles per hour. Sunday, mostly sunny. Hot with highs in the upper 90s. South winds 15 to 20 miles per hour with gusts up to 30 miles per hour. Sunday night, partly cloudy in the evening, then becoming mostly clear. Humid with lows in the upper 70s. South winds 10 to 15 miles per hour with gusts up to 30 miles per hour. Monday, mostly sunny. Hot with highs in the middle 90s. South winds 10 to 15 miles per hour with gusts up to 25 miles per hour. Monday night, partly cloudy. Humid with lows in the upper 70s. South winds 10 to 15 miles per hour with gusts up to 30 miles per hour. Tuesday, mostly sunny. Hot with highs in the middle 90s. Tuesday night, partly cloudy in the evening, then mostly cloudy with a slight chance of showers and thunderstorms after midnight. Lows in the middle 70s. Wednesday, partly sunny. A slight chance of showers and thunderstorms in the morning. Highs in the lower 90s. Wednesday night and Thursday, mostly cloudy with showers likely with a chance of thunderstorms. Lows in the lower 70s. Highs in the middle 80s. Chance of rain 60%.
Thursday night, mostly cloudy. A chance of showers with a slight chance of thunderstorms in the evening, then a chance of showers and thunderstorms after midnight.

lows in the upper 60s. Chance of rain 50%. Friday, mostly cloudy with a chance of showers. A slight chance of thunderstorms in the morning, then a chance of thunderstorms in the afternoon. Highs in the lower 80s. Chance of rain 40%. Friday night, mostly cloudy with a chance of thunderstorms. A chance of showers. Lows in the upper 60s. Chance of rain 50%. Saturday, mostly cloudy with a slight chance of thunderstorms. A chance of showers, mainly in the morning. Highs around 80. Chance of rain 30%. This hazardous weather outlook is for central Kansas, east central Kansas, north central Kansas and northeast Kansas. For this afternoon and tonight, low chances for isolated storms continue this evening and tonight. If any storm develops, it could produce gusty winds to around 60 miles per hour. For Sunday through Friday, heat index values will range from about 102 to 106 degrees Sunday through Tuesday afternoons. This is NOAA Weather Radio Station WXK91 in Topeka. Here are the 8 p.m. conditions for the local area. At Topeka, it was clear. The temperature was 85 degrees, the dew point 75, and the relative humidity was 72%, producing a heat index of 93. The wind was southeast at 10 miles an hour. The pressure was 29.95 inches and falling. At Manhattan, it was clear. The temperature was 85 degrees, the dew point 74, and the relative humidity was 69%, producing a heat index of 92. The wind was east at 13 miles an hour. Around the region, it was 85 at Concordia. It was clear, with a temperature of 83 at Lawrence, 85 at Emporia, and 84 at Springfield. It was partly cloudy, with a temperature of 85 at Kansas City, and 93 at Wichita. At Beatrice, it was mostly cloudy, with a temperature of 81. At Omaha, it was cloudy, with a temperature of 77. Once again, at Manhattan, it was 85 degrees under clear skies. Once again, at Topeka, it was 85 degrees under clear skies. Now here is your National Weather Service forecast. Tonight, partly cloudy. Lows in the middle 70s. Southeast winds 5 to 10 miles per hour with gusts up to 20 miles per hour. Sunday, mostly sunny. Hot with highs in the upper 90s. South winds 15 to 20 miles per hour with gusts up to 30 miles per hour. Sunday night, partly cloudy in the evening, then becoming mostly clear. Humid with lows in the upper 70s. South winds 10 to 15 miles per hour with gusts up to 30 miles per hour. Monday, mostly sunny. Hot with highs in the middle 90s. South winds 10 to 15 miles per hour with gusts up to 25 miles per hour. Monday night, partly cloudy. Humid with lows in the upper 70s. South winds 10 to 15 miles per hour with gusts up to 30 miles per hour. Tuesday, mostly sunny. Hot with highs in the middle 90s. Tuesday night, partly cloudy in the evening, then mostly cloudy with a slight chance of showers and thunderstorms after midnight. Lows in the middle 70s. Wednesday, partly sunny. A slight chance of showers and thunderstorms in the morning. Highs in the lower 90s. Wednesday night and Thursday, mostly cloudy with showers likely with a chance of thunderstorms. Lows in the lower 70s. Highs in the middle 80s. Chance of rain 60%. Thursday night, mostly cloudy. A chance of showers with a slight chance of thunderstorms in the evening, then a chance of showers and thunderstorms after midnight. Lows in the upper 60s. Chance of rain 50%. Friday, mostly cloudy with a chance of showers. A slight chance of thunderstorms in the morning, then a chance of thunderstorms in the afternoon. Highs in the lower 80s. Chance of rain 40%. Friday night, mostly cloudy with a chance of thunderstorms. A chance of showers.

lows in the upper 60s. Chance of rain 50%. Saturday, mostly cloudy with a slight chance of thunderstorms. A chance of showers, mainly in the morning. Highs around 80. Chance of rain 30%. This hazardous weather outlook is for central Kansas, east central Kansas, north central Kansas and northeast Kansas. For this afternoon and tonight, low chances for isolated storms continue this evening and tonight. If any storm develops, it could produce gusty winds to around 60 miles per hour. For Sunday through Friday, heat index values will range from about 102 to 106 degrees Sunday through Tuesday afternoons. This is NOAA Weather Radio Station WXK91 in Topeka. Here are the 8 p.m. conditions for the local area. At Topeka, it was clear. The temperature was 85 degrees, the dew point 75, and the relative humidity was 72%, producing a heat index of 93. The wind was southeast at 10 miles an hour. The pressure was 29.95 inches and falling. At Manhattan, it was clear. The temperature was 85 degrees, the dew point 74, and the relative humidity was 69%, producing a heat index of 92. The wind was east at 13 miles an hour. Around the region, it was 85 at Concordia. It was clear, with a temperature of 83 at Lawrence, 85 at Emporia, and 84 at Springfield. It was partly cloudy, with a temperature of 85 at Kansas City, and 93 at Wichita. At Beatrice, it was mostly cloudy, with a temperature of 81. At Omaha, it was cloudy, with a temperature of 77. Once again, at Manhattan, it was 85 degrees under clear skies. Once again, at Topeka, it was 85 degrees under clear skies. Now here is your National Weather Service forecast. Tonight, partly cloudy. Lows in the middle 70s. Southeast winds 5 to 10 miles per hour with gusts up to 20 miles per hour. Sunday, mostly sunny. Hot with highs in the upper 90s. South winds 15 to 20 miles per hour with gusts up to 30 miles per hour. Sunday night, partly cloudy in the evening, then becoming mostly clear. Humid with lows in the upper 70s. South winds 10 to 15 miles per hour with gusts up to 30 miles per hour. Monday, mostly sunny. Hot with highs in the middle 90s. South winds 10 to 15 miles per hour with gusts up to 25 miles per hour. Monday night, partly cloudy. Humid with lows in the upper 70s. South winds 10 to 15 miles per hour with gusts up to 30 miles per hour. Tuesday, mostly sunny. Hot with highs in the middle 90s. Tuesday night, partly cloudy in the evening, then mostly cloudy with a slight chance of showers and thunderstorms after midnight. Lows in the middle 70s. Wednesday, partly sunny. A slight chance of showers and thunderstorms in the morning. Highs in the lower 90s. Wednesday night and Thursday, mostly cloudy with showers likely with a chance of thunderstorms. Lows in the lower 70s. Highs in the middle 80s. Chance of rain 60%. Thursday night, mostly cloudy. A chance of showers with a slight chance of thunderstorms in the evening, then a chance of showers and thunderstorms after midnight. Lows in the upper 60s. Chance of rain 50%. Friday, mostly cloudy with a chance of showers. A slight chance of thunderstorms in the morning, then a chance of thunderstorms in the afternoon. Highs in the lower 80s. Chance of rain 40%. Friday night, mostly cloudy with a chance of thunderstorms. A chance of showers. Lows in the upper 60s. Chance of rain 50%. Saturday, mostly cloudy with a slight chance of thunderstorms. A chance of showers, mainly in the morning. Highs around 80. Chance of rain 30%. The current time is 9:08 p.m. Central Daylight Time. This hazardous weather outlook

humid with lows in the upper 70s. South winds 10 to 15 miles per hour with gusts up to 30 miles per hour. Monday, mostly sunny. Hot with highs in the middle 90s. South winds 10 to 15 miles per hour with gusts up to 25 miles per hour. Monday night, partly cloudy. Humid with lows in the upper 70s. South winds 10 to 15 miles per hour with gusts up to 30 miles per hour. Tuesday, mostly sunny. Hot with highs in the middle 90s. Tuesday night, partly cloudy in the evening, then mostly cloudy with a slight chance of showers and thunderstorms after midnight. Lows in the middle 70s. Wednesday, partly sunny. A slight chance of showers and thunderstorms in the morning. Highs in the lower 90s. Wednesday night and Thursday, mostly cloudy with showers likely with a chance of thunderstorms. Lows in the lower 70s. Highs in the middle 80s. Chance of rain 60%. Thursday night, mostly cloudy. A chance of showers with a slight chance of thunderstorms in the evening, then a chance of showers and thunderstorms after midnight. Lows in the upper 60s. Chance of rain 50%. Friday, mostly cloudy with a chance of showers. A slight chance of thunderstorms in the morning, then a chance of thunderstorms in the afternoon. Highs in the lower 80s. Chance of rain 40%. Friday night, mostly cloudy with a chance of thunderstorms. A chance of showers. Lows in the upper 60s. Chance of rain 50%. Saturday, mostly cloudy with a slight chance of thunderstorms. A chance of showers, mainly in the morning. Highs around 80. Chance of rain 30%. This hazardous weather outlook is for central Kansas, east central Kansas, north central Kansas and northeast Kansas. For this afternoon and tonight, low chances for isolated storms continue this evening and tonight. If any storm develops, it could produce gusty winds to around 60 miles per hour. For Sunday through Friday, heat index values will range from about 102 to 106 degrees Sunday through Tuesday afternoons. This is NOAA Weather Radio Station WXK91 in Topeka. Here are the 9 p.m. conditions for the local area. At Topeka, it was clear. The temperature was 81 degrees. The dew point 75, and the relative humidity was 82%. The wind was east at 7 miles an hour. The pressure was 29.96 inches and rising. At Manhattan, it was partly cloudy. The temperature was 83 degrees, the dew point 75, and the relative humidity was 77%, producing a heat index of 90. The wind was east at 10 miles an hour. Around the region, it was 83 at Concordia. It was clear, with a temperature of 80 at Lawrence, 82 at Emporia, and 80 at Springfield. It was partly cloudy, with a temperature of 84 at Kansas City, 79 at Beatrice, and 90 at Wichita. At Omaha, it was cloudy, with a temperature of 77. Once again, at Manhattan, it was 83 degrees under partly cloudy skies. Once again, at Topeka, it was 81 degrees under clear skies. Now here is your National Weather Service forecast. Tonight, partly cloudy. Lows in the middle 70s. Southeast winds 5 to 10 miles per hour with gusts up to 20 miles per hour. Sunday, mostly sunny. Hot with highs in the upper 90s. South winds 15 to 20 miles per hour with gusts up to 30 miles per hour. Sunday night, partly cloudy in the evening, then becoming mostly clear. Humid with lows in the upper 70s. South winds 10 to 15 miles per hour with gusts up to 30 miles per hour. Monday, mostly sunny. Hot with highs in the middle 90s. South winds 10 to 15 miles per hour with gusts up to 25 miles per hour. Monday night, partly cloudy. Humid with lows in the upper 70s. South winds 10 to 15 miles per hour with gusts up to 30 miles per hour.
Tuesday, mostly sunny.

mostly cloudy with a chance of showers. A slight chance of thunderstorms in the morning, then a chance of thunderstorms in the afternoon. Highs in the lower 80s. Chance of rain 40%. Friday night, mostly cloudy with a chance of thunderstorms. A chance of showers. Lows in the upper 60s. Chance of rain 50%. Saturday, mostly cloudy with a slight chance of thunderstorms. A chance of showers, mainly in the morning. Highs around 80. Chance of rain 30%. The current time is 9:25 p.m. Central Daylight Time. This hazardous weather outlook is for Central Kansas, East Central Kansas, North Central Kansas and Northeast Kansas. For this afternoon and tonight, low chances for isolated storms continue this evening and tonight. If any storm develops, it could produce gusty winds to around 60 miles per hour. For Sunday through Friday, heat index values will range from about 102 to 106 degrees Sunday through Tuesday afternoons. This is NOAA Weather Radio Station WXK91 in Topeka. Here are the 9 p.m. conditions for the local area. At Topeka, it was clear. The temperature was 81 degrees, the dew point 75, and the relative humidity was 82%. The wind was east at 7 miles an hour. The pressure was 29.96 inches and rising. At Manhattan, it was partly cloudy. The temperature was 83 degrees, the dew point 75, and the relative humidity was 77%, producing a heat index of 90. The wind was east at 10 miles an hour. Around the region, it was 83 at Concordia. It was clear, with a temperature of 80 at Lawrence, 82 at Emporia, and 80 at Springfield. It was partly cloudy, with a temperature of 84 at Kansas City, 79 at Beatrice, and 90 at Wichita. At Omaha, it was cloudy, with a temperature of 77. Once again, at Manhattan, it was 83 degrees under partly cloudy skies. Once again, at Topeka, it was 81 degrees under clear skies. Now here is your National Weather Service forecast. Tonight, partly cloudy. Lows in the middle 70s. Southeast winds 5 to 10 miles per hour with gusts up to 20 miles per hour. Sunday, mostly sunny. Hot with highs in the upper 90s. South winds 15 to 20 miles per hour with gusts up to 30 miles per hour. Sunday night, partly cloudy in the evening, then becoming mostly clear. Humid with lows in the upper 70s. South winds 10 to 15 miles per hour with gusts up to 30 miles per hour. Monday, mostly sunny. Hot with highs in the middle 90s. South winds 10 to 15 miles per hour with gusts up to 25 miles per hour. Monday night, partly cloudy. Humid with lows in the upper 70s. South winds 10 to 15 miles per hour with gusts up to 30 miles per hour. Tuesday, mostly sunny. Hot with highs in the middle 90s. Tuesday night, partly cloudy in the evening, then mostly cloudy with a slight chance of showers and thunderstorms after midnight. Lows in the middle 70s. Wednesday, partly sunny. A slight chance of showers and thunderstorms in the morning. Highs in the lower 90s. Wednesday night and Thursday, mostly cloudy with showers likely with a chance of thunderstorms. Lows in the lower 70s. Highs in the middle 80s. Chance of rain 60%. Thursday night, mostly cloudy. A chance of showers with a slight chance of thunderstorms in the evening, then a chance of showers and thunderstorms after midnight. Lows in the upper 60s. Chance of rain 50%. Friday, mostly cloudy with a chance of showers. A slight chance of thunderstorms in the morning, then a chance of thunderstorms in the afternoon. Highs in the lower 80s. Chance of rain 40%. Friday night, mostly cloudy with a chance of thunderstorms. A chance of showers. Lows in the upper 60s. Chance of rain 50%. Saturday, mostly

cloudy with a slight chance of thunderstorms. A chance of showers, mainly in the morning. Highs around 80. Chance of rain 30%. This hazardous weather outlook is for central Kansas, east central Kansas, north central Kansas and northeast Kansas. For this afternoon and tonight, low chances for isolated storms continue this evening and tonight. If any storm develops, it could produce gusty winds to around 60 miles per hour. For Sunday through Friday, heat index values will range from about 102 to 106 degrees Sunday through Tuesday afternoons. 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Here are the 9 p.m. conditions for the local area. At Topeka, it was clear. The temperature was 81 degrees, the dew point 75, and the relative humidity was 82%. The wind was east at 7 miles an hour. The pressure was 29.96 inches and rising. At Manhattan, it was partly cloudy. The temperature was 83 degrees, the dew point 75, and the relative humidity was 77%, producing a heat index of 90. The wind was east at 10 miles an hour. Around the region, it was 83 at Concordia. It was clear, with a temperature of 80 at Lawrence, 82 at Emporia, and 80 at Springfield. It was partly cloudy, with a temperature of 84 at Kansas City, 79 at Beatrice, and 90 at Wichita. At Omaha, it was cloudy, with a temperature of 77. Once again, at Manhattan, it was 83 degrees under partly cloudy skies. Once again, at Topeka, it was 81 degrees under clear skies. Now here is your National Weather Service forecast. Tonight, partly cloudy. Lows in the middle 70s. Southeast winds 5 to 10 miles per hour with gusts up to 20 miles per hour. Sunday, mostly sunny. Hot with highs in the upper 90s. South winds 15 to 20 miles per hour with gusts up to 30 miles per hour. Sunday night, partly cloudy in the evening, then becoming mostly clear. Humid with lows in the upper 70s. South winds 10 to 15 miles per hour with gusts up to 30 miles per hour. Monday, mostly sunny. Hot with highs in the middle 90s. South winds 10 to 15 miles per hour with gusts up to 25 miles per hour. Monday night, partly cloudy. Humid with lows in the upper 70s. South winds 10 to 15 miles per hour with gusts up to 30 miles per hour. Tuesday, mostly sunny. Hot with highs in the middle 90s. Tuesday night, partly cloudy in the evening, then mostly cloudy with a slight chance of showers and thunderstorms after midnight. Lows in the middle 70s. Wednesday, partly sunny. A slight chance of showers and thunderstorms in the morning. Highs in the lower 90s. Wednesday night and Thursday, mostly cloudy with showers likely with a chance of thunderstorms. Lows in the lower 70s. Highs in the middle 80s. Chance of rain 6%, cloudy with showers likely with a chance of thunderstorms. Lows in the lower 70s. Highs in the middle 80s. Chance of rain 60%. Thursday night, mostly cloudy. A chance of showers with a slight chance of thunderstorms in the evening, then a chance of showers and thunderstorms after midnight. Lows in the upper 60s. Chance of rain 50%. Friday, mostly cloudy with a chance of showers. A slight chance of thunderstorms in the morning, then a chance of thunderstorms in the afternoon. Highs in the lower 80s. Chance of rain 40%. Friday night, mostly cloudy with a chance of thunderstorms. A chance of showers. Lows in the upper 60s. Chance of rain 50%. Saturday, mostly cloudy with a slight chance of thunderstorms. A chance of showers, mainly in the morning. Highs around 80. Chance of rain 30%. This hazardous weather outlook is for central Kansas, east central Kansas, north central

central Kansas and northeast Kansas. For this afternoon and tonight, low chances for isolated storms continue this evening and tonight. If any storm develops, it could produce gusty winds to around 60 miles per hour. For Sunday through Friday, heat index values will range from about 102 to 106 degrees Sunday through Tuesday afternoons. This is NOAA Weather Radio Station WXK91 in Topeka. Here are the 9 p.m. conditions for the local area. At Topeka, it was clear. The temperature was 81 degrees, the dew point 75, and the relative humidity was 82%. The wind was east at 7 miles an hour. The pressure was 29.96 inches and rising. At Manhattan, it was partly cloudy. The temperature was 83 degrees, the dew point 75, and the relative humidity was 77%, producing a heat index of 90. The wind was east at 10 miles an hour. Around the region, it was 83 at Concordia. It was clear, with a temperature of 80 at Lawrence, 82 at Emporia, and 80 at Springfield. It was partly cloudy, with a temperature of 84 at Kansas City, 79 at Beatrice, and 90 at Wichita. At Omaha, it was cloudy, with a temperature of 77. Once again, at Manhattan, it was 83 degrees under partly cloudy skies. Once again, at Topeka, it was 81 degrees under clear skies. Now here is your National Weather Service forecast. Tonight, partly cloudy. Lows in the middle 70s. Southeast winds 5 to 10 miles per hour with gusts up to 20 miles per hour. Sunday, mostly sunny. Hot with highs in the upper 90s. South winds 15 to 20 miles per hour with gusts up to 30 miles per hour. Sunday night, partly cloudy in the evening, then becoming mostly clear. Humid with lows in the upper 70s. South winds 10 to 15 miles per hour with gusts up to 30 miles per hour. Monday, mostly sunny. Hot with highs in the middle 90s. South winds 10 to 15 miles per hour with gusts up to 25 miles per hour. Monday night, partly cloudy. Humid with lows in the upper 70s. South winds 10 to 15 miles per hour with gusts up to 30 miles per hour. Tuesday, mostly sunny. Hot with highs in the middle 90s. Tuesday night, partly cloudy in the evening, then mostly cloudy with a slight chance of showers and thunderstorms after midnight. Lows in the middle 70s. Wednesday, partly sunny. A slight chance of showers and thunderstorms in the morning. Highs in the lower 90s. Wednesday night and Thursday, mostly cloudy with showers likely with a chance of thunderstorms. Lows in the lower 70s. Highs in the middle 80s. Chance of rain 60%. Thursday night, mostly cloudy. A chance of showers with a slight chance of thunderstorms in the evening, then a chance of showers and thunderstorms after midnight. Lows in the upper 60s. Chance of rain 50%. Friday, mostly cloudy with a chance of showers. A slight chance of thunderstorms in the morning, then a chance of thunderstorms in the afternoon. Highs in the lower 80s. Chance of rain 40%. Friday night, mostly cloudy with a chance of thunderstorms. A chance of showers. Lows in the upper 60s. Chance of rain 50%. Saturday, mostly cloudy with a slight chance of thunderstorms. A chance of showers, mainly in the morning. Highs around 80. Chance of rain 30%. 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The current time is 9:38 p.m. Central Daylight Time. This hazardous weather outlook is for Central Kansas, East Central Kansas, North Central Kansas and Northeast Kansas. For this afternoon and tonight, low chances for isolated storms continue this evening and tonight. If any storm develops, it could produce gusty winds to around 60 miles per hour. For Sunday through Friday, heat index values will range from about 102 to 106 degrees Sunday through Tuesday.

Thursday afternoons. This is NOAA Weather Radio Station WXK91 in Topeka. Here are the 9 p.m. conditions for the local area. At Topeka, it was clear. The temperature was 81 degrees, the dew point 75, and the relative humidity was 82%. The wind was east at 7 miles an hour. The pressure was 29.96 inches and rising. At Manhattan, it was partly cloudy. The temperature was 83 degrees, the dew point 75, and the relative humidity was 77%, producing a heat index of 90. The wind was east at 10 miles an hour. Around the region, it was 83 at Concordia. It was clear, with a temperature of 80 at Lawrence, 82 at Emporia, and 80 at Springfield. It was partly cloudy, with a temperature of 84 at Kansas City, 79 at Beatrice, and 90 at Wichita. At Omaha, it was cloudy, with a temperature of 77. Once again, at Manhattan, it was 83 degrees under partly cloudy skies. Once again, at Topeka, it was 81 degrees under clear skies. Now here is your National Weather Service forecast. Tonight, partly cloudy. Lows in the middle 70s. Southeast winds 5 to 10 miles per hour with gusts up to 20 miles per hour. Sunday, mostly sunny. Hot with highs in the upper 90s. South winds 15 to 20 miles per hour with gusts up to 30 miles per hour. Sunday night, partly cloudy in the evening, then becoming mostly clear. Humid with lows in the upper 70s. South winds 10 to 15 miles per hour with gusts up to 30 miles per hour. Monday, mostly sunny. Hot with highs in the middle 90s. South winds 10 to 15 miles per hour with gusts up to 25 miles per hour. Monday night, partly cloudy. Humid with lows in the upper 70s. South winds 10 to 15 miles per hour with gusts up to 30 miles per hour. Tuesday, mostly sunny. Hot with highs in the middle 90s. Tuesday night, partly cloudy in the evening, then mostly cloudy with a slight chance of showers and thunderstorms after midnight. Lows in the middle 70s. Wednesday, partly sunny. A slight chance of showers and thunderstorms in the morning. Highs in the lower 90s. Wednesday night and Thursday, mostly cloudy with showers likely with a chance of thunderstorms. Lows in the lower 70s. Highs in the middle 80s. Chance of rain 60%. Thursday night, mostly cloudy. A chance of showers with a slight chance of thunderstorms in the evening, then a chance of showers and thunderstorms after midnight. Lows in the upper 60s. Chance of rain 50%. Friday, mostly cloudy with a chance of showers. A slight chance of thunderstorms in the morning, then a chance of thunderstorms in the afternoon. Highs in the lower 80s. Chance of rain 40%. Friday night, mostly cloudy with a chance of thunderstorms. A chance of showers. Lows in the upper 60s. Chance of rain 50%. Saturday, mostly cloudy with a slight chance of thunderstorms. A chance of showers, mainly in the morning. Highs around 80. Chance of rain 30%. This hazardous weather outlook is for central Kansas, east central Kansas, north central Kansas, and northeast Kansas. For this afternoon and tonight, low chances for isolated storms continue this evening and tonight. If any storm develops, it could produce gusty winds to around 60 miles per hour. For Sunday through Friday, heat index values will range from about 102 to 106 degrees Sunday through Tuesday afternoons. This is NOAA Weather Radio Station WXK91 in Topeka. Here are the 9 p.m. conditions for the local area. At Topeka, it was clear. The temperature was 81 degrees, the dew point 75, and the relative humidity was 82%. The wind was east at 7 miles an hour. The pressure was 29.96 inches and rising. At Manhattan, it was partly cloudy. The temperature

83 degrees, the dew point 75, and the relative humidity was 77%, producing a heat index of 90. The wind was east at 10 miles an hour. Around the region, it was 83 at Concordia. It was clear, with a temperature of 80 at Lawrence, 82 at Emporia, and 80 at Springfield. It was partly cloudy, with a temperature of 84 at Kansas City, 79 at Beatrice, and 90 at Wichita. At Omaha, it was cloudy, with a temperature of 77. Once again, at Manhattan, it was 83 degrees under partly cloudy skies. Once again, at Topeka, it was 81 degrees under clear skies. Now here is your National Weather Service forecast. Rest of tonight, partly cloudy. A slight chance of showers and thunderstorms. Lows in the middle 70s. Southeast winds 5 to 10 miles per hour with gusts up to 20 miles per hour. Chance of rain 20%. Sunday, mostly sunny. Hot with highs in the upper 90s. South winds 15 to 20 miles per hour with gusts up to 30 miles per hour. Sunday night, partly cloudy in the evening, then becoming mostly clear. Humid with lows in the upper 70s. South winds 10 to 15 miles per hour with gusts up to 30 miles per hour. Monday, mostly sunny. Hot with highs in the middle 90s. South winds 10 to 15 miles per hour with gusts up to 25 miles per hour. Monday night, partly cloudy. Humid with lows in the upper 70s. South winds 10 to 15 miles per hour with gusts up to 30 miles per hour. Tuesday, mostly sunny. Hot with highs in the middle 90s. Tuesday night, partly cloudy in the evening, then mostly cloudy with a slight chance of showers and thunderstorms after midnight. Lows in the middle 70s. Wednesday, partly sunny. A slight chance of showers and thunderstorms in the morning. Highs in the lower 90s. Wednesday night and Thursday, mostly cloudy with showers likely with a chance of thunderstorms. Lows in the lower 70s. Highs in the middle 80s. Chance of rain 60%. Thursday night, mostly cloudy. A chance of showers with a slight chance of thunderstorms in the evening, then a chance of showers and thunderstorms after midnight. Lows in the upper 60s. Chance of rain 50%. Friday, mostly cloudy with a chance of showers. A slight chance of thunderstorms in the morning, then a chance of thunderstorms in the afternoon. Highs in the lower 80s. Chance of rain 40%. Friday night, mostly cloudy with a chance of thunderstorms. A chance of showers. Lows in the upper 60s. Chance of rain 50%. Saturday, mostly cloudy with a slight chance of thunderstorms. A chance of showers, mainly in the morning. Highs around 80. Chance of rain 30%. This hazardous weather outlook is for central Kansas, east central Kansas, north central Kansas and northeast Kansas. For this afternoon and tonight, low chances for isolated storms continue this evening and tonight. If any storm develops, it could produce gusty winds to around 60 miles per hour. For Sunday through Friday, heat index values will range from about 102 to 106 degrees Sunday through Tuesday afternoons. This is NOAA Weather Radio Station WXK91 in Topeka. Here are the 9 p.m. conditions for the local area. At Topeka, it was clear. The temperature was 81 degrees, the dew point 75, and the relative humidity was 82%. The wind was east at 7 miles an hour. The pressure was 29.96 inches and rising. At Manhattan, it was partly cloudy. The temperature was 83 degrees, the dew point 75, and the relative humidity was 77%, producing a heat index of 90. The wind was east at 10 miles an hour. Around the region, it was 83 at Concordia. It was clear, with a temperature of 80 at Lawrence, 82 at Emporia, and 80 at Springfield. It was partly cloudy, with a temperature of 84 at Kansas City.

79 at Beatrice, and 90 at Wichita. At Omaha, it was cloudy, with a temperature of 77. Once again, at Manhattan, it was 83 degrees under partly cloudy skies. Once again, at Topeka, it was 81 degrees under clear skies. Now here is your National Weather Service forecast. Rest of tonight, partly cloudy. A slight chance of showers and thunderstorms. Lows in the middle 70s. Southeast winds 5 to 10 miles per hour with gusts up to 20 miles per hour. Chance of rain 20%. Sunday, mostly sunny. Hot with highs in the upper 90s. South winds 15 to 20 miles per hour with gusts up to 30 miles per hour. Sunday night, partly cloudy in the evening, then becoming mostly clear. Humid with lows in the upper 70s. South winds 10 to 15 miles per hour with gusts up to 30 miles per hour. Monday, mostly sunny. Hot with highs in the middle 90s. South winds 10 to 15 miles per hour with gusts up to 25 miles per hour. Monday night, partly cloudy. Humid with lows in the upper 70s. South winds 10 to 15 miles per hour with gusts up to 30 miles per hour. Tuesday, mostly sunny. Hot with highs in the middle 90s. Tuesday night, partly cloudy in the evening, then mostly cloudy with a slight chance of showers and thunderstorms after midnight. Lows in the middle 70s. Wednesday, partly sunny. A slight chance of showers and thunderstorms in the morning. Highs in the lower 90s. Wednesday night and Thursday, mostly cloudy with showers likely with a chance of thunderstorms. Lows in the lower 70s. Highs in the middle 80s. Chance of rain 60%. Thursday night, mostly cloudy. A chance of showers with a slight chance of thunderstorms in the evening, then a chance of showers and thunderstorms after midnight. Lows in the upper 60s. Chance of rain 50%. Friday, mostly cloudy with a chance of showers. A slight chance of thunderstorms in the morning, then a chance of thunderstorms in the afternoon. Highs in the lower 80s. Chance of rain 40%. Friday night, mostly cloudy with a chance of thunderstorms. A chance of showers. Lows in the upper 60s. Chance of rain 50%. Saturday, mostly cloudy with a slight chance of thunderstorms. A chance of showers, mainly in the morning. Highs around 80. Chance of rain 30%. This hazardous weather outlook is for central Kansas, east central Kansas, north central Kansas and northeast Kansas. For this afternoon and tonight, low chances for isolated storms continue this evening and tonight. If any storm develops, it could produce gusty winds to around 60 miles per hour. For Sunday through Friday, heat index values will range from about 102 to 106 degrees Sunday through Tuesday afternoons. This is NOAA Weather Radio Station WXK91 in Topeka. The current time is 9:53 p.m. Central Daylight Time. Here are the 9 p.m. conditions for the local area. At Topeka, it was clear. The temperature was 81 degrees, the dew point 75, and the relative humidity was 82%. The wind was east at 7 miles an hour. The pressure was 29.96 inches and rising. At Manhattan, it was partly cloudy. The temperature was 83 degrees, the dew point 75, and the relative humidity was 77%, producing a heat index of 90. The wind was east at 10 miles an hour. Around the region, it was 83 at Concordia. It was clear, with a temperature of 80 at Lawrence, 82 at Emporia, and 80 at Springfield. It was partly cloudy, with a temperature of 84 at Kansas City, 79 at Beatrice, and 90 at Wichita. At Omaha, it was cloudy, with a temperature of 77. Once again, at Manhattan, it was 83 degrees under partly cloudy skies. Once again, at Topeka, it was 81 degrees under clear skies.

Now here is your National Weather Service forecast. West of tonight, partly cloudy. A slight chance of showers and thunderstorms. Lows in the middle 70s. Southeast winds 5 to 10 miles per hour with gusts up to 20 miles per hour. Chance of rain 20%. Sunday, mostly sunny. Hot with highs in the upper 90s. South winds 15 to 20 miles per hour with gusts up to 30 miles per hour. Sunday night, partly cloudy in the evening, then becoming mostly clear. Humid with lows in the upper 70s. South winds 10 to 15 miles per hour with gusts up to 30 miles per hour. Monday, mostly sunny. Hot with highs in the middle 90s. South winds 10 to 15 miles per hour with gusts up to 25 miles per hour. Monday night, partly cloudy. Humid with lows in the upper 70s. South winds 10 to 15 miles per hour with gusts up to 30 miles per hour. Tuesday, mostly sunny. Hot with highs in the middle 90s. Tuesday night, partly cloudy in the evening, then mostly cloudy with a slight chance of showers and thunderstorms after midnight. Lows in the middle 70s. Wednesday, partly sunny. A slight chance of showers and thunderstorms in the morning. Highs in the lower 90s. Wednesday night and Thursday, mostly cloudy with showers likely with a chance of thunderstorms. Lows in the lower 70s. Highs in the middle 80s. Chance of rain 60%. Thursday night, mostly cloudy. A chance of showers with a slight chance of thunderstorms in the evening, then a chance of showers and thunderstorms after midnight. Lows in the upper 60s. Chance of rain 50%. Friday, mostly cloudy with a chance of showers. A slight chance of thunderstorms in the morning, then a chance of thunderstorms in the afternoon. Highs in the lower 80s. Chance of rain 40%. Friday night, mostly cloudy with a chance of thunderstorms. A chance of showers. Lows in the upper 60s. Chance of rain 50%. Saturday, mostly cloudy with a slight chance of thunderstorms. A chance of showers, mainly in the morning. Highs around 80. Chance of rain 30%. This hazardous weather outlook is for central Kansas, east central Kansas, north central Kansas and northeast Kansas. For this afternoon and tonight, low chances for isolated storms continue this evening and tonight. If any storm develops, it could produce gusty winds to around 60 miles per hour. For Sunday through Friday, heat index values will range from about 102 to 106 degrees Sunday through Tuesday afternoons. This is NOAA Weather Radio Station WXK91 in Topeka. Here are the 9 p.m. conditions for the local area. At Topeka, it was clear. The temperature was 81 degrees, the dew point 75, and the relative humidity was 82%. The wind was east at 7 miles an hour. The pressure was 29.96 inches and rising. At Manhattan, it was partly cloudy. The temperature was 83 degrees, the dew point 75, and the relative humidity was 77%, producing a heat index of 90. The wind was east at 10 miles an hour. Around the region, it was 83 at Concordia. It was clear, with a temperature of 80 at Lawrence, 82 at Emporia, and 80 at Springfield. It was partly cloudy, with a temperature of 84 at Kansas City, 79 at Beatrice, and 90 at Wichita. At Omaha, it was cloudy, with a temperature of 77. Once again, at Manhattan, it was 83 degrees under partly cloudy skies. Once again, at Topeka, it was 81 degrees under clear skies. Now here is your National Weather Service forecast. West of tonight, partly cloudy. A slight chance of showers and thunderstorms. Lows in the middle 70s. Southeast winds 5 to 10 miles per hour with gusts up to 20 miles per hour. Chance of rain 20%. Sunday, mostly sunny. Hot with highs in the upper 90s.

south winds 15 to 20 miles per hour with gusts up to 30 miles per hour. Sunday night, partly cloudy in the evening, then becoming mostly clear. Humid with lows in the upper 70s. South winds 10 to 15 miles per hour with gusts up to 30 miles per hour. Monday, mostly sunny. Hot with highs in the middle 90s. South winds 10 to 15 miles per hour with gusts up to 25 miles per hour. Monday night, partly cloudy. Humid with lows in the upper 70s. South winds 10 to 15 miles per hour with gusts up to 30 miles per hour. Tuesday, mostly sunny. Hot with highs in the middle 90s. Tuesday night, partly cloudy in the evening, then mostly cloudy with a slight chance of showers and thunderstorms after midnight. Lows in the middle 70s. Wednesday, partly sunny. A slight chance of showers and thunderstorms in the morning. Highs in the lower 90s. Wednesday night and Thursday, mostly cloudy with showers likely with a chance of thunderstorms. Lows in the lower 70s. Highs in the middle 80s. Chance of rain 60%. Thursday night, mostly cloudy. A chance of showers with a slight chance of thunderstorms in the evening, then a chance of showers and thunderstorms after midnight. Lows in the upper 60s. Chance of rain 50%. Friday, mostly cloudy with a chance of showers. A slight chance of thunderstorms in the morning, then a chance of thunderstorms in the afternoon. Highs in the lower 80s. Chance of rain 40%. Friday night, mostly cloudy with a chance of thunderstorms. A chance of showers. Lows in the upper 60s. Chance of rain 50%. Saturday, mostly cloudy with a slight chance of thunderstorms. A chance of showers, mainly in the morning. Highs around 80. Chance of rain 30%. This hazardous weather outlook is for central Kansas, east central Kansas, north central Kansas and northeast Kansas. For this afternoon and tonight, low chances for isolated storms continue this evening and tonight. If any storm develops, it could produce gusty winds to around 60 miles per hour. For Sunday through Friday, heat index values will range from about 102 to 106 degrees Sunday through Tuesday afternoons. This is NOAA Weather Radio Station WXK91 in Topeka. Here are the 9 p.m. conditions for the local area. At Topeka, it was clear. The temperature was 81 degrees, the dew point 75, and the relative humidity was 82%. The wind was east at 7 miles an hour. The pressure was 29.96 inches and rising. At Manhattan, it was partly cloudy. The temperature was 83 degrees, the dew point 75, and the relative humidity was 77%, producing a heat index of 90. The wind was east at 10 miles an hour. Around the region, it was 83 at Concordia. It was clear, with a temperature of 80 at Lawrence, 82 at Emporia, and 80 at Springfield. It was partly cloudy, with a temperature of 84 at Kansas City, 79 at Beatrice, and 90 at Wichita. At Omaha, it was cloudy, with a temperature of 77. Once again, at Manhattan, it was 83 degrees under partly cloudy skies. Once again, at Topeka, it was 81 degrees under clear skies. Now here is your National Weather Service forecast. West of tonight, partly cloudy. A slight chance of showers and thunderstorms. Lows in the middle 70s. Southeast winds 5 to 10 miles per hour with gusts up to 20 miles per hour. Chance of rain 20%. Sunday, mostly sunny. Hot with highs in the upper 90s. South winds 15 to 20 miles per hour with gusts up to 30 miles per hour. Sunday night, partly cloudy in the evening, then becoming mostly clear. Humid with lows in the upper 70s. South winds 10 to 15 miles per hour with gusts up to 30 miles per hour. Monday, mostly sunny. Hot with highs in the middle 90s. South winds 10 to 15

15 miles per hour with gusts up to 25 miles per hour. Monday night, partly cloudy. Humid with lows in the upper 70s. South winds 10 to 15 miles per hour with gusts up to 30 miles per hour. Tuesday, mostly sunny. Hot with highs in the middle 90s. Tuesday night, partly cloudy in the evening, then mostly cloudy with a slight chance of showers and thunderstorms after midnight. Lows in the middle 70s. Wednesday, partly sunny. A slight chance of showers and thunderstorms in the morning. Highs in the lower 90s. Wednesday night and Thursday, mostly cloudy with showers likely with a chance of thunderstorms. Lows in the lower 70s. Highs in the middle 80s. Chance of rain 60%. Thursday night, mostly cloudy. A chance of showers with a slight chance of thunderstorms in the evening, then a chance of showers and thunderstorms after midnight. Lows in the upper 60s. Chance of rain 50%. Friday, mostly cloudy with a chance of showers. A slight chance of thunderstorms in the morning, then a chance of thunderstorms in the afternoon. Highs in the lower 80s. Chance of rain 40%. Friday night, mostly cloudy with a chance of thunderstorms. A chance of showers. Lows in the upper 60s. Chance of rain 50%. Saturday, mostly cloudy with a slight chance of thunderstorms. A chance of showers, mainly in the morning. Highs around 80. Chance of rain 30%. This hazardous weather outlook is for central Kansas, east central Kansas, north central Kansas and northeast Kansas. For this afternoon and tonight, low chances for isolated storms continue this evening and tonight. If any storm develops, it could produce gusty winds to around 60 miles per hour. For Sunday through Friday, heat index values will range from about 102 to 106 degrees Sunday through Tuesday afternoons. This is NOAA Weather Radio Station WXK91 in Topeka. Now here is your National Weather Service forecast. West of tonight, partly cloudy. A slight chance of showers and thunderstorms. Lows in the middle 70s. Southeast winds 5 to 10 miles per hour with gusts up to 20 miles per hour. Chance of rain 20%. Sunday, mostly sunny. Hot with highs in the upper 90s. South winds 15 to 20 miles per hour with gusts up to 30 miles per hour. Sunday night, partly cloudy in the evening, then becoming mostly clear. Humid with lows in the upper 70s. South winds 10 to 15 miles per hour with gusts up to 30 miles per hour. Monday, mostly sunny. Hot with highs in the middle 90s. South winds 10 to 15 miles per hour with gusts up to 25 miles per hour. Monday night, partly cloudy. Humid with lows in the upper 70s. South winds 10 to 15 miles per hour with gusts up to 30 miles per hour. Tuesday, mostly sunny. Hot with highs in the middle 90s. Tuesday night, partly cloudy in the evening, then mostly cloudy with a slight chance of showers and thunderstorms after midnight. Lows in the middle 70s. Wednesday, partly sunny. A slight chance of showers and thunderstorms in the morning. Highs in the lower 90s. Wednesday night and Thursday, mostly cloudy with showers likely with a chance of thunderstorms. Lows in the lower 70s. Highs in the middle 80s. Chance of rain 60%. Thursday night, mostly cloudy. A chance of showers with a slight chance of thunderstorms in the evening, then a chance of showers and thunderstorms after midnight. Lows in the upper 60s. Chance of rain 50%. Friday, mostly cloudy with a chance of showers. A slight chance of thunderstorms in the morning, then a chance of thunderstorms in the afternoon. Highs in the lower 80s. Chance of rain 40%. Friday night, mostly cloudy with a chance of thunderstorms. A chance of showers. Lows in the upper 60s. Chance of rain 50%. Saturday, mostly cloudy with

a slight chance of thunderstorms. A chance of showers, mainly in the morning. Highs around 80. Chance of rain 30%. The current time is 10:09 p.m. Central Daylight Time. This hazardous weather outlook is for Central Kansas, East Central Kansas, North Central Kansas and Northeast Kansas. For this afternoon and tonight, low chances for isolated storms continue this evening and tonight. If any storm develops, it could produce gusty winds to around 60 miles per hour. For Sunday through Friday, heat index values will range from about 102 to 106 degrees Sunday through Tuesday afternoons. This is NOAA Weather Radio Station WXK91 in Topeka. Now here is your National Weather Service forecast. Rest of tonight, partly cloudy. A slight chance of showers and thunderstorms. Lows in the middle 70s. Southeast winds 5 to 10 miles per hour with gusts up to 20 miles per hour. Chance of rain 20%. Sunday, mostly sunny. Hot with highs in the upper 90s. South winds 15 to 20 miles per hour with gusts up to 30 miles per hour. Sunday night, partly cloudy in the evening, then becoming mostly clear. Humid with lows in the upper 70s. South winds 10 to 15 miles per hour with gusts up to 30 miles per hour. Monday, mostly sunny. Hot with highs in the middle 90s. South winds 10 to 15 miles per hour with gusts up to 25 miles per hour. Monday night, partly cloudy. Humid with lows in the upper 70s. South winds 10 to 15 miles per hour with gusts up to 30 miles per hour. Tuesday, mostly sunny. Hot with highs in the middle 90s. Tuesday night, partly cloudy in the evening, then mostly cloudy with a slight chance of showers and thunderstorms after midnight. Lows in the middle 70s. Wednesday, partly sunny. A slight chance of showers and thunderstorms in the morning. Highs in the lower 90s. Wednesday night and Thursday, mostly cloudy with showers likely with a chance of thunderstorms. Lows in the lower 70s. Highs in the middle 80s. Chance of rain 60%. Thursday night, mostly cloudy. A chance of showers with a slight chance of thunderstorms in the evening, then a chance of showers and thunderstorms after midnight. Lows in the upper 60s. Chance of rain 50%. Friday, mostly cloudy with a chance of showers. A slight chance of thunderstorms in the morning, then a chance of thunderstorms in the afternoon. Highs in the lower 80s. Chance of rain 40%. Friday night, mostly cloudy with a chance of thunderstorms. A chance of showers. Lows in the upper 60s. Chance of rain 50%. Saturday, mostly cloudy with a slight chance of thunderstorms. A chance of showers, mainly in the morning. Highs around 80. Chance of rain 30%. This hazardous weather outlook is for Central Kansas, East Central Kansas, North Central Kansas and Northeast Kansas. For this afternoon and tonight, low chances for isolated storms continue this evening and tonight. If any storm develops, it could produce gusty winds to around 60 miles per hour. For Sunday through Friday, heat index values will range from about 102 to 106 degrees Sunday through Tuesday afternoons. This is NOAA Weather Radio Station WXK91 in Topeka. Here are the 10 p.m. conditions for the local area. At Topeka, it was partly cloudy. The temperature was 80 degrees, the dew point 75, and the relative humidity was 84%. The wind was east at 6 miles an hour. The pressure was 29.96 inches and steady. At Manhattan, it was partly cloudy. The temperature was 82 degrees, the dew point 74, and the relative humidity was 76%. The wind was east at 9 miles an hour. Around the region, it was 82 at Concordia. It was clear, with a temperature of 81 at Emporia, and 81 at Springfield.
It was partly cloudy, with a temperature of 79 at Lawrence, 80 at Beatrice, and 88 at Wichita. At Kansas City, it was mostly cloudy, with a temperature of 84. At Omaha, it was cloudy, with a temperature of 77. Once again, at Manhattan, it was 82 degrees under partly cloudy skies. Once again, at Topeka, it was 80 degrees under partly cloudy skies. Now here is your National Weather Service forecast. West of tonight, partly cloudy. A slight chance of showers and thunderstorms. Lows in the middle 70s. Southeast winds 5 to 10 miles per hour with gusts up to 20 miles per hour. Chance of rain 20%. Sunday, mostly sunny. Hot with highs in the upper 90s. South winds 15 to 20 miles per hour with gusts up to 30 miles per hour. Sunday night, partly cloudy in the evening, then becoming mostly clear. Humid with lows in the upper 70s. South winds 10 to 15 miles per hour with gusts up to 30 miles per hour. Monday, mostly sunny. Hot with highs in the middle 90s. South winds 10 to 15 miles per hour with gusts up to 25 miles per hour. Monday night, partly cloudy. Humid with lows in the upper 70s. South winds 10 to 15 miles per hour with gusts up to 30 miles per hour. Tuesday, mostly sunny. Hot with highs in the middle 90s. Tuesday night, partly cloudy in the evening, then mostly cloudy with a slight chance of showers and thunderstorms after midnight. Lows in the middle 70s. Wednesday, partly sunny. A slight chance of showers and thunderstorms in the morning. Highs in the lower 90s. Wednesday night and Thursday, mostly cloudy with showers likely with a chance of thunderstorms. Lows in the lower 70s. Highs in the middle 80s. Chance of rain 60%. Thursday night, mostly cloudy. A chance of showers with a slight chance of thunderstorms in the evening, then a chance of showers and thunderstorms after midnight. Lows in the upper 60s. Chance of rain 50%. Friday, mostly cloudy with a chance of showers. A slight chance of thunderstorms in the morning, then a chance of thunderstorms in the afternoon. Highs in the lower 80s. Chance of rain 40%. Friday night, mostly cloudy with a chance of thunderstorms. A chance of showers. Lows in the upper 60s. Chance of rain 50%. Saturday, mostly cloudy with a slight chance of thunderstorms. A chance of showers, mainly in the morning. Highs around 80. Chance of rain 30%. This hazardous weather outlook is for central Kansas, east central Kansas, north central Kansas and northeast Kansas. For this afternoon and tonight, low chances for isolated storms continue this evening and tonight. If any storm develops, it could produce gusty winds to around 60 miles per hour. For Sunday through Friday, heat index values will range from about 102 to 106 degrees Sunday through Tuesday afternoons. This is NOAA Weather Radio Station WXK91 in Topeka. Here are the 10 p.m. conditions for the local area. At Topeka, it was partly cloudy. The temperature was 80 degrees, the dew point 75, and the relative humidity was 84%. The wind was east at 6 miles an hour. The pressure was 29.96 inches and steady. At Manhattan, it was partly cloudy. The temperature was 82 degrees, the dew point 74, and the relative humidity was 76%. The wind was east at 9 miles an hour. Around the region, it was 82 at Concordia. It was clear, with a temperature of 81 at Emporia, and 81 at Springfield. It was partly cloudy, with a temperature of 79 at Lawrence, 80 at Beatrice, and 88 at Wichita. At Kansas City, it was mostly cloudy, with a temperature of 84. At Omaha, it was cloudy, with a temperature of 77. Once again, at Manhattan, it was 82 degrees under partly cloudy skies.
Once again, enter the

Topeka, it was 80 degrees under partly cloudy skies. Now here is your National Weather Service forecast. Rest of tonight, partly cloudy. A slight chance of showers and thunderstorms. Lows in the middle 70s. Southeast winds 5 to 10 miles per hour with gusts up to 20 miles per hour. Chance of rain 20%. Sunday, mostly sunny. Hot with highs in the upper 90s. South winds 15 to 20 miles per hour with gusts up to 30 miles per hour. Sunday night, partly cloudy in the evening, then becoming mostly clear. Humid with lows in the upper 70s. South winds 10 to 15 miles per hour with gusts up to 30 miles per hour. Monday, mostly sunny. Hot with highs in the middle 90s. South winds 10 to 15 miles per hour with gusts up to 25 miles per hour. Monday night, partly cloudy. Humid with lows in the upper 70s. South winds 10 to 15 miles per hour with gusts up to 30 miles per hour. Tuesday, mostly sunny. Hot with highs in the middle 90s. Tuesday night, partly cloudy in the evening, then mostly cloudy with a slight chance of showers and thunderstorms after midnight. Lows in the middle 70s. Wednesday, partly sunny. A slight chance of showers and thunderstorms in the morning. Highs in the lower 90s. Wednesday night and Thursday, mostly cloudy with showers likely with a chance of thunderstorms. Lows in the lower 70s. Highs in the middle 80s. Chance of rain 60%. Thursday night, mostly cloudy. A chance of showers with a slight chance of thunderstorms in the evening, then a chance of showers and thunderstorms after midnight. Lows in the upper 60s. Chance of rain 50%. Friday, mostly cloudy with a chance of showers. A slight chance of thunderstorms in the morning, then a chance of thunderstorms in the afternoon. Highs in the lower 80s. Chance of rain 40%. Friday night, mostly cloudy with a chance of thunderstorms. A chance of showers. Lows in the upper 60s. Chance of rain 50%. Saturday, mostly cloudy with a slight chance of thunderstorms. A chance of showers, mainly in the morning. Highs around 80. Chance of rain 30%. This hazardous weather outlook is for central Kansas, east central Kansas, north central Kansas and northeast Kansas. For this afternoon and tonight, low chances for isolated storms continue this evening and tonight. If any storm develops, it could produce gusty winds to around 60 miles per hour. For Sunday through Friday, heat index values will range from about 102 to 106 degrees Sunday through Tuesday afternoons. This is NOAA Weather Radio Station WXK91, in Topeka. Here are the 10 p.m. conditions for the local area. At Topeka, it was partly cloudy. The temperature was 80 degrees, the dew point 75, and the relative humidity was 84%. The wind was east at 6 miles an hour. The pressure was 29.96 inches and steady. At Manhattan, it was partly cloudy. The temperature was 82 degrees, the dew point 74, and the relative humidity was 76%. The wind was east at 9 miles an hour. Around the region, it was 82 at Concordia. It was clear, with a temperature of 81 at Emporia, and 81 at Springfield. It was partly cloudy, with a temperature of 79 at Lawrence, 80 at Beatrice, and 88 at Wichita. At Kansas City, it was mostly cloudy, with a temperature of 84. At Omaha, it was cloudy, with a temperature of 77. Once again, at Manhattan, it was 82 degrees under partly cloudy skies. Once again, at Topeka, it was 80 degrees under partly cloudy skies. The current time is 10:24 p.m. Central Daylight Time. Now here is your National Weather Service forecast. Rest of tonight, partly cloudy. A slight chance of showers and thunderstorms. Lows in the middle 70s.
southeast.

Tuesday, mostly sunny. Hot with highs in the middle 90s. Tuesday night, partly cloudy in the evening, then mostly cloudy with a slight chance of showers and thunderstorms after midnight. Lows in the middle 70s. Wednesday, partly sunny. A slight chance of showers and thunderstorms in the morning. Highs in the lower 90s. Wednesday night and Thursday, mostly cloudy with showers likely with a chance of thunderstorms. Lows in the lower 70s. Highs in the middle 80s. Chance of rain 60%. Thursday night, mostly cloudy. A chance of showers with a slight chance of thunderstorms in the evening, then a chance of showers and thunderstorms after midnight. Lows in the upper 60s. Chance of rain 50%. Friday, mostly cloudy with a chance of showers. A slight chance of thunderstorms in the morning, then a chance of thunderstorms in the afternoon. Highs in the lower 80s. Chance of rain 40%. Friday night, mostly cloudy with a chance of thunderstorms. A chance of showers. Lows in the upper 60s. Chance of rain 50%. Saturday, mostly cloudy with a slight chance of thunderstorms. A chance of showers, mainly in the morning. Highs around 80. Chance of rain 30%. This hazardous weather outlook is for central Kansas, east central Kansas, north central Kansas and northeast Kansas. For this afternoon and tonight, low chances for isolated storms continue this evening and tonight. If any storm develops, it could produce gusty winds to around 60 miles per hour. For Sunday through Friday, heat index values will range from about 102 to 106 degrees Sunday through Tuesday afternoons. This is NOAA Weather Radio Station WXK91 in Topeka. Here are the 10 p.m. conditions for the local area. At Topeka, it was partly cloudy. The temperature was 80 degrees, the dew point 75, and the relative humidity was 84%. The wind was east at 6 miles an hour. The pressure was 29.96 inches and steady. At Manhattan, it was partly cloudy. The temperature was 82 degrees, the dew point 74, and the relative humidity was 76%. The wind was east at 9 miles an hour. Around the region, it was 82 at Concordia. It was clear, with a temperature of 81 at Emporia, and 81 at Springfield. It was partly cloudy, with a temperature of 79 at Lawrence, 80 at Beatrice, and 88 at Wichita. At Kansas City, it was mostly cloudy, with a temperature of 84. At Omaha, it was cloudy, with a temperature of 77. Once again, at Manhattan, it was 82 degrees under partly cloudy skies. Once again, at Topeka, it was 80 degrees under partly cloudy skies. Now here is your National Weather Service forecast. Rest of tonight, partly cloudy. A slight chance of showers and thunderstorms. Lows in the middle 70s. Southeast winds 5 to 10 miles per hour with gusts up to 20 miles per hour. Chance of rain 20%. Sunday, mostly sunny. Hot with highs in the upper 90s. South winds 15 to 20 miles per hour with gusts up to 30 miles per hour. Sunday night, partly cloudy in the evening, then becoming mostly clear. Humid with lows in the upper 70s. South winds 10 to 15 miles per hour with gusts up to 30 miles per hour. Monday, mostly sunny. Hot with highs in the middle 90s. South winds 10 to 15 miles per hour with gusts up to 25 miles per hour. Monday night, partly cloudy. Humid with lows in the upper 70s. South winds 10 to 15 miles per hour with gusts up to 30 miles per hour. Tuesday, mostly sunny. Hot with highs in the middle 90s. Tuesday night, partly cloudy in the evening, then mostly cloudy with a slight chance of showers and thunderstorms after midnight. Lows in the middle 70s. Wednesday, partly sunny. A slight chance of showers and thunderstorms in the morning. Highs in the

lower 90s. Wednesday night and Thursday, mostly cloudy with showers, likely with a chance of thunderstorms. Lows in the lower 70s. Highs in the middle 80s. Chance of rain 60%. Thursday night, mostly cloudy. A chance of showers with a slight chance of thunderstorms in the evening, then a chance of showers and thunderstorms after midnight. Lows in the upper 60s. Chance of rain 50%. Friday, mostly cloudy with a chance of showers. A slight chance of thunderstorms in the morning, then a chance of thunderstorms in the afternoon. Highs in the lower 80s. Chance of rain 40%. Friday night, mostly cloudy with a chance of thunderstorms. A chance of showers. Lows in the upper 60s. Chance of rain 50%. Saturday, mostly cloudy with a slight chance of thunderstorms. A chance of showers, mainly in the morning. Highs around 80. Chance of rain 30%. This hazardous weather outlook is for central Kansas, east central Kansas, north central Kansas and northeast Kansas. For this afternoon and tonight, low chances for isolated storms continue this evening and tonight. If any storm develops, it could produce gusty winds to around 60 miles per hour. For Sunday through Friday, heat index values will range from about 102 to 106 degrees Sunday through Tuesday afternoons. This is NOAA Weather Radio Station WXK91 in Topeka. Here are the 10 p.m. conditions for the local area. At Topeka, it was partly cloudy. The temperature was 80 degrees, the dew point 75, and the relative humidity was 84%. The wind was east at 6 miles an hour. The pressure was 29.96 inches and steady. At Manhattan, it was partly cloudy. The temperature was 82 degrees, the dew point 74, and the relative humidity was 76%. The wind was east at 9 miles an hour. Around the region, it was 82 at Concordia. It was clear, with a temperature of 81 at Emporia, and 81 at Springfield. It was partly cloudy, with a temperature of 79 at Lawrence, 80 at Beatrice, and 88 at Wichita. At Kansas City, it was mostly cloudy, with a temperature of 84. At Omaha, it was cloudy, with a temperature of 77. Once again, at Manhattan, it was 82 degrees under partly cloudy skies. Once again, at Topeka, with a temperature of 77. Once again, at Manhattan, it was 82 degrees under partly cloudy skies. Once again, at Topeka, it was 80 degrees under partly cloudy skies. Now here is your National Weather Service forecast. West of tonight, partly cloudy. A slight chance of showers and thunderstorms. Lows in the middle 70s. Southeast winds 5 to 10 miles per hour with gusts up to 20 miles per hour. Chance of rain 20%. Sunday, mostly sunny. Hot with highs in the upper 90s. South winds 15 to 20 miles per hour with gusts up to 30 miles per hour. Sunday night, partly cloudy in the evening, then becoming mostly clear. Humid with lows in the upper 70s. South winds 10 to 15 miles per hour with gusts up to 30 miles per hour. Monday, mostly sunny. Hot with highs in the middle 90s. South winds 10 to 15 miles per hour with gusts up to 25 miles per hour. Monday night, partly cloudy. Humid with lows in the upper 70s. South winds 10 to 15 miles per hour with gusts up to 30 miles per hour. Tuesday, mostly sunny. Hot with highs in the middle 90s. Tuesday night, partly cloudy in the evening, then mostly cloudy with a slight chance of showers and thunderstorms after midnight. Lows in the middle 70s. Wednesday, partly sunny. A slight chance of showers and thunderstorms in the morning. Highs in the lower 90s. Wednesday night and Thursday, mostly cloudy with showers likely with a chance of thunderstorms. Lows in the lower 70s. Highs in the middle 80s. Chance of

rain 60%. Thursday night, mostly cloudy. A chance of showers with a slight chance of thunderstorms in the evening, then a chance of showers and thunderstorms after midnight. Lows in the upper 60s. Chance of rain 50%. Friday, mostly cloudy with a chance of showers. A slight chance of thunderstorms in the morning, then a chance of thunderstorms in the afternoon. Highs in the lower 80s. Chance of rain 40%. Friday night, mostly cloudy with a chance of thunderstorms. A chance of showers. Lows in the upper 60s. Chance of rain 50%. Saturday, mostly cloudy with a slight chance of thunderstorms. A chance of showers, mainly in the morning. Highs around 80. Chance of rain 30%. This hazardous weather outlook is for central Kansas, east central Kansas, north central Kansas and northeast Kansas. For this afternoon and tonight, low chances for isolated storms continue this evening and tonight. If any storm develops, it could produce gusty winds to around 60 miles per hour. For Sunday through Friday, heat index values will range from about 102 to 106 degrees Sunday through Tuesday afternoons. This is NOAA Weather Radio Station WXK91 in Topeka. Here are the 10 p.m. conditions for the local area. At Topeka, it was partly cloudy. The temperature was 80 degrees, the dew point 75, and the relative humidity was 84%. The wind was east at 6 miles an hour. The pressure was 29.96 inches and steady. At Manhattan, it was partly cloudy. The temperature was 82 degrees, the dew point 74, and the relative humidity was 76%. The wind was east at 9 miles an hour. Around the region, it was 82 at Concordia. It was clear, with a temperature of 81 at Emporia, and 81 at Springfield. It was partly cloudy, with a temperature of 79 at Lawrence, 80 at Beatrice, and 88 at Wichita. At Kansas City, it was mostly cloudy, with a temperature of 84. At Omaha, it was cloudy, with a temperature of 77. Once again, at Manhattan, it was 82 degrees under partly cloudy skies. Once again, at Topeka, it was 80 degrees under partly cloudy skies. Now here is your National Weather Service forecast. West of tonight, partly cloudy. A slight chance of showers and thunderstorms. Lows in the middle 70s. Southeast winds 5 to 10 miles per hour with gusts up to 20 miles per hour. Chance of rain 20%. Sunday, mostly sunny. Hot with highs in the upper 90s. South winds 15 to 20 miles per hour with gusts up to 30 miles per hour. Sunday night, partly cloudy in the evening, then becoming mostly clear. Humid with lows in the upper 70s. South winds 10 to 15 miles per hour with gusts up to 30 miles per hour. Monday, mostly sunny. Hot with highs in the middle 90s. South winds 10 to 15 miles per hour with gusts up to 25 miles per hour. Monday night, partly cloudy. Humid with lows in the upper 70s. South winds 10 to 15 miles per hour with gusts up to 30 miles per hour. Tuesday, mostly sunny. Hot with highs in the middle 90s. Tuesday night, partly cloudy in the evening, then mostly cloudy with a slight chance of showers and thunderstorms after midnight. Lows in the middle 70s. Wednesday, partly sunny. A slight chance of showers and thunderstorms in the morning. Highs in the lower 90s. Wednesday night and Thursday, mostly cloudy with showers likely with a chance of thunderstorms. Lows in the lower 70s. Highs in the middle 80s. Chance of rain 60%. Thursday night, mostly cloudy. A chance of showers with a slight chance of thunderstorms in the evening, then a chance of showers and thunderstorms after midnight. Lows in the upper 60s. Chance of rain 50%. Friday, mostly cloudy with a chance of showers. A slight chance of thunderstorms in the morning.

then a chance of thunderstorms in the afternoon. Highs in the lower 80s. Chance of rain 40%. Friday night, mostly cloudy with a chance of thunderstorms. A chance of showers. Lows in the upper 60s. Chance of rain 50%. Saturday, mostly cloudy with a slight chance of thunderstorms. A chance of showers, mainly in the morning. Highs around 80. Chance of rain 30%. 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The current time is 10:40 p.m. Central Daylight Time. This hazardous weather outlook is for Central Kansas, East Central Kansas, North Central Kansas and Northeast Kansas. For this afternoon and tonight, low chances for isolated storms continue this evening and tonight. If any storm develops, it could produce gusty winds to around 60 miles per hour. For Sunday through Friday, heat index values will range from about 102 to 106 degrees Sunday through Tuesday afternoons. This is NOAA Weather Radio Station WXK91 in Topeka. Here are the 10 p.m. conditions for the local area. At Topeka, it was partly cloudy. The temperature was 80 degrees, the dew point 75, and the relative humidity was 84%. The wind was east at 6 miles an hour. The pressure was 29.96 inches and steady. At Manhattan, it was partly cloudy. The temperature was 82 degrees, the dew point 74, and the relative humidity was 76%. The wind was east at 9 miles an hour. Around the region, it was 82 at Concordia. It was clear, with a temperature of 81 at Emporia, and 81 at Springfield. It was partly cloudy, with a temperature of 79 at Lawrence, 80 at Beatrice, and 88 at Wichita. At Kansas City, it was mostly cloudy, with a temperature of 84. At Omaha, it was cloudy, with a temperature of 77. Once again, at Manhattan, it was 82 degrees under partly cloudy skies. Once again, at Topeka, it was 80 degrees under partly cloudy skies. Now here is your National Weather Service forecast. West of tonight, partly cloudy. A slight chance of showers and thunderstorms. Lows in the middle 70s. Southeast winds 5 to 10 miles per hour with gusts up to 20 miles per hour. Chance of rain 20%. Sunday, mostly sunny. Hot with highs in the upper 90s. South winds 15 to 20 miles per hour with gusts up to 30 miles per hour. Sunday night, partly cloudy in the evening, then becoming mostly clear. Humid with lows in the upper 70s. South winds 10 to 15 miles per hour with gusts up to 30 miles per hour. Monday, mostly sunny. Hot with highs in the middle 90s. South winds 10 to 15 miles per hour with gusts up to 25 miles per hour. Monday night, partly cloudy. Humid with lows in the upper 70s. South winds 10 to 15 miles per hour with gusts up to 30 miles per hour. Tuesday, mostly sunny. Hot with highs in the middle 90s. Tuesday night, partly cloudy in the evening, then mostly cloudy with a slight chance of showers and thunderstorms after midnight. Lows in the middle 70s. Wednesday, partly sunny. A slight chance of showers and thunderstorms in the morning. Highs in the lower 90s. Wednesday night and Thursday, mostly cloudy with showers likely with a chance of thunderstorms. Lows in the lower 70s. Highs in the middle 80s. Chance of rain 60%. Thursday night, mostly cloudy. A chance of showers with a slight chance of thunderstorms in the evening, then a chance of showers and thunderstorms after midnight. Lows in the upper 60s. Chance of rain 50%. Friday, mostly cloudy with a chance of showers. A slight chance of thunderstorms in the morning, then a chance of thunderstorms in the afternoon. Highs in the lower 80s. Chance of rain 40%. Friday night, mostly cloudy with a chance of thunderstorms. A chance of

showers. Lows in the upper 60s. Chance of rain 50%. Saturday, mostly cloudy with a slight chance of thunderstorms. A chance of showers, mainly in the morning. Highs around 80. Chance of rain 30%. This hazardous weather outlook is for central Kansas, east central Kansas, north central Kansas and northeast Kansas. For this afternoon and tonight, low chances for isolated storms continue this evening and tonight. If any storm develops, it could produce gusty winds to around 60 miles per hour. For Sunday through Friday, heat index values will range from about 102 to 106 degrees Sunday through Tuesday afternoons. This is NOAA Weather Radio Station WXK91 in Topeka. Here are the 10 p.m. conditions for the local area. At Topeka, it was partly cloudy. The temperature was 80 degrees, the dew point 75, and the relative humidity was 84%. The wind was east at 6 miles an hour. The pressure was 29.96 inches and steady. At Manhattan, it was partly cloudy. The temperature was 82 degrees, the dew point 74, and the relative humidity was 76%. The wind was east at 9 miles an hour. Around the region, it was 82 at Concordia. It was clear, with a temperature of 81 at Emporia, and 81 at Springfield. It was partly cloudy, with a temperature of 79 at Lawrence, 80 at Beatrice, and 88 at Wichita. At Kansas City, it was mostly cloudy, with a temperature of 84. At Omaha, it was cloudy, with a temperature of 77. Once again, at Manhattan, it was 82 degrees under partly cloudy skies. Once again, at Topeka, it was 80 degrees under partly cloudy skies. Now here is your National Weather Service forecast. West of tonight, partly cloudy. A slight chance of showers and thunderstorms. Lows in the middle 70s. Southeast winds 5 to 10 miles per hour with gusts up to 20 miles per hour. Chance of rain 20%. Sunday, mostly sunny. Hot with highs in the upper 90s. South winds 15 to 20 miles per hour with gusts up to 30 miles per hour. Sunday night, partly cloudy in the evening, then becoming mostly clear. Humid with lows in the upper 70s. South winds 10 to 15 miles per hour with gusts up to 30 miles per hour. Monday, mostly sunny. Hot with highs in the middle 90s. South winds 10 to 15 miles per hour with gusts up to 25 miles per hour. Monday night, partly cloudy. Humid with lows in the upper 70s. South winds 10 to 15 miles per hour with gusts up to 30 miles per hour. Tuesday, mostly sunny. Hot with highs in the middle 90s. Tuesday night, partly cloudy in the evening, then mostly cloudy with a slight chance of showers and thunderstorms after midnight. Lows in the middle 70s. Wednesday, partly sunny. A slight chance of showers and thunderstorms in the morning. Highs in the lower 90s. Wednesday night and Thursday, mostly cloudy with showers likely with a chance of thunderstorms. Lows in the lower 70s. Highs in the middle 80s. Chance of rain 60%. Thursday night, mostly cloudy. A chance of showers with a slight chance of thunderstorms in the evening, then a chance of showers and thunderstorms after midnight. Lows in the upper 60s. Chance of rain 50%. Friday, mostly cloudy with a chance of showers. A slight chance of thunderstorms in the morning, then a chance of thunderstorms in the afternoon. Highs in the lower 80s. Chance of rain 40%. Friday night, mostly cloudy with a chance of thunderstorms. A chance of showers. Lows in the upper 60s. Chance of rain 50%. Saturday, mostly cloudy with a slight chance of thunderstorms. A chance of showers, mainly in the morning. Highs around 80. Chance of rain 30%. This hazardous weather outlook is for central Kansas, east central Kansas.

Kansas, North Central Kansas, and Northeast Kansas. For this afternoon and tonight, low chances for isolated storms continue this evening and tonight. If any storm develops, it could produce gusty winds to around 60 miles per hour. For Sunday through Friday, heat index values will range from about 102 to 106 degrees Sunday through Tuesday afternoons. This is NOAA Weather Radio Station WXK91 in Topeka. Here are the 10 p.m. conditions for the local area. At Topeka, it was partly cloudy. The temperature was 80 degrees, the dew point 75, and the relative humidity was 84%. The wind was east at 6 miles an hour. The pressure was 29.96 inches and steady. At Manhattan, it was partly cloudy. The temperature was 82 degrees, the dew point 74, and the relative humidity was 76%. The wind was east at 9 miles an hour. Around the region, it was 82 at Concordia. It was clear, with a temperature of 81 at Emporia, and 81 at Springfield. It was partly cloudy, with a temperature of 79 at Lawrence, 80 at Beatrice, and 88 at Wichita. At Kansas City, it was mostly cloudy, with a temperature of 84. At Omaha, it was cloudy, with a temperature of 77. Once again, at Manhattan, it was 82 degrees under partly cloudy skies. Once again, at Topeka, it was 80 degrees under partly cloudy skies. Now here is your National Weather Service forecast. West of tonight, partly cloudy. A slight chance of showers and thunderstorms. Lows in the middle 70s. Southeast winds 5 to 10 miles per hour with gusts up to 20 miles per hour. Chance of rain 20%. Sunday, mostly sunny. Hot with highs in the upper 90s. South winds 15 to 20 miles per hour with gusts up to 30 miles per hour. Sunday night, partly cloudy in the evening, then becoming mostly clear. Humid with lows in the upper 70s. South winds 10 to 15 miles per hour with gusts up to 30 miles per hour. Monday, mostly sunny. Hot with highs in the middle 90s. South winds 10 to 15 miles per hour with gusts up to 25 miles per hour. Monday night, partly cloudy. Humid with lows in the upper 70s. South winds 10 to 15 miles per hour with gusts up to 30 miles per hour. Tuesday, mostly sunny. Hot with highs in the middle 90s. Tuesday night, partly cloudy in the evening, then mostly cloudy with a slight chance of showers and thunderstorms after midnight. Lows in the middle 70s. Wednesday, partly sunny. A slight chance of showers and thunderstorms in the morning. Highs in the lower 90s. Wednesday night and Thursday, mostly cloudy with showers likely with a chance of thunderstorms. Lows in the lower 70s. Highs in the middle 80s. Chance of rain 60%. Thursday night, mostly cloudy. A chance of showers with a slight chance of thunderstorms in the evening, then a chance of showers and thunderstorms after midnight. Lows in the upper 60s. Chance of rain 50%. Friday, mostly cloudy with a chance of showers. A slight chance of thunderstorms in the morning, then a chance of thunderstorms in the afternoon. Highs in the lower 80s. Chance of rain 40%. Friday night, mostly cloudy with a chance of thunderstorms. A chance of showers. Lows in the upper 60s. Chance of rain 50%. Saturday, mostly cloudy with a slight chance of thunderstorms. A chance of showers, mainly in the morning. Highs around 80. Chance of rain 30%. The current time is 10:54 p.m. Central Daylight Time. This hazardous weather outlook is for Central Kansas, East Central Kansas, North Central Kansas, and Northeast Kansas. For this afternoon and tonight, low chances for isolated storms continue this evening and tonight. If any storm develops, it could produce gusty winds to around 60 miles per hour. For Sunday through Friday,

heat index values will range from about 102 to 106 degrees Sunday through Tuesday afternoons. This is NOAA Weather Radio Station WXK91 in Topeka. Here are the 10 p.m. conditions for the local area. At Topeka, it was partly cloudy. The temperature was 80 degrees, the dew point 75, and the relative humidity was 84%. The wind was east at 6 miles an hour. The pressure was 29.96 inches and steady. At Manhattan, it was partly cloudy. The temperature was 82 degrees, the dew point 74, and the relative humidity was 76%. The wind was east at 9 miles an hour. Around the region, it was 82 at Concordia. It was clear, with a temperature of 81 at Emporia, and 81 at Springfield. It was partly cloudy, with a temperature of 79 at Lawrence, 80 at Beatrice, and 88 at Wichita. At Kansas City, it was mostly cloudy, with a temperature of 84. At Omaha, it was cloudy, with a temperature of 77. Once again, at Manhattan, it was 82 degrees under partly cloudy skies. Once again, at Topeka, it was 80 degrees under partly cloudy skies. Now here is your National Weather Service forecast. West of tonight, partly cloudy. A slight chance of showers and thunderstorms. Lows in the middle 70s. Southeast winds 5 to 10 miles per hour with gusts up to 20 miles per hour. Chance of rain 20%. Sunday, mostly sunny. Hot with highs in the upper 90s. South winds 15 to 20 miles per hour with gusts up to 30 miles per hour. Sunday night, partly cloudy in the evening, then becoming mostly clear. Humid with lows in the upper 70s. South winds 10 to 15 miles per hour with gusts up to 30 miles per hour. Monday, mostly sunny. Hot with highs in the middle 90s. South winds 10 to 15 miles per hour with gusts up to 25 miles per hour. Monday night, partly cloudy. Humid with lows in the upper 70s. South winds 10 to 15 miles per hour with gusts up to 30 miles per hour. Tuesday, mostly sunny. Hot with highs in the middle 90s. Tuesday night, partly cloudy in the evening, then mostly cloudy with a slight chance of showers and thunderstorms after midnight. Lows in the middle 70s. Wednesday, partly sunny. A slight chance of showers and thunderstorms in the morning. Highs in the lower 90s. Wednesday night and Thursday, mostly cloudy with showers likely with a chance of thunderstorms. Lows in the lower 70s. Highs in the middle 80s. Chance of rain 60%. Thursday night, mostly cloudy. A chance of showers with a slight chance of thunderstorms in the evening, then a chance of showers and thunderstorms after midnight. Lows in the upper 60s. Chance of rain 50%. Friday, mostly cloudy with a chance of showers. A slight chance of thunderstorms in the morning, then a chance of thunderstorms in the afternoon. Highs in the lower 80s. Chance of rain 40%. Friday night, mostly cloudy with a chance of thunderstorms. A chance of showers. Lows in the upper 60s. Chance of rain 50%. Saturday, mostly cloudy with a slight chance of thunderstorms. A chance of showers, mainly in the morning. Highs around 80. Chance of rain 30%. This hazardous weather outlook is for Central Kansas, East Central Kansas, North Central Kansas and Northeast Kansas. For this afternoon and tonight, low chances for isolated storms continue this evening and tonight. If any storm develops, it could produce gusty winds to around 60 miles per hour. For Sunday through Friday, heat index values will range from about 102 to 106 degrees Sunday through Tuesday afternoons. This is NOAA Weather Radio Station WXK91 in Topeka. Here are the 10 p.m. conditions for the local area. At Topeka, it was partly cloudy. The temperature was 80 degrees, the dew point 75.

the relative humidity was 84%. The wind was east at 6 miles an hour. The pressure was 29.96 inches and steady. At Manhattan, it was partly cloudy. The temperature was 82 degrees, the dew point 74, and the relative humidity was 76%. The wind was east at 9 miles an hour. Around the region, it was 82 at Concordia. It was clear, with a temperature of 81 at Emporia, and 81 at Springfield. It was partly cloudy, with a temperature of 79 at Lawrence, 80 at Beatrice, and 88 at Wichita. At Kansas City, it was mostly cloudy, with a temperature of 84. At Omaha, it was cloudy, with a temperature of 77. Once again, at Manhattan, it was 82 degrees under partly cloudy skies. Once again, at Topeka, it was 80 degrees under partly cloudy skies. Now here is your National Weather Service forecast. Rest of tonight, partly cloudy. A slight chance of showers and thunderstorms. Lows in the middle 70s. Southeast winds 5 to 10 miles per hour with gusts up to 20 miles per hour. Chance of rain 20%. Sunday, mostly sunny. Hot with highs in the upper 90s. South winds 15 to 20 miles per hour with gusts up to 30 miles per hour. Sunday night, partly cloudy in the evening, then becoming mostly clear. Humid with lows in the upper 70s. South winds 10 to 15 miles per hour with gusts up to 30 miles per hour. Monday, mostly sunny. Hot with highs in the middle 90s. South winds 10 to 15 miles per hour with gusts up to 25 miles per hour. Monday night, partly cloudy. Humid with lows in the upper 70s. South winds 10 to 15 miles per hour with gusts up to 30 miles per hour. Tuesday, mostly sunny. Hot with highs in the middle 90s. Tuesday night, partly cloudy in the evening, then mostly cloudy with a slight chance of showers and thunderstorms after midnight. Lows in the middle 70s. Wednesday, partly sunny. A slight chance of showers and thunderstorms in the morning. Highs in the lower 90s. Wednesday night and Thursday, mostly cloudy with showers likely with a chance of thunderstorms. Lows in the lower 70s. Highs in the middle 80s. Chance of rain 60%. Thursday night, mostly cloudy. A chance of showers with a slight chance of thunderstorms in the evening, then a chance of showers and thunderstorms after midnight. Lows in the upper 60s. Chance of rain 50%. Friday, mostly cloudy with a chance of showers. A slight chance of thunderstorms in the morning, then a chance of thunderstorms in the afternoon. Highs in the lower 80s. Chance of rain 40%. Friday night, mostly cloudy with a chance of thunderstorms. A chance of showers. Lows in the upper 60s. Chance of rain 50%. Saturday, mostly cloudy with a slight chance of thunderstorms. A chance of showers, mainly in the morning. Highs around 80. Chance of rain 30%. This hazardous weather outlook is for central Kansas, east central Kansas, north central Kansas and northeast Kansas. For this afternoon and tonight, low chances for isolated storms continue this evening and tonight. If any storm develops, it could produce gusty winds to around 60 miles per hour. For Sunday through Friday, heat index values will range from about 102 to 106 degrees Sunday through Tuesday afternoons. This is NOAA Weather Radio Station WXK91 in Topeka. Here are the 10 p.m. conditions for the local area. At Topeka, it was partly cloudy. The temperature was 80 degrees, the dew point 75, and the relative humidity was 84%. The wind was east at 6 miles an hour. The pressure was 29.96 inches and steady. At Manhattan, it was partly cloudy. The temperature was 82 degrees, the dew point 74, and the relative humidity was 76%. The wind was east at 9 miles an hour.

around the region, it was 82 at Concordia. It was clear, with a temperature of 81 at Emporia, and 81 at Springfield. It was partly cloudy, with a temperature of 79 at Lawrence, 80 at Beatrice, and 88 at Wichita. At Kansas City, it was mostly cloudy, with a temperature of 84. At Omaha, it was cloudy, with a temperature of 77. Once again, at Manhattan, it was 82 degrees under partly cloudy skies. Once again, at Topeka, it was 80 degrees under partly cloudy skies. Now here is your National Weather Service forecast. West of tonight, partly cloudy. A slight chance of showers and thunderstorms. Lows in the middle 70s. Southeast winds 5 to 10 miles per hour with gusts up to 20 miles per hour. Chance of rain 20%. Sunday, mostly sunny. Hot with highs in the upper 90s. South winds 15 to 20 miles per hour with gusts up to 30 miles per hour. Sunday night, partly cloudy in the evening, then becoming mostly clear. Humid with lows in the upper 70s. South winds 10 to 15 miles per hour with gusts up to 30 miles per hour. Monday, mostly sunny. Hot with highs in the middle 90s. South winds 10 to 15 miles per hour with gusts up to 25 miles per hour. Monday night, partly cloudy. Humid with lows in the upper 70s. South winds 10 to 15 miles per hour with gusts up to 30 miles per hour. Tuesday, mostly sunny. Hot with highs in the middle 90s. Tuesday night, partly cloudy in the evening, then mostly cloudy with a slight chance of showers and thunderstorms after midnight. Lows in the middle 70s. Wednesday, partly sunny. A slight chance of showers and thunderstorms in the morning. Highs in the lower 90s. Wednesday night and Thursday, mostly cloudy with showers likely with a chance of thunderstorms. Lows in the lower 70s. Highs in the middle 80s. Chance of rain 60%. Thursday night, mostly cloudy. A chance of showers with a slight chance of thunderstorms in the evening, then a chance of showers and thunderstorms after midnight. Lows in the upper 60s. Chance of rain 50%. Friday, mostly cloudy with a chance of showers. A slight chance of thunderstorms in the morning, then a chance of thunderstorms in the afternoon. Highs in the lower 80s. Chance of rain 40%. Friday night, mostly cloudy with a chance of thunderstorms. A chance of showers. Lows in the upper 60s. Chance of rain 50%. Saturday, mostly cloudy with a slight chance of thunderstorms. A chance of showers, mainly in the morning. Highs around 80. Chance of rain 30%. The current time is 11:08 p.m. Central Daylight Time. This hazardous weather outlook is for Central Kansas, East Central Kansas, North Central Kansas and Northeast Kansas. For this afternoon and tonight, low chances for isolated storms continue this evening and tonight. If any storm develops, it could produce gusty winds to around 60 miles per hour. For Sunday through Friday, heat index values will range from about 102 to 106 degrees Sunday through Tuesday afternoons. This is NOAA Weather Radio Station WXK91 in Topeka. Now here is your National Weather Service forecast. West of tonight, partly cloudy. A slight chance of showers and thunderstorms. Lows in the middle 70s. Southeast winds 5 to 10 miles per hour with gusts up to 20 miles per hour. Chance of rain 20%. Sunday, mostly sunny. Hot with highs in the upper 90s. South winds 15 to 20 miles per hour with gusts up to 30 miles per hour. Sunday night, partly cloudy in the evening, then becoming mostly clear. Humid with lows in the upper 70s. South winds 10 to 15 miles per hour with gusts up to 30 miles per hour. Monday, mostly sunny. Hot with highs in the middle 90s. South winds

10 to 15 miles per hour with gusts up to 25 miles per hour. Monday night, partly cloudy. Humid with lows in the upper 70s. South winds 10 to 15 miles per hour with gusts up to 30 miles per hour. Tuesday, mostly sunny. Hot with highs in the middle 90s. Tuesday night, partly cloudy in the evening, then mostly cloudy with a slight chance of showers and thunderstorms after midnight. Lows in the middle 70s. Wednesday, partly sunny. A slight chance of showers and thunderstorms in the morning. Highs in the lower 90s. Wednesday night and Thursday, mostly cloudy with showers likely with a chance of thunderstorms. Lows in the lower 70s. Highs in the middle 80s. Chance of rain 60%. Thursday night, mostly cloudy. A chance of showers with a slight chance of thunderstorms in the evening, then a chance of showers and thunderstorms after midnight. Lows in the upper 60s. Chance of rain 50%. Friday, mostly cloudy with a chance of showers. A slight chance of thunderstorms in the morning, then a chance of thunderstorms in the afternoon. Highs in the lower 80s. Chance of rain 40%. Friday night, mostly cloudy with a chance of thunderstorms. A chance of showers. Lows in the upper 60s. Chance of rain 50%. Saturday, mostly cloudy with a slight chance of thunderstorms. A chance of showers, mainly in the morning. Highs around 80. Chance of rain 30%. This hazardous weather outlook is for central Kansas, east central Kansas, north central Kansas and northeast Kansas. For this afternoon and tonight, low chances for isolated storms continue this evening and tonight. If any storm develops, it could produce gusty winds to around 60 miles per hour. For Sunday through Friday, heat index values will range from about 102 to 106 degrees Sunday through Tuesday afternoons. This is NOAA Weather Radio Station WXK91 in Topeka. Here are the 11 p.m. conditions for the local area. At Topeka, it was partly cloudy. The temperature was 79 degrees, the dew point 74, and the relative humidity was 84%. The wind was southeast at 8 miles an hour. The pressure was 29.95 inches and falling. At Manhattan, it was partly cloudy. The temperature was 81 degrees, the dew point 74, and the relative humidity was 79%. The wind was southeast at 9 miles an hour. Around the region, it was 81 at Concordia. At Springfield, it was clear, with a temperature of 79. It was partly cloudy, with a temperature of 76 at Lawrence, 81 at Kansas City, 80 at Emporia, 79 at Beatrice, and 86 at Wichita. At Omaha, it was mostly cloudy, with a temperature of 75. Once again, at Manhattan, it was 81 degrees under partly cloudy skies. Once again, at Topeka, it was 79 degrees under partly cloudy skies. Now here is your National Weather Service forecast. West of tonight, partly cloudy. A slight chance of showers and thunderstorms. Lows in the middle 70s. Southeast winds 5 to 10 miles per hour with gusts up to 20 miles per hour. Chance of rain 20%. Sunday, mostly sunny. Hot with highs in the upper 90s. South winds 15 to 20 miles per hour with gusts up to 30 miles per hour. Sunday night, partly cloudy in the evening, then becoming mostly clear. Humid with lows in the upper 70s. South winds 10 to 15 miles per hour with gusts up to 30 miles per hour. Monday, mostly sunny. Hot with highs in the middle 90s. South winds 10 to 15 miles per hour with gusts up to 25 miles per hour. Monday night, partly cloudy. Humid with lows in the upper 70s. South winds 10 to 15 miles per hour with gusts up to 30 miles per hour. Tuesday, mostly sunny. Hot with highs in the middle 90s. Tuesday night,
partly cloudy in the evening, then mostly cloudy with a slight chance of showers and thunderstorms after midnight. Lows in the middle 70s. Wednesday, partly sunny. A slight chance of showers and thunderstorms in the morning. Highs in the lower 90s. Wednesday night and Thursday, mostly cloudy with showers likely with a chance of thunderstorms. Lows in the lower 70s. Highs in the middle 80s. Chance of rain 60%. Thursday night, mostly cloudy. A chance of showers with a slight chance of thunderstorms in the evening, then a chance of showers and thunderstorms after midnight. Lows in the upper 60s. Chance of rain 50%. Friday, mostly cloudy with a chance of showers. A slight chance of thunderstorms in the morning, then a chance of thunderstorms in the afternoon. Highs in the lower 80s. Chance of rain 40%. Friday night, mostly cloudy with a chance of thunderstorms. A chance of showers. Lows in the upper 60s. Chance of rain 50%. Saturday, mostly cloudy with a slight chance of thunderstorms. A chance of showers, mainly in the morning. Highs around 80. Chance of rain 30%. This hazardous weather outlook is for central Kansas, east central Kansas, north central Kansas, and northeast Kansas. For this afternoon and tonight, low chances for isolated storms continue this evening and tonight. If a storm develops, it could produce gusty winds to around 60 miles per hour. For Sunday through Friday, heat index values will range from about 102 to 106 degrees Sunday through Tuesday afternoons. This is NOAA Weather Radio Station WXK91 in Topeka. Here are the 11 p.m. conditions for the local area. At Topeka, it was partly cloudy. The temperature was 79 degrees, the dew point 74, and the relative humidity was 84%. The wind was southeast at 8 miles an hour. The pressure was 29.95 inches and falling. At Manhattan, it was partly cloudy. The temperature was 81 degrees, the dew point 74, and the relative humidity was 79%. The wind was southeast at 9 miles an hour. Around the region, it was 81 at Concordia. At Springfield, it was clear, with a temperature of 79. It was partly cloudy, with a temperature of 76 at Lawrence, 81 at Kansas City, 80 at Emporia, 79 at Beatrice, and 86 at Wichita. At Omaha, it was mostly cloudy, with a temperature of 75. Once again, at Manhattan, it was 81 degrees under partly cloudy skies. Once again, at Topeka, it was 79 degrees under partly cloudy skies. Now here is your National Weather Service forecast. Rest of tonight, partly cloudy. A slight chance of showers and thunderstorms. Lows in the middle 70s. Southeast winds 5 to 10 miles per hour with gusts up to 20 miles per hour. Chance of rain 20%. Sunday, mostly sunny. Hot with highs in the upper 90s. South winds 15 to 20 miles per hour with gusts up to 30 miles per hour. Sunday night, partly cloudy in the evening. Then becoming mostly clear. Humid with lows in the upper 70s. South winds 10 to 15 miles per hour with gusts up to 30 miles per hour. Monday, mostly sunny. Hot rise in the middle 90s. South winds 10 to 15 miles per hour with gusts up to 25 miles per hour. Monday night, partly cloudy. Humid with lows in the upper 70s. South winds 10 to 15 miles per hour with gusts up to 30 miles per hour. Tuesday, mostly sunny. Hot with highs in the middle 90s. Tuesday night, partly cloudy in the evening, then mostly cloudy with a slight chance of showers and thunderstorms after midnight. Lows in the middle 70s. Wednesday, partly sunny. A slight chance of showers and thunderstorms in the morning. Highs in the lower 90s.
Wednesday night and Thursday, mostly cloudy with showers, likely with a chance of thunderstorms. Lows in the lower 70s.

Highs in the middle 80s. Chance of rain 60%. Thursday night, mostly cloudy. A chance of showers with a slight chance of thunderstorms in the evening, then a chance of showers and thunderstorms after midnight. Lows in the upper 60s. Chance of rain 50%. Friday, mostly cloudy with a chance of showers. A slight chance of thunderstorms in the morning, then a chance of thunderstorms in the afternoon. Highs in the lower 80s. Chance of rain 40%. Friday night, mostly cloudy with a chance of thunderstorms. A chance of showers. Lows in the upper 60s. Chance of rain 50%. Saturday, mostly cloudy with a slight chance of thunderstorms. A chance of showers, mainly in the morning. Highs around 80. Chance of rain 30%. This hazardous weather outlook is for central Kansas, east central Kansas, north central Kansas and northeast Kansas. For this afternoon and tonight, low chances for isolated storms continue this evening and tonight. If any storm develops, it could produce gusty winds to around 60 miles per hour. For Sunday through Friday, heat index values will range from about 102 to 106 degrees Sunday through Tuesday afternoons. This is NOAA Weather Radio Station WXK91 in Topeka. Here are the 11 p.m. conditions for the local area. At Topeka, it was partly cloudy. The temperature was 79 degrees, the dew point 74, and the relative humidity was 84%. The wind was southeast at 8 miles an hour. The pressure was 29.95 inches and falling. At Manhattan, it was partly cloudy. The temperature was 81 degrees, the dew point 74, and the relative humidity was 79%. The wind was southeast at 9 miles an hour. Around the region, it was 81 at Concordia. At Springfield, it was clear, with a temperature of 79. It was partly cloudy, with a temperature of 76 at Lawrence, 81 at Kansas City, 80 at Emporia, 79 at Beatrice, and 86 at Wichita. At Omaha, it was mostly cloudy, with a temperature of 75. Once again, at Manhattan, it was 81 degrees under partly cloudy skies. Once again, at Topeka, it was 79 degrees under partly cloudy skies. Now here is your National Weather Service forecast. West of tonight, partly cloudy. A slight chance of showers and thunderstorms. Lows in the middle 70s. Southeast winds 5 to 10 miles per hour with gusts up to 20 miles per hour. Chance of rain 20%. Sunday, mostly sunny. Hot with highs in the upper 90s. South winds 15 to 20 miles per hour with gusts up to 30 miles per hour. Sunday night, partly cloudy in the evening, then becoming mostly clear. Humid with lows in the upper 70s. South winds 10 to 15 miles per hour with gusts up to 30 miles per hour. Monday, mostly sunny. Hot with highs in the middle 90s. South winds 10 to 15 miles per hour with gusts up to 25 miles per hour. Monday night, partly cloudy. Humid with lows in the upper 70s. South winds 10 to 15 miles per hour with gusts up to 30 miles per hour. Tuesday, mostly sunny. Hot with highs in the middle 90s. Tuesday night, partly cloudy in the evening, then mostly cloudy with a slight chance of showers and thunderstorms after midnight. Lows in the middle 70s. Wednesday, partly sunny. A slight chance of showers and thunderstorms in the morning. Highs in the lower 90s. Wednesday night and Thursday, mostly cloudy with showers likely with a chance of thunderstorms. Lows in the lower 70s. Highs in the middle 80s. Chance of rain 60%. Thursday night, mostly cloudy. A chance of showers with a slight chance of thunderstorms in the evening, then a chance of showers and thunderstorms after midnight. Lows in the upper 60s. Chance of rain 50%. Friday, mostly cloudy with a chance of showers.

Isolated storms continue this evening and tonight. If any storm develops, it could produce gusty winds to around 60 miles per hour. For Sunday through Friday, heat index values will range from about 102 to 106 degrees Sunday through Tuesday afternoons. This is NOAA Weather Radio Station WXK91 in Topeka. Here are the 11 p.m. conditions for the local area. At Topeka, it was partly cloudy. The temperature was 79 degrees, the dew point 74, and the relative humidity was 84%. The wind was southeast at 8 miles an hour. The pressure was 29.95 inches and falling. At Manhattan, it was partly cloudy. The temperature was 81 degrees, the dew point 74, and the relative humidity was 79%. The wind was southeast at 9 miles an hour. Around the region, it was 81 at Concordia. At Springfield, it was clear, with a temperature of 79. It was partly cloudy, with a temperature of 76 at Lawrence, 81 at Kansas City, 80 at Emporia, 79 at Beatrice, and 86 at Wichita. At Omaha, it was mostly cloudy, with a temperature of 75. Once again, at Manhattan, it was 81 degrees under partly cloudy skies. Once again, at Topeka, it was 79 degrees under partly cloudy skies. Now here is your National Weather Service forecast. West of tonight, partly cloudy. A slight chance of showers and thunderstorms. Lows in the middle 70s. Southeast winds 5 to 10 miles per hour with gusts up to 20 miles per hour. Chance of rain 20%. Sunday, mostly sunny. Hot with highs in the upper 90s. South winds 15 to 20 miles per hour with gusts up to 30 miles per hour. Sunday night, partly cloudy in the evening, then becoming mostly clear. Humid with lows in the upper 70s. South winds 10 to 15 miles per hour with gusts up to 30 miles per hour. Monday, mostly sunny. Hot with highs in the middle 90s. South winds 10 to 15 miles per hour with gusts up to 25 miles per hour. Monday night, partly cloudy. Humid with lows in the upper 70s. South winds 10 to 15 miles per hour with gusts up to 30 miles per hour. Tuesday, mostly sunny. Hot with highs in the middle 90s. Tuesday night, partly cloudy in the evening, then mostly cloudy with a slight chance of showers and thunderstorms after midnight. Lows in the middle 70s. Wednesday, partly sunny. A slight chance of showers and thunderstorms in the morning. Highs in the lower 90s. Wednesday night and Thursday, mostly cloudy with showers likely with a chance of thunderstorms. Lows in the lower 70s. Highs in the middle 80s. Chance of rain 60%. Thursday night, mostly cloudy. A chance of showers with a slight chance of thunderstorms in the evening, then a chance of showers and thunderstorms after midnight. Lows in the upper 60s. Chance of rain 50%. Friday, mostly cloudy with a chance of showers. A slight chance of thunderstorms in the morning, then a chance of thunderstorms in the afternoon. Highs in the lower 80s. Chance of rain 40%. Friday night, mostly cloudy with a chance of thunderstorms. A chance of showers. Lows in the upper 60s. Chance of rain 50%. Saturday, mostly cloudy with a slight chance of thunderstorms. A chance of showers, mainly in the morning. Highs around 80. Chance of rain 30%. This hazardous weather outlook is for Central Kansas, East Central Kansas, North Central Kansas and Northeast Kansas. For this afternoon and tonight, low chances for isolated storms continue this evening and tonight. If any storm develops, it could produce gusty winds to around 60 miles per hour. For Sunday through Friday, heat index values will range from about 102 to 106 degrees Sunday through Tuesday afternoons. 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

11 p.m. conditions for the local area. At Topeka, it was partly cloudy. The temperature was 79 degrees, the dew point 74, and the relative humidity was 84%. The wind was southeast at 8 miles an hour. The pressure was 29.95 inches and falling. At Manhattan, it was partly cloudy. The temperature was 81 degrees, the dew point 74, and the relative humidity was 79%. The wind was southeast at 9 miles an hour. Around the region, it was 81 at Concordia. At Springfield, it was clear, with a temperature of 79. It was partly cloudy, with a temperature of 76 at Lawrence, 81 at Kansas City, 80 at Emporia, 79 at Beatrice, and 86 at Wichita. At Omaha, it was mostly cloudy, with a temperature of 75. Once again, at Manhattan, it was 81 degrees under partly cloudy skies. Once again, at Topeka, it was 79 degrees under partly cloudy skies. Now here is your National Weather Service forecast. West of tonight, partly cloudy. A slight chance of showers and thunderstorms. Lows in the middle 70s. Southeast winds 5 to 10 miles per hour with gusts up to 20 miles per hour. Chance of rain 20%. Sunday, mostly sunny. Hot with highs in the upper 90s. South winds 15 to 20 miles per hour with gusts up to 30 miles per hour. Sunday night, partly cloudy in the evening, then becoming mostly clear. Humid with lows in the upper 70s. South winds 10 to 15 miles per hour with gusts up to 30 miles per hour. Monday, mostly sunny. Hot with highs in the middle 90s. South winds 10 to 15 miles per hour with gusts up to 25 miles per hour. Monday night, partly cloudy. Humid with lows in the upper 70s, 10 to 15 miles per hour with gusts up to 25 miles per hour. Monday night, partly cloudy. Humid with lows in the upper 70s. South winds 10 to 15 miles per hour with gusts up to 30 miles per hour. Tuesday, mostly sunny. Hot with highs in the middle 90s. Tuesday night, partly cloudy in the evening, then mostly cloudy with a slight chance of showers and thunderstorms after midnight. Lows in the middle 70s. Wednesday, partly sunny. A slight chance of showers and thunderstorms in the morning. Highs in the lower 90s. Wednesday night and Thursday, mostly cloudy with showers likely with a chance of thunderstorms. Lows in the lower 70s. Highs in the middle 80s. Chance of rain 60%. Thursday night, mostly cloudy. A chance of showers with a slight chance of thunderstorms in the evening, then a chance of showers and thunderstorms after midnight. Lows in the upper 60s. Chance of rain 50%. Friday, mostly cloudy with a chance of showers. A slight chance of thunderstorms in the morning, then a chance of thunderstorms in the afternoon. Highs in the lower 80s. Chance of rain 40%. Friday night, mostly cloudy with a chance of thunderstorms. A chance of showers. Lows in the upper 60s. Chance of rain 50%. Saturday, mostly cloudy with a slight chance of thunderstorms. A chance of showers, mainly in the morning. Highs around 80. Chance of rain 30%. This hazardous weather outlook is for Central Kansas, East Central Kansas, North Central Kansas and Northeast Kansas. For this afternoon and tonight, low chances for isolated storms continue this evening and tonight. If any storm develops, it could produce gusty winds to around 60 miles per hour. For Sunday through Friday, heat index values will range from about 102 to 106 degrees Sunday through Tuesday afternoons. This is NOAA Weather Radio Station WXK91 in Topeka. Here are the 11 p.m. conditions for the local area. At Topeka, it was partly cloudy. The temperature was 79 degrees, the dew point 74, and the relative humidity was 84%. The wind was south.

southeast at 8 miles an hour. The pressure was 29.95 inches and falling. At Manhattan, it was partly cloudy. The temperature was 81 degrees, the dew point 74, and the relative humidity was 79%. The wind was southeast at 9 miles an hour. Around the region, it was 81 at Concordia. At Springfield, it was clear, with a temperature of 79. It was partly cloudy, with a temperature of 76 at Lawrence, 81 at Kansas City, 80 at Emporia, 79 at Beatrice, and 86 at Wichita. At Omaha, it was mostly cloudy, with a temperature of 75. Once again, at Manhattan, it was 81 degrees under partly cloudy skies. Once again, at Topeka, it was 79 degrees under partly cloudy skies. Now here is your National Weather Service forecast. West of tonight, partly cloudy. A slight chance of showers and thunderstorms. Lows in the middle 70s. Southeast winds 5 to 10 miles per hour with gusts up to 20 miles per hour. Chance of rain 20%. Sunday, mostly sunny. Hot with highs in the upper 90s. South winds 15 to 20 miles per hour with gusts up to 30 miles per hour. Sunday night, partly cloudy in the evening, then becoming mostly clear. Humid with lows in the upper 70s. South winds 10 to 15 miles per hour with gusts up to 30 miles per hour. Monday, mostly sunny. Hot with highs in the middle 90s. South winds 10 to 15 miles per hour with gusts up to 25 miles per hour. Monday night, partly cloudy. Humid with lows in the upper 70s. South winds 10 to 15 miles per hour with gusts up to 30 miles per hour. Tuesday, mostly sunny. Hot with highs in the middle 90s. Tuesday night, partly cloudy in the evening, then mostly cloudy with a slight chance of showers and thunderstorms after midnight. Lows in the middle 70s. Wednesday, partly sunny. A slight chance of showers and thunderstorms in the morning. Highs in the lower 90s. Wednesday night and Thursday, mostly cloudy with showers likely with a chance of thunderstorms. Lows in the lower 70s. Highs in the middle 80s. Chance of rain 60%. Thursday night, mostly cloudy. A chance of showers with a slight chance of thunderstorms in the evening, then a chance of showers and thunderstorms after midnight. Lows in the upper 60s. Chance of rain 50%. Friday, mostly cloudy with a chance of showers. A slight chance of thunderstorms in the morning, then a chance of thunderstorms in the afternoon. Highs in the lower 80s. Chance of rain 40%. Friday night, mostly cloudy with a chance of thunderstorms. A chance of showers. Lows in the upper 60s. Chance of rain 50%. Saturday, mostly cloudy with a slight chance of thunderstorms. A chance of showers, mainly in the morning. Highs around 80. Chance of rain 30%. 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The current time is 11:39 p.m. Central Daylight Time. This hazardous weather outlook is for Central Kansas, East Central Kansas, North Central Kansas and Northeast Kansas. For this afternoon and tonight, low chances for isolated storms continue this evening and tonight. If any storm develops, it could produce gusty winds to around 60 miles per hour. For Sunday through Friday, heat index values will range from about 102 to 106 degrees Sunday through Tuesday afternoons. This is NOAA Weather Radio Station WXK91 in Topeka. Here are the 11 p.m. conditions for the local area. At Topeka, it was partly cloudy. The temperature was 79 degrees, the dew point 74, and the relative humidity was 84%. The wind was southeast at 8 miles an hour. The pressure was 29.95 inches and falling. At Manhattan, it was partly cloudy. The temperature was 81 degrees, the dew point 74, and the relative

a slight chance of showers and thunderstorms. Lows in the middle 70s. Southeast winds 5 to 10 miles per hour with gusts up to 20 miles per hour. Chance of rain 20%. Sunday, mostly sunny. Hot with highs in the upper 90s. South winds 15 to 20 miles per hour with gusts up to 30 miles per hour. Sunday night, partly cloudy in the evening, then becoming mostly clear. Humid with lows in the upper 70s. South winds 10 to 15 miles per hour with gusts up to 30 miles per hour. Monday, mostly sunny. Hot with highs in the middle 90s. South winds 10 to 15 miles per hour with gusts up to 25 miles per hour. Monday night, partly cloudy. Humid with lows in the upper 70s. South winds 10 to 15 miles per hour with gusts up to 30 miles per hour. Tuesday, mostly sunny. Hot with highs in the middle 90s. Tuesday night, partly cloudy in the evening, then mostly cloudy with a slight chance of showers and thunderstorms after midnight. Lows in the middle 70s. Wednesday, partly sunny. A slight chance of showers and thunderstorms in the morning. Highs in the lower 90s. Wednesday night and Thursday, mostly cloudy with showers likely with a chance of thunderstorms. Lows in the lower 70s. Highs in the middle 80s. Chance of rain 60%. Thursday night, mostly cloudy. A chance of showers with a slight chance of thunderstorms in the evening, then a chance of showers and thunderstorms after midnight. Lows in the upper 60s. Chance of rain 50%. Friday, mostly cloudy with a chance of showers. A slight chance of thunderstorms in the morning, then a chance of thunderstorms in the afternoon. Highs in the lower 80s. Chance of rain 40%. Friday night, mostly cloudy with a chance of thunderstorms. A chance of showers. Lows in the upper 60s. Chance of rain 50%. Saturday, mostly cloudy with a slight chance of thunderstorms. A chance of showers, mainly in the morning. Highs around 80. Chance of rain 30%. The current time is 11:53 p.m. Central Daylight Time. This hazardous weather outlook is for Central Kansas, East Central Kansas, North Central Kansas and Northeast Kansas. For this afternoon and tonight, low chances for isolated storms continue this evening and tonight. If any storm develops, it could produce gusty winds to around 60 miles per hour. For Sunday through Friday, heat index values will range from about 102 to 106 degrees Sunday through Tuesday afternoons. This is NOAA Weather Radio Station WXK91 in Topeka. Here are the 11 p.m. conditions for the local area. At Topeka, it was partly cloudy. The temperature was 79 degrees, the dew point 74, and the relative humidity was 84%. The wind was southeast at 8 miles an hour. The pressure was 29.95 inches and falling. At Manhattan, it was partly cloudy. The temperature was 81 degrees, the dew point 74, and the relative humidity was 79%. The wind was southeast at 9 miles an hour. Around the region, it was 81 at Concordia. At Springfield, it was clear, with a temperature of 79. It was partly cloudy, with a temperature of 76 at Lawrence, 81 at Kansas City, 80 at Emporia, 79 at Beatrice, and 86 at Wichita. At Omaha, it was mostly cloudy, with a temperature of 75. Once again, at Manhattan, it was 81 degrees under partly cloudy skies. Once again, at Topeka, it was 79 degrees under partly cloudy skies. Now here is your National Weather Service forecast. West of tonight, partly cloudy. A slight chance of showers and thunderstorms. Lows in the middle 70s. Southeast winds 5 to 10 miles per hour with gusts up to 20 miles per hour. Chance of rain 20%. Sunday, mostly sunny. Hot with highs in the upper 90s.
south winds 15 to 20 miles per hour with gusts up to 30 miles per hour. Sunday night, partly cloudy in the evening, then becoming mostly clear. Humid with lows in the upper 70s. South winds 10 to 15 miles per hour with gusts up to 30 miles per hour. Monday, mostly sunny. Hot with highs in the middle 90s. South winds 10 to 15 miles per hour with gusts up to 25 miles per hour. Monday night, partly cloudy. Humid with lows in the upper 70s. South winds 10 to 15 miles per hour with gusts up to 30 miles per hour. Tuesday, mostly sunny. Hot with highs in the middle 90s. Tuesday night, partly cloudy in the evening, then mostly cloudy with a slight chance of showers and thunderstorms after midnight. Lows in the middle 70s. Wednesday, partly sunny. A slight chance of showers and thunderstorms in the morning. Highs in the lower 90s. Wednesday night and Thursday, mostly cloudy with showers likely with a chance of thunderstorms. Lows in the lower 70s. Highs in the middle 80s. Chance of rain 60%. Thursday night, mostly cloudy. A chance of showers with a slight chance of thunderstorms in the evening, then a chance of showers and thunderstorms after midnight. Lows in the upper 60s. Chance of rain 50%. Friday, mostly cloudy with a chance of showers. A slight chance of thunderstorms in the morning, then a chance of thunderstorms in the afternoon. Highs in the lower 80s. Chance of rain 40%. Friday night, mostly cloudy with a chance of thunderstorms. A chance of showers. Lows in the upper 60s. Chance of rain 50%. Saturday, mostly cloudy with a slight chance of thunderstorms. A chance of showers, mainly in the morning. Highs around 80. Chance of rain 30%. This hazardous weather outlook is for central Kansas, east central Kansas, north central Kansas and northeast Kansas. For this afternoon and tonight, low chances for isolated storms continue this evening and tonight. If any storm develops, it could produce gusty winds to around 60 miles per hour. For Sunday through Friday, heat index values will range from about 102 to 106 degrees Sunday through Tuesday afternoons. This is NOAA Weather Radio Station WXK91 in Topeka. Here are the 11 p.m. conditions for the local area. At Topeka, it was partly cloudy. The temperature was 79 degrees, the dew point 74, and the relative humidity was 84%. The wind was southeast at 8 miles an hour. The pressure was 29.95 inches and falling. At Manhattan, it was partly cloudy. The temperature was 81 degrees, the dew point 74, and the relative humidity was 79%. The wind was southeast at 9 miles an hour. Around the region, it was 81 at Concordia. At Springfield, it was clear, with a temperature of 79. It was partly cloudy, with a temperature of 76 at Lawrence, 81 at Kansas City, 80 at Emporia, 79 at Beatrice, and 86 at Wichita. At Omaha, it was mostly cloudy, with a temperature of 75. Once again, at Manhattan, it was 81 degrees under partly cloudy skies. Once again, at Topeka, it was 79 degrees under partly cloudy skies. Now here is your National Weather Service forecast. Rest of tonight, partly cloudy. A slight chance of showers and thunderstorms. Lows in the middle 70s. Southeast winds 5 to 10 miles per hour with gusts up to 20 miles per hour. Chance of rain 20%. Sunday, mostly sunny. Hot with highs in the upper 90s. South winds 15 to 20 miles per hour with gusts up to 30 miles per hour. Sunday night, partly cloudy in the evening, then becoming mostly clear. Humid with lows in the upper 70s. South winds 10 to 15 miles per hour with gusts up to 30 miles per hour. Monday, mostly sunny. Hot with highs in the middle 90s.

south, winds 10 to 15 miles per hour with gusts up to 25 miles per hour. Monday night, partly cloudy. Humid with lows in the upper 70s. South winds 10 to 15 miles per hour with gusts up to 30 miles per hour. Tuesday, mostly sunny. Hot with highs in the middle 90s. Tuesday night, partly cloudy in the evening, then mostly cloudy with a slight chance of showers and thunderstorms after midnight. Lows in the middle 70s. Wednesday, partly sunny. A slight chance of showers and thunderstorms in the morning. Highs in the lower 90s. Wednesday night and Thursday, mostly cloudy with showers likely with a chance of thunderstorms. Lows in the lower 70s. Highs in the middle 80s. Chance of rain 60%. Thursday night, mostly cloudy. A chance of showers with a slight chance of thunderstorms in the evening, then a chance of showers and thunderstorms after midnight. Lows in the upper 60s. Chance of rain 50%. Friday, mostly cloudy with a chance of showers. A slight chance of thunderstorms in the morning, then a chance of thunderstorms in the afternoon. Highs in the lower 80s. Chance of rain 40%. Friday night, mostly cloudy with a chance of thunderstorms. A chance of showers. Lows in the upper 60s. Chance of rain 50%. Saturday, mostly cloudy with a slight chance of thunderstorms. A chance of showers, mainly in the morning. Highs around 80. Chance of rain 30%. This hazardous weather outlook is for central Kansas, east central Kansas, north central Kansas and northeast Kansas. For this afternoon and tonight, low chances for isolated storms continue this evening and tonight. If any storm develops, it could produce gusty winds to around 60 miles per hour. For Sunday through Friday, heat index values will range from about 102 to 106 degrees Sunday through Tuesday afternoons. This is NOAA Weather Radio Station WXK91 in Topeka. Here are the 11 p.m. conditions for the local area. At Topeka, it was partly cloudy. The temperature was 79 degrees, the dew point 74, and the relative humidity was 84%. The wind was southeast at 8 miles an hour. The pressure was 29.95 inches and falling. At Manhattan, it was partly cloudy. The temperature was 81 degrees, the dew point 74, and the relative humidity was 79%. The wind was southeast at 9 miles an hour. Around the region, it was 81 at Concordia. At Springfield, it was clear, with a temperature of 79. It was partly cloudy, with a temperature of 76 at Lawrence, 81 at Kansas City, 80 at Emporia, 79 at Beatrice, and 86 at Wichita. At Omaha, it was mostly cloudy, with a temperature of 75. Once again, at Manhattan, it was 81 degrees under partly cloudy skies. Once again, at Topeka, it was 79 degrees under partly cloudy skies. Now here is your National Weather Service forecast. West of tonight, partly cloudy. A slight chance of showers and thunderstorms. Lows in the middle 70s. Southeast winds 5 to 10 miles per hour with gusts up to 20 miles per hour. Chance of rain 20%. Sunday, mostly sunny. Hot with highs in the upper 90s. South winds 15 to 20 miles per hour with gusts up to 30 miles per hour. Sunday night, partly cloudy in the evening, then becoming mostly clear. Humid with lows in the upper 70s. South winds 10 to 15 miles per hour with gusts up to 30 miles per hour. Monday, mostly sunny. Hot with highs in the middle 90s. South winds 10 to 15 miles per hour with gusts up to 25 miles per hour. Monday night, partly cloudy. Humid with lows in the upper 70s. South winds 10 to 15 miles per hour with gusts up to 30 miles per hour. Tuesday, mostly sunny. Hot with highs in the middle 90s. Tuesday night, partly cloudy.

cloudy in the evening, then mostly cloudy with a slight chance of showers and thunderstorms after midnight. Lows in the middle 70s. Wednesday, partly sunny. A slight chance of showers and thunderstorms in the morning. Highs in the lower 90s. Wednesday night and Thursday, mostly cloudy with showers likely with a chance of thunderstorms. Lows in the lower 70s. Highs in the middle 80s. Chance of rain 60%. Thursday night, mostly cloudy. A chance of showers with a slight chance of thunderstorms in the evening, then a chance of showers and thunderstorms after midnight. Lows in the upper 60s. Chance of rain 50%. Friday, mostly cloudy with a chance of showers. A slight chance of thunderstorms in the morning, then a chance of thunderstorms in the afternoon. Highs in the lower 80s. Chance of rain 40%. Friday night, mostly cloudy with a chance of thunderstorms. A chance of showers. Lows in the upper 60s. Chance of rain 50%. Saturday, mostly cloudy with a slight chance of thunderstorms. A chance of showers, mainly in the morning. Highs around 80. Chance of rain 30%. This hazardous weather outlook is for central Kansas, east central Kansas, north central Kansas and northeast Kansas. For this afternoon and tonight, low chances for isolated storms continue this evening and tonight. If any storm develops, it could produce gusty winds to around 60 miles per hour. For Sunday through Friday, heat index values will range from about 102 to 106 degrees Sunday through Tuesday afternoons. 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Now here is your National Weather Service forecast. West of tonight, partly cloudy. A slight chance of showers and thunderstorms. Lows in the middle 70s. Southeast winds 5 to 10 miles per hour with gusts up to 20 miles per hour. Chance of rain 20%. Sunday, mostly sunny. Hot with highs in the upper 90s. South winds 15 to 20 miles per hour with gusts up to 30 miles per hour. Sunday night, partly cloudy in the evening, then becoming mostly clear. Humid with lows in the upper 70s. South winds 10 to 15 miles per hour with gusts up to 30 miles per hour. Monday, mostly sunny. Hot with highs in the middle 90s. South winds 10 to 15 miles per hour with gusts up to 25 miles per hour. Monday night, partly cloudy. Humid with lows in the upper 70s. South winds 10 to 15 miles per hour with gusts up to 30 miles per hour. Tuesday, mostly sunny. Hot with highs in the middle 90s. Tuesday night, partly cloudy in the evening, then mostly cloudy with a slight chance of showers and thunderstorms after midnight. Lows in the middle 70s. Wednesday, partly sunny. A slight chance of showers and thunderstorms in the morning. Highs in the lower 90s. Wednesday night and Thursday, mostly cloudy with showers likely with a chance of thunderstorms. Lows in the lower 70s. Highs in the middle 80s. Chance of rain 60%. Thursday night, mostly cloudy. A chance of showers with a slight chance of thunderstorms in the evening, then a chance of showers and thunderstorms after midnight. Lows in the upper 60s. Chance of rain 50%. Friday, mostly cloudy with a chance of showers. A slight chance of thunderstorms in the morning, then a chance of thunderstorms in the afternoon. Highs in the lower 80s. Chance of rain 40%. Friday night, mostly cloudy with a chance of thunderstorms. A chance of showers. Lows in the upper 60s. Chance of rain 50%. Saturday, mostly cloudy with a slight chance of thunderstorms. A chance of showers, mainly in the morning. Highs around 80. Chance of rain 30%. The current time is 12:10 a.m. Central Daylight Time. This hazardous weather outlook is for central Kansas, east central Kansas, north central Kansas and north

Kansas. For this afternoon and tonight, low chances for isolated storms continue this evening and tonight. If any storm develops, it could produce gusty winds to around 60 miles per hour. For Sunday through Friday, heat index values will range from about 102 to 106 degrees Sunday through Tuesday afternoons. This is NOAA Weather Radio Station WXK91 in Topeka. Here are the midnight conditions for the local area. At Topeka, it was clear. The temperature was 79 degrees, the dew point 74, and the relative humidity was 84%. The wind was east at 9 miles an hour. The pressure was 29.94 inches and falling. At Manhattan, it was partly cloudy. The temperature was 82 degrees, the dew point 73, and the relative humidity was 74%. The wind was south at 15 miles an hour, gusting to 24. Around the region, at Omaha, thunder was reported, with a temperature of 76. It was 81 at Concordia. It was clear, with a temperature of 76 at Lawrence, 78 at Beatrice, and 78 at Springfield. It was partly cloudy, with a temperature of 81 at Kansas City, 80 at Emporia, and 84 at Wichita. Once again, at Manhattan, it was 82 degrees under partly cloudy skies. Once again, at Topeka, it was 79 degrees under clear skies. Now here is your National Weather Service forecast. West of tonight, partly cloudy. A slight chance of showers and thunderstorms. Lows in the middle 70s. Southeast winds 5 to 10 miles per hour with gusts up to 20 miles per hour. Chance of rain 20%. Sunday, mostly sunny. Hot with highs in the upper 90s. South winds 15 to 20 miles per hour with gusts up to 30 miles per hour. Sunday night, partly cloudy in the evening, then becoming mostly clear. Humid with lows in the upper 70s. South winds 10 to 15 miles per hour with gusts up to 30 miles per hour. Monday, mostly sunny. Hot with highs in the middle 90s. South winds 10 to 15 miles per hour with gusts up to 25 miles per hour. Monday night, partly cloudy. Humid with lows in the upper 70s. South winds 10 to 15 miles per hour with gusts up to 30 miles per hour. Tuesday, mostly sunny. Hot with highs in the middle 90s. Tuesday night, partly cloudy in the evening, then mostly cloudy with a slight chance of showers and thunderstorms after midnight. Lows in the middle 70s. Wednesday, partly sunny. A slight chance of showers and thunderstorms in the morning. Highs in the lower 90s. Wednesday night and Thursday, mostly cloudy with showers likely with a chance of thunderstorms. Lows in the lower 70s. Highs in the middle 80s. Chance of rain 60%. Thursday night, mostly cloudy. A chance of showers with a slight chance of thunderstorms in the evening, then a chance of showers and thunderstorms after midnight. Lows in the upper 60s. Chance of rain 50%. Friday, mostly cloudy with a chance of showers. A slight chance of thunderstorms in the morning, then a chance of thunderstorms in the afternoon. Highs in the lower 80s. Chance of rain 40%. Friday night, mostly cloudy with a chance of thunderstorms. A chance of showers. Lows in the upper 60s. Chance of rain 50%. Saturday, mostly cloudy with a slight chance of thunderstorms. A chance of showers, mainly in the morning. Highs around 80. Chance of rain 30%. This hazardous weather outlook is for central Kansas, east central Kansas, north central Kansas and northeast Kansas. For this afternoon and tonight, low chances for isolated storms continue this evening and tonight. If any storm develops, it could produce gusty winds to around 60 miles per hour. For Sunday through Friday, heat index values will range from about 102 to 106 degrees Sunday through Tuesday afternoons.
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Here are the midnight conditions for the local area. At Topeka, it was clear. The temperature was 79 degrees, the dew point 74, and the relative humidity was 84%. The wind was east at 9 miles an hour. The pressure was 29.94 inches and falling. At Manhattan, it was partly cloudy. The temperature was 82 degrees, the dew point 73, and the relative humidity was 74%. The wind was south at 15 miles an hour, gusting to 24. Around the region, at Omaha, thunder was reported, with a temperature of 76. It was 81 at Concordia. It was clear, with a temperature of 76 at Lawrence, 78 at Beatrice, and 78 at Springfield. It was partly cloudy, with a temperature of 81 at Kansas City, 80 at Emporia, and 84 at Wichita. Once again, at Manhattan, it was 82 degrees under partly cloudy skies. Once again, at Topeka, it was 79 degrees under clear skies. Now here is your National Weather Service forecast. West of tonight, partly cloudy. A slight chance of showers and thunderstorms. Lows in the middle 70s. Southeast winds 5 to 10 miles per hour with gusts up to 20 miles per hour. Chance of rain 20%. Sunday, mostly sunny. Hot with highs in the upper 90s. South winds 15 to 20 miles per hour with gusts up to 30 miles per hour. Sunday night, partly cloudy in the evening, then becoming mostly clear. Humid with lows in the upper 70s. South winds 10 to 15 miles per hour with gusts up to 30 miles per hour. Monday, mostly sunny. Hot with highs in the middle 90s. South winds 10 to 15 miles per hour with gusts up to 25 miles per hour. Monday night, partly cloudy. Humid with lows in the upper 70s. South winds 10 to 15 miles per hour with gusts up to 30 miles per hour. Tuesday, mostly sunny. Hot with highs in the middle 90s. Tuesday night, partly cloudy in the evening, then mostly cloudy with a slight chance of showers and thunderstorms after midnight. Lows in the middle 70s. Wednesday, partly sunny. A slight chance of showers and thunderstorms in the morning. Highs in the lower 90s. Wednesday night and Thursday, mostly cloudy with showers likely with a chance of thunderstorms. Lows in the lower 70s. Highs in the middle 80s. Chance of rain 60%. Thursday night, mostly cloudy. A chance of showers with a slight chance of thunderstorms in the evening, then a chance of showers and thunderstorms after midnight. Lows in the upper 60s. Chance of rain 50%. Friday, mostly cloudy with a chance of showers. A slight chance of thunderstorms in the morning, then a chance of thunderstorms in the afternoon. Highs in the lower 80s. Chance of rain 40%. Friday night, mostly cloudy with a chance of thunderstorms. A chance of showers. Lows in the upper 60s. Chance of rain 50%. Saturday, mostly cloudy with a slight chance of thunderstorms. A chance of showers, mainly in the morning. Highs around 80. Chance of rain 30%. This hazardous weather outlook is for Central Kansas, East Central Kansas, North Central Kansas and Northeast Kansas. For this afternoon and tonight, low chances for isolated storms continue this evening and tonight. If any storm develops, it could produce gusty winds to around 60 miles per hour. For Sunday through Friday, heat index values will range from about 102 to 106 degrees Sunday through Tuesday afternoons. This is NOAA Weather Radio Station WXK91 in Topeka. Here are the midnight conditions for the local area. At Topeka, it was clear. The temperature was 79 degrees, the dew point 74, and the relative humidity was 84%. The wind was east at 9 miles an hour.
The pressure was 29.94 inches and falling. At Manhattan, it was partly cloudy. The temperature was 82 degrees, the dew point 73, and the relative humidity was 74%. The wind was south at 15 miles an hour, gusting to 24. Around the region, at Omaha, thunder was reported, with a temperature of 76. It was 81 at Concordia. It was clear, with a temperature of 76 at Lawrence, 78 at Beatrice, and 78 at Springfield. It was partly cloudy, with a temperature of 81 at Kansas City, 80 at Emporia, and 84 at Wichita. Once again, at Manhattan, it was 82 degrees under partly cloudy skies. Once again, at Topeka, it was 79 degrees under clear skies. Now here is your National Weather Service forecast. West of tonight, partly cloudy. A slight chance of showers and thunderstorms. Lows in the middle 70s. Southeast winds 5 to 10 miles per hour with gusts up to 20 miles per hour. Chance of rain 20%. Sunday, mostly sunny. Hot with highs in the upper 90s. South winds 15 to 20 miles per hour with gusts up to 30 miles per hour. Sunday night, partly cloudy in the evening, then becoming mostly clear. Humid with lows in the upper 70s. South winds 10 to 15 miles per hour with gusts up to 30 miles per hour. Monday, mostly sunny. Hot with highs in the middle 90s. South winds 10 to 15 miles per hour with gusts up to 25 miles per hour. Monday night, partly cloudy. Humid with lows in the upper 70s. South winds 10 to 15 miles per hour with gusts up to 30 miles per hour. Tuesday, mostly sunny. Hot with highs in the middle 90s. Tuesday night, partly cloudy in the evening, then mostly cloudy with a slight chance of showers and thunderstorms after midnight. Lows in the middle 70s. Wednesday, partly sunny. A slight chance of showers and thunderstorms in the morning. Highs in the lower 90s. Wednesday night and Thursday, mostly cloudy with showers likely with a chance of thunderstorms. Lows in the lower 70s. Highs in the middle 80s. Chance of rain 60%. Thursday night, mostly cloudy. A chance of showers with a slight chance of thunderstorms in the evening, then a chance of showers and thunderstorms after midnight. Lows in the upper 60s. Chance of rain 50%. Friday, mostly cloudy with a chance of showers. A slight chance of thunderstorms in the morning, then a chance of thunderstorms in the afternoon. Highs in the lower 80s. Chance of rain 40%. Friday night, mostly cloudy with a chance of thunderstorms. A chance of showers. Lows in the upper 60s. Chance of rain 50%. Saturday, mostly cloudy with a slight chance of thunderstorms. A chance of showers, mainly in the morning. Highs around 80. Chance of rain 30%. The current time is 12:24 a.m. Central Daylight Time. This hazardous weather outlook is for Central Kansas, East Central Kansas, North Central Kansas, and Northeast Kansas. For this afternoon and tonight, low chances for isolated storms continue this evening and tonight. If any storm develops, it could produce gusty winds to around 60 miles per hour. For Sunday through Friday, heat index values will range from about 102 to 106 degrees Sunday through Tuesday afternoons. This is NOAA Weather Radio Station WXK91 in Topeka. Here are the midnight conditions for the local area. At Topeka, it was clear. The temperature was 79 degrees, the dew point 74, and the relative humidity was 84%. The wind was east at 9 miles an hour. The pressure was 29.94 inches and falling. At Manhattan, it was partly cloudy. The temperature was 82 degrees, the dew point 73, and the relative humidity was 74%. The wind was south at 15 miles an hour, gusting to 24.
Around the region, at Omaha, thunder was reported with a temperature of 76.

hot with highs in the upper 90s. South winds 15 to 20 miles per hour with gusts up to 30 miles per hour. Sunday night, partly cloudy in the evening, then becoming mostly clear. Humid with lows in the upper 70s. South winds 10 to 15 miles per hour with gusts up to 30 miles per hour. Monday, mostly sunny. Hot with highs in the middle 90s. South winds 10 to 15 miles per hour with gusts up to 25 miles per hour. Monday night, partly cloudy. Humid with lows in the upper 70s. South winds 10 to 15 miles per hour with gusts up to 30 miles per hour. Tuesday, mostly sunny. Hot with highs in the middle 90s. Tuesday night, partly cloudy in the evening, then mostly cloudy with a slight chance of showers and thunderstorms after midnight. Lows in the middle 70s. Wednesday, partly sunny. A slight chance of showers and thunderstorms in the morning. Highs in the lower 90s. Wednesday night and Thursday, mostly cloudy with showers likely with a chance of thunderstorms. Lows in the lower 70s. Highs in the middle 80s. Chance of rain 60%. Thursday night, mostly cloudy. A chance of showers with a slight chance of thunderstorms in the evening, then a chance of showers and thunderstorms after midnight. Lows in the upper 60s. Chance of rain 50%. Friday, mostly cloudy with a chance of showers. A slight chance of thunderstorms in the morning, then a chance of thunderstorms in the afternoon. Highs in the lower 80s. Chance of rain 40%. Friday night, mostly cloudy with a chance of thunderstorms. A chance of showers. Lows in the upper 60s. Chance of rain 50%. Saturday, mostly cloudy with a slight chance of thunderstorms. A chance of showers, mainly in the morning. Highs around 80. Chance of rain 30%. This hazardous weather outlook is for central Kansas, east central Kansas, north central Kansas and northeast Kansas. For this afternoon and tonight, low chances for isolated storms continue this evening and tonight. If any storm develops, it could produce gusty winds to around 60 miles per hour. For Sunday through Friday, heat index values will range from about 102 to 106 degrees Sunday through Tuesday afternoons. This is NOAA Weather Radio Station WXK91 in Topeka. Here are the midnight conditions for the local area. At Topeka, it was clear. The temperature was 79 degrees, the dew point 74, and the relative humidity was 84%. The wind was east at 9 miles an hour. The pressure was 29.94 inches and falling. At Manhattan, it was partly cloudy. The temperature was 82 degrees, the dew point 73, and the relative humidity was 74%. The wind was south at 15 miles an hour, gusting to 24. Around the region, at Omaha, thunder was reported, with a temperature of 76. It was 81 at Concordia. It was clear, with a temperature of 76 at Lawrence, 78 at Beatrice, and 78 at Springfield. It was cloudy, with a temperature of 81 at Kansas City, 80 at Emporia, and 84 at Wichita. Once again, at Manhattan, it was 82 degrees under partly cloudy skies. Once again, at Topeka, it was 79 degrees under clear skies. Now here is your National Weather Service forecast. West of tonight, partly cloudy. A slight chance of showers and thunderstorms. Lows in the middle 70s. Southeast winds 5 to 10 miles per hour with gusts up to 20 miles per hour. Chance of rain 20%. Sunday, mostly sunny. Hot with highs in the upper 90s. South winds 15 to 20 miles per hour with gusts up to 30 miles per hour. Sunday night, partly cloudy in the evening, then becoming mostly clear. Humid with lows in the upper 70s. South winds 10 to 15 miles per hour with gusts up to 30 miles per hour. Monday, mostly sunny.
pot with Heisen.

80s. South winds 10 to 15 miles per hour with gusts up to 25 miles per hour. Monday night, partly cloudy. Humid with lows in the upper 70s. South winds 10 to 15 miles per hour with gusts up to 30 miles per hour. Tuesday, mostly sunny. Hot with highs in the middle 90s. Tuesday night, partly cloudy in the evening, then mostly cloudy with a slight chance of showers and thunderstorms after midnight. Lows in the middle 70s. Wednesday, partly sunny. A slight chance of showers and thunderstorms in the morning. Highs in the lower 90s. Wednesday night and Thursday, mostly cloudy with showers likely with a chance of thunderstorms. Lows in the lower 70s. Highs in the middle 80s. Chance of rain 60%. Thursday night, mostly cloudy. A chance of showers with a slight chance of thunderstorms in the evening, then a chance of showers and thunderstorms after midnight. Lows in the upper 60s. Chance of rain 50%. Friday, mostly cloudy with a chance of showers. A slight chance of thunderstorms in the morning, then a chance of thunderstorms in the afternoon. Highs in the lower 80s. Chance of rain 40%. Friday night, mostly cloudy with a chance of thunderstorm, then a chance of thunderstorms in the afternoon. Highs in the lower 80s. Chance of rain 40%. Friday night, mostly cloudy with a chance of thunderstorms. A chance of showers. Lows in the upper 60s. Chance of rain 50%. Saturday, mostly cloudy with a slight chance of thunderstorms. A chance of showers, mainly in the morning. Highs around 80. Chance of rain 30%. Now here is your National Weather Service forecast. Heat advisory in effect from noon today to 8 p.m. this evening. Rest of tonight, partly cloudy. A slight chance of showers and thunderstorms. Near steady temperature in the upper 70s. Southeast winds 5 to 10 miles per hour with gusts up to 20 miles per hour. Chance of rain 20%. Sunday, mostly sunny. Hot with highs in the upper 90s. South winds 15 to 20 miles per hour with gusts up to 30 miles per hour. Sunday night, partly cloudy in the evening, then becoming mostly clear. Humid with lows in the upper 70s. South winds 10 to 15 miles per hour with gusts up to 30 miles per hour. Monday, mostly sunny. Hot with highs in the middle 90s. South winds 10 to 15 miles per hour with gusts up to 25 miles per hour. Monday night, partly cloudy. Humid with lows in the upper 70s. South winds 10 to 15 miles per hour with gusts up to 30 miles per hour. Tuesday, mostly sunny. Hot with highs in the middle 90s. Tuesday night, partly cloudy in the evening, then mostly cloudy with a slight chance of showers and thunderstorms after midnight. Lows in the middle 70s. Wednesday, partly sunny. A slight chance of showers and thunderstorms in the morning. Highs in the lower 90s. Wednesday night and Thursday, mostly cloudy with showers likely with a chance of thunderstorms. Lows in the lower 70s. Highs in the middle 80s. Chance of rain 60%. Thursday night, mostly cloudy. A chance of showers with a slight chance of thunderstorms in the evening, then a chance of showers and thunderstorms after midnight. Lows in the upper 60s. Chance of rain 50%. Friday, mostly cloudy with a chance of showers. A slight chance of thunderstorms in the morning, then a chance of thunderstorms in the afternoon. Highs in the lower 80s. Chance of rain 40%. Friday night, mostly cloudy with a chance of thunderstorms. A chance of showers. Lows in the upper 60s. Chance of rain 50%. Saturday, mostly cloudy with a slight chance of thunderstorms. A chance of showers, mainly in the morning. Highs around 80. Chance of rain 30%. This hazardous weather outlook is for Central Kansas, East Central Kansas.

North Central Kansas and Northeast Kansas. For this afternoon and tonight, low chances for isolated storms continue this evening and tonight. If any storm develops, it could produce gusty winds to around 60 miles per hour. For Sunday through Friday, heat index values will range from about 102 to 106 degrees Sunday through Tuesday afternoons. This is NOAA Weather Radio Station WXK91 in Topeka. Here are the midnight conditions for the local area. At Topeka, it was clear. The temperature was 79 degrees, the dew point 74, and the relative humidity was 84%. The wind was east at 9 miles an hour. The pressure was 29.94 inches and falling. At Manhattan, it was partly cloudy. The temperature was 82 degrees, the dew point 73, and the relative humidity was 74%. The wind was south at 15 miles an hour, gusting to 24. Around the region, at Omaha, thunder was reported, with a temperature of 76. It was 81 at Concordia. It was clear, with a temperature of 76 at Lawrence, 78 at Beatrice, and 78 at Springfield. It was partly cloudy, with a temperature of 81 at Kansas City, 80 at Emporia, and 84 at Wichita. Once again, at Manhattan, it was 82 degrees under partly cloudy skies. Once again, at Topeka, it was 79 degrees under clear skies. This is NOAA Weather Radio WXK91 in Topeka. The current time is 12:38 a.m. Central Daylight Time. Now here is your National Weather Service forecast. Heat advisory in effect from noon today to 8 p.m. this evening. West of tonight, partly cloudy. A slight chance of showers and thunderstorms. Near steady temperature in the upper 70s. Southeast winds 5 to 10 miles per hour with gusts up to 20 miles per hour. Chance of rain 20%. Sunday, mostly sunny. Hot with highs in the upper 90s. South winds 15 to 20 miles per hour with gusts up to 30 miles per hour. Sunday night, partly cloudy in the evening, then becoming mostly clear. Humid with lows in the upper 70s. South winds 10 to 15 miles per hour with gusts up to 30 miles per hour. Monday, mostly sunny. Hot with highs in the middle 90s. South winds 10 to 15 miles per hour with gusts up to 25 miles per hour. Monday night, partly cloudy. Humid with lows in the upper 70s. South winds 10 to 15 miles per hour with gusts up to 30 miles per hour. Tuesday, mostly sunny. Hot with highs in the middle 90s. Tuesday night, partly cloudy in the evening, then mostly cloudy with a slight chance of showers and thunderstorms after midnight. Lows in the middle 70s. Wednesday, partly sunny. A slight chance of showers and thunderstorms in the morning. Highs in the lower 90s. Wednesday night and Thursday, mostly cloudy with showers likely with a chance of thunderstorms. Lows in the lower 70s. Highs in the middle 80s. Chance of rain 60%. Thursday night, mostly cloudy. A chance of showers with a slight chance of thunderstorms in the evening, then a chance of showers and thunderstorms after midnight. Lows in the upper 60s. Chance of rain 50%. Friday, mostly cloudy with a chance of showers. A slight chance of thunderstorms in the morning, then a chance of thunderstorms in the afternoon. Highs in the lower 80s. Chance of rain 40%. Friday night, mostly cloudy with a chance of thunderstorms. A chance of showers. Lows in the upper 60s. Chance of rain 50%. Saturday, mostly cloudy with a slight chance of thunderstorms. A chance of showers, mainly in the morning. Highs around 80. Chance of rain 30%. This hazardous weather outlook is for Central Kansas, East Central Kansas, North Central Kansas and Northeast Kansas. For this afternoon and tonight, low chances for isolated storms continue this evening and tonight.

If any storm develops, it could produce gusty winds to around 60 miles per hour. For Sunday through Friday, heat index values will range from about 102 to 106 degrees Sunday through Tuesday afternoons. This is NOAA Weather Radio Station WXK91 in Topeka. Here are the midnight conditions for the local area. At Topeka, it was clear. The temperature was 79 degrees, the dew point 74, and the relative humidity was 84%. The wind was east at 9 miles an hour. The pressure was 29.94 inches and falling. At Manhattan, it was partly cloudy. The temperature was 82 degrees, the dew point 73, and the relative humidity was 74%. The wind was south at 15 miles an hour, gusting to 24. Around the region, at Omaha, thunder was reported, with a temperature of 76. It was 81 at Concordia. It was clear, with a temperature of 76 at Lawrence, 78 at Beatrice, and 78 at Springfield. It was partly cloudy, with a temperature of 81 at Kansas City, 80 at Emporia, and 84 at Wichita. Once again, at Manhattan, it was 82 degrees under partly cloudy skies. Once again, at Topeka, it was 79 degrees under clear skies. Now here is your National Weather Service forecast. Heat advisory in effect from noon today to 8 p.m. this evening. West of tonight, partly cloudy. A slight chance of showers and thunderstorms. Near steady temperature in the upper 70s. Southeast winds 5 to 10 miles per hour with gusts up to 20 miles per hour. Chance of rain 20%. Sunday, mostly sunny. Hot with highs in the upper 90s. South winds 15 to 20 miles per hour with gusts up to 30 miles per hour. Sunday night, partly cloudy in the evening, then becoming mostly clear. Humid with lows in the upper 70s. South winds 10 to 15 miles per hour with gusts up to 30 miles per hour. Monday, mostly sunny. Hot with highs in the middle 90s. South winds 10 to 15 miles per hour with gusts up to 25 miles per hour. Monday night, partly cloudy. Humid with lows in the upper 70s. South winds 10 to 15 miles per hour with gusts up to 30 miles per hour. Tuesday, mostly sunny. Hot with highs in the middle 90s. Tuesday night, partly cloudy in the evening, then mostly cloudy with a slight chance of showers and thunderstorms after midnight. Lows in the middle 70s. Wednesday, partly sunny. A slight chance of showers and thunderstorms in the morning. Highs in the lower 90s. Wednesday night and Thursday, mostly cloudy with showers likely with a chance of thunderstorms. Lows in the lower 70s. Highs in the middle 80s. Chance of rain 60%. Thursday night, mostly cloudy. A chance of showers with a slight chance of thunderstorms in the evening, then a chance of showers and thunderstorms after midnight. Lows in the upper 60s. Chance of rain 50%. Friday, mostly cloudy with a chance of showers. A slight chance of thunderstorms in the morning, then a chance of thunderstorms in the afternoon. Highs in the lower 80s. Chance of rain 40%. Friday night, mostly cloudy with a chance of thunderstorms. A chance of showers. Lows in the upper 60s. Chance of rain 50%. Saturday, mostly cloudy with a slight chance of thunderstorms. A chance of showers, mainly in the morning. Highs around 80. Chance of rain 30%. This hazardous weather outlook is for Central Kansas, East Central Kansas, North Central Kansas and Northeast Kansas. For this afternoon and tonight, low chances for isolated storms continue this evening and tonight. If any storm develops, it could produce gusty winds to around 60 miles per hour. For Sunday through Friday, heat index values will range from about 102 to 106 degrees Sunday through Tuesday afternoons. This is NOAA Weather Radio Station WXK91 in Topeka.

Here are the midnight conditions for the local area. At Topeka, it was clear. The temperature was 79 degrees, the dew point 74, and the relative humidity was 84%. The wind was east at 9 miles an hour. The pressure was 29.94 inches and falling. At Manhattan, it was partly cloudy. The temperature was 82 degrees, the dew point 73, and the relative humidity was 74%. The wind was south at 15 miles an hour, gusting to 24. Around the region, at Omaha, thunder was reported, with a temperature of 76. It was 81 at Concordia. It was clear, with a temperature of 76 at Lawrence, 78 at Beatrice, and 78 at Springfield. It was partly cloudy, with a temperature of 81 at Kansas City, 80 at Emporia, and 84 at Wichita. Once again, at Manhattan, it was 82 degrees under partly cloudy skies. Once again, at Topeka, it was 79 degrees under clear skies. Now here is your National Weather Service forecast. Heat advisory in effect from noon today to 8 p.m. this evening. West of tonight, partly cloudy. A slight chance of showers and thunderstorms. Near steady temperature in the upper 70s. Southeast winds 5 to 10 miles per hour with gusts up to 20 miles per hour. Chance of rain 20%. Sunday, mostly sunny. Hot with highs in the upper 90s. South winds 15 to 20 miles per hour with gusts up to 30 miles per hour. Sunday night, partly cloudy in the evening, then becoming mostly clear. Humid with lows in the upper 70s. South winds 10 to 15 miles per hour with gusts up to 30 miles per hour. Monday, mostly sunny. Hot with highs in the middle 90s. South winds 10 to 15 miles per hour with gusts up to 25 miles per hour. Monday night, partly cloudy. Humid with lows in the upper 70s. South winds 10 to 15 miles per hour with gusts up to 30 miles per hour. Tuesday, mostly sunny. Hot with highs in the middle 90s. Tuesday night, partly cloudy in the evening, then mostly cloudy with a slight chance of showers and thunderstorms after midnight. Lows in the middle 70s. Wednesday, partly sunny. A slight chance of showers and thunderstorms in the morning. Highs in the lower 90s. Wednesday night and Thursday, mostly cloudy with showers likely with a chance of thunderstorms. Lows in the lower 70s. Highs in the middle 80s. Chance of rain 60%. Thursday night, mostly cloudy. A chance of showers with a slight chance of thunderstorms in the evening, then a chance of showers and thunderstorms after midnight. Lows in the upper 60s. Chance of rain 50%. Friday, mostly cloudy with a chance of showers. A slight chance of thunderstorms in the morning, then a chance of thunderstorms in the afternoon. Highs in the lower 80s. Chance of rain 40%. Friday night, mostly cloudy with a chance of thunderstorms. A chance of showers. Lows in the upper 60s. Chance of rain 50%. Saturday, mostly cloudy with a slight chance of thunderstorms. A chance of showers, mainly in the morning. Highs around 80. Chance of rain 30%. This hazardous weather outlook is for central Kansas, east central Kansas, north central Kansas and northeast Kansas. For this afternoon and tonight, low chances for isolated storms continue this evening and tonight. If any storm develops, it could produce gusty winds to around 60 miles per hour. For Sunday through Friday, heat index values will range from about 102 to 106 degrees Sunday through Tuesday afternoons. This is NOAA Weather Radio Station WXK91 in Topeka. Here are the midnight conditions for the local area. At Topeka, it was clear. The temperature was 79 degrees, the dew point 74, and the relative humidity was 84%. The wind was east at 9 miles an hour. The pressure was 29.94.

inches and falling. At Manhattan, it was partly cloudy. The temperature was 82 degrees, the dew point 73, and the relative humidity was 74%. The wind was south at 15 miles an hour, gusting to 24. Around the region, at Omaha, thunder was reported, with a temperature of 76. It was 81 at Concordia. It was clear, with a temperature of 76 at Lawrence, 78 at Beatrice, and 78 at Springfield. It was partly cloudy, with a temperature of 81 at Kansas City, 80 at Emporia, and 84 at Wichita. Once again, at Manhattan, it was 82 degrees under partly cloudy skies. Once again, at Topeka, it was 79 degrees under clear skies. Now here is your National Weather Service forecast. Heat advisory in effect from noon today to 8 p.m. this evening. West of tonight, partly cloudy. A slight chance of showers and thunderstorms. Near steady temperature in the upper 70s. Southeast winds 5 to 10 miles per hour with gusts up to 20 miles per hour. Chance of rain 20%. Sunday, mostly sunny. Hot with highs in the upper 90s. South winds 15 to 20 miles per hour with gusts up to 30 miles per hour. Sunday night, partly cloudy in the evening, then becoming mostly clear. Humid with lows in the upper 70s. South winds 10 to 15 miles per hour with gusts up to 30 miles per hour. Monday, mostly sunny. Hot with highs in the middle 90s. South winds 10 to 15 miles per hour with gusts up to 25 miles per hour. Monday night, partly cloudy. Humid with lows in the upper 70s. South winds 10 to 15 miles per hour with gusts up to 30 miles per hour. Tuesday, mostly sunny. Hot with highs in the middle 90s. Tuesday night, partly cloudy in the evening, then mostly cloudy with a slight chance of showers and thunderstorms after midnight. Lows in the middle 70s. Wednesday, partly sunny. A slight chance of showers and thunderstorms in the morning. Highs in the lower 90s. Wednesday night and Thursday, mostly cloudy with showers likely with a chance of thunderstorms. Lows in the lower 70s. Highs in the middle 80s. Chance of rain 60%. Thursday night, mostly cloudy. A chance of showers with a slight chance of thunderstorms in the evening, then a chance of showers and thunderstorms after midnight. Lows in the upper 60s. Chance of rain 50%. Friday, mostly cloudy with a chance of showers. A slight chance of thunderstorms in the morning, then a chance of thunderstorms in the afternoon. Highs in the lower 80s. Chance of rain 40%. Friday night, mostly cloudy with a chance of thunderstorms. A chance of showers. Lows in the upper 60s. Chance of rain 50%. Saturday, mostly cloudy with a slight chance of thunderstorms. A chance of showers, mainly in the morning. Highs around 80. Chance of rain 30%. The current time is 12:55 a.m. Central Daylight Time. This hazardous weather outlook is for Central Kansas, East Central Kansas, North Central Kansas and Northeast Kansas. For this afternoon and tonight, low chances for isolated storms continue this evening and tonight. If any storm develops, it could produce gusty winds to around 60 miles per hour. For Sunday through Friday, heat index values will range from about 102 to 106 degrees Sunday through Tuesday afternoons. This is NOAA Weather Radio Station WXK91 in Topeka. Here are the midnight conditions for the local area. At Topeka, it was clear. The temperature was 79 degrees, the dew point 74, and the relative humidity was 84%. The wind was east at 9 miles an hour. The pressure was 29.94 inches and falling. At Manhattan, it was partly cloudy. The temperature was 82 degrees, the dew point 73, and the relative humidity was 74%.
The wind was south at 15 miles an hour, gusting to 24. Around the region, at Omaha, thunder was reported, with a temperature of 76. It was 81 at Concordia. It was clear, with a temperature of 76 at Lawrence, 78 at Beatrice, and 78 at Springfield. It was partly cloudy, with a temperature of 81 at Kansas City, 80 at Emporia, and 84 at Wichita. Once again, at Manhattan, it was 82 degrees under partly cloudy skies. Once again, at Topeka, it was 79 degrees under clear skies. Now here is your National Weather Service forecast. Heat advisory in effect from noon today to 8 p.m. this evening. Rest of tonight, partly cloudy. A slight chance of showers and thunderstorms. Near steady temperature in the upper 70s. Southeast winds 5 to 10 miles per hour with gusts up to 20 miles per hour. Chance of rain 20%. Sunday, mostly sunny. Hot with highs in the upper 90s. South winds 15 to 20 miles per hour with gusts up to 30 miles per hour. Sunday night, partly cloudy in the evening, then becoming mostly clear. Humid with lows in the upper 70s. South winds 10 to 15 miles per hour with gusts up to 30 miles per hour. Monday, mostly sunny. Hot with highs in the middle 90s. South winds 10 to 15 miles per hour with gusts up to 25 miles per hour. Monday night, partly cloudy. Humid with lows in the upper 70s. South winds 10 to 15 miles per hour with gusts up to 30 miles per hour. Tuesday, mostly sunny. Hot with highs in the middle 90s. Tuesday night, partly cloudy in the evening, then mostly cloudy with a slight chance of showers and thunderstorms after midnight. Lows in the middle 70s. Wednesday, partly sunny. A slight chance of showers and thunderstorms in the morning. Highs in the lower 90s. Wednesday night and Thursday, mostly cloudy with showers likely with a chance of thunderstorms. Lows in the lower 70s. Highs in the middle 80s. Chance of rain 60%. Thursday night, mostly cloudy. A chance of showers with a slight chance of thunderstorms in the evening, then a chance of showers and thunderstorms after midnight. Lows in the upper 60s. Chance of rain 50%. Friday, mostly cloudy with a chance of showers. A slight chance of thunderstorms in the morning, then a chance of thunderstorms in the afternoon. Highs in the lower 80s. Chance of rain 40%. Friday night, mostly cloudy with a chance of thunderstorms. A chance of showers. Lows in the upper 60s. Chance of rain 50%. Saturday, mostly cloudy with a slight chance of thunderstorms. A chance of showers, mainly in the morning. Highs around 80. Chance of rain 30%. This hazardous weather outlook is for central Kansas, east central Kansas, north central Kansas and northeast Kansas. For this afternoon and tonight, low chances for isolated storms continue this evening and tonight. If any storm develops, it could produce gusty winds to around 60 miles per hour. For Sunday through Friday, heat index values will range from about 102 to 106 degrees Sunday through Tuesday afternoons. This is NOAA Weather Radio Station WXK91 in Topeka. Here are the midnight conditions for the local area. At Topeka, it was clear. The temperature was 79 degrees, the dew point 74, and the relative humidity was 84%. The wind was east at 9 miles an hour. The pressure was 29.94 inches and falling. At Manhattan, it was partly cloudy. The temperature was 82 degrees, the dew point 73, and the relative humidity was 74%. The wind was south at 15 miles an hour, gusting to 24. Around the region, at Omaha, thunder was reported, with a temperature of 76. It was 81 at Concordia. It was clear, with a temperature of 76 at Lawrence,
78 at Beatrice, and 78 at Springfield. It was partly

cloudy, with a temperature of 81 at Kansas City, 80 at Emporia, and 84 at Wichita. Once again, at Manhattan, it was 82 degrees under partly cloudy skies. Once again, at Topeka, it was 79 degrees under clear skies. Now here is your National Weather Service forecast. Heat advisory in effect from noon today to 8 p.m. this evening. West of tonight, partly cloudy. A slight chance of showers and thunderstorms. Near steady temperature in the upper 70s. Southeast winds 5 to 10 miles per hour with gusts up to 20 miles per hour. Chance of rain 20%. Sunday, mostly sunny. Hot with highs in the upper 90s. South winds 15 to 20 miles per hour with gusts up to 30 miles per hour. Sunday night, partly cloudy in the evening, then becoming mostly clear. Humid with lows in the upper 70s. South winds 10 to 15 miles per hour with gusts up to 30 miles per hour. Monday, mostly sunny. Hot with highs in the middle 90s. South winds 10 to 15 miles per hour with gusts up to 25 miles per hour. Monday night, partly cloudy. Humid with lows in the upper 70s. South winds 10 to 15 miles per hour with gusts up to 30 miles per hour. Tuesday, mostly sunny. Hot with highs in the middle 90s. Tuesday night, partly cloudy in the evening, then mostly cloudy with a slight chance of showers and thunderstorms after midnight. Lows in the middle 70s. Wednesday, partly sunny. A slight chance of showers and thunderstorms in the morning. Highs in the lower 90s. Wednesday night and Thursday, mostly cloudy with showers likely with a chance of thunderstorms. Lows in the lower 70s. Highs in the middle 80s. Chance of rain 60%. Thursday night, mostly cloudy. A chance of showers with a slight chance of thunderstorms in the evening, then a chance of showers and thunderstorms after midnight. Lows in the upper 60s. Chance of rain 50%. Friday, mostly cloudy with a chance of showers. A slight chance of thunderstorms in the morning, then a chance of thunderstorms in the afternoon. Highs in the lower 80s. Chance of rain 40%. Friday night, mostly cloudy with a chance of thunderstorms. A chance of showers. Lows in the upper 60s. Chance of rain 50%. Saturday, mostly cloudy with a slight chance of thunderstorms. A chance of showers, mainly in the morning. Highs around 80. Chance of rain 30%. This hazardous weather outlook is for central Kansas, east central Kansas, north central Kansas and northeast Kansas. For this afternoon and tonight, low chances for isolated storms continue this evening and tonight. If any storm develops, it could produce gusty winds to around 60 miles per hour. For Sunday through Friday, heat index values will range from about 102 to 106 degrees Sunday through Tuesday afternoons. This is NOAA Weather Radio Station WXK91 in Topeka. Now here is your National Weather Service forecast. Heat advisory in effect from noon today to 8 p.m. this evening. West of tonight, partly cloudy. A slight chance of showers and thunderstorms. Near steady temperature in the upper 70s. Southeast winds 5 to 10 miles per hour with gusts up to 20 miles per hour. Chance of rain 20%. Sunday, mostly sunny. Hot with highs in the upper 90s. South winds 15 to 20 miles per hour with gusts up to 30 miles per hour. Sunday night, partly cloudy in the evening, then becoming mostly clear. Humid with lows in the upper 70s. South winds 10 to 15 miles per hour with gusts up to 30 miles per hour. Monday, mostly sunny. Hot with highs in the middle 90s. South winds 10 to 15 miles per hour with gusts up to 25 miles per hour. Monday night, partly cloudy. Humid with lows in the upper 70s. South winds 10 to 15 miles per hour with gusts up to 30 miles per hour.

Tuesday, mostly sunny. Hot with highs in the middle 90s. Tuesday night, partly cloudy in the evening, then mostly cloudy with a slight chance of showers and thunderstorms after midnight. Lows in the middle 70s. Wednesday, partly sunny. A slight chance of showers and thunderstorms in the morning. Highs in the lower 90s. Wednesday night and Thursday, mostly cloudy with showers likely with a chance of thunderstorms. Lows in the lower 70s. Highs in the middle 80s. Chance of rain 60%. Thursday night, mostly cloudy. A chance of showers with a slight chance of thunderstorms in the evening, then a chance of showers and thunderstorms after midnight. Lows in the upper 60s. Chance of rain 50%. Friday, mostly cloudy with a chance of showers. A slight chance of thunderstorms in the morning, then a chance of thunderstorms in the afternoon. Highs in the lower 80s. Chance of rain 40%. Friday night, mostly cloudy with a chance of thunderstorms. A chance of showers. Lows in the upper 60s. Chance of rain 50%. Saturday, mostly cloudy with a slight chance of thunderstorms. A chance of showers, mainly in the morning. Highs around 80. Chance of rain 30%. The current time is 1:08 a.m. Central Daylight Time. This hazardous weather outlook is for Central Kansas, East Central Kansas, North Central Kansas and Northeast Kansas. For this afternoon and tonight, low chances for isolated storms continue this evening and tonight. If any storm develops, it could produce gusty winds to around 60 miles per hour. For Sunday through Friday, heat index values will range from about 102 to 106 degrees Sunday through Tuesday afternoons. This is NOAA Weather Radio Station WXK91 in Topeka. Now here is your National Weather Service forecast. Heat advisory in effect from noon today to 8 p.m. this evening. West of tonight, partly cloudy. A slight chance of showers and thunderstorms. Near steady temperature in the upper 70s. Southeast winds 5 to 10 miles per hour with gusts up to 20 miles per hour. Chance of rain 20%. Sunday, mostly sunny. Hot with highs in the upper 90s. South winds 15 to 20 miles per hour with gusts up to 30 miles per hour. Sunday night, partly cloudy in the evening, then becoming mostly clear. Humid with lows in the upper 70s. South winds 10 to 15 miles per hour with gusts up to 30 miles per hour. Monday, mostly sunny. Hot with highs in the middle 90s. South winds 10 to 15 miles per hour with gusts up to 25 miles per hour. Monday night, partly cloudy. Humid with lows in the upper 70s. South winds 10 to 15 miles per hour with gusts up to 30 miles per hour. Tuesday, mostly sunny. Hot with highs in the middle 90s. Tuesday night, partly cloudy in the evening, then mostly cloudy with a slight chance of showers and thunderstorms after midnight. Lows in the middle 70s. Wednesday, partly sunny. A slight chance of showers and thunderstorms in the morning. Highs in the lower 90s. Wednesday night and Thursday, mostly cloudy with showers likely with a chance of thunderstorms. Lows in the lower 70s. Highs in the middle 80s. Chance of rain 60%. Thursday night, mostly cloudy. A chance of showers with a slight chance of thunderstorms in the evening, then a chance of showers and thunderstorms after midnight. Lows in the upper 60s. Chance of rain 50%. Friday, mostly cloudy with a chance of showers. A slight chance of thunderstorms in the morning, then a chance of thunderstorms in the afternoon. Highs in the lower 80s. Chance of rain 40%. Friday night, mostly cloudy with a chance of thunderstorms. A chance of showers. Lows in the upper 60s. Chance of rain 50%. Saturday, mostly cloudy with a slight chance of thunderstorms. A chance of showers, mainly in the morning.

Highs around 80. Chance of rain 30%. This hazardous weather outlook is for central Kansas, east central Kansas, north central Kansas, and northeast Kansas. For this afternoon and tonight, low chances for isolated storms continue this evening and tonight. If any storm develops, it could produce gusty winds to around 60 miles per hour. For Sunday through Friday, heat index values will range from about 102 to 106 degrees Sunday through Tuesday afternoons. This is NOAA Weather Radio Station WXK91 in Topeka. Here are the 1 a.m. conditions for the local area. At Topeka, it was clear. The temperature was 78 degrees, the dew point 73, and the relative humidity was 84%. The wind was east at 7 miles an hour. The pressure was 29.92 inches and falling. At Manhattan, it was partly cloudy. The temperature was 82 degrees, the dew point 72, and the relative humidity was 71%. The wind was south at 12 miles an hour, gusting to 26. Around the region, it was 82 at Concordia. It was clear, with a temperature of 76 at Lawrence, and 78 at Springfield. It was partly cloudy, with a temperature of 81 at Kansas City, 80 at Emporia, and 78 at Beatrice. It was mostly cloudy, with a temperature of 76 at Omaha, and 81 at Wichita. Once again, at Manhattan, it was 82 degrees under partly cloudy skies. Once again, at Topeka, it was 78 degrees under clear skies. Now here is your National Weather Service forecast. Heat advisory in effect from noon today to 8 p.m. this evening. West of tonight, partly cloudy. A slight chance of showers and thunderstorms. Near steady temperature in the upper 70s. Southeast winds 5 to 10 miles per hour with gusts up to 20 miles per hour. Chance of rain 20%. Sunday, mostly sunny. Hot with highs in the upper 90s. South winds 15 to 20 miles per hour with gusts up to 30 miles per hour. Sunday night, partly cloudy in the evening, then becoming mostly clear. Humid with lows in the upper 70s. South winds 10 to 15 miles per hour with gusts up to 30 miles per hour. Monday, mostly sunny. Hot with highs in the middle 90s. South winds 10 to 15 miles per hour with gusts up to 25 miles per hour. Monday night, partly cloudy. Humid with lows in the upper 70s. South winds 10 to 15 miles per hour with gusts up to 30 miles per hour. Tuesday, mostly sunny. Hot with highs in the middle 90s. Tuesday night, partly cloudy in the evening, then mostly cloudy with a slight chance of showers and thunderstorms after midnight. Lows in the middle 70s. Wednesday, partly sunny. A slight chance of showers and thunderstorms in the morning. Highs in the lower 90s. Wednesday night and Thursday, mostly cloudy with showers likely with a chance of thunderstorms. Lows in the lower 70s. Highs in the middle 80s. Chance of rain 60%. Thursday night, mostly cloudy. A chance of showers with a slight chance of thunderstorms in the evening, then a chance of showers and thunderstorms after midnight. Lows in the upper 60s. Chance of rain 50%. Friday, mostly cloudy with a chance of showers. A slight chance of thunderstorms in the morning, then a chance of thunderstorms in the afternoon. Highs in the lower 80s. Chance of rain 40%. Friday night, mostly cloudy with a chance of thunderstorms. A chance of showers. Lows in the upper 60s. Chance of rain 50%. Saturday, mostly cloudy with a slight chance of thunderstorms. A chance of showers, mainly in the morning. Highs around 80. Chance of rain 30%. This hazardous weather outlook is for central Kansas, east central Kansas, north central Kansas, and northeast Kansas. For this afternoon and tonight, low chances for isolated storms continue this evening and tonight. If any storm develops,
it could produce gusty winds to around 60 miles per hour. For Sunday through Friday, heat index values will range from about 102 to 106 degrees Sunday through Tuesday afternoons. This is NOAA Weather Radio Station WXK91 in Topeka. Here are the 1 a.m. conditions for the local area. At Topeka, it was clear. The temperature was 78 degrees, the dew point 73, and the relative humidity was 84%. The wind was east at 7 miles an hour. The pressure was 29.92 inches and falling. At Manhattan, partly cloudy. The temperature was 82 degrees, the dew point 72, and the relative humidity was 71%. The wind was south at 12 miles an hour, gusting to 26. Around the region, it was 82 at Concordia. It was clear, with a temperature of 76 at Lawrence, and 78 at Springfield. It was partly cloudy, with a temperature of 81 at Kansas City, 80 at Emporia, and 78 at Beatrice. It was mostly cloudy, with a temperature of 76 at Omaha, and 81 at Wichita. Once again, at Manhattan, it was 82 degrees under partly cloudy skies. Once again, at Topeka, it was 78 degrees under clear skies. Now here is your National Weather Service forecast. Heat advisory in effect from noon today to 8 p.m. this evening. West of tonight, partly cloudy. A slight chance of showers and thunderstorms. Near steady temperature in the upper 70s. Southeast winds 5 to 10 miles per hour with gusts up to 20 miles per hour. Chance of rain 20%. Sunday, mostly sunny. Hot with highs in the upper 90s. South winds 15 to 20 miles per hour with gusts up to 30 miles per hour. Sunday night, partly cloudy in the evening, then becoming mostly clear. Humid with lows in the upper 70s. South winds 10 to 15 miles per hour with gusts up to 30 miles per hour. Monday, mostly sunny. Hot with highs in the middle 90s. South winds 10 to 15 miles per hour with gusts up to 25 miles per hour. Monday night, partly cloudy. Humid with lows in the upper 70s. South winds 10 to 15 miles per hour with gusts up to 30 miles per hour. Tuesday, mostly sunny. Hot with highs in the middle 90s. Tuesday night, partly cloudy in the evening, then mostly cloudy with a slight chance of showers and thunderstorms after midnight. Lows in the middle 70s. Wednesday, partly sunny. A slight chance of showers and thunderstorms in the morning. Highs in the lower 90s. Wednesday night and Thursday, mostly cloudy with showers likely with a chance of thunderstorms. Lows in the lower 70s. Highs in the middle 80s. Chance of rain 60%. Thursday night, mostly cloudy. A chance of showers with a slight chance of thunderstorms in the evening, then a chance of showers and thunderstorms after midnight. Lows in the upper 60s. Chance of rain 50%. Friday, mostly cloudy with a chance of showers. A slight chance of thunderstorms in the morning, then a chance of thunderstorms in the afternoon. Highs in the lower 80s. Chance of rain 40%. Friday night, mostly cloudy with a chance of thunderstorms. A chance of showers. Lows in the upper 60s. Chance of rain 50%. Saturday, mostly cloudy with a slight chance of thunderstorms. A chance of showers, mainly in the morning. Highs around 80. Chance of rain 30%. This hazardous weather outlook is for Central Kansas, East Central Kansas, North Central Kansas and Northeast Kansas. For this afternoon and tonight, low chances for isolated storms continue this evening and tonight. If any storm develops, it could produce gusty winds to around 60 miles per hour. For Sunday through Friday, heat index values will range from about 102 to 106 degrees Sunday through Tuesday afternoons. This is NOAA Weather Radio Station WXK91 in Topeka.

Here are the 1 a.m. conditions for the local area. At Topeka, it was clear. The temperature was 78 degrees, the dew point 73, and the relative humidity was 84%. The wind was east at 7 miles an hour. The pressure was 29.92 inches and falling. At Manhattan, it was partly cloudy. The temperature was 82 degrees, the dew point 72, and the relative humidity was 71%. The wind was south at 12 miles an hour, gusting to 26. Around the region, it was 82 at Concordia. It was clear, with a temperature of 76 at Lawrence, and 78 at Springfield. It was partly cloudy, with a temperature of 81 at Kansas City, 80 at Emporia, and 78 at Beatrice. It was mostly cloudy, with a temperature of 76 at Omaha, and 81 at Wichita. Once again, at Manhattan, it was 82 degrees under partly cloudy skies. Once again, at Topeka, it was 78 degrees under clear skies. For the following counties, in Kansas, Douglas, Geary, Jackson, Jefferson, Morris, Osage, Potawatomi, Riley, Shawnee and Wabansee. Heat advisory in effect from noon to 8 p.m. Sunday. Heat index values of 104 to 109 expected. Where, portions of central, east central, north central, and northeast Kansas. When, from noon to 8 p.m. Sunday. Impacts, hot temperatures and high humidity may cause heat cramps, heat exhaustion, and even heat stroke. Take extra precautions when outside. Wear lightweight and loose-fitting clothing. Try to limit strenuous activities to early morning or evening. Take action when you see symptoms of heat exhaustion and heat stroke. To reduce risk during outdoor work, the Occupational Safety and Health Administration recommends scheduling frequent rest breaks in shaded or air-conditioned environments. Anyone overcome by heat should be moved to a cool and shaded location. Heat stroke is an emergency. Call 911. Do not leave young children and pets in unattended vehicles. Car interiors will reach lethal temperatures in a matter of minutes. The current time is 1:24 a.m. Central Daylight Time. Now here is your National Weather Service forecast. Heat advisory in effect from noon today to 8 p.m. this evening. West of tonight, partly cloudy. A slight chance of showers and thunderstorms. Near steady temperature in the upper 70s. Southeast winds 5 to 10 miles per hour with gusts up to 20 miles per hour. Chance of rain 20%. Sunday, mostly sunny. Hot with highs in the upper 90s. South winds 15 to 20 miles per hour with gusts up to 30 miles per hour. Sunday night, partly cloudy in the evening, then becoming mostly clear. Humid with lows in the upper 70s. South winds 10 to 15 miles per hour with gusts up to 30 miles per hour. Monday, mostly sunny. Hot with highs in the middle 90s. South winds 10 to 15 miles per hour with gusts up to 25 miles per hour. Monday night, partly cloudy. Humid with lows in the upper 70s. South winds 10 to 15 miles per hour with gusts up to 30 miles per hour. Tuesday, mostly sunny. Hot with highs in the middle 90s. Tuesday night, partly cloudy in the evening, then mostly cloudy with a slight chance of showers and thunderstorms after midnight. Lows in the middle 70s. Wednesday, partly sunny. A slight chance of showers and thunderstorms in the morning. Highs in the lower 90s. Wednesday night and Thursday, mostly cloudy with showers likely with a chance of thunderstorms. Lows in the lower 70s. Highs in the middle 80s. Chance of rain 60%. Thursday night, mostly cloudy. A chance of showers with a slight chance of thunderstorms in the evening, then a chance of showers and thunderstorms after midnight. Lows in the upper 60s. Chance of rain 50%. Friday, mostly cloudy with a chance of showers. A slight chance of thunderstorms in the morning, then a chance of thunderstorms in the afternoon.
Highs in the

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Here are the 1 a.m. conditions for the local area. At Topeka, it was clear. The temperature was 78 degrees, the dew point 73, and the relative humidity was 84%. The wind was east at 7 miles an hour. The pressure was 29.92 inches and falling. At Manhattan, it was partly cloudy. The temperature was 82 degrees, the dew point 72, and the relative humidity was 71%. The wind was south at 12 miles an hour, gusting to 26. Around the region, it was 82 at Concordia. It was clear, with a temperature of 76 at Lawrence, and 78 at Springfield. It was partly cloudy, with a temperature of 81 at Kansas City, 80 at Emporia, and 78 at Beatrice. It was mostly cloudy, with a temperature of 76 at Omaha, and 81 at Wichita. Once again, at Manhattan, it was 82 degrees under partly cloudy skies. Once again, at Topeka, it was 78 degrees under clear skies. Now here is your National Weather Service forecast. Heat advisory in effect from noon today to 8 p.m. this evening. West of tonight, mostly cloudy with a slight chance of showers and thunderstorms. Near steady temperature in the upper 70s. South winds 10 to 15 miles per hour with gusts up to 25 miles per hour. Chance of rain 20%. Sunday, partly sunny with a slight chance of showers and thunderstorms in the morning, then sunny in the afternoon. Hot with highs in the upper 90s. South winds 10 to 15 miles per hour with gusts up to 25 miles per hour. Chance of rain 20%. Sunday night, partly cloudy. Humid with lows in the upper 70s. South winds 10 to 15 miles per hour with gusts up to 30 miles per hour. Monday, mostly sunny with a chance of sprinkles. Hot with highs in the middle 90s. South winds 10 to 15 miles per hour with gusts up to 25 miles per hour. Monday night, partly cloudy. A chance of sprinkles in the evening. Humid with lows in the upper 70s. South winds 10 to 15 miles per hour with gusts up to 25 miles per hour. Tuesday, mostly sunny. Hot with highs in the upper 90s. Tuesday night and Wednesday, partly cloudy. A slight chance of showers and thunderstorms. Hot. Lows in the upper 70s. Highs in the middle 90s. Wednesday night and Thursday, mostly cloudy with a chance of showers and thunderstorms. Lows in the lower 70s. Highs in the middle 80s. Chance of rain 50%. Thursday night, mostly cloudy with a slight chance of thunderstorms. A chance of showers in the evening, then showers likely after midnight. Lows in the upper 60s. Chance of rain 60%. Friday, cloudy in the morning, then becoming partly sunny. A chance of showers with a slight chance of thunderstorms. Highs in the middle 80s. Chance of rain 50%. Friday night, mostly cloudy with a chance of showers and thunderstorms. Lows in the upper 60s. Chance of rain 50%. Saturday, cloudy in the morning, then becoming partly sunny. A slight chance of thunderstorms. A chance of showers, mainly in the morning. Highs in the lower 80s. Chance of rain 40%. For the following counties, in Kansas, Douglas, Geary, Jackson, Jefferson, Morris, Osage, Potawatomi, Riley, Shawnee and Wabansee. Heat advisory in effect from noon to 8 p.m. Sunday. Heat index values of 104 to 109 expected. Where, portions of central, east central, north central, and northeast Kansas. When, from noon to 8 p.m. Sunday. Impacts, hot temperatures and high humidity may cause heat cramps, heat exhaustion, and even heat stroke. Take extra precautions when outside. Wear lightweight and loose-fitting clothing. Try to limit strenuous activities to early morning or evening. 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

symptoms of heat exhaustion and heat stroke. 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Anyone overcome by heat should be moved to a cool and shaded location. Heat stroke is an emergency. 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Do not leave young children and pets in unattended vehicles. Car interiors will reach lethal temperatures in a matter of minutes. This hazardous weather outlook is for Central Kansas, East Central Kansas, North Central Kansas and Northeast Kansas. For this afternoon and tonight, low chances for isolated storm Central Kansas, North Central Kansas and Northeast Kansas. For this afternoon and tonight, low chances for isolated storms continue this evening and tonight. If any storm develops, it could produce gusty winds to around 60 miles per hour. For Sunday through Friday, heat index values will range from about 102 to 106 degrees Sunday through Tuesday afternoons. The Topeka, Kansas climate summary for yesterday, August 8, 2026. Yesterday's high temperature was 91 degrees. The normal high is 90. The record high is 110 degrees, which was set in 1934. Yesterday's low temperature was 67 degrees. The normal low is 68. The record low is 49 degrees, which was set in 1989. No precipitation fell yesterday, which leaves the monthly total at 0.26 inches. This is 0.84 inches below the normal amount of 1.10 inches for August. The total precipitation for the year still stands at 29.12 inches, which is 5.68 inches above normal. Yesterday the maximum wind observed was 14 miles an hour from the east. The highest wind gust observed was 17 miles per hour from the east. The normal high temperature for today is 90 degrees, and the normal low is 68. The record high for today is 110, which occurred in 1934, and the record low is 50, which occurred in 1989. Sunrise today is at 6:30 a.m. and sunset is at 8:25 p.m. The Manhattan, Kansas climate summary for yesterday, August 8, 2026. Yesterday's high temperature was 92 degrees. The normal high is 91. Yesterday's low temperature was 69 degrees. The normal low is 67. No precipitation fell yesterday, which leaves the monthly total at 1.94 inches. This is 0.81 inches above the normal amount of 1.13 inches for August. The total precipitation for the year still stands at 22.45 inches, which is 1.26 inches above normal. Yesterday the maximum wind observed was 20 miles an hour from the south. The highest wind gust observed was 29 miles per hour from the south. The normal high temperature for today is 91 degrees, and the normal low is 67. Sunrise today is at 6:34 a.m. and sunset is at 8:29 p.m. This is NOAA Weather Radio Station WXK91 in Topeka. Here are the 1 a.m. conditions for the local area. At Topeka, it was clear. The temperature was 78 degrees, the dew point 73, and the relative humidity was 84%. The wind was east at 7 miles an hour. The pressure was 29.92 inches and falling. At Manhattan, it was partly cloudy. The temperature was 82 degrees, the dew point 72, and the relative humidity was 71%. The wind was south at 12 miles an hour, gusting to 26. Around the region, it was 82 at Concordia. It was clear, with a temperature of 76 at Lawrence, and 78 at Springfield. It was partly cloudy, with a temperature of 81 at Kansas City, 80 at Emporia, and 78 at Beatrice. It was mostly cloudy, with a temperature of 76 at Omaha, and 81 at Wichita. Once again, at Manhattan, it was 82 degrees under partly cloudy skies. Once again, at Topeka, it was 78 degrees under clear skies. Now here is your National Weather Service forecast. Heat advisory in effect from noon today to 8 p.m. this evening.

rest of tonight, mostly cloudy with a slight chance of showers and thunderstorms. Near steady temperature in the upper 70s. South winds 10 to 15 miles per hour with gusts up to 25 miles per hour. Chance of rain 20%. Sunday, partly sunny with a slight chance of showers and thunderstorms in the morning, then sunny in the afternoon. Hot with highs in the upper 90s. South winds 10 to 15 miles per hour with gusts up to 25 miles per hour. Chance of rain 20%. Sunday night, partly cloudy. Humid with lows in the upper 70s. South winds 10 to 15 miles per hour with gusts up to 30 miles per hour. Monday, mostly sunny with a chance of sprinkles. Hot with highs in the middle 90s. South winds 10 to 15 miles per hour with gusts up to 25 miles per hour. Monday night, partly cloudy. A chance of sprinkles in the evening. Humid with lows in the upper 70s. South winds 10 to 15 miles per hour with gusts up to 25 miles per hour. Tuesday, mostly sunny. Hot with highs in the upper 90s. Tuesday night and Wednesday, partly cloudy. A slight chance of showers and thunderstorms. Hot. Lows in the upper 70s. Highs in the middle 90s. Wednesday night and Thursday, mostly cloudy with a chance of showers and thunderstorms. Lows in the lower 70s. Highs in the middle 80s. Chance of rain 50%. Thursday night, mostly cloudy with a slight chance of thunderstorms. A chance of showers in the evening, then showers likely after midnight. Lows in the upper 60s. Chance of rain 60%. Friday, cloudy in the morning, then becoming partly sunny. A chance of showers with a slight chance of thunderstorms. Highs in the middle 80s. Chance of rain 50%. Friday night, mostly cloudy with a chance of showers and thunderstorms. Lows in the upper 60s. Chance of rain 50%. Saturday, cloudy in the morning, then becoming partly sunny. A slight chance of thunderstorms. A chance of showers, mainly in the morning. Highs in the lower 80s. Chance of rain 40%. 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The current time is 1:40 a.m. Central Daylight Time. For the following counties, in Kansas, Douglas, Geary, Jackson, Jefferson, Morris, Osage, Potawatomi, Riley, Shawnee and Wabonsee. Heat advisory in effect from noon to 8 p.m. Sunday. Heat index values of 104 to 109 expected. Where, portions of central, east central, north central, and northeast Kansas. When, from noon to 8 p.m. Sunday. Impacts, hot temperatures and high humidity may cause heat cramps, heat exhaustion, and even heat stroke. Take extra precautions when outside. Wear lightweight and loose-fitting clothing. Try to limit strenuous activities to early morning or evening. 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To reduce risk during outdoor work, the Occupational Safety and Health Administration recommends scheduling frequent rest breaks in shaded or air-conditioned environments. Anyone overcome by heat should be moved to a cool and shaded location. Heat stroke is an emergency. Call 911. Do not leave young children and pets in unattended vehicles. Car interiors will reach lethal temperatures in a matter of minutes. This hazardous weather outlook is for Central Kansas, East Central Kansas, North Central Kansas and Northeast Kansas. For this afternoon and tonight, low chances for isolated storms continue this evening and tonight. If any storm develops, it could produce gusty winds to around 60 miles per hour. For Sunday through Friday, heat index values will range from about 102 to 106 degrees Sunday through Tuesday afternoons. The Topeka, Kansas climate summary for yesterday, August 8, 2026. Yesterday's high temperature was 91 degrees. The normal high is 90. The record high is 110 degrees, which was set in 1934.

Yesterday's low temperature was 67 degrees. The normal low is 68. The record low is 49 degrees, which was set in 1989. No precipitation fell yesterday, which leaves the monthly total at 0.26 inches. This is 0.84 inches below the normal amount of 1.10 inches for August. The total precipitation for the year still stands at 29.12 inches, which is 5.68 inches above normal. Yesterday the maximum wind observed was 14 miles an hour from the east. The highest wind gust observed was 17 miles per hour from the east. The normal high temperature for today is 90 degrees, and the normal low is 68. The record high for today is 110, which occurred in 1934, and the record low is 50, which occurred in 1989. Sunrise today is at 6:30 a.m. and sunset is at 8:25 p.m. The Manhattan, Kansas climate summary for yesterday, August 8, 2026. Yesterday's high temperature was 92 degrees. The normal high is 91. Yesterday's low temperature was 69 degrees. The normal low is 67. No precipitation fell yesterday, which leaves the monthly total at 1.94 inches. This is 0.81 inches above the normal amount of 1.13 inches for August. The total precipitation for the year still stands at 22.45 inches, which is 1.26 inches above normal. Yesterday the maximum wind observed was 20 miles an hour from the south. The highest wind gust observed was 29 miles per hour from the south. The normal high temperature for today is 91 degrees, and the normal low is 67. Sunrise today is at 6:34 a.m. and sunset is at 8:29 p.m. This is NOAA Weather Radio Station WXK91 in Topeka. Here are the 1 a.m. conditions for the local area. At Topeka, it was clear. The temperature was 78 degrees, the dew point 73, and the relative humidity was 84%. The wind was east at 7 miles an hour. The pressure was 29.92 inches and falling. At Manhattan, it was partly cloudy. The temperature was 82 degrees, the dew point 72, and the relative humidity was 71%. The wind was south at 12 miles an hour, gusting to 26. Around the region, it was 82 at Concordia. It was clear, with a temperature of 76 at Lawrence, and 78 at Springfield. It was partly cloudy, with a temperature of 81 at Kansas City, 80 at Emporia, and 78 at Beatrice. It was mostly cloudy, with a temperature of 76 at Omaha, and 81 at Wichita. Once again, at Manhattan, it was 82 degrees under partly cloudy skies. Once again, at Topeka, it was 78 degrees under clear skies. Now here is your National Weather Service forecast. Heat advisory in effect from noon today to 8 p.m. this evening. West of tonight, mostly cloudy with a slight chance of showers and thunderstorms. Near steady temperature in the upper 70s. South winds 10 to 15 miles per hour with gusts up to 25 miles per hour. Chance of rain 20%. Sunday, partly sunny with a slight chance of showers and thunderstorms in the morning, then sunny in the afternoon. Hot with highs in the upper 90s. South winds 10 to 15 miles per hour with gusts up to 25 miles per hour. Chance of rain 20%. Sunday night, partly cloudy. Humid with lows in the upper 70s. South winds 10 to 15 miles per hour with gusts up to 30 miles per hour. Monday, mostly sunny with a chance of sprinkles. Hot with highs in the middle 90s. South winds 10 to 15 miles per hour with gusts up to 25 miles per hour. Monday night, partly cloudy. A chance of sprinkles in the evening. Humid with lows in the upper 70s. South winds 10 to 15 miles per hour with gusts up to 25 miles per hour. Tuesday, mostly sunny. Hot with highs in the upper 90s. Tuesday night and Wednesday, partly cloudy.
a slight chance of showers and thunderstorms. Hot. Lows in the upper 70s. Highs in the middle 90s. Wednesday night and Thursday, mostly cloudy with a chance of showers and thunderstorms. Lows in the lower 70s. Highs in the middle 80s. Chance of rain 50%. Thursday night, mostly cloudy with a slight chance of thunderstorms. A chance of showers in the evening, then showers likely after midnight. Lows in the upper 60s. Chance of rain 60%. Friday, cloudy in the morning, then becoming partly sunny. A chance of showers with a slight chance of thunderstorms. Highs in the middle 80s. Chance of rain 50%. Friday night, mostly cloudy with a chance of showers and thunderstorms. Lows in the upper 60s. Chance of rain 50%. Saturday, cloudy in the morning, then becoming partly sunny. A slight chance of thunderstorms. A chance of showers, mainly in the morning. Highs in the lower 80s. Chance of rain 40%. This hazardous weather outlook is for central Kansas, east central Kansas, north central Kansas, and northeast Kansas. For this afternoon and tonight, low chances for isolated storms continue this evening and tonight. If any storm develops, it could produce gusty winds to around 60 miles per hour. For Sunday through Friday, heat index values will range from about 102 to 106 degrees Sunday through Tuesday afternoons. For the following counties, in Kansas, Douglas, Geary, Jackson, Jefferson, Morris, Osage, Potawatomi, Riley, Shawnee, and Wabansee. Heat advisory in effect from noon to 8 p.m. Sunday. Heat index values of 104 to 109 expected. Where, portions of central, east central, north central, and northeast Kansas. When, from noon to 8 p.m. Sunday. Impacts, hot temperatures and high humidity may cause heat cramps, heat exhaustion, and even heat stroke. Take extra precautions when outside. Wear lightweight and loose-fitting clothing. Try to limit strenuous activities to early morning or evening. Take action when you see symptoms of heat exhaustion and heat stroke. To reduce risk during outdoor work, the Occupational Safety and Health Administration recommends scheduling frequent rest breaks in shaded or air-conditioned environments. Anyone overcome by heat should be moved to a cool and shaded location. Heat stroke is an emergency. Call 911. Do not leave young children and pets in unattended vehicles. Car interiors will reach lethal temperatures in a matter of minutes. The Topeka, Kansas climate summary for yesterday, August 8, 2026. Yesterday's high temperature was 91 degrees. The normal high is 90. The record high is 110 degrees, which was set in 1934. Yesterday's low temperature was 67 degrees. The normal low is 68. The record low is 49 degrees, which was set in 1989. No precipitation fell yesterday, which leaves the monthly total at 0.26 inches. This is 0.84 inches below the normal amount of 1.10 inches for August. The total precipitation for the year still stands at 29.12 inches, which is 5.68 inches above normal. Yesterday the maximum wind observed was 14 miles an hour from the east. The highest wind gust observed was 17 miles per hour from the east. The normal high temperature for today is 90 degrees, and the normal low is 68. The record high for today is 110, which occurred in 1934, and the record low is 50, which occurred in 1989. Sunrise today is at 6:30 a.m. and sunset is at 8:25 p.m. The Manhattan, Kansas climate summary for yesterday, August 8, 2026. Yesterday's high temperature was 92 degrees. The normal high is 91. Yesterday's low temperature was 69 degrees. The normal low is 67. No precipitation fell yesterday, which leaves the monthly total at 1.94 inches.
This is 0.81 inches above the normal amount of 1.13 inches for August.

The total precipitation for the year still stands at 22.45 inches, which is 1.26 inches above normal. Yesterday the maximum wind observed was 20 miles an hour from the south. The highest wind gust observed was 29 miles per hour from the south. The normal high temperature for today is 91 degrees, and the normal low is 67. Sunrise today is at 6:34 a.m. and sunset is at 8:29 p.m. This is NOAA Weather Radio Station WXK91 in Topeka. The current time is 1:53 a.m. Central Daylight Time. Here are the 1 a.m. conditions for the local area. At Topeka, it was clear. The temperature was 78 degrees, the dew point 73, and the relative humidity was 84%. The wind was east at 7 miles an hour. The pressure was 29.92 inches and falling. At Manhattan, it was partly cloudy. The temperature was 82 degrees, the dew point 72, and the relative humidity was 71%. The wind was south at 12 miles an hour, gusting to 26. Around the region, it was 82 at Concordia. It was clear, with a temperature of 76 at Lawrence, and 78 at Springfield. It was partly cloudy, with a temperature of 81 at Kansas City, 80 at Emporia, and 78 at Beatrice. It was mostly cloudy, with a temperature of 76 at Omaha, and 81 at Wichita. Once again, at Manhattan, it was 82 degrees under partly cloudy skies. Once again, at Topeka, it was 78 degrees under clear skies. Now here is your National Weather Service forecast. Heat advisory in effect from noon today to 8 p.m. this evening. West of tonight, mostly cloudy with a slight chance of showers and thunderstorms. Near steady temperature in the upper 70s. South winds 10 to 15 miles per hour with gusts up to 25 miles per hour. Chance of rain 20%. Sunday, partly sunny with a slight chance of showers and thunderstorms in the morning, then sunny in the afternoon. Hot with highs in the upper 90s. South winds 10 to 15 miles per hour with gusts up to 25 miles per hour. Chance of rain 20%. Sunday night, partly cloudy. Humid with lows in the upper 70s. South winds 10 to 15 miles per hour with gusts up to 30 miles per hour. Monday, mostly sunny with a chance of sprinkles. Hot with highs in the middle 90s. South winds 10 to 15 miles per hour with gusts up to 25 miles per hour. Monday night, partly cloudy. A chance of sprinkles in the evening. Humid with lows in the upper 70s. South winds 10 to 15 miles per hour with gusts up to 25 miles per hour. Tuesday, mostly sunny. Hot with highs in the upper 90s. Tuesday night and Wednesday, partly cloudy. A slight chance of showers and thunderstorms. Hot. Lows in the upper 70s. Highs in the middle 90s. Wednesday night and Thursday, mostly cloudy with a chance of showers and thunderstorms. Lows in the lower 70s. Highs in the middle 80s. Chance of rain 50%. Thursday night, mostly cloudy with a slight chance of thunderstorms. A chance of showers in the evening, then showers likely after midnight. Lows in the upper 60s. Chance of rain 60%. Friday, cloudy in the morning, then becoming partly sunny. A chance of showers with a slight chance of thunderstorms. Highs in the middle 80s. Chance of rain 50%. Friday night, mostly cloudy with a chance of showers and thunderstorms. Lows in the upper 60s. Chance of rain 50%. Saturday, cloudy in the morning, then becoming partly sunny. A slight chance of thunderstorms. A chance of showers, mainly in the morning. Highs in the lower 80s. Chance of rain 40%. This hazardous weather outlook is for Central Kansas, East Central Kansas, North Central Kansas and Northeast Kansas. For this afternoon and tonight, low chances for isolated storms continue this evening and tonight.
If any storm develops, it could produce gusty winds to around 60 miles per hour. For Sunday through Friday, heat index values will range from about 102 to 106 degrees Sunday through Tuesday afternoons. The Topeka, Kansas climate summary for yesterday, August 8, 2026. Yesterday's high temperature was 91 degrees. The normal high is 90. The record high is 110 degrees, which was set in 1934. Yesterday's low temperature was 67 degrees. The normal low is 68. The record low is 49 degrees, which was set in 1989. No precipitation fell yesterday, which leaves the monthly total at 0.26 inches. This is 0.84 inches below the normal amount of 1.10 inches for August. The total precipitation for the year still stands at 29.12 inches, which is 5.68 inches above normal. Yesterday, the maximum wind observed was 14 miles an hour from the east. The highest wind gust observed was 17 miles per hour from the east. The normal high temperature for today is 90 degrees, and the normal low is 68. The record high for today is 110, which occurred in 1934, and the record low is 50, which occurred in 1989. Sunrise today is at 6:30 a.m. and sunset is at 8:25 p.m. The Manhattan, Kansas climate summary for yesterday, August 8, 2026. Yesterday's high temperature was 92 degrees. The normal high is 91. Yesterday's low temperature was 69 degrees. The normal low is 67. No precipitation fell yesterday, which leaves the monthly total at 1.94 inches. This is 0.81 inches above the normal amount of 1.13 inches for August. The total precipitation for the year still stands at 22.45 inches, which is 1.26 inches above normal. Yesterday, the maximum wind observed was 20 miles an hour from the south. The highest wind gust observed was 29 miles per hour from the south. The normal high temperature for today is 91 degrees, and the normal low is 67. Sunrise today is at 6:34 a.m. and sunset is at 8:29 p.m. For the following counties, in Kansas, Douglas, Geary, Jackson, Jefferson, Morris, Osage, Potawatomi, Riley, Shawnee and Wabansee. Heat advisory in effect from noon to 8 p.m. Sunday. Heat index values of 104 to 109 expected. Where, portions of central, east central, north central, and northeast Kansas. When, from noon to 8 p.m. Sunday. Impacts, hot temperatures and high humidity may cause heat cramps, heat exhaustion, and even heat stroke. Take extra precautions when outside. Wear lightweight and loose-fitting clothing. Try to limit strenuous activities to early morning or evening. 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To reduce risk during outdoor work, the Occupational Safety and Health Administration recommends scheduling frequent rest breaks in shaded or air-conditioned environments. Anyone overcome by heat should be moved to a cool and shaded location. Heat stroke is an emergency. Call 911. Do not leave young children and pets in unattended vehicles. Car interiors will reach lethal temperatures in a matter of minutes. This is NOAA Weather Radio Station WXK91 in Topeka. Here are the 1 a.m. conditions for the local area. At Topeka, it was clear. The temperature was 78 degrees. The dew point 73, and the relative humidity was 84%. The wind was east at 7 miles an hour. The pressure was 29.92 inches and falling. At Manhattan, it was partly cloudy. The temperature was 82 degrees, the dew point 72, and the relative humidity was 71%. The wind was south at 12 miles an hour, gusting to 26. Around the region, it was 82 at Concordia. It was clear, with a temperature of 76 at Lawrence, and 78 at Springfield. It was partly cloudy, with a temperature of 81 at Kansas City, 80 at Emporia, and 70.

78 at Beatrice. It was mostly cloudy, with a temperature of 76 at Omaha and 81 at Wichita. Once again, at Manhattan, it was 82 degrees under partly cloudy skies. Once again, at Topeka, it was 78 degrees under clear skies. Now here is your National Weather Service forecast. Heat advisory in effect from noon today to 8 p.m. this evening. West of tonight, mostly cloudy with a slight chance of showers and thunderstorms. Near steady temperature in the upper 70s. South winds 10 to 15 miles per hour with gusts up to 25 miles per hour. Chance of rain 20%. Sunday, partly sunny with a slight chance of showers and thunderstorms in the morning, then sunny in the afternoon. Hot with highs in the upper 90s. South winds 10 to 15 miles per hour with gusts up to 25 miles per hour. Chance of rain 20%. Sunday night, partly cloudy. Humid with lows in the upper 70s. South winds 10 to 15 miles per hour with gusts up to 30 miles per hour. Monday, mostly sunny with a chance of sprinkles. Hot with highs in the middle 90s. South winds 10 to 15 miles per hour with gusts up to 25 miles per hour. Monday night, partly cloudy. A chance of sprinkles in the evening. Humid with lows in the upper 70s. South winds 10 to 15 miles per hour with gusts up to 25 miles per hour. Tuesday, mostly sunny. Hot with highs in the upper 90s. Tuesday night and Wednesday, partly cloudy. A slight chance of showers and thunderstorms. Hot. Lows in the upper 70s. Highs in the middle 90s. Wednesday night and Thursday, mostly cloudy with a chance of showers and thunderstorms. Lows in the lower 70s. Highs in the middle 80s. Chance of rain 50%. Thursday night, mostly cloudy with a slight chance of thunderstorms. A chance of showers in the evening, then showers likely after midnight. Lows in the upper 60s. Chance of rain 60%. Friday, cloudy in the morning, then becoming partly sunny. A chance of showers with a slight chance of thunderstorms. Highs in the middle 80s. Chance of rain 50%. Friday night, mostly cloudy with a chance of showers and thunderstorms. Lows in the upper 60s. Chance of rain 50%. Saturday, cloudy in the morning, then becoming partly sunny. A slight chance of thunderstorms. A chance of showers, mainly in the morning. Highs in the lower 80s. Chance of rain 40%. This hazardous weather outlook is for central Kansas, east central Kansas, north central Kansas, and northeast Kansas. For this afternoon and tonight, low chances for isolated storms continue this evening and tonight. If any storm develops, it could produce gusty winds to around 60 miles per hour. For Sunday through Friday, heat index values will range from about 102 to 106 degrees Sunday through Tuesday afternoons. The Topeka, Kansas climate summary for yesterday, August 8, 2026. Yesterday's high temperature was 91 degrees. The normal high is 90. The record high is 110 degrees, which was set in 1934. Yesterday's low temperature was 67 degrees. The normal low is 68. The record low is 49 degrees, which was set in 1989. No precipitation fell yesterday, which leaves the monthly total at 0.26 inches. This is 0.84 inches below the normal amount of 1.10 inches for August. The total precipitation for the year still stands at 29.12 inches, which is 5.68 inches above normal. Yesterday the maximum wind observed was 14 miles an hour from the east. The highest wind gust observed was 17 miles per hour from the east. The normal high temperature for today is 90 degrees, and the normal low is 68. The record high for today is 110, which occurred in 1934, and the record low is 50, which occurred in 1989.
sunrise today is at 6:30 a.m. and sunset is at 8:25.

5 p.m. The Manhattan, Kansas climate summary for yesterday, August 8, 2026. Yesterday's high temperature was 92 degrees. The normal high is 91. Yesterday's low temperature was 69 degrees. The normal low is 67. No precipitation fell yesterday, which leaves the monthly total at 1.94 inches. This is 0.81 inches above the normal amount of 1.13 inches for August. The total precipitation for the year still stands at 22.45 inches, which is 1.26 inches above normal. Yesterday the maximum wind observed was 20 miles an hour from the south. The highest wind gust observed was 29 miles per hour from the south. The normal high temperature for today is 91 degrees, and the normal low is 67. Sunrise today is at 6:34 a.m. and sunset is at 8:29 p.m. The current time is 2:08 a.m. Central Daylight Time. 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Now here is your National Weather Service forecast. Heat advisory in effect from noon today to 8 p.m. this evening. Rest of tonight, mostly cloudy with a slight chance of showers and thunderstorms. Near steady temperature in the upper 70s. South winds 10 to 15 miles per hour with gusts up to 25 miles per hour. Chance of rain 20%. Sunday, partly sunny with a slight chance of showers and thunderstorms in the morning, then sunny in the afternoon. Hot with highs in the upper 90s. South winds 10 to 15 miles per hour with gusts up to 25 miles per hour. Chance of rain 20%. Sunday night, partly cloudy. Humid with lows in the upper 70s. South winds 10 to 15 miles per hour with gusts up to 30 miles per hour. Monday, mostly sunny with a chance of sprinkles. Hot with highs in the middle 90s. South winds 10 to 15 miles per hour with gusts up to 25 miles per hour. Monday night, partly cloudy. A chance of sprinkles in the evening. Humid with lows in the upper 70s. South winds 10 to 15 miles per hour with gusts up to 25 miles per hour. Tuesday, mostly sunny. Hot with highs in the upper 90s. Tuesday night and Wednesday, partly cloudy. A slight chance of showers and thunderstorms. Hot. Lows in the upper 70s. Highs in the middle 90s. Wednesday night and Thursday, mostly cloudy with a chance of showers and thunderstorms. Lows in the lower 70s. Highs in the middle 80s. Chance of rain 50%. Thursday night, mostly cloudy with a slight chance of thunderstorms. A chance of showers in the evening, then showers likely after midnight. Lows in the upper 60s. Chance of rain 60%. Friday, cloudy in the morning, then becoming partly sunny. A chance of showers with a slight chance of thunderstorms. Highs in the middle 80s. Chance of rain 50%. Friday night, mostly cloudy with a chance of showers and thunderstorms. Lows in the upper 60s. Chance of rain 50%. Saturday, cloudy in the morning, then becoming partly sunny. A slight chance of thunderstorms. A chance of showers, mainly in the morning. Highs in the lower 80s. Chance of rain 40%. For the following counties, in Kansas, Douglas, Geary, Jackson, Jefferson, Morris, Osage, Potawatomi, Riley, Shawnee and Wabansee. Heat advisory in effect from noon to 8 p.m. Sunday. Heat index values of 104 to 109 expected. Where, portions of central, east central, north central, and northeast Kansas. When, from noon to 8 p.m. Sunday. Impacts, hot temperatures and high humidity may cause heat cramps, heat exhaustion, and even heat stroke. Take extra precautions when outside. 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

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Do not leave young children and pets in unattended vehicles. Car interiors will reach lethal temperatures in a matter of minutes. This hazardous weather outlook is for Central Kansas, East Central Kansas, North Central Kansas and Northeast Kansas. For this afternoon and tonight, low chances for isolated storms continue this evening and tonight. If any storm develops, it could produce gusty winds to around 60 miles per hour. For Sunday through Friday, heat index values will range from about 102 to 106 degrees Sunday through Tuesday afternoons. The Topeka, Kansas climate summary for yesterday, August 8, 2026. Yesterday's high temperature was 91 degrees. The normal high is 90. The record high is 110 degrees, which was set in 1934. Yesterday's low temperature was 67 degrees. The normal low is 68. The record low is 49 degrees, which was set in 1989. No precipitation fell yesterday, which leaves the monthly total at 0.26 inches. This is 0.84 inches below the normal amount of 1.10 inches for August. The total precipitation for the year still stands at 29.12 inches, which is 5.68 inches above normal. Yesterday the maximum wind observed was 14 miles an hour from the east. The highest wind gust observed was 17 miles per hour from the east. The normal high temperature for today is 90 degrees, and the normal low is 68. The record high for today is 110, which occurred in 1934, and the record low is 50, which occurred in 1989. Sunrise today is at 6:30 a.m. and sunset is at 8:25 p.m. The Manhattan, Kansas climate summary for yesterday, August 8, 2026. Yesterday's high temperature was 92 degrees. The normal high is 91. Yesterday's low temperature was 69 degrees. The normal low is 67. No precipitation fell yesterday, which leaves the monthly total at 1.94 inches. This is 0.81 inches above the normal amount of 1.13 inches for August. The total precipitation for the year still stands at 22.45 inches, which is 1.26 inches above normal. Yesterday the maximum wind observed was 20 miles an hour from the south. The highest wind gust observed was 29 miles per hour from the south. The normal high temperature for today is 91 degrees, and the normal low is 67. Sunrise today is at 6:34 a.m. and sunset is at 8:29 p.m. This is NOAA Weather Radio Station WXK91 in Topeka. Here are the two AM conditions for the local area. At Topeka, it was clear. The temperature was 78 degrees, the dew point 72, and the relative humidity was 81%. The wind was southeast at 10 miles an hour. The pressure was 29.91 inches and falling. At Manhattan, it was mostly cloudy. The temperature was 82 degrees, the dew point 72, and the relative humidity was 71%. The wind was south at 10 miles an hour, gusting to 22. Around the region, it was 82 at Concordia. It was clear, with a temperature of 76 at Lawrence, 78 at Emporia, and 77 at Springfield. It was partly cloudy, with a temperature of 82 at Kansas City, 78 at Beatrice, and 81 at Wichita. At Omaha, it was cloudy, with a temperature of 77. Once again, at Manhattan, it was 82 degrees under mostly cloudy skies. Once again, at Topeka, it was 78 degrees under clear skies. Now here is your National Weather Service forecast. Heat advisory in effect from noon today to 8 p.m. this evening. West of tonight, mostly cloudy with a slight chance of showers and thunderstorms. Near steady temperature in the upper 70s. South winds 10 to 15 miles per hour.

per hour with gusts up to 25 miles per hour. Chance of rain 20%. Sunday, partly sunny with a slight chance of showers and thunderstorms in the morning, then sunny in the afternoon. Hot with highs in the upper 90s. South winds 10 to 15 miles per hour with gusts up to 25 miles per hour. Chance of rain 20%. Sunday night, partly cloudy. Humid with lows in the upper 70s. South winds 10 to 15 miles per hour with gusts up to 30 miles per hour. Monday, mostly sunny with a chance of sprinkles. Hot with highs in the middle 90s. South winds 10 to 15 miles per hour with gusts up to 25 miles per hour. Monday night, partly cloudy. A chance of sprinkles in the evening. Humid with lows in the upper 70s. South winds 10 to 15 miles per hour with gusts up to 25 miles per hour. Tuesday, mostly sunny. Hot with highs in the upper 90s. Tuesday night and Wednesday, partly cloudy. A slight chance of showers and thunderstorms. Hot. Lows in the upper 70s. Highs in the middle 90s. Wednesday night and Thursday, mostly cloudy with a chance of showers and thunderstorms. Lows in the lower 70s. Highs in the middle 80s. Chance of rain 50%. Thursday night, mostly cloudy with a slight chance of thunderstorms. A chance of showers in the evening, then showers likely after midnight. Lows in the upper 60s. Chance of rain 60%. Friday, cloudy in the morning, then becoming partly sunny. A chance of showers with a slight chance of thunderstorms. Highs in the middle 80s. Chance of rain 50%. Friday night, mostly cloudy with a chance of showers and thunderstorms. Lows in the upper 60s. Chance of rain 50%. Saturday, cloudy in the morning, then becoming partly sunny. A slight chance of thunderstorms. A chance of showers, mainly in the morning. Highs in the lower 80s. Chance of rain 40%. For the following counties, in Kansas, Douglas, Geary, Jackson, Jefferson, Morris, Osage, Potawatomi, Riley, Shawnee and Wabonsee. Heat advisory in effect from noon to 8 p.m. Sunday. Heat index values of 104 to 109 expected. Where, portions of central, east central, north central, and northeast Kansas. When, from noon to 8 p.m. Sunday. Impacts, hot temperatures and high humidity may cause heat cramps, heat exhaustion, and even heat stroke. Take extra precautions when outside. Wear lightweight and loose-fitting clothing. Try to limit strenuous activities to early morning or evening. 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To reduce risk during outdoor work, the Occupational Safety and Health Administration recommends scheduling frequent rest breaks in shaded or air-conditioned environments. Anyone overcome by heat should be moved to a cool and shaded location. Heat stroke is an emergency. Call 911. Do not leave young children and pets in unattended vehicles. Car interiors will reach lethal temperatures in a matter of minutes. This hazardous weather outlook is for central Kansas, east central Kansas, north central Kansas and northeast Kansas. For this afternoon and tonight, low chances for isolated storms continue this evening and tonight. If any storm develops, it could produce gusty winds to around 60 miles per hour. For Sunday through Friday, heat index values will range from about 102 to 106 degrees Sunday through Tuesday afternoons. The Topeka, Kansas climate summary for yesterday, August 8, 2026. Yesterday's high temperature was 91 degrees. The normal high is 90. The record high is 110 degrees, which was set in 1934. Yesterday's low temperature was 67 degrees. The normal low is 68. The record low is 49 degrees, which was set in 1989. No precipitation fell yesterday, which leaves the monthly total at 0.26 inches.
This is 0.84 inches below the normal amount of

1.10 inches for August. The total precipitation for the year still stands at 29.12 inches, which is 5.68 inches above normal. Yesterday, the maximum wind observed was 14 miles an hour from the east. The highest wind gust observed was 17 miles per hour from the east. The normal high temperature for today is 90 degrees, and the normal low is 68. The record high for today is 110, which occurred in 1934, and the record low is 50, which occurred in 1989. Sunrise today is at 6:30 a.m. and sunset is at 8:25 p.m. The current time is 2:23 a.m. Central Daylight Time. The Manhattan, Kansas climate summary for yesterday, August 8, 2026. Yesterday's high temperature was 92 degrees. The normal high is 91. Yesterday's low temperature was 69 degrees. The normal low is 67. No precipitation fell yesterday, which leaves the monthly total at 1.94 inches. This is 0.81 inches above the normal amount of 1.13 inches for August. The total precipitation for the year still stands at 22.45 inches, which is 1.26 inches above normal. Yesterday, the maximum wind observed was 20 miles an hour from the south. The highest wind gust observed was 29 miles per hour from the south. The normal high temperature for today is 91 degrees, and the normal low is 67. Sunrise today is at 6:34 a.m. and sunset is at 8:29 p.m. This is NOAA Weather Radio Station WXK91 in Topeka. Here are the two a.m. conditions for the local area. At Topeka, it was clear. The temperature was 78 degrees, the dew point 72, and the relative humidity was 81%. The wind was southeast at 10 miles an hour. The pressure was 29.91 inches and falling. At Manhattan, it was mostly cloudy. The temperature was 82 degrees, the dew point 72, and the relative humidity was 71%. The wind was south at 10 miles an hour, gusting to 22. Around the region, it was 82 at Concordia. It was clear, with a temperature of 76 at Lawrence, 78 at Emporia, and 77 at Springfield. It was partly cloudy, with a temperature of 82 at Kansas City, 78 at Beatrice, and 81 at Wichita. At Omaha, it was cloudy, with a temperature of 77. Once again, at Manhattan, it was 82 degrees under mostly cloudy skies. Once again, at Topeka, it was 78 degrees under clear skies. Now here is your National Weather Service forecast. Heat advisory in effect from noon today to 8 p.m. this evening. West of tonight, mostly cloudy with a slight chance of showers and thunderstorms. Near steady temperature in the upper 70s. South winds 10 to 15 miles per hour with gusts up to 25 miles per hour. Chance of rain 20%. Sunday, partly sunny with a slight chance of showers and thunderstorms in the morning, then sunny in the afternoon. Hot with highs in the upper 90s. South winds 10 to 15 miles per hour with gusts up to 25 miles per hour. Chance of rain 20%. Sunday night, partly cloudy. Humid with lows in the upper 70s. South winds 10 to 15 miles per hour with gusts up to 30 miles per hour. Monday, mostly sunny with a chance of sprinkles. Hot with highs in the middle 90s. South winds 10 to 15 miles per hour with gusts up to 25 miles per hour. Monday night, partly cloudy. A chance of sprinkles in the evening. Humid with lows in the upper 70s. South winds 10 to 15 miles per hour with gusts up to 25 miles per hour. Tuesday, mostly sunny. Hot with highs in the upper 90s. Tuesday night and Wednesday, partly cloudy. A slight chance of showers and thunderstorms. Hot. Lows in the upper 70s. Highs in the middle 90s. Wednesday night and Thursday, mostly cloudy with a chance of showers and thunderstorms. Lows in the lower

early in the morning. Highs in the lower 80s. Chance of rain 40%. This hazardous weather outlook is for central Kansas, east central Kansas, north central Kansas, and northeast Kansas. For this afternoon and tonight, low chances for isolated storms continue this evening and tonight. If any storm develops, it could produce gusty winds to around 60 miles per hour. For Sunday through Friday, heat index values will range from about 102 to 106 degrees Sunday through Tuesday afternoons. The Topeka, Kansas climate summary for yesterday, August 8, 2026. Yesterday's high temperature was 91 degrees. The normal high is 90. The record high is 110 degrees, which was set in 1934. Yesterday's low temperature was 67 degrees. The normal low is 68. The record low is 49 degrees, which was set in 1989. No precipitation fell yesterday, which leaves the monthly total at 0.26 inches. This is 0.84 inches below the normal amount of 1.10 inches for August. The total precipitation for the year still stands at 29.12 inches, which is 5.68 inches above normal. Yesterday the maximum wind observed was 14 miles an hour from the east. The highest wind gust observed was 17 miles per hour from the east. The normal high temperature for today is 90 degrees, and the normal low is 68. The record high for today is 110, which occurred in 1934, and the record low is 50, which occurred in 1989. Sunrise today is at 6:30 a.m. and sunset is at 8:25 p.m. For the following counties, in Kansas, Douglas, Geary, Jackson, Jefferson, Morris, Osage, Pottawatomie, Riley, Shawnee, and Waubonsee. Heat advisory in effect from noon to 8 p.m. Sunday. Heat index values of 104 to 109 expected. Where, portions of central, east central, north central, and northeast Kansas. When, from noon to 8 p.m. Sunday. Impacts, hot temperatures and high humidity may cause heat cramps, heat exhaustion, and even heat stroke. Take extra precautions when outside. Wear lightweight and loose-fitting clothing. Try to limit strenuous activities to early morning or evening. Take action when you see symptoms of heat exhaustion and heat stroke. To reduce risk during outdoor work, the Occupational Safety and Health Administration recommends scheduling frequent rest breaks in shaded or air-conditioned environments. Anyone overcome by heat should be moved to a cool and shaded location. Heat stroke is an emergency. Call 911. Do not leave young children and pets in unattended vehicles. Car interiors will reach lethal temperatures in a matter of minutes. The Manhattan, Kansas climate summary for yesterday, August 8, 2026. Yesterday's high temperature was 92 degrees. The normal high is 91. Yesterday's low temperature was 69 degrees. The normal low is 67. No precipitation fell yesterday, which leaves the monthly total at 1.94 inches. This is 0.81 inches above the normal amount of 1.13 inches for August. The total precipitation for the year still stands at 22.45 inches, which is 1.26 inches above normal. Yesterday the maximum wind observed was 20 miles an hour from the south. The highest wind gust observed was 29 miles per hour from the south. The normal high temperature for today is 91 degrees. And the normal low is 67. Sunrise today is at 6:34 a.m. and sunset is at 8:29 p.m. This is NOAA Weather Radio Station WXK91 in Topeka. Here are the 2 a.m. conditions for the local area. At Topeka, it was clear. The temperature was 78 degrees, the dew point 72, and the relative humidity was 81%. The wind was southeast at 10 miles an hour. The pressure was 29.91 inches and falling. At Manhattan, it was mostly cloudy. The temperature was 82 degrees, the dew point 72, and the relative humidity was 71%.

The wind was south at 10 miles an hour. The temperature was 82 degrees, the dew point 72, and the relative humidity was 71%. The wind was south at 10 miles an hour, gusting to 22. Around the region, it was 82 at Concordia. It was clear, with a temperature of 76 at Lawrence, 78 at Emporia, and 77 at Springfield. It was partly cloudy, with a temperature of 82 at Kansas City, 78 at Beatrice, and 81 at Wichita. At Omaha, it was cloudy, with a temperature of 77. Once again, at Manhattan, it was 82 degrees under mostly cloudy skies. Once again, at Topeka, it was 78 degrees under clear skies. Now here is your National Weather Service forecast. Heat advisory in effect from noon today to 8 p.m. this evening. West of tonight, mostly cloudy with a slight chance of showers and thunderstorms. Near steady temperature in the upper 70s. South winds 10 to 15 miles per hour with gusts up to 25 miles per hour. Chance of rain 20%. Sunday, partly sunny with a slight chance of showers and thunderstorms in the morning, then sunny in the afternoon. Hot with highs in the upper 90s. South winds 10 to 15 miles per hour with gusts up to 25 miles per hour. Chance of rain 20%. Sunday night, partly cloudy. Humid with lows in the upper 70s. South winds 10 to 15 miles per hour with gusts up to 30 miles per hour. Monday, mostly sunny with a chance of sprinkles. Hot with highs in the middle 90s. South winds 10 to 15 miles per hour with gusts up to 25 miles per hour. Monday night, partly cloudy. A chance of sprinkles in the evening. Humid with lows in the upper 70s. South winds 10 to 15 miles per hour with gusts up to 25 miles per hour. Tuesday, mostly sunny. Hot with highs in the upper 90s. Tuesday night and Wednesday, partly cloudy. A slight chance of showers and thunderstorms. Hot. Lows in the upper 70s. Highs in the middle 90s. Wednesday night and Thursday, mostly cloudy with a chance of showers and thunderstorms. Lows in the lower 70s. Highs in the middle 80s. Chance of rain 50%. Thursday night, mostly cloudy with a slight chance of thunderstorms. A chance of showers in the evening, then showers likely after midnight. Lows in the upper 60s. Chance of rain 60%. Friday, cloudy in the morning, then becoming partly sunny. A chance of showers with a slight chance of thunderstorms. Highs in the middle 80s. Chance of rain 50%. Friday night, mostly cloudy with a chance of showers and thunderstorms. Lows in the upper 60s. Chance of rain 50%. Saturday, cloudy in the morning, then becoming partly sunny. A slight chance of thunderstorms. A chance of showers, mainly in the morning. Highs in the lower 80s. Chance of rain 40%. This hazardous weather outlook is for portions of central Kansas, east central Kansas, north central Kansas, and northeast Kansas. For today and tonight, a heat advisory is in place for northeast, east central, central, and much of north central Kansas this afternoon and evening. Heat index values will likely range from 104 to 109 degrees. For Monday through Saturday, heat indices around or above 100 may continue through Wednesday, though confidence in heat is lower these days. The Topeka, Kansas climate summary for yesterday, August 8, 2026. Yesterday's high temperature was 91 degrees. The normal high is 90. The record high is 110 degrees, which was set in 1934. Yesterday's low temperature was 67 degrees. The normal low is 68. The record low is 49 degrees, which was set in 1989. No precipitation fell yesterday, which leaves the monthly total at 0.26 inches. This is 0.84 inches below the normal amount of 1.10 inches for August. The total precipitation for the year still stands

at 29.12 inches, which is 5.68 inches above normal. Yesterday the maximum wind observed was 14 miles an hour from the east. The highest wind gust observed was 17 miles per hour from the east. The normal high temperature for today is 90 degrees, and the normal low is 68. The record high for today is 110, which occurred in 1934, and the record low is 50, which occurred in 1989. Sunrise today is at 6:30 a.m. and sunset is at 8:25 p.m. This is NOAA Weather Radio WXK91 in Topeka. The current time is 2:38 a.m. Central Daylight Time. The Manhattan, Kansas climate summary for yesterday, August 8, 2026. Yesterday's high temperature was 92 degrees. The normal high is 91. Yesterday's low temperature was 69 degrees. The normal low is 67. No precipitation fell yesterday, which leaves the monthly total at 1.94 inches. This is 0.81 inches above the normal amount of 1.13 inches for August. The total precipitation for the year still stands at 22.45 inches, which is 1.26 inches above normal. Yesterday the maximum wind observed was 20 miles an hour from the south. The highest wind gust observed was 29 miles per hour from the south. The normal high temperature for today is 91 degrees, and the normal low is 67. Sunrise today is at 6:34 a.m. and sunset is at 8:29 p.m. For the following counties, in Kansas, Douglas, Geary, Jackson, Jefferson, Morris, Osage, Pottawatomie, Riley, Shawnee and Wabansee. Heat advisory in effect from noon to 8 p.m. Sunday. Heat index values of 104 to 109 expected. Where, portions of central, east central, north central, and northeast Kansas. When, from noon to 8 p.m. Sunday. Impacts, hot temperatures and high humidity may cause heat cramps, heat exhaustion, and even heat stroke. Take extra precautions when outside. Wear lightweight and loose-fitting clothing. Try to limit strenuous activities to early morning or evening. 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To reduce risk during outdoor work, the Occupational Safety and Health Administration recommends scheduling frequent rest breaks in shaded or air-conditioned environments. Anyone overcome by heat should be moved to a cool and shaded location. Heat stroke is an emergency. 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Do not leave young children and pets in unattended vehicles. Car interiors will reach lethal temperatures in a matter of minutes. This is NOAA Weather Radio Station WXK91, in Topeka. Here are the 2 a.m. conditions for the local area. At Topeka, it was clear. The temperature was 78 degrees, the dew point 72, and the relative humidity was 81%. The wind was southeast at 10 miles an hour. The pressure was 29.91 inches and falling. At Manhattan, it was mostly cloudy. The temperature was 82 degrees, the dew point 72, and the relative humidity was 71%. The wind was south at 10 miles an hour, gusting to 22. Around the region, it was 82 at Concordia. It was clear, with a temperature of 76 at Lawrence, 78 at Emporia, and 77 at Springfield. It was partly cloudy, with a temperature of 82 at Kansas City, 78 at Beatrice, and 81 at Wichita. At Omaha, it was cloudy, with a temperature of 77. Once again, at Manhattan, it was 82 degrees under mostly cloudy skies. Once again, at Topeka, it was 78 degrees under clear skies. Now here is your National Weather Service forecast. Heat advisory in effect from noon today to 8 p.m. this evening. West of tonight, mostly cloudy with a slight chance of showers and thunderstorms. Near steady temperature in the upper 70s. South winds 10 to 15 miles per hour with gusts up to 25 miles per hour. Chance of rain 20%. Sunday, partly sunny with a slight chance of showers and thunderstorms.

Thunderstorms in the morning, then sunny in the afternoon. Hot with highs in the upper 90s. South winds 10 to 15 miles per hour with gusts up to 25 miles per hour. Chance of rain 20%. Sunday night, partly cloudy. Humid with lows in the upper 70s. South winds 10 to 15 miles per hour with gusts up to 30 miles per hour. Monday, mostly sunny with a chance of sprinkles. Hot with highs in the middle 90s. South winds 10 to 15 miles per hour with gusts up to 25 miles per hour. Monday night, partly cloudy. A chance of sprinkles in the evening. Humid with lows in the upper 70s. South winds 10 to 15 miles per hour with gusts up to 25 miles per hour. Tuesday, mostly sunny. Hot with highs in the upper 90s. Tuesday night and Wednesday, partly cloudy. A slight chance of showers and thunderstorms. Hot. Lows in the upper 70s. Highs in the middle 90s. Wednesday night and Thursday, mostly cloudy with a chance of showers and thunderstorms. Lows in the lower 70s. Highs in the middle 80s. Chance of rain 50%. Thursday night, mostly cloudy with a slight chance of thunderstorms. A chance of showers in the evening, then showers likely after midnight. Lows in the upper 60s. Chance of rain 60%. Friday, cloudy in the morning, then becoming partly sunny. A chance of showers with a slight chance of thunderstorms. Highs in the middle 80s. Chance of rain 50%. Friday night, mostly cloudy with a chance of showers and thunderstorms. Lows in the upper 60s. Chance of rain 50%. Saturday, cloudy in the morning, then becoming partly sunny. A slight chance of thunderstorms. A chance of showers, mainly in the morning. Highs in the lower 80s. Chance of rain 40%. This hazardous weather outlook is for portions of central Kansas, east central Kansas, north central Kansas, and northeast Kansas. For today and tonight, a heat advisory is in place for northeast, east central, central, and much of north central Kansas this afternoon and evening. Heat index values will likely range from 104 to 109 degrees. For Monday through Saturday, heat indices around or above 100 may continue through Wednesday, though confidence in heat is lower these days. The Topeka, Kansas climate summary for yesterday, August 8, 2026. Yesterday's high temperature was 91 degrees. The normal high is 90. The record high is 110 degrees, which was set in 1934. Yesterday's low temperature was 67 degrees. The normal low is 68. The record low is 49 degrees, which was set in 1989. No precipitation fell yesterday, which leaves the monthly total at 0.26 inches. This is 0.84 inches below the normal amount of 1.10 inches for August. The total precipitation for the year still stands at 29.12 inches, which is 5.68 inches above normal. Yesterday the maximum wind observed was 14 miles an hour from the east. The highest wind gust observed was 17 miles per hour from the east. The normal high temperature for today is 90 degrees, and the normal low is 68. The record high for today is 110, which occurred in 1934, and the record low is 50, which occurred in 1989. Sunrise today is at 6:30 a.m. and sunset is at 8:25 p.m. The Manhattan, Kansas climate summary for yesterday, August 8, 2026. Yesterday's high temperature was 92 degrees. The normal high is 91. Yesterday's low temperature was 69 degrees. The normal low is 67. No precipitation fell yesterday, which leaves the monthly total at 1.94 inches. This is 0.81 inches above the normal amount of 1.13 inches for August. The total precipitation for the year still stands at 22.45 inches, which is 1.26 inches above normal.
Yesterday the maximum wind observed was 20 miles an hour from the south. The highest wind gust observed was 29 miles per hour from the south. The normal high temperature for today is 91 degrees, and the normal low is 67. Sunrise today is at 6:34 a.m. and sunset is at 8:29 p.m. This is NOAA Weather Radio Station WXK91 in Topeka. Here are the 2 a.m. conditions for the local area. At Topeka, it was clear. The temperature was 78 degrees, the dew point 72, and the relative humidity was 81%. The wind was southeast at 10 miles an hour. The pressure was 29.91 inches and falling. At Manhattan, it was mostly cloudy. The temperature was 82 degrees, the dew point 72, and the relative humidity was 71%. The wind was south at 10 miles an hour, gusting to 22. Around the region, it was 82 at Concordia. It was clear, with a temperature of 76 at Lawrence, 78 at Emporia, and 77 at Springfield. It was partly cloudy, with a temperature of 82 at Kansas City, 78 at Beatrice, and 81 at Wichita. At Omaha, it was cloudy, with a temperature of 77. Once again, at Manhattan, it was 82 degrees under mostly cloudy skies. Once again, at Topeka, it was 78 degrees under clear skies. For the following counties, in Kansas, Douglas, Geary, Jackson, Jefferson, Morris, Osage, Potawatomi, Riley, Shawnee and Wabonsee. Heat advisory in effect from noon to 8 p.m. Sunday. Heat index values of 104 to 109 expected. Where, portions of central, east central, north central, and northeast Kansas. When, from noon to 8 p.m. Sunday. Impacts, hot temperatures and high humidity may cause heat cramps, heat exhaustion, and even heat stroke. Take extra precautions when outside. 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To reduce risk during outdoor work, the Occupational Safety and Health Administration recommends scheduling frequent rest breaks in shaded or air-conditioned environments. Anyone overcome by heat should be moved to a cool and shaded location. Heat stroke is an emergency. Call 911. Do not leave young children and pets in unattended vehicles. Car interiors will reach lethal temperatures in a matter of minutes. Now here is your National Weather Service forecast. Heat advisory in effect from noon today to 8 p.m. this evening. Today, partly sunny with a slight chance of showers and thunderstorms this morning, then sunny this afternoon. Hot with highs in the upper 90s. South winds 15 to 20 miles per hour with gusts up to 30 miles per hour. Chance of rain 20%. Tonight, partly cloudy. Humid with lows in the upper 70s. South winds 10 to 15 miles per hour with gusts up to 30 miles per hour. Monday, partly sunny with a chance of sprinkles. Hot with highs in the middle 90s. South winds 10 to 15 miles per hour with gusts up to 25 miles per hour. Monday night, partly cloudy. A chance of sprinkles in the evening. Humid with lows in the upper 70s. South winds 10 to 15 miles per hour with gusts up to 25 miles per hour. Tuesday, mostly sunny. Hot with highs in the upper 90s. Southwest winds 10 to 15 miles per hour with gusts up to 25 miles per hour. Tuesday night and Wednesday, partly cloudy. A slight chance of showers and thunderstorms. Hot. Lows in the upper 70s. Highs in the middle 90s. Wednesday night and Thursday, mostly cloudy with a chance of showers and thunderstorms. Lows in the lower 70s. Highs in the middle 80s. Chance of rain 50%. Thursday night, mostly cloudy with a slight chance of thunderstorms. A chance of showers in the evening, then showers likely after midnight. Lows in the upper 60s.
chance of rain 60%. Friday, cloudy in the morning.

then becoming partly sunny. A chance of showers with a slight chance of thunderstorms. Highs in the middle 80s. Chance of rain 50%. Friday night, mostly cloudy with a chance of showers and thunderstorms. Lows in the upper 60s. Chance of rain 50%. Saturday, cloudy in the morning, then becoming partly sunny. A slight chance of thunderstorms. A chance of showers, mainly in the morning. Highs in the lower 80s. Chance of rain 40%. The current time is 2:53 a.m. Central Daylight Time. This hazardous weather outlook is for portions of central Kansas, east central Kansas, north central Kansas, and northeast Kansas. For today and tonight, a heat advisory is in place for northeast, east central, central, and much of north central Kansas this afternoon and evening. Heat index values will likely range from 104 to 109 degrees. For Monday through Saturday, heat indices around or above 100 may continue through Wednesday, though confidence in heat is lower these days. The Topeka, Kansas climate summary for yesterday, August 8, 2026. Yesterday's high temperature was 91 degrees. The normal high is 90. The record high is 110 degrees, which was set in 1934. Yesterday's low temperature was 67 degrees. The normal low is 68. The record low is 49 degrees, which was set in 1989. No precipitation fell yesterday, which leaves the monthly total at 0.26 inches. This is 0.84 inches below the normal amount of 1.10 inches for August. The total precipitation for the year still stands at 29.12 inches, which is 5.68 inches above normal. Yesterday the maximum wind observed was 14 miles an hour from the east. The highest wind gust observed was 17 miles per hour from the east. The normal high temperature for today is 90 degrees, and the normal low is 68. The record high for today is 110, which occurred in 1934, and the record low is 50, which occurred in 1989. Sunrise today is at 6:30 a.m. and sunset is at 8:25 p.m. The Manhattan, Kansas climate summary for yesterday, August 8, 2026. Yesterday's high temperature was 92 degrees. The normal high is 91. Yesterday's low temperature was 69 degrees. The normal low is 67. No precipitation fell yesterday, which leaves the monthly total at 1.94 inches. This is 0.81 inches above the normal amount of 1.13 inches for August. The total precipitation for the year still stands at 22.45 inches, which is 1.26 inches above normal. Yesterday the maximum wind observed was 20 miles an hour from the south. The highest wind gust observed was 29 miles per hour from the south. The normal high temperature for today is 91 degrees. And the normal low is 67. Sunrise today is at 6:34 a.m. and sunset is at 8:29 p.m. This is NOAA Weather Radio Station WXK91 in Topeka. Here are the 2 a.m. conditions for the local area. At Topeka, it was clear. The temperature was 78 degrees, the dew point 72, and the relative humidity was 81%. The wind was southeast at 10 miles an hour. The pressure was 29.91 inches and falling. At Manhattan, it was mostly cloudy. The temperature was 82 degrees, the dew point 72, and the relative humidity was 71%. The wind was south at 10 miles an hour, gusting to 22. Around the region, it was 82 at Concordia. It was clear, with a temperature of 76 at Lawrence, 78 at Emporia, and 77 at Springfield. It was partly cloudy, with a temperature of 82 at Kansas City, 78 at Beatrice, and 81 at Wichita. At Omaha, it was cloudy, with a temperature of 77. Once again, at Manhattan, it was 82 degrees under mostly cloudy skies. Once again, at Topeka, it was 78 degrees under clear skies.
Now here is your National Weather Service forecast. Heat advisory in effect from noon today to 8 p.m. this evening. Today, partly sunny with a slight chance of showers and thunderstorms this morning, then sunny this afternoon. Hot with highs in the upper 90s. South winds 15 to 20 miles per hour with gusts up to 30 miles per hour. Chance of rain 20%. Tonight, partly cloudy. Humid with lows in the upper 70s. South winds 10 to 15 miles per hour with gusts up to 30 miles per hour. Monday, partly sunny with a chance of sprinkles. Hot with highs in the middle 90s. South winds 10 to 15 miles per hour with gusts up to 25 miles per hour. Monday night, partly cloudy. A chance of sprinkles in the evening. Humid with lows in the upper 70s. South winds 10 to 15 miles per hour with gusts up to 25 miles per hour. Tuesday, mostly sunny. Hot with highs in the upper 90s. Southwest winds 10 to 15 miles per hour with gusts up to 25 miles per hour. Tuesday night and Wednesday, partly cloudy. A slight chance of showers and thunderstorms. Hot. Lows in the upper 70s. Highs in the middle 90s. Wednesday night and Thursday, mostly cloudy with a chance of showers and thunderstorms. Lows in the lower 70s. Highs in the middle 80s. Chance of rain 50%. Thursday night, mostly cloudy with a slight chance of thunderstorms. A chance of showers in the evening, then showers likely after midnight. Lows in the upper 60s. Chance of rain 60%. Friday, cloudy in the morning, then becoming partly sunny. A chance of showers with a slight chance of thunderstorms. Highs in the middle 80s. Chance of rain 50%. Friday night, mostly cloudy with a chance of showers and thunderstorms. Lows in the upper 60s. Chance of rain 50%. Saturday, cloudy in the morning, then becoming partly sunny. A slight chance of thunderstorms. A chance of showers, mainly in the morning. Highs in the lower 80s. Chance of rain 40%. For the following counties, in Kansas, Douglas, Geary, Jackson, Jefferson, Morris, Osage, Potawatomi, Riley, Shawnee and Wabansee. Heat advisory in effect from noon to 8 p.m. Sunday. Heat index values of 104 to 109 expected. Where, portions of central, east central, north central, and northeast Kansas. When, from noon to 8 p.m. Sunday. Impacts, hot temperatures and high humidity may cause heat cramps, heat exhaustion, and even heat stroke. Take extra precautions when outside. Wear lightweight and loose-fitting clothing. Try to limit strenuous activities to early morning or evening. 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To reduce risk during outdoor work, the Occupational Safety and Health Administration recommends scheduling frequent rest breaks in shaded or air-conditioned environments. Anyone overcome by heat should be moved to a cool and shaded location. Heat stroke is an emergency. Call 911. Do not leave young children and pets in unattended vehicles. Car interiors will reach lethal temperatures in a matter of minutes. This hazardous weather outlook is for portions of central Kansas, east central Kansas, north central Kansas, and northeast Kansas. For today and tonight, a heat advisory is in place for northeast, east central, central, and much of north central Kansas this afternoon and evening. Heat index values will likely range from 104 to 109 degrees. For Monday through Saturday, heat indices around or above 100 may continue through Wednesday, though confidence in heat is lower these days. The Topeka, Kansas climate summary for yesterday, August 8, 2026. Yesterday's high temperature was 91 degrees. The normal high is 90. The record high is 110 degrees, which was set in 1934. Yesterday's low temperature was 67 degrees. The normal low is 68. The record low is 49.

degrees, which was set in 1989. No precipitation fell yesterday, which leaves the monthly total at 0.26 inches. This is 0.84 inches below the normal amount of 1.10 inches for August. The total precipitation for the year still stands at 29.12 inches, which is 5.68 inches above normal. Yesterday the maximum wind observed was 14 miles an hour from the east. The highest wind gust observed was 17 miles per hour from the east. The normal high temperature for today is 90 degrees, and the normal low is 68. The record high for today is 110, which occurred in 1934, and the record low is 50, which occurred in 1989. Sunrise today is at 6:30 a.m. and sunset is at 8:25 p.m. The Manhattan, Kansas climate summary for yesterday, August 8, 2026. Yesterday's high temperature was 92 degrees. The normal high is 91. Yesterday's low temperature was 69 degrees. The normal low is 67. No precipitation fell yesterday, which leaves the monthly total at 1.94 inches. This is 0.81 inches above the normal amount of 1.13 inches for August. The total precipitation for the year still stands at 22.45 inches, which is 1.26 inches above normal. Yesterday the maximum wind observed was 20 miles an hour from the south. The highest wind gust observed was 29 miles per hour from the south. The normal high temperature for today is 91 degrees, and the normal low is 67. Sunrise today is at 6:34 a.m. and sunset is at 8:29 p.m. The Rangeland Fire Danger Index will be in a low category this afternoon. Low fire danger means controlled burns can be executed with reasonable safety. Check with local authorities to ensure burning is allowed before starting a planned burn. 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Now here is your National Weather Service forecast. Heat advisory in effect from noon today to 8 p.m. this evening. Today, partly sunny with a slight chance of showers and thunderstorms this morning, then sunny this afternoon. Hot with highs in the upper 90s. South winds 15 to 20 miles per hour with gusts up to 30 miles per hour. Chance of rain 20%. Tonight, partly cloudy. Humid with lows in the upper 70s. South winds 10 to 15 miles per hour with gusts up to 30 miles per hour. Monday, partly sunny with a chance of sprinkles. Hot with highs in the middle 90s. South winds 10 to 15 miles per hour with gusts up to 25 miles per hour. Monday night, partly cloudy. A chance of sprinkles in the evening. Humid with lows in the upper 70s. South winds 10 to 15 miles per hour with gusts up to 25 miles per hour. Tuesday, mostly sunny. Hot with highs in the upper 90s. Southwest winds 10 to 15 miles per hour with gusts up to 25 miles per hour. Tuesday night and Wednesday, partly cloudy. A slight chance of showers and thunderstorms. Hot. Lows in the upper 70s. Highs in the middle 90s. Wednesday night and Thursday, mostly cloudy with a chance of showers and thunderstorms. Lows in the lower 70s. Highs in the middle 80s. Chance of rain 50%. Thursday night, mostly cloudy with a slight chance of thunderstorms. A chance of showers in the evening, then showers likely after midnight. Lows in the upper 60s. Chance of rain 60%. Friday, cloudy in the morning, then becoming partly sunny. A chance of showers with a slight chance of thunderstorms. Highs in the middle 80s. Chance of rain 50%. Friday night, mostly cloudy with a chance of showers and thunderstorms. Lows in the upper 60s. Chance of rain 50%. Saturday, cloudy in the morning, then becoming partly sunny. A slight chance of thunderstorms. A chance of showers, mainly in the morning. Highs in the lower 80s. Chance of rain 40%.

current time is 3:08 a.m. Central Daylight Time. The Rangeland Fire Danger Index will be in a low category this afternoon. Low fire danger means controlled burns can be executed with reasonable safety. Check with local authorities to ensure burning is allowed before starting a planned burn. This hazardous weather outlook is for portions of central Kansas, east central Kansas, north central Kansas, and northeast Kansas. For today and tonight, a heat advisory is in place for northeast, east central, central, and much of north central Kansas this afternoon and evening. Heat index values will likely range from 104 to 109 degrees. For Monday through Saturday, heat indices around or above 100 may continue through Wednesday, though confidence in heat is lower these days. For the following counties, in Kansas, Douglas, Geary, Jackson, Jefferson, Morris, Osage, Potawatomi, Riley, Shawnee and Wabansee. Heat advisory in effect from noon to 8 p.m. Sunday. Heat index values of 104 to 109 expected. Where, portions of central, east central, north central, and northeast Kansas. When, from noon to 8 p.m. Sunday. Impacts, hot temperatures and high humidity may cause heat cramps, heat exhaustion, and even heat stroke. Take extra precautions when outside. Wear lightweight and loose-fitting clothing. Try to limit strenuous activities to early morning or evening. Take action when you see symptoms of heat exhaustion and heat stroke. To reduce risk during outdoor work, the Occupational Safety and Health Administration recommends scheduling frequent rest breaks in shaded or air-conditioned environments. Anyone overcome by heat should be moved to a cool and shaded location. Heat stroke is an emergency. Call 911. Do not leave young children and pets in unattended vehicles. Car interiors will reach lethal temperatures in a matter of minutes. The Topeka, Kansas climate summary for yesterday, August 8, 2026. Yesterday's high temperature was 91 degrees. The normal high is 90. The record high is 110 degrees, which was set in 1934. Yesterday's low temperature was 67 degrees. The normal low is 68. The record low is 49 degrees, which was set in 1989. No precipitation fell yesterday, which leaves the monthly total at 0.26 inches. This is 0.84 inches below the normal amount of 1.10 inches for August. The total precipitation for the year still stands at 29.12 inches, which is 5.68 inches above normal. Yesterday the maximum wind observed was 14 miles an hour from the east. The highest wind gust observed was 17 miles per hour from the east. The normal high temperature for today is 90 degrees, and the normal low is 68. The record high for today is 110, which occurred in 1934, and the record low is 50, which occurred in 1989. Sunrise today is at 6:30 a.m. and sunset is at 8:25 p.m. This is NOAA Weather Radio Station WXK91 in Topeka. Here are the 3 a.m. conditions for the local area. At Topeka, it was partly cloudy. The temperature was 78 degrees, the dew point 72, and the relative humidity was 81%. The wind was south at 10 miles an hour. The pressure was 29.89 inches and falling. At Manhattan, it was mostly cloudy. The temperature was 82 degrees, the dew point 71, and the relative humidity was 69%. The wind was south at 5 miles an hour. Around the region, it was 81 at Concordia. It was clear, with a temperature of 76 at Emporia, 76 at Beatrice, and 76 at Springfield. It was partly cloudy, with a temperature of 77 at Lawrence, and 80 at Wichita. It was mostly cloudy, with a temperature of 81 at Kansas City, and 77 at Omaha. Once again, at Manhattan, it was 82 degrees under mostly cloudy skies. Once again, at Topeka, it was 78 degrees under partly cloudy skies.
Now here is your National Weather Service forecast. Heat advisory in effect from noon today to 8 p.m. this evening. Today, partly sunny with a slight chance of showers and thunderstorms this morning, then sunny this afternoon. Hot with highs in the upper 90s. South winds 15 to 20 miles per hour with gusts up to 30 miles per hour. Chance of rain 20%. Tonight, partly cloudy. Humid with lows in the upper 70s. South winds 10 to 15 miles per hour with gusts up to 30 miles per hour. Monday, partly sunny with a chance of sprinkles. Hot with highs in the middle 90s. South winds 10 to 15 miles per hour with gusts up to 25 miles per hour. Monday night, partly cloudy. A chance of sprinkles in the evening. Humid with lows in the upper 70s. South winds 10 to 15 miles per hour with gusts up to 25 miles per hour. Tuesday, mostly sunny. Hot with highs in the upper 90s. Southwest winds 10 to 15 miles per hour with gusts up to 25 miles per hour. Tuesday night and Wednesday, partly cloudy. A slight chance of showers and thunderstorms. Hot. Lows in the upper 70s. Highs in the middle 90s. Wednesday night and Thursday, mostly cloudy with a chance of showers and thunderstorms. Lows in the lower 70s. Highs in the middle 80s. Chance of rain 50%. Thursday night, mostly cloudy with a slight chance of thunderstorms. A chance of showers in the evening, then showers likely after midnight. Lows in the upper 60s. Chance of rain 60%. Friday, cloudy in the morning, then becoming partly sunny. A chance of showers with a slight chance of thunderstorms. Highs in the middle 80s. Chance of rain 50%. Friday night, mostly cloudy with a chance of showers and thunderstorms. Lows in the upper 60s. Chance of rain 50%. Saturday, cloudy in the morning, then becoming partly sunny. A slight chance of thunderstorms. A chance of showers, mainly in the morning. Highs in the lower 80s. Chance of rain 40%. This hazardous weather outlook is for portions of central Kansas, east central Kansas, north central Kansas, and northeast Kansas. For today and tonight, a heat advisory is in place for northeast, east central, central, and much of north central Kansas this afternoon and evening. Heat index values will likely range from 104 to 109 degrees. For Monday through Saturday, heat indices around or above 100 may continue through Wednesday, though confidence in heat is lower these days. The Topeka, Kansas climate summary for yesterday, August 8, 2026. Yesterday's high temperature was 91 degrees. The normal high is 90. The record high is 110 degrees, which was set in 1934. Yesterday's low temperature was 67 degrees. The normal low is 68. The record low is 49 degrees, which was set in 1989. No precipitation fell yesterday, which leaves the monthly total at 0.26 inches. This is 0.84 inches below the normal amount of 1.10 inches for August. The total precipitation for the year still stands at 29.12 inches, which is 5.68 inches above normal. Yesterday the maximum wind observed was 14 miles an hour from the east. The highest wind gust observed was 17 miles per hour from the east. The normal high temperature for today is 90 degrees, and the normal low is 68. The record high for today is 110, which occurred in 1934, and the record low is 50, which occurred in 1989. Sunrise today is at 6:30 a.m. and sunset is at 8:25 p.m. The Manhattan, Kansas climate summary for yesterday, August 8, 2026. Yesterday's high temperature was 92 degrees. The normal high is 91. Yesterday's low temperature was 69 degrees. The normal low is 67. No precipitation fell yesterday, which leaves the monthly total at 1.94 inches.
This is 0.81 inches above the normal amount of

1.13 inches for August. The total precipitation for the year still stands at 22.45 inches, which is 1.26 inches above normal. Yesterday the maximum wind observed was 20 miles an hour from the south. The highest wind gust observed was 29 miles per hour from the south. The normal high temperature for today is 91 degrees, and the normal low is 67. Sunrise today is at 6:34 a.m. and sunset is at 8:29 p.m. The Rangeland Fire Danger Index will be in a low category this afternoon. Low fire danger means controlled burns can be executed with reasonable safety. Check with local authorities to ensure burning is allowed before starting a planned burn. 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For the following counties, in Kansas, Douglas, Geary, Jackson, Jefferson, Morris, Osage, Potawatomi, Riley, Shawnee and Wabonsee. Heat advisory in effect from noon to 8 p.m. Sunday. Heat index values of 104 to 109 expected. Where, portions of central, east central, north central, and northeast Kansas. When, from noon to 8 p.m. Sunday. Impacts, hot temperatures and high humidity may cause heat cramps, heat exhaustion, and even heat stroke. Take extra precautions when outside. Wear lightweight and loose-fitting clothing. Try to limit strenuous activities to early morning or evening. Take action when you see symptoms of heat exhaustion and heat stroke. To reduce risk during outdoor work, the Occupational Safety and Health Administration recommends scheduling frequent rest breaks in shaded or air-conditioned environments. Anyone overcome by heat should be moved to a cool and shaded location. Heat stroke is an emergency. Call 911. Do not leave young children and pets in unattended vehicles. Car interiors will reach lethal temperatures in a matter of minutes. Here are the 3 a.m. conditions for the local area. At Topeka, it was partly cloudy. The temperature was 78 degrees, the dew point 72, and the relative humidity was 81%. The wind was south at 10 miles an hour. The pressure was 29.89 inches and falling. At Manhattan, it was mostly cloudy. The temperature was 82 degrees, the dew point 71, and the relative humidity was 69%. The wind was south at 5 miles an hour. Around the region, it was 81 at Concordia. It was clear, with a temperature of 76 at Emporia, 76 at Beatrice, and 76 at Springfield. It was partly cloudy, with a temperature of 77 at Lawrence, and 80 at Wichita. It was mostly cloudy, with a temperature of 81 at Kansas City, and 77 at Omaha. Once again, at Manhattan, it was 82 degrees under mostly cloudy skies. Once again, at Topeka, it was 78 degrees under partly cloudy skies. Now here is your National Weather Service forecast. Heat advisory in effect from noon today to 8 p.m. this evening. Today, partly sunny with a slight chance of showers and thunderstorms this morning, then sunny this afternoon. Hot with highs in the upper 90s. South winds 15 to 20 miles per hour with gusts up to 30 miles per hour. Chance of rain 20%. Tonight, partly cloudy. Humid with lows in the upper 70s. South winds 10 to 15 miles per hour with gusts up to 30 miles per hour. Monday, partly sunny with a chance of sprinkles. Hot with highs in the middle 90s. South winds 10 to 15 miles per hour with gusts up to 25 miles per hour. Monday night, partly cloudy. A chance of sprinkles in the evening. Humid with lows in the upper 70s. South winds 10 to 15 miles per hour with gusts up to 25 miles per hour. Tuesday, mostly sunny. Hot with highs in the upper 90s. Southwest winds 10 to 15 miles per hour with gusts up to 25 miles per hour. Tuesday night and Wednesday, partly cloudy. A slight chance of showers and thunderstorms. Hot. Lows in the upper 70s. Highs in the middle 90s.

Wednesday night and Thursday, mostly cloudy with a chance of showers and thunderstorms. Lows in the lower 70s. Highs in the middle 80s. Chance of rain 50%. Thursday night, mostly cloudy with a slight chance of thunderstorms. A chance of showers in the evening, then showers likely after midnight. Lows in the upper 60s. Chance of rain 60%. Friday, cloudy in the morning, then becoming partly sunny. A chance of showers with a slight chance of thunderstorms. Highs in the middle 80s. Chance of rain 50%. Friday night, mostly cloudy with a chance of showers and thunderstorms. Lows in the upper 60s. Chance of rain 50%. Saturday, cloudy in the morning, then becoming partly sunny. A slight chance of thunderstorms. A chance of showers, mainly in the morning. Highs in the lower 80s. Chance of rain 40%. The current time is 3:24 a.m. Central Daylight Time. This hazardous weather outlook is for portions of central Kansas, east central Kansas, north central Kansas, and northeast Kansas. For today and tonight, a heat advisory is in place for northeast, east central, central, and much of north central Kansas this afternoon and evening. Heat index values will likely range from 104 to 109 degrees. For Monday through Saturday, heat indices around or above 100 may continue through Wednesday, though confidence in heat is lower these days. The Topeka, Kansas climate summary for yesterday, August 8, 2026. Yesterday's high temperature was 91 degrees. The normal high is 90. The record high is 110 degrees, which was set in 1934. Yesterday's low temperature was 67 degrees. The normal low is 68. The record low is 49 degrees, which was set in 1989. No precipitation fell yesterday, which leaves the monthly total at 0.26 inches. This is 0.84 inches below the normal amount of 1.10 inches for August. The total precipitation for the year still stands at 29.12 inches, which is 5.68 inches above normal. Yesterday the maximum wind observed was 14 miles an hour from the east. The highest wind gust observed was 17 miles per hour from the east. The normal high temperature for today is 90 degrees, and the normal low is 68. The record high for today is 110, which occurred in 1934, and the record low is 50, which occurred in 1989. Sunrise today is at 6:30 a.m. and sunset is at 8:25 p.m. The Manhattan, Kansas climate summary for yesterday, August 8, 2026. Yesterday's high temperature was 92 degrees. The normal high is 91. Yesterday's low temperature was 69 degrees. The normal low is 67. No precipitation fell yesterday, which leaves the monthly total at 1.94 inches. This is 0.81 inches above the normal amount of 1.13 inches for August. The total precipitation for the year still stands at 22.45 inches, which is 1.26 inches above normal. Yesterday the maximum wind observed was 20 miles an hour from the south. The highest wind gust observed was 29 miles per hour from the south. The normal high temperature for today is 91 degrees, and the normal low is 67. Sunrise today is at 6:34 a.m. and sunset is at 8:29 p.m. This is NOAA Weather Radio Station WXK91 in Topeka. Here are the 3 a.m. conditions for the local area. At Topeka, it was partly cloudy. The temperature was 78 degrees, the dew point 72, and the relative humidity was 81%. The wind was south at 10 miles an hour. The pressure was 29.89 inches and falling. At Manhattan, it was mostly cloudy. The temperature was 82 degrees, the dew point 71, and the relative humidity was 69%. The wind was south at 5 miles an hour. Around the region, it was 81 at Concordia. It was clear, with a temperature of

to 8 p.m. this evening. Today, partly sunny with a slight chance of showers and thunderstorms this morning, then sunny this afternoon. Hot with highs in the upper 90s. South winds 15 to 20 miles per hour with gusts up to 30 miles per hour. Chance of rain 20%. Tonight, partly cloudy. Humid with lows in the upper 70s. South winds 10 to 15 miles per hour with gusts up to 30 miles per hour. Monday, partly sunny with a chance of sprinkles. Hot with highs in the middle 90s. South winds 10 to 15 miles per hour with gusts up to 25 miles per hour. Monday night, partly cloudy. A chance of sprinkles in the evening. Humid with lows in the upper 70s. South winds 10 to 15 miles per hour with gusts up to 25 miles per hour. Tuesday, mostly sunny. Hot with highs in the upper 90s. Southwest winds 10 to 15 miles per hour with gusts up to 25 miles per hour. Tuesday night and Wednesday, partly cloudy. A slight chance of showers and thunderstorms. Hot. Lows in the upper 70s. Highs in the middle 90s. Wednesday night and Thursday, mostly cloudy with a chance of showers and thunderstorms. Lows in the lower 70s. Highs in the middle 80s. Chance of rain 50%. Thursday night, mostly cloudy with a slight chance of thunderstorms. A chance of showers in the evening, then showers likely after midnight. Lows in the upper 60s. Chance of rain 60%. Friday, cloudy in the morning, then becoming partly sunny. A chance of showers with a slight chance of thunderstorms. Highs in the middle 80s. Chance of rain 50%. Friday night, mostly cloudy with a chance of showers and thunderstorms. Lows in the upper 60s. Chance of rain 50%. Saturday, cloudy in the morning, then becoming partly sunny. A slight chance of thunderstorms. A chance of showers, mainly in the morning. Highs in the lower 80s. Chance of rain 40%. For the following counties, in Kansas, Douglas, Geary, Jackson, Jefferson, Morris, Osage, Potawatomi, Riley, Shawnee and Wabansee. Heat advisory in effect from noon to 8 p.m. Sunday. Heat index values of 104 to 109 expected. Where, portions of central, east central, north central, and northeast Kansas. When, from noon to 8 p.m. Sunday. Impacts, hot temperatures and high humidity may cause heat cramps, heat exhaustion, and even heat stroke. Take extra precautions when outside. 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Anyone overcome by heat should be moved to a cool and shaded location. Heat stroke is an emergency. Call 911. Do not leave young children and pets in unattended vehicles. Car interiors will reach lethal temperatures in a matter of minutes. This is NOAA Weather Radio Station WXK91, in Topeka. Here are the 3 a.m. conditions for the local area. At Topeka, it was partly cloudy. The temperature was 78 degrees, the dew point 72, and the relative humidity was 81%. The wind was south at 10 miles an hour. The pressure was 29.89 inches and falling. At Manhattan, it was mostly cloudy. The temperature was 82 degrees, the dew point 71, and the relative humidity was 69%. The wind was south at 5 miles an hour. Around the region, it was 81 at Concordia. It was clear, with a temperature of 76 at Emporia, 76 at Beatrice, and 76 at Springfield. It was partly cloudy, with a temperature of 77 at Laurel.

and 80 at Wichita. It was mostly cloudy, with a temperature of 81 at Kansas City and 77 at Omaha. Once again, at Manhattan, it was 82 degrees under mostly cloudy skies. Once again, at Topeka, it was 78 degrees under partly cloudy skies. Now here is your National Weather Service forecast. Heat advisory in effect from noon today to 8 p.m. this evening. Today, partly sunny with a slight chance of showers and thunderstorms this morning, then sunny this afternoon. Hot with highs in the upper 90s. South winds 15 to 20 miles per hour with gusts up to 30 miles per hour. Chance of rain 20%. Tonight, partly cloudy. Humid with lows in the upper 70s. South winds 10 to 15 miles per hour with gusts up to 30 miles per hour. Monday, partly sunny with a chance of sprinkles. Hot with highs in the middle 90s. South winds 10 to 15 miles per hour with gusts up to 25 miles per hour. Monday night, partly cloudy. A chance of sprinkles in the evening. Humid with lows in the upper 70s. South winds 10 to 15 miles per hour with gusts up to 25 miles per hour. Tuesday, mostly sunny. Hot with highs in the upper 90s. Southwest winds 10 to 15 miles per hour with gusts up to 25 miles per hour. Tuesday night and Wednesday, partly cloudy. A slight chance of showers and thunderstorms. Hot. Lows in the upper 70s. Highs in the middle 90s. Wednesday night and Thursday, mostly cloudy with a chance of showers and thunderstorms. Lows in the lower 70s. Highs in the middle 80s. Chance of rain 50%. Thursday night, mostly cloudy with a slight chance of thunderstorms. A chance of showers in the evening, then showers likely after midnight. Lows in the upper 60s. Chance of rain 60%. Friday, cloudy in the morning, then becoming partly sunny. A chance of showers with a slight chance of thunderstorms. Highs in the middle 80s. Chance of rain 50%. Friday night, mostly cloudy with a chance of showers and thunderstorms. Lows in the upper 60s. Chance of rain 50%. Saturday, cloudy in the morning, then becoming partly sunny. A slight chance of thunderstorms. A chance of showers, mainly in the morning. Highs in the lower 80s. Chance of rain 40%. This hazardous weather outlook is for portions of central Kansas, east central Kansas, north central Kansas, and northeast Kansas. For today and tonight, a heat advisory is in place for northeast, east central, central, and much of north central Kansas this afternoon and evening. Heat index values will likely range from 104 to 109 degrees. For Monday through Saturday, heat indices around or above 100 may continue through Wednesday, though confidence in heat is lower these days. The Topeka, Kansas climate summary for yesterday, August 8, 2026. Yesterday's high temperature was 91 degrees. The normal high is 90. The record high is 110 degrees, which was set in 1934. Yesterday's low temperature was 67 degrees. The normal low is 68. The record low is 49 degrees, which was set in 1989. No precipitation fell yesterday, which leaves the monthly total at 0.26 inches. This is 0.84 inches below the normal amount of 1.10 inches for August. The total precipitation for the year still stands at 29.12 inches, which is 5.68 inches above normal. Yesterday the maximum wind observed was 14 miles an hour from the east. The highest wind gust observed was 17 miles per hour from the east. The normal high temperature for today is 90 degrees, and the normal low is 68. The record high for today is 110, which occurred in 1934, and the record low is 50, which occurred in 1989. Sunrise today is at 6:30 a.m. and sunset is at 8:25 p.m.
the Manhattan, Kansas climate summary for yesterday, August 8, 2026. Yesterday's high temperature was 92 degrees. The normal high is 91. Yesterday's low temperature was 69 degrees. The normal low is 67. No precipitation fell yesterday, which leaves the monthly total at 1.94 inches. This is 0.81 inches above the normal amount of 1.13 inches for August. The total precipitation for the year still stands at 22.45 inches, which is 1.26 inches above normal. Yesterday the maximum wind observed was 20 miles an hour from the south. The highest wind gust observed was 29 miles per hour from the south. The normal high temperature for today is 91 degrees, and the normal low is 67. Sunrise today is at 6:34 a.m. and sunset is at 8:29 p.m. This is NOAA Weather Radio WXK91 in Topeka. The current time is 3:39 a.m. Central Daylight Time. The Rangeland Fire Danger Index will be in a low category this afternoon. Low fire danger means controlled burns can be executed with reasonable safety. Check with local authorities to ensure burning is allowed before starting a planned burn. For the following counties, in Kansas, Douglas, Geary, Jackson, Jefferson, Morris, Osage, Potawatomi, Riley, Shawnee and Wabansee. Heat advisory in effect from noon to 8 p.m. Sunday. Heat index values of 104 to 109 expected. Where, portions of central, east central, north central, and northeast Kansas. When, from noon to 8 p.m. Sunday. Impacts, hot temperatures and high humidity may cause heat cramps, heat exhaustion, and even heat stroke. Take extra precautions when outside. Wear lightweight and loose-fitting clothing. Try to limit strenuous activities to early morning or evening. 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To reduce risk during outdoor work, the Occupational Safety and Health Administration recommends scheduling frequent rest breaks in shaded or air-conditioned environments. Anyone overcome by heat should be moved to a cool and shaded location. Heat stroke is an emergency. Call 911. Do not leave young children and pets in unattended vehicles. Car interiors will reach lethal temperatures in a matter of minutes. 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Here are the 3 a.m. conditions for the local area. At Topeka, it was partly cloudy. The temperature was 78 degrees. The dew point 72, and the relative humidity was 81%. The wind was south at 10 miles an hour. The pressure was 29.89 inches and falling. At Manhattan, it was mostly cloudy. The temperature was 82 degrees, the dew point 71, and the relative humidity was 69%. The wind was south at 5 miles an hour. Around the region, it was 81 at Concordia. It was clear, with a temperature of 76 at Emporia, 76 at Beatrice, and 76 at Springfield. It was partly cloudy, with a temperature of 77 at Lawrence, and 80 at Wichita. It was mostly cloudy, with a temperature of 81 at Kansas City, and 77 at Omaha. Once again, at Manhattan, it was 82 degrees under mostly cloudy skies. Once again, at Topeka, it was 78 degrees under partly cloudy skies. Now here is your National Weather Service forecast. Heat advisory in effect from noon today to 8 p.m. this evening. Today, partly sunny with a slight chance of showers and thunderstorms this morning, then sunny this afternoon. Hot with highs in the upper 90s. South winds 15 to 20 miles per hour with gusts up to 30 miles per hour. Chance of rain 20%. Tonight, partly cloudy. Humid with lows in the upper 70s. South winds 10 to 15 miles per hour with gusts up to 30 miles per hour. Monday, partly sunny with a chance of sprinkles. Hot with highs in the middle 90s. South winds 10 to 15 miles per hour with gusts up to 25 miles per hour.
Monday night, partly cloudy.

a chance of sprinkles in the evening. Humid with lows in the upper 70s. South winds 10 to 15 miles per hour with gusts up to 25 miles per hour. Tuesday, mostly sunny. Hot with highs in the upper 90s. Southwest winds 10 to 15 miles per hour with gusts up to 25 miles per hour. Tuesday night and Wednesday, partly cloudy. A slight chance of showers and thunderstorms. Hot. Lows in the upper 70s. Highs in the middle 90s. Wednesday night and Thursday, mostly cloudy with a chance of showers and thunderstorms. Lows in the lower 70s. Highs in the middle 80s. Chance of rain 50%. Thursday night, mostly cloudy with a slight chance of thunderstorms. A chance of showers in the evening, then showers likely after midnight. Lows in the upper 60s. Chance of rain 60%. Friday, cloudy in the morning, then becoming partly sunny. A chance of showers with a slight chance of thunderstorms. Highs in the middle 80s. Chance of rain 50%. Friday night, mostly cloudy with a chance of showers and thunderstorms. Lows in the upper 60s. Chance of rain 50%. Saturday, cloudy in the morning, then becoming partly sunny. A slight chance of thunderstorms. A chance of showers, mainly in the morning. Highs in the lower 80s. Chance of rain 40%. This hazardous weather outlook is for portions of central Kansas, east central Kansas, north central Kansas, and northeast Kansas. For today and tonight, a heat advisory is in place for northeast, east central, central, and much of north central Kansas this afternoon and evening. Heat index values will likely range from 104 to 109 degrees. For Monday through Saturday, heat indices around or above 100 may continue through Wednesday, though confidence in heat is lower these days. The Topeka, Kansas climate summary for yesterday, August 8, 2026. Yesterday's high temperature was 91 degrees. The normal high is 90. The record high is 110 degrees, which was set in 1934. Yesterday's low temperature was 67 degrees. The normal low is 68. The record low is 49 degrees, which was set in 1989. No precipitation fell yesterday, which leaves the monthly total at 0.26 inches. This is 0.84 inches below the normal amount of 1.10 inches for August. The total precipitation for the year still stands at 29.12 inches, which is 5.68 inches above normal. Yesterday the maximum wind observed was 14 miles an hour from the east. The highest wind gust observed was 17 miles per hour from the east. The normal high temperature for today is 90 degrees, and the normal low is 68. The record high for today is 110, which occurred in 1934, and the record low is 50, which occurred in 1989. Sunrise today is at 6:30 a.m. and sunset is at 8:25 p.m. The Manhattan, Kansas climate summary for yesterday, August 8, 2026. Yesterday's high temperature was 92 degrees. The normal high is 91. Yesterday's low temperature was 69 degrees. The normal low is 67. No precipitation fell yesterday, which leaves the monthly total at 1.94 inches. This is 0.81 inches above the normal amount of 1.13 inches for August. The total precipitation for the year still stands at 22.45 inches, which is 1.26 inches above normal. Yesterday the maximum wind observed was 20 miles an hour from the south. The highest wind gust observed was 29 miles per hour from the south. The normal high temperature for today is 91 degrees, and the normal low is 67. Sunrise today is at 6:34 a.m. and sunset is at 8:29 p.m. The Rangeland Fire Danger Index will be in a low category this afternoon. Low fire danger means controlled burns can be executed with reasonable safety. Check with local authorities to ensure burning is allowed before starting a planned burn.
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Here are the 3 a.m. conditions for the local area. At Topeka, it was partly cloudy. The temperature was 78 degrees, the dew point 72, and the relative humidity was 81%. The wind was south at 10 miles an hour. The pressure was 29.89 inches and falling. At Manhattan, it was mostly cloudy. The temperature was 82 degrees, the dew point 71, and the relative humidity was 69%. The wind was south at 5 miles an hour. Around the region, it was 81 at Concordia. It was clear, with a temperature of 76 at Emporia, 76 at Beatrice, and 76 at Springfield. It was partly cloudy, with a temperature of 77 at Lawrence, and 80 at Wichita. It was mostly cloudy, with a temperature of 81 at Kansas City, and 77 at Omaha. Once again, at Manhattan, it was 82 degrees under mostly cloudy skies. Once again, at Topeka, it was 78 degrees under partly cloudy skies. For the following counties, in Kansas, Douglas, Geary, Jackson, Jefferson, Morris, Osage, Potawatomi, Riley, Shawnee and Wabansee. Heat advisory in effect from noon to 8 p.m. Sunday. Heat index values of 104 to 109 expected. Where, portions of central, east central, north central, and northeast Kansas. When, from noon to 8 p.m. Sunday. Impacts, hot temperatures and high humidity may cause heat cramps, heat exhaustion, and even heat stroke. Take extra precautions when outside. Wear lightweight and loose-fitting clothing. Try to limit strenuous activities to early morning or evening. 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To reduce risk during outdoor work, the Occupational Safety and Health Administration recommends scheduling frequent rest breaks in shaded or air-conditioned environments. Anyone overcome by heat should be moved to a cool and shaded location. Heat stroke is an emergency. Call 911. Do not leave young children and pets in unattended vehicles. Car interiors will reach lethal temperatures in a matter of minutes. Now here is your National Weather Service forecast. Heat advisory in effect from noon today to 8 p.m. this evening. Today, partly sunny with a slight chance of showers and thunderstorms this morning, then sunny this afternoon. Hot with highs in the upper 90s. South winds 15 to 20 miles per hour with gusts up to 30 miles per hour. Chance of rain 20%. Tonight, partly cloudy. Humid with lows in the upper 70s. South winds 10 to 15 miles per hour with gusts up to 30 miles per hour. Monday, partly sunny with a chance of sprinkles. Hot with highs in the middle 90s. South winds 10 to 15 miles per hour with gusts up to 25 miles per hour. Monday night, partly cloudy. A chance of sprinkles in the evening. Humid with lows in the upper 70s. South winds 10 to 15 miles per hour with gusts up to 25 miles per hour. Tuesday, mostly sunny. Hot with highs in the upper 90s. Southwest winds 10 to 15 miles per hour with gusts up to 25 miles per hour. Tuesday night and Wednesday, partly cloudy. A slight chance of showers and thunderstorms. Hot. Lows in the upper 70s. Highs in the middle 90s. Wednesday night and Thursday, mostly cloudy with a chance of showers and thunderstorms. Lows in the lower 70s. Highs in the middle 80s. Chance of rain 50%. Thursday night, mostly cloudy with a slight chance of thunderstorms. A chance of showers in the evening, then showers likely after midnight. Lows in the upper 60s. Chance of rain 60%. Friday, cloudy in the morning, then becoming partly sunny. A chance of showers with a slight chance of thunderstorms. Highs in the middle 80s. Chance of rain 50%. Friday night, mostly cloudy with a chance of showers and thunderstorms. Lows in the upper 60s.

chance of rain 50%. Saturday, cloudy in the morning, then becoming partly sunny. A slight chance of thunderstorms. A chance of showers, mainly in the morning. Highs in the lower 80s. Chance of rain 40%. The current time is 3:54 a.m. Central Daylight Time. This hazardous weather outlook is for portions of central Kansas, east central Kansas, north central Kansas, and northeast Kansas. For today and tonight, a heat advisory is in place for northeast, east central, central, and much of north central Kansas this afternoon and evening. Heat index values will likely range from 104 to 109 degrees. For Monday through Saturday, heat indices around or above 100 may continue through Wednesday, though confidence in heat is lower these days. The Topeka, Kansas climate summary for yesterday, August 8, 2026. Yesterday's high temperature was 91 degrees. The normal high is 90. The record high is 110 degrees, which was set in 1934. Yesterday's low temperature was 67 degrees. The normal low is 68. The record low is 49 degrees, which was set in 1989. No precipitation fell yesterday, which leaves the monthly total at 0.26 inches. This is 0.84 inches below the normal amount of 1.10 inches for August. The total precipitation for the year still stands at 29.12 inches, which is 5.68 inches above normal. Yesterday the maximum wind observed was 14 miles an hour from the east. The highest wind gust observed was 17 miles per hour from the east. The normal high temperature for today is 90 degrees, and the normal low is 68. The record high for today is 110, which occurred in 1934, and the record low is 50, which occurred in 1989. Sunrise today is at 6:30 a.m. and sunset is at 8:25 p.m. The Manhattan, Kansas climate summary for yesterday, August 8, 2026. Yesterday's high temperature was 92 degrees. The normal high is 91. Yesterday's low temperature was 69 degrees. The normal low is 67. No precipitation fell yesterday, which leaves the monthly total at 1.94 inches. This is 0.81 inches above the normal amount of 1.13 inches for August. The total precipitation for the year still stands at 22.45 inches, which is 1.26 inches above normal. Yesterday the maximum wind observed was 20 miles an hour from the south. The highest wind gust observed was 29 miles per hour from the south. The normal high temperature for today is 91 degrees, and the normal low is 67. Sunrise today is at 6:34 a.m. and sunset is at 8:29 p.m. This is NOAA Weather Radio Station WXK91 in Topeka. Here are the 3 a.m. conditions for the local area. At Topeka, it was partly cloudy. The temperature was 78 degrees, the dew point 72, and the relative humidity was 81%. The wind was south at 10 miles an hour. The pressure was 29.89 inches and falling. At Manhattan, it was mostly cloudy. The temperature was 82 degrees, the dew point 71, and the relative humidity was 69%. The wind was south at 5 miles an hour. Around the region, it was 81 at Concordia. It was clear, with a temperature of 76 at Emporia, 76 at Beatrice, and 76 at Springfield. It was partly cloudy, with a temperature of 77 at Lawrence, and 80 at Wichita. It was mostly cloudy, with a temperature of 81 at Kansas City, and 77 at Omaha. Once again, at Manhattan, it was 82 degrees under mostly cloudy skies. Once again, at Topeka, it was 78 degrees under partly cloudy skies. The Rangeland Fire Danger Index will be in the low category this afternoon. Low fire danger means controlled burns can be executed with reasonable safety. Check with local authorities to ensure burning is allowed before starting a planned burn.
Now here is your National Weather Service forecast. Heat advisory in effect from noon today to 8 p.m. this evening. Today, partly sunny with a slight chance of showers and thunderstorms this morning, then sunny this afternoon. Hot with highs in the upper 90s. South winds 15 to 20 miles per hour with gusts up to 30 miles per hour. Chance of rain 20%. Tonight, partly cloudy. Humid with lows in the upper 70s. South winds 10 to 15 miles per hour with gusts up to 30 miles per hour. Monday, partly sunny with a chance of sprinkles. Hot with highs in the middle 90s. South winds 10 to 15 miles per hour with gusts up to 25 miles per hour. Monday night, partly cloudy. A chance of sprinkles in the evening. Humid with lows in the upper 70s. South winds 10 to 15 miles per hour with gusts up to 25 miles per hour. Tuesday, mostly sunny. Hot with highs in the upper 90s. Southwest winds 10 to 15 miles per hour with gusts up to 25 miles per hour. Tuesday night and Wednesday, partly cloudy. A slight chance of showers and thunderstorms. Hot. Lows in the upper 70s. Highs in the middle 90s. Wednesday night and Thursday, mostly cloudy with a chance of showers and thunderstorms. Lows in the lower 70s. Highs in the middle 80s. Chance of rain 50%. Thursday night, mostly cloudy with a slight chance of thunderstorms. A chance of showers in the evening, then showers likely after midnight. Lows in the upper 60s. Chance of rain 60%. Friday, cloudy in the morning, then becoming partly sunny. A chance of showers with a slight chance of thunderstorms. Highs in the middle 80s. Chance of rain 50%. Friday night, mostly cloudy with a chance of showers and thunderstorms. Lows in the upper 60s. Chance of rain 50%. Saturday, cloudy in the morning, then becoming partly sunny. A slight chance of thunderstorms. A chance of showers, mainly in the morning. Highs in the lower 80s. Chance of rain 40%. For the following counties, in Kansas, Douglas, Geary, Jackson, Jefferson, Morris, Osage, Potawatomi, Riley, Shawnee and Wabonsee. Heat advisory in effect from noon to 8 p.m. Sunday. Heat index values of 104 to 109 expected. Where, portions of central, east central, north central, and northeast Kansas. When, from noon to 8 p.m. Sunday. Impacts, hot temperatures and high humidity may cause heat cramps, heat exhaustion, and even heat stroke. Take extra precautions when outside. Wear lightweight and loose-fitting clothing. Try to limit strenuous activities to early morning or evening. 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To reduce risk during outdoor work, the Occupational Safety and Health Administration recommends scheduling frequent rest breaks in shaded or air-conditioned environments. Anyone overcome by heat should be moved to a cool and shaded location. Heat stroke is an emergency. Call 911. Do not leave young children and pets in unattended vehicles. Car interiors will reach lethal temperatures in a matter of minutes. This hazardous weather outlook is for portions of central Kansas, east central Kansas, north central Kansas, and northeast Kansas. For today and tonight, a heat advisory is in place for northeast, east central, central, and much of north central Kansas this afternoon and evening. Heat index values will likely range from 104 to 109 degrees. For Monday through Saturday, heat indices around or above 100 may continue through Wednesday, though confidence in heat is lower these days. The Topeka, Kansas climate summary for yesterday, August 8, 2026. Yesterday's high temperature was 91 degrees. The normal high is 90. The record high is 110 degrees, which was set in 1934. Yesterday's low temperature was 67 degrees. The normal low is 68.
The record low is 49 degrees, which was set in 1989.

No precipitation fell yesterday, which leaves the monthly total at 0.26 inches. This is 0.84 inches below the normal amount of 1.10 inches for August. The total precipitation for the year still stands at 29.12 inches, which is 5.68 inches above normal. Yesterday the maximum wind observed was 14 miles an hour from the east. The highest wind gust observed was 17 miles per hour from the east. The normal high temperature for today is 90 degrees, and the normal low is 68. The record high for today is 110, which occurred in 1934, and the record low is 50, which occurred in 1989. Sunrise today is at 6:30 a.m. and sunset is at 8:25 p.m. The Manhattan, Kansas climate summary for yesterday, August 8, 2026. Yesterday's high temperature was 92 degrees. The normal high is 91. Yesterday's low temperature was 69 degrees. The normal low is 67. No precipitation fell yesterday, which leaves the monthly total at 1.94 inches. This is 0.81 inches above the normal amount of 1.13 inches for August. The total precipitation for the year still stands at 22.45 inches, which is 1.26 inches above normal. Yesterday the maximum wind observed was 20 miles an hour from the south. The highest wind gust observed was 29 miles per hour from the south. The normal high temperature for today is 91 degrees, and the normal low is 67. Sunrise today is at 6:34 a.m. and sunset is at 8:29 p.m. This is NOAA Weather Radio Station WXK91 in Topeka. Now here is your National Weather Service forecast. Heat advisory in effect from noon today to 8 p.m. this evening. Today, partly sunny with a slight chance of showers and thunderstorms this morning, then sunny this afternoon. Hot with highs in the upper 90s. South winds 15 to 20 miles per hour with gusts up to 30 miles per hour. Chance of rain 20%. Tonight, partly cloudy. Humid with lows in the upper 70s. South winds 10 to 15 miles per hour with gusts up to 30 miles per hour. Monday, partly sunny with a chance of sprinkles. Hot with highs in the middle 90s. South winds 10 to 15 miles per hour with gusts up to 25 miles per hour. Monday night, partly cloudy. A chance of sprinkles in the evening. Humid with lows in the upper 70s. South winds 10 to 15 miles per hour with gusts up to 25 miles per hour. Tuesday, mostly sunny. Hot with highs in the upper 90s. Southwest winds 10 to 15 miles per hour with gusts up to 25 miles per hour. Tuesday night and Wednesday, partly cloudy. A slight chance of showers and thunderstorms. Hot. Lows in the upper 70s. Highs in the middle 90s. Wednesday night and Thursday, mostly cloudy with a chance of showers and thunderstorms. Lows in the lower 70s. Highs in the middle 80s. Chance of rain 50%. Thursday night, mostly cloudy with a slight chance of thunderstorms. A chance of showers in the evening, then showers likely after midnight. Lows in the upper 60s. Chance of rain 60%. Friday, cloudy in the morning, then becoming partly sunny. A chance of showers with a slight chance of thunderstorms. Highs in the middle 80s. Chance of rain 50%. Friday night, mostly cloudy with a chance of showers and thunderstorms. Lows in the upper 60s. Chance of rain 50%. Saturday, cloudy in the morning, then becoming partly sunny. A slight chance of thunderstorms. A chance of showers, mainly in the morning. Highs in the lower 80s. Chance of rain 40%. The current time is 4:08 a.m. Central Daylight Time. The Rangeland Fire Danger Index will be in a low category this afternoon. Low fire danger means controlled burns can be executed with reasonable safety. Check with local authorities to ensure burning is allowed before starting.

Starting a planned burn. This hazardous weather outlook is proportions of central Kansas, east central Kansas, north central Kansas, and northeast Kansas. For today and tonight, a heat advisory is in place for northeast, east central, central, and much of north central Kansas this afternoon and evening. Heat index values will likely range from 104 to 109 degrees. For Monday through Saturday, heat indices around or above 100 may continue through Wednesday, though confidence in heat is lower these days. For the following counties, in Kansas, Douglas, Geary, Jackson, Jefferson, Morris, Osage, Potawatomi, Riley, Shawnee and Wabansee. Heat advisory in effect from noon to 8 p.m. Sunday. Heat index values of 104 to 109 expected. Where? Portions of central, east central, north central, and northeast Kansas. When? From noon to 8 p.m. Sunday. Impacts: hot temperatures and high humidity may cause heat cramps, heat exhaustion, and even heat stroke. Take extra precautions when outside. Wear lightweight and loose-fitting clothing. Try to limit strenuous activities to early morning or evening. 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To reduce risk during outdoor work, the Occupational Safety and Health Administration recommends scheduling frequent rest breaks in shaded or air-conditioned environments. Anyone overcome by heat should be moved to a cool and shaded location. Heat stroke is an emergency. Call 911. Do not leave young children and pets in unattended vehicles. Car interiors will reach lethal temperatures in a matter of minutes. The Topeka, Kansas climate summary for yesterday, August 8, 2026. Yesterday's high temperature was 91 degrees. The normal high is 90. The record high is 110 degrees, which was set in 1934. Yesterday's low temperature was 67 degrees. The normal low is 68. The record low is 49 degrees, which was set in 1989. No precipitation fell yesterday, which leaves the monthly total at 0.26 inches. This is 0.84 inches below the normal amount of 1.10 inches for August. The total precipitation for the year still stands at 29.12 inches, which is 5.68 inches above normal. Yesterday the maximum wind observed was 14 miles an hour from the east. The highest wind gust observed was 17 miles per hour from the east. The normal high temperature for today is 90 degrees, and the normal low is 68. The record high for today is 110, which occurred in 1934, and the record low is 50, which occurred in 1989. Sunrise today is at 6:30 a.m. and sunset is at 8:25 p.m. This is NOAA Weather Radio Station WXK91 in Topeka. Here are the 4 a.m. conditions for the local area. At Topeka, it was partly cloudy. The temperature was 77 degrees, the dew point 72, and the relative humidity was 84%. The wind was calm. The pressure was 29.90 inches and rising. At Manhattan, it was mostly cloudy. The temperature was 83 degrees, the dew point 69, and the relative humidity was 62%. The wind was south at 8 miles an hour. Around the region, it was 82 at Concordia. It was partly cloudy, with a temperature of 76 at Lawrence, 77 at Emporia, 76 at Beatrice, 76 at Springfield, and 79 at Wichita. It was mostly cloudy, with a temperature of 81 at Kansas City, and 77 at Omaha. Once again, at Manhattan, it was 83 degrees under mostly cloudy skies. Once again, at Topeka, it was 77 degrees under partly cloudy skies. Now here is your National Weather Service forecast. Heat advisory in effect from noon today to 8 p.m. this evening. Today, partly sunny with a slight chance of showers and thunderstorms this morning, then sunny this afternoon. Hot with highs in the upper 90s. South winds 15 to 20 miles per hour with gusts up to 30 miles per hour.
Chance of rain 20%. Tonight, partly cloudy. Humid with lows in the upper 70s. South winds 10 to 15 miles per hour with gusts up to 30 miles per hour. Monday, partly sunny with a chance of sprinkles. Hot with highs in the middle 90s. South winds 10 to 15 miles per hour with gusts up to 25 miles per hour. Monday night, partly cloudy. A chance of sprinkles in the evening. Humid with lows in the upper 70s. South winds 10 to 15 miles per hour with gusts up to 25 miles per hour. Tuesday, mostly sunny. Hot with highs in the upper 90s. Southwest winds 10 to 15 miles per hour with gusts up to 25 miles per hour. Tuesday night and Wednesday, partly cloudy. A slight chance of showers and thunderstorms. Hot. Lows in the upper 70s. Highs in the middle 90s. Wednesday night and Thursday, mostly cloudy with a chance of showers and thunderstorms. Lows in the lower 70s. Highs in the middle 80s. Chance of rain 50%. Thursday night, mostly cloudy with a slight chance of thunderstorms. A chance of showers in the evening, then showers likely after midnight. Lows in the upper 60s. Chance of rain 60%. Friday, cloudy in the morning, then becoming partly sunny. A chance of showers with a slight chance of thunderstorms. Highs in the middle 80s. Chance of rain 50%. Friday night, mostly cloudy with a chance of showers and thunderstorms. Lows in the upper 60s. Chance of rain 50%. Saturday, cloudy in the morning, then becoming partly sunny. A slight chance of thunderstorms. A chance of showers, mainly in the morning. Highs in the lower 80s. Chance of rain 40%. This hazardous weather outlook is for portions of central Kansas, east central Kansas, north central Kansas, and northeast Kansas. For today and tonight, a heat advisory is in place for northeast, east central, central, and much of north central Kansas this afternoon and evening. Heat index values will likely range from 104 to 109 degrees. For Monday through Saturday, heat indices around or above 100 may continue through Wednesday, though confidence in heat is lower these days. The Topeka, Kansas climate summary for yesterday, August 8, 2026. Yesterday's high temperature was 91 degrees. The normal high is 90. The record high is 110 degrees, which was set in 1934. Yesterday's low temperature was 67 degrees. The normal low is 68. The record low is 49 degrees, which was set in 1989. No precipitation fell yesterday, which leaves the monthly total at 0.26 inches. This is 0.84 inches below the normal amount of 1.10 inches for August. The total precipitation for the year still stands at 29.12 inches, which is 5.68 inches above normal. Yesterday the maximum wind observed was 14 miles an hour from the east. The highest wind gust observed was 17 miles per hour from the east. The normal high temperature for today is 90 degrees, and the normal low is 68. The record high for today is 110, which occurred in 1934, and the record low is 50, which occurred in 1989. Sunrise today is at 6:30 a.m. and sunset is at 8:25 p.m. The Rangeland Fire Danger Index will be in the low category this afternoon. Low fire danger means controlled burns can be executed with reasonable safety. Check with local authorities to ensure burning is allowed before starting a planned burn. The Manhattan, Kansas climate summary for yesterday, August 8, 2026. Yesterday's high temperature was 92 degrees. The normal high is 91. Yesterday's low temperature was 69 degrees. The normal low is 67. No precipitation fell yesterday, which leaves the monthly total at 1.94 inches. This is 0.81 inches above the normal amount of 1.13 inches for August.
The total precipitation for the year still stands.

at 22.45 inches, which is 1.26 inches above normal. Yesterday, the maximum wind observed was 20 miles an hour from the south. The highest wind gust observed was 29 miles per hour from the south. The normal high temperature for today is 91 degrees, and the normal low is 67. Sunrise today is at 6:34 a.m. and sunset is at 8:29 p.m. For the following counties, in Kansas, Douglas, Geary, Jackson, Jefferson, Morris, Osage, Potawatomi, Riley, Shawnee and Wabansee. Heat advisory in effect from noon to 8 p.m. Sunday. Heat index values of 104 to 109 expected. Where, portions of central, east central, north central, and northeast Kansas. When, from noon to 8 p.m. Sunday. Impacts, hot temperatures and high humidity may cause heat cramps, heat exhaustion, and even heat stroke. Take extra precautions when outside. Wear lightweight and loose-fitting clothing. 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Car interiors will reach lethal temperatures in a matter of minutes. 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Here are the 4 a.m. conditions for the local area. At Topeka, it was partly cloudy. The temperature was 77 degrees, the dew point 72, and the relative humidity was 84%. The wind was calm. The pressure was 29.90 inches and rising. At Manhattan, it was mostly cloudy. The temperature was 83 degrees, the dew point 69, and the relative humidity was 62%. The wind was south at 8 miles an hour. Around the region, it was 82 at Concordia. It was partly cloudy, with a temperature of 76 at Lawrence, 77 at Emporia, 76 at Beatrice, 76 at Springfield, and 79 at Wichita. It was mostly cloudy, with a temperature of 81 at Kansas City, and 77 at Omaha. Once again, at Manhattan, it was 83 degrees under mostly cloudy skies. Once again, at Topeka, it was 77 degrees under partly cloudy skies. Now here is your National Weather Service forecast. Heat advisory in effect from noon today to 8 p.m. this evening. Today, partly sunny with a slight chance of showers and thunderstorms this morning, then sunny this afternoon. Hot with highs in the upper 90s. South winds 15 to 20 miles per hour with gusts up to 30 miles per hour. Chance of rain 20%. Tonight, partly cloudy. Humid with lows in the upper 70s. South winds 10 to 15 miles per hour with gusts up to 30 miles per hour. Monday, partly sunny with a chance of sprinkles. Hot with highs in the middle 90s. South winds 10 to 15 miles per hour with gusts up to 25 miles per hour. Monday night, partly cloudy. A chance of sprinkles in the evening. Humid with lows in the upper 70s. South winds 10 to 15 miles per hour with gusts up to 25 miles per hour. Tuesday, mostly sunny. Hot with highs in the upper 90s. Southwest winds 10 to 15 miles per hour with gusts up to 25 miles per hour. Tuesday night and Wednesday, partly cloudy. A slight chance of showers and thunderstorms. Hot. Lows in the upper 70s. Highs in the middle 90s. Wednesday night and Thursday, mostly cloudy with a chance of showers and thunderstorms. Lows in the lower 70s. Highs in the middle 80s. Chance of rain 50%. Thursday night, mostly cloudy with a slight chance of thunderstorms. A chance of showers in the evening, then showers likely after midnight. Lows in the

upper 60s. Chance of rain 60%. Friday, cloudy in the morning, then becoming partly sunny. A chance of showers with a slight chance of thunderstorms. Highs in the middle 80s. Chance of rain 50%. Friday night, mostly cloudy with a chance of showers and thunderstorms. Lows in the upper 60s. Chance of rain 50%. Saturday, cloudy in the morning, then becoming partly sunny. A slight chance of thunderstorms. A chance of showers, mainly in the morning. Highs in the lower 80s. Chance of rain 40%. The current time is 4:24 a.m. Central Daylight Time. This hazardous weather outlook is for portions of central Kansas, east central Kansas, north central Kansas, and northeast Kansas. For today and tonight, a heat advisory is in place for northeast, east central, central, and much of north central Kansas this afternoon and evening. Heat index values will likely range from 104 to 109 degrees. For Monday through Saturday, heat indices around or above 100 may continue through Wednesday, though confidence in heat is lower these days. The Topeka, Kansas climate summary for yesterday, August 8, 2026. Yesterday's high temperature was 91 degrees. The normal high is 90. The record high is 110 degrees, which was set in 1934. Yesterday's low temperature was 67 degrees. The normal low is 68. The record low is 49 degrees, which was set in 1989. No precipitation fell yesterday, which leaves the monthly total at 0.26 inches. This is 0.84 inches below the normal amount of 1.10 inches for August. The total precipitation for the year still stands at 29.12 inches, which is 5.68 inches above normal. Yesterday the maximum wind observed was 14 miles an hour from the east. The highest wind gust observed was 17 miles per hour from the east. The normal high temperature for today is 90 degrees, and the normal low is 68. The record high for today is 110, which occurred in 1934, and the record low is 50, which occurred in 1989. Sunrise today is at 6:30 a.m. and sunset is at 8:25 p.m. The Manhattan, Kansas climate summary for yesterday, August 8, 2026. Yesterday's high temperature was 92 degrees. The normal high is 91. Yesterday's low temperature was 69 degrees. The normal low is 67. No precipitation fell yesterday, which leaves the monthly total at 1.94 inches. This is 0.81 inches above the normal amount of 1.13 inches for August. The total precipitation for the year still stands at 22.45 inches, which is 1.26 inches above normal. Yesterday the maximum wind observed was 20 miles an hour from the south. The highest wind gust observed was 29 miles per hour from the south. The normal high temperature for today is 91 degrees, and the normal low is 67. Sunrise today is at 6:34 a.m. and sunset is at 8:29 p.m. This is NOAA Weather Radio Station WXK91 in Topeka. Here are the 4 a.m. conditions for the local area. At Topeka, it was partly cloudy. The temperature was 77 degrees, the dew point 72, and the relative humidity was 84%. The wind was calm. The pressure was 29.90 inches and rising. At Manhattan, it was mostly cloudy. The temperature was 83 degrees, the dew point 69, and the relative humidity was 62%. The wind was south at 8 miles an hour. Around the region, it was 82 at Concordia. It was partly cloudy, with a temperature of 76 at Lawrence, 77 at Emporia, 76 at Beatrice, 76 at Springfield, and 79 at Wichita. It was mostly cloudy, with a temperature of 81 at Kansas City, and 77 at Omaha. Once again, at Manhattan, it was 83 degrees under mostly cloudy skies. Once again, at Topeka,
It was 70.

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Car interiors will reach lethal temperatures in a matter of minutes. 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Here are the 4 a.m. conditions for the local area. At Topeka, it was partly cloudy. The temperature was 77 degrees, the dew point 72, and the relative humidity was 84%. The wind was calm. The pressure was 29.90 inches and rising. At Manhattan, it was mostly cloudy. The temperature was 83 degrees, the dew point 69, and the relative humidity was 62%. The wind was south at 8 miles an hour. Around the region, it was 82 at Concordia. It was partly cloudy, with a temperature of 76 at Lawrence, 77 at Emporia, 76 at Beatrice, 76 at Springfield, and 79 at Wichita. It was mostly cloudy, with a temperature of 81 at Kansas City, and 77 at Omaha. Once again, at Manhattan, it was 83 degrees under mostly cloudy skies. Once again, at Topeka, it was 77 degrees under partly cloudy skies. Now here is your National Weather Service forecast. Heat advisory in effect from noon today to 8 p.m. this evening. Today, partly sunny with a slight chance of showers and thunderstorms this morning, then sunny this afternoon. Hot with highs in the upper 90s. South winds 15 to 20 miles per hour with gusts up to 30 miles per hour. Chance of rain 20%. Tonight, partly cloudy. Humid with lows in the upper 70s. South winds 10 to 15 miles per hour with gusts up to 30 miles per hour. Monday, partly sunny with a chance of sprinkles. Hot with highs in the middle 90s. South winds 10 to 15 miles per hour with gusts up to 25 miles per hour. Monday night, partly cloudy. A chance of sprinkles in the evening. Humid with lows in the upper 70s. South winds 10 to 15 miles per hour with gusts up to 25 miles per hour. Tuesday, mostly sunny. Hot with highs in the upper 90s. Southwest winds 10 to 15 miles per hour with gusts up to 25 miles per hour. Tuesday night and Wednesday, partly cloudy. A slight chance of showers and thunderstorms. Hot. Lows in the up. Tuesday night and Wednesday, partly cloudy. A slight chance of showers and thunderstorms. Hot. Lows in the upper 70s. Highs in the middle 90s. Wednesday night and Thursday, mostly cloudy with a chance of showers and thunderstorms. Lows in the lower 70s. Highs in the middle 80s. Chance of rain 50%. Thursday night, mostly cloudy with a slight chance of thunderstorms. A chance of showers in the evening, then showers likely after midnight. Lows in the upper 60s. Chance of rain 60%. Friday, cloudy in the morning, then becoming partly sunny. A chance of showers with a slight chance of thunderstorms. Highs in the middle 80s. Chance of rain 50%. Friday night, mostly cloudy with a chance of showers and thunderstorms. Lows in the upper 60s. Chance of rain 50%. Saturday, cloudy in the morning, then becoming partly sunny. A slight chance of thunderstorms. A chance of showers, mainly in the morning. Highs in the lower 80s. Chance of rain 40%. This hazardous weather outlook is for portions of central Kansas, east central Kansas, north central Kansas, and northeast Kansas. For today and tonight, a heat advisory is in place for northeast,

Central, Central, and much of North Central Kansas this afternoon and evening. Heat index values will likely range from 104 to 109 degrees. For Monday through Saturday, heat indices around or above 100 may continue through Wednesday, though confidence in heat is lower these days. The Topeka, Kansas climate summary for yesterday, August 8, 2026. Yesterday's high temperature was 91 degrees. The normal high is 90. The record high is 110 degrees, which was set in 1934. Yesterday's low temperature was 67 degrees. The normal low is 68. The record low is 49 degrees, which was set in 1989. No precipitation fell yesterday, which leaves the monthly total at 0.26 inches. This is 0.84 inches below the normal amount of 1.10 inches for August. The total precipitation for the year still stands at 29.12 inches, which is 5.68 inches above normal. Yesterday the maximum wind observed was 14 miles an hour from the east. The highest wind gust observed was 17 miles per hour from the east. The normal high temperature for today is 90 degrees, and the normal low is 68. The record high for today is 110, which occurred in 1934. And the record low is 50, which occurred in 1989. Sunrise today is at 6:30 a.m. and sunset is at 8:25 p.m. The Manhattan, Kansas climate summary for yesterday, August 8, 2026. Yesterday's high temperature was 92 degrees. The normal high is 91. Yesterday's low temperature was 69 degrees. The normal low is 67. No precipitation fell yesterday, which leaves the monthly total at 1.94 inches. This is 0.81 inches above the normal amount of 1.13 inches for August. The total precipitation for the year still stands at 22.45 inches, which is 1.26 inches above normal. Yesterday the maximum wind observed was 20 miles an hour from the south. The highest wind gust observed was 29 miles per hour from the south. The normal high temperature for today is 91 degrees, and the normal low is 67. Sunrise today is at 6:34 a.m. and sunset is at 8:29 p.m. This is NOAA Weather Radio Station WXK91 in Topeka. Here are the 4 a.m. conditions for the local area. At Topeka, it was partly cloudy. The temperature was 77 degrees, the dew point 72, and the relative humidity was 84%. The wind was calm. The pressure was 29.90 inches and rising. At Manhattan, it was mostly cloudy. The temperature was 83 degrees, the dew point 69, and the relative humidity was 62%. The wind was south at 8 miles an hour. Around the region, it was 82 at Concordia. It was partly cloudy, with a temperature of 76 at Lawrence, 77 at Emporia, 76 at Beatrice, 76 at Springfield, and 79 at Wichita. It was mostly cloudy, with a temperature of 81 at Kansas City, and 77 at Omaha. Once again, at Manhattan, it was 83 degrees under mostly cloudy skies. Once again, at Topeka, it was 77 degrees under partly cloudy skies. This is NOAA Weather Radio WXK91 in Topeka. The current time is 4:38 a.m. Central Daylight Time. The Rangeland Fire Danger Index will be in a low category this afternoon. Low fire danger means controlled burns can be executed with reasonable safety. Check with local authorities to ensure burning is allowed before starting a planned burn. For the following counties, in Kansas, Douglas, Geary, Jackson, Jefferson, Morris, Osage, Pottawatomie, Riley, Shawnee and Wabansee. Heat advisory in effect from noon to 8 p.m. Sunday. Heat index values of 104 to 109 expected. Where, portions of central, east central, north central, and northeast Kansas. When, from noon to 8 p.m. Sunday. Impacts,
Hot temperatures and high humidity may cause heat cramps, heat exhaustion, and even heat stroke. Take extra precautions when outside. 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Try to limit strenuous activities to early morning or evening. 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To reduce risk during outdoor work, the Occupational Safety and Health Administration recommends scheduling frequent rest breaks in shaded or air-conditioned environments. Anyone overcome by heat should be moved to a cool and shaded location. Heat stroke is an emergency. Call 911. Do not leave young children and pets in unattended vehicles. Car interiors will reach lethal temperatures in a matter of minutes. Now here is your National Weather Service forecast. Heat advisory in effect from noon today to 8 p.m. this evening. Today, partly sunny with a slight chance of showers and thunderstorms this morning, then sunny this afternoon. Hot with highs in the upper 90s. South winds 15 to 20 miles per hour with gusts up to 30 miles per hour. Chance of rain 20%. Tonight, partly cloudy. Humid with lows in the upper 70s. South winds 10 to 15 miles per hour with gusts up to 30 miles per hour. Monday, partly sunny with a chance of sprinkles. Hot with highs in the middle 90s. South winds 10 to 15 miles per hour with gusts up to 25 miles per hour. Monday night, partly cloudy. A chance of sprinkles in the evening. Humid with lows in the upper 70s. South winds 10 to 15 miles per hour with gusts up to 25 miles per hour. Tuesday, mostly sunny. Hot with highs in the upper 90s. Southwest winds 10 to 15 miles per hour with gusts up to 25 miles per hour. Tuesday night and Wednesday, partly cloudy. A slight chance of showers and thunderstorms. Hot. Lows in the upper 70s. Highs in the middle 90s. Wednesday night and Thursday, mostly cloudy with a chance of showers and thunderstorms. Lows in the lower 70s. Highs in the middle 80s. Chance of rain 50%. Thursday night, mostly cloudy with a slight chance of thunderstorms. A chance of showers in the evening, then showers likely after midnight. Lows in the upper 60s. Chance of rain 60%. Friday, cloudy in the morning, then becoming partly sunny. A chance of showers with a slight chance of thunderstorms. Highs in the middle 80s. Chance of rain 50%. Friday night, mostly cloudy with a chance of showers and thunderstorms. Lows in the upper 60s. Chance of rain 50%. Saturday, cloudy in the morning, then becoming partly sunny. A slight chance of thunderstorms. A chance of showers, mainly in the morning. Highs in the lower 80s. Chance of rain 40%. This hazardous weather outlook is for portions of central Kansas, east central Kansas, north central Kansas, and northeast Kansas. For today and tonight, a heat advisory is in place for northeast, east central, central, and much of north central Kansas this afternoon and evening. Heat index values will likely range from 104 to 109 degrees. For Monday through Saturday, heat indices around or above 100 may continue through Wednesday, though confidence in heat is lower these days. The Topeka, Kansas climate summary for yesterday, August 8, 2026. Yesterday's high temperature was 91 degrees. The normal high is 90. The record high is 110 degrees, which was set in 1934. Yesterday's low temperature was 67 degrees. The normal low is 68. The record low is 49 degrees, which was set in 1989. No precipitation fell yesterday, which leaves the monthly total at 0.26 inches. This is 0.84 inches below the normal amount of 1.10 inches for August. The total precipitation for the year still stands at 29.12 inches, which is 5.68 inches above normal. Yesterday, the maximum wind observed was 14 miles an hour from the east.
The highest wind gust observed was 17 miles.

per hour from the east. The normal high temperature for today is 90 degrees, and the normal low is 68. The record high for today is 110, which occurred in 1934, and the record low is 50, which occurred in 1989. Sunrise today is at 6:30 a.m. and sunset is at 8:25 p.m. The Manhattan, Kansas climate summary for yesterday, August 8, 2026. Yesterday's high temperature was 92 degrees. The normal high is 91. Yesterday's low temperature was 69 degrees. The normal low is 67. No precipitation fell yesterday, which leaves the monthly total at 1.94 inches. This is 0.81 inches above the normal amount of 1.13 inches for August. The total precipitation for the year still stands at 22.45 inches, which is 1.26 inches above normal. Yesterday the maximum wind observed was 20 miles an hour from the south. The highest wind gust observed was 29 miles per hour from the south. The normal high temperature for today is 91 degrees, and the normal low is 67. Sunrise today is at 6:34 a.m. and sunset is at 8:29 p.m. This is NOAA Weather Radio Station WXK91 in Topeka. Here are the 4 a.m. conditions for the local area. At Topeka, it was partly cloudy. The temperature was 77 degrees, the dew point 72, and the relative humidity was 84%. The wind was calm. The pressure was 29.90 inches and rising. At Manhattan, it was mostly cloudy. The temperature was 83 degrees, the dew point 69, and the relative humidity was 62%. The wind was south at 8 miles an hour. Around the region, it was 82 at Concordia. It was partly cloudy, with a temperature of 76 at Lawrence, 77 at Emporia, 76 at Beatrice, 76 at Springfield, and 79 at Wichita. It was mostly cloudy, with a temperature of 81 at Kansas City, and 77 at Omaha. Once again, at Manhattan, it was 83 degrees under mostly cloudy skies. Once again, at Topeka, it was 77 degrees under partly cloudy skies. Now here is your National Weather Service forecast. Heat advisory in effect from noon today to 8 p.m. this evening. Today, partly sunny with a slight chance of showers and thunderstorms this morning, then sunny this afternoon. Hot with highs in the upper 90s. South winds 15 to 20 miles per hour with gusts up to 30 miles per hour. Chance of rain 20%. Tonight, partly cloudy. Humid with lows in the upper 70s. South winds 10 to 15 miles per hour with gusts up to 30 miles per hour. Monday, partly sunny with a chance of sprinkles. Hot with highs in the middle 90s. South winds 10 to 15 miles per hour with gusts up to 25 miles per hour. Monday night, partly cloudy. A chance of sprinkles in the evening. Humid with lows in the upper 70s. South winds 10 to 15 miles per hour with gusts up to 25 miles per hour. Tuesday, mostly sunny. Hot with highs in the upper 90s. Southwest winds 10 to 15 miles per hour with gusts up to 25 miles per hour. Tuesday night and Wednesday, partly cloudy. A slight chance of showers and thunderstorms. Hot. Lows in the upper 70s. Highs in the middle 90s. Wednesday night and Thursday, mostly cloudy with a chance of showers and thunderstorms. Lows in the lower 70s. Highs in the middle 80s. Chance of rain 50%. Thursday night, mostly cloudy with a slight chance of thunderstorms. A chance of showers in the evening, then showers likely after midnight. Lows in the upper 60s. Chance of rain 60%. Friday, cloudy in the morning, then becoming partly sunny. A chance of showers with a slight chance of thunderstorms. Highs in the middle 80s. Chance of rain 50%. Friday night, mostly cloudy with a chance of showers and thunderstorms.
Lows in the upper 60s. Chance of rain 50%. Saturday, cloudy in the morning, then becoming partly sunny. A slight chance of thunderstorms. A chance of showers, mainly in the morning. Highs in the lower 80s. Chance of rain 40%. The Rangeland Fire Danger Index will be in a low category this afternoon. Low fire danger means controlled burns can be executed with reasonable safety. Check with local authorities to ensure burning is allowed before starting a planned burn. For the following counties, in Kansas, Douglas, Geary, Jackson, Jefferson, Morris, Osage, Potawatomi, Riley, Shawnee and Wabansee. Heat advisory in effect from noon to 8 p.m. Sunday. Heat index values of 104 to 109 expected. Where, portions of central, east central, north central, and northeast Kansas. When, from noon to 8 p.m. Sunday. Impacts, hot temperatures and high humidity may cause heat cramps, heat exhaustion, and even heat stroke. Take extra precautions when outside. Wear lightweight and loose-fitting clothing. Try to limit strenuous activities to early morning or evening. 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To reduce risk during outdoor work, the Occupational Safety and Health Administration recommends scheduling frequent rest breaks in shaded or air-conditioned environments. Anyone overcome by heat should be moved to a cool and shaded location. Heat stroke is an emergency. Call 911. Do not leave young children and pets in unattended vehicles. Car interiors will reach lethal temperatures in a matter of minutes. This hazardous weather outlook is for portions of central Kansas, east central Kansas, north central Kansas, and northeast Kansas. For today and tonight, a heat advisory is in place for northeast, east central, central, and much of north central Kansas this afternoon and evening. Heat index values will likely range from 104 to 109 degrees. For Monday through Saturday, heat indices around or above 100 may continue through Wednesday, though confidence in heat is lower these days. The Topeka, Kansas climate summary for yesterday, August 8, 2026. Yesterday's high temperature was 91 degrees. The normal high is 90. The record high is 110 degrees, which was set in 1934. Yesterday's low temperature was 67 degrees. The normal low is 68. The record low is 49 degrees, which was set in 1989. No precipitation fell yesterday, which leaves the monthly total at 0.26 inches. This is 0.84 inches below the normal amount of 1.10 inches for August. The total precipitation for the year still stands at 29.12 inches, which is 5.68 inches above normal. Yesterday the maximum wind observed was 14 miles an hour from the east. The highest wind gust observed was 17 miles per hour from the east. The normal high temperature for today is 90 degrees, and the normal low is 68. The record high for today is 110, which occurred in 1934. And the record low is 50, which occurred in 1989. Sunrise today is at 6:30 a.m. and sunset is at 8:25 p.m. The current time is 4:53 a.m. Central Daylight Time. The Manhattan, Kansas climate summary for yesterday, August 8, 2026. Yesterday's high temperature was 92 degrees. The normal high is 91. Yesterday's low temperature was 69 degrees. The normal low is 67. No precipitation fell yesterday, which leaves the monthly total at 1.94 inches. This is 0.81 inches above the normal amount of 1.13 inches for August. The total precipitation for the year still stands at 22.45 inches, which is 1.26 inches above normal. Yesterday the maximum wind observed was 20 miles an hour from the south. The highest wind gust observed was 29 miles per hour from the south. The normal high temperature for today is 91 degrees, and the normal low is 67.
Sunrise today is at 6:34 a.m. and sunset is

at 8:29 p.m. This is NOAA Weather Radio Station WXK 91 in Topeka. Here are the 4 a.m. conditions for the local area. At Topeka, it was partly cloudy. The temperature was 77 degrees, the dew point 72, and the relative humidity was 84%. The wind was calm. The pressure was 29.90 inches and rising. At Manhattan, it was mostly cloudy. The temperature was 83 degrees, the dew point 69, and the relative humidity was 62%. The wind was south at 8 miles an hour. Around the region, it was 82 at Concordia. It was partly cloudy, with a temperature of 76 at Lawrence, 77 at Emporia, 76 at Beatrice, 76 at Springfield, and 79 at Wichita. It was mostly cloudy, with a temperature of 81 at Kansas City, and 77 at Omaha. Once again, at Manhattan, it was 83 degrees under mostly cloudy skies. Once again, at Topeka, it was 77 degrees under partly cloudy skies. Now here is your National Weather Service forecast. Heat advisory in effect from noon today to 8 p.m. this evening. Today, partly sunny with a slight chance of showers and thunderstorms this morning, then sunny this afternoon. Hot with highs in the upper 90s. South winds 15 to 20 miles per hour with gusts up to 30 miles per hour. Chance of rain 20%. Tonight, partly cloudy. Humid with lows in the upper 70s. South winds 10 to 15 miles per hour with gusts up to 30 miles per hour. Monday, partly sunny with a chance of sprinkles. Hot with highs in the middle 90s. South winds 10 to 15 miles per hour with gusts up to 25 miles per hour. Monday night, partly cloudy. A chance of sprinkles in the evening. Humid with lows in the upper 70s. South winds 10 to 15 miles per hour with gusts up to 25 miles per hour. Tuesday, mostly sunny. Hot with highs in the upper 90s. Southwest winds 10 to 15 miles per hour with gusts up to 25 miles per hour. Tuesday night and Wednesday, partly cloudy. A slight chance of showers and thunderstorms. Hot. Lows in the upper 70s. Highs in the middle 90s. Wednesday night and Thursday, mostly cloudy with a chance of showers and thunderstorms. Lows in the lower 70s. Highs in the middle 80s. Chance of rain 50%. Thursday night, mostly cloudy with a slight chance of thunderstorms. A chance of showers in the evening, then showers likely after midnight. Lows in the upper 60s. Chance of rain 60%. Friday, cloudy in the morning, then becoming partly sunny. A chance of showers with a slight chance of thunderstorms. Highs in the middle 80s. Chance of rain 50%. Friday night, mostly cloudy with a chance of showers and thunderstorms. Lows in the upper 60s. Chance of rain 50%. Saturday, cloudy in the morning, then becoming partly sunny. A slight chance of thunderstorms. A chance of showers, mainly in the morning. Highs in the lower 80s. Chance of rain 40%. The Rangeland Fire Danger Index will be in a low category this afternoon. Low fire danger means controlled burns can be executed with reasonable safety. Check with local authorities to ensure burning is allowed before starting a planned burn. This hazardous weather outlook is for portions of central Kansas, east central Kansas, north central Kansas, and northeast Kansas. For today and tonight, a heat advisory is in place for northeast, east central, central, and much of north central Kansas this afternoon and evening. Heat index values will likely range from 104 to 109 degrees. For Monday through Saturday, heat indices around or above 100 may continue through Wednesday, though confidence in heat is lower these days. For the following counties, in Kansas, Douglas, Geary, Jackson, Jefferson, Morris, Osage, Potawatomi, Riley, Shawnee and Waubonsee.

heat advisory in effect from noon to 8 p.m. Sunday. Heat index values of 104 to 109 expected. Where portions of central, east central, north central, and northeast Kansas. When, from noon to 8 p.m. Sunday. Impacts, hot temperatures and high humidity may cause heat cramps, heat exhaustion, and even heat stroke. Take extra precautions when outside. Wear lightweight and loose-fitting clothing. Try to limit strenuous activities to early morning or evening. Take action when you see symptoms of heat exhaustion and heat stroke. To reduce risk during outdoor work, the Occupational Safety and Health Administration recommends scheduling frequent rest breaks in shaded or air-conditioned environments. Anyone overcome by heat should be moved to a cool and shaded location. Heat stroke is an emergency. Call 911. Do not leave young children and pets in unattended vehicles. Car interiors will reach lethal temperatures in a matter of minutes. The Topeka, Kansas climate summary for yesterday, August 8, 2026. Yesterday's high temperature was 91 degrees. The normal high is 90. The record high is 110 degrees, which was set in 1934. Yesterday's low temperature was 67 degrees. The normal low is 68. The record low is 49 degrees, which was set in 1989. No precipitation fell yesterday, which leaves the monthly total at 0.26 inches. This is 0.84 inches below the normal amount of 1.10 inches for August. The total precipitation for the year still stands at 29.12 inches, which is 5.68 inches above normal. Yesterday the maximum wind observed was 14 miles an hour from the east. The highest wind gust observed was 17 miles per hour from the east. The normal high temperature for today is 90 degrees, and the normal low is 68. The record high for today is 110, which occurred in 1934, and the record low is 50, which occurred in 1989. Sunrise today is at 6:30 a.m. and sunset is at 8:25 p.m. The Manhattan, Kansas climate summary for yesterday, August 8, 2026. Yesterday's high temperature was 92 degrees. The normal high is 91. Yesterday's low temperature was 69 degrees. The normal low is 67. No precipitation fell yesterday, which leaves the monthly total at 1.94 inches. This is 0.81 inches above the normal amount of 1.13 inches for August. The total precipitation for the year still stands at 22.45 inches, which is 1.26 inches above normal. Yesterday the maximum wind observed was 20 miles an hour from the south. The highest wind gust observed was 29 miles per hour from the south. The normal high temperature for today is 91 degrees, and the normal low is 67. Sunrise today is at 6:34 a.m. and sunset is at 8:29 p.m. This is NOAA Weather Radio Station WXK91 in Topeka. Here are the 4 a.m. conditions for the local area. At Topeka, it was partly cloudy. The temperature was 77 degrees, the dew point 72, and the relative humidity was 84%. The wind was calm. The pressure was 29.90 inches and rising. At Manhattan, it was mostly cloudy. The temperature was 83 degrees, the dew point 69, and the relative humidity was 62%. The wind was south at 8 miles an hour. Around the region, it was 82 at Concordia. It was partly cloudy, with a temperature of 76 at Lawrence, 77 at Emporia, 76 at Beatrice, 76 at Springfield, and 79 at Wichita. It was mostly cloudy, with a temperature of 81 at Kansas City, and 77 at Omaha. Once again, at Manhattan, it was 83 degrees under mostly cloudy skies. Once again, at Topeka, it was 77 degrees under partly cloudy skies. Now here is your National Weather Service forecast. Heat advisory in effect from noon today to 8 p.m. this evening. Today,
Partly sunny with a slight chance of showers and thunderstorms this morning, then sunny this afternoon. Hot with highs in the upper 90s. South winds 15 to 20 miles per hour with gusts up to 30 miles per hour. Chance of rain 20%. Tonight, partly cloudy. Humid with lows in the upper 70s. South winds 10 to 15 miles per hour with gusts up to 30 miles per hour. Monday, partly sunny with a chance of sprinkles. Hot with highs in the middle 90s. South winds 10 to 15 miles per hour with gusts up to 25 miles per hour. Monday night, partly cloudy. A chance of sprinkles in the evening. Humid with lows in the upper 70s. South winds 10 to 15 miles per hour with gusts up to 25 miles per hour. Tuesday, mostly sunny. Hot with highs in the upper 90s. Southwest winds 10 to 15 miles per hour with gusts up to 25 miles per hour. Tuesday night and Wednesday, partly cloudy. A slight chance of showers and thunderstorms. Hot. Lows in the upper 70s. Highs in the middle 90s. Wednesday night and Thursday, mostly cloudy with a chance of showers and thunderstorms. Lows in the lower 70s. Highs in the middle 80s. Chance of rain 50%. Thursday night, mostly cloudy with a slight chance of thunderstorms. A chance of showers in the evening, then showers likely after midnight. Lows in the upper 60s. Chance of rain 60%. Friday, cloudy in the morning, then becoming partly sunny. A chance of showers with a slight chance of thunderstorms. Highs in the middle 80s. Chance of rain 50%. Friday night, mostly cloudy with a chance of showers and thunderstorms. Lows in the upper 60s. Chance of rain 50%. Saturday, cloudy in the morning, then becoming partly sunny. A slight chance of thunderstorms. A chance of showers, mainly in the morning. Highs in the lower 80s. Chance of rain 40%. This hazardous weather outlook is for portions of central Kansas, east central Kansas, north central Kansas, and northeast Kansas. For today and tonight, a heat advisory is in place for northeast, east central, central, and much of north central Kansas this afternoon and evening. Heat index values will likely range from 104 to 109 degrees. For Monday through Saturday, heat indices around or above 100 may continue through Wednesday, though confidence in heat is lower these days. The Topeka, Kansas climate summary for yesterday, August 8, 2026. Yesterday's high temperature was 91 degrees. The normal high is 90. The record high is 110 degrees, which was set in 1934. Yesterday's low temperature was 67 degrees. The normal low is 68. The record low is 49 degrees, which was set in 1989. No precipitation fell yesterday, which leaves the monthly total at 0.26 inches. This is 0.84 inches below the normal amount of 1.10 inches for August. The total precipitation for the year still stands at 29.12 inches, which is 5.68 inches above normal. Yesterday the maximum wind observed was 14 miles an hour from the east. The highest wind gust observed was 17 miles per hour from the east. The normal high temperature for today is 90 degrees, and the normal low is 68. The record high for today is 110, which occurred in 1934, and the record low is 50, which occurred in 1989. Sunrise today is at 6:30 a.m. and sunset is at 8:25 p.m. The current time is 5:09 a.m. Central Daylight Time. The Rangeland Fire Danger Index will be in a low category this afternoon. Low fire danger means controlled burns can be executed with reasonable safety. Check with local authorities to ensure burning is allowed before starting a planned burn. For the following counties, in Kansas, Douglas, Geary, Jackson, Jefferson, Morris, Osage, Pottawatomie, Riley, Shawnee and Waubonsee.
Heat advisory in effect from noon to 8 p.m.

p.m. Sunday. Heat index values of 104 to 109 expected. Where? Portions of central, east central, north central, and northeast Kansas. When? From noon to 8 p.m. Sunday. Impacts: hot temperatures and high humidity may cause heat cramps, heat exhaustion, and even heat stroke. Take extra precautions when outside. Wear lightweight and loose-fitting clothing. Try to limit strenuous activities to early morning or evening. 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To reduce risk during outdoor work, the Occupational Safety and Health Administration recommends scheduling frequent rest breaks in shaded or air-conditioned environments. Anyone overcome by heat should be moved to a cool and shaded location. Heat stroke is an emergency. Call 911. Do not leave young children and pets in unattended vehicles. Car interiors will reach lethal temperatures in a matter of minutes. The Manhattan, Kansas climate summary for yesterday, August 8, 2026. Yesterday's high temperature was 92 degrees. The normal high is 91. Yesterday's low temperature was 69 degrees. The normal low is 67. No precipitation fell yesterday, which leaves the monthly total at 1.94 inches. This is 0.81 inches above the normal amount of 1.13 inches for August. The total precipitation for the year still stands at 22.45 inches, which is 1.26 inches above normal. Yesterday the maximum wind observed was 20 miles an hour from the south. The highest wind gust observed was 29 miles per hour from the south. The normal high temperature for today is 91 degrees, and the normal low is 67. Sunrise today is at 6:34 a.m. and sunset is at 8:29 p.m. This is NOAA Weather Radio Station WXK91 in Topeka. Here are the 5 a.m. conditions for the local area. At Topeka, it was mostly cloudy. The temperature was 75 degrees, the dew point 73, and the relative humidity was 93%. The wind was southeast at 6 miles an hour. The pressure was 29.92 inches and rising. At Manhattan, it was partly cloudy. The temperature was 82 degrees, the dew point 69, and the relative humidity was 64%. The wind was south at 10 miles an hour, gusting to 21. Around the region, it was 81 at Concordia. At Wichita, it was clear, with a temperature of 77. It was partly cloudy, with a temperature of 75 at Lawrence, 80 at Kansas City, and 78 at Emporia. Under partly cloudy skies, Beatrice reported 77, Omaha reported 77, and Springfield reported 75. Once again, at Manhattan, it was 82 degrees under partly cloudy skies. Once again, at Topeka, it was 75 degrees under mostly cloudy skies. Now here is your National Weather Service forecast. Heat advisory in effect from noon today to 8 p.m. this evening. Today, partly sunny with a slight chance of showers and thunderstorms this morning, then sunny this afternoon. Hot with highs in the upper 90s. South winds 15 to 20 miles per hour with gusts up to 30 miles per hour. Chance of rain 20%. Tonight, partly cloudy. Humid with lows in the upper 70s. South winds 10 to 15 miles per hour with gusts up to 30 miles per hour. Monday, partly sunny with a chance of sprinkles. Hot with highs in the middle 90s. South winds 10 to 15 miles per hour with gusts up to 25 miles per hour. Monday night, partly cloudy. A chance of sprinkles in the evening. Humid with lows in the upper 70s. South winds 10 to 15 miles per hour with gusts up to 25 miles per hour. Tuesday, mostly sunny. Hot with highs in the upper 90s. Southwest winds 10 to 15 miles per hour with gusts up to 25 miles per hour. Tuesday night and Wednesday, partly cloudy. A slight chance of showers and thunderstorms. Hot. Lows in the upper 70s.
highs in the middle 90s. Wednesday night and Thursday, mostly cloudy with a chance of showers and thunderstorms. Lows in the lower 70s. Highs in the middle 80s. Chance of rain 50%. Thursday night, mostly cloudy with a slight chance of thunderstorms. A chance of showers in the evening, then showers likely after midnight. Lows in the upper 60s. Chance of rain 60%. Friday, cloudy in the morning, then becoming partly sunny. A chance of showers with a slight chance of thunderstorms. Highs in the middle 80s. Chance of rain 50%. Friday night, mostly cloudy with a chance of showers and thunderstorms. Lows in the upper 60s. Chance of rain 50%. Saturday, cloudy in the morning, then becoming partly sunny. A slight chance of thunderstorms. A chance of showers, mainly in the morning. Highs in the lower 80s. Chance of rain 40%. This hazardous weather outlook is for portions of central Kansas, east central Kansas, north central Kansas, and northeast Kansas. For today and tonight, a heat advisory is in place for northeast, east central, central, and much of north central Kansas this afternoon and evening. Heat index values will likely range from 104 to 109 degrees. For Monday through Saturday, heat indices around or above 100 may continue through Wednesday, though confidence in heat is lower these days. The Topeka, Kansas climate summary for yesterday, August 8, 2026. Yesterday's high temperature was 91 degrees. The normal high is 90. The record high is 110 degrees, which was set in 1934. Yesterday's low temperature was 67 degrees. The normal low is 68. The record low is 49 degrees, which was set in 1989. No precipitation fell yesterday, which leaves the monthly total at 0.26 inches. This is 0.84 inches below the normal amount of 1.10 inches for August. The total precipitation for the year still stands at 29.12 inches, which is 5.68 inches above normal. Yesterday the maximum wind observed was 14 miles an hour from the east. The highest wind gust observed was 17 miles per hour from the east. The normal high temperature for today is 90 degrees, and the normal low is 68. The record high for today is 110, which occurred in 1934, and the record low is 50, which occurred in 1989. Sunrise today is at 6:30 a.m. and sunset is at 8:25 p.m. The Manhattan, Kansas climate summary for yesterday, August 8, 2026. Yesterday's high temperature was 92 degrees. The normal high is 91. Yesterday's low temperature was 69 degrees. The normal low is 67. No precipitation fell yesterday, which leaves the monthly total at 1.94 inches. This is 0.81 inches above the normal amount of 1.13 inches for August. The total precipitation for the year still stands at 22.45 inches, which is 1.26 inches above normal. Yesterday the maximum wind observed was 20 miles an hour from the south. The highest wind gust observed was 29 miles per hour from the south. The normal high temperature for today is 91 degrees, and the normal low is 67. Sunrise today is at 6:34 a.m. and sunset is at 8:29 p.m. The Rangeland Fire Danger Index will be in a low category this afternoon. Low fire danger means controlled burns can be executed with reasonable safety. Check with local authorities to ensure burning is allowed before starting a planned burn. For the following counties, in Kansas, Douglas, Geary, Jackson, Jefferson, Morris, Osage, Potawatomi, Riley, Shawnee and Wabansee. Heat advisory in effect from noon to 8 p.m. Sunday. Heat index values of 104 to 109 expected. Where, portions of central, east central, north central, and northeast Kansas. When, from noon to 8 p.m. Sunday. Impacts, hot temperatures and high humidity may cause heat cramps.

exhaustion, and even heat stroke. 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Do not leave young children and pets in unattended vehicles. Car interiors will reach lethal temperatures in a matter of minutes. 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Here are the 5 a.m. conditions for the local area. At Topeka, it was mostly cloudy. The temperature was 75 degrees, the dew point 73, and the relative humidity was 93%. The wind was southeast at 6 miles an hour. The pressure was 29.92 inches and rising. At Manhattan, it was partly cloudy. The temperature was 82 degrees, the dew point 69, and the relative humidity was 64%. The wind was south at 10 miles an hour, gusting to 21. Around the region, it was 81 at Concordia. At Wichita, it was clear, with a temperature of 77. It was partly cloudy, with a temperature of 75 at Lawrence, 80 at Kansas City, and 78 at Emporia. Under partly cloudy skies, Beatrice reported 77, Omaha reported 77, and Springfield reported 75. Once again, at Manhattan, it was 82 degrees under partly cloudy skies. Once again, at Topeka, it was 75 degrees under mostly cloudy skies. Now here is your National Weather Service forecast. Heat advisory in effect from noon today to 8 p.m. this evening. Today, partly sunny with a slight chance of showers and thunderstorms this morning, then sunny this afternoon. Hot with highs in the upper 90s. South winds 15 to 20 miles per hour with gusts up to 30 miles per hour. Chance of rain 20%. Tonight, partly cloudy. Humid with lows in the upper 70s. South winds 10 to 15 miles per hour with gusts up to 30 miles per hour. Monday, partly sunny with a chance of sprinkles. Hot with highs in the middle 90s. South winds 10 to 15 miles per hour with gusts up to 25 miles per hour. Monday night, partly cloudy. A chance of sprinkles in the evening. Humid with lows in the upper 70s. South winds 10 to 15 miles per hour with gusts up to 25 miles per hour. Tuesday, mostly sunny. Hot with highs in the upper 90s. Southwest winds 10 to 15 miles per hour with gusts up to 25 miles per hour. Tuesday night and Wednesday, partly cloudy. A slight chance of showers and thunderstorms. Hot. Lows in the upper 70s. Highs in the middle 90s. Wednesday night and Thursday, mostly cloudy with a chance of showers and thunderstorms. Lows in the lower 70s. Highs in the middle 80s. Chance of rain 50%. Thursday night, mostly cloudy with a slight chance of thunderstorms. A chance of showers in the evening, then showers likely after midnight. Lows in the upper 60s. Chance of rain 60%. Friday, cloudy in the morning, then becoming partly sunny. A chance of showers with a slight chance of thunderstorms. Highs in the middle 80s. Chance of rain 50%. Friday night, mostly cloudy with a chance of showers and thunderstorms. Lows in the upper 60s. Chance of rain 50%. Saturday, cloudy in the morning, then becoming partly sunny. A slight chance of thunderstorms. A chance of showers, mainly in the morning. Highs in the lower 80s. Chance of rain 40%. The current time is 5:24 a.m. Central Daylight Time. This hazardous weather outlook is for portions of central Kansas, east central Kansas, north central Kansas, and northeast.

Kansas. For today and tonight, a heat advisory is in place for northeast, east central, central, and much of north central Kansas this afternoon and evening. Heat index values will likely range from 104 to 109 degrees. For Monday through Saturday, heat indices around or above 100 may continue through Wednesday, though confidence in heat is lower these days. The Topeka, Kansas climate summary for yesterday, August 8, 2026. Yesterday's high temperature was 91 degrees. The normal high is 90. The record high is 110 degrees, which was set in 1934. Yesterday's low temperature was 67 degrees. The normal low is 68. The record low is 49 degrees, which was set in 1989. No precipitation fell yesterday, which leaves the monthly total at 0.26 inches. This is 0.84 inches below the normal amount of 1.10 inches for August. The total precipitation for the year still stands at 29.12 inches, which is 5.68 inches above normal. Yesterday the maximum wind observed was 14 miles an hour from the east. The highest wind gust observed was 17 miles per hour from the east. The normal high temperature for today is 90 degrees, and the normal low is 68. The record high for today is 110, which occurred in 1934, and the record low is 50, which occurred in 1989. Sunrise today is at 6:30 a.m. and sunset is at 8:25 p.m. The Manhattan, Kansas climate summary for yesterday, August 8, 2026. Yesterday's high temperature was 92 degrees. The normal high is 91. Yesterday's low temperature was 69 degrees. The normal low is 67. No precipitation fell yesterday, which leaves the monthly total at 1.94 inches. This is 0.81 inches above the normal amount of 1.13 inches for August. The total precipitation for the year still stands at 22.45 inches, which is 1.26 inches above normal. Yesterday the maximum wind observed was 20 miles an hour from the south. The highest wind gust observed was 29 miles per hour from the south. The normal high temperature for today is 91 degrees, and the normal low is 67. Sunrise today is at 6:34 a.m. and sunset is at 8:29 p.m. This is NOAA Weather Radio Station WXK91 in Topeka. Here are the 5 a.m. conditions for the local area. At Topeka, it was mostly cloudy. The temperature was 75 degrees, the dew point 73, and the relative humidity was 93%. The wind was southeast at 6 miles an hour. The pressure was 29.92 inches and rising. At Manhattan, it was partly cloudy. The temperature was 82 degrees, the dew point 69, and the relative humidity was 64%. The wind was south at 10 miles an hour, gusting to 21. Around the region, it was 81 at Concordia. At Wichita, it was clear, with a temperature of 77. It was partly cloudy, with a temperature of 75 at Lawrence, 80 at Kansas City, and 78 at Emporia. Under partly cloudy skies, Beatrice reported 77, Omaha reported 77, and Springfield reported 75. Once again, at Manhattan, it was 82 degrees under partly cloudy skies. Once again, at Topeka, it was 75 degrees under mostly cloudy skies. The Rangeland Fire Danger Index will be in a low category this afternoon. Low fire danger means controlled burns can be executed with reasonable safety. Check with local authorities to ensure burning is allowed before starting a planned burn. For the following counties, in Kansas, Douglas, Geary, Jackson, Jefferson, Morris, Osage, Potawatomi, Riley, Shawnee and Wabansee. Heat advisory in effect from noon to 8 p.m. Sunday. Heat index values of 104 to 109 expected. Where, portions of central, east central, north central, and northeast Kansas. When, from noon to 8 p.m. Sunday. Impact.

Here are the 5 a.m. conditions for the local area. At Topeka, it was mostly cloudy. The temperature was 75 degrees, the dew point 73, and the relative humidity was 93%. The wind was southeast at 6 miles an hour. The pressure was 29.92 inches and rising. At Manhattan, it was partly cloudy. The temperature was 82 degrees, the dew point 69, and the relative humidity was 64%. The wind was south at 10 miles an hour, gusting to 21. Around the region, it was 81 at Concordia. At Wichita, it was clear, with a temperature of 77. It was partly cloudy, with a temperature of 75 at Lawrence, 80 at Kansas City, and 78 at Emporia. Under partly cloudy skies, Beatrice reported 77, Omaha reported 77, and Springfield reported 75. Once again, at Manhattan, it was 82 degrees under partly cloudy skies. Once again, at Topeka, it was 75 degrees under mostly cloudy skies. Now here is your National Weather Service forecast. Heat advisory in effect from noon today to 8 p.m. this evening. Today, partly sunny with a slight chance of showers and thunderstorms this morning, then sunny this afternoon. Hot with highs in the upper 90s. South winds 15 to 20 miles per hour with gusts up to 30 miles per hour. Chance of rain 20%. Tonight, partly cloudy. Humid with lows in the upper 70s. South winds 10 to 15 miles per hour with gusts up to 30 miles per hour. Monday, partly sunny with a chance of sprinkles. Hot with highs in the middle 90s. South winds 10 to 15 miles per hour with gusts up to 25 miles per hour. Monday night, partly cloudy. A chance of sprinkles in the evening. Humid with lows in the upper 70s. South winds 10 to 15 miles per hour with gusts up to 25 miles per hour. Tuesday, mostly sunny. Hot with highs in the upper 90s. Southwest winds 10 to 15 miles per hour with gusts up to 25 miles per hour. Tuesday night and Wednesday, partly cloudy. A slight chance of showers and thunderstorms. Hot. Partly cloudy. A slight chance of showers and thunderstorms. Hot. Lows in the upper 70s. Highs in the middle 90s. Wednesday night and Thursday, mostly cloudy with a chance of showers and thunderstorms. Lows in the lower 70s. Highs in the middle 80s. Chance of rain 50%. Thursday night, mostly cloudy with a slight chance of thunderstorms. A chance of showers in the evening, then showers likely after midnight. Lows in the upper 60s. Chance of rain 60%. Friday, cloudy in the morning, then becoming partly sunny. A chance of showers with a slight chance of thunderstorms. Highs in the middle 80s. Chance of rain 50%. Friday night, mostly cloudy with a chance of showers and thunderstorms. Lows in the upper 60s. Chance of rain 50%. Saturday, cloudy in the morning, then becoming partly sunny. A slight chance of thunderstorms. A chance of showers, mainly in the morning. Highs in the lower 80s. Chance of rain 40%. This hazardous weather outlook is for portions of central Kansas, east central Kansas, north central Kansas, and northeast Kansas. For today and tonight, a heat advisory is in place for northeast, east central, central, and much of north central Kansas this afternoon and evening. Heat index values will likely range from 104 to 109 degrees. For Monday through Saturday, heat indices around or above 100 may continue through Wednesday, though confidence in heat is lower these days. The Topeka, Kansas climate summary for yesterday, August 8, 2026. Yesterday's high temperature was 91 degrees. The normal high is 90. The record high is 110 degrees, which was set in 1934. Yesterday's low temperature was 67 degrees. The normal low is 68.

the record low is 49 degrees, which was set in 1989. No precipitation fell yesterday, which leaves the monthly total at 0.26 inches. This is 0.84 inches below the normal amount of 1.10 inches for August. The total precipitation for the year still stands at 29.12 inches, which is 5.68 inches above normal. Yesterday the maximum wind observed was 14 miles an hour from the east. The highest wind gust observed was 17 miles per hour from the east. The normal high temperature for today is 90 degrees, and the normal low is 68. The record high for today is 110, which occurred in 1934, and the record low is 50, which occurred in 1989. Sunrise today is at 6:30 a.m. and sunset is at 8:25 p.m. The Manhattan, Kansas climate summary for yesterday, August 8, 2026. Yesterday's high temperature was 92 degrees. The normal high is 91. Yesterday's low temperature was 69 degrees. The normal low is 67. No precipitation fell yesterday, which leaves the monthly total at 1.94 inches. This is 0.81 inches above the normal amount of 1.13 inches for August. The total precipitation for the year still stands at 22.45 inches, which is 1.26 inches above normal. Yesterday the maximum wind observed was 20 miles an hour from the south. The highest wind gust observed was 29 miles per hour from the south. The normal high temperature for today is 91 degrees, and the normal low is 67. Sunrise today is at 6:34 a.m. and sunset is at 8:29 p.m. This is NOAA Weather Radio Station WXK91 in Topeka. Here are the 5 a.m. conditions for the local area. At Topeka, it was mostly cloudy. The temperature was 75 degrees, the dew point 73, and the relative humidity was 93%. The wind was southeast at 6 miles an hour. The pressure was 29.92 inches and rising. At Manhattan, it was partly cloudy. The temperature was 82 degrees, the dew point 69, and the relative humidity was 64%. The wind was south at 10 miles an hour, gusting to 21. Around the region, it was 81 at Concordia. At Wichita, it was clear, with a temperature of 77. It was partly cloudy, with a temperature of 75 at Lawrence, 80 at Kansas City, and 78 at Emporia. Under partly cloudy skies, Beatrice reported 77, Omaha reported 77, and Springfield reported 75. Once again, at Manhattan, it was 82 degrees under partly cloudy skies. Once again, at Topeka, it was 75 degrees under mostly cloudy skies. This is NOAA Weather Radio WXK91 in Topeka. The current time is 5:38 a.m. Central Daylight Time. The Rangeland Fire Danger Index will be in the low category this afternoon. Low fire danger means controlled burns can be executed with reasonable safety. Check with local authorities to ensure burning is allowed before starting a planned burn. For the following counties, in Kansas, Douglas, Geary, Jackson, Jefferson, Morris, Osage, Potawatomi, Riley, Shawnee and Wabansee. Heat advisory in effect from noon to 8 p.m. Sunday. Heat index values of 104 to 109 expected. Where, portions of central, east central, north central, and northeast Kansas. When, from noon to 8 p.m. Sunday. Impacts, hot temperatures and high humidity may cause heat cramps, heat exhaustion, and even heat stroke. Take extra precautions when outside. 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Anyone overcome by heat should be moved to a cool and shaded location. Heat stroke is an emergency. 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
call 911. Do not leave young children and pets in unattended vehicles. Car interiors will reach lethal temperatures in a matter of minutes. Now here is your National Weather Service forecast. Heat advisory in effect from noon today to 8 p.m. this evening. Today, partly sunny with a slight chance of showers and thunderstorms this morning, then sunny this afternoon. Hot with highs in the upper 90s. South winds 15 to 20 miles per hour with gusts up to 30 miles per hour. Chance of rain 20%. Tonight, partly cloudy. Humid with lows in the upper 70s. South winds 10 to 15 miles per hour with gusts up to 30 miles per hour. Monday, partly sunny with a chance of sprinkles. Hot with highs in the middle 90s. South winds 10 to 15 miles per hour with gusts up to 25 miles per hour. Monday night, partly cloudy. A chance of sprinkles in the evening. Humid with lows in the upper 70s. South winds 10 to 15 miles per hour with gusts up to 25 miles per hour. Tuesday, mostly sunny. Hot with highs in the upper 90s. Southwest winds 10 to 15 miles per hour with gusts up to 25 miles per hour. Tuesday night and Wednesday, partly cloudy. A slight chance of showers and thunderstorms. Hot. Lows in the upper 70s. Highs in the middle 90s. Wednesday night and Thursday, mostly cloudy with a chance of showers and thunderstorms. Lows in the lower 70s. Highs in the middle 80s. Chance of rain 50%. Thursday night, mostly cloudy with a slight chance of thunderstorms. A chance of showers in the evening, then showers likely after midnight. Lows in the upper 60s. Chance of rain 60%. Friday, cloudy in the morning, then becoming partly sunny. A chance of showers with a slight chance of thunderstorms. Highs in the middle 80s. Chance of rain 50%. Friday night, mostly cloudy with a chance of showers and thunderstorms. Lows in the upper 60s. Chance of rain 50%. Saturday, cloudy in the morning, then becoming partly sunny. A slight chance of thunderstorms. A chance of showers, mainly in the morning. Highs in the lower 80s. Chance of rain 40%. This hazardous weather outlook is for portions of central Kansas, east central Kansas, north central Kansas, and northeast Kansas. For today and tonight, a heat advisory is in place for northeast, east central, central, and much of north central Kansas this afternoon and evening. Heat index values will likely range from 104 to 109 degrees. For Monday through Saturday, heat indices around or above 100 may continue through Wednesday, though confidence in heat is lower these days. The Topeka, Kansas climate summary for yesterday, August 8, 2026. Yesterday's high temperature was 91 degrees. The normal high is 90. The record high is 110 degrees, which was set in 1934. Yesterday's low temperature was 67 degrees. The normal low is 68. The record low is 49 degrees, which was set in 1989. No precipitation fell yesterday, which leaves the monthly total at 0.26 inches. This is 0.84 inches below the normal amount of 1.10 inches for August. The total precipitation for the year still stands at 29.12 inches, which is 5.68 inches above normal. Yesterday the maximum wind observed was 14 miles an hour from the east. The highest wind gust observed was 17 miles per hour from the east. The normal high temperature for today is 90 degrees, and the normal low is 68. The record high for today is 110, which occurred in 1934, and the record low is 50, which occurred in 1989. Sunrise today is at 6:30 a.m. and sunset is at 8:25 p.m. The Manhattan, Kansas climate summary for yesterday, August 8, 2026. Yesterday's high temperature was 92 degrees. The normal high is 91.
Yesterday's low temperature was 69 degrees. The normal low is 67. No precipitation fell yesterday, which leaves the monthly total at 1.94 inches. This is 0.81 inches above the normal amount of 1.13 inches for August. The total precipitation for the year still stands at 22.45 inches, which is 1.26 inches above normal. Yesterday the maximum wind observed was 20 miles an hour from the south. The highest wind gust observed was 29 miles per hour from the south. The normal high temperature for today is 91 degrees, and the normal low is 67. Sunrise today is at 6:34 a.m. and sunset is at 8:29 p.m. This is NOAA Weather Radio Station WXK91 in Topeka. Here are the 5 a.m. conditions for the local area. At Topeka, it was mostly cloudy. The temperature was 75 degrees, the dew point 73, and the relative humidity was 93%. The wind was southeast at 6 miles an hour. The pressure was 29.92 inches and rising. At Manhattan, it was partly cloudy. The temperature was 82 degrees, the dew point 69, and the relative humidity was 64%. The wind was south at 10 miles an hour, gusting to 21. Around the region, it was 81 at Concordia. At Wichita, it was clear, with a temperature of 77. It was partly cloudy, with a temperature of 75 at Lawrence, 80 at Kansas City, and 78 at Emporia. Under partly cloudy skies, Beatrice reported 77, Omaha reported 77, and Springfield reported 75. Once again, at Manhattan, it was 82 degrees under partly cloudy skies. Once again, at Topeka, it was 75 degrees under mostly cloudy skies. Now here is your National Weather Service forecast. Heat advisory in effect from noon today to 8 p.m. this evening. Today, partly sunny with a slight chance of showers and thunderstorms this morning, then sunny this afternoon. Hot with highs in the upper 90s. South winds 15 to 20 miles per hour with gusts up to 30 miles per hour. Chance of rain 20%. Tonight, partly cloudy. Humid with lows in the upper 70s. South winds 10 to 15 miles per hour with gusts up to 30 miles per hour. Monday, partly sunny with a chance of sprinkles. Hot with highs in the middle 90s. South winds 10 to 15 miles per hour with gusts up to 25 miles per hour. Monday night, partly cloudy. A chance of sprinkles in the evening. Humid with lows in the upper 70s. South winds 10 to 15 miles per hour with gusts up to 25 miles per hour. Tuesday, mostly sunny. Hot with highs in the upper 90s. Southwest winds 10 to 15 miles per hour with gusts up to 25 miles per hour. Tuesday night and Wednesday, partly cloudy. A slight chance of showers and thunderstorms. Hot. Lows in the upper 70s. Highs in the middle 90s. Wednesday night and Thursday, mostly cloudy with a chance of showers and thunderstorms. Lows in the lower 70s. Highs in the middle 80s. Chance of rain 50%. Thursday night, mostly cloudy with a slight chance of thunderstorms. A chance of showers in the evening, then showers likely after midnight. Lows in the upper 60s. Chance of rain 60%. Friday, cloudy in the morning, then becoming partly sunny. A chance of showers with a slight chance of thunderstorms. Highs in the middle 80s. Chance of rain 50%. Friday night, mostly cloudy with a chance of showers and thunderstorms. Lows in the upper 60s. Chance of rain 50%. Saturday, cloudy in the morning, then becoming partly sunny. A slight chance of thunderstorms. A chance of showers, mainly in the morning. Highs in the lower 80s. Chance of rain 40%. The Rangeland Fire Danger Index will be in a low category this afternoon. Low fire danger means
uncontrolled burns can be executed with reasonable safety. Check with local authorities to ensure burning is allowed before starting a planned burn. For the following counties, in Kansas, Douglas, Geary, Jackson, Jefferson, Morris, Osage, Potawatomi, Riley, Shawnee, and Wabansee. Heat advisory in effect from noon to 8 p.m. Sunday. Heat index values of 104 to 109 expected. Wear portions of central, east central, north central, and northeast Kansas. When, from noon to 8 p.m. Sunday. Impacts, hot temperatures and high humidity may cause heat cramps, heat exhaustion, and even heat stroke. Take extra precautions when outside. Wear lightweight and loose-fitting clothing. Try to limit strenuous activities to early morning or evening. Take action when you see symptoms of heat exhaustion and heat stroke. To reduce risk during outdoor work, the Occupational Safety and Health Administration recommends scheduling frequent rest breaks in shaded or air-conditioned environments. Anyone overcome by heat should be moved to a cool and shaded location. Heat stroke is an emergency. Call 911. Do not leave young children and pets in unattended vehicles. Car interiors will reach lethal temperatures in a matter of minutes. This hazardous weather outlook is for portions of central Kansas, east central Kansas, north central Kansas, and northeast Kansas. For today and tonight, a heat advisory is in place for northeast, east central, central, and much of north central Kansas this afternoon and evening. Heat index values will likely range from 104 to 109 degrees. For Monday through Saturday, heat indices around or above 100 may continue through Wednesday, though confidence in heat is lower these days. The Topeka, Kansas climate summary for yesterday, August 8, 2026. Yesterday's high temperature was 91 degrees. The normal high is 90. The record high is 110 degrees, which was set in 1934. Yesterday's low temperature was 67 degrees. The normal low is 68. The record low is 49 degrees, which was set in 1989. No precipitation fell yesterday, which leaves the monthly total at 0.26 inches. This is 0.84 inches below the normal amount of 1.10 inches for August. The total precipitation for the year still stands at 29.12 inches, which is 5.68 inches above normal. Yesterday the maximum wind observed was 14 miles an hour from the east. The highest wind gust observed was 17 miles per hour from the east. The normal high temperature for today is 90 degrees, and the normal low is 68. The record high for today is 110, which occurred in 1934, and the record low is 50, which occurred in 1989. Sunrise today is at 6:30 a.m. and sunset is at 8:25 p.m. The current time is 5:53 a.m. Central Daylight Time. The Manhattan, Kansas climate summary for yesterday, August 8, 2026. Yesterday's high temperature was 92 degrees. The normal high is 91. Yesterday's low temperature was 69 degrees. The normal low is 67. No precipitation fell yesterday, which leaves the monthly total at 1.94 inches. This is 0.81 inches above the normal amount of 1.13 inches for August. The total precipitation for the year still stands at 22.45 inches, which is 1.26 inches above normal. Yesterday the maximum wind observed was 20 miles an hour from the south. The highest wind gust observed was 29 miles per hour from the south. The normal high temperature for today is 91 degrees, and the normal low is 67. Sunrise today is at 6:34 a.m. and sunset is at 8:29 p.m. This is NOAA Weather Radio Station WXK91 in Topeka. Here are the 5 a.m. conditions for the local area. At Topeka, it was mostly cloudy. The temperature was 75 degrees, the dew point 73, and the relative humidity was 93%. The wind was southeast at 6 miles an hour.
the pressure was 29.92 inches and rising. At Manhattan, it was partly cloudy. The temperature was 82 degrees, the dew point 69, and the relative humidity was 64%. The wind was south at 10 miles an hour, gusting to 21. Around the region, it was 81 at Concordia. At Wichita, it was clear, with a temperature of 77. It was partly cloudy, with a temperature of 75 at Lawrence, 80 at Kansas City, and 78 at Emporia. Under partly cloudy skies, Beatrice reported 77, Omaha reported 77, and Springfield reported 75. Once again, at Manhattan, it was 82 degrees under partly cloudy skies. Once again, at Topeka, it was 75 degrees under mostly cloudy skies. Now here is your National Weather Service forecast. Heat advisory in effect from noon today to 8 p.m. this evening. Today, partly sunny with a slight chance of showers and thunderstorms this morning, then sunny this afternoon. Hot with highs in the upper 90s. South winds 15 to 20 miles per hour with gusts up to 30 miles per hour. Chance of rain 20%. Tonight, partly cloudy. Humid with lows in the upper 70s. South winds 10 to 15 miles per hour with gusts up to 30 miles per hour. Monday, partly sunny with a chance of sprinkles. Hot with highs in the middle 90s. South winds 10 to 15 miles per hour with gusts up to 25 miles per hour. Monday night, cloudy. A chance of sprinkles in the evening. Humid with lows in the upper 70s. South winds 10 to 15 miles per hour with gusts up to 25 miles per hour. Tuesday, mostly sunny. Hot with highs in the upper 90s. Southwest winds 10 to 15 miles per hour with gusts up to 25 miles per hour. Tuesday night and Wednesday, partly cloudy. A slight chance of showers and thunderstorms. Hot. Lows in the upper 70s. Highs in the middle 90s. Wednesday night and Thursday, mostly cloudy with a chance of showers and thunderstorms. Lows in the lower 70s. Highs in the middle 80s. Chance of rain 50%. Thursday night, mostly cloudy with a slight chance of thunderstorms. A chance of showers in the evening, then showers likely after midnight. Lows in the upper 60s. Chance of rain 60%. Friday, cloudy in the morning, then becoming partly sunny. A chance of showers with a slight chance of thunderstorms. Highs in the middle 80s. Chance of rain 50%. Friday night, mostly cloudy with a chance of showers and thunderstorms. Lows in the upper 60s. Chance of rain 50%. Saturday, cloudy in the morning, then becoming partly sunny. A slight chance of thunderstorms. A chance of showers, mainly in the morning. Highs in the lower 80s. Chance of rain 40%. The Rangeland Fire Danger Index will be in a low category this afternoon. Low fire danger means controlled burns can be executed with reasonable safety. Check with local authorities to ensure burning is allowed before starting a planned burn. Now here is your National Weather Service forecast. Heat advisory in effect from noon today to 8 p.m. this evening. Today, partly sunny with a slight chance of showers and thunderstorms this morning, then sunny this afternoon. Hot with highs in the upper 90s. South winds 15 to 20 miles per hour with gusts up to 30 miles per hour. Chance of rain 20%. Tonight, partly cloudy. Humid with lows in the upper 70s. South winds 10 to 15 miles per hour with gusts up to 30 miles per hour. Monday, partly sunny with a chance of sprinkles. Hot with highs in the middle 90s. South winds 10 to 15 miles per hour with gusts up to 25 miles per hour. Monday night, partly cloudy. A chance of sprinkles in the evening. Humid with lows in the upper 70s. South winds 10 to 15 miles per hour with gusts up to 25 miles per hour. Tuesday, mostly sunny.
hot with highs in the upper 90s. Southwest winds 10 to 15 miles.

miles per hour with gusts up to 25 miles per hour. Tuesday night and Wednesday, partly cloudy. A slight chance of showers and thunderstorms. Hot. Lows in the upper 70s. Highs in the middle 90s. Wednesday night and Thursday, mostly cloudy with a chance of showers and thunderstorms. Lows in the lower 70s. Highs in the middle 80s. Chance of rain 50%. Thursday night, mostly cloudy with a slight chance of thunderstorms. A chance of showers in the evening, then showers likely after midnight. Lows in the upper 60s. Chance of rain 60%. Friday, cloudy in the morning, then becoming partly sunny. A chance of showers with a slight chance of thunderstorms. Highs in the middle 80s. Chance of rain 50%. Friday night, mostly cloudy with a chance of showers and thunderstorms. Lows in the upper 60s. Chance of rain 50%. Saturday, cloudy in the morning, then becoming partly sunny. A slight chance of thunderstorms. A chance of showers, mainly in the morning. Highs in the lower 80s. Chance of rain 40%. For the following counties, in Kansas, Douglas, Geary, Jackson, Jefferson, Morris, Osage, Potawatomi, Riley, Shawnee and Wabansee. Heat advisory in effect from noon to 8 p.m. Sunday. Heat index values of 104 to 109 expected. Where, portions of central, east central, north central, and northeast Kansas. When, from noon to 8 p.m. Sunday. Impacts, hot temperatures and high humidity may cause heat cramps, heat exhaustion, and even heat stroke. Take extra precautions when outside. Wear lightweight and loose-fitting clothing. Try to limit strenuous activities to early morning or evening. 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To reduce risk during outdoor work, the Occupational Safety and Health Administration recommends scheduling frequent rest breaks in shaded or air-conditioned environments. Anyone overcome by heat should be moved to a cool and shaded location. Heat stroke is an emergency. Call 911. Do not leave young children and pets in unattended vehicles. Car interiors will reach lethal temperatures in a matter of minutes. This hazardous weather outlook is for portions of central Kansas, east central Kansas, north central Kansas, and northeast Kansas. For today and tonight, a heat advisory is in place for northeast, east central, central, and much of north central Kansas this afternoon and evening. Heat index values will likely range from 104 to 109 degrees. For Monday through Saturday, heat indices around or above 100 may continue through Wednesday, though confidence in heat is lower these days. The Topeka, Kansas climate summary for yesterday, August 8, 2026. Yesterday's high temperature was 91 degrees. The normal high is 90. The record high is 110 degrees, which was set in 1934. Yesterday's low temperature was 67 degrees. The normal low is 68. The record low is 49 degrees, which was set in 1989. No precipitation fell yesterday, which leaves the monthly total at 0.26 inches. This is 0.84 inches below the normal amount of 1.10 inches for August. The total precipitation for the year still stands at 29.12 inches, which is 5.68 inches above normal. Yesterday the maximum wind observed was 14 miles an hour from the east. The highest wind gust observed was 17 miles per hour from the east. The normal high temperature for today is 90 degrees, and the normal low is 68. The record high for today is 110, which occurred in 1934, and the record low is 50, which occurred in 1989. Sunrise today is at 6:30 a.m. and sunset is at 8:25 p.m. The Manhattan, Kansas climate summary for yesterday, August 8, 2026. Yesterday's high temperature was 92 degrees. The normal high is 91. Yesterday's low temperature was 69 degrees. The normal low is 67.
No precipitation fell yesterday, which leaves the monthly total at 1.94 inches. This is 0.81 inches above the normal amount of 1.13 inches for August. The total precipitation for the year still stands at 22.45 inches, which is 1.26 inches above normal. Yesterday the maximum wind observed was 20 miles an hour from the south. The highest wind gust observed was 29 miles per hour from the south. The normal high temperature for today is 91 degrees, and the normal low is 67. Sunrise today is at 6:34 a.m. and sunset is at 8:29 p.m. This is NOAA Weather Radio Station WXK91 in Topeka. Now here is your National Weather Service forecast. Heat advisory in effect from noon today to 8 p.m. this evening. Today, partly sunny with a slight chance of showers and thunderstorms this morning, then sunny this afternoon. Hot with highs in the upper 90s. South winds 15 to 20 miles per hour with gusts up to 30 miles per hour. Chance of rain 20%. Tonight, partly cloudy. Humid with lows in the upper 70s. South winds 10 to 15 miles per hour with gusts up to 30 miles per hour. Monday, partly sunny with a chance of sprinkles. Hot with highs in the middle 90s. South winds 10 to 15 miles per hour with gusts up to 25 miles per hour. Monday night, partly cloudy. A chance of sprinkles in the evening. Humid with lows in the upper 70s. South winds 10 to 15 miles per hour with gusts up to 25 miles per hour. Tuesday, mostly sunny. Hot with highs in the upper 90s. Southwest winds 10 to 15 miles per hour with gusts up to 25 miles per hour. Tuesday night and Wednesday, partly cloudy. A slight chance of showers and thunderstorms. Hot. Lows in the upper 70s. Highs in the middle 90s. Wednesday night and Thursday, mostly cloudy with a chance of showers and thunderstorms. Lows in the lower 70s. Highs in the middle 80s. Chance of rain 50%. Thursday night, mostly cloudy with a slight chance of thunderstorms. A chance of showers in the evening, then showers likely after midnight. Lows in the upper 60s. Chance of rain 60%. Friday, cloudy in the morning, then becoming partly sunny. A chance of showers with a slight chance of thunderstorms. Highs in the middle 80s. Chance of rain 50%. Friday night, mostly cloudy with a chance of showers and thunderstorms. Lows in the upper 60s. Chance of rain 50%. Saturday, cloudy in the morning, then becoming partly sunny. A slight chance of thunderstorms. A chance of showers, mainly in the morning. Highs in the lower 80s. Chance of rain 40%. The current time is 6:08 a.m. Central Daylight Time. The Rangeland Fire Danger Index will be in a low category this afternoon. Low fire danger means controlled burns can be executed with reasonable safety. Check with local authorities to ensure burning is allowed before starting a planned burn. For the following counties, in Kansas, Douglas, Geary, Jackson, Jefferson, Morris, Osage, Potawatomi, Riley, Shawnee and Wabansee. Heat advisory in effect from noon to 8 p.m. Sunday. Heat index values of 104 to 109 expected. Where, portions of central, east central, north central, and northeast Kansas. When, from noon to 8 p.m. Sunday. Impacts, hot temperatures and high humidity may cause heat cramps, heat exhaustion, and even heat stroke. Take extra precautions when outside. Wear lightweight and loose-fitting clothing. Try to limit strenuous activities to early morning or evening. Take action when you see symptoms of heat exhaustion and heat stroke. To reduce risk during outdoor work, the Occupational Safety and Health Administration recommends scheduling frequent rest breaks in shaded or air-conditioned environments. Anyone overcome by heat should be moved to a cool and shaded location. Heat stroke is an emergency.

call 911. Do not leave young children and pets in unattended vehicles. Car interiors will reach lethal temperatures in a matter of minutes. This hazardous weather outlook is for portions of central Kansas, east central Kansas, north central Kansas, and northeast Kansas. For today and tonight, a heat advisory is in place for northeast, east central, central, and much of north central Kansas this afternoon and evening. Heat index values will likely range from 104 to 109 degrees. For Monday through Saturday, heat indices around or above 100 may continue through Wednesday, though confidence in heat is lower these days. The Topeka, Kansas climate summary for yesterday, August 8, 2026. Yesterday's high temperature was 91 degrees. The normal high is 90. The record high is 110 degrees, which was set in 1934. Yesterday's low temperature was 67 degrees. The normal low is 68. The record low is 49 degrees, which was set in 1989. No precipitation fell yesterday, which leaves the monthly total at 0.26 inches. This is 0.84 inches below the normal amount of 1.10 inches for August. The total precipitation for the year still stands at 29.12 inches, which is 5.68 inches above normal. Yesterday the maximum wind observed was 14 miles an hour from the east. The highest wind gust observed was 17 miles per hour from the east. The normal high temperature for today is 90 degrees, and the normal low is 68. The record high for today is 110, which occurred in 1934, and the record low is 50, which occurred in 1989. Sunrise today is at 6:30 a.m. and sunset is at 8:25 p.m. This is NOAA Weather Radio Station WXK91 in Topeka. Here are the 6 a.m. conditions for the local area. At Topeka, it was mostly cloudy. The temperature was 76 degrees, the dew point 72, and the relative humidity was 87%. The wind was southeast at 10 miles an hour. The pressure was 29.89 inches and falling. At Manhattan, it was partly cloudy. The temperature was 80 degrees, the dew point 68, and the relative humidity was 66%. The wind was south at 10 miles an hour. Around the region, at Kansas City, thunder was reported, with a temperature of 80. It was 80 at Concordia. It was clear, with a temperature of 74 at Springfield, and 77 at Wichita. It was partly cloudy, with a temperature of 77 at Emporia, and 77 at Omaha. At Lawrence, it was mostly cloudy, with a temperature of 75. Once again, at Manhattan, it was 80 degrees under partly cloudy skies. Once again, at Topeka, it was 76 degrees under mostly cloudy skies. Now here is your National Weather Service forecast. Heat advisory in effect from noon today to 8 p.m. this evening. Today, partly sunny with a slight chance of showers and thunderstorms this morning, then sunny this afternoon. Hot with highs in the upper 90s. South winds 15 to 20 miles per hour with gusts up to 30 miles per hour. Chance of rain 20%. Tonight, partly cloudy. Humid with lows in the upper 70s. South winds 10 to 15 miles per hour with gusts up to 30 miles per hour. Monday, partly sunny with a chance of sprinkles. Hot with highs in the middle 90s. South winds 10 to 15 miles per hour with gusts up to 25 miles per hour. Monday night, partly cloudy. A chance of sprinkles in the evening. Humid with lows in the upper 70s. South winds 10 to 15 miles per hour with gusts up to 25 miles per hour. Tuesday, mostly sunny. Hot with highs in the upper 90s. Southwest winds 10 to 15 miles per hour with gusts up to 25 miles per hour. Tuesday night and Wednesday, partly cloudy. A slight chance of showers and thunderstorms. Hot. Lows in the upper 70s. Highs in the middle 90s.
Wednesday night and Thursday, mostly cloudy with a chance of showers and thunderstorms. Lows in the lower 70s. Highs in the middle 80s. Chance of rain 50%. Thursday night, mostly cloudy with a slight chance of thunderstorms. A chance of showers in the evening, then showers likely after midnight. Lows in the upper 60s. Chance of rain 60%. Friday, cloudy in the morning, then becoming partly sunny. A chance of showers with a slight chance of thunderstorms. Highs in the middle 80s. Chance of rain 50%. Friday night, mostly cloudy with a chance of showers and thunderstorms. Lows in the upper 60s. Chance of rain 50%. Saturday, cloudy in the morning, then becoming partly sunny. A slight chance of thunderstorms. A chance of showers, mainly in the morning. Highs in the lower 80s. Chance of rain 40%. This hazardous weather outlook is for portions of central Kansas, east central Kansas, north central Kansas, and northeast Kansas. For today and tonight, a heat advisory is in place for northeast, east central, central, and much of north central Kansas this afternoon and evening. Heat index values will likely range from 104 to 109 degrees. For Monday through Saturday, heat indices around or above 100 may continue through Wednesday, though confidence in heat is lower these days. The Topeka, Kansas climate summary for yesterday, August 8, 2026. Yesterday's high temperature was 91 degrees. The normal high is 90. The record high is 110 degrees, which was set in 1934. Yesterday's low temperature was 67 degrees. The normal low is 68. The record low is 49 degrees, which was set in 1989. No precipitation fell yesterday, which leaves the monthly total at 0.26 inches. This is 0.84 inches below the normal amount of 1.10 inches for August. The total precipitation for the year still stands at 29.12 inches, which is 5.68 inches above normal. Yesterday the maximum wind observed was 14 miles an hour from the east. The highest wind gust observed was 17 miles per hour from the east. The normal high temperature for today is 90 degrees, and the normal low is 68. The record high for today is 110, which occurred in 1934, and the record low is 50, which occurred in 1989. Sunrise today is at 6:30 a.m. and sunset is at 8:25 p.m. The Rangeland Fire Danger Index will be in a low category this afternoon. Low fire danger means controlled burns can be executed with reasonable safety. Check with local authorities to ensure burning is allowed before starting a planned burn. The Manhattan, Kansas climate summary for yesterday, August 8, 2026. Yesterday's high temperature was 92 degrees. The normal high is 91. Yesterday's low temperature was 69 degrees. The normal low is 67. No precipitation fell yesterday, which leaves the monthly total at 1.94 inches. This is 0.81 inches above the normal amount of 1.13 inches for August. The total precipitation for the year still stands at 22.45 inches, which is 1.26 inches above normal. Yesterday the maximum wind observed was 20 miles an hour from the south. The highest wind gust observed was 29 miles per hour from the south. The normal high temperature for today is 91 degrees, and the normal low is 67. Sunrise today is at 6:34 a.m. and sunset is at 8:29 p.m. For the following counties, in Kansas, Douglas, Geary, Jackson, Jefferson, Morris, Osage, Potawatomi, Riley, Shawnee and Wabansee. Heat advisory in effect from noon to 8 p.m. Sunday. Heat index values of 104 to 109 expected. Where, portions of central, east central, north central, and northeast Kansas. When, from noon to 8 p.m. Sunday. Impacts, hot temperatures and high humidity may cause heat cramps, heat exhaustion, and even heat stroke.
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Car interiors will reach lethal temperatures in a matter of minutes. 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Here are the 6 a.m. conditions for the local area. At Topeka, it was mostly cloudy. The temperature was 76 degrees, the dew point 72, and the relative humidity was 87%. The wind was southeast at 10 miles an hour. The pressure was 29.89 inches and falling. At Manhattan, it was partly cloudy. The temperature was 80 degrees, the dew point 68, and the relative humidity was 66%. The wind was south at 10 miles an hour. Around the region, at Kansas City, thunder was reported, with a temperature of 80. It was 80 at Concordia. It was clear, with a temperature of 74 at Springfield, and 77 at Wichita. It was partly cloudy, with a temperature of 77 at Emporia, and 77 at Omaha. At Lawrence, it was mostly cloudy, with a temperature of 75. Once again, at Manhattan, it was 80 degrees under partly cloudy skies. Once again, at Topeka, it was 76 degrees under mostly cloudy skies. Now here is your National Weather Service forecast. Heat advisory in effect from noon today to 8 p.m. this evening. Today, partly sunny with a slight chance of showers and thunderstorms this morning, then sunny this afternoon. Hot with highs in the upper 90s. South winds 15 to 20 miles per hour with gusts up to 30 miles per hour. Chance of rain 20%. Tonight, partly cloudy. Humid with lows in the upper 70s. South winds 10 to 15 miles per hour with gusts up to 30 miles per hour. Monday, partly sunny with a chance of sprinkles. Hot with highs in the middle 90s. South winds 10 to 15 miles per hour with gusts up to 25 miles per hour. Monday night, partly cloudy. A chance of sprinkles in the evening. Humid with lows in the upper 70s. South winds 10 to 15 miles per hour with gusts up to 25 miles per hour. Tuesday, mostly sunny. Hot with highs in the upper 90s. Southwest winds 10 to 15 miles per hour with gusts up to 25 miles per hour. Tuesday night and Wednesday, partly cloudy. A slight chance of showers and thunderstorms. Hot. Lows in the upper 70s. Highs in the middle 90s. Wednesday night and Thursday, mostly cloudy with a chance of showers and thunderstorms. Lows in the lower 70s. Highs in the middle 80s. Chance of rain 50%. Thursday night, mostly cloudy with a slight chance of thunderstorms. A chance of showers in the evening, then showers likely after midnight. Lows in the upper 60s. Chance of rain 60%. Friday, cloudy in the morning, then becoming partly sunny. A chance of showers with a slight chance of thunderstorms. Highs in the middle 80s. Chance of rain 50%. Friday night, mostly cloudy with a chance of showers and thunderstorms. Lows in the upper 60s. Chance of rain 50%. Saturday, cloudy in the morning, then becoming partly sunny. A slight chance of thunderstorms. A chance of showers, mainly in the morning. Highs in the lower 80s. Chance of rain 40%. The current time is 6:25 a.m. Central Daylight Time. This hazardous weather outlook is for portions of central Kansas, east central Kansas, north central Kansas, and northeast Kansas. For today and tonight,
A heat advisory is

then place for northeast, east central, central, and much of north central Kansas this afternoon and evening. Heat index values will likely range from 104 to 109 degrees. For Monday through Saturday, heat indices around or above 100 may continue through Wednesday, though confidence in heat is lower these days. The Topeka, Kansas climate summary for yesterday, August 8, 2026. Yesterday's high temperature was 91 degrees. The normal high is 90. The record high is 110 degrees, which was set in 1934. Yesterday's low temperature was 67 degrees. The normal low is 68. The record low is 49 degrees, which was set in 1989. No precipitation fell yesterday, which leaves the monthly total at 0.26 inches. This is 0.84 inches below the normal amount of 1.10 inches for August. The total precipitation for the year still stands at 29.12 inches, which is 5.68 inches above normal. Yesterday the maximum wind observed was 14 miles an hour from the east. The highest wind gust observed was 17 miles per hour from the east. The normal high temperature for today is 90 degrees, and the normal low is 68. The record high for today is 110, which occurred in 1934, and the record low is 50, which occurred in 1989. Sunrise today is at 6:30 a.m. and sunset is at 8:25 p.m. The Manhattan, Kansas climate summary for yesterday, August 8, 2026. Yesterday's high temperature was 92 degrees. The normal high is 91. Yesterday's low temperature was 69 degrees. The normal low is 67. No precipitation fell yesterday, which leaves the monthly total at 1.94 inches. This is 0.81 inches above the normal amount of 1.13 inches for August. The total precipitation for the year still stands at 22.45 inches, which is 1.26 inches above normal. Yesterday the maximum wind observed was 20 miles an hour from the south. The highest wind gust observed was 29 miles per hour from the south. The normal high temperature for today is 91 degrees, and the normal low is 67. Sunrise today is at 6:34 a.m. and sunset is at 8:29 p.m. The Rangeland Fire Danger Index will be in the low category this afternoon. Low fire danger means controlled burns can be executed with reasonable safety. Check with local authorities to ensure burning is allowed before starting a planned burn. 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Here are the 6 a.m. conditions for the local area. At Topeka, it was mostly cloudy. The temperature was 76 degrees, the dew point 72, and the relative humidity was 87%. The wind was southeast at 10 miles an hour. The pressure was 29.89 inches and falling. At Manhattan, it was partly cloudy. The temperature was 80 degrees, the dew point 68, and the relative humidity was 66%. The wind was south at 10 miles an hour. Around the region, at Kansas City, thunder was reported, with a temperature of 80. It was 80 at Concordia. It was clear, with a temperature of 74 at Springfield, and 77 at Wichita. It was partly cloudy, with a temperature of 77 at Emporia, and 77 at Omaha. At Lawrence, it was mostly cloudy, with a temperature of 75. Once again, at Manhattan, it was 80 degrees under partly cloudy skies. Once again, at Topeka, it was 76 degrees under mostly cloudy skies. For the following counties, in Kansas, Douglas, Geary, Jackson, Jefferson, Morris, Osage, Pottawatomie, Riley, Shawnee and Waubonsee. Heat advisory in effect from noon to 8 p.m. Sunday. Heat index values of 104 to 109 expected. Where, portions of central, east central, north central, and northeast Kansas. When, from noon to 8 p.m. Sunday. Impacts, hot temperatures and high humidity may cause heat cramps, heat
heat exhaustion, and even

here are the 6 a.m. conditions for the local area. At Topeka, it was mostly cloudy. The temperature was 76 degrees, the dew point 72, and the relative humidity was 87%. The wind was southeast at 10 miles an hour. The pressure was 29.89 inches and falling. At Manhattan, it was partly cloudy. The temperature was 80 degrees, the dew point 68, and the relative humidity was 66%. The wind was south at 10 miles an hour. Around the region, at Kansas City, thunder was reported, with a temperature of 80. It was 80 at Concordia. It was clear, with a temperature of 74 at Springfield, and 77 at Wichita. It was partly cloudy, with a temperature of 77 at Emporia, and 77 at Omaha. At Lawrence, it was mostly cloudy, with a temperature of 75. Once again, at Manhattan, it was 80 degrees under partly cloudy skies. Once again, at Topeka, it was 76 degrees under mostly cloudy skies. Now here is your National Weather Service forecast. Heat advisory in effect from noon today to 8 p.m. this evening. Today, partly sunny with a slight chance of showers and thunderstorms this morning, then sunny this afternoon. Hot with highs in the upper 90s. South winds 15 to 20 miles per hour with gusts up to 30 miles per hour. Chance of rain 20%. Tonight, partly cloudy. Humid with lows in the upper 70s. South winds 10 to 15 miles per hour with gusts up to 30 miles per hour. Monday, humid with lows in the upper 70s. South winds 10 to 15 miles per hour with gusts up to 30 miles per hour. Monday, partly sunny with a chance of sprinkles. Hot with highs in the middle 90s. South winds 10 to 15 miles per hour with gusts up to 25 miles per hour. Monday night, partly cloudy. A chance of sprinkles in the evening. Humid with lows in the upper 70s. South winds 10 to 15 miles per hour with gusts up to 25 miles per hour. Tuesday, mostly sunny. Hot with highs in the upper 90s. Southwest winds 10 to 15 miles per hour with gusts up to 25 miles per hour. Tuesday night and Wednesday, partly cloudy. A slight chance of showers and thunderstorms. Hot. Lows in the upper 70s. Highs in the middle 90s. Wednesday night and Thursday, mostly cloudy with a chance of showers and thunderstorms. Lows in the lower 70s. Highs in the middle 80s. Chance of rain 50%. Thursday night, mostly cloudy with a slight chance of thunderstorms. A chance of showers in the evening, then showers likely after midnight. Lows in the upper 60s. Chance of rain 60%. Friday, cloudy in the morning, then becoming partly sunny. A chance of showers with a slight chance of thunderstorms. Highs in the middle 80s. Chance of rain 50%. Friday night, mostly cloudy with a chance of showers and thunderstorms. Lows in the upper 60s. Chance of rain 50%. Saturday, cloudy in the morning, then becoming partly sunny. A slight chance of thunderstorms. A chance of showers, mainly in the morning. Highs in the lower 80s. Chance of rain 40%. This hazardous weather outlook is for portions of central Kansas, east central Kansas, north central Kansas, and northeast Kansas. For today and tonight, a heat advisory is in place for northeast, east central, central, and much of north central Kansas this afternoon and evening. Heat index values will likely range from 104 to 109 degrees. For Monday through Saturday, heat indices around or above 100 may continue through Wednesday, though confidence in heat is lower these days. The Topeka, Kansas climate summary for yesterday, August 8, 2026. Yesterday's high temperature was 91 degrees. The normal high is 90. The record high is 110 degrees, which was set in 1934. Yesterday's low temperature was 67 degrees. The normal

is 68. The record low is 49 degrees, which was set in 1989. No precipitation fell yesterday, which leaves the monthly total at 0.26 inches. This is 0.84 inches below the normal amount of 1.10 inches for August. The total precipitation for the year still stands at 29.12 inches, which is 5.68 inches above normal. Yesterday the maximum wind observed was 14 miles an hour from the east. The highest wind gust observed was 17 miles per hour from the east. The normal high temperature for today is 90 degrees, and the normal low is 68. The record high for today is 110, which occurred in 1934, and the record low is 50, which occurred in 1989. Sunrise today is at 6:30 a.m. and sunset is at 8:25 p.m. The Manhattan, Kansas climate summary for yesterday, August 8, 2026. Yesterday's high temperature was 92 degrees. The normal high is 91. Yesterday's low temperature was 69 degrees. The normal low is 67. No precipitation fell yesterday, which leaves the monthly total at 1.94 inches. This is 0.81 inches above the normal amount of 1.13 inches for August. The total precipitation for the year still stands at 22.45 inches, which is 1.26 inches above normal. Yesterday the maximum wind observed was 20 miles an hour from the south. The highest wind gust observed was 29 miles per hour from the south. The normal high temperature for today is 91 degrees, and the normal low is 67. Sunrise today is at 6:34 a.m. and sunset is at 8:29 p.m. This is NOAA Weather Radio WXK91 in Topeka. The current time is 6:38 a.m. Central Daylight Time. The Rangeland Fire Danger Index will be in a low category this afternoon. Low fire danger means controlled burns can be executed with reasonable safety. Check with local authorities to ensure burning is allowed before starting a planned burn. 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Here are the 6 a.m. conditions for the local area. At Topeka, it was mostly cloudy. The temperature was 76 degrees, the dew point 72, and the relative humidity was 87%. The wind was southeast at 10 miles an hour. The pressure was 29.89 inches and falling. At Manhattan, it was partly cloudy. The temperature was 80 degrees, the dew point 68, and the relative humidity was 66%. The wind was south at 10 miles an hour. Around the region, at Kansas City, thunder was reported, with a temperature of 80. It was 80 at Concordia. It was clear, with a temperature of 74 at Springfield, and 77 at Wichita. It was partly cloudy, with a temperature of 77 at Emporia, and 77 at Omaha. At Lawrence, it was mostly cloudy, with a temperature of 75. Once again, at Manhattan, it was 80 degrees under partly cloudy skies. Once again, at Topeka, it was 76 degrees under mostly cloudy skies. For the following counties, in Kansas, Douglas, Geary, Jackson, Jefferson, Morris, Osage, Potawatomi, Riley, Shawnee, and Wabansee. Heat advisory in effect from noon to 8 p.m. Sunday. Heat index values of 104 to 109 expected. Where, portions of central, east central, north central, and northeast Kansas. When, from noon to 8 p.m. Sunday. Impacts, hot temperatures and high humidity may cause heat cramps, heat exhaustion, and even heat stroke. Take extra precautions when outside. Wear lightweight and loose-fitting clothing. Try to limit strenuous activities to early morning or evening. 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Anyone overcome by heat should be moved to a cool and shaded location. Heat stroke is an emergency.
call 911. Do not leave young children and pets in unattended vehicles. Car interiors will reach lethal temperatures in a matter of minutes. Now here is your National Weather Service forecast. Heat advisory in effect from noon today to 8 p.m. this evening. Today, partly sunny with a slight chance of showers and thunderstorms this morning, then sunny this afternoon. Hot with highs in the upper 90s. South winds 15 to 20 miles per hour with gusts up to 30 miles per hour. Chance of rain 20%. Tonight, partly cloudy. Humid with lows in the upper 70s. South winds 10 to 15 miles per hour with gusts up to 30 miles per hour. Monday, partly sunny with a chance of sprinkles. Hot with highs in the middle 90s. South winds 10 to 15 miles per hour with gusts up to 25 miles per hour. Monday night, partly cloudy. A chance of sprinkles in the evening. Humid with lows in the upper 70s. South winds 10 to 15 miles per hour with gusts up to 25 miles per hour. Tuesday, mostly sunny. Hot with highs in the upper 90s. Southwest winds 10 to 15 miles per hour with gusts up to 25 miles per hour. Tuesday night and Wednesday, partly cloudy. A slight chance of showers and thunderstorms. Hot. Lows in the upper 70s. Highs in the middle 90s. Wednesday night and Thursday, mostly cloudy with a chance of showers and thunderstorms. Lows in the lower 70s. Highs in the middle 80s. Chance of rain 50%. Thursday night, mostly cloudy with a slight chance of thunderstorms. A chance of showers in the evening, then showers likely after midnight. Lows in the upper 60s. Chance of rain 60%. Friday, cloudy in the morning, then becoming partly sunny. A chance of showers with a slight chance of thunderstorms. Highs in the middle 80s. Chance of rain 50%. Friday night, mostly cloudy with a chance of showers and thunderstorms. Lows in the upper 60s. Chance of rain 50%. Saturday, cloudy in the morning, then becoming partly sunny. A slight chance of thunderstorms. A chance of showers, mainly in the morning. Highs in the lower 80s. Chance of rain 40%. This hazardous weather outlook is for portions of central Kansas, east central Kansas, north central Kansas, and northeast Kansas. For today and tonight, a heat advisory is in place for northeast, east central, central, and much of north central Kansas this afternoon and evening. Heat index values will likely range from 104 to 109 degrees. For Monday through Saturday, heat indices around or above 100 may continue through Wednesday, though confidence in heat is lower these days. The Topeka, Kansas climate summary for yesterday, August 8, 2026. Yesterday's high temperature was 91 degrees. The normal high is 90. The record high is 110 degrees, which was set in 1934. Yesterday's low temperature was 67 degrees. The normal low is 68. The record low is 49 degrees, which was set in 1989. No precipitation fell yesterday, which leaves the monthly total at 0.26 inches. This is 0.84 inches below the normal amount of 1.10 inches for August. The total precipitation for the year still stands at 29.12 inches, which is 5.68 inches above normal. Yesterday the maximum wind observed was 14 miles an hour from the east. The highest wind gust observed was 17 miles per hour from the east. The normal high temperature for today is 90 degrees, and the normal low is 68. The record high for today is 110, which occurred in 1934, and the record low is 50, which occurred in 1989. Sunrise today is at 6:30 a.m. and sunset is at 8:25 p.m. The Manhattan, Kansas climate summary for yesterday, August 8, 2026. Yesterday's high temperature was 92 degrees. The normal high is 91. Yesterday's low temperature was 69.

9 degrees. The normal low is 67. No precipitation fell yesterday, which leaves the monthly total at 1.94 inches. This is 0.81 inches above the normal amount of 1.13 inches for August. The total precipitation for the year still stands at 22.45 inches, which is 1.26 inches above normal. Yesterday the maximum wind observed was 20 miles an hour from the south. The highest wind gust observed was 29 miles per hour from the south. The normal high temperature for today is 91 degrees, and the normal low is 67. Sunrise today is at 6:34 a.m. and sunset is at 8:29 p.m. This is NOAA Weather Radio Station WXK91, in Topeka. Here are the 6 a.m. conditions for the local area. At Topeka, it was mostly cloudy. The temperature was 76 degrees, the dew point 72, and the relative humidity was 87%. The wind was southeast at 10 miles an hour. The pressure was 29.89 inches and falling. At Manhattan, it was partly cloudy. The temperature was 80 degrees, the dew point 68, and the relative humidity was 66%. The wind was south at 10 miles an hour. Around the region, at Kansas City, thunder was reported, with a temperature of 80. It was 80 at Concordia. It was clear, with a temperature of 74 at Springfield, and 77 at Wichita. It was partly cloudy, with a temperature of 77 at Emporia, and 77 at Omaha. At Lawrence, it was mostly cloudy, with a temperature of 75. Once again, at Manhattan, it was 80 degrees under partly cloudy skies. Once again, at Topeka, it was 76 degrees under mostly cloudy skies. The Rangeland Fire Danger Index will be in the low category this afternoon. Low fire danger means controlled burns can be executed with reasonable safety. Check with local authorities to ensure burning is allowed before starting a planned burn. Now here is your National Weather Service forecast. Heat advisory in effect from noon today to 8 p.m. this evening. Today, partly sunny with a slight chance of showers and thunderstorms this morning, then sunny this afternoon. Hot with highs in the upper 90s. South winds 15 to 20 miles per hour with gusts up to 30 miles per hour. Chance of rain 20%. Tonight, partly cloudy. Humid with lows in the upper 70s. South winds 10 to 15 miles per hour with gusts up to 30 miles per hour. Monday, partly sunny with a chance of sprinkles. Hot with highs in the middle 90s. South winds 10 to 15 miles per hour with gusts up to 25 miles per hour. Monday night, partly cloudy. A chance of sprinkles in the evening. Humid with lows in the upper 70s. South winds 10 to 15 miles per hour with gusts up to 25 miles per hour. Tuesday, mostly sunny. Hot with highs in the upper 90s. Southwest winds 10 to 15 miles per hour with gusts up to 25 miles per hour. Tuesday night and Wednesday, partly cloudy. A slight chance of showers and thunderstorms. Hot. Lows in the upper 70s. Highs in the middle 90s. Wednesday night and Thursday, mostly cloudy with a chance of showers and thunderstorms. Lows in the lower 70s. Highs in the middle 80s. Chance of rain 50%. Thursday night, mostly cloudy with a slight chance of thunderstorms. A chance of showers in the evening, then showers likely after midnight. Lows in the upper 60s. Chance of rain 60%. Friday, cloudy in the morning, then becoming partly sunny. A chance of showers with a slight chance of thunderstorms. Highs in the middle 80s. Chance of rain 50%. Friday night, mostly cloudy with a chance of showers and thunderstorms. Lows in the upper 60s. Chance of rain 50%. Saturday, cloudy in the morning, then becoming partly sunny. A slight chance of thunderstorms. A chance of showers, mainly in the morning. Highs in the

lower 80s. Chance of rain 40%. For the following counties, in Kansas, Douglas, Geary, Jackson, Jefferson, Morris, Osage, Potawatomi, Riley, Shawnee and Wabansee. Heat advisory in effect from noon to 8 p.m. Sunday. Heat index values of 104 to 109 expected. Where, portions of central, east central, north central, and northeast Kansas. When, from noon to 8 p.m. Sunday. Impacts, hot temperatures and high humidity may cause heat cramps, heat exhaustion, and even heat stroke. Take extra precautions when outside. Wear lightweight and loose-fitting clothing. Try to limit strenuous activities to early morning or evening. Take action when you see symptoms of heat exhaustion and heat stroke. To reduce risk during outdoor work, the Occupational Safety and Health Administration recommends scheduling frequent rest breaks in shaded or air-conditioned environments. Anyone overcome by heat should be moved to a cool and shaded location. Heat stroke is an emergency. Call 911. Do not leave young children and pets in unattended vehicles. Car interiors will reach lethal temperatures in a matter of minutes. This hazardous weather outlook is for portions of central Kansas, east central Kansas, north central Kansas, and northeast Kansas. For today and tonight, a heat advisory is in place for northeast, east central, central, and much of north central Kansas this afternoon and evening. Heat index values will likely range from 104 to 109 degrees. For Monday through Saturday, heat indices around or above 100 may continue through Wednesday, though confidence in heat is lower these days. The current time is 6:53 a.m. Central Daylight Time. The Topeka, Kansas climate summary for yesterday, August 8, 2026. Yesterday's high temperature was 91 degrees. The normal high is 90. The record high is 110 degrees, which was set in 1934. Yesterday's low temperature was 67 degrees. The normal low is 68. The record low is 49 degrees, which was set in 1989. No precipitation fell yesterday, which leaves the monthly total at 0.26 inches. This is 0.84 inches below the normal amount of 1.10 inches for August. The total precipitation for the year still stands at 29.12 inches, which is 5.68 inches above normal. Yesterday the maximum wind observed was 14 miles an hour from the east. The highest wind gust observed was 17 miles per hour from the east. The normal high temperature for today is 90 degrees, and the normal low is 68. The record high for today is 110, which occurred in 1934. And the record low is 50, which occurred in 1989. Sunrise today is at 6:30 a.m. and sunset is at 8:25 p.m. The Manhattan, Kansas climate summary for yesterday, August 8, 2026. Yesterday's high temperature was 92 degrees. The normal high is 91. Yesterday's low temperature was 69 degrees. The normal low is 67. No precipitation fell yesterday, which leaves the monthly total at 1.94 inches. This is 0.81 inches above the normal amount of 1.13 inches for August. The total precipitation for the year still stands at 22.45 inches, which is 1.26 inches above normal. Yesterday the maximum wind observed was 20 miles an hour from the south. The highest wind gust observed was 29 miles per hour from the south. The normal high temperature for today is 91 degrees, and the normal low is 67. Sunrise today is at 6:34 a.m. and sunset is at 8:29 p.m. This is NOAA Weather Radio Station WXK91 in Topeka. Here are the 6 a.m. conditions for the local area. At Topeka, it was mostly cloudy. The temperature was 76 degrees, the dew point 72, and the relative humidity was 87%. The wind was southeast at 10 miles an hour. The pressure was 29.89 inches and falling. At Manhattan, it was partly

cloudy. The temperature was 80 degrees, the dew point 68, and the relative humidity was 66%. The wind was south at 10 miles an hour. Around the region, at Kansas City, thunder was reported with a temperature of 80. It was 80 at Concordia. It was clear with a temperature of 74 at Springfield and 77 at Wichita. It was partly cloudy with a temperature of 77 at Emporia and 77 at Omaha. At Lawrence, it was mostly cloudy with a temperature of 75. Once again, at Manhattan, it was 80 degrees under partly cloudy skies. Once again, at Topeka, it was 76 degrees under mostly cloudy skies. Now here is your National Weather Service forecast. Heat advisory in effect from noon today to 8 p.m. this evening. Today, partly sunny with a slight chance of showers and thunderstorms this morning, then sunny this afternoon. Hot with highs in the upper 90s. South winds 15 to 20 miles per hour with gusts up to 30 miles per hour. Chance of rain 20%. Tonight, partly cloudy. Humid with lows in the upper 70s. South winds 10 to 15 miles per hour with gusts up to 30 miles per hour. Monday, partly sunny with a chance of sprinkles. Hot with highs in the middle 90s. South winds 10 to 15 miles per hour with gusts up to 25 miles per hour. Monday night, partly cloudy. A chance of sprinkles in the evening. Humid with lows in the upper 70s. South winds 10 to 15 miles per hour with gusts up to 25 miles per hour. Tuesday, mostly sunny. Hot with highs in the upper 90s. Southwest winds 10 to 15 miles per hour with gusts up to 25 miles per hour. Tuesday night and Wednesday, partly cloudy. A slight chance of showers and thunderstorms. Hot. Lows in the upper 70s. Highs in the middle 90s. Wednesday night and Thursday, mostly cloudy with a chance of showers and thunderstorms. Lows in the lower 70s. Highs in the middle 80s. Chance of rain 50%. Thursday night, mostly cloudy with a slight chance of thunderstorms. A chance of showers in the evening, then showers likely after midnight. Lows in the upper 60s. Chance of rain 60%. Friday, cloudy in the morning, then becoming partly sunny. A chance of showers with a slight chance of thunderstorms. Highs in the middle 80s. Chance of rain 50%. Friday night, mostly cloudy with a chance of showers and thunderstorms. Lows in the upper 60s. Chance of rain 50%. Saturday, cloudy in the morning, then becoming partly sunny. A slight chance of thunderstorms. A chance of showers, mainly in the morning. Highs in the lower 80s. Chance of rain 40%. For the following counties, in Kansas, Douglas, Geary, Jackson, Jefferson, Morris, Osage, Pottawatomie, Riley, Shawnee and Waubonsee. Heat advisory in effect from noon to 8 p.m. Sunday. Heat index values of 104 to 109 expected. Where, portions of central, east central, north central, and northeast Kansas. When, from noon to 8 p.m. Sunday. Impacts, hot temperatures and high humidity may cause heat cramps, heat exhaustion, and even heat stroke. Take extra precautions when outside. Wear lightweight and loose-fitting clothing. Try to limit strenuous activities to early morning or evening. 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To reduce risk during outdoor work, the Occupational Safety and Health Administration recommends scheduling frequent rest breaks in shaded or air-conditioned environments. Anyone overcome by heat should be moved to a cool and shaded location. Heat stroke is an emergency. Call 911. Do not leave young children and pets in unattended vehicles. Car interiors will reach lethal temperatures in a matter of minutes. This hazardous weather outlook is for portions of central Kansas, east central Kansas, north central Kansas, and northeast Kansas,

For today and tonight, a heat advisory is in place for northeast, east central, central, and much of north central Kansas this afternoon and evening. Heat index values will likely range from 104 to 109 degrees. For Monday through Saturday, heat indices around or above 100 may continue through Wednesday, though confidence in heat is lower these days. The Topeka, Kansas climate summary for yesterday, August 8, 2026. Yesterday's high temperature was 91 degrees. The normal high is 90. The record high is 110 degrees, which was set in 1934. Yesterday's low temperature was 67 degrees. The normal low is 68. The record low is 49 degrees, which was set in 1989. No precipitation fell yesterday, which leaves the monthly total at 0.26 inches. This is 0.84 inches below the normal amount of 1.10 inches for August. The total precipitation for the year still stands at 29.12 inches, which is 5.68 inches above normal. Yesterday the maximum wind observed was 14 miles an hour from the east. The highest wind gust observed was 17 miles per hour from the east. The normal high temperature for today is 90 degrees, and the normal low is 68. The record high for today is 110, which occurred in 1934, and the record low is 50, which occurred in 1989. Sunrise today is at 6:30 a.m. and sunset is at 8:25 p.m. The Manhattan, Kansas climate summary for yesterday, August 8, 2026. Yesterday's high temperature was 92 degrees. The normal high is 91. Yesterday's low temperature was 69 degrees. The normal low is 67. No precipitation fell yesterday, which leaves the monthly total at 1.94 inches. This is 0.81 inches above the normal amount of 1.13 inches for August. The total precipitation for the year still stands at 22.45 inches, which is 1.26 inches above normal. Yesterday the maximum wind observed was 20 miles an hour from the south. The highest wind gust observed was 29 miles per hour from the south. The normal high temperature for today is 91 degrees, and the normal low is 67. Sunrise today is at 6:34 a.m. and sunset is at 8:29 p.m. This is NOAA Weather Radio Station WXK91 in Topeka. Here are the 6 a.m. conditions for the local area. At Topeka, it was mostly cloudy. The temperature was 76 degrees, the dew point 72, and the relative humidity was 87%. The wind was southeast at 10 miles an hour. The pressure was 29.89 inches and falling. At Manhattan, it was partly cloudy. The temperature was 80 degrees, the dew point 68, and the relative humidity was 66%. The wind was south at 10 miles an hour. Around the region, at Kansas City, thunder was reported, with a temperature of 80. It was 80 at Concordia. It was clear, with a temperature of 74 at Springfield, and 77 at Wichita. It was partly cloudy, with a temperature of 77 at Emporia, and 77 at Omaha. At Lawrence, it was mostly cloudy, with a temperature of 75. Once again, at Manhattan, it was 80 degrees under partly cloudy skies. Once again, at Topeka, it was 76 degrees under mostly cloudy skies. Now here is your National Weather Service forecast. Heat advisory in effect from noon today to 8 p.m. this evening. Today, partly sunny with a slight chance of showers and thunderstorms this morning, then sunny this afternoon. Hot with highs in the upper 90s. South winds 15 to 20 miles per hour with gusts up to 30 miles per hour. Chance of rain 20%. Tonight, partly cloudy. Humid with lows in the upper 70s. South winds 10 to 15 miles per hour with gusts up to 30 miles per hour. Monday, partly sunny with a chance of sprinkles. Hot with highs in the middle 90s.
South winds 10 to 15 miles per hour with gusts up to 25 miles per hour. Monday night, partly cloudy. A chance of sprinkles in the evening. Humid with lows in the upper 70s. South winds 10 to 15 miles per hour with gusts up to 25 miles per hour. Tuesday, mostly sunny. Hot with highs in the upper 90s. Southwest winds 10 to 15 miles per hour with gusts up to 25 miles per hour. Tuesday night and Wednesday, partly cloudy. A slight chance of showers and thunderstorms. Hot. Lows in the upper 70s. Highs in the middle 90s. Wednesday night and Thursday, mostly cloudy with a chance of showers and thunderstorms. Lows in the lower 70s. Highs in the middle 80s. Chance of rain 50%. Thursday night, mostly cloudy with a slight chance of thunderstorms. A chance of showers in the evening, then showers likely after midnight. Lows in the upper 60s. Chance of rain 60%. Friday, cloudy in the morning, then becoming partly sunny. A chance of showers with a slight chance of thunderstorms. Highs in the middle 80s. Chance of rain 50%. Friday night, mostly cloudy with a chance of showers and thunderstorms. Lows in the upper 60s. Chance of rain 50%. Saturday, cloudy in the morning, then becoming partly sunny. A slight chance of thunderstorms. A chance of showers, mainly in the morning. Highs in the lower 80s. Chance of rain 40%. This hazardous weather outlook is for portions of central Kansas, east central Kansas, north central Kansas, and northeast Kansas. For today and tonight, a heat advisory is in place for northeast, east central, central, and much of north central Kansas this afternoon and evening. Heat index values will likely range from 104 to 109 degrees. For Monday through Saturday, heat indices around or above 100 may continue through Wednesday, though confidence in heat is lower these days. The current time is 7:08 a.m. Central Daylight Time. The Topeka, Kansas climate summary for yesterday, August 8, 2026. Yesterday's high temperature was 91 degrees. The normal high is 90. The record high is 110 degrees, which was set in 1934. Yesterday's low temperature was 67 degrees. The normal low is 68. The record low is 49 degrees, which was set in 1989. No precipitation fell yesterday, which leaves the monthly total at 0.26 inches. This is 0.84 inches below the normal amount of 1.10 inches for August. The total precipitation for the year still stands at 29.12 inches, which is 5.68 inches above normal. Yesterday the maximum wind observed was 14 miles an hour from the east. The highest wind gust observed was 17 miles per hour from the east. The normal high temperature for today is 90 degrees, and the normal low is 68. The record high for today is 110, which occurred in 1934. And the record low is 50, which occurred in 1989. Sunrise today is at 6:30 a.m. and sunset is at 8:25 p.m. For the following counties, in Kansas, Douglas, Geary, Jackson, Jefferson, Morris, Osage, Potawatomi, Riley, Shawnee, and Waubonsee. Heat advisory in effect from noon to 8 p.m. Sunday. Heat index values of 104 to 109 expected. Where, portions of central, east central, north central, and northeast Kansas. When, from noon to 8 p.m. Sunday. Impacts, hot temperatures and high humidity may cause heat cramps, heat exhaustion, and even heat stroke. Take extra precautions when outside. 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

Do not leave young children and pets in unattended vehicles. Car interiors will reach lethal temperatures in a matter of minutes. The Manhattan, Kansas climate summary for yesterday, August 8, 2026. Yesterday's high temperature was 92 degrees. The normal high is 91. Yesterday's low temperature was 69 degrees. The normal low is 67. No precipitation fell yesterday, which leaves the monthly total at 1.94 inches. This is 0.81 inches above the normal amount of 1.13 inches for August. The total precipitation for the year still stands at 22.45 inches, which is 1.26 inches above normal. Yesterday the maximum wind observed was 20 miles an hour from the south. The highest wind gust observed was 29 miles per hour from the south. The normal high temperature for today is 91 degrees, and the normal low is 67. Sunrise today is at 6:34 a.m. and sunset is at 8:29 p.m. This is NOAA Weather Radio Station WXK91 in Topeka. Here are the 7 a.m. conditions for the local area. At Topeka, it was mostly cloudy. The temperature was 75 degrees, the dew point 72, and the relative humidity was 90%. The wind was east at 7 miles an hour. The pressure was 29.90 inches and rising. At Manhattan, it was partly cloudy. The temperature was 77 degrees, the dew point 68, and the relative humidity was 73%. The wind was south at 7 miles an hour. Around the region, at Emporia, a thunderstorm was reported, with a temperature of 75. It was 78 at Concordia. It was clear, with a temperature of 76 at Beatrice, and 74 at Springfield. It was partly cloudy, with a temperature of 77 at Omaha, and 76 at Wichita. It was mostly cloudy, with a temperature of 76 at Lawrence, and 78 at Kansas City. Once again, at Manhattan, it was 77 degrees under partly cloudy skies. Once again, at Topeka, it was 75 degrees under mostly cloudy skies. Now here is your National Weather Service forecast. Heat advisory in effect from noon today to 8 p.m. this evening. Today, partly sunny with a slight chance of showers and thunderstorms this morning, then sunny this afternoon. Hot with highs in the upper 90s. South winds 15 to 20 miles per hour with gusts up to 30 miles per hour. Chance of rain 20%. Tonight, partly cloudy. Humid with lows in the upper 70s. South winds 10 to 15 miles per hour with gusts up to 30 miles per hour. Monday, partly sunny with a chance of sprinkles. Hot with highs in the middle 90s. South winds 10 to 15 miles per hour with gusts up to 25 miles per hour. Monday night, partly cloudy. A chance of sprinkles in the evening. Humid with lows in the upper 70s. South winds 10 to 15 miles per hour with gusts up to 25 miles per hour. Tuesday, mostly sunny. Hot with highs in the upper 90s. Southwest winds 10 to 15 miles per hour with gusts up to 25 miles per hour. Tuesday night and Wednesday, partly cloudy. A slight chance of showers and thunderstorms. Hot. Lows in the upper 70s. Highs in the middle 90s. Wednesday night and Thursday, mostly cloudy with a chance of showers and thunderstorms. Lows in the lower 70s. Highs in the middle 80s. Chance of rain 50%. Thursday night, mostly cloudy with a slight chance of thunderstorms. A chance of showers in the evening, then showers likely after midnight. Lows in the upper 60s. Chance of rain 60%. Friday, cloudy in the morning, then becoming partly sunny. A chance of showers with a slight chance of thunderstorms. Highs in the middle 80s. Chance of rain 50%. Friday night, mostly cloudy with a chance of showers and thunderstorms. Lows in the upper 60s. Chance of rain 50%. Saturday,
cloudy in the morning, then becoming partly sunny. A slight chance of thunderstorms. A chance of showers, mainly in the morning. Highs in the lower 80s. Chance of rain 40%. This hazardous weather outlook is for portions of central Kansas, east central Kansas, north central Kansas, and northeast Kansas. For today and tonight, a heat advisory is in place for northeast, east central, central, and much of north central Kansas this afternoon and evening. Heat index values will likely range from 104 to 109 degrees. For Monday through Saturday, heat indices around or above 100 may continue through Wednesday, though confidence in heat is lower these days. The Topeka, Kansas climate summary for yesterday, August 8, 2026. Yesterday's high temperature was 91 degrees. The normal high is 90. The record high is 110 degrees, which was set in 1934. Yesterday's low temperature was 67 degrees. The normal low is 68. The record low is 49 degrees, which was set in 1989. No precipitation fell yesterday, which leaves the monthly total at 0.26 inches. This is 0.84 inches below the normal amount of 1.10 inches for August. The total precipitation for the year still stands at 29.12 inches, which is 5.68 inches above normal. Yesterday the maximum wind observed was 14 miles an hour from the east. The highest wind gust observed was 17 miles per hour from the east. The normal high temperature for today is 90 degrees, and the normal low is 68. The record high for today is 110, which occurred in 1934, and the record low is 50, which occurred in 1989. Sunrise today is at 6:30 a.m. and sunset is at 8:25 p.m. The Manhattan, Kansas climate summary for yesterday, August 8, 2026. Yesterday's high temperature was 92 degrees. The normal high is 91. Yesterday's low temperature was 69 degrees. The normal low is 67. No precipitation fell yesterday, which leaves the monthly total at 1.94 inches. This is 0.81 inches above the normal amount of 1.13 inches for August. The total precipitation for the year still stands at 22.45 inches, which is 1.26 inches above normal. Yesterday the maximum wind observed was 20 miles an hour from the south. The highest wind gust observed was 29 miles per hour from the south. The normal high temperature for today is 91 degrees, and the normal low is 67. Sunrise today is at 6:34 a.m. and sunset is at 8:29 p.m. For the following counties, in Kansas, Douglas, Geary, Jackson, Jefferson, Morris, Osage, Pottawatomie, Riley, Shawnee and Wabansee. Heat advisory in effect from noon to 8 p.m. Sunday. Heat index values of 104 to 109 expected. Where, portions of central, east central, north central, and northeast Kansas. When, from noon to 8 p.m. Sunday. Impacts, hot temperatures and high humidity may cause heat cramps, heat exhaustion, and even heat stroke. Take extra precautions when outside. Wear lightweight and loose-fitting clothing. 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To reduce risk during outdoor work, the Occupational Safety and Health Administration recommends scheduling frequent rest breaks in shaded or air-conditioned environments. Anyone overcome by heat should be moved to a cool and shaded location. Heat stroke is an emergency. Call 911. Do not leave young children and pets in unattended vehicles. Car interiors will reach lethal temperatures in a matter of minutes. 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Here are the 7 a.m. conditions for the local area. At Topeka, it was mostly cloudy. The temperature was 75 degrees. The dew point 72, and the relative humidity was 90%. The wind was east at 7 miles an hour.
The pressure was 29.90 inches and rising. At Manhattan, it was partly cloudy. The temperature was 77 degrees, the dew point 68, and the relative humidity was 73%. The wind was south at 7 miles an hour. Around the region, at Emporia, a thunderstorm was reported, with a temperature of 75. It was 78 at Concordia. It was clear, with a temperature of 76 at Beatrice, and 74 at Springfield. It was partly cloudy, with a temperature of 77 at Omaha, and 76 at Wichita. It was mostly cloudy, with a temperature of 76 at Lawrence, and 78 at Kansas City. Once again, at Manhattan, it was 77 degrees under partly cloudy skies. Once again, at Topeka, it was 75 degrees under mostly cloudy skies. Now here is your National Weather Service forecast. Heat advisory in effect from noon today to 8 p.m. this evening. Today, partly sunny with a slight chance of showers and thunderstorms this morning, then sunny this afternoon. Hot with highs in the upper 90s. South winds 15 to 20 miles per hour with gusts up to 30 miles per hour. Chance of rain 20%. Tonight, partly cloudy. Humid with lows in the upper 70s. South winds 10 to 15 miles per hour with gusts up to 30 miles per hour. Monday, partly sunny with a chance of sprinkles. Hot with highs in the middle 90s. South winds 10 to 15 miles per hour with gusts up to 25 miles per hour. Monday night, partly cloudy. A chance of sprinkles in the evening. Humid with lows in the upper 70s. South winds 10 to 15 miles per hour with gusts up to 25 miles per hour. Tuesday, mostly sunny. Hot with highs in the upper 90s. Southwest winds 10 to 15 miles per hour with gusts up to 25 miles per hour. Tuesday night and Wednesday, partly cloudy. A slight chance of showers and thunderstorms. Hot. Lows in the upper 70s. Highs in the middle 90s. Wednesday night and Thursday, mostly cloudy with a chance of showers and thunderstorms. Lows in the lower 70s. Highs in the middle 80s. Chance of rain 50%. Thursday night, mostly cloudy with a slight chance of thunderstorms. A chance of showers in the evening, then showers likely after midnight. Lows in the upper 60s. Chance of rain 60%. Friday, cloudy in the morning, then becoming partly sunny. A chance of showers with a slight chance of thunderstorms. Highs in the middle 80s. Chance of rain 50%. Friday night, mostly cloudy with a chance of showers and thunderstorms. Lows in the upper 60s. Chance of rain 50%. Saturday, cloudy in the morning, then becoming partly sunny. A slight chance of thunderstorms. A chance of showers, mainly in the morning. Highs in the lower 80s. Chance of rain 40%. The current time is 7:24 a.m. Central Daylight Time. This hazardous weather outlook is for portions of central Kansas, east central Kansas, north central Kansas, and northeast Kansas. For today and tonight, a heat advisory is in place for northeast, east central, central, and much of north central Kansas this afternoon and evening. Heat index values will likely range from 104 to 109 degrees. For Monday through Saturday, heat indices around or above 100 may continue through Wednesday, though confidence in heat is lower these days. The Topeka, Kansas climate summary for yesterday, August 8, 2026. Yesterday's high temperature was 91 degrees. The normal high is 90. The record high is 110 degrees, which was set in 1934. Yesterday's low temperature was 67 degrees. The normal low is 68. The record low is 49 degrees, which was set in 1989. No precipitation fell yesterday, which leaves the monthly total at 0.26 inches. This is 0.84 inches below the normal amount of 1.10 inches for August.
The total precipitation for the year still stands at 29.12 inches, which is 5.68 inches above normal. Yesterday, the maximum wind observed was 14 miles an hour from the east. The highest wind gust observed was 17 miles per hour from the east. The normal high temperature for today is 90 degrees, and the normal low is 68. The record high for today is 110, which occurred in 1934, and the record low is 50, which occurred in 1989. Sunrise today is at 6:30 a.m. and sunset is at 8:25 p.m. The Manhattan, Kansas climate summary for yesterday, August 8, 2026. Yesterday's high temperature was 92 degrees. The normal high is 91. Yesterday's low temperature was 69 degrees. The normal low is 67. No precipitation fell yesterday, which leaves the monthly total at 1.94 inches. This is 0.81 inches above the normal amount of 1.13 inches for August. The total precipitation for the year still stands at 22.45 inches, which is 1.26 inches above normal. Yesterday, the maximum wind observed was 20 miles an hour from the south. The highest wind gust observed was 29 miles per hour from the south. The normal high temperature for today is 91 degrees, and the normal low is 67. Sunrise today is at 6:34 a.m. and sunset is at 8:29 p.m. This is NOAA Weather Radio Station WXK91 in Topeka. Here are the 7 a.m. conditions for the local area. At Topeka, it was mostly cloudy. The temperature was 75 degrees, the dew point 72, and the relative humidity was 90%. The wind was east at 7 miles an hour. The pressure was 29.90 inches and rising. At Manhattan, it was partly cloudy. The temperature was 77 degrees, the dew point 68, and the relative humidity was 73%. The wind was south at 7 miles an hour. Around the region, at Emporia, a thunderstorm was reported, with a temperature of 75. It was 78 at Concordia. It was clear, with a temperature of 76 at Beatrice, and 74 at Springfield. It was partly cloudy, with a temperature of 77 at Omaha, and 76 at Wichita. It was mostly cloudy, with a temperature of 76 at Lawrence, and 78 at Kansas City. Once again, at Manhattan, it was 77 degrees under partly cloudy skies. Once again, at Topeka, it was 75 degrees under mostly cloudy skies. For the following counties, in Kansas, Douglas, Geary, Jackson, Jefferson, Morris, Osage, Potawatomi, Riley, Shawnee and Wabansee. Heat advisory in effect from noon to 8 p.m. Sunday. Heat index values of 104 to 109 expected. Where, portions of central, east central, north central, and northeast Kansas. When, from noon to 8 p.m. Sunday. Impacts, hot temperatures and high humidity may cause heat cramps, heat exhaustion, and even heat stroke. Take extra precautions when outside. Wear lightweight and loose-fitting clothing. Try to limit strenuous activities to early morning or evening. Take action when you see symptoms of heat exhaustion and heat stroke. To reduce risk during outdoor work, the Occupational Safety and Health Administration recommends scheduling frequent rest breaks in shaded or air-conditioned environments. Anyone overcome by heat should be moved to a cool and shaded location. Heat stroke is an emergency. Call 911. Do not leave young children and pets in unattended vehicles. Car interiors will reach lethal temperatures in a matter of minutes. Now here is your National Weather Service forecast. Heat advisory in effect from noon today to 8 p.m. this evening. Today, partly sunny with a slight chance of showers and thunderstorms this morning, then sunny this afternoon. Hot with highs in the upper 90s. South winds 15 to 20 miles per hour with gusts up to 30 miles per hour. Chance of rain 20%. Tonight, partly cloudy. Humid with lows in the upper 70s.
south winds 10 to 15 miles.

Wednesday night and Thursday, mostly cloudy with a chance of showers and thunderstorms. Lows in the lower 70s. Highs in the middle 80s. Chance of rain 50%. Thursday night, mostly cloudy with a slight chance of thunderstorms. A chance of showers in the evening, then showers likely after midnight. Lows in the upper 60s. Chance of rain 60%. Friday, cloudy in the morning, then becoming partly sunny. A chance of showers with a slight chance of thunderstorms. Highs in the middle 80s. Chance of rain 50%. Friday night, mostly cloudy with a chance of showers and thunderstorms. Lows in the upper 60s. Chance of rain 50%. Saturday, cloudy in the morning, then becoming partly sunny. A slight chance of thunderstorms. A chance of showers, mainly in the morning. Highs in the lower 80s. Chance of rain 40%. This happens. A chance of showers, mainly in the morning. Highs in the lower 80s. Chance of rain 40%. This hazardous weather outlook is for portions of central Kansas, east central Kansas, north central Kansas, and northeast Kansas. For today and tonight, a heat advisory is in place for northeast, east central, central, and much of north central Kansas this afternoon and evening. Heat index values will likely range from 104 to 109 degrees. For Monday through Saturday, heat indices around or above 100 may continue through Wednesday, though confidence in heat is lower these days. The Topeka, Kansas climate summary for yesterday, August 8, 2026. Yesterday's high temperature was 91 degrees. The normal high is 90. The record high is 110 degrees, which was set in 1934. Yesterday's low temperature was 67 degrees. The normal low is 68. The record low is 49 degrees, which was set in 1989. No precipitation fell yesterday, which leaves the monthly total at 0.26 inches. This is 0.84 inches below the normal amount of 1.10 inches for August. The total precipitation for the year still stands at 29.12 inches, which is 5.68 inches above normal. Yesterday the maximum wind observed was 14 miles an hour from the east. The highest wind gust observed was 17 miles per hour from the east. The normal high temperature for today is 90 degrees, and the normal low is 68. The record high for today is 110, which occurred in 1934, and the record low is 50, which occurred in 1989. Sunrise today is at 6:30 a.m. and sunset is at 8:25 p.m. The Manhattan, Kansas climate summary for yesterday, August 8, 2026. Yesterday's high temperature was 92 degrees. The normal high is 91. Yesterday's low temperature was 69 degrees. The normal low is 67. No precipitation fell yesterday, which leaves the monthly total at 1.94 inches. This is 0.81 inches above the normal amount of 1.13 inches for August. The total precipitation for the year still stands at 22.45 inches, which is 1.26 inches above normal. Yesterday the maximum wind observed was 20 miles an hour from the south. The highest wind gust observed was 29 miles per hour from the south. The normal high temperature for today is 91 degrees, and the normal low is 67. Sunrise today is at 6:34 a.m. and sunset is at 8:29 p.m. This is NOAA Weather Radio Station WXK91 in Topeka. Here are the 7 a.m. conditions for the local area. At Topeka, it was mostly cloudy. The temperature was 75 degrees, the dew point 72, and the relative humidity was 90%. The wind was east at 7 miles an hour. The pressure was 29.90 inches and rising. At Manhattan, it was partly cloudy. The temperature was 77 degrees, the dew point 68, and the relative humidity was 73%. The wind was south at 7 miles an hour.

around the region, at Emporia, a thunderstorm was reported with a temperature of 75. It was 78 at Concordia. It was clear with a temperature of 76 at Beatrice and 74 at Springfield. It was partly cloudy with a temperature of 77 at Omaha and 76 at Wichita. It was mostly cloudy with a temperature of 76 at Lawrence and 78 at Kansas City. Once again, at Manhattan, it was 77 degrees under partly cloudy skies. Once again, at Topeka, it was 75 degrees under mostly cloudy skies. Now here is your National Weather Service forecast. Heat advisory in effect from noon today to 8 p.m. this evening. Today, partly sunny with a slight chance of showers and thunderstorms this morning, then sunny this afternoon. Hot with highs in the upper 90s. South winds 15 to 20 miles per hour with gusts up to 30 miles per hour. Chance of rain 20%. Tonight, partly cloudy. Humid with lows in the upper 70s. South winds 10 to 15 miles per hour with gusts up to 30 miles per hour. Monday, partly sunny with a chance of sprinkles. Hot with highs in the middle 90s. South winds 10 to 15 miles per hour with gusts up to 25 miles per hour. Monday night, partly cloudy. A chance of sprinkles in the evening. Humid with lows in the upper 70s. South winds 10 to 15 miles per hour with gusts up to 25 miles per hour. Tuesday, mostly sunny. Hot with highs in the upper 90s. Southwest winds 10 to 15 miles per hour with gusts up to 25 miles per hour. Tuesday night and Wednesday, partly cloudy. A slight chance of showers and thunderstorms. Hot. Lows in the upper 70s. Highs in the middle 90s. Wednesday night and Thursday, mostly cloudy with a chance of showers and thunderstorms. Lows in the lower 70s. Highs in the middle 80s. Chance of rain 50%. Thursday night, mostly cloudy with a slight chance of thunderstorms. A chance of showers in the evening, then showers likely after midnight. Lows in the upper 60s. Chance of rain 60%. Friday, cloudy in the morning, then becoming partly sunny. A chance of showers with a slight chance of thunderstorms. Highs in the middle 80s. Chance of rain 50%. Friday night, mostly cloudy with a chance of showers and thunderstorms. Lows in the upper 60s. Chance of rain 50%. Saturday, cloudy in the morning, then becoming partly sunny. A slight chance of thunderstorms. A chance of showers, mainly in the morning. Highs in the lower 80s. Chance of rain 40%. 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The current time is 7:40 a.m. Central Daylight Time. For the following counties, in Kansas, Douglas, Geary, Jackson, Jefferson, Morris, Osage, Potawatomi, Riley, Shawnee, and Wabansee. Heat advisory in effect from noon to 8 p.m. Sunday. Heat index values of 104 to 109 expected. Where, portions of central, east central, north central, and northeast Kansas. When, from noon to 8 p.m. Sunday. Impacts, hot temperatures and high humidity may cause heat cramps, heat exhaustion, and even heat stroke. Take extra precautions when outside. Wear lightweight and loose-fitting clothing. Try to limit strenuous activities to early morning or evening. 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To reduce risk during outdoor work, the Occupational Safety and Health Administration recommends scheduling frequent rest breaks in shaded or air-conditioned environments. Anyone overcome by heat should be moved to a cool and shaded location. Heat stroke is an emergency. Call 911. Do not leave young children and pets in unattended vehicles. Car interiors will reach lethal temperatures in a matter of minutes. This hazardous weather outlook is for portions of central Kansas, east central Kansas, north central Kansas, and northeast Kansas.
For today and tonight, a heat advisory is in place for northeast, east central, central, and much of north central Kansas this afternoon and evening. Heat index values will likely range from 104 to 109 degrees. For Monday through Saturday, heat indices around or above 100 may continue through Wednesday, though confidence in heat is lower these days. The Topeka, Kansas climate summary for yesterday, August 8, 2026. Yesterday's high temperature was 91 degrees. The normal high is 90. The record high is 110 degrees, which was set in 1934. Yesterday's low temperature was 67 degrees. The normal low is 68. The record low is 49 degrees, which was set in 1989. No precipitation fell yesterday, which leaves the monthly total at 0.26 inches. This is 0.84 inches below the normal amount of 1.10 inches for August. The total precipitation for the year still stands at 29.12 inches, which is 5.68 inches above normal. Yesterday the maximum wind observed was 14 miles an hour from the east. The highest wind gust observed was 17 miles per hour from the east. The normal high temperature for today is 90 degrees, and the normal low is 68. The record high for today is 110, which occurred in 1934, and the record low is 50, which occurred in 1989. Sunrise today is at 6:30 a.m. and sunset is at 8:25 p.m. The Manhattan, Kansas climate summary for yesterday, August 8, 2026. Yesterday's high temperature was 92 degrees. The normal high is 91. Yesterday's low temperature was 69 degrees. The normal low is 67. No precipitation fell yesterday, which leaves the monthly total at 1.94 inches. This is 0.81 inches above the normal amount of 1.13 inches for August. The total precipitation for the year still stands at 22.45 inches, which is 1.26 inches above normal. Yesterday the maximum wind observed was 20 miles an hour from the south. The highest wind gust observed was 29 miles per hour from the south. The normal high temperature for today is 91 degrees, and the normal low is 67. Sunrise today is at 6:34 a.m. and sunset is at 8:29 p.m. This is NOAA Weather Radio Station WXK91 in Topeka. Here are the 7 a.m. conditions for the local area. At Topeka, it was mostly cloudy. The temperature was 75 degrees, the dew point 72, and the relative humidity was 90%. The wind was east at 7 miles an hour. The pressure was 29.90 inches and rising. At Manhattan, it was partly cloudy. The temperature was 77 degrees, the dew point 68, and the relative humidity was 73%. The wind was south at 7 miles an hour. Around the region, at Emporia, a thunderstorm was reported, with a temperature of 75. It was 78 at Concordia. It was clear, with a temperature of 76 at Beatrice, and 74 at Springfield. It was partly cloudy, with a temperature of 77 at Omaha, and 76 at Wichita. It was mostly cloudy, with a temperature of 76 at Lawrence, and 78 at Kansas City. Once again, at Manhattan, it was 77 degrees under partly cloudy skies. Once again, at Topeka, it was 75 degrees under mostly cloudy skies. Now here is your National Weather Service forecast. Heat advisory in effect from noon today to 8 p.m. this evening. Today, partly sunny with a slight chance of showers and thunderstorms this morning, then sunny this afternoon. Hot with highs in the upper 90s. South winds 15 to 20 miles per hour with gusts up to 30 miles per hour. Chance of rain 20%. Tonight, partly cloudy. Humid with lows in the upper 70s. South winds 10 to 15 miles per hour with gusts up to 30 miles per hour. Monday, partly sunny with a chance of sprinkles. Hot with highs in the middle 90s. South winds 10 to 15 miles per

hour with gusts up to 25 miles per hour. Monday night, partly cloudy. A chance of sprinkles in the evening. Humid with lows in the upper 70s. South winds 10 to 15 miles per hour with gusts up to 25 miles per hour. Tuesday, mostly sunny. Hot with highs in the upper 90s. Southwest winds 10 to 15 miles per hour with gusts up to 25 miles per hour. Tuesday night and Wednesday, partly cloudy. A slight chance of showers and thunderstorms. Hot. Lows in the upper 70s. Highs in the middle 90s. Wednesday night and Thursday, mostly cloudy with a chance of showers and thunderstorms. Lows in the lower 70s. Highs in the middle 80s. Chance of rain 50%. Thursday night, mostly cloudy with a slight chance of thunderstorms. A chance of showers in the evening, then showers likely after midnight. Lows in the upper 60s. Chance of rain 60%. Friday, cloudy in the morning, then becoming partly sunny. A chance of showers with a slight chance of thunderstorms. Highs in the middle 80s. Chance of rain 50%. Friday night, mostly cloudy with a chance of showers and thunderstorms. Lows in the upper 60s. Chance of rain 50%. Saturday, cloudy in the morning, then becoming partly sunny. A slight chance of thunderstorms. A chance of showers, mainly in the morning. Highs in the lower 80s. Chance of rain 40%. This hazardous weather outlook is for portions of central Kansas, east central Kansas, north central Kansas, and northeast Kansas. For today and tonight, a heat advisory is in place for northeast, east central, central, and much of north central Kansas this afternoon and evening. Heat index values will likely range from 104 to 109 degrees. For Monday through Saturday, heat indices around or above 100 may continue through Wednesday, though confidence in heat is lower these days. For the following counties, in Kansas, Douglas, Geary, Jackson, Jefferson, Morris, Osage, Pottawatomie, Riley, Shawnee and Wabansee. Heat advisory in effect from noon to 8 p.m. Sunday. Heat index values of 104 to 109 expected. Where, portions of central, east central, north central, and northeast Kansas. When, from noon to 8 p.m. Sunday. Impacts, hot temperatures and high humidity may cause heat cramps, heat exhaustion, and even heat stroke. Take extra precautions when outside. Wear lightweight and loose-fitting clothing. Try to limit strenuous activities to early morning or evening. 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To reduce risk during outdoor work, the Occupational Safety and Health Administration recommends scheduling frequent rest breaks in shaded or air-conditioned environments. Anyone overcome by heat should be moved to a cool and shaded location. Heat stroke is an emergency. Call 911. Do not leave young children and pets in unattended vehicles. Car interiors will reach lethal temperatures in a matter of minutes. The Topeka, Kansas climate summary for yesterday, August 8, 2026. Yesterday's high temperature was 91 degrees. The normal high is 90. The record high is 110 degrees, which was set in 1934. Yesterday's low temperature was 67 degrees. The normal low is 68. The record low is 49 degrees, which was set in 1989. No precipitation fell yesterday, which leaves the monthly total at 0.26 inches. This is 0.84 inches below the normal amount of 1.10 inches for August. The total precipitation for the year still stands at 29.12 inches, which is 5.68 inches above normal. Yesterday the maximum wind observed was 14 miles an hour from the east. The highest wind gust observed was 17 miles per hour from the east. The normal high temperature for today is 90 degrees, and the normal low is 68. The record high for today is 110, which occurred in 1934, and the record low is 50, which occurred

1989. Sunrise today is at 6:30 a.m. and sunset is at 8:25 p.m. The Manhattan, Kansas climate summary for yesterday, August 8, 2026. Yesterday's high temperature was 92 degrees. The normal high is 91. Yesterday's low temperature was 69 degrees. The normal low is 67. No precipitation fell yesterday, which leaves the monthly total at 1.94 inches. This is 0.81 inches above the normal amount of 1.13 inches for August. The total precipitation for the year still stands at 22.45 inches, which is 1.26 inches above normal. Yesterday the maximum wind observed was 20 miles an hour from the south. The highest wind gust observed was 29 miles per hour from the south. The normal high temperature for today is 91 degrees, and the normal low is 67. Sunrise today is at 6:34 a.m. and sunset is at 8:29 p.m. The current time is 7:53 a.m. Central Daylight Time. 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Here are the 7 a.m. conditions for the local area. At Topeka, it was mostly cloudy. The temperature was 75 degrees, the dew point 72, and the relative humidity was 90%. The wind was east at 7 miles an hour. The pressure was 29.90 inches and rising. At Manhattan, it was partly cloudy. The temperature was 77 degrees, the dew point 68, and the relative humidity was 73%. The wind was south at 7 miles an hour. Around the region, at Emporia, a thunderstorm was reported, with a temperature of 75. It was 78 at Concordia. It was clear, with a temperature of 76 at Beatrice, and 74 at Springfield. It was partly cloudy, with a temperature of 77 at Omaha, and 76 at Wichita. It was mostly cloudy, with a temperature of 76 at Lawrence, and 78 at Kansas City. Once again, at Manhattan, it was 77 degrees under partly cloudy skies. Once again, at Topeka, it was 75 degrees under mostly cloudy skies. Now here is your National Weather Service forecast. Heat advisory in effect from noon today to 8 p.m. this evening. Today, partly sunny with a slight chance of showers and thunderstorms this morning, then sunny this afternoon. Hot with highs in the upper 90s. South winds 15 to 20 miles per hour with gusts up to 30 miles per hour. Chance of rain 20%. Tonight, partly cloudy. Humid with lows in the upper 70s. South winds 10 to 15 miles per hour with gusts up to 30 miles per hour. Monday, partly sunny with a chance of sprinkles. Hot with highs in the middle 90s. South winds 10 to 15 miles per hour with gusts up to 25 miles per hour. Monday night, partly cloudy. A chance of sprinkles in the evening. Humid with lows in the upper 70s. South winds 10 to 15 miles per hour with gusts up to 25 miles per hour. Tuesday, mostly sunny. Hot with highs in the upper 90s. Southwest winds 10 to 15 miles per hour with gusts up to 25 miles per hour. Tuesday night and Wednesday, partly cloudy. A slight chance of showers and thunderstorms. Hot. Lows in the upper 70s. Highs in the middle 90s. Wednesday night and Thursday, mostly cloudy with a chance of showers and thunderstorms. Lows in the lower 70s. Highs in the middle 80s. Chance of rain 50%. Thursday night, mostly cloudy with a slight chance of thunderstorms. A chance of showers in the evening, then showers likely after midnight. Lows in the upper 60s. Chance of rain 60%. Friday, cloudy in the morning, then becoming partly sunny. A chance of showers with a slight chance of thunderstorms. Highs in the middle 80s. Chance of rain 50%. Friday night, mostly cloudy with a chance of showers and thunderstorms. Lows in the upper 60s.

chance of rain 50%. Saturday, cloudy in the morning, then becoming partly sunny. A slight chance of thunderstorms. A chance of showers, mainly in the morning. Highs in the lower 80s. Chance of rain 40%. This hazardous weather outlook is for portions of central Kansas, east central Kansas, north central Kansas, and northeast Kansas. For today and tonight, a heat advisory is in place for northeast, east central, central, and much of north central Kansas this afternoon and evening. Heat index values will likely range from 104 to 109 degrees. For Monday through Saturday, heat indices around or above 100 may continue through Wednesday, though confidence in heat is lower these days. The Topeka, Kansas climate summary for yesterday, August 8, 2026. Yesterday's high temperature was 91 degrees. The normal high is 90. The record high is 110 degrees, which was set in 1934. Yesterday's low temperature was 67 degrees. The normal low is 68. The record low is 49 degrees, which was set in 1989. No precipitation fell yesterday, which leaves the monthly total at 0.26 inches. This is 0.84 inches below the normal amount of 1.10 inches for August. The total precipitation for the year still stands at 29.12 inches, which is 5.68 inches above normal. Yesterday the maximum wind observed was 14 miles an hour from the east. The highest wind gust observed was 17 miles per hour from the east. The normal high temperature for today is 90 degrees, and the normal low is 68. The record high for today is 110, which occurred in 1934. And the record low is 50, which occurred in 1989. Sunrise today is at 6:30 a.m. and sunset is at 8:25 p.m. For the following counties, in Kansas, Douglas, Geary, Jackson, Jefferson, Morris, Osage, Pottawatomie, Riley, Shawnee and Waubonsee. Heat advisory in effect from noon to 8 p.m. Sunday. Heat index values of 104 to 109 expected. Where, portions of central, east central, north central, and northeast Kansas. When, from noon to 8 p.m. Sunday. Impacts, hot temperatures and high humidity may cause heat cramps, heat exhaustion, and even heat stroke. Take extra precautions when outside. Wear lightweight and loose-fitting clothing. Try to limit strenuous activities to early morning or evening. Take action when you see symptoms of heat exhaustion and heat stroke. To reduce risk during outdoor work, the Occupational Safety and Health Administration recommends scheduling frequent rest breaks in shaded or air-conditioned environments. Anyone overcome by heat should be moved to a cool and shaded location. Heat stroke is an emergency. Call 911. Do not leave young children and pets in unattended vehicles. Car interiors will reach lethal temperatures in a matter of minutes. The Manhattan, Kansas climate summary for yesterday, August 8, 2026. Yesterday's high temperature was 92 degrees. The normal high is 91. Yesterday's low temperature was 69 degrees. The normal low is 67. No precipitation fell yesterday, which leaves the monthly total at 1.94 inches. This is 0.81 inches above the normal amount of 1.13 inches for August. The total precipitation for the year still stands at 22.45 inches, which is 1.26 inches above normal. Yesterday the maximum wind observed was 20 miles an hour from the south. The highest wind gust observed was 29 miles per hour from the south. The normal high temperature for today is 91 degrees, and the normal low is 67. Sunrise today is at 6:34 a.m. and sunset is at 8:29 p.m. This is NOAA Weather Radio Station WXK91 in Topeka. Here are the 7 a.m. conditions for the local area. At Topeka, it was mostly cloudy. The temperature was 75 degrees, the dew point 72, and the relative humidity was 90%. The wind was east at 7 miles.

miles an hour. The pressure was 29.90 inches and rising. At Manhattan, it was partly cloudy. The temperature was 77 degrees, the dew point 68, and the relative humidity was 73%. The wind was south at 7 miles an hour. Around the region, at Emporia, a thunderstorm was reported, with a temperature of 75. It was 78 at Concordia. It was clear, with a temperature of 76 at Beatrice, and 74 at Springfield. It was partly cloudy, with a temperature of 77 at Omaha, and 76 at Wichita. It was mostly cloudy, with a temperature of 76 at Lawrence, and 78 at Kansas City. Once again, at Manhattan, it was 77 degrees under partly cloudy skies. Once again, at Topeka, it was 75 degrees under mostly cloudy skies. Now here is your National Weather Service forecast. Heat advisory in effect from noon today to 8 p.m. this evening. Today, partly sunny with a slight chance of showers and thunderstorms this morning, then sunny this afternoon. Hot with highs in the upper 90s. South winds 15 to 20 miles per hour with gusts up to 30 miles per hour. Chance of rain 20%. Tonight, partly cloudy. Humid with lows in the upper 70s. South winds 10 to 15 miles per hour with gusts up to 30 miles per hour. Monday, partly sunny with a chance of sprinkles. Hot with highs in the middle 90s. South winds 10 to 15 miles per hour with gusts up to 25 miles per hour. Monday night, partly cloudy. A chance of sprinkles in the evening. Humid with lows in the upper 70s. South winds 10 to 15 miles per hour with gusts up to 25 miles per hour. Tuesday, mostly sunny. Hot with highs in the upper 90s. Southwest winds 10 to 15 miles per hour with gusts up to 25 miles per hour. Tuesday night and Wednesday, partly cloudy. A slight chance of showers and thunderstorms. Hot. Lows in the upper 70s. Highs in the middle 90s. Wednesday night and Thursday, mostly cloudy with a chance of showers and thunderstorms. Lows in the lower 70s. Highs in the middle 80s. Chance of rain 50%. Thursday night, mostly cloudy with a slight chance of thunderstorms. A chance of showers in the evening, then showers likely after midnight. Lows in the upper 60s. Chance of rain 60%. Friday, cloudy in the morning, then becoming partly sunny. A chance of showers with a slight chance of thunderstorms. Highs in the middle 80s. Chance of rain 50%. Friday night, mostly cloudy with a chance of showers and thunderstorms. Lows in the upper 60s. Chance of rain 50%. Saturday, cloudy in the morning, then becoming partly sunny. A slight chance of thunderstorms. A chance of showers, mainly in the morning. Highs in the lower 80s. Chance of rain 40%. This hazardous weather outlook is for portions of central Kansas, east central Kansas, north central Kansas, and northeast Kansas. For today and tonight, a heat advisory is in place for northeast, east central, central, and much of north central Kansas this afternoon and evening. Heat index values will likely range from 104 to 109 degrees. For Monday through Saturday, heat indices around or above 100 may continue through Wednesday, though confidence in heat is lower these days. The Topeka, Kansas climate summary for yesterday, August 8, 2026. Yesterday's high temperature was 91 degrees. The normal high is 90. The record high is 110 degrees, which was set in 1934. Yesterday's low temperature was 67 degrees. The normal low is 68. The record low is 49 degrees, which was set in 1989. No precipitation fell yesterday, which leaves the monthly total at 0.26 inches. This is 0.84 inches below the normal amount of 1.10 inches for August.
The total precipitation for the year still stands at 29.12 inches.

inches, which is 5.68 inches above normal. Yesterday, the maximum wind observed was 14 miles an hour from the east. The highest wind gust observed was 17 miles per hour from the east. The normal high temperature for today is 90 degrees, and the normal low is 68. The record high for today is 110, which occurred in 1934, and the record low is 50, which occurred in 1989. Sunrise today is at 6:30 a.m. and sunset is at 8:25 p.m. The Manhattan, Kansas climate summary for yesterday, August 8, 2026. Yesterday's high temperature was 92 degrees. The normal high is 91. Yesterday's low temperature was 69 degrees. The normal low is 67. No precipitation fell yesterday, which leaves the monthly total at 1.94 inches. This is 0.81 inches above the normal amount of 1.13 inches for August. The total precipitation for the year still stands at 22.45 inches, which is 1.26 inches above normal. Yesterday, the maximum wind observed was 20 miles an hour from the south. The highest wind gust observed was 29 miles per hour from the south. The normal high temperature for today is 91 degrees, and the normal low is 67. Sunrise today is at 6:34 a.m. and sunset is at 8:29 p.m. The current time is 8:08 a.m. Central Daylight Time. 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Now here is your National Weather Service forecast. Heat advisory in effect from noon today to 8 p.m. this evening. Today, partly sunny with a slight chance of showers and thunderstorms this morning, then sunny this afternoon. Hot with highs in the upper 90s. South winds 15 to 20 miles per hour with gusts up to 30 miles per hour. Chance of rain 20%. Tonight, partly cloudy. Humid with lows in the upper 70s. South winds 10 to 15 miles per hour with gusts up to 30 miles per hour. Monday, partly sunny with a chance of sprinkles. Hot with highs in the middle 90s. South winds 10 to 15 miles per hour with gusts up to 25 miles per hour. Monday night, partly cloudy. A chance of sprinkles in the evening. Humid with lows in the upper 70s. South winds 10 to 15 miles per hour with gusts up to 25 miles per hour. Tuesday, mostly sunny. Hot with highs in the upper 90s. Southwest winds 10 to 15 miles per hour with gusts up to 25 miles per hour. Tuesday night and Wednesday, partly cloudy. A slight chance of showers and thunderstorms. Hot. Lows in the upper 70s. Highs in the middle 90s. Wednesday night and Thursday, mostly cloudy with a chance of showers and thunderstorms. Lows in the lower 70s. Highs in the middle 80s. Chance of rain 50%. Thursday night, mostly cloudy with a slight chance of thunderstorms. A chance of showers in the evening, then showers likely after midnight. Lows in the upper 60s. Chance of rain 60%. Friday, cloudy in the morning, then becoming partly sunny. A chance of showers with a slight chance of thunderstorms. Highs in the middle 80s. Chance of rain 50%. Friday night, mostly cloudy with a chance of showers and thunderstorms. Lows in the upper 60s. Chance of rain 50%. Saturday, cloudy in the morning, then becoming partly sunny. A slight chance of thunderstorms. A chance of showers, mainly in the morning. Highs in the lower 80s. Chance of rain 40%. For the following counties, in Kansas, Douglas, Geary, Jackson, Jefferson, Morris, Osage, Pottawatomie, Riley, Shawnee and Waubonsee. Heat advisory in effect from noon to 8 p.m. Sunday. Heat index values of 104 to 109 expected. Where, portions of central, east central, north central, and northeast Kansas. When, from noon to 8 p.m. Sunday.
impacts, hot temperatures and high humidity may cause heat cramps, heat exhaustion, and even heat stroke. Take extra precautions when outside. 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Try to limit strenuous activities to early morning or evening. 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To reduce risk during outdoor work, the Occupational Safety and Health Administration recommends scheduling frequent rest breaks in shaded or air-conditioned environments. Anyone overcome by heat should be moved to a cool and shaded location. Heat stroke is an emergency. Call 911. Do not leave young children and pets in unattended vehicles. Car interiors will reach lethal temperatures in a matter of minutes. This hazardous weather outlook is for portions of central Kansas, east central Kansas, north central Kansas, and northeast Kansas. For today and tonight, a heat advisory is in place for northeast, east central, central, and much of north central Kansas this afternoon and evening. Heat index values will likely range from 104 to 109 degrees. For Monday through Saturday, heat indices around or above 100 may continue through Wednesday, though confidence in heat is lower these days. The Topeka, Kansas climate summary for yesterday, August 8, 2026. Yesterday's high temperature was 91 degrees. The normal high is 90. The record high is 110 degrees, which was set in 1934. Yesterday's low temperature was 67 degrees. The normal low is 68. The record low is 49 degrees, which was set in 1989. No precipitation fell yesterday, which leaves the monthly total at 0.26 inches. This is 0.84 inches below the normal amount of 1.10 inches for August. The total precipitation for the year still stands at 29.12 inches, which is 5.68 inches above normal. Yesterday, the maximum wind observed was 14 miles an hour from the east. The highest wind gust observed was 17 miles per hour from the east. The normal high temperature for today is 90 degrees, and the normal low is 68. The record high for today is 110, which occurred in 1934, and the record low is 50, which occurred in 1989. Sunrise today is at 6:30 a.m. and sunset is at 8:25 p.m. The Manhattan, Kansas climate summary for yesterday, August 8, 2026. Yesterday's high temperature was 92 degrees. The normal high is 91. Yesterday's low temperature was 69 degrees. The normal low is 67. No precipitation fell yesterday, which leaves the monthly total at 1.94 inches. This is 0.81 inches above the normal amount of 1.13 inches for August. The total precipitation for the year still stands at 22.45 inches, which is 1.26 inches above normal. Yesterday, the maximum wind observed was 20 miles an hour from the south. The highest wind gust observed was 29 miles per hour from the south. The normal high temperature for today is 91 degrees, and the normal low is 67. Sunrise today is at 6:34 a.m. and sunset is at 8:29 p.m. This is NOAA Weather Radio Station WXK91 in Topeka. Here are the 8 a.m. conditions for the local area. At Topeka, it was mostly sunny. The temperature was 78 degrees, the dew point 74, and the relative humidity was 87%. The wind was east at 8 miles an hour. The pressure was 29.91 inches and rising. At Manhattan, it was mostly sunny. The temperature was 80 degrees, the dew point 68, and the relative humidity was 66%. The wind was south at 10 miles an hour. Around the region, it was 79 at Concordia. It was sunny, with a temperature of 78 at Beatrice, and 76 at Springfield. It was mostly sunny, with a temperature of 78 at Omaha, and 78 at Wichita. It was partly sunny, with a temperature of 77 at Lawrence, 78 at Kansas City, and 77 at Emporia. Once again, at Manhattan,
It was 80 degrees under mostly sunny skies. Once again, at Topeka, it was 78 degrees under mostly sunny skies. Now here is your National Weather Service forecast. Heat advisory in effect from noon today to 8 p.m. this evening. Today, partly sunny with a slight chance of showers and thunderstorms this morning, then sunny this afternoon. Hot with highs in the upper 90s. South winds 15 to 20 miles per hour with gusts up to 30 miles per hour. Chance of rain 20%. Tonight, partly cloudy. Humid with lows in the upper 70s. South winds 10 to 15 miles per hour with gusts up to 30 miles per hour. Monday, partly sunny with a chance of sprinkles. Hot with highs in the middle 90s. South winds 10 to 15 miles per hour with gusts up to 25 miles per hour. Monday night, partly cloudy. A chance of sprinkles in the evening. Humid with lows in the upper 70s. South winds 10 to 15 miles per hour with gusts up to 25 miles per hour. Tuesday, mostly sunny. Hot with highs in the upper 90s. Southwest winds 10 to 15 miles per hour with gusts up to 25 miles per hour. Tuesday night and Wednesday, partly cloudy. A slight chance of showers and thunderstorms. Hot. Lows in the upper 70s. Highs in the middle 90s. Wednesday night and Thursday, mostly cloudy with a chance of showers and thunderstorms. Lows in the lower 70s. Highs in the middle 80s. Chance of rain 50%. Thursday night, mostly cloudy with a slight chance of thunderstorms. A chance of showers in the evening, then showers likely after midnight. Lows in the upper 60s. Chance of rain 60%. Friday, cloudy in the morning, then becoming partly sunny. A chance of showers with a slight chance of thunderstorms. Highs in the middle 80s. Chance of rain 50%. Friday night, mostly cloudy with a chance of showers and thunderstorms. Lows in the upper 60s. Chance of rain 50%. Saturday, cloudy in the morning, then becoming partly sunny. A slight chance of thunderstorms. A chance of showers, mainly in the morning. Highs in the lower 80s. Chance of rain 40%. For the following counties, in Kansas, Douglas, Geary, Jackson, Jefferson, Morris, Osage, Potawatomi, Riley, Shawnee and Wabonsee. Heat advisory in effect from noon to 8 p.m. Sunday. Heat index values of 104 to 109 expected. Where, portions of central, east central, north central, and northeast Kansas. When, from noon to 8 p.m. Sunday. Impacts, hot temperatures and high humidity may cause heat cramps, heat exhaustion, and even heat stroke. Take extra precautions when outside. Wear lightweight and loose-fitting clothing. Try to limit strenuous activities to early morning or evening. 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To reduce risk during outdoor work, the Occupational Safety and Health Administration recommends scheduling frequent rest breaks in shaded or air-conditioned environments. Anyone overcome by heat should be moved to a cool and shaded location. Heat stroke is an emergency. Call 911. Do not leave young children and pets in unattended vehicles. Car interiors will reach lethal temperatures in a matter of minutes. This hazardous weather outlook is for portions of central Kansas, east central Kansas, north central Kansas, and northeast Kansas. For today and tonight, a heat advisory is in place for northeast, east central, central, and much of north central Kansas this afternoon and evening. Heat index values will likely range from 104 to 109 degrees. For Monday through Saturday, heat indices around or above 100 may continue through Wednesday, though confidence in heat is lower these days. The Topeka, Kansas climate summary for yesterday, August 8, 2026. Yesterday's high temperature was 91 degrees. The normal high is 90.
The record high is 110 degrees, which was set in 1934. Yesterday's low temperature was 67 degrees.

is 68. The record low is 49 degrees, which was set in 1989. No precipitation fell yesterday, which leaves the monthly total at 0.26 inches. This is 0.84 inches below the normal amount of 1.10 inches for August. The total precipitation for the year still stands at 29.12 inches, which is 5.68 inches above normal. Yesterday the maximum wind observed was 14 miles an hour from the east. The highest wind gust observed was 17 miles per hour from the east. The normal high temperature for today is 90 degrees, and the normal low is 68. The record high for today is 110, which occurred in 1934, and the record low is 50, which occurred in 1989. Sunrise today is at 6:30 a.m. and sunset is at 8:25 p.m. The Manhattan, Kansas climate summary for yesterday, August 8, 2026. Yesterday's high temperature was 92 degrees. The normal high is 91. Yesterday's low temperature was 69 degrees. The normal low is 67. No precipitation fell yesterday, which leaves the monthly total at 1.94 inches. This is 0.81 inches above the normal amount of 1.13 inches for August. The total precipitation for the year still stands at 22.45 inches, which is 1.26 inches above normal. Yesterday the maximum wind observed was 20 miles an hour from the south. The highest wind gust observed was 29 miles per hour from the south. The normal high temperature for today is 91 degrees, and the normal low is 67. Sunrise today is at 6:34 a.m. and sunset is at 8:29 p.m. The current time is 8:23 a.m. Central Daylight Time. 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Here are the 8 a.m. conditions for the local area. At Topeka, it was mostly sunny. The temperature was 78 degrees, the dew point 74, and the relative humidity was 87%. The wind was east at 8 miles an hour. The pressure was 29.91 inches and rising. At Manhattan, it was mostly sunny. The temperature was 80 degrees, the dew point 68, and the relative humidity was 66%. The wind was south at 10 miles an hour. Around the region, it was 79 at Concordia. It was sunny, with a temperature of 78 at Beatrice, and 76 at Springfield. It was mostly sunny, with a temperature of 78 at Omaha, and 78 at Wichita. It was partly sunny, with a temperature of 77 at Lawrence, 78 at Kansas City, and 77 at Emporia. Once again, at Manhattan, it was 80 degrees under mostly sunny skies. Once again, at Topeka, it was 78 degrees under mostly sunny skies. Now here is your National Weather Service forecast. Heat advisory in effect from noon today to 8 p.m. this evening. Today, partly sunny with a slight chance of showers and thunderstorms this morning, then sunny this afternoon. Hot with highs in the upper 90s. South winds 15 to 20 miles per hour with gusts up to 30 miles per hour. Chance of rain 20%. Tonight, partly cloudy. Humid with lows in the upper 70s. South winds 10 to 15 miles per hour with gusts up to 30 miles per hour. Monday, partly sunny with a chance of sprinkles. Hot with highs in the middle 90s. South winds 10 to 15 miles per hour with gusts up to 25 miles per hour. Monday night, partly cloudy. A chance of sprinkles in the evening. Humid with lows in the upper 70s. South winds 10 to 15 miles per hour with gusts up to 25 miles per hour. Tuesday, mostly sunny. Hot with highs in the upper 90s. Southwest winds 10 to 15 miles per hour with gusts up to 25 miles per hour. Tuesday night and Wednesday, partly cloudy. A slight chance of showers and thunderstorms. Hot. Lows in the upper 70s. Highs in the middle 90s. Wednesday night and Thursday, mostly

cloudy with a chance of showers and thunderstorms. Lows in the lower 70s. Highs in the middle 80s. Chance of rain 50%. Thursday night, mostly cloudy with a slight chance of thunderstorms. A chance of showers in the evening, then showers likely after midnight. Lows in the upper 60s. Chance of rain 60%. Friday, cloudy in the morning, then becoming partly sunny. A chance of showers with a slight chance of thunderstorms. Highs in the middle 80s. Chance of rain 50%. Friday night, mostly cloudy with a chance of showers and thunderstorms. Lows in the upper 60s. Chance of rain 50%. Saturday, cloudy in the morning, then becoming partly sunny. A slight chance of thunderstorms. A chance of showers, mainly in the morning. Highs in the lower 80s. Chance of rain 40%. This hazardous weather outlook is for portions of central Kansas, east central Kansas, north central Kansas, and northeast Kansas. For today and tonight, a heat advisory is in place for northeast, east central, central, and much of north central Kansas this afternoon and evening. Heat index values will likely range from 104 to 109 degrees. For Monday through Saturday, heat indices around or above 100 may continue through Wednesday, though confidence in heat is lower these days. The Topeka, Kansas climate summary for yesterday, August 8, 2026. Yesterday's high temperature was 91 degrees. The normal high is 90. The record high is 110 degrees, which was set in 1934. Yesterday's low temperature was 67 degrees. The normal low is 68. The record low is 49 degrees, which was set in 1989. No precipitation fell yesterday, which leaves the monthly total at 0.26 inches. This is 0.84 inches below the normal amount of 1.10 inches for August. The total precipitation for the year still stands at 29.12 inches, which is 5.68 inches above normal. Yesterday the maximum wind observed was 14 miles an hour from the east. The highest wind gust observed was 17 miles per hour from the east. The normal high temperature for today is 90 degrees, and the normal low is 68. The record high for today is 110, which occurred in 1934, and the record low is 50, which occurred in 1989. Sunrise today is at 6:30 a.m. and sunset is at 8:25 p.m. For the following counties, in Kansas, Douglas, Geary, Jackson, Jefferson, Morris, Osage, Potawatomi, Riley, Shawnee and Wabansee. Heat advisory in effect from noon to 8 p.m. Sunday. Heat index values of 104 to 109 expected. Where, portions of central, east central, north central, and northeast Kansas. When, from noon to 8 p.m. Sunday. Impacts, hot temperatures and high humidity may cause heat cramps, heat exhaustion, and even heat stroke. Take extra precautions when outside. Wear lightweight and loose-fitting clothing. Try to limit strenuous activities to early morning or evening. 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To reduce risk during outdoor work, the Occupational Safety and Health Administration recommends scheduling frequent rest breaks in shaded or air-conditioned environments. Anyone overcome by heat should be moved to a cool and shaded location. Heat stroke is an emergency. Call 911. Do not leave young children and pets in unattended vehicles. Car interiors will reach lethal temperatures in a matter of minutes. The Manhattan, Kansas climate summary for yesterday, August 8, 2026. Yesterday's high temperature was 92 degrees. The normal high is 91. Yesterday's low temperature was 69 degrees. The normal low is 67. No precipitation fell yesterday, which leaves the monthly total at 1.94 inches. This is 0.81 inches above the normal amount of 1.13 inches for August. The total precipitation for the year still stands at 22.45 inches, which is 1.2.

degrees, the dew point 68, and the relative humidity was 66%. The wind was south at 10 miles an hour. Around the region, it was 79 at Concordia. It was sunny, with a temperature of 78 at Beatrice, and 76 at Springfield. It was mostly sunny, with a temperature of 78 at Omaha, and 78 at Wichita. Temperature of 78 at Beatrice, and 76 at Springfield. It was mostly sunny, with a temperature of 78 at Omaha, and 78 at Wichita. It was partly sunny, with a temperature of 77 at Lawrence, 78 at Kansas City, and 77 at Emporia. Once again, at Manhattan, it was 80 degrees under mostly sunny skies. Once again, at Topeka, it was 78 degrees under mostly sunny skies. Now here is your National Weather Service forecast. Heat advisory in effect from noon today to 8 p.m. this evening. Today, partly sunny with a slight chance of showers and thunderstorms this morning, then sunny this afternoon. Hot with highs in the upper 90s. South winds 15 to 20 miles per hour with gusts up to 30 miles per hour. Chance of rain 20%. Tonight, partly cloudy. Humid with lows in the upper 70s. South winds 10 to 15 miles per hour with gusts up to 30 miles per hour. Monday, partly sunny with a chance of sprinkles. Hot with highs in the middle 90s. South winds 10 to 15 miles per hour with gusts up to 25 miles per hour. Monday night, partly cloudy. A chance of sprinkles in the evening. Humid with lows in the upper 70s. South winds 10 to 15 miles per hour with gusts up to 25 miles per hour. Tuesday, mostly sunny. Hot with highs in the upper 90s. Southwest winds 10 to 15 miles per hour with gusts up to 25 miles per hour. Tuesday night and Wednesday, partly cloudy. A slight chance of showers and thunderstorms. Hot. Lows in the upper 70s. Highs in the middle 90s. Wednesday night and Thursday, mostly cloudy with a chance of showers and thunderstorms. Lows in the lower 70s. Highs in the middle 80s. Chance of rain 50%. Thursday night, mostly cloudy with a slight chance of thunderstorms. A chance of showers in the evening, then showers likely after midnight. Lows in the upper 60s. Chance of rain 60%. Friday, cloudy in the morning, then becoming partly sunny. A chance of showers with a slight chance of thunderstorms. Highs in the middle 80s. Chance of rain 50%. Friday night, mostly cloudy with a chance of showers and thunderstorms. Lows in the upper 60s. Chance of rain 50%. Saturday, cloudy in the morning, then becoming partly sunny. A slight chance of thunderstorms. A chance of showers, mainly in the morning. Highs in the lower 80s. Chance of rain 40%. This hazardous weather outlook is for portions of central Kansas, east central Kansas, north central Kansas, and northeast Kansas. For today and tonight, a heat advisory is in place for northeast, east central, central, and much of north central Kansas this afternoon and evening. Heat index values will likely range from 104 to 109 degrees. For Monday through Saturday, heat indices around or above 100 may continue through Wednesday, though confidence in heat is lower these days. The Topeka, Kansas climate summary for yesterday, August 8, 2026. Yesterday's high temperature was 91 degrees. The normal high is 90. The record high is 110 degrees, which was set in 1934. Yesterday's low temperature was 67 degrees. The normal low is 68. The record low is 49 degrees, which was set in 1989. No precipitation fell yesterday, which leaves the monthly total at 0.26 inches. This is 0.84 inches below the normal amount of 1.10 inches for August. The total precipitation for the year still stands at 29.12 inches, which is 5.68 inches above normal. Yesterday,

maximum wind observed was 14 miles an hour from the east. The highest wind gust observed was 17 miles per hour from the east. The normal high temperature for today is 90 degrees, and the normal low is 68. The record high for today is 110, which occurred in 1934, and the record low is 50, which occurred in 1989. Sunrise today is at 6:30 a.m. and sunset is at 8:25 p.m. This is NOAA Weather Radio WXK91 in Topeka. The current time is 8:38 a.m. Central Daylight Time. The Manhattan, Kansas climate summary for yesterday, August 8, 2026. Yesterday's high temperature was 92 degrees. The normal high is 91. Yesterday's low temperature was 69 degrees. The normal low is 67. No precipitation fell yesterday, which leaves the monthly total at 1.94 inches. This is 0.81 inches above the normal amount of 1.13 inches for August. The total precipitation for the year still stands at 22.45 inches, which is 1.26 inches above normal. Yesterday the maximum wind observed was 20 miles an hour from the south. The highest wind gust observed was 29 miles per hour from the south. The normal high temperature for today is 91 degrees, and the normal low is 67. Sunrise today is at 6:34 a.m. and sunset is at 8:29 p.m. For the following counties, in Kansas, Douglas, Geary, Jackson, Jefferson, Morris, Osage, Potawatomi, Riley, Shawnee and Wabansee. Heat advisory in effect from noon to 8 p.m. Sunday. Heat index values of 104 to 109 expected. Where, portions of central, east central, north central, and northeast Kansas. When, from noon to 8 p.m. Sunday. Impacts, hot temperatures and high humidity may cause heat cramps, heat exhaustion, and even heat stroke. Take extra precautions when outside. Wear lightweight and loose-fitting clothing. Try to limit strenuous activities to early morning or evening. 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To reduce risk during outdoor work, the Occupational Safety and Health Administration recommends scheduling frequent rest breaks in shaded or air-conditioned environments. Anyone overcome by heat should be moved to a cool and shaded location. Heat stroke is an emergency. Call 911. Do not leave young children and pets in unattended vehicles. Car interiors will reach lethal temperatures in a matter of minutes. 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Here are the 8 a.m. conditions for the local area. At Topeka, it was mostly sunny. The temperature was 78 degrees, the dew point 74, and the relative humidity was 87%. The wind was east at 8 miles an hour. The pressure was 29.91 inches and rising. At Manhattan, it was mostly sunny. The temperature was 80 degrees, the dew point 68, and the relative humidity was 66%. The wind was south at 10 miles an hour. Around the region, it was 79 at Concordia. It was sunny, with a temperature of 78 at Beatrice, and 76 at Springfield. It was mostly sunny, with a temperature of 78 at Omaha, and 78 at Wichita. It was partly sunny, with a temperature of 77 at Lawrence, 78 at Kansas City, and 77 at Emporia. Once again, at Manhattan, it was 80 degrees under mostly sunny skies. Once again, at Topeka, it was 78 degrees under mostly sunny skies. Now here is your National Weather Service forecast. Heat advisory in effect from noon today to 8 p.m. this evening. Rest of today, sunny, hot with highs in the upper 90s. South winds 15 to 20 miles per hour with gusts up to 30 miles per hour. Tonight, partly cloudy. Humid with lows in the upper 70s. South winds 10 to 15 miles per hour with gusts up to 30 miles per hour. Monday, partly sunny with a chance of sprinkles. Hot with highs in the middle 90s.

south, winds 10 to 15 miles per hour with gusts up to 25 miles per hour. Monday night, partly cloudy. A chance of sprinkles in the evening. Humid with lows in the upper 70s. South winds 10 to 15 miles per hour with gusts up to 25 miles per hour. Tuesday, mostly sunny. Hot with highs in the upper 90s. Southwest winds 10 to 15 miles per hour with gusts up to 25 miles per hour. Tuesday night and Wednesday, partly cloudy. A slight chance of showers and thunderstorms. Hot. Lows in the upper 70s. Highs in the middle 90s. Wednesday night and Thursday, mostly cloudy with a chance of showers and thunderstorms. Lows in the lower 70s. Highs in the middle 80s. Chance of rain 50%. Thursday night, mostly cloudy with a slight chance of thunderstorms. A chance of showers in the evening, then showers likely after midnight. Lows in the upper 60s. Chance of rain 60%. Friday, cloudy in the morning, then becoming partly sunny. A chance of showers with a slight chance of thunderstorms. Highs in the middle 80s. Chance of rain 50%. Friday night, mostly cloudy with a chance of showers and thunderstorms. Lows in the upper 60s. Chance of rain 50%. Saturday, cloudy in the morning, then becoming partly sunny. A slight chance of thunderstorms. A chance of showers, mainly in the morning. Highs in the lower 80s. Chance of rain 40%. This hazardous weather outlook is for portions of central Kansas, east central Kansas, north central Kansas, and northeast Kansas. For today and tonight, a heat advisory is in place for northeast, east central, central, and much of north central Kansas this afternoon and evening. Heat index values will likely range from 104 to 109 degrees. For Monday through Saturday, heat indices around or above 100 may continue through Wednesday, though confidence in heat is lower these days. The Topeka, Kansas climate summary for yesterday, August 8, 2026. Yesterday's high temperature was 91 degrees. The normal high is 90. The record high is 110 degrees, which was set in 1934. Yesterday's low temperature was 67 degrees. The normal low is 68. The record low is 49 degrees, which was set in 1989. No precipitation fell yesterday, which leaves the monthly total at 0.26 inches. This is 0.84 inches below the normal amount of 1.10 inches for August. The total precipitation for the year still stands at 29.12 inches, which is 5.68 inches above normal. Yesterday, maximum wind observed was 14 miles an hour from the east. The highest wind gust observed was 17 miles per hour from the east. The normal high temperature for today is 90 degrees, and the normal low is 68. The record high for today is 110, which occurred in 1934, and the record low is 50, which occurred in 1989. Sunrise today is at 6:30 a.m. and sunset is at 8:25 p.m. The Manhattan, Kansas climate summary for yesterday, August 8, 2026. Yesterday's high temperature was 92 degrees. The normal high is 91. Yesterday's low temperature was 69 degrees. The normal low is 67. No precipitation fell yesterday, which leaves the monthly total at 1.94 inches. This is 0.81 inches above the normal amount of 1.13 inches for August. The total precipitation for the year still stands at 22.45 inches, which is 1.26 inches above normal. Yesterday, the maximum wind observed was 20 miles an hour from the south. The highest wind gust observed was 29 miles per hour from the south. The normal high temperature for today is 91 degrees, and the normal low is 67. Sunrise today is at 6:34 a.m. and sunset is at 8:29 p.m. This is NOAA Weather Radio Station WXK91 in Topeka. Here are the 8 a.m. conditions.

for the local area. At Tibica, it was mostly sunny. The temperature was 78 degrees, the dew point 74, and the relative humidity was 87%. The wind was east at 8 miles an hour. The pressure was 29.91 inches and rising. At Manhattan, it was mostly sunny. The temperature was 80 degrees, the dew point 68, and the relative humidity was 66%. The wind was south at 10 miles an hour. Around the region, it was 79 at Concordia. It was sunny, with a temperature of 78 at Beatrice, and 76 at Springfield. It was mostly sunny, with a temperature of 78 at Omaha, and 78 at Wichita. It was partly sunny, with a temperature of 77 at Lawrence, 78 at Kansas City, and 77 at Emporia. Once again, at Manhattan, it was 80 degrees under mostly sunny skies. Once again, at Topeka, it was 78 degrees under mostly sunny skies. Now here is your National Weather Service forecast. Heat advisory in effect from noon today to 8 p.m. this evening. Rest of today, sunny, hot with highs in the upper 90s. South winds 15 to 20 miles per hour with gusts up to 30 miles per hour. Tonight, partly cloudy. Humid with lows in the upper 70s. South winds 10 to 15 miles per hour with gusts up to 30 miles per hour. Monday, partly sunny with a chance of sprinkles. Hot with highs in the middle 90s. South winds 10 to 15 miles per hour with gusts up to 25 miles per hour. Monday night, partly cloudy. A chance of sprinkles in the evening. Humid with lows in the upper 70s. South winds 10 to 15 miles per hour with gusts up to 25 miles per hour. Tuesday, mostly sunny. Hot with highs in the upper 90s. Southwest winds 10 to 15 miles per hour with gusts up to 25 miles per hour. Tuesday night and Wednesday, partly cloudy. A slight chance of showers and thunderstorms. Hot. Lows in the upper 70s. Highs in the middle 90s. Wednesday night and Thursday, mostly cloudy with a chance of showers and thunderstorms. Lows in the lower 70s. Highs in the middle 80s. Chance of rain 50%. Thursday night, mostly cloudy with a slight chance of thunderstorms. A chance of showers in the evening, then showers likely after midnight. Lows in the upper 60s. Chance of rain 60%. Friday, cloudy in the morning, then becoming partly sunny. A chance of showers with a slight chance of thunderstorms. Highs in the middle 80s. Chance of rain 50%. Friday night, mostly cloudy with a chance of showers and thunderstorms. Lows in the upper 60s. Chance of rain 50%. Saturday, cloudy in the morning, then becoming partly sunny. A slight chance of thunderstorms. A chance of showers, mainly in the morning. Highs in the lower 80s. Chance of rain 40%. For the following counties, in Kansas, Douglas, Geary, Jackson, Jefferson, Morris, Osage, Potawatomi, Riley, Shawnee and Wabansee. Heat advisory in effect from noon to 8 p.m. Sunday. Heat index values of 104 to 109 expected. Where, portions of central, east central, north central, and northeast Kansas. When, from noon to 8 p.m. Sunday. Impacts, hot temperatures and high humidity may cause heat cramps, heat exhaustion, and even heat stroke. Take extra precautions when outside. Wear lightweight and loose-fitting clothing. Try to limit strenuous activities to early morning or evening. 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To reduce risk during outdoor work, the Occupational Safety and Health Administration recommends scheduling frequent rest breaks in shaded or air-conditioned environments. Anyone overcome by heat should be moved to a cool and shaded location. Heat stroke is an emergency. Call 911. Do not leave young children and pets in unattended vehicles. Car interiors will reach lethal temperatures.

meters in a matter of minutes. This hazardous weather outlook is for portions of central Kansas, east central Kansas, north central Kansas, and northeast Kansas. For today and tonight, a heat advisory is in place for northeast, east central, central, and much of north central Kansas this afternoon and evening. Heat index values will likely range from 104 to 109 degrees. For Monday through Saturday, heat indices around or above 100 may continue through Wednesday, though confidence in heat is lower these days. The current time is 8:53 a.m. Central Daylight Time. The Topeka, Kansas climate summary for yesterday, August 8, 2026. Yesterday's high temperature was 91 degrees. The normal high is 90. The record high is 110 degrees, which was set in 1934. Yesterday's low temperature was 67 degrees. The normal low is 68. The record low is 49 degrees, which was set in 1989. No precipitation fell yesterday, which leaves the monthly total at 0.26 inches. This is 0.84 inches below the normal amount of 1.10 inches for August. The total precipitation for the year still stands at 29.12 inches, which is 5.68 inches above normal. Yesterday the maximum wind observed was 14 miles an hour from the east. The highest wind gust observed was 17 miles per hour from the east. The normal high temperature for today is 90 degrees, and the normal low is 68. The record high for today is 110, which occurred in 1934, and the record low is 50, which occurred in 1989. Sunrise today is at 6:30 a.m. and sunset is at 8:25 p.m. The Manhattan, Kansas climate summary for yesterday, August 8, 2026. Yesterday's high temperature was 92 degrees. The normal high is 91. Yesterday's low temperature was 69 degrees. The normal low is 67. No precipitation fell yesterday, which leaves the monthly total at 1.94 inches. This is 0.81 inches above the normal amount of 1.13 inches for August. The total precipitation for the year still stands at 22.45 inches, which is 1.26 inches above normal. Yesterday the maximum wind observed was 20 miles an hour from the south. The highest wind gust observed was 29 miles per hour from the south. The normal high temperature for today is 91 degrees, and the normal low is 67. Sunrise today is at 6:34 a.m. and sunset is at 8:29 p.m. This is NOAA Weather Radio Station WXK91 in Topeka. Here are the 8 a.m. conditions for the local area. At Topeka, it was mostly sunny. The temperature was 78 degrees, the dew point 74, and the relative humidity was 87%. The wind was east at 8 miles an hour. The pressure was 29.91 inches and rising. At Manhattan, it was mostly sunny. The temperature was 80 degrees, the dew point 68, and the relative humidity was 66%. The wind was south at 10 miles an hour. Around the region, it was 79 at Concordia. It was sunny, with a temperature of 78 at Beatrice, and 76 at Springfield. It was mostly sunny, with a temperature of 78 at Omaha, and 78 at Wichita. It was partly sunny, with a temperature of 77 at Lawrence, 78 at Kansas City, and 77 at Emporia. Once again, at Manhattan, it was 80 degrees under mostly sunny skies. Once again, at Topeka, it was 78 degrees under mostly sunny skies. Now here is your National Weather Service forecast. Heat advisory in effect from noon today to 8 p.m. this evening. West of today, sunny, hot with highs in the upper 90s. South winds 15 to 20 miles per hour with gusts up to 30 miles per hour. Tonight, partly cloudy. Humid with lows in the upper 70s. South winds 10 to 15 miles per hour with gusts up to 30 miles per hour. Monday, partly sunny with a chance of sprinkles. Hot with high

is in the middle 90s. South winds 10 to 15 miles per hour with gusts up to 25 miles per hour. Monday night, partly cloudy. A chance of sprinkles in the evening. Humid with lows in the upper 70s. South winds 10 to 15 miles per hour with gusts up to 25 miles per hour. Tuesday, mostly sunny. Hot with highs in the upper 90s. Southwest winds 10 to 15 miles per hour with gusts up to 25 miles per hour. Tuesday night and Wednesday, partly cloudy. A slight chance of showers and thunderstorms. Hot. Lows in the upper 70s. Highs in the middle 90s. Wednesday night and Thursday, mostly cloudy with a chance of showers and thunderstorms. Lows in the lower 70s. Highs in the middle 80s. Chance of rain 50%. Thursday night, mostly cloudy with a slight chance of thunderstorms. A chance of showers in the evening, then showers likely after midnight. Lows in the upper 60s. Chance of rain 60%. Friday, cloudy in the morning, then becoming partly sunny. A chance of showers with a slight chance of thunderstorms. Highs in the middle 80s. Chance of rain 50%. Friday night, mostly cloudy with a chance of showers and thunderstorms. Lows in the upper 60s. Chance of rain 50%. Saturday, cloudy in the morning, then becoming partly sunny. A slight chance of thunderstorms. A chance of showers, mainly in the morning. Highs in the lower 80s. Chance of rain 40%. For the following counties, in Kansas, Douglas, Geary, Jackson, Jefferson, Morris, Osage, Pottawatomie, Riley, Shawnee and Wabonsee. Heat advisory in effect from noon to 8 p.m. Sunday. Heat index values of 104 to 109 expected. Where, portions of central, east central, north central, and northeast Kansas. When, from noon to 8 p.m. Sunday. Impacts, hot temperatures and high humidity may cause heat cramps, heat exhaustion, and even heat stroke. Take extra precautions when outside. Wear lightweight and loose-fitting clothing. Try to limit strenuous activities to early morning or evening. 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To reduce risk during outdoor work, the Occupational Safety and Health Administration recommends scheduling frequent rest breaks in shaded or air-conditioned environments. Anyone overcome by heat should be moved to a cool and shaded location. Heat stroke is an emergency. Call 911. Do not leave young children and pets in unattended vehicles. Car interiors will reach lethal temperatures in a matter of minutes. This hazardous weather outlook is for portions of central Kansas, east central Kansas, north central Kansas, and northeast Kansas. For today and tonight, a heat advisory is in place for northeast, east central, central, and much of north central Kansas this afternoon and evening. Heat index values will likely range from 104 to 109 degrees. For Monday through Saturday, heat indices around or above 100 may continue through Wednesday, though confidence in heat is lower these days. The Topeka, Kansas climate summary for yesterday, August 8, 2026. Yesterday's high temperature was 91 degrees. The normal high is 90. The record high is 110 degrees, which was set in 1934. Yesterday's low temperature was 67 degrees. The normal low is 68. The record low is 49 degrees, which was set in 1989. No precipitation fell yesterday, which leaves the monthly total at 0.26 inches. This is 0.84 inches below the normal amount of 1.10 inches for August. The total precipitation for the year still stands at 29.12 inches, which is 5.68 inches above normal. Yesterday the maximum wind observed was 14 miles an hour from the east. The highest wind gust observed was 17 miles per hour from the east. The normal high temperature for today is 90 degrees, and the normal low is 68.
The record high for today is 110, which occurred

in 1934, and the record low is 50, which occurred in 1989. Sunrise today is at 6:30 a.m. and sunset is at 8:25 p.m. The Manhattan, Kansas climate summary for yesterday, August 8, 2026. Yesterday's high temperature was 92 degrees. The normal high is 91. Yesterday's low temperature was 69 degrees. The normal low is 67. No precipitation fell yesterday, which leaves the monthly total at 1.94 inches. This is 0.81 inches above the normal amount of 1.13 inches for August. The total precipitation for the year still stands at 22.45 inches, which is 1.26 inches above normal. Yesterday the maximum wind observed was 20 miles an hour from the south. The highest wind gust observed was 29 miles per hour from the south. The normal high temperature for today is 91 degrees, and the normal low is 67. Sunrise today is at 6:34 a.m. and sunset is at 8:29 p.m. This is NOAA Weather Radio Station WXK91 in Topeka. Here are the 8 a.m. conditions for the local area. At Topeka, it was mostly sunny. The temperature was 78 degrees, the dew point 74, and the relative humidity was 87%. The wind was east at 8 miles an hour. The pressure was 29.91 inches and rising. At Manhattan, it was mostly sunny. The temperature was 80 degrees, the dew point 68, and the relative humidity was 66%. The wind was south at 10 miles an hour. Around the region, it was 79 at Concordia. It was sunny, with a temperature of 78 at Beatrice, and 76 at Springfield. It was mostly sunny, with a temperature of 78 at Omaha, and 78 at Wichita. It was partly sunny, with a temperature of 77 at Lawrence, 78 at Kansas City, and 77 at Emporia. Once again, at Manhattan, it was 80 degrees under mostly sunny skies. Once again, at Topeka, it was 78 degrees under mostly sunny skies. Now here is your National Weather Service forecast. Heat advisory in effect from noon today to 8 p.m. this evening. West of today, sunny, hot with highs in the upper 90s. South winds 15 to 20 miles per hour with gusts up to 30 miles per hour. Tonight, partly cloudy. Humid with lows in the upper 70s. South winds 10 to 15 miles per hour with gusts up to 30 miles per hour. Monday, partly sunny with a chance of sprinkles. Hot with highs in the middle 90s. South winds 10 to 15 miles per hour with gusts up to 25 miles per hour. Monday night, partly cloudy. A chance of sprinkles in the evening. Humid with lows in the upper 70s. South winds 10 to 15 miles per hour with gusts up to 25 miles per hour. Tuesday, mostly sunny. Hot with highs in the upper 90s. Southwest winds 10 to 15 miles per hour with gusts up to 25 miles per hour. Tuesday night and Wednesday, partly cloudy. A slight chance of showers and thunderstorms. Hot. Lows in the upper 70s. Highs in the middle 90s. Wednesday night and Thursday, mostly cloudy with a chance of showers and thunderstorms. Lows in the lower 70s. Highs in the middle 80s. Chance of rain 50%. Thursday night, mostly cloudy with a slight chance of thunderstorms. A chance of showers in the evening, then showers likely after midnight. Lows in the upper 60s. Chance of rain 60%. Friday, cloudy in the morning, then becoming partly sunny. A chance of showers with a slight chance of thunderstorms. Highs in the middle 80s. Chance of rain 50%. Friday night, mostly cloudy with a chance of showers and thunderstorms. Lows in the upper 60s. Chance of rain 50%. Saturday, cloudy in the morning, then becoming partly sunny. A slight chance of thunderstorms. A chance of showers, mainly in the morning.
Highs in the lower 80s. Chance of rain 40%. This hazardous weather outlook is for portions of central Kansas, east central Kansas, north central Kansas, and northeast Kansas. For today and tonight, a heat advisory is in place for northeast, east central, central, and much of north central Kansas this afternoon and evening. Heat index values will likely range from 104 to 109 degrees. For Monday through Saturday, heat indices around or above 100 may continue through Wednesday, though confidence in heat is lower these days. The current time is 9:08 a.m. Central Daylight Time. The Topeka, Kansas climate summary for yesterday, August 8, 2026. Yesterday's high temperature was 91 degrees. The normal high is 90. The record high is 110 degrees, which was set in 1934. Yesterday's low temperature was 67 degrees. The normal low is 68. The record low is 49 degrees, which was set in 1989. No precipitation fell yesterday, which leaves the monthly total at 0.26 inches. This is 0.84 inches below the normal amount of 1.10 inches for August. The total precipitation for the year still stands at 29.12 inches, which is 5.68 inches above normal. Yesterday the maximum wind observed was 14 miles an hour from the east. The highest wind gust observed was 17 miles per hour from the east. The normal high temperature for today is 90 degrees, and the normal low is 68. The record high for today is 110, which occurred in 1934, and the record low is 50, which occurred in 1989. Sunrise today is at 6:30 a.m. and sunset is at 8:25 p.m. For the following counties, in Kansas, Douglas, Geary, Jackson, Jefferson, Morris, Osage, Potawatomi, Riley, Shawnee, and Wabonsee. Heat advisory in effect from noon to 8 p.m. Sunday. Heat index values of 104 to 109 expected. Where, portions of central, east central, north central, and northeast Kansas. When, from noon to 8 p.m. Sunday. Impacts, hot temperatures and high humidity may cause heat cramps, heat exhaustion, and even heat stroke. Take extra precautions when outside. Wear lightweight and loose-fitting clothing. Try to limit strenuous activities to early morning or evening. 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To reduce risk during outdoor work, the Occupational Safety and Health Administration recommends scheduling frequent rest breaks in shaded or air-conditioned environments. Anyone overcome by heat should be moved to a cool and shaded location. Heat stroke is an emergency. Call 911. Do not leave young children and pets in unattended vehicles. Car interiors will reach lethal temperatures in a matter of minutes. The Manhattan, Kansas climate summary for yesterday, August 8, 2026. Yesterday's high temperature was 92 degrees. The normal high is 91. Yesterday's low temperature was 69 degrees. The normal low is 67. No precipitation fell yesterday, which leaves the monthly total at 1.94 inches. This is 0.81 inches above the normal amount of 1.13 inches for August. The total precipitation for the year still stands at 22.45 inches, which is 1.26 inches above normal. Yesterday the maximum wind observed was 20 miles an hour from the south. The highest wind gust observed was 29 miles per hour from the south. The normal high temperature for today is 91 degrees. And the normal low is 67. Sunrise today is at 6:34 a.m. and sunset is at 8:29 p.m. This is NOAA Weather Radio Station WXK91 in Topeka. Here are the 9 a.m. conditions for the local area. At Topeka, it was partly sunny. The temperature was 81 degrees, the dew point 71, and the relative humidity was 71%. The wind was southeast at 12 miles an hour. The pressure was 29.91 inches and steady. At Manhattan, it was mostly sunny.
The temperature

temperature was 82 degrees, the dew point 68, and the relative humidity was 62%. The wind was southwest at 12 miles an hour. Around the region, it was 84 at Concordia. It was sunny, with a temperature of 80 at Beatrice, and 78 at Springfield. It was mostly sunny, with a temperature of 81 at Omaha, and 82 at Wichita. It was partly sunny, with a temperature of 77 at Lawrence, and 75 at Emporia. At Kansas City, it was cloudy, with a temperature of 79. Once again, at Manhattan, it was 82 degrees under mostly sunny skies. Once again, at Topeka, it was 81 degrees under partly sunny skies. Now here is your National Weather Service forecast. Heat advisory in effect from noon today to 8 p.m. this evening. West of today, sunny, hot with highs in the upper 90s. South winds 15 to 20 miles per hour with gusts up to 30 miles per hour. Tonight, partly cloudy. Humid with lows in the upper 70s. South winds 10 to 15 miles per hour with gusts up to 30 miles per hour. Monday, partly sunny with a chance of sprinkles. Hot with highs in the middle 90s. South winds 10 to 15 miles per hour with gusts up to 25 miles per hour. Monday night, partly cloudy. A chance of sprinkles in the evening. Humid with lows in the upper 70s. South winds 10 to 15 miles per hour with gusts up to 25 miles per hour. Tuesday, mostly sunny. Hot with highs in the upper 90s. Southwest winds 10 to 15 miles per hour with gusts up to 25 miles per hour. Tuesday night and Wednesday, partly cloudy. A slight chance of showers and thunderstorms. Hot. Lows in the upper 70s. Highs in the middle 90s. Wednesday night and Thursday, mostly cloudy with a chance of showers and thunderstorms. Lows in the lower 70s. Highs in the middle 80s. Chance of rain 50%. Thursday night, mostly cloudy with a slight chance of thunderstorms. A chance of showers in the evening, then showers likely after midnight. Lows in the upper 60s. Chance of rain 60%. Friday, cloudy in the morning, then becoming partly sunny. A chance of showers with a slight chance of thunderstorms. Highs in the middle 80s. Chance of rain 50%. Friday night, mostly cloudy with a chance of showers and thunderstorms. Lows in the upper 60s. Chance of rain 50%. Saturday, cloudy in the morning, then becoming partly sunny. A slight chance of thunderstorms. A chance of showers, mainly in the morning. Highs in the lower 80s. Chance of rain 40%. This hazardous weather outlook is for portions of central Kansas, east central Kansas, north central Kansas, and northeast Kansas. For today and tonight, a heat advisory is in place for northeast, east central, central, and much of north central Kansas this afternoon and evening. Heat index values will likely range from 104 to 109 degrees. For Monday through Saturday, heat indices around or above 100 may continue through Wednesday, though confidence in heat is lower these days. The Topeka, Kansas climate summary for yesterday, August 8, 2026. Yesterday's high temperature was 91 degrees. The normal high is 90. The record high is 110 degrees, which was set in 1934. Yesterday's low temperature was 67 degrees. The normal low is 68. The record low is 49 degrees, which was set in 1989. No precipitation fell yesterday, which leaves the monthly total at 0.26 inches. This is 0.84 inches below the normal amount of 1.10 inches for August. The total precipitation for the year still stands at 29.12 inches, which is 5.68 inches above normal. Yesterday the maximum wind observed was 14 miles an hour from the east. The highest wind gust observed was 17 miles per hour from the east. The normal high temperature for today is 90 degrees,
and the normal low is 68. The record high for today is 110, which occurred in 1934, and the record low is 50, which occurred in 1989. Sunrise today is at 6:30 a.m. and sunset is at 8:25 p.m. The Manhattan, Kansas climate summary for yesterday, August 8, 2026. Yesterday's high temperature was 92 degrees. The normal high is 91. Yesterday's low temperature was 69 degrees. The normal low is 67. No precipitation fell yesterday, which leaves the monthly total at 1.94 inches. This is 0.81 inches above the normal amount of 1.13 inches for August. The total precipitation for the year still stands at 22.45 inches, which is 1.26 inches above normal. Yesterday the maximum wind observed was 20 miles an hour from the south. The highest wind gust observed was 29 miles per hour from the south. The normal high temperature for today is 91 degrees, and the normal low is 67. Sunrise today is at 6:34 a.m. and sunset is at 8:29 p.m. For the following counties, in Kansas, Douglas, Geary, Jackson, Jefferson, Morris, Osage, Potawatomi, Riley, Shawnee and Wabansee. Heat advisory in effect from noon to 8 p.m. Sunday. Heat index values of 104 to 109 expected. Where, portions of central, east central, north central, and northeast Kansas. When, from noon to 8 p.m. Sunday. Impacts, hot temperatures and high humidity may cause heat cramps, heat exhaustion, and even heat stroke. Take extra precautions when outside. Wear lightweight and loose-fitting clothing. Try to limit strenuous activities to early morning or evening. 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To reduce risk during outdoor work, the Occupational Safety and Health Administration recommends scheduling frequent rest breaks in shaded or air-conditioned environments. Anyone overcome by heat should be moved to a cool and shaded location. Heat stroke is an emergency. Call 911. Do not leave young children and pets in unattended vehicles. Car interiors will reach lethal temperatures in a matter of minutes. 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Here are the 9 a.m. conditions for the local area. At Topeka, it was partly sunny. The temperature was 81 degrees, the dew point 71, and the relative humidity was 71%. The wind was southeast at 12 miles an hour. The pressure was 29.91 inches and steady. At Manhattan, it was mostly sunny. The temperature was 82 degrees, the dew point 68, and the relative humidity was 62%. The wind was southwest at 12 miles an hour. Around the region, it was 84 at Concordia. It was sunny, with a temperature of 80 at Beatrice, and 78 at Springfield. It was mostly sunny, with a temperature of 81 at Omaha, and 82 at Wichita. It was partly sunny, with a temperature of 77 at Lawrence, and 75 at Emporia. At Kansas City, it was cloudy, with a temperature of 79. Once again, at Manhattan, it was 82 degrees under mostly sunny skies. Once again, at Topeka, it was 81 degrees under partly sunny skies. Now here is your National Weather Service forecast. Heat advisory in effect until 8 p.m. this evening. West of today, sunny. A slight chance of showers and thunderstorms early this morning. Hot with highs in the upper 90s. South winds 15 to 20 miles per hour with gusts up to 30 miles per hour. Chance of rain 20%. Tonight, partly cloudy. Humid with lows in the upper 70s. South winds 10 to 15 miles per hour with gusts up to 30 miles per hour. Monday, partly sunny with a chance of sprinkles. Hot with highs in the middle 90s. South winds 10 to 15 miles per hour with gusts up to 25 miles per hour. Monday night, partly cloudy. A chance of sprinkles in the evening.
humid with lows in the upper 70s. South wind

10 to 15 miles per hour with gusts up to 25 miles per hour. Tuesday, mostly sunny. Hot with highs in the upper 90s. Southwest winds 10 to 15 miles per hour with gusts up to 25 miles per hour. Tuesday night and Wednesday, partly cloudy. A slight chance of showers and thunderstorms. Hot. Lows in the upper 70s. Highs in the middle 90s. Wednesday night and Thursday, mostly cloudy with a chance of showers and thunderstorms. Lows in the lower 70s. Highs in the middle 80s. Chance of rain 50%. Thursday night, mostly cloudy with a slight chance of thunderstorms. A chance of showers in the evening, then showers likely after midnight. Lows in the upper 60s. Chance of rain 60%. Friday, cloudy in the morning, then becoming partly sunny. A chance of showers with a slight chance of thunderstorms. Highs in the middle 80s. Chance of rain 50%. Friday night, mostly cloudy with a chance of showers and thunderstorms. Lows in the upper 60s. Chance of rain 50%. Saturday, cloudy in the morning, then becoming partly sunny. A slight chance of thunderstorms. A chance of showers, mainly in the morning. Highs in the lower 80s. Chance of rain 40%. The current time is 9:24 a.m. Central Daylight Time. This hazardous weather outlook is for portions of central Kansas, east central Kansas, north central Kansas, and northeast Kansas. For today and tonight, a heat advisory is in place for northeast, east central, central, and much of north central Kansas this afternoon and evening. Heat index values will likely range from 104 to 109 degrees. For Monday through Saturday, heat indices around or above 100 may continue through Wednesday, though confidence in heat is lower these days. The Topeka, Kansas climate summary for yesterday, August 8, 2026. Yesterday's high temperature was 91 degrees. The normal high is 90. The record high is 110 degrees, which was set in 1934. Yesterday's low temperature was 67 degrees. The normal low is 68. The record low is 49 degrees, which was set in 1989. No precipitation fell yesterday, which leaves the monthly total at 0.26 inches. This is 0.84 inches below the normal amount of 1.10 inches for August. The total precipitation for the year still stands at 29.12 inches, which is 5.68 inches above normal. Yesterday the maximum wind observed was 14 miles an hour from the east. The highest wind gust observed was 17 miles per hour from the east. The normal high temperature for today is 90 degrees, and the normal low is 68. The record high for today is 110, which occurred in 1934, and the record low is 50, which occurred in 1989. Sunrise today is at 6:30 a.m. and sunset is at 8:25 p.m. The Manhattan, Kansas climate summary for yesterday, August 8, 2026. Yesterday's high temperature was 92 degrees. The normal high is 91. Yesterday's low temperature was 69 degrees. The normal low is 67. No precipitation fell yesterday, which leaves the monthly total at 1.94 inches. This is 0.81 inches above the normal amount of 1.13 inches for August. The total precipitation for the year still stands at 22.45 inches, which is 1.26 inches above normal. Yesterday the maximum wind observed was 20 miles an hour from the south. The highest wind gust observed was 29 miles per hour from the south. The normal high temperature for today is 91 degrees, and the normal low is 67. Sunrise today is at 6:34 a.m. and sunset is at 8:29 p.m. This is NOAA Weather Radio Station WXK91 in Topeka. Here are the 9 a.m. conditions for the local area. At Topeka, it was partly sunny. The temperature was 81 degrees, the dew point 71, and the relative humidity

was 71%. The wind was southeast at 12 miles an hour. The pressure was 29.91 inches and steady. At Manhattan, it was mostly sunny. The temperature was 82 degrees, the dew point 68, and the relative humidity was 62%. The wind was southwest at 12 miles an hour. Around the region, it was 84 at Concordia. It was sunny, with a temperature of 80 at Beatrice, and 78 at Springfield. It was mostly sunny, with a temperature of 81 at Omaha, and 82 at Wichita. It was partly sunny, with a temperature of 77 at Lawrence, and 75 at Emporia. At Kansas City, it was cloudy, with a temperature of 79. Once again, at Manhattan, it was 82 degrees under mostly sunny skies. Once again, at Topeka, it was 81 degrees under partly sunny skies. Now here is your National Weather Service forecast. Heat advisory in effect until 8 p.m. this evening. Rest of today, sunny. A slight chance of showers and thunderstorms early this morning. Hot with highs in the upper 90s. South winds 15 to 20 miles per hour with gusts up to 30 miles per hour. Chance of rain 20%. Tonight, partly cloudy. Humid with lows in the upper 70s. South winds 10 to 15 miles per hour with gusts up to 30 miles per hour. Monday, partly sunny with a chance of sprinkles. Hot with highs in the middle 90s. South winds 10 to 15 miles per hour with gusts up to 25 miles per hour. Monday night, partly cloudy. A chance of sprinkles in the evening. Humid with lows in the upper 70s. South winds 10 to 15 miles per hour with gusts up to 25 miles per hour. Tuesday, mostly sunny. Hot with highs in the upper 90s. Southwest winds 10 to 15 miles per hour with gusts up to 25 miles per hour. Tuesday night and Wednesday, partly cloudy. A slight chance of showers and thunderstorms. Hot. Lows in the upper 70s. Highs in the middle 90s. Wednesday night and Thursday, mostly cloudy with a chance of showers and thunderstorms. Lows in the lower 70s. Highs in the middle 80s. Chance of rain 50%. Thursday night, mostly cloudy with a slight chance of thunderstorms. A chance of showers in the evening, then showers likely after midnight. Lows in the upper 60s. Chance of rain 60%. Friday, cloudy in the morning, then becoming partly sunny. A chance of showers with a slight chance of thunderstorms. Highs in the middle 80s. Chance of rain 50%. Friday night, mostly cloudy with a chance of showers and thunderstorms. Lows in the upper 60s. Chance of rain 50%. Saturday, cloudy in the morning, then becoming partly sunny. A slight chance of thunderstorms. A chance of showers, mainly in the morning. Highs in the lower 80s. Chance of rain 40%. For the following counties, in Kansas, Douglas, Geary, Jackson, Jefferson, Morris, Osage, Pottawatomie, Riley, Shawnee and Waubonsee. Heat advisory in effect from noon to 8 p.m. Sunday. Heat index values of 104 to 109 expected. Where, portions of central, east central, north central, and northeast Kansas. When, from noon to 8 p.m. Sunday. Impacts, hot temperatures and high humidity may cause heat cramps, heat exhaustion, and even heat stroke. Take extra precautions when outside. Wear lightweight and loose-fitting clothing. Try to limit strenuous activities early morning or evening. 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To reduce risk during outdoor work, the Occupational Safety and Health Administration recommends scheduling frequent rest breaks in shaded or air-conditioned environments. Anyone overcome by heat should be moved to a cool and shaded location. Heat stroke is an emergency. Call 911. Do not leave young children and pets in unattended vehicles. Car interiors will reach lethal temperatures in a matter of

The normal low is 68. The record low is 49 degrees, which was set in 1989. No precipitation fell yesterday, which leaves the monthly total at 0.26 inches. This is 0.84 inches below the normal amount of 1.10 inches for August. The total precipitation for the year still stands at 29.12 inches, which is 5.68 inches above normal. Yesterday the maximum wind observed was 14 miles an hour from the east. The highest wind gust observed was 17 miles per hour from the east. The normal high temperature for today is 90 degrees, and the normal low is 68. The record high for today is 110, which occurred in 1934, and the record low is 50, which occurred in 1989. Sunrise today is at 6:30 a.m. and sunset is at 8:25 p.m. The Manhattan, Kansas climate summary for yesterday, August 8, 2026. Yesterday's high temperature was 92 degrees. The normal high is 91. Yesterday's low temperature was 69 degrees. The normal low is 67. No precipitation fell yesterday, which leaves the monthly total at 1.94 inches. This is 0.81 inches above the normal amount of 1.13 inches for August. The total precipitation for the year still stands at 22.45 inches, which is 1.26 inches above normal. Yesterday the maximum wind observed was 20 miles an hour from the south. The highest wind gust observed was 29 miles per hour from the south. The normal high temperature for today is 91 degrees, and the normal low is 67. Sunrise today is at 6:34 a.m. and sunset is at 8:29 p.m. This is NOAA Weather Radio Station WXK91 in Topeka. Here are the 9 a.m. conditions for the local area. At Topeka, it was partly sunny. The temperature was 81 degrees, the dew point 71, and the relative humidity was 71%. The wind was southeast at 12 miles an hour. The pressure was 29.91 inches and steady. At Manhattan, it was mostly sunny. The temperature was 82 degrees, the dew point 68, and the relative humidity was 62%. The wind was southwest at 12 miles an hour. Around the region, it was 84 at Concordia. It was sunny, with a temperature of 80 at Beatrice, and 78 at Springfield. It was mostly sunny, with a temperature of 81 at Omaha, and 82 at Wichita. It was partly sunny, with a temperature of 77 at Lawrence, and 75 at Emporia. At Kansas City, it was cloudy, with a temperature of 79. Once again, at Manhattan, it was 82 degrees under mostly sunny skies. Once again, at Topeka, it was 81 degrees under partly sunny skies. Now here is your National Weather Service forecast. Heat advisory in effect until 8 p.m. this evening. West of today, sunny. A slight chance of showers and thunderstorms early this morning. Hot with highs in the upper 90s. South winds 15 to 20 miles per hour with gusts up to 30 miles per hour. Chance of rain 20%. Tonight, partly cloudy. Humid with lows in the upper 70s. South winds 10 to 15 miles per hour with gusts up to 30 miles per hour. Monday, partly sunny with a chance of sprinkles. Hot with highs in the middle 90s. South winds 10 to 15 miles per hour with gusts up to 25 miles per hour. Monday night, partly cloudy. A chance of sprinkles in the evening. Humid with lows in the upper 70s. South winds 10 to 15 miles per hour with gusts up to 25 miles per hour. Tuesday, mostly sunny. Hot with highs in the upper 90s. Southwest winds 10 to 15 miles per hour with gusts up to 25 miles per hour. Tuesday night and Wednesday, partly cloudy. A slight chance of showers and thunderstorms. Hot. Lows in the upper 70s. Highs in the middle 90s. Wednesday night and Thursday, mostly cloudy with a chance of showers and thunderstorms.

lows in the lower 70s. Highs in the middle 80s. Chance of rain 50%. Thursday night, mostly cloudy with a slight chance of thunderstorms. A chance of showers in the evening, then showers likely after midnight. Lows in the upper 60s. Chance of rain 60%. Friday, cloudy in the morning, then becoming partly sunny. A chance of showers with a slight chance of thunderstorms. Highs in the middle 80s. Chance of rain 50%. Friday night, mostly cloudy with a chance of showers and thunderstorms. Lows in the upper 60s. Chance of rain 50%. Saturday, cloudy in the morning, then becoming partly sunny. A slight chance of thunderstorms. A chance of showers, mainly in the morning. Highs in the lower 80s. Chance of rain 40%. 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The current time is 9:39 a.m. Central Daylight Time. For the following counties, in Kansas, Douglas, Geary, Jackson, Jefferson, Morris, Osage, Potawatomi, Riley, Shawnee, and Wabansee. Heat advisory in effect from noon to 8 p.m. Sunday. Heat index values of 104 to 109 expected. Where, portions of central, east central, north central, and northeast Kansas. When, from noon to 8 p.m. Sunday. Impacts, hot temperatures and high humidity may cause heat cramps, heat exhaustion, and even heat stroke. Take extra precautions when outside. Wear lightweight and loose-fitting clothing. Try to limit strenuous activities to early morning or evening. 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To reduce risk during outdoor work, the Occupational Safety and Health Administration recommends scheduling frequent rest breaks in shaded or air-conditioned environments. Anyone overcome by heat should be moved to a cool and shaded location. Heat stroke is an emergency. 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Do not leave young children and pets in unattended vehicles. Car interiors will reach lethal temperatures in a matter of minutes. This hazardous weather outlook is for portions of central Kansas, east central Kansas, north central Kansas, and northeast Kansas. For today and tonight, a heat advisory is in place for northeast, east central, central, and much of north central Kansas this afternoon and evening. Heat index values will likely range from 104 to 109 degrees. For Monday through Saturday, heat indices around or above 100 may continue through Wednesday, though confidence in heat is lower these days. The Topeka, Kansas climate summary for yesterday, August 8, 2026. Yesterday's high temperature was 91 degrees. The normal high is 90. The record high is 110 degrees, which was set in 1934. Yesterday's low temperature was 67 degrees. The normal low is 68. The record low is 49 degrees, which was set in 1989. No precipitation fell yesterday, which leaves the monthly total at 0.26 inches. This is 0.84 inches below the normal amount of 1.10 inches for August. The total precipitation for the year still stands at 29.12 inches, which is 5.68 inches above normal. Yesterday the maximum wind observed was 14 miles an hour from the east. The highest wind gust observed was 17 miles per hour from the east. The normal high temperature for today is 90 degrees, and the normal low is 68. The record high for today is 110, which occurred in 1934, and the record low is 50, which occurred in 1989. Sunrise today is at 6:30 a.m. and sunset is at 8:25 p.m. The Manhattan, Kansas climate summary for yesterday, August 8, 2026. Yesterday's high temperature was 92 degrees. The normal high is 91. Yesterday's low temperature was 69 degrees. The normal low is 67. No precipitation fell yesterday, which leaves the monthly total at 1.94 inches. This is 0.81 inches above the normal amount of 1.13 inches.

forecast for August. The total precipitation for the year still stands at 22.45 inches, which is 1.26 inches above normal. Yesterday the maximum wind observed was 20 miles an hour from the south. The highest wind gust observed was 29 miles per hour from the south. The normal high temperature for today is 91 degrees, and the normal low is 67. Sunrise today is at 6:34 a.m. and sunset is at 8:29 p.m. This is NOAA Weather Radio Station WXK91 in Topeka. Here are the 9 a.m. conditions for the local area. At Topeka, it was partly sunny. The temperature was 81 degrees, the dew point 71, and the relative humidity was 71%. The wind was southeast at 12 miles an hour. The pressure was 29.91 inches and steady. At Manhattan, it was mostly sunny. The temperature was 82 degrees, the dew point 68, and the relative humidity was 62%. The wind was southwest at 12 miles an hour. Around the region, it was 84 at Concordia. It was sunny, with a temperature of 80 at Beatrice, and 78 at Springfield. It was mostly sunny, with a temperature of 81 at Omaha, and 82 at Wichita. It was partly sunny, with a temperature of 77 at Lawrence, and 75 at Emporia. At Kansas City, it was cloudy, with a temperature of 79. Once again, at Manhattan, it was 82 degrees under mostly sunny skies. Once again, at Topeka, it was 81 degrees under partly sunny skies. Now here is your National Weather Service forecast. Heat advisory in effect until 8 p.m. this evening. Rest of today, sunny. A slight chance of showers and thunderstorms early this morning. Hot with highs in the upper 90s. South winds 15 to 20 miles per hour with gusts up to 30 miles per hour. Chance of rain 20%. Tonight, partly cloudy. Humid with lows in the upper 70s. South winds 10 to 15 miles per hour with gusts up to 30 miles per hour. Monday, partly sunny with a chance of sprinkles. Hot with highs in the middle 90s. South winds 10 to 15 miles per hour with gusts up to 25 miles per hour. Monday night, partly cloudy. A chance of sprinkles in the evening. Humid with lows in the upper 70s. South winds 10 to 15 miles per hour with gusts up to 25 miles per hour. Tuesday, mostly sunny. Hot with highs in the upper 90s. Southwest winds 10 to 15 miles per hour with gusts up to 25 miles per hour. Tuesday night and Wednesday, partly cloudy. A slight chance of showers and thunderstorms. Hot. Lows in the upper 70s. Highs in the middle 90s. Wednesday night and Thursday, mostly cloudy with a chance of showers and thunderstorms. Lows in the lower 70s. Highs in the middle 80s. Chance of rain 50%. Thursday night, mostly cloudy with a slight chance of thunderstorms. A chance of showers in the evening, then showers likely after midnight. Lows in the upper 60s. Chance of rain 60%. Friday, cloudy in the morning, then becoming partly sunny. A chance of showers with a slight chance of thunderstorms. Highs in the middle 80s. Chance of rain 50%. Friday night, mostly cloudy with a chance of showers and thunderstorms. Lows in the upper 60s. Chance of rain 50%. Saturday, cloudy in the morning, then becoming partly sunny. A slight chance of thunderstorms. A chance of showers, mainly in the morning. Highs in the lower 80s. Chance of rain 40%. This hazardous weather outlook is for portions of central Kansas, east central Kansas, north central Kansas, and northeast Kansas. For today and tonight, a heat advisory is in place for northeast, east central, central, and much of north central Kansas this afternoon and evening. Heat index values will likely range from 104 to 109 degrees. For Monday through Saturday, heat indices around or above 100.

It may continue through Wednesday, though confidence in heat is lower these days. The Topeka, Kansas climate summary for yesterday, August 8, 2026. Yesterday's high temperature was 91 degrees. The normal high is 90. The record high is 110 degrees, which was set in 1934. Yesterday's low temperature was 67 degrees. The normal low is 68. The record low is 49 degrees, which was set in 1989. No precipitation fell yesterday, which leaves the monthly total at 0.26 inches. This is 0.84 inches below the normal amount of 1.10 inches for August. The total precipitation for the year still stands at 29.12 inches, which is 5.68 inches above normal. Yesterday the maximum wind observed was 14 miles an hour from the east. The highest wind gust observed was 17 miles per hour from the east. The normal high temperature for today is 90 degrees, and the normal low is 68. The record high for today is 110, which occurred in 1934, and the record low is 50, which occurred in 1989. Sunrise today is at 6:30 a.m. and sunset is at 8:25 p.m. For the following counties, in Kansas, Douglas, Geary, Jackson, Jefferson, Morris, Osage, Pottawatomie, Riley, Shawnee and Wabansee. Heat advisory in effect from noon to 8 p.m. Sunday. Heat index values of 104 to 109 expected. Where, portions of central, east central, north central, and northeast Kansas. When, from noon to 8 p.m. Sunday. Impact, hot temperatures and high humidity may cause heat cramps, heat exhaustion, and even heat stroke. Take extra precautions when outside. Wear lightweight and loose-fitting clothing. Try to limit strenuous activities to early morning or evening. Take action when you see symptoms of heat exhaustion and heat stroke. To reduce risk during outdoor work, the Occupational Safety and Health Administration recommends scheduling frequent rest breaks in shaded or air-conditioned environments. Anyone overcome by heat should be moved to a cool and shaded location. Heat stroke is an emergency. Call 911. Do not leave young children and pets in unattended vehicles. Car interiors will reach lethal temperatures in a matter of minutes. The Manhattan, Kansas climate summary for yesterday, August 8, 2026. Yesterday's high temperature was 92 degrees. The normal high is 91. Yesterday's low temperature was 69 degrees. The normal low is 67. No precipitation fell yesterday, which leaves the monthly total at 1.94 inches. This is 0.81 inches above the normal amount of 1.13 inches for August. The total precipitation for the year still stands at 22.45 inches, which is 1.26 inches above normal. Yesterday the maximum wind observed was 20 miles an hour from the south. The highest wind gust observed was 29 miles per hour from the south. The normal high temperature for today is 91 degrees, and the normal low is 67. Sunrise today is at 6:34 a.m. and sunset is at 8:29 p.m. This is NOAA Weather Radio Station WXK91 in Topeka. Here are the 9 a.m. conditions for the local area. At Topeka, it was partly sunny. The temperature was 81 degrees, the dew point 71, and the relative humidity was 71%. The wind was southeast at 12 miles an hour. The pressure was 29.91 inches and steady. At Manhattan, it was mostly sunny. The temperature was 82 degrees, the dew point 68, and the relative humidity was 62%. The wind was southwest at 12 miles an hour. Around the region, it was 84 at Concordia. It was sunny, with a temperature of 80 at Beatrice, and 78 at Springfield. It was mostly sunny, with a temperature of 81 at Omaha, and 82 at Wichita. It was partly sunny, with a temperature of 77 at Lawrence, and 75 at Emporia. At Kansas City, it was cloudy, with a temperature of 79.
Once again, at

Manhattan, it was 82 degrees under mostly sunny skies. Once again, at Topeka, it was 81 degrees under partly sunny skies. The current time is 9:53 a.m. Central Daylight Time. Now here is your National Weather Service forecast. Heat advisory in effect until 8 p.m. this evening. Rest of today, sunny. A slight chance of showers and thunderstorms early this morning. Hot with highs in the upper 90s. South winds 15 to 20 miles per hour with gusts up to 30 miles per hour. Chance of rain 20%. Tonight, partly cloudy. Humid with lows in the upper 70s. South winds 10 to 15 miles per hour with gusts up to 30 miles per hour. Monday, partly sunny with a chance of sprinkles. Hot with highs in the middle 90s. South winds 10 to 15 miles per hour with gusts up to 25 miles per hour. Monday night, partly cloudy. A chance of sprinkles in the evening. Humid with lows in the upper 70s. South winds 10 to 15 miles per hour with gusts up to 25 miles per hour. Tuesday, mostly sunny. Hot with highs in the upper 90s. Southwest winds 10 to 15 miles per hour with gusts up to 25 miles per hour. Tuesday night and Wednesday, partly cloudy. A slight chance of showers and thunderstorms. Hot. Lows in the upper 70s. Highs in the middle 90s. Wednesday night and Thursday, mostly cloudy with a chance of showers and thunderstorms. Lows in the lower 70s. Highs in the middle 80s. Chance of rain 50%. Thursday night, mostly cloudy with a slight chance of thunderstorms. A chance of showers in the evening, then showers likely after midnight. Lows in the upper 60s. Chance of rain 60%. Friday, cloudy in the morning, then becoming partly sunny. A chance of showers with a slight chance of thunderstorms. Highs in the middle 80s. Chance of rain 50%. Friday night, mostly cloudy with a chance of showers and thunderstorms. Lows in the upper 60s. Chance of rain 50%. Saturday, cloudy in the morning, then becoming partly sunny. A slight chance of thunderstorms. A chance of showers, mainly in the morning. Highs in the lower 80s. Chance of rain 40%. This hazardous weather outlook is for portions of central Kansas, east central Kansas, north central Kansas, and northeast Kansas. For today and tonight, a heat advisory is in place for northeast, east central, central, and much of north central Kansas this afternoon and evening. Heat index values will likely range from 104 to 109 degrees. For Monday through Saturday, heat indices around or above 100 may continue through Wednesday, though confidence in heat is lower these days. The Topeka, Kansas climate summary for yesterday, August 8, 2026. Yesterday's high temperature was 91 degrees. The normal high is 90. The record high is 110 degrees, which was set in 1934. Yesterday's low temperature was 67 degrees. The normal low is 68. The record low is 49 degrees, which was set in 1989. No precipitation fell yesterday, which leaves the monthly total at 0.26 inches. This is 0.84 inches below the normal amount of 1.10 inches for August. The total precipitation for the year still stands at 29.12 inches, which is 5.68 inches above normal. Yesterday the maximum wind observed was 14 miles an hour from the east. The highest wind gust observed was 17 miles per hour from the east. The normal high temperature for today is 90 degrees, and the normal low is 68. The record high for today is 110, which occurred in 1934, and the record low is 50, which occurred in 1989. Sunrise today is at 6:30 a.m. and sunset is at 8:25 p.m. The Manhattan, Kansas climate summary for yesterday, August 8, 2026. Yesterday's high temperature was 92 degrees.
The normal high is 91. Yesterday's low temperature was 69 degrees. The normal low is 67. No precipitation fell yesterday, which leaves the monthly total at 1.94 inches. This is 0.81 inches above the normal amount of 1.13 inches for August. The total precipitation for the year still stands at 22.45 inches, which is 1.26 inches above normal. Yesterday the maximum wind observed was 20 miles an hour from the south. The highest wind gust observed was 29 miles per hour from the south. The normal high temperature for today is 91 degrees, and the normal low is 67. Sunrise today is at 6:34 a.m. and sunset is at 8:29 p.m. For the following counties, in Kansas, Douglas, Geary, Jackson, Jefferson, Morris, Osage, Pottawatomie, Riley, Shawnee and Wabansee. Heat advisory in effect from noon to 8 p.m. Sunday. Heat index values of 104 to 109 expected. Where, portions of central, east central, north central, and northeast Kansas. When, from noon to 8 p.m. Sunday. Impacts, hot temperatures and high humidity may cause heat cramps, heat exhaustion, and even heat stroke. Take extra precautions when outside. Wear lightweight and loose-fitting clothing. Try to limit strenuous activities to early morning or evening. Take action when you see symptoms of heat exhaustion and heat stroke. To reduce risk during outdoor work, the Occupational Safety and Health Administration recommends scheduling frequent rest breaks in shaded or air-conditioned environments. Anyone overcome by heat should be moved to a cool and shaded location. Heat stroke is an emergency. Call 911. Do not leave young children and pets in unattended vehicles. Car interiors will reach lethal temperatures in a matter of minutes. 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Here are the 9 a.m. conditions for the local area. At Topeka, it was partly sunny. The temperature was 81 degrees, the dew point 71, and the relative humidity was 71%. The wind was southeast at 12 miles an hour. The pressure was 29.91 inches and steady. At Manhattan, it was mostly sunny. The temperature was 82 degrees, the dew point 68, and the relative humidity was 62%. The wind was southwest at 12 miles an hour. Around the region, it was 84 at Concordia. It was sunny, with a temperature of 80 at Beatrice, and 78 at Springfield. It was mostly sunny, with a temperature of 81 at Omaha, and 82 at Wichita. It was partly sunny, with a temperature of 77 at Lawrence, and 75 at Emporia. At Kansas City, it was cloudy, with a temperature of 79. Once again, at Manhattan, it was 82 degrees under mostly sunny skies. Once again, at Topeka, it was 81 degrees under partly sunny skies. Now here is your National Weather Service forecast. Heat advisory in effect until 8 p.m. this evening. West of today, sunny. A slight chance of showers and thunderstorms early this morning. Hot with highs in the upper 90s. South winds 15 to 20 miles per hour with gusts up to 30 miles per hour. Chance of rain 20%. Tonight, partly cloudy. Humid with lows in the upper 70s. South winds 10 to 15 miles per hour with gusts up to 30 miles per hour. Monday, partly sunny with a chance of sprinkles. Hot with highs in the middle 90s. South winds 10 to 15 miles per hour with gusts up to 25 miles per hour. Monday night, partly cloudy. A chance of sprinkles in the evening. Humid with lows in the upper 70s. South winds 10 to 15 miles per hour with gusts up to 25 miles per hour. Tuesday, mostly sunny. Hot with highs in the upper 90s. Southwest winds 10 to 15 miles per hour with gusts up to 25 miles per hour. Tuesday night and Wednesday, partly cloudy. A slight chance of showers and thunderstorms. Hot.
lows.

upper 70s. Highs in the middle 90s. Wednesday night and Thursday, mostly cloudy with a chance of showers and thunderstorms. Lows in the lower 70s. Highs in the middle 80s. Chance of rain 50%. Thursday night, mostly cloudy with a slight chance of thunderstorms. A chance of showers in the evening, then showers likely after midnight. Lows in the upper 60s. Chance of rain 60%. Friday, cloudy in the morning, then becoming partly sunny. A chance of showers with a slight chance of thunderstorms. Highs in the middle 80s. Chance of rain 50%. Friday night, mostly cloudy with a chance of showers and thunderstorms. Lows in the upper 60s. Chance of rain 50%. Saturday, cloudy in the morning, then becoming partly sunny. A slight chance of thunderstorms. A chance of showers, mainly in the morning. Highs in the lower 80s. Chance of rain 40%. This hazardous weather outlook is for portions of central Kansas, east central Kansas, north central Kansas, and northeast Kansas. For today and tonight, a heat advisory is in place for northeast, east central, central, and much of north central Kansas this afternoon and evening. Heat index values will likely range from 104 to 109 degrees. For Monday through Saturday, heat indices around or above 100 may continue through Wednesday, though confidence in heat is lower these days. This is NOAA Weather Radio Station WXK91 in Topeka. Now here is your National Weather Service forecast. Heat advisory in effect until 8 p.m. this evening. Rest of today, sunny. A slight chance of showers and thunderstorms early this morning. Hot with highs in the upper 90s. South winds 15 to 20 miles per hour with gusts up to 30 miles per hour. Chance of rain 20%. Tonight, partly cloudy. Humid with lows in the upper 70s. South winds 10 to 15 miles per hour with gusts up to 30 miles per hour. Monday, partly sunny with a chance of sprinkles. Hot with highs in the middle 90s. South winds 10 to 15 miles per hour with gusts up to 25 miles per hour. Monday night, partly cloudy. A chance of sprinkles in the evening. Humid with lows in the upper 70s. South winds 10 to 15 miles per hour with gusts up to 25 miles per hour. Tuesday, mostly sunny. Hot with highs in the upper 90s. Southwest winds 10 to 15 miles per hour with gusts up to 25 miles per hour. Tuesday night and Wednesday, partly cloudy. A slight chance of showers and thunderstorms. Hot. Lows in the upper 70s. Highs in the middle 90s. Wednesday night and Thursday, mostly cloudy with a chance of showers and thunderstorms. Lows in the lower 70s. Highs in the middle 80s. Chance of rain 50%. Thursday night, mostly cloudy with a slight chance of thunderstorms. A chance of showers in the evening, then showers likely after midnight. Lows in the upper 60s. Chance of rain 60%. Friday, cloudy in the morning, then becoming partly sunny. A chance of showers with a slight chance of thunderstorms. Highs in the middle 80s. Chance of rain 50%. Friday night, mostly cloudy with a chance of showers and thunderstorms. Lows in the upper 60s. Chance of rain 50%. Saturday, cloudy in the morning, then becoming partly sunny. A slight chance of thunderstorms. A chance of showers, mainly in the morning. Highs in the lower 80s. Chance of rain 40%. The current time is 10:08 a.m. Central Daylight Time. This hazardous weather outlook is for portions of central Kansas, east central Kansas, north central Kansas, and northeast Kansas. For today and tonight, a heat advisory is in place for northeast, east central, central, and much of north central Kansas this afternoon and evening. Heat index values will likely range from 104 to 109 degrees. For
Monday through Saturday. Heat indices around or above 100 may continue through Wednesday, though confidence in heat is lower these days. This is NOAA Weather Radio Station WXK91 in Topeka. Now here is your National Weather Service forecast. Heat advisory in effect until 8 p.m. this evening. West of today, sunny. A slight chance of showers and thunderstorms early this morning. Hot with highs in the upper 90s. South winds 15 to 20 miles per hour with gusts up to 30 miles per hour. Chance of rain 20%. Tonight, partly cloudy. Humid with lows in the upper 70s. South winds 10 to 15 miles per hour with gusts up to 30 miles per hour. Monday, partly sunny with a chance of sprinkles. Hot with highs in the middle 90s. South winds 10 to 15 miles per hour with gusts up to 25 miles per hour. Monday night, partly cloudy. A chance of sprinkles in the evening. Humid with lows in the upper 70s. South winds 10 to 15 miles per hour with gusts up to 25 miles per hour. Tuesday, mostly sunny. Hot with highs in the upper 90s. Southwest winds 10 to 15 miles per hour with gusts up to 25 miles per hour. Tuesday night and Wednesday, partly cloudy. A slight chance of showers and thunderstorms. Hot. Lows in the upper 70s. Highs in the middle 90s. Wednesday night and Thursday, mostly cloudy with a chance of showers and thunderstorms. Lows in the lower 70s. Highs in the middle 80s. Chance of rain 50%. Thursday night, mostly cloudy with a slight chance of thunderstorms. A chance of showers in the evening, then showers likely after midnight. Lows in the upper 60s. Chance of rain 60%. Friday, cloudy in the morning, then becoming partly sunny. A chance of showers with a slight chance of thunderstorms. Highs in the middle 80s. Chance of rain 50%. Friday night, mostly cloudy with a chance of showers and thunderstorms. Lows in the upper 60s. Chance of rain 50%. Saturday, cloudy in the morning, then becoming partly sunny. A slight chance of thunderstorms. A chance of showers, mainly in the morning. Highs in the lower 80s. Chance of rain 40%. For the following counties, in Kansas, Douglas, Geary, Jackson, Jefferson, Morris, Osage, Potawatomi, Riley, Shawnee and Wabansee. Heat advisory in effect from noon to 8 p.m. Sunday. Heat index values of 104 to 109 expected. Where, portions of central, east central, north central, and northeast Kansas. When, from noon to 8 p.m. Sunday. Impacts, hot temperatures and high humidity may cause heat cramps, heat exhaustion, and even heat stroke. Take extra precautions when outside. Wear lightweight and loose-fitting clothing. Try to limit strenuous activities to early morning or evening. 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To reduce risk during outdoor work, the Occupational Safety and Health Administration recommends scheduling frequent rest breaks in shaded or air-conditioned environments. Anyone overcome by heat should be moved to a cool and shaded location. Heat stroke is an emergency. Call 911. Do not leave young children and pets in unattended vehicles. Car interiors will reach lethal temperatures in a matter of minutes. This hazardous weather outlook is for portions of central Kansas, east central Kansas, north central Kansas, and northeast Kansas. For today and tonight, a heat advisory is in place for northeast, east central, central, and much of north central Kansas this afternoon and evening. Heat index values will likely range from 104 to 109 degrees. For Monday through Saturday, heat indices around or above 100 may continue through Wednesday, though confidence in heat is lower these days. This is NOAA Weather Radio Station WXK91 in Topeka. Here are the 10 a.m. conditions for the local area. At Topeka, it was partly sunny.

The temperature was 79 degrees, the dew point 72, and the relative humidity was 79%. The wind was southeast at 14 miles an hour. The pressure was 29.89 inches and falling. At Manhattan, it was mostly sunny. The temperature was 84 degrees, the dew point 69, and the relative humidity was 60%. The wind was southwest at 18 miles an hour, gusting to 25. Around the region, at Lawrence, thunder was reported, with a temperature of 78. It was 88 at Concordia. It was sunny, with a temperature of 83 at Beatrice, 83 at Omaha, 81 at Springfield, and 89 at Wichita. It was partly sunny, with a temperature of 82 at Kansas City, and 80 at Emporia. Once again, at Manhattan, it was 84 degrees under mostly sunny skies. Once again, at Topeka, it was 79 degrees under partly sunny skies. Now here is your National Weather Service forecast. Heat advisory in effect until 8 p.m. this evening. West of today, sunny. A slight chance of showers and thunderstorms early this morning. Hot with highs in the upper 90s. South winds 15 to 20 miles per hour with gusts up to 30 miles per hour. Chance of rain 20%. Tonight, partly cloudy. Humid with lows in the upper 70s. South winds 10 to 15 miles per hour with gusts up to 30 miles per hour. Monday, partly sunny with a chance of sprinkles. Hot with highs in the middle 90s. South winds 10 to 15 miles per hour with gusts up to 25 miles per hour. Monday night, partly cloudy. A chance of sprinkles in the evening. Humid with lows in the upper 70s. South winds 10 to 15 miles per hour with gusts up to 25 miles per hour. Tuesday, mostly sunny. Hot with highs in the upper 90s. Southwest winds 10 to 15 miles per hour with gusts up to 25 miles per hour. Tuesday night and Wednesday, partly cloudy. A slight chance of showers and thunderstorms. Hot. Lows in the upper 70s. Highs in the middle 90s. Wednesday night and Thursday, mostly cloudy with a chance of showers and thunderstorms. Lows in the lower 70s. Highs in the middle 80s. Chance of rain 50%. Thursday night, mostly cloudy with a slight chance of thunderstorms. A chance of showers in the evening, then showers likely after midnight. Lows in the upper 60s. Chance of rain 60%. Friday, cloudy in the morning, then becoming partly sunny. A chance of showers with a slight chance of thunderstorms. Highs in the middle 80s. Chance of rain 50%. Friday night, mostly cloudy with a chance of showers and thunderstorms. Lows in the upper 60s. Chance of rain 50%. Saturday, cloudy in the morning, then becoming partly sunny. A slight chance of thunderstorms. A chance of showers, mainly in the morning. Highs in the lower 80s. Chance of rain 40%. This hazardous weather outlook is for portions of central Kansas, east central Kansas, north central Kansas, and northeast Kansas. For today and tonight, a heat advisory is in place for northeast, east central, central, and much of north central Kansas this afternoon and evening. Heat index values will likely range from 104 to 109 degrees. For Monday through Saturday, heat indices around or above 100 may continue through Wednesday, though confidence in heat is lower these days. This is NOAA Weather Radio Station WXK91 in Topeka. Here are the 10 a.m. conditions for the local area. At Topeka, it was partly sunny. The temperature was 79 degrees, the dew point 72, and the relative humidity was 79%. The wind was southeast at 14 miles an hour. The pressure was 29.89 inches and falling. At Manhattan, it was mostly sunny. The temperature was 84 degrees, the dew point 69, and the relative humidity was 60%.
The wind was southwest at 18 miles an hour, gusting to 25. Around the region, at Lawrence, thunder was reported with a temperature of 78. It was 88 at Concordia. It was sunny with a temperature of 83 at Beatrice, 83 at Omaha, 81 at Springfield, and 89 at Wichita. It was partly sunny with a temperature of 82 at Kansas City and 80 at Emporia. Once again, at Manhattan, it was 84 degrees under mostly sunny skies. Once again, at Topeka, it was 79 degrees under partly sunny skies. For the following counties, in Kansas, Douglas, Geary, Jackson, Jefferson, Morris, Osage, Potawatomi, Riley, Shawnee, and Wabansee. Heat advisory in effect from noon to 8 p.m. Sunday. Heat index values of 104 to 109 expected. Where, portions of central, east central, north central, and northeast Kansas. When, from noon to 8 p.m. Sunday. Impacts, hot temperatures and high humidity may cause heat cramps, heat exhaustion, and even heat stroke. Take extra precautions when outside. Wear lightweight and loose-fitting clothing. Try to limit strenuous activities to early morning or evening. Take action when you see symptoms of heat exhaustion and heat stroke. To reduce risk during outdoor work, the Occupational Safety and Health Administration recommends scheduling frequent rest breaks in shaded or air-conditioned environments. Anyone overcome by heat should be moved to a cool and shaded location. Heat stroke is an emergency. Call 911. Do not leave young children and pets in unattended vehicles. Car interiors will reach lethal temperatures in a matter of minutes. Now here is your National Weather Service forecast. Heat advisory in effect until 8 p.m. this evening. Rest of today, sunny. A slight chance of showers and thunderstorms early this morning. Hot with highs in the upper 90s. South winds 15 to 20 miles per hour with gusts up to 30 miles per hour. Chance of rain 20%. Tonight, partly cloudy. Humid with lows in the upper 70s. South winds 10 to 15 miles per hour with gusts up to 30 miles per hour. Monday, partly sunny with a chance of sprinkles. Hot with highs in the middle 90s. South winds 10 to 15 miles per hour with gusts up to 25 miles per hour. Monday night, partly cloudy. A chance of sprinkles in the evening. Humid with lows in the upper 70s. South winds 10 to 15 miles per hour with gusts up to 25 miles per hour. Tuesday, mostly sunny. Hot with highs in the upper 90s. Southwest winds 10 to 15 miles per hour with gusts up to 25 miles per hour. Tuesday night and Wednesday, partly cloudy. A slight chance of showers and thunderstorms. Hot. Lows in the upper 70s. Highs in the middle 90s. Wednesday night and Thursday, mostly cloudy with a chance of showers and thunderstorms. Lows in the lower 70s. Highs in the middle 80s. Chance of rain 50%. Thursday night, mostly cloudy with a slight chance of thunderstorms. A chance of showers in the evening, then showers likely after midnight. Lows in the upper 60s. Chance of rain 60%. Friday, cloudy in the morning, then becoming partly sunny. A chance of showers with a slight chance of thunderstorms. Highs in the middle 80s. Chance of rain 50%. Friday night, mostly cloudy with a chance of showers and thunderstorms. Lows in the upper 60s. Chance of rain 50%. Saturday, cloudy in the morning, then becoming partly sunny. A slight chance of thunderstorms. A chance of showers, mainly in the morning. Highs in the lower 80s. Chance of rain 40%. The current time is 10:23 a.m. Central Daylight Time. This hazardous weather outlook is for portions of central Kansas, east central Kansas, north central Kansas, and northeast Kansas. For today and tonight, a heat advisory is in place for northeast,
East Central, Central, and much of North Central Kansas this afternoon and evening. Heat index values will likely range from 104 to 109 degrees. For Monday through Saturday, heat indices around or above 100 may continue through Wednesday. The confidence in heat is lower these days. This is NOAA Weather Radio Station WXK91 in Topeka. Here are the 10 a.m. conditions for the local area. At Topeka, it was partly sunny. The temperature was 79 degrees, the dew point 72, and the relative humidity was 79%. The wind was southeast at 14 miles an hour. The pressure was 29.89 inches and falling. At Manhattan, it was mostly sunny. The temperature was 84 degrees, the dew point 69, and the relative humidity was 60%. The wind was southwest at 18 miles an hour, gusting to 25. Around the region, at Lawrence, thunder was reported, with a temperature of 78. It was 88 at Concordia. It was sunny, with a temperature of 83 at Beatrice, 83 at Omaha, 81 at Springfield, and 89 at Wichita. It was partly sunny, with a temperature of 82 at Kansas City, and 80 at Emporia. Once again, at Manhattan, it was 84 degrees under mostly sunny skies. Once again, at Topeka, it was 79 degrees under partly sunny skies. Now here is your National Weather Service forecast. Heat advisory in effect until 8 p.m. this evening. West of today, sunny. A slight chance of showers and thunderstorms early this morning. Hot with highs in the upper 90s. South winds 15 to 20 miles per hour with gusts up to 30 miles per hour. Chance of rain 20%. Tonight, partly cloudy. Humid with lows in the upper 70s. South winds 10 to 15 miles per hour with gusts up to 30 miles per hour. Monday, partly sunny with a chance of sprinkles. Hot with highs in the middle 90s. South winds 10 to 15 miles per hour with gusts up to 25 miles per hour. Monday night, partly cloudy. A chance of sprinkles in the evening. Humid with lows in the upper 70s. South winds 10 to 15 miles per hour with gusts up to 25 miles per hour. Tuesday, mostly sunny. Hot with highs in the upper 90s. Southwest winds 10 to 15 miles per hour with gusts up to 25 miles per hour. Tuesday night and Wednesday, partly cloudy. A slight chance of showers and thunderstorms. Hot. Lows in the upper 70s. Highs in the middle 90s. Wednesday night and Thursday, mostly cloudy with a chance of showers and thunderstorms. Lows in the lower 70s. Highs in the middle 80s. Chance of rain 50%. Thursday night, mostly cloudy with a slight chance of thunderstorms. A chance of showers in the evening, then showers likely after midnight. Lows in the upper 60s. Chance of rain 60%. Friday, cloudy in the morning, then becoming partly sunny. A chance of showers with a slight chance of thunderstorms. Highs in the middle 80s. Chance of rain 50%. Friday night, mostly cloudy with a chance of showers and thunderstorms. Lows in the upper 60s. Chance of rain 50%. Saturday, cloudy in the morning, then becoming partly sunny. A slight chance of thunderstorms. A chance of showers, mainly in the morning. Highs in the lower 80s. Chance of rain 40%. This hazardous weather outlook is for portions of central Kansas, east central Kansas, north central Kansas, and northeast Kansas. For today and tonight, a heat advisory is in place for northeast, east central, central, and much of north central Kansas this afternoon and evening. Heat index values will likely range from 104 to 109 degrees. For Monday through Saturday, heat indices around or above 100 may continue through Wednesday, though confidence in heat is lower these days. This is NOAA Weather Radio Station WXK91 in Topeka.
here are the 10 a.m. conditions for the local area. At Topeka, it was partly sunny. The temperature was 79 degrees, the dew point 72, and the relative humidity was 79%. The wind was southeast at 14 miles an hour. The pressure was 29.89 inches and falling. At Manhattan, it was mostly sunny. The temperature was 84 degrees, the dew point 69, and the relative humidity was 60%. The wind was southwest at 18 miles an hour, gusting to 25. Around the region, at Lawrence, thunder was reported, with a temperature of 78. It was 88 at Concordia. It was sunny, with a temperature of 83 at Beatrice, 83 at Omaha, 81 at Springfield, and 89 at Wichita. It was partly sunny, with a temperature of 82 at Kansas City, and 80 at Emporia. Once again, at Manhattan, it was 84 degrees under mostly sunny skies. Once again, at Topeka, it was 79 degrees under partly sunny skies. For the following counties, in Kansas, Douglas, Geary, Jackson, Jefferson, Morris, Osage, Potawatomi, Riley, Shawnee and Wabansee. Heat advisory in effect from noon to 8 p.m. Sunday. Heat index values of 104 to 109 expected. Where, portions of central, east central, north central, and northeast Kansas. When, from noon to 8 p.m. Sunday. Impacts, hot temperatures and high humidity may cause heat cramps, heat exhaustion, and even heat stroke. Take extra precautions when outside. Wear lightweight and loose-fitting clothing. Try to limit strenuous activities to early morning or evening. Take action when you see symptoms of heat exhaustion and heat stroke. To reduce risk during outdoor work, the Occupational Safety and Health Administration recommends scheduling frequent rest breaks in shaded or air-conditioned environments. Anyone overcome by heat should be moved to a cool and shaded location. Heat stroke is an emergency. Call 911. Do not leave young children and pets in unattended vehicles. Car interiors will reach lethal temperatures in a matter of minutes. Now here is your National Weather Service forecast. Heat advisory in effect until 8 p.m. this evening. Rest of today, sunny. A slight chance of showers and thunderstorms early this morning. Hot with highs in the upper 90s. South winds 15 to 20 miles per hour with gusts up to 30 miles per hour. Chance of rain 20%. Tonight, partly cloudy. Humid with lows in the upper 70s. South winds 10 to 15 miles per hour with gusts up to 30 miles per hour. Monday, partly sunny with a chance of sprinkles. Hot with highs in the middle 90s. South winds 10 to 15 miles per hour with gusts up to 25 miles per hour. Monday night, partly cloudy. A chance of sprinkles in the evening. Humid with lows in the upper 70s. South winds 10 to 15 miles per hour with gusts up to 25 miles per hour. Tuesday, mostly sunny. Hot with highs in the upper 90s. Southwest winds 10 to 15 miles per hour with gusts up to 25 miles per hour. Tuesday night and Wednesday, partly cloudy. A slight chance of showers and thunderstorms. Hot. Lows in the upper 70s. Highs in the middle 90s. Wednesday night and Thursday, mostly cloudy with a chance of showers and thunderstorms. Lows in the lower 70s. Highs in the middle 80s. Chance of rain 50%. Thursday night, mostly cloudy with a slight chance of thunderstorms. A chance of showers in the evening, then showers likely after midnight. Lows in the upper 60s. Chance of rain 60%. Friday, cloudy in the morning, then becoming partly sunny. A chance of showers with a slight chance of thunderstorms. Highs in the middle 80s. Chance of rain 50%. Cloudy in the morning, then becoming partly sunny. A chance of showers with a slight chance of thunderstorms. Highs in the middle 80s. Chance of rain 50%.
Friday night, mostly cloudy with a chance of showers and thunderstorms. Lows in the upper 60s.

WXK91 in Topeka. Here are the 10 a.m. conditions for the local area. At Topeka, it was partly sunny. The temperature was 79 degrees, the dew point 72, and the relative humidity was 79%. The wind was southeast at 14 miles an hour. The pressure was 29.89 inches and falling. At Manhattan, it was mostly sunny. The temperature was 84 degrees, the dew point 69, and the relative humidity was 60%. The wind was southwest at 18 miles an hour, gusting to 25. Around the region, at Lawrence, thunder was reported, with a temperature of 78. It was 88 at Concordia. It was sunny, with a temperature of 83 at Beatrice, 83 at Omaha, 81 at Springfield, and 89 at Wichita. It was partly sunny, with a temperature of 82 at Kansas City, and 80 at Emporia. Once again, at Manhattan, it was 84 degrees under mostly sunny skies. Once again, at Topeka, it was 79 degrees under partly sunny skies. Now here is your National Weather Service forecast. Heat advisory in effect until 8 p.m. this evening. Rest of today, sunny. A slight chance of showers and thunderstorms early this morning. Hot with highs in the upper 90s. South winds 15 to 20 miles per hour with gusts up to 30 miles per hour. Chance of rain 20%. Tonight, partly cloudy. Humid with lows in the upper 70s. South winds 10 to 15 miles per hour with gusts up to 30 miles per hour. Monday, partly sunny with a chance of sprinkles. Hot with highs in the middle 90s. South winds 10 to 15 miles per hour with gusts up to 25 miles per hour. Monday night, partly cloudy. A chance of sprinkles in the evening. Humid with lows in the upper 70s. South winds 10 to 15 miles per hour with gusts up to 25 miles per hour. Tuesday, mostly sunny. Hot with highs in the upper 90s. Southwest winds 10 to 15 miles per hour with gusts up to 25 miles per hour. Tuesday night and Wednesday, partly cloudy. A slight chance of showers and thunderstorms. Hot. Lows in the upper 70s. Highs in the middle 90s. Wednesday night and Thursday, mostly cloudy with a chance of showers and thunderstorms. Lows in the lower 70s. Highs in the middle 80s. Chance of rain 50%. Thursday night, mostly cloudy with a slight chance of thunderstorms. A chance of showers in the evening, then showers likely after midnight. Lows in the upper 60s. Chance of rain 60%. Friday, cloudy in the morning, then becoming partly sunny. A chance of showers with a slight chance of thunderstorms. Highs in the middle 80s. Chance of rain 50%. Friday night, mostly cloudy with a chance of showers and thunderstorms. Lows in the upper 60s. Chance of rain 50%. Saturday, cloudy in the morning, then becoming partly sunny. A slight chance of thunderstorms. A chance of showers, mainly in the morning. Highs in the lower 80s. Chance of rain 40%. 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The current time is 10:38 a.m. Central Daylight Time. This hazardous weather outlook is for portions of central Kansas, east central Kansas, north central Kansas, and northeast Kansas. For today and tonight, a heat advisory is in place for northeast, east central, central, and much of north central Kansas this afternoon and evening. Heat index values will likely range from 104 to 109 degrees. For Monday through Saturday, heat indices around or above 100 may continue through Wednesday, though confidence in heat is lower these days. For the following counties, in Kansas, Douglas, Geary, Jackson, Jefferson, Morris, Osage, Pottawatomie, Riley, Shawnee and Wabonsee. Heat advisory in effect from noon to 8 p.m. Sunday. Heat index values of 104 to 109 expected.

where portions of central, east central, north central, and northeast Kansas. When, from noon to 8 p.m. Sunday. Impacts, hot temperatures and high humidity may cause heat cramps, heat exhaustion, and even heat stroke. Take extra precautions when outside. 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Heat stroke is an emergency. 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Car interiors will reach lethal temperatures in a matter of minutes. 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Here are the 10 a.m. conditions for the local area. At Topeka, it was partly sunny. The temperature was 79 degrees, the dew point 72, and the relative humidity was 79%. The wind was southeast at 14 miles an hour. The pressure was 29.89 inches and falling. At Manhattan, it was mostly sunny. The temperature was 84 degrees, the dew point 69, and the relative humidity was 60%. The wind was southwest at 18 miles an hour, gusting to 25. Around the region, at Lawrence, thunder was reported with a temperature of 78. It was 88 at Concordia. It was sunny, with a temperature of 83 at Beatrice, 83 at Omaha, 81 at Springfield, and 89 at Wichita. It was partly sunny, with a temperature of 82 at Kansas City, and 80 at Emporia. Once again, at Manhattan, it was 84 degrees under mostly sunny skies. Once again, at Topeka, it was 79 degrees under partly sunny skies. Now here is your National Weather Service forecast. Heat advisory in effect until 8 p.m. this evening. West of today, sunny. A slight chance of showers and thunderstorms early this morning. Hot with highs in the upper 90s. South winds 15 to 20 miles per hour with gusts up to 30 miles per hour. Chance of rain 20%. Tonight, partly cloudy. Humid with lows in the upper 70s. South winds 10 to 15 miles per hour with gusts up to 30 miles per hour. Monday, partly sunny with a chance of sprinkles. Hot with highs in the middle 90s. South winds 10 to 15 miles per hour with gusts up to 25 miles per hour. Monday night, partly cloudy. A chance of sprinkles in the evening. Humid with lows in the upper 70s. South winds 10 to 15 miles per hour with gusts up to 25 miles per hour. Tuesday, mostly sunny. Hot with highs in the upper 90s. Southwest winds 10 to 15 miles per hour with gusts up to 25 miles per hour. Tuesday night and Wednesday, partly cloudy. A slight chance of showers and thunderstorms. Hot. Lows in the upper 70s. Highs in the middle 90s. Wednesday night and Thursday, mostly cloudy with a chance of showers and thunderstorms. Lows in the lower 70s. Highs in the middle 80s. Chance of rain 50%. Thursday night, mostly cloudy with a slight chance of thunderstorms. A chance of showers in the evening, then showers likely after midnight. Lows in the upper 60s. Chance of rain 60%. Friday, cloudy in the morning, then becoming partly sunny. A chance of showers with a slight chance of thunderstorms. Highs in the middle 80s. Chance of rain 50%. Friday night, mostly cloudy with a chance of showers and thunderstorms. Lows in the upper 60s. Chance of rain 50%. Saturday, cloudy in the morning, then becoming partly sunny. A slight chance of thunderstorms. A chance of showers, mainly in the morning. Highs in the lower 80s. Chance of rain 40%. This hazardous weather outlook is

portions of central Kansas, east central Kansas, north central Kansas, and northeast Kansas. For today and tonight, a heat advisory is in place for northeast, east central, central, and much of north central Kansas this afternoon and evening. Heat index values will likely range from 104 to 109 degrees. For Monday through Saturday, heat indices around or above 100 may continue through Wednesday, though confidence in heat is lower these days. This is NOAA Weather Radio Station WXK91 in Topeka. Here are the 10 a.m. conditions for the local area. At Topeka, it was partly sunny. The temperature was 79 degrees, the dew point 72, and the relative humidity was 79%. The wind was southeast at 14 miles an hour. The pressure was 29.89 inches and falling. At Manhattan, it was mostly sunny. The temperature was 84 degrees, the dew point 69, and the relative humidity was 60%. The wind was southwest at 18 miles an hour, gusting to 25. Around the region, at Lawrence, thunder was reported, with a temperature of 78. It was 88 at Concordia. It was sunny, with a temperature of 83 at Beatrice, 83 at Omaha, 81 at Springfield, and 89 at Wichita. It was partly sunny, with a temperature of 82 at Kansas City, and 80 at Emporia. Once again, at Manhattan, it was 84 degrees under mostly sunny skies. Once again, at Topeka, it was 79 degrees under partly sunny skies. Now here is your National Weather Service forecast. Heat advisory in effect until 8 p.m. this evening. Rest of today, sunny. A slight chance of showers and thunderstorms early this morning. Hot with highs in the upper 90s. South winds 15 to 20 miles per hour with gusts up to 30 miles per hour. Chance of rain 20%. Tonight, partly cloudy. Humid with lows in the upper 70s. South winds 10 to 15 miles per hour with gusts up to 30 miles per hour. Monday, partly sunny with a chance of sprinkles. Hot with highs in the middle 90s. South winds 10 to 15 miles per hour with gusts up to 25 miles per hour. Monday night, partly cloudy. A chance of sprinkles in the evening. Humid with lows in the upper 70s. South winds 10 to 15 miles per hour with gusts up to 25 miles per hour. Tuesday, mostly sunny. Hot with highs in the upper 90s. Southwest winds 10 to 15 miles per hour with gusts up to 25 miles per hour. Tuesday night and Wednesday, partly cloudy. A slight chance of showers and thunderstorms. Hot. Lows in the upper 70s. Highs in the middle 90s. Wednesday night and Thursday, mostly cloudy with a chance of showers and thunderstorms. Lows in the lower 70s. Highs in the middle 80s. Chance of rain 50%. Thursday night, mostly cloudy with a slight chance of thunderstorms. A chance of showers in the evening, then showers likely after midnight. Lows in the upper 60s. Chance of rain 60%. Friday, cloudy in the morning, then becoming partly sunny. A chance of showers with a slight chance of thunderstorms. Highs in the middle 80s. Chance of rain 50%. Friday night, mostly cloudy with a chance of showers and thunderstorms. Lows in the upper 60s. Chance of rain 50%. Saturday, cloudy in the morning, then becoming partly sunny. A slight chance of thunderstorms. A chance of showers, mainly in the morning. Highs in the lower 80s. Chance of rain 40%. Now here is your National Weather Service forecast. Heat advisory in effect until 8 p.m. this evening. Rest of today, sunny, hot with highs in the upper 90s. South winds 15 to 20 miles per hour with gusts up to 30 miles per hour. Tonight, partly cloudy. Humid with lows in the upper 70s. South winds 10 to 15 miles per hour with gusts up to 30 miles per hour. Monday,

Partly sunny with a chance of sprinkles. Hot with highs in the middle 90s. South winds 10 to 15 miles per hour with gusts up to 25 miles per hour. Monday night, partly cloudy. A chance of sprinkles in the evening. Humid with lows in the upper 70s. South winds 10 to 15 miles per hour with gusts up to 25 miles per hour. Tuesday, mostly sunny. Hot with highs in the upper 90s. Southwest winds 10 to 15 miles per hour with gusts up to 25 miles per hour. Tuesday night and Wednesday, partly cloudy. A slight chance of showers and thunderstorms. Hot. Lows in the upper 70s. Highs in the middle 90s. Wednesday night and Thursday, mostly cloudy with a chance of showers and thunderstorms. Lows in the lower 70s. Highs in the middle 80s. Chance of rain 50%. Thursday night, mostly cloudy with a slight chance of thunderstorms. A chance of showers in the evening, then showers likely after midnight. Lows in the upper 60s. Chance of rain 60%. Friday, cloudy in the morning, then becoming partly sunny. A chance of showers with a slight chance of thunderstorms. Highs in the middle 80s. Chance of rain 50%. Friday night, mostly cloudy with a chance of showers and thunderstorms. Lows in the upper 60s. Chance of rain 50%. Saturday, cloudy in the morning, then becoming partly sunny. A slight chance of thunderstorms. A chance of showers, mainly in the morning. Highs in the lower 80s. Chance of rain 40%. For the following counties, in Kansas, Douglas, Geary, Jackson, Jefferson, Morris, Osage, Potawatomi, Riley, Shawnee and Wabansee. Heat advisory in effect from noon to 8 p.m. Sunday. Heat index values of 104 to 109 expected. Where, portions of central, east central, north central, and northeast Kansas. When, from noon to 8 p.m. Sunday. Impacts, hot temperatures and high humidity may cause heat cramps, heat exhaustion, and even heat stroke. Take extra precautions when outside. Wear lightweight and loose-fitting clothing. Try to limit strenuous activities to early morning or evening. 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To reduce risk during outdoor work, the Occupational Safety and Health Administration recommends scheduling frequent rest breaks in shaded or air-conditioned environments. Anyone overcome by heat should be moved to a cool and shaded location. Heat stroke is an emergency. Call 911. Do not leave young children and pets in unattended vehicles. Car interiors will reach lethal temperatures in a matter of minutes. This hazardous weather outlook is for portions of central Kansas, east central Kansas, north central Kansas, and northeast Kansas. For today and tonight, a heat advisory is in place for northeast, east central, central, and much of north central Kansas this afternoon and evening. Heat index values will likely range from 104 to 109 degrees. For Monday through Saturday, heat indices around or above 100 may continue through Wednesday, though confidence in heat is lower these days. The current time is 10:53 a.m. Central Daylight Time. 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Here are the 10 a.m. conditions for the local area. At Topeka, it was partly sunny. The temperature was 79 degrees, the dew point 72, and the relative humidity was 79%. The wind was southeast at 14 miles an hour. The pressure was 29.89 inches and falling. At Manhattan, it was mostly sunny. The temperature was 84 degrees, the dew point 69, and the relative humidity was 60%. The wind was southwest at 18 miles an hour, gusting to 25. Around the region, at Lawrence, thunder was reported, with a temperature of 78. It was 88 at Concordia. It was sunny, with a temperature of 83 at Beatrice, 83 at Omaha, 81 at Springfield, and 89.

9 at Wichita. It was partly sunny, with a temperature of 82 at Kansas City and 80 at Emporia. Once again, at Manhattan, it was 84 degrees under mostly sunny skies. Once again, at Topeka, it was 79 degrees under partly sunny skies. Now here is your National Weather Service forecast. Heat advisory in effect until 8 p.m. this evening. Rest of today, sunny, hot with highs in the upper 90s. South winds 15 to 20 miles per hour with gusts up to 30 miles per hour. Tonight, partly cloudy. Humid with lows in the upper 70s. South winds 10 to 15 miles per hour with gusts up to 30 miles per hour. Monday, partly sunny with a chance of sprinkles. Hot with highs in the middle 90s. South winds 10 to 15 miles per hour with gusts up to 25 miles per hour. Monday night, partly cloudy. A chance of sprinkles in the evening. Humid with lows in the upper 70s. South winds 10 to 15 miles per hour with gusts up to 25 miles per hour. Tuesday, mostly sunny. Hot with highs in the upper 90s. Southwest winds 10 to 15 miles per hour with gusts up to 25 miles per hour. Tuesday night and Wednesday, partly cloudy. A slight chance of showers and thunderstorms. Hot. Lows in the upper 70s. Highs in the middle 90s. Wednesday night and Thursday, mostly cloudy with a chance of showers and thunderstorms. Lows in the lower 70s. Highs in the middle 80s. Chance of rain 50%. Thursday night, mostly cloudy with a slight chance of thunderstorms. A chance of showers in the evening, then showers likely after midnight. Lows in the upper 60s. Chance of rain 60%. Friday, cloudy in the morning, then becoming partly sunny. A chance of showers with a slight chance of thunderstorms. Highs in the middle 80s. Chance of rain 50%. Friday night, mostly cloudy with a chance of showers and thunderstorms. Lows in the upper 60s. Chance of rain 50%. Saturday, cloudy in the morning, then becoming partly sunny. A slight chance of thunderstorms. A chance of showers, mainly in the morning. Highs in the lower 80s. Chance of rain 40%. This hazardous weather outlook is for portions of central Kansas, east central Kansas, north central Kansas, and northeast Kansas. For today and tonight, a heat advisory is in place for northeast, east central, central, and much of north central Kansas this afternoon and evening. Heat index values will likely range from 104 to 109 degrees. For Monday through Saturday, heat indices around or above 100 may continue through Wednesday, though confidence in heat is lower these days. This is NOAA Weather Radio Station WXK91 in Topeka. Here are the 10 a.m. conditions for the local area. At Topeka, it was partly sunny. The temperature was 79 degrees, the dew point 72, and the relative humidity was 79%. The wind was southeast at 14 miles an hour. The pressure was 29.89 inches and falling. At Manhattan, it was mostly sunny. The temperature was 84 degrees, the dew point 69, and the relative humidity was 60%. The wind was southwest at 18 miles an hour, gusting to 25. Around the region, at Lawrence, thunder was reported, with a temperature of 78. It was 88 at Concordia. It was sunny, with a temperature of 83 at Beatrice, 83 at Omaha, 81 at Springfield, and 89 at Wichita. It was partly sunny, with a temperature of 82 at Kansas City, and 80 at Emporia. Once again, at Manhattan, it was 84 degrees under mostly sunny skies. Once again, at Topeka, it was 79 degrees under partly sunny skies. For the following counties, in Kansas, Douglas, Geary, Jackson, Jefferson, Morris, Osage, Potawatomi, Riley, Shawnee, and Waubonsee. Heat advisory in effect from noon to 8 p.m. Sunday.
heat index values of 104 to 109 expected. Where? Portions of central, east central, north central, and northeast Kansas. When? From noon to 8 p.m. Sunday. Impacts: hot temperatures and high humidity may cause heat cramps, heat exhaustion, and even heat stroke. Take extra precautions when outside. Wear lightweight and loose-fitting clothing. Try to limit strenuous activities to early morning or evening. 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To reduce risk during outdoor work, the Occupational Safety and Health Administration recommends scheduling frequent rest breaks in shaded or air-conditioned environments. Anyone overcome by heat should be moved to a cool and shaded location. Heat stroke is an emergency. Call 911. Do not leave young children and pets in unattended vehicles. Car interiors will reach lethal temperatures in a matter of minutes. Now here is your National Weather Service forecast. Heat advisory in effect until 8 p.m. this evening. West of today, sunny, hot with highs in the upper 90s. South winds 15 to 20 miles per hour with gusts up to 30 miles per hour. Tonight, partly cloudy. Humid with lows in the upper 70s. South winds 10 to 15 miles per hour with gusts up to 30 miles per hour. Monday, partly sunny with a chance of sprinkles. Hot with highs in the middle 90s. South winds 10 to 15 miles per hour with gusts up to 25 miles per hour. Monday night, partly cloudy. A chance of sprinkles in the evening. Humid with lows in the upper 70s. South winds 10 to 15 miles per hour with gusts up to 25 miles per hour. Tuesday, mostly sunny. Hot with highs in the upper 90s. Southwest winds 10 to 15 miles per hour with gusts up to 25 miles per hour. Tuesday night and Wednesday, partly cloudy. A slight chance of showers and thunderstorms. Hot. Lows in the upper 70s. Highs in the middle 90s. Wednesday night and Thursday, mostly cloudy with a chance of showers and thunderstorms. Lows in the lower 70s. Highs in the middle 80s. Chance of rain 50%. Thursday night, mostly cloudy with a slight chance of thunderstorms. A chance of showers in the evening, then showers likely after midnight. Lows in the upper 60s. Chance of rain 60%. Friday, cloudy in the morning, then becoming partly sunny. A chance of showers with a slight chance of thunderstorms. Highs in the middle 80s. Chance of rain 50%. Friday night, mostly cloudy with a chance of showers and thunderstorms. Lows in the upper 60s. Chance of rain 50%. Saturday, cloudy in the morning, then becoming partly sunny. A slight chance of thunderstorms. A chance of showers, mainly in the morning. Highs in the lower 80s. Chance of rain 40%. This hazardous weather outlook is for portions of central Kansas, east central Kansas, north central Kansas, and northeast Kansas. For today and tonight, a heat advisory is in place for northeast, east central, central, and much of north central Kansas this afternoon and evening. Heat index values will likely range from 104 to 109 degrees. For Monday through Saturday, heat indices around or above 100 may continue through Wednesday, though confidence in heat is lower these days. This is NOAA Weather Radio Station WXK91 in Topeka. Here are the 10 a.m. conditions for the local area. At Topeka, it was partly sunny. The temperature was 79 degrees, the dew point 72, and the relative humidity was 79%. The wind was southeast at 14 miles an hour. The pressure was 29.89 inches and falling. At Manhattan, it was mostly sunny. The temperature was 84 degrees, the dew point 69, and the relative humidity was 60%. The wind was southwest at 18 miles an hour, gusting to 25. Around the region, at Lawrence, thunder was reported, with a temperature of 78.

was 88 at Concordia. It was sunny, with a temperature of 83 at Beatrice, 83 at Omaha, 81 at Springfield, and 89 at Wichita. It was partly sunny, with a temperature of 82 at Kansas City, and 80 at Emporia. Once again, at Manhattan, it was 84 degrees under mostly sunny skies. Once again, at Topeka, it was 79 degrees under partly sunny skies. Now here is your National Weather Service forecast. Heat advisory in effect until 8 p.m. this evening. West of today, sunny, hot with highs in the upper 90s. South winds 15 to 20 miles per hour with gusts up to 30 miles per hour. Tonight, partly cloudy. Humid with lows in the upper 70s. South winds 10 to 15 miles per hour with gusts up to 30 miles per hour. Monday, partly sunny with a chance of sprinkles. Hot with highs in the middle 90s. South winds 10 to 15 miles per hour with gusts up to 25 miles per hour. Monday night, partly cloudy. A chance of sprinkles in the evening. Humid with lows in the upper 70s. South winds 10 to 15 miles per hour with gusts up to 25 miles per hour. Tuesday, mostly sunny. Hot with highs in the upper 90s. Southwest winds 10 to 15 miles per hour with gusts up to 25 miles per hour. Tuesday night and Wednesday, partly cloudy. A slight chance of showers and thunderstorms. Hot. Lows in the upper 70s. Highs in the middle 90s. Wednesday night and Thursday, mostly cloudy with a chance of showers and thunderstorms. Lows in the lower 70s. Highs in the middle 80s. Chance of rain 50%. Thursday night, mostly cloudy with a slight chance of thunderstorms. A chance of showers in the evening, then showers likely after midnight. Lows in the upper 60s. Chance of rain 60%. Friday, cloudy in the morning, then becoming partly sunny. A chance of showers with a slight chance of thunderstorms. Highs in the middle 80s. Chance of rain 50%. Friday night, mostly cloudy with a chance of showers and thunderstorms. Lows in the upper 60s. Chance of rain 50%. Saturday, cloudy in the morning, then becoming partly sunny. A slight chance of thunderstorms. A chance of showers, mainly in the morning. Highs in the lower 80s. Chance of rain 40%. This hazardous weather outlook is for portions of central Kansas, east central Kansas, north central Kansas, and northeast Kansas. For today and tonight, a heat advisory is in place for northeast, east central, central, and much of north central Kansas this afternoon and evening. Heat index values will likely range from 104 to 109 degrees. For Monday through Saturday, heat indices around or above 100 may continue through Wednesday, though confidence in heat is lower these days. This is NOAA Weather Radio Station WXK91 in Topeka. The current time is 11:08 a.m. Central Daylight Time. Now here is your National Weather Service forecast. Heat advisory in effect until 8 p.m. this evening. West of today, sunny, hot with highs in the upper 90s. South winds 15 to 20 miles per hour with gusts up to 30 miles per hour. Tonight, partly cloudy. Humid with lows in the upper 70s. South winds 10 to 15 miles per hour with gusts up to 30 miles per hour. Monday, partly sunny with a chance of sprinkles. Hot with highs in the middle 90s. South winds 10 to 15 miles per hour with gusts up to 25 miles per hour. Monday night, partly cloudy. A chance of sprinkles in the evening. Humid with lows in the upper 70s. South winds 10 to 15 miles per hour with gusts up to 25 miles per hour. Tuesday, mostly sunny. Hot with highs in the upper 90s. Southwest winds 10 to 15 miles per hour with gusts up to 25 miles per hour. Tuesday night and Wednesday, partly cloudy.
a slight chance of showers and thunderstorms. Hot. Lows in the upper 70s. Highs in the middle 90s. Wednesday night and Thursday, mostly cloudy with a chance of showers and thunderstorms. Lows in the lower 70s. Highs in the middle 80s. Chance of rain 50%. Thursday night, mostly cloudy with a slight chance of thunderstorms. A chance of showers in the evening, then showers likely after midnight. Lows in the upper 60s. Chance of rain 60%. Friday, cloudy in the morning, then becoming partly sunny. A chance of showers with a slight chance of thunderstorms. Highs in the middle 80s. Chance of rain 50%. Friday night, mostly cloudy with a chance of showers and thunderstorms. Lows in the upper 60s. Chance of rain 50%. Saturday, cloudy in the morning, then becoming partly sunny. A slight chance of thunderstorms. A chance of showers, mainly in the morning. Highs in the lower 80s. Chance of rain 40%. For the following counties, in Kansas, Douglas, Geary, Jackson, Jefferson, Morris, Osage, Potawatomi, Riley, Shawnee and Wabansee. Heat advisory in effect from noon to 8 p.m. Sunday. Heat index values of 104 to 109 expected. Where, portions of central, east central, north central, and northeast Kansas. When, from noon to 8 p.m. Sunday. Impacts, hot temperatures and high humidity may cause heat cramps, heat exhaustion, and even heat stroke. Take extra precautions when outside. Wear lightweight and loose-fitting clothing. Try to limit strenuous activities to early morning or evening. Take action when you see symptoms of heat exhaustion and heat stroke. To reduce risk during outdoor work, the Occupational Safety and Health Administration recommends scheduling frequent rest breaks in shaded or air-conditioned environments. Anyone overcome by heat should be moved to a cool and shaded location. Heat stroke is an emergency. Call 911. Do not leave young children and pets in unattended vehicles. Car interiors will reach lethal temperatures in a matter of minutes. This hazardous weather outlook is for portions of central Kansas, east central Kansas, north central Kansas, and northeast Kansas. For today and tonight, a heat advisory is in place for northeast, east central, central, and much of north central Kansas this afternoon and evening. Heat index values will likely range from 104 to 109 degrees. For Monday through Saturday, heat indices around or above 100 may continue through Wednesday, though confidence in heat is lower these days. This is NOAA Weather Radio Station WXK91 in Topeka. Here are the 11 a.m. conditions for the local area. At Topeka, it was partly sunny. The temperature was 85 degrees, the dew point 72, and the relative humidity was 65%, producing a heat index of 91. The wind was south at 20 miles an hour, gusting to 26. The pressure was 29.87 inches and falling. At Manhattan, it was mostly sunny. The temperature was 87 degrees, the dew point 71, and the relative humidity was 58%, producing a heat index of 93. The wind was southwest at 13 miles an hour. Around the region, it was 92 at Concordia. It was sunny, with a temperature of 86 at Beatrice, 85 at Springfield, and 94 at Wichita. It was mostly sunny, with a temperature of 84 at Kansas City, 84 at Emporia, and 86 at Omaha. At Lawrence, it was partly sunny, with a temperature of 77. Once again, at Manhattan, it was 87 degrees under mostly sunny skies. Once again, at Topeka, it was 85 degrees under partly sunny skies. Now here is your National Weather Service forecast. Heat advisory in effect until 8 p.m. this evening. Rest of today, sunny, hot with highs in the upper 90s. South winds 15 to 20 miles per hour with gusts up to 30 miles per hour. Tonight, partly cloudy.
humid with lows in the upper 70s.

south, winds 10 to 15 miles per hour with gusts up to 30 miles per hour. Monday, partly sunny with a chance of sprinkles. Hot with highs in the middle 90s. South winds 10 to 15 miles per hour with gusts up to 25 miles per hour. Monday night, partly cloudy. A chance of sprinkles in the evening. Humid with lows in the upper 70s. South winds 10 to 15 miles per hour with gusts up to 25 miles per hour. Tuesday, mostly sunny. Hot with highs in the upper 90s. Southwest winds 10 to 15 miles per hour with gusts up to 25 miles per hour. Tuesday night and Wednesday, partly cloudy. A slight chance of showers and thunderstorms. Hot. Lows in the upper 70s. Highs in the middle 90s. Wednesday night and Thursday, mostly cloudy with a chance of showers and thunderstorms. Lows in the lower 70s. Highs in the middle 80s. Chance of rain 50%. Thursday night, mostly cloudy with a slight chance of thunderstorms. A chance of showers in the evening, then showers likely after midnight. Lows in the upper 60s. Chance of rain 60%. Friday, cloudy in the morning, then becoming partly sunny. A chance of showers with a slight chance of thunderstorms. Highs in the middle 80s. Chance of rain 50%. Friday night, mostly cloudy with a chance of showers and thunderstorms. Lows in the upper 60s. Chance of rain 50%. Saturday, cloudy in the morning, then becoming partly sunny. A slight chance of thunderstorms. A chance of showers, mainly in the morning. Highs in the lower 80s. Chance of rain 40%. This hazardous weather outlook is for portions of central Kansas, east central Kansas, north central Kansas, and northeast Kansas. For today and tonight, a heat advisory is in place for northeast, east central, central, and much of north central Kansas this afternoon and evening. Heat index values will likely range from 104 to 109 degrees. For Monday through Saturday, heat indices around or above 100 may continue through Wednesday, though confidence in heat is lower these days. This is NOAA Weather Radio Station WXK91 in Topeka. Here are the 11 a.m. conditions for the local area. At Topeka, it was partly sunny. The temperature was 85 degrees, the dew point 72, and the relative humidity was 65%, producing a heat index of 91. The wind was south at 20 miles an hour, gusting to 26. The pressure was 29.87 inches and falling. At Manhattan, it was mostly sunny. The temperature was 87 degrees, the dew point 71, and the relative humidity was 58%, producing a heat index of 93. The wind was southwest at 13 miles an hour. Around the region, it was 92 at Concordia. It was sunny, with a temperature of 86 at Beatrice, 85 at Springfield, and 94 at Wichita. It was mostly sunny, with a temperature of 84 at Kansas City, 84 at Emporia, and 86 at Omaha. At Lawrence, it was partly sunny, with a temperature of 77. Once again, at Manhattan, it was 87 degrees under mostly sunny skies. Once again, at Topeka, it was 85 degrees under partly sunny skies. Now here is your National Weather Service forecast. Heat advisory in effect until 8 p.m. this evening. Rest of today, sunny, hot with highs in the upper 90s. South winds 15 to 20 miles per hour with gusts up to 30 miles per hour. Tonight, partly cloudy. Humid with lows in the upper 70s. South winds 10 to 15 miles per hour with gusts up to 30 miles per hour. Monday, partly sunny with a chance of sprinkles. Hot with highs in the middle 90s. South winds 10 to 15 miles per hour with gusts up to 25 miles per hour. Monday night, partly cloudy. A chance of sprinkles in the evening. Humid with lows in the upper 70s.
south winds 10 to 15 miles per hour with gusts up to 25 miles per hour. Tuesday, mostly sunny. Hot with highs in the upper 90s. Southwest winds 10 to 15 miles per hour with gusts up to 25 miles per hour. Tuesday night and Wednesday, partly cloudy. A slight chance of showers and thunderstorms. Hot. Lows in the upper 70s. Highs in the middle 90s. Wednesday night and Thursday, mostly cloudy with a chance of showers and thunderstorms. Lows in the lower 70s. Highs in the middle 80s. Chance of rain 50%. Thursday night, mostly cloudy with a slight chance of thunderstorms. A chance of showers in the evening, then showers likely after midnight. Lows in the upper 60s. Chance of rain 60%. Friday, cloudy in the morning, then becoming partly sunny. A chance of showers with a slight chance of thunderstorms. Highs in the middle 80s. Chance of rain 50%. Friday night, mostly cloudy with a chance of showers and thunderstorms. Lows in the upper 60s. Chance of rain 50%. Saturday, cloudy in the morning, then becoming partly sunny. A slight chance of thunderstorms. A chance of showers, mainly in the morning. Highs in the lower 80s. Chance of rain 40%. For the following counties, in Kansas, Douglas, Geary, Jackson, Jefferson, Morris, Osage, Potawatomi, Riley, Shawnee and Waubonsee. Heat advisory in effect from noon to 8 p.m. Sunday. Heat index values of 104 to 109 expected. Where, portions of central, east central, north central, and northeast Kansas. When, from noon to 8 p.m. Sunday. Impacts, hot temperatures and high humidity may cause heat cramps, heat exhaustion, and even heat stroke. Take extra precautions when outside. Wear lightweight and loose-fitting clothing. Try to limit strenuous activities to early morning or evening. Take action when you see symptoms of heat exhaustion and heat stroke. To reduce risk during outdoor work, the Occupational Safety and Health Administration recommends scheduling frequent rest breaks in shaded or air-conditioned environments. Anyone overcome by heat should be moved to a cool and shaded location. Heat stroke is an emergency. Call 911. Do not leave young children and pets in unattended vehicles. Car interiors will reach lethal temperatures in a matter of minutes. This hazardous weather outlook is for portions of central Kansas, east central Kansas, north central Kansas, and northeast Kansas. For today and tonight, a heat advisory is in place for northeast, east central, central, and much of north central Kansas this afternoon and evening. Heat index values will likely range from 104 to 109 degrees. For Monday through Saturday, heat indices around or above 100 may continue through Wednesday, though confidence in heat is lower these days. 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The current time is 11:23 a.m. Central Daylight Time. Here are the 11 a.m. conditions for the local area. At Topeka, it was partly sunny. The temperature was 85 degrees, the dew point 72, and the relative humidity was 65%, producing a heat index of 91. The wind was south at 20 miles an hour, gusting to 26. The pressure was 29.87 inches and falling. At Manhattan, it was mostly sunny. The temperature was 87 degrees, the dew point 71, and the relative humidity was 58%, producing a heat index of 93. The wind was southwest at 13 miles an hour. Around the region, it was 92 at Concordia. It was sunny, with a temperature of 86 at Beatrice, 85 at Springfield, and 94 at Wichita. It was mostly sunny, with a temperature of 84 at Kansas City, 84 at Emporia, and 86 at Omaha. At Lawrence, it was partly sunny, with a temperature of 77. Once again, at Manhattan, it was 87 degrees under mostly sunny skies.
Once again, at Topeka, it was 80.

85 degrees under partly sunny skies. Now here is your National Weather Service forecast. Heat advisory in effect until 8 p.m. this evening. Rest of today, sunny, hot with highs in the upper 90s. South winds 15 to 20 miles per hour with gusts up to 30 miles per hour. Tonight, partly cloudy. Humid with lows in the upper 70s. South winds 10 to 15 miles per hour with gusts up to 30 miles per hour. Monday, partly sunny with a chance of sprinkles. Hot with highs in the middle 90s. South winds 10 to 15 miles per hour with gusts up to 25 miles per hour. Monday night, partly cloudy. A chance of sprinkles in the evening. Humid with lows in the upper 70s. South winds 10 to 15 miles per hour with gusts up to 25 miles per hour. Tuesday, mostly sunny. Hot with highs in the upper 90s. Southwest winds 10 to 15 miles per hour with gusts up to 25 miles per hour. Tuesday night and Wednesday, partly cloudy. A slight chance of showers and thunderstorms. Hot. Lows in the upper 70s. Highs in the middle 90s. Wednesday night and Thursday, mostly cloudy with a chance of showers and thunderstorms. Lows in the lower 70s. Highs in the middle 80s. Chance of rain 50%. Thursday night, mostly cloudy with a slight chance of thunderstorms. A chance of showers in the evening, then showers likely after midnight. Lows in the upper 60s. Chance of rain 60%. Friday, cloudy in the morning, then becoming partly sunny. A chance of showers with a slight chance of thunderstorms. Highs in the middle 80s. Chance of rain 50%. Friday night, mostly cloudy with a chance of showers and thunderstorms. Lows in the upper 60s. Chance of rain 50%. Saturday, cloudy in the morning, then becoming partly sunny. A slight chance of thunderstorms. A chance of showers, mainly in the morning. Highs in the lower 80s. Chance of rain 40%. This hazardous weather outlook is for portions of central Kansas, east central Kansas, north central Kansas, and northeast Kansas. For today and tonight, a heat advisory is in place for northeast, east central, central, and much of north central Kansas this afternoon and evening. Heat index values will likely range from 104 to 109 degrees. For Monday through Saturday, heat indices around or above 100 may continue through Wednesday, though confidence in heat is lower these days. This is NOAA Weather Radio Station WXK91 in Topeka. Here are the 11 a.m. conditions for the local area. At Topeka, it was partly sunny. The temperature was 85 degrees, the dew point 72, and the relative humidity was 65%, producing a heat index of 91. The wind was south at 20 miles an hour, gusting to 26. The pressure was 29.87 inches and falling. At Manhattan, it was mostly sunny. The temperature was 87 degrees, the dew point 71, and the relative humidity was 58%, producing a heat index of 93. The wind was southwest at 13 miles an hour. Around the region, it was 92 at Concordia. It was sunny, with a temperature of 86 at Beatrice, 85 at Springfield, and 94 at Wichita. It was mostly sunny, with a temperature of 84 at Kansas City, 84 at Emporia, and 86 at Omaha. At Lawrence, it was partly sunny, with a temperature of 77. Once again, at Manhattan, it was 87 degrees under mostly sunny skies. Once again, at Topeka, it was 85 degrees under partly sunny skies. Now here is your National Weather Service forecast. Heat advisory in effect until 8 p.m. this evening. Rest of today, sunny, hot with highs in the upper 90s. South winds 15 to 20 miles per hour with gusts up to 30 miles per hour. Tonight, partly cloudy. Humid with lows in the upper 70s.
south winds 10 to 15 miles

per hour with gusts up to 30 miles per hour. Monday, partly sunny with a chance of sprinkles. Hot with highs in the middle 90s. South winds 10 to 15 miles per hour with gusts up to 25 miles per hour. Monday night, partly cloudy. A chance of sprinkles in the evening. Humid with lows in the upper 70s. South winds 10 to 15 miles per hour with gusts up to 25 miles per hour. Tuesday, mostly sunny. Hot with highs in the upper 90s. Southwest winds 10 to 15 miles per hour with gusts up to 25 miles per hour. Tuesday night and Wednesday, partly cloudy. A slight chance of showers and thunderstorms. Hot. Lows in the upper 70s. Highs in the middle 90s. Wednesday night and Thursday, mostly cloudy with a chance of showers and thunderstorms. Lows in the lower 70s. Highs in the middle 80s. Chance of rain 50%. Thursday night, mostly cloudy with a slight chance of thunderstorms. A chance of showers in the evening, then showers likely after midnight. Lows in the upper 60s. Chance of rain 60%. Friday, cloudy in the morning, then becoming partly sunny. A chance of showers with a slight chance of thunderstorms. Highs in the middle 80s. Chance of rain 50%. Friday night, mostly cloudy with a chance of showers and thunderstorms. Lows in the upper 60s. Chance of rain 50%. Saturday, cloudy in the morning, then becoming partly sunny. A slight chance of thunderstorms. A chance of showers, mainly in the morning. Highs in the lower 80s. Chance of rain 40%. For the following counties, in Kansas, Douglas, Geary, Jackson, Jefferson, Morris, Osage, Potawatomi, Riley, Shawnee and Wabonsee. Heat advisory in effect from noon to 8 p.m. Sunday. Heat index values of 104 to 109 expected. Where, portions of central, east central, north central, and northeast Kansas. When, from noon to 8 p.m. Sunday. Impacts, hot temperatures and high humidity may cause heat cramps, heat exhaustion, and even heat stroke. Take extra precautions when outside. Wear lightweight and loose-fitting clothing. Try to limit strenuous activities to early morning or evening. Take action when you see symptoms of heat exhaustion and heat stroke. To reduce risk during outdoor work, the Occupational Safety and Health Administration recommends scheduling frequent rest breaks in shaded or air-conditioned environments. Anyone overcome by heat should be moved to a cool and shaded location. Heat stroke is an emergency. Call 911. Do not leave young children and pets in unattended vehicles. Car interiors will reach lethal temperatures in a matter of minutes. This hazardous weather outlook is for portions of central Kansas, east central Kansas, north central Kansas, and northeast Kansas. For today and tonight, a heat advisory is in place for northeast, east central, central, and much of north central Kansas this afternoon and evening. Heat index values will likely range from 104 to 109 degrees. For Monday through Saturday, heat indices around or above 100 may continue through Wednesday. For Monday through Saturday, heat indices around or above 100 may continue through Wednesday, though confidence in heat is lower these days. This is NOAA Weather Radio Station WXK91 in Topeka. Here are the 11 a.m. conditions for the local area. At Topeka, it was partly sunny. The temperature was 85 degrees. The dew point 72, and the relative humidity was 65%, producing a heat index of 91. The wind was south at 20 miles an hour, gusting to 26. The pressure was 29.87 inches and falling. At Manhattan, it was mostly sunny. The temperature was 87 degrees, the dew point 71, and the relative humidity was 58%, producing a heat index of 93. The wind was southwest at 13 miles an hour. Around the region, it was 92 at Concordia. It was sunny, with a temperature of

lows in the upper 70s. South winds 10 to 15 miles per hour with gusts up to 30 miles per hour. Monday, partly sunny with a chance of sprinkles. Hot with highs in the middle 90s. South winds 10 to 15 miles per hour with gusts up to 25 miles per hour. Monday night, partly cloudy. A chance of sprinkles in the evening. Humid with lows in the upper 70s. South winds 10 to 15 miles per hour with gusts up to 25 miles per hour. Tuesday, mostly sunny. Hot with highs in the upper 90s. Southwest winds 10 to 15 miles per hour with gusts up to 25 miles per hour. Tuesday night and Wednesday, partly cloudy. A slight chance of showers and thunderstorms. Hot. Lows in the upper 70s. Highs in the middle 90s. Wednesday night and Thursday, mostly cloudy with a chance of showers and thunderstorms. Lows in the lower 70s. Highs in the middle 80s. Chance of rain 50%. Thursday night, mostly cloudy with a slight chance of thunderstorms. A chance of showers in the evening, then showers likely after midnight. Lows in the upper 60s. Chance of rain 60%. Friday, cloudy in the morning, then becoming partly sunny. A chance of showers with a slight chance of thunderstorms. Highs in the middle 80s. Chance of rain 50%. Friday night, mostly cloudy with a chance of showers and thunderstorms. Lows in the upper 60s. Chance of rain 50%. Saturday, cloudy in the morning, then becoming partly sunny. A slight chance of thunderstorms. A chance of showers, mainly in the morning. Highs in the lower 80s. Chance of rain 40%. This hazardous weather outlook is for portions of central Kansas, east central Kansas, north central Kansas, and northeast Kansas. For today and tonight, a heat advisory is in place for northeast, east central, central, and much of north central Kansas this afternoon and evening. Heat index values will likely range from 104 to 109 degrees. For Monday through Saturday, heat indices around or above 100 may continue through Wednesday, though confidence in heat is lower these days. This is NOAA Weather Radio Station WXK91 in Topeka. Here are the 11 a.m. conditions for the local area. At Topeka, it was partly sunny. The temperature was 85 degrees, the dew point 72, and the relative humidity was 65%, producing a heat index of 91. The wind was south at 20 miles an hour, gusting to 26. The pressure was 29.87 inches and falling. At Manhattan, it was mostly sunny. The temperature was 87 degrees, the dew point 71, and the relative humidity was 58%, producing a heat index of 93. The wind was southwest at 13 miles an hour. Around the region, it was 92 at Concordia. It was sunny, with a temperature of 86 at Beatrice, 85 at Springfield, and 94 at Wichita. It was mostly sunny, with a temperature of 84 at Kansas City, 84 at Emporia, and 86 at Omaha. At Lawrence, it was partly sunny, with a temperature of 77. Once again, at Manhattan, it was 87 degrees under mostly sunny skies. Once again, at Topeka, it was 85 degrees under partly sunny skies. This is NOAA Weather Radio WXK91 in Topeka. The current time is 11:39 a.m. Central Daylight Time. For the following counties, in Kansas, Douglas, Geary, Jackson, Jefferson, Morris, Osage, Pottawatomie, Riley, Shawnee, and Waubonsee. Heat advisory in effect from noon to 8 p.m. Sunday. Heat index values of 104 to 109 expected. Where, portions of central, east central, north central, and northeast Kansas. When, from noon to 8 p.m. Sunday. Impacts, hot temperatures and high humidity may cause heat cramps, heat exhaustion, and even heat stroke. Take extra precautions when outside.

where portions of Central, East Central, North Central, and Northeast Kansas. When, from noon to 8 p.m. Sunday. Impacts, hot temperatures and high humidity may cause heat cramps, heat exhaustion, and even heat stroke. Take extra precautions when outside. Wear lightweight and loose-fitting clothing. Try to limit strenuous activities to early morning or evening. 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To reduce risk during outdoor work, the Occupational Safety and Health Administration recommends scheduling frequent rest breaks in shaded or air-conditioned environments. Anyone overcome by heat should be moved to a cool and shaded location. Heat stroke is an emergency. Call 911. Do not leave young children and pets in unattended vehicles. Car interiors will reach lethal temperatures in a matter of minutes. Now here is your National Weather Service forecast. Heat advisory in effect until 8 p.m. this evening. West of today, sunny, hot with highs in the upper 90s. South winds 15 to 20 miles per hour with gusts up to 30 miles per hour. Tonight, partly cloudy. Humid with lows in the upper 70s. South winds 10 to 15 miles per hour with gusts up to 30 miles per hour. Monday, partly sunny with a chance of sprinkles. Hot with highs in the middle 90s. South winds 10 to 15 miles per hour with gusts up to 25 miles per hour. Monday night, partly cloudy. A chance of sprinkles in the evening. Humid with lows in the upper 70s. South winds 10 to 15 miles per hour with gusts up to 25 miles per hour. Tuesday, mostly sunny. Hot with highs in the upper 90s. Southwest winds 10 to 15 miles per hour with gusts up to 25 miles per hour. Tuesday night and Wednesday, partly cloudy. A slight chance of showers and thunderstorms. Hot. Lows in the upper 70s. Highs in the middle 90s. Wednesday night and Thursday, mostly cloudy with a chance of showers and thunderstorms. Lows in the lower 70s. Highs in the middle 80s. Chance of rain 50%. Thursday night, mostly cloudy with a slight chance of thunderstorms. A chance of showers in the evening, then showers likely after midnight. Lows in the upper 60s. Chance of rain 60%. Friday, cloudy in the morning, then becoming partly sunny. A chance of showers with a slight chance of thunderstorms. Highs in the middle 80s. Chance of rain 50%. Friday night, mostly cloudy with a chance of showers and thunderstorms. Lows in the upper 60s. Chance of rain 50%. Saturday, cloudy in the morning, then becoming partly sunny. A slight chance of thunderstorms. A chance of showers, mainly in the morning. Highs in the lower 80s. Chance of rain 40%. The current time is 11:53 a.m. Central Daylight Time. This hazardous weather outlook is for portions of Central Kansas, East Central Kansas, North Central Kansas, and Northeast Kansas. For today and tonight, a heat advisory is in place for Northeast, East Central, Central, and much of North Central Kansas this afternoon and evening. Heat index values will likely range from 104 to 109 degrees. For Monday through Saturday, heat indices around or above 100 may continue through Wednesday, though confidence in heat is lower these days. This is NOAA Weather Radio Station WXK91 in Topeka. Here are the 11 a.m. conditions for the local area. At Topeka, it was partly sunny. The temperature was 85 degrees, the dew point 72, and the relative humidity was 65%, producing a heat index of 91. The wind was south at 20 miles an hour, gusting to 26. The pressure was 29.87 inches and falling. At Manhattan, it was mostly sunny. The temperature was 87 degrees, the dew point 71, and the relative humidity was 58%, producing a heat index of 93. The wind was southwest at 13 miles an hour,

around the region, it was 92 at Concordia. It was sunny, with a temperature of 86 at Beatrice, 85 at Springfield, and 94 at Wichita. It was mostly sunny, with a temperature of 84 at Kansas City, 84 at Emporia, and 86 at Omaha. At Lawrence, it was partly sunny, with a temperature of 77. Once again, at Manhattan, it was 87 degrees under mostly sunny skies. Once again, at Topeka, it was 85 degrees under partly sunny skies. Now here is your National Weather Service forecast. Heat advisory in effect until 8 p.m. this evening. West of today, sunny, hot with highs in the upper 90s. South winds 15 to 20 miles per hour with gusts up to 30 miles per hour. Tonight, partly cloudy. Humid with lows in the upper 70s. South winds 10 to 15 miles per hour with gusts up to 30 miles per hour. Monday, partly sunny with a chance of sprinkles. Hot with highs in the middle 90s. South winds 10 to 15 miles per hour with gusts up to 25 miles per hour. Monday night, partly cloudy. A chance of sprinkles in the evening. Humid with lows in the upper 70s. South winds 10 to 15 miles per hour with gusts up to 25 miles per hour. Tuesday, mostly sunny. Hot with highs in the upper 90s. Southwest winds 10 to 15 miles per hour with gusts up to 25 miles per hour. Tuesday night and Wednesday, partly cloudy. A slight chance of showers and thunderstorms. Hot. Lows in the upper 70s. Highs in the middle 90s. Wednesday night and Thursday, mostly cloudy with a chance of showers and thunderstorms. Lows in the lower 70s. Highs in the middle 80s. Chance of rain 50%. Thursday night, mostly cloudy with a slight chance of thunderstorms. A chance of showers in the evening, then showers likely after midnight. Lows in the upper 60s. Chance of rain 60%. Friday, cloudy in the morning, then becoming partly sunny. A chance of showers with a slight chance of thunderstorms. Highs in the middle 80s. Chance of rain 50%. Friday night, mostly cloudy with a chance of showers and thunderstorms. Lows in the upper 60s. Chance of rain 50%. Saturday, cloudy in the morning, then becoming partly sunny. A slight chance of thunderstorms. A chance of showers, mainly in the morning. Highs in the lower 80s. Chance of rain 40%. This hazardous weather outlook is for portions of central Kansas, east central Kansas, north central Kansas, and northeast Kansas. For today and tonight, a heat advisory is in place for northeast, east central, central, and much of north central Kansas this afternoon and evening. Heat index values will likely range from 104 to 109 degrees. For Monday through Saturday, heat indices around or above 100 may continue through Wednesday, though confidence in heat is lower these days. This is NOAA Weather Radio Station WXK91 in Topeka. Here are the 11 a.m. conditions for the local area. At Topeka, it was partly sunny. The temperature was 85 degrees, the dew point 72, and the relative humidity was 65%, producing a heat index of 91. The wind was south at 20 miles an hour, gusting to 26. The pressure was 29.87 inches and falling. At Manhattan, it was mostly sunny. The temperature was 87 degrees, the dew point 71, and the relative humidity was 58%, producing a heat index of 93. The wind was southwest at 13 miles an hour. Around the region, it was 92 at Concordia. It was sunny, with a temperature of 86 at Beatrice, 85 at Springfield, and 94 at Wichita. It was mostly sunny, with a temperature of 84 at Kansas City, 84 at Emporia, and 86 at Omaha. At Lawrence, it was partly sunny, with a temperature of 77.
Once again, at Manhattan, it was 87 degrees under mostly sunny skies. Once again, at Topeka, it was 85 degrees under partly sunny skies. For the following counties, in Kansas, Douglas, Geary, Jackson, Jefferson, Morris, Osage, Potawatomi, Riley, Shawnee and Wabansee. Heat advisory in effect from noon to 8 p.m. Sunday. Heat index values of 104 to 109 expected. Where, portions of central, east central, north central, and northeast Kansas. When, from noon to 8 p.m. Sunday. Impacts, hot temperatures and high humidity may cause heat cramps, heat exhaustion, and even heat stroke. Take extra precautions when outside. Wear lightweight and loose-fitting clothing. Try to limit strenuous activities to early morning or evening. Take action when you see symptoms of heat exhaustion and heat stroke. To reduce risk during outdoor work, the Occupational Safety and Health Administration recommends scheduling frequent rest breaks in shaded or air-conditioned environments. Anyone overcome by heat should be moved to a cool and shaded location. Heat stroke is an emergency. Call 911. Do not leave young children and pets in unattended vehicles. Car interiors will reach lethal temperatures in a matter of minutes. Now here is your National Weather Service forecast. Heat advisory in effect until 8 p.m. this evening. West of today, sunny, hot with highs in the upper 90s. South winds 15 to 20 miles per hour with gusts up to 30 miles per hour. Tonight, partly cloudy. Humid with lows in the upper 70s. South winds 10 to 15 miles per hour with gusts up to 30 miles per hour. Monday, partly sunny with a chance of sprinkles. Hot with highs in the middle 90s. South winds 10 to 15 miles per hour with gusts up to 25 miles per hour. Monday night, partly cloudy. A chance of sprinkles in the evening. Humid with lows in the upper 70s. South winds 10 to 15 miles per hour with gusts up to 25 miles per hour. Tuesday, mostly sunny. Hot with highs in the upper 90s. Southwest winds 10 to 15 miles per hour with gusts up to 25 miles per hour. Tuesday night and Wednesday, partly cloudy. A slight chance of showers and thunderstorms. Hot. Lows in the upper 70s. Highs in the middle 90s. Wednesday night and Thursday, mostly cloudy with a chance of showers and thunderstorms. Lows in the lower 70s. Highs in the middle 80s. Chance of rain 50%. Thursday night, mostly cloudy with a slight chance of thunderstorms. A chance of showers in the evening, then showers likely after midnight. Lows in the upper 60s. Chance of rain 60%. Friday, cloudy in the morning, then becoming partly sunny. A chance of showers with a slight chance of thunderstorms. Highs in the middle 80s. Chance of rain 50%. Friday night, mostly cloudy with a chance of showers and thunderstorms. Lows in the upper 60s. Chance of rain 50%. Saturday, cloudy in the morning, then becoming partly sunny. A slight chance of thunderstorms. A chance of showers, mainly in the morning. Highs in the lower 80s. Chance of rain 40%. This hazardous weather outlook is for portions of central Kansas, east central Kansas, north central Kansas, and northeast Kansas. For today and tonight, a heat advisory is in place for northeast, east central, central, and much of north central Kansas this afternoon and evening. Heat index values will likely range from 104 to 109 degrees. For Monday through Saturday, heat indices around or above 100 may continue through Wednesday, though confidence in heat is lower these days. This is NOAA Weather Radio Station WXK91 in Topeka. Here are the 11 a.m. conditions for the local area. At Topeka, it was partly sunny. The temperature was 85 degrees, the dew point 72, and the relative humidity was 65%, producing a heat index of 91.
The wind was south at 20 miles an hour, gusting to 26.

the pressure was 29.87 inches and falling. At Manhattan, it was mostly sunny. The temperature was 87 degrees, the dew point 71, and the relative humidity was 58%, producing a heat index of 93. The wind was southwest at 13 miles an hour. Around the region, it was 92 at Concordia. It was sunny, with a temperature of 86 at Beatrice, 85 at Springfield, and 94 at Wichita. It was mostly sunny, with a temperature of 84 at Kansas City, 84 at Emporia, and 86 at Omaha. At Lawrence, it was partly sunny, with a temperature of 77. Once again, at Manhattan, it was 87 degrees under mostly sunny skies. Once again, at Topeka, it was 85 degrees under partly sunny skies. Now here is your National Weather Service forecast. Heat advisory in effect until 8 p.m. this evening. West of today, sunny, hot with highs in the upper 90s. South winds 15 to 20 miles per hour with gusts up to 30 miles per hour. Tonight, partly cloudy. Humid with lows in the upper 70s. South winds 10 to 15 miles per hour with gusts up to 30 miles per hour. Monday, partly sunny with a chance of sprinkles. Hot with highs in the middle 90s. South winds 10 to 15 miles per hour with gusts up to 25 miles per hour. Monday night, partly cloudy. A chance of sprinkles in the evening. Humid with lows in the upper 70s. South winds 10 to 15 miles per hour with gusts up to 25 miles per hour. Tuesday, mostly sunny. Hot with highs in the upper 90s. Southwest winds 10 to 15 miles per hour with gusts up to 25 miles per hour. Tuesday night and Wednesday, partly cloudy. A slight chance of showers and thunderstorms. Hot. Lows in the upper 70s. Highs in the middle 90s. Wednesday night and Thursday, mostly cloudy with a chance of showers and thunderstorms. Lows in the lower 70s. Highs in the middle 80s. Chance of rain 50%. Thursday night, mostly cloudy with a slight chance of thunderstorms. A chance of showers in the evening, then showers likely after midnight. Lows in the upper 60s. Chance of rain 60%. Friday, cloudy in the morning, then becoming partly sunny. A chance of showers with a slight chance of thunderstorms. Highs in the middle 80s. Chance of rain 50%. Friday night, mostly cloudy with a chance of showers and thunderstorms. Lows in the upper 60s. Chance of rain 50%. Saturday, cloudy in the morning, then becoming partly sunny. A slight chance of thunderstorms. A chance of showers, mainly in the morning. Highs in the lower 80s. Chance of rain 40%. The current time is 12:08 p.m. Central Daylight Time. This hazardous weather outlook is for portions of central Kansas, east central Kansas, north central Kansas, and northeast Kansas. For today and tonight, a heat advisory is in place for northeast, east central, central, and much of north central Kansas this afternoon and evening. Heat index values will likely range from 104 to 109 degrees. For Monday through Saturday, heat indices around or above 100 may continue through Wednesday, though confidence in heat is lower these days. For the following counties, in Kansas, Douglas, Geary, Jackson, Jefferson, Morris, Osage, Potawatomi, Riley, Shawnee and Wabansee. Heat advisory in effect from noon to 8 p.m. Sunday. Heat index values of 104 to 109 expected. Where, portions of central, east central, north central, and northeast Kansas. When, from noon to 8 p.m. Sunday. Impacts, hot temperatures and high humidity may cause heat cramps, heat exhaustion, and even heat stroke. Take extra precautions when outside. 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

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Car interiors will reach lethal temperature in a matter of minutes. 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Now here is your National Weather Service forecast. Heat advisory in effect until 8 p.m. this evening. West of today, sunny, hot with highs in the upper 90s. South winds 15 to 20 miles per hour with gusts up to 30 miles per hour. Tonight, partly cloudy. Humid with lows in the upper 70s. South winds 10 to 15 miles per hour with gusts up to 30 miles per hour. Monday, partly sunny with a chance of sprinkles. Hot with highs in the middle 90s. South winds 10 to 15 miles per hour with gusts up to 25 miles per hour. Monday night, partly cloudy. A chance of sprinkles in the evening. Humid with lows in the upper 70s. South winds 10 to 15 miles per hour with gusts up to 25 miles per hour. Tuesday, mostly sunny. Hot with highs in the upper 90s. Southwest winds 10 to 15 miles per hour with gusts up to 25 miles per hour. Tuesday night and Wednesday, partly cloudy. A slight chance of showers and thunderstorms. Hot. Lows in the upper 70s. Highs in the middle 90s. Wednesday night and Thursday, mostly cloudy with a chance of showers and thunderstorms. Lows in the lower 70s. Highs in the middle 80s. Chance of rain 50%. Thursday night, mostly cloudy with a slight chance of thunderstorms. A chance of showers in the evening, then showers likely after midnight. Lows in the upper 60s. Chance of rain 60%. Friday, cloudy in the morning, then becoming partly sunny. A chance of showers with a slight chance of thunderstorms. Highs in the middle 80s. Chance of rain 50%. Friday night, mostly cloudy with a chance of showers and thunderstorms. Lows in the upper 60s. Chance of rain 50%. Saturday, cloudy in the morning, then becoming partly sunny. A slight chance of thunderstorms. A chance of showers, mainly in the morning. Highs in the lower 80s. Chance of rain 40%. This hazardous weather outlook is for portions of central Kansas, east central Kansas, north central Kansas, and northeast Kansas. For today and tonight, a heat advisory is in place for northeast, east central, central, and much of north central Kansas this afternoon and evening. Heat index values will likely range from 104 to 109 degrees. For Monday through Saturday, heat indices around or above 100 may continue through Wednesday, though confidence in heat is lower these days. This is NOAA Weather Radio Station WXK91 in Topeka. Here are the noon conditions for the local area. At Topeka, it was mostly sunny. The temperature was 89 degrees, the dew point 71, and the relative humidity was 55%, producing a heat index of 95. The wind was south at 12 miles an hour, gusting to 23. The pressure was 29.87 inches and steady. At Manhattan, it was sunny. The temperature was 90 degrees, the dew point 72, and the relative humidity was 55%, producing a heat index of 97. The wind was southwest at 17 miles an hour, gusting to 24. Around the region, it was 96 at Concordia. It was sunny, with a temperature of 88 at Beatrice, and 88 at Springfield. It was mostly sunny, with a temperature of 87 at Emporia, 87 at Omaha, and 100 at Wichita. It was partly sunny, with a temperature of 87 at Lawrence, and 85 at Kansas City. Once again, at Manhattan, it was 90 degrees under sunny skies. Once again, at Topeka, it was 89.

29 degrees under mostly sunny skies. Now here is your National Weather Service forecast. Heat advisory in effect until 8 p.m. this evening. Rest of today, sunny, hot with highs in the upper 90s. South winds 15 to 20 miles per hour with gusts up to 30 miles per hour. Tonight, partly cloudy. Humid with lows in the upper 70s. South winds 10 to 15 miles per hour with gusts up to 30 miles per hour. Monday, partly sunny with a chance of sprinkles. Hot with highs in the middle 90s. South winds 10 to 15 miles per hour with gusts up to 25 miles per hour. Monday night, partly cloudy. A chance of sprinkles in the evening. Humid with lows in the upper 70s. South winds 10 to 15 miles per hour with gusts up to 25 miles per hour. Tuesday, mostly sunny. Hot with highs in the upper 90s. Southwest winds 10 to 15 miles per hour with gusts up to 25 miles per hour. Tuesday night and Wednesday, partly cloudy. A slight chance of showers and thunderstorms. Hot. Lows in the upper 70s. Highs in the middle 90s. Wednesday night and Thursday, mostly cloudy with a chance of showers and thunderstorms. Lows in the lower 70s. Highs in the middle 80s. Chance of rain 50%. Thursday night, mostly cloudy with a slight chance of thunderstorms. A chance of showers in the evening, then showers likely after midnight. Lows in the upper 60s. Chance of rain 60%. Friday, cloudy in the morning, then becoming partly sunny. A chance of showers with a slight chance of thunderstorms. Highs in the middle 80s. Chance of rain 50%. Friday night, mostly cloudy with a chance of showers and thunderstorms. Lows in the upper 60s. Chance of rain 50%. Saturday, cloudy in the morning, then becoming partly sunny. A slight chance of thunderstorms. A chance of showers, mainly in the morning. Highs in the lower 80s. Chance of rain 40%. This hazardous weather outlook is for portions of central Kansas, east central Kansas, north central Kansas, and northeast Kansas. For today and tonight, a heat advisory is in place for northeast, east central, central, and much of north central Kansas this afternoon and evening. Heat index values will likely range from 104 to 109 degrees. For Monday through Saturday, heat indices around or above 100 may continue through Wednesday, though confidence in heat is lower these days. This is NOAA Weather Radio Station WXK91 in Topeka. Here are the noon conditions for the local area. At Topeka, it was mostly sunny. The temperature was 89 degrees, the dew point 71, and the relative humidity was 55%, producing a heat index of 95. The wind was south at 12 miles an hour, gusting to 23. The pressure was 29.87 inches and steady. At Manhattan, it was sunny. The temperature was 90 degrees, the dew point 72, and the relative humidity was 55%, producing a heat index of 97. The wind was southwest at 17 miles an hour, gusting to 24. Around the region, it was 96 at Concordia. It was sunny, with a temperature of 88 at Beatrice, and 88 at Springfield. It was mostly sunny, with a temperature of 87 at Emporia, 87 at Omaha, and 100 at Wichita. It was partly sunny, with a temperature of 87 at Lawrence, and 85 at Kansas City. Once again, at Manhattan, it was 90 degrees under sunny skies. Once again, at Topeka, it was 89 degrees under mostly sunny skies. For the following counties, in Kansas, Douglas, Geary, Jackson, Jefferson, Morris, Osage, Potawatomi, Riley, Shawnee and Wabonsee. Heat advisory in effect from noon to 8 p.m. Sunday. Heat index values of 104 to 109 expected. Where, portions of central, east central, north central, and northeast Kansas,

from noon to 8 p.m. Sunday. Impacts, hot temperatures and high humidity may cause heat cramps, heat exhaustion, and even heat stroke. Take extra precautions when outside. Wear lightweight and loose-fitting clothing. Try to limit strenuous activities to early morning or evening. 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To reduce risk during outdoor work, the Occupational Safety and Health Administration recommends scheduling frequent rest breaks in shaded or air-conditioned environments. Anyone overcome by heat should be moved to a cool and shaded location. Heat stroke is an emergency. Call 911. Do not leave young children and pets in unattended vehicles. Car interiors will reach lethal temperatures in a matter of minutes. Now here is your National Weather Service forecast. Heat advisory in effect until 8 p.m. this evening. Rest of today, sunny, hot with highs in the upper 90s. South winds 15 to 20 miles per hour with gusts up to 30 miles per hour. Tonight, partly cloudy. Humid with lows in the upper 70s. South winds 10 to 15 miles per hour with gusts up to 30 miles per hour. Monday, partly sunny with a chance of sprinkles. Hot with highs in the middle 90s. South winds 10 to 15 miles per hour with gusts up to 25 miles per hour. Monday night, partly cloudy. A chance of sprinkles in the evening. Humid with lows in the upper 70s. South winds 10 to 15 miles per hour with gusts up to 25 miles per hour. Tuesday, mostly sunny. Hot with highs in the upper 90s. Southwest winds 10 to 15 miles per hour with gusts up to 25 miles per hour. Tuesday night and Wednesday, partly cloudy. A slight chance of showers and thunderstorms. Hot. Lows in the upper 70s. Highs in the middle 90s. Wednesday night and Thursday, mostly cloudy with a chance of showers and thunderstorms. Lows in the lower 70s. Highs in the middle 80s. Chance of rain 50%. Thursday night, mostly cloudy with a slight chance of thunderstorms. A chance of showers in the evening, then showers likely after midnight. Lows in the upper 60s. Chance of rain 60%. Friday, cloudy in the morning, then becoming partly sunny. A chance of showers with a slight chance of thunderstorms. Highs in the middle 80s. Chance of rain 50%. Friday night, mostly cloudy with a chance of showers and thunderstorms. Lows in the upper 60s. Chance of rain 50%. Saturday, cloudy in the morning, then becoming partly sunny. A slight chance of thunderstorms. A chance of showers, mainly in the morning. Highs in the lower 80s. Chance of rain 40%. The current time is 12:23 p.m. Central Daylight Time. This hazardous weather outlook is for portions of central Kansas, east central Kansas, north central Kansas, and northeast Kansas. For today and tonight, a heat advisory is in place for northeast, east central, central, and much of north central Kansas this afternoon and evening. Heat index values will likely range from 104 to 109 degrees. For Monday through Saturday, heat indices around or above 100 may continue through Wednesday, though confidence in heat is lower these days. This is NOAA Weather Radio Station WXK91 in Topeka. Here are the noon conditions for the local area. At Topeka, it was mostly sunny. The temperature was 89 degrees, the dew point 71, and the relative humidity was 55%, producing a heat index of 95. The wind was south at 12 miles an hour, gusting to 23. The pressure was 29.87 inches and steady. At Manhattan, it was sunny. The temperature was 90 degrees, the dew point 72, and the relative humidity was 55%, producing a heat index of 97. The wind was southwest at 17 miles an hour, gusting to 24. Around the region, it was 96 at Concordia. It was sunny, with a temperature of 88 at Beatrice,
and 88 at Springfield. It was mostly sunny, with a temperature of 87 at Emporia, 87 at Omaha, and 100 at Wichita. It was partly sunny, with a temperature of 87 at Lawrence, and 85 at Kansas City. Once again, at Manhattan, it was 90 degrees under sunny skies. Once again, at Topeka, it was 89 degrees under mostly sunny skies. Now here is your National Weather Service forecast. Heat advisory in effect until 8 p.m. this evening. This afternoon, sunny, hot with highs in the upper 90s. South winds 15 to 20 miles per hour with gusts up to 30 miles per hour. Tonight, partly cloudy in the evening, then becoming mostly cloudy. Humid with lows in the upper 70s. South winds 10 to 15 miles per hour with gusts up to 30 miles per hour. Monday, partly sunny with a chance of sprinkles. Hot with highs in the upper 90s. Southwest winds 10 to 15 miles per hour with gusts up to 25 miles per hour. Monday night, partly cloudy. A chance of sprinkles in the evening. Humid with lows in the upper 70s. South winds 10 to 15 miles per hour with gusts up to 25 miles per hour. Tuesday, mostly sunny. Hot with highs in the upper 90s. Southwest winds 10 to 15 miles per hour with gusts up to 25 miles per hour. Tuesday night and Wednesday, partly cloudy. A slight chance of showers and thunderstorms. Hot. Lows in the upper 70s. Highs in the middle 90s. Wednesday night and Thursday, mostly cloudy with a chance of showers and thunderstorms. Lows in the lower 70s. Highs in the middle 80s. Chance of rain 50%. Thursday night, mostly cloudy with a slight chance of thunderstorms. A chance of showers in the evening, then showers likely after midnight. Lows in the upper 60s. Chance of rain 60%. Friday, cloudy in the morning, then becoming partly sunny. A chance of showers with a slight chance of thunderstorms. Highs in the middle 80s. Chance of rain 50%. Friday night, mostly cloudy with a chance of showers and thunderstorms. Lows in the upper 60s. Chance of rain 50%. Saturday, cloudy in the morning, then becoming partly sunny. A slight chance of thunderstorms. A chance of showers, mainly in the morning. Highs in the lower 80s. Chance of rain 40%. This hazardous weather outlook is for portions of central Kansas, east central Kansas, north central Kansas, and northeast Kansas. For today and tonight, a heat advisory is in place for northeast, east central, central, and much of north central Kansas this afternoon and evening. Heat index values will likely range from 104 to 109 degrees. For Monday through Saturday, heat indices around or above 100 may continue through Wednesday, though confidence in heat is lower these days. This is NOAA Weather Radio Station WXK91 in Topeka. Here are the noon conditions for the local area. At Topeka, it was mostly sunny. The temperature was 89 degrees, the dew point 71, and the relative humidity was 55%, producing a heat index of 95. The wind was south at 12 miles an hour, gusting to 23. The pressure was 29.87 inches and steady. At Manhattan, it was sunny. The temperature was 90 degrees, the dew point 72, and the relative humidity was 55%, producing a heat index of 97. The wind was southwest at 17 miles an hour, gusting to 24. Around the region, it was 96 at Concordia. It was sunny, with a temperature of 88 at Beatrice, and 88 at Springfield. It was mostly sunny, with a temperature of 87 at Emporia, 87 at Omaha, and 100 at Wichita. It was partly sunny, with a temperature of 87 at Lawrence, and 85 at Kansas City. Once again, at Manhattan, it was 90 degrees under sunny skies. Once again, at Topeka, it was 89 degrees under mostly sunny skies.

for the following counties in Kansas: Douglas, Geary, Jackson, Jefferson, Morris, Osage, Potawatomi, Riley, Shawnee, and Wabansee. Heat advisory in effect from noon to 8 p.m. Sunday. Heat index values of 104 to 109 expected. Wear portions of central, east central, north central, and northeast Kansas. When, from noon to 8 p.m. Sunday. Impacts: hot temperatures and high humidity may cause heat cramps, heat exhaustion, and even heat stroke. Take extra precautions when outside. Wear lightweight and loose-fitting clothing. Try to limit strenuous activities to early morning or evening. 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To reduce risk during outdoor work, the Occupational Safety and Health Administration recommends scheduling frequent rest breaks in shaded or air-conditioned environments. Anyone overcome by heat should be moved to a cool and shaded location. Heat stroke is an emergency. Call 911. Do not leave young children and pets in unattended vehicles. Car interiors will reach lethal temperatures in a matter of minutes. Now here is your National Weather Service forecast. Heat advisory in effect until 8 p.m. this evening. This afternoon, sunny, hot with highs in the upper 90s. South winds 15 to 20 miles per hour with gusts up to 30 miles per hour. Tonight, partly cloudy in the evening, then becoming mostly cloudy. Humid with lows in the upper 70s. South winds 10 to 15 miles per hour with gusts up to 30 miles per hour. Monday, partly sunny with a chance of sprinkles. Hot with highs in the upper 90s. Southwest winds 10 to 15 miles per hour with gusts up to 25 miles per hour. Monday night, partly cloudy. A chance of sprinkles in the evening. Humid with lows in the upper 70s. South winds 10 to 15 miles per hour with gusts up to 25 miles per hour. Tuesday, mostly sunny. Hot with highs in the upper 90s. Southwest winds 10 to 15 miles per hour with gusts up to 25 miles per hour. Tuesday night and Wednesday, partly cloudy. A slight chance of showers and thunderstorms. Hot. Lows in the upper 70s. Highs in the middle 90s. Wednesday night and Thursday, mostly cloudy with a chance of showers and thunderstorms. Lows in the lower 70s. Highs in the middle 80s. Chance of rain 50%. Thursday night, mostly cloudy with a slight chance of thunderstorms. A chance of showers in the evening, then showers likely after midnight. Thursday night, mostly cloudy with a slight chance of thunderstorms. A chance of showers in the evening, then showers likely after midnight. Lows in the upper 60s. Chance of rain 60%. Friday, cloudy in the morning, then becoming partly sunny. A chance of showers with a slight chance of thunderstorms. Highs in the middle 80s. Chance of rain 50%. Friday night, mostly cloudy with a chance of showers and thunderstorms. Lows in the upper 60s. Chance of rain 50%. Saturday, cloudy in the morning, then becoming partly sunny. A slight chance of thunderstorms. A chance of showers, mainly in the morning. Highs in the lower 80s. Chance of rain 40%. This hazardous weather outlook is for portions of central Kansas, east central Kansas, north central Kansas, and northeast Kansas. For today and tonight, a heat advisory is in place for northeast, east central, central, and much of north central Kansas this afternoon and evening. Heat index values will likely range from 104 to 109 degrees. For Monday through Saturday, heat indices around or above 100 may continue through Wednesday, though confidence in heat is lower these days. This is NOAA Weather Radio Station WXK91 in Topeka. Here are the noon conditions for the local area. At Topeka, it was mostly sunny. The temperature was 89 degrees, the dew point 71, and the relative humidity was 55%, producing a heat index of

It was 90 degrees under sunny skies. Once again, at Topeka, it was 89 degrees under mostly sunny skies. Now here is your National Weather Service forecast. Heat advisory in effect until 8 p.m. this evening. This afternoon, sunny, hot with highs in the upper 90s. South winds 15 to 20 miles per hour with gusts up to 30 miles per hour. Tonight, partly cloudy in the evening, then becoming mostly cloudy. Humid with lows in the upper 70s. South winds 10 to 15 miles per hour with gusts up to 30 miles per hour. Monday, partly sunny with a chance of sprinkles. Hot with highs in the upper 90s. Southwest winds 10 to 15 miles per hour with gusts up to 25 miles per hour. Monday night, partly cloudy. A chance of sprinkles in the evening. Humid with lows in the upper 70s. South winds 10 to 15 miles per hour with gusts up to 25 miles per hour. Tuesday, mostly sunny. Hot with highs in the upper 90s. Southwest winds 10 to 15 miles per hour with gusts up to 25 miles per hour. Tuesday night and Wednesday, partly cloudy. A slight chance of showers and thunderstorms. Hot. Lows in the upper 70s. Highs in the middle 90s. Wednesday night and Thursday, mostly cloudy with a chance of showers and thunderstorms. Lows in the lower 70s. Highs in the middle 80s. Chance of rain 50%. Thursday night, mostly cloudy with a slight chance of thunderstorms. A chance of showers in the evening, then showers likely after midnight. Lows in the upper 60s. Chance of rain 60%. Friday, cloudy in the morning, then becoming partly sunny. A chance of showers with a slight chance of thunderstorms. Highs in the middle 80s. Chance of rain 50%. Friday night, mostly cloudy with a chance of showers and thunderstorms. Lows in the upper 60s. Chance of rain 50%. Saturday, cloudy in the morning, then becoming partly sunny. A slight chance of thunderstorms. A chance of showers, mainly in the morning. Highs in the lower 80s. Chance of rain 40%. 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The current time is 12:38 p.m. Central Daylight Time. This hazardous weather outlook is for portions of central Kansas, east central Kansas, north central Kansas, and northeast Kansas. For today and tonight, a heat advisory is in place for northeast, east central, central, and much of north central Kansas this afternoon and evening. Heat index values will likely range from 104 to 109 degrees. For Monday through Saturday, heat indices around or above 100 may continue through Wednesday, though confidence in heat is lower these days. For the following counties, in Kansas, Douglas, Geary, Jackson, Jefferson, Morris, Osage, Pottawatomie, Riley, Shawnee and Waubonsee. Heat advisory in effect from noon to 8 p.m. Sunday. Heat index values of 104 to 109 expected. Where, portions of central, east central, north central, and northeast Kansas. When, from noon to 8 p.m. Sunday. Impacts, hot temperatures and high humidity may cause heat cramps, heat exhaustion, and even heat stroke. Take extra precautions when outside. Wear lightweight and loose-fitting clothing. Try to limit strenuous activities to early morning or evening. Take action when you see symptoms of heat exhaustion and heat stroke. To reduce risk during outdoor work, the Occupational Safety and Health Administration recommends scheduling frequent rest breaks in shaded or air-conditioned environments. Anyone overcome by heat should be moved to a cool and shaded location. Heat stroke is an emergency. Call 911. Do not leave young children and pets in unattended vehicles. Car interiors will reach lethal temperatures in a matter of minutes. 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Here are the noon conditions for the local area. At Topeka, it was mostly sunny.

temperature was 89 degrees, the dew point 71, and the relative humidity was 55%, producing a heat index of 95. The wind was south at 12 miles an hour, gusting to 23. The pressure was 29.87 inches and steady. At Manhattan, it was sunny. The temperature was 90 degrees, the dew point 72, and the relative humidity was 55%, producing a heat index of 97. The wind was southwest at 17 miles an hour, gusting to 24. Around the region, it was 96 at Concordia. It was sunny, with a temperature of 88 at Beatrice, and 88 at Springfield. It was mostly sunny, with a temperature of 87 at Emporia, 87 at Omaha, and 100 at Wichita. It was partly sunny, with a temperature of 87 at Lawrence, and 85 at Kansas City. Once again, at Manhattan, it was 90 degrees under sunny skies. Once again, at Topeka, it was 89 degrees under mostly sunny skies. Now here is your National Weather Service forecast. Heat advisory in effect until 8 p.m. this evening. This afternoon, sunny, hot with highs in the upper 90s. South winds 15 to 20 miles per hour with gusts up to 30 miles per hour. Tonight, partly cloudy in the evening, then becoming mostly cloudy. Humid with lows in the upper 70s. South winds 10 to 15 miles per hour with gusts up to 30 miles per hour. Monday, partly sunny with a chance of sprinkles. Hot with highs in the upper 90s. Southwest winds 10 to 15 miles per hour with gusts up to 25 miles per hour. Monday night, partly cloudy. A chance of sprinkles in the evening. Humid with lows in the upper 70s. South winds 10 to 15 miles per hour with gusts up to 25 miles per hour. Tuesday, mostly sunny. Hot with highs in the upper 90s. Southwest winds 10 to 15 miles per hour with gusts up to 25 miles per hour. Tuesday night and Wednesday, partly cloudy. A slight chance of showers and thunderstorms. Hot. Lows in the upper 70s. Highs in the middle 90s. Wednesday night and Thursday, mostly cloudy with a chance of showers and thunderstorms. Lows in the lower 70s. Highs in the middle 80s. Chance of rain 50%. Thursday night, mostly cloudy with a slight chance of thunderstorms. A chance of showers in the evening, then showers likely after midnight. Lows in the upper 60s. Chance of rain 60%. Friday, cloudy in the morning, then becoming partly sunny. A chance of showers with a slight chance of thunderstorms. Highs in the middle 80s. Chance of rain 50%. Friday night, mostly cloudy with a chance of showers and thunderstorms. Lows in the upper 60s. Chance of rain 50%. Saturday, cloudy in the morning, then becoming partly sunny. A slight chance of thunderstorms. A chance of showers, mainly in the morning. Highs in the lower 80s. Chance of rain 40%. This hazardous weather outlook is for portions of central Kansas, east central Kansas, north central Kansas, and northeast Kansas. For today and tonight, a heat advisory is in place for northeast, east central, central, and much of north central Kansas this afternoon and evening. Heat index values will likely range from 104 to 109 degrees. For Monday through Saturday, heat indices around or above 100 may continue through Wednesday, though confidence in heat is lower these days. This is NOAA Weather Radio Station WXK91 in Topeka. Here are the noon conditions for the local area. At Topeka, it was mostly sunny. The temperature was 89 degrees, the dew point 71, and the relative humidity was 55%, producing a heat index of 95. The wind was south at 12 miles an hour, gusting to 23. The pressure was 29.87 inches and steady. At Manhattan, it was sunny. The temperature was 90 degrees, the dew point 72, and the relative humidity

humidity was 55%, producing a heat index of 97. The wind was southwest at 17 miles an hour, gusting to 24. Around the region, it was 96 at Concordia. It was sunny, with a temperature of 88 at Beatrice, and 88 at Springfield. It was mostly sunny, with a temperature of 87 at Emporia, 87 at Omaha, and 100 at Wichita. It was partly sunny, with a temperature of 87 at Lawrence, and 85 at Kansas City. Once again, at Manhattan, it was 90 degrees under sunny skies. Once again, at Topeka, it was 89 degrees under mostly sunny skies. Now here is your National Weather Service forecast. Heat advisory in effect until 8 p.m. this evening. This afternoon, sunny, hot with highs in the upper 90s. South winds 15 to 20 miles per hour with gusts up to 30 miles per hour. Tonight, partly cloudy in the evening, then becoming mostly cloudy. Humid with lows in the upper 70s. South winds 10 to 15 miles per hour with gusts up to 30 miles per hour. Monday, partly sunny with a chance of sprinkles. Hot with highs in the upper 90s. Southwest winds 10 to 15 miles per hour with gusts up to 25 miles per hour. Monday night, partly cloudy. A chance of sprinkles in the evening. Humid with lows in the upper 70s. South winds 10 to 15 miles per hour with gusts up to 25 miles per hour. Tuesday, mostly sunny. Hot with highs in the upper 90s. Southwest winds 10 to 15 miles per hour with gusts up to 25 miles per hour. Tuesday night and Wednesday, partly cloudy. A slight chance of showers and thunderstorms. Hot. Lows in the upper 70s. Highs in the middle 90s. Wednesday night and Thursday, mostly cloudy with a chance of showers and thunderstorms. Lows in the lower 70s. Highs in the middle 80s. Chance of rain 50%. Thursday night, mostly cloudy with a slight chance of thunderstorms. A chance of showers in the evening, then showers likely after midnight. Lows in the upper 60s. Chance of rain 60%. Friday, cloudy in the morning, then becoming partly sunny. A chance of showers with a slight chance of thunderstorms. Highs in the middle 80s. Chance of rain 50%. Friday night, mostly cloudy with a chance of showers and thunderstorms. Lows in the upper 60s. Chance of rain 50%. Saturday, cloudy in the morning, then becoming partly sunny. A slight chance of thunderstorms. A chance of showers, mainly in the morning. Highs in the lower 80s. Chance of rain 40%. For the following counties, in Kansas, Douglas, Geary, Jackson, Jefferson, Morris, Osage, Pottawatomie, Riley, Shawnee and Waubonsee. Heat advisory in effect from noon to 8 p.m. Sunday. Heat index values of 104 to 109 expected. Where, portions of central, east central, north central, and northeast Kansas. When, from noon to 8 p.m. Sunday. Impacts, hot temperatures and high humidity may cause heat cramps, heat exhaustion, and even heat stroke. Take extra precautions when outside. Wear lightweight and loose-fitting clothing. Try to limit strenuous activities to early morning or evening. 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To reduce risk during outdoor work, the Occupational Safety and Health Administration recommends scheduling frequent rest breaks in shaded or air-conditioned environments. Anyone overcome by heat should be moved to a cool and shaded location. Heat stroke is an emergency. Call 911. Do not leave young children and pets in unattended vehicles. Car interiors will reach lethal temperatures in a matter of minutes. This hazardous weather outlook is for portions of central Kansas, east central Kansas, north central Kansas, and northeast Kansas. For today and tonight, a heat advisory is in place for northeast, east central, and much of north central Kansas this afternoon and evening.
heat index value.

will likely range from 104 to 109 degrees. For Monday through Saturday, heat indices around or above 100 may continue through Wednesday, though confidence in heat is lower these days. This is NOAA Weather Radio Station WXK91 in Topeka. Here are the noon conditions for the local area. At Topeka, it was mostly sunny. The temperature was 89 degrees, the dew point 71, and the relative humidity was 55%, producing a heat index of 95. The wind was south at 12 miles an hour, gusting to 23. The pressure was 29.87 inches and steady. At Manhattan, it was sunny. The temperature was 90 degrees, the dew point 72, and the relative humidity was 55%, producing a heat index of 97. The wind was southwest at 17 miles an hour, gusting to 24. Around the region, it was 96 at Concordia. It was sunny, with a temperature of 88 at Beatrice, and 88 at Springfield. It was mostly sunny, with a temperature of 87 at Emporia, 87 at Omaha, and 100 at Wichita. It was partly sunny, with a temperature of 87 at Lawrence, and 85 at Kansas City. Once again, at Manhattan, it was 90 degrees under sunny skies. Once again, at Topeka, it was 89 degrees under mostly sunny skies. Now here is your National Weather Service forecast. Heat advisory in effect until 8 p.m. this evening. This afternoon, sunny, hot with highs in the upper 90s. South winds 15 to 20 miles per hour with gusts up to 30 miles per hour. Tonight, partly cloudy in the evening, then becoming mostly cloudy. Humid with lows in the upper 70s. South winds 10 to 15 miles per hour with gusts up to 30 miles per hour. Monday, partly sunny with a chance of sprinkles. Hot with highs in the upper 90s. Southwest winds 10 to 15 miles per hour with gusts up to 25 miles per hour. Monday night, partly cloudy. A chance of sprinkles in the evening. Humid with lows in the upper 70s. South winds 10 to 15 miles per hour with gusts up to 25 miles per hour. Tuesday, mostly sunny. Hot with highs in the upper 90s. Southwest winds 10 to 15 miles per hour with gusts up to 25 miles per hour. Tuesday night and Wednesday, partly cloudy. A slight chance of showers and thunderstorms. Hot. Lows in the upper 70s. Highs in the middle 90s. Wednesday night and Thursday, mostly cloudy with a chance of showers and thunderstorms. Lows in the lower 70s. Highs in the middle 80s. Chance of rain 50%. Thursday night, mostly cloudy with a slight chance of thunderstorms. A chance of showers in the evening, then showers likely after midnight. Lows in the upper 60s. Chance of rain 60%. Friday, cloudy in the morning, then becoming partly sunny. A chance of showers with a slight chance of thunderstorms. Highs in the middle 80s. Chance of rain 50%. Friday night, mostly cloudy with a chance of showers and thunderstorms. Lows in the upper 60s. Chance of rain 50%. Saturday, cloudy in the morning, then becoming partly sunny. A slight chance of thunderstorms. A chance of showers, mainly in the morning. Highs in the lower 80s. Chance of rain 40%. The current time is 12:55 p.m. Central Daylight Time. This hazardous weather outlook is for portions of central Kansas, east central Kansas, north central Kansas, and northeast Kansas. For today and tonight, a heat advisory is in place for northeast, east central, central, and much of north central Kansas this afternoon and evening. Heat index values will likely range from 104 to 109 degrees. For Monday through Saturday, heat indices around or above 100 may continue through Wednesday, though confidence in heat is lower these days. This is NOAA Weather Radio Station WXK91 in Topeka.
Here are the noon conditions for the local area. At Topeka, it was mostly sunny. The temperature was 89 degrees, the dew point 71, and the relative humidity was 55%, producing a heat index of 95. The wind was south at 12 miles an hour, gusting to 23. The pressure was 29.87 inches and steady. At Manhattan, it was sunny. The temperature was 90 degrees, the dew point 72, and the relative humidity was 55%, producing a heat index of 97. The wind was southwest at 17 miles an hour, gusting to 24. Around the region, it was 96 at Concordia. It was sunny, with a temperature of 88 at Beatrice, and 88 at Springfield. It was mostly sunny, with a temperature of 87 at Emporia, 87 at Omaha, and 100 at Wichita. It was partly sunny, with a temperature of 87 at Lawrence, and 85 at Kansas City. Once again, at Manhattan, it was 90 degrees under sunny skies. Once again, at Topeka, it was 89 degrees under mostly sunny skies. Now here is your National Weather Service forecast. Heat advisory in effect until 8 p.m. this evening. This afternoon, sunny, hot with highs in the upper 90s. South winds 15 to 20 miles per hour with gusts up to 30 miles per hour. Tonight, partly cloudy in the evening, then becoming mostly cloudy. Humid with lows in the upper 70s. South winds 10 to 15 miles per hour with gusts up to 30 miles per hour. Monday, partly sunny with a chance of sprinkles. Hot with highs in the upper 90s. Southwest winds 10 to 15 miles per hour with gusts up to 25 miles per hour. Monday night, partly cloudy. A chance of sprinkles in the evening. Humid with lows in the upper 70s. South winds 10 to 15 miles per hour with gusts up to 25 miles per hour. Tuesday, mostly sunny. Hot with highs in the upper 90s. Southwest winds 10 to 15 miles per hour with gusts up to 25 miles per hour. Tuesday night and Wednesday, partly cloudy. A slight chance of showers and thunderstorms. Hot. Lows in the upper 70s. Highs in the middle 90s. Wednesday night and Thursday, mostly cloudy with a chance of showers and thunderstorms. Lows in the lower 70s. Highs in the middle 80s. Chance of rain 50%. Thursday night, mostly cloudy with a slight chance of thunderstorms. A chance of showers in the evening, then showers likely after midnight. Lows in the upper 60s. Chance of rain 60%. Friday, cloudy in the morning, then becoming partly sunny. A chance of showers with a slight chance of thunderstorms. Highs in the middle 80s. Chance of rain 50%. Friday night, mostly cloudy with a chance of showers and thunderstorms. Lows in the upper 60s. Chance of rain 50%. Saturday, cloudy in the morning, then becoming partly sunny. A slight chance of thunderstorms. A chance of showers, mainly in the morning. Highs in the lower 80s. Chance of rain 40%. For the following counties, in Kansas, Douglas, Geary, Jackson, Jefferson, Morris, Osage, Potawatomi, Riley, Shawnee and Wabansee. Heat advisory in effect from noon to 8 p.m. Sunday. Heat index values of 104 to 109 expected. Where, portions of central, east central, north central, and northeast Kansas. When, from noon to 8 p.m. Sunday. Impacts, hot temperatures and high humidity may cause heat cramps, heat exhaustion, and even heat stroke. Take extra precautions when outside. Wear lightweight and loose-fitting clothing. Try to limit strenuous activities to early morning or evening. Take action when you see symptoms of heat exhaustion and heat stroke. To reduce risk during outdoor work, the Occupational Safety and Health Administration recommends scheduling frequent rest breaks in shaded or air-conditioned environments. Anyone overcome by heat should be moved to a cool and shaded location.
repeat stroke is an emergency, call 911. Do not leave young children and pets in unattended vehicles. Car interiors will reach lethal temperatures in a matter of minutes. This hazardous weather outlook is for portions of central Kansas, east central Kansas, north central Kansas, and northeast Kansas. For today and tonight, a heat advisory is in place for northeast, east central, central, and much of north central Kansas this afternoon and evening. Heat index values will likely range from 104 to 109 degrees. For Monday through Saturday, heat indices around or above 100 may continue through Wednesday, though confidence in heat is lower these days. This is NOAA Weather Radio Station WXK91 in Topeka. Here are the noon conditions for the local area. At Topeka, it was mostly sunny. The temperature was 89 degrees, the dew point 71, and the relative humidity was 55%, producing a heat index of 95. The wind was south at 12 miles an hour, gusting to 23. The pressure was 29.87 inches and steady. At Manhattan, it was sunny. The temperature was 90 degrees, the dew point 72, and the relative humidity was 55%, producing a heat index of 97. The wind was southwest at 17 miles an hour, gusting to 24. Around the region, it was 96 at Concordia. It was sunny, with a temperature of 88 at Beatrice, and 88 at Springfield. It was mostly sunny, with a temperature of 87 at Emporia, 87 at Omaha, and 100 at Wichita. It was partly sunny, with a temperature of 87 at Lawrence, and 85 at Kansas City. Once again, at Manhattan, it was 90 degrees under sunny skies. Once again, at Topeka, it was 89 degrees under mostly sunny skies. Now here is your National Weather Service forecast. Heat advisory in effect until 8 p.m. this evening. This afternoon, sunny, hot with highs in the upper 90s. South winds 15 to 20 miles per hour with gusts up to 30 miles per hour. Tonight, partly cloudy in the evening, then becoming mostly cloudy. Humid with lows in the upper 70s. South winds 10 to 15 miles per hour with gusts up to 30 miles per hour. Monday, partly sunny with a chance of sprinkles. Hot with highs in the upper 90s. Southwest winds 10 to 15 miles per hour with gusts up to 25 miles per hour. Monday night, partly cloudy. A chance of sprinkles in the evening. Humid with lows in the upper 70s. South winds 10 to 15 miles per hour with gusts up to 25 miles per hour. Tuesday, mostly sunny. Hot with highs in the upper 90s. Southwest winds 10 to 15 miles per hour with gusts up to 25 miles per hour. Tuesday night and Wednesday, partly cloudy. A slight chance of showers and thunderstorms. Hot. Lows in the upper 70s. Highs in the middle 90s. Wednesday night and Thursday, mostly cloudy with a chance of showers and thunderstorms. Lows in the lower 70s. Highs in the middle 80s. Chance of rain 50%. Thursday night, mostly cloudy with a slight chance of thunderstorms. A chance of showers in the evening, then showers likely after midnight. Lows in the upper 60s. Chance of rain 60%. Friday, cloudy in the morning, then becoming partly sunny. A chance of showers with a slight chance of thunderstorms. Highs in the middle 80s. Chance of rain 50%. Friday night, mostly cloudy with a chance of showers and thunderstorms. Lows in the upper 60s. Chance of rain 50%. Saturday, cloudy in the morning, then becoming partly sunny. A slight chance of thunderstorms. A chance of showers, mainly in the morning. Highs in the lower 80s. Chance of rain 40%. This hazardous weather outlook is for portions of central Kansas, east central Kansas, north central Kansas, and northeast Kansas. For today and tonight, a heat advisory is in place for northeast,
Northeast Central, Central, and much of North Central.

Kansas this afternoon and evening. Heat index values will likely range from 104 to 109 degrees. For Monday through Saturday, heat indices around or above 100 may continue through Wednesday, though confidence in heat is lower these days. This is NOAA Weather Radio Station WXK91 in Topeka. Now here is your National Weather Service forecast. Heat advisory in effect until 8 p.m. this evening. This afternoon, sunny, hot with highs in the upper 90s. South winds 15 to 20 miles per hour with gusts up to 30 miles per hour. Tonight, partly cloudy in the evening, then becoming mostly cloudy. Humid with lows in the upper 70s. South winds 10 to 15 miles per hour with gusts up to 30 miles per hour. Monday, partly sunny with a chance of sprinkles. Hot with highs in the upper 90s. Southwest winds 10 to 15 miles per hour with gusts up to 25 miles per hour. Monday night, partly cloudy. A chance of sprinkles in the evening. Humid with lows in the upper 70s. South winds 10 to 15 miles per hour with gusts up to 25 miles per hour. Tuesday, mostly sunny. Hot with highs in the upper 90s. Southwest winds 10 to 15 miles per hour with gusts up to 25 miles per hour. Tuesday night and Wednesday, partly cloudy. A slight chance of showers and thunderstorms. Hot. Lows in the upper 70s. Highs in the middle 90s. Wednesday night and Thursday, mostly cloudy with a chance of showers and thunderstorms. Lows in the lower 70s. Highs in the middle 80s. Chance of rain 50%. Thursday night, mostly cloudy with a slight chance of thunderstorms. A chance of showers in the evening, then showers likely after midnight. Lows in the upper 60s. Chance of rain 60%. Friday, cloudy in the morning, then becoming partly sunny. A chance of showers with a slight chance of thunderstorms. Highs in the middle 80s. Chance of rain 50%. Friday night, mostly cloudy with a chance of showers and thunderstorms. Lows in the upper 60s. Chance of rain 50%. Saturday, cloudy in the morning, then becoming partly sunny. A slight chance of thunderstorms. A chance of showers, mainly in the morning. Highs in the lower 80s. Chance of rain 40%. The current time is 1:08 p.m. Central Daylight Time. This hazardous weather outlook is for portions of central Kansas, east central Kansas, north central Kansas, and northeast Kansas. For today and tonight, a heat advisory is in place for northeast, east central, central, and much of north central Kansas this afternoon and evening. Heat index values will likely range from 104 to 109 degrees. For Monday through Saturday, heat indices around or above 100 may continue through Wednesday, though confidence in heat is lower these days. For the following counties, in Kansas, Douglas, Geary, Jackson, Jefferson, Morris, Osage, Potawatomi, Riley, Shawnee and Wabansee. Heat advisory in effect from noon to 8 p.m. Sunday. Heat index values of 104 to 109 expected. Where, portions of central, east central, north central, and northeast Kansas. When, from noon to 8 p.m. Sunday. Impacts, hot temperatures and high humidity may cause heat cramps, heat exhaustion, and even heat stroke. Take extra precautions when outside. 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Anyone overcome by heat should be moved to a cool and shaded location. Heat stroke is an emergency. Call 911. Do not leave young children and pets in unattended vehicles. Car interiors will reach lethal temperatures in a matter of minutes.
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Now here is your National Weather Service forecast. Heat advisory in effect until 8 p.m. this evening. This afternoon, sunny, hot with highs in the upper 90s. South winds 15 to 20 miles per hour with gusts up to 30 miles per hour. Tonight, partly cloudy in the evening, then becoming mostly cloudy. Humid with lows in the upper 70s. South winds 10 to 15 miles per hour with gusts up to 30 miles per hour. Monday, partly sunny with a chance of sprinkles. Hot with highs in the upper 90s. Southwest winds 10 to 15 miles per hour with gusts up to 25 miles per hour. Monday night, partly cloudy. A chance of sprinkles in the evening. Humid with lows in the upper 70s. South winds 10 to 15 miles per hour with gusts up to 25 miles per hour. Tuesday, mostly sunny. Hot with highs in the upper 90s. Southwest winds 10 to 15 miles per hour with gusts up to 25 miles per hour. Tuesday night and Wednesday, partly cloudy. A slight chance of showers and thunderstorms. Hot. Lows in the upper 70s. Highs in the middle 90s. Wednesday night and Thursday, mostly cloudy with a chance of showers and thunderstorms. Lows in the lower 70s. Highs in the middle 80s. Chance of rain 50%. Thursday night, mostly cloudy with a slight chance of thunderstorms. A chance of showers in the evening, then showers likely after midnight. Lows in the upper 60s. Chance of rain 60%. Friday, cloudy in the morning, then becoming partly sunny. A chance of showers with a slight chance of thunderstorms. Highs in the middle 80s. Chance of rain 50%. Friday night, mostly cloudy with a chance of showers and thunderstorms. Lows in the upper 60s. Chance of rain 50%. Saturday, cloudy in the morning, then becoming partly sunny. A slight chance of thunderstorms. A chance of showers, mainly in the morning. Highs in the lower 80s. Chance of rain 40%. This hazardous weather outlook is for portions of central Kansas, east central Kansas, north central Kansas, and northeast Kansas. For today and tonight, a heat advisory is in place for northeast, east central, central, and much of north central Kansas this afternoon and evening. Heat index values will likely range from 104 to 109 degrees. For Monday through Saturday, heat indices around or above 100 may continue through Wednesday, though confidence in heat is lower these days. This is NOAA Weather Radio Station WXK91 in Topeka. Here are the 1 p.m. conditions for the local area. At Topeka, it was sunny. The temperature was 91 degrees, the dew point 71, and the relative humidity was 51%, producing a heat index of 97. The wind was south at 20 miles an hour, gusting to 29. The pressure was 29.85 inches and falling. At Manhattan, it was sunny. The temperature was 93 degrees, the dew point 72, and the relative humidity was 50%, producing a heat index of 101. The wind was south at 13 miles an hour. Around the region, it was 99 at Concordia. It was sunny, with a temperature of 90 at Beatrice, and 90 at Springfield. It was mostly sunny, with a temperature of 91 at Lawrence, 92 at Emporia, 89 at Omaha, and 104 at Wichita. At Kansas City, it was partly sunny, with a temperature of 88. Once again, at Manhattan, it was 93 degrees under sunny skies. Once again, at Topeka, it was 91 degrees under sunny skies. Now here is your National Weather Service forecast. Heat advisory in effect until 8 p.m. this evening. This afternoon, sunny, hot with highs in the upper 90s. South winds 15 to 20 miles per hour with gusts up to 30 miles per hour. Tonight, partly cloudy in the evening, then becoming mostly cloudy.
humid with lows in the upper 70s.

south, winds 10 to 15 miles per hour with gusts up to 30 miles per hour. Monday, partly sunny with a chance of sprinkles. Hot with highs in the upper 90s. Southwest winds 10 to 15 miles per hour with gusts up to 25 miles per hour. Monday night, partly cloudy. A chance of sprinkles in the evening. Humid with lows in the upper 70s. South winds 10 to 15 miles per hour with gusts up to 25 miles per hour. Tuesday, mostly sunny. Hot with highs in the upper 90s. Southwest winds 10 to 15 miles per hour with gusts up to 25 miles per hour. Tuesday night and Wednesday, partly cloudy. A slight chance of showers and thunderstorms. Hot. Lows in the upper 70s. Highs in the middle 90s. Wednesday night and Thursday, mostly cloudy with a chance of showers and thunderstorms. Lows in the lower 70s. Highs in the middle 80s. Chance of rain 50%. Thursday night, mostly cloudy with a slight chance of thunderstorms. A chance of showers in the evening, then showers likely after midnight. Lows in the upper 60s. Chance of rain 60%. Friday, cloudy in the morning, then becoming partly sunny. A chance of showers with a slight chance of thunderstorms. Highs in the middle 80s. Chance of rain 50%. Friday night, mostly cloudy with a chance of showers and thunderstorms. Lows in the upper 60s. Chance of rain 50%. Saturday, cloudy in the morning, then becoming partly sunny. A slight chance of thunderstorms. A chance of showers, mainly in the morning. Highs in the lower 80s. Chance of rain 40%. This hazardous weather outlook is for portions of central Kansas, east central Kansas, north central Kansas, and northeast Kansas. For today and tonight, a heat advisory is in place for northeast, east central, central, and much of north central Kansas this afternoon and evening. Heat index values will likely range from 104 to 109 degrees. For Monday through Saturday, heat indices around or above 100 may continue through Wednesday, though confidence in heat is lower these days. This is NOAA Weather Radio Station WXK91 in Topeka. Here are the 1 p.m. conditions for the local area. At Topeka, it was sunny. The temperature was 91 degrees, the dew point 71, and the relative humidity was 51%, producing a heat index of 97. The wind was south at 20 miles an hour, gusting to 29. The pressure was 29.85 inches and falling. At Manhattan, it was sunny. The temperature was 93 degrees, the dew point 72, and the relative humidity was 50%, producing a heat index of 101. The wind was south at 13 miles an hour. Around the region, it was 99 at Concordia. It was sunny, with a temperature of 90 at Beatrice, and 90 at Springfield. It was mostly sunny, with a temperature of 91 at Lawrence, 92 at Emporia, 89 at Omaha, and 104 at Wichita. At Kansas City, it was partly sunny, with a temperature of 88. Once again, at Manhattan, it was 93 degrees under sunny skies. Once again, at Topeka, it was 91 degrees under sunny skies. For the following counties, in Kansas, Douglas, Geary, Jackson, Jefferson, Morris, Osage, Pottawatomie, Riley, Shawnee, and Wabonsee. Heat advisory in effect from noon to 8 p.m. Sunday. Heat index values of 104 to 109 expected. Where, portions of central, east central, north central, and northeast Kansas. When, from noon to 8 p.m. Sunday. Impacts, hot temperatures and high humidity may cause heat cramps, heat exhaustion, and even heat stroke. Take extra precautions when outside. 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Try to limit strenuous activities to early morning or evening. 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To reduce risk during outdoor work,
The Occupational Safety and Health Administration recommends scheduling frequent rest breaks in shaded or air-conditioned environments. Anyone overcome by heat should be moved to a cool and shaded location. Heat stroke is an emergency. 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Do not leave young children and pets in unattended vehicles. Car interiors will reach lethal temperatures in a matter of minutes. Now here is your National Weather Service forecast. Heat advisory in effect until 8 p.m. this evening. This afternoon, sunny, hot with highs in the upper 90s. South winds 15 to 20 miles per hour with gusts up to 30 miles per hour. Tonight, partly cloudy in the evening, then becoming mostly cloudy. Humid with lows in the upper 70s. South winds 10 to 15 miles per hour with gusts up to 30 miles per hour. Monday, partly sunny with a chance of sprinkles. Hot with highs in the upper 90s. Southwest winds 10 to 15 miles per hour with gusts up to 25 miles per hour. Monday night, partly cloudy. A chance of sprinkles in the evening. Humid with lows in the upper 70s. South winds 10 to 15 miles per hour with gusts up to 25 miles per hour. Tuesday, mostly sunny. Hot with highs in the upper 90s. Southwest winds 10 to 15 miles per hour with gusts up to 25 miles per hour. Tuesday night and Wednesday, partly cloudy. A slight chance of showers and thunderstorms. Hot. Lows in the upper 70s. Highs in the middle 90s. Wednesday night and Thursday, mostly cloudy with a chance of showers and thunderstorms. Lows in the lower 70s. Highs in the middle 80s. Chance of rain 50%. Thursday night, mostly cloudy with a slight chance of thunderstorms. A chance of showers in the evening, then showers likely after midnight. Lows in the upper 60s. Chance of rain 60%. Friday, cloudy in the morning, then becoming partly sunny. A chance of showers with a slight chance of thunderstorms. Highs in the middle 80s. Chance of rain 50%. Friday night, mostly cloudy with a chance of showers and thunderstorms. Lows in the upper 60s. Chance of rain 50%. Saturday, cloudy in the morning, then becoming partly sunny. A slight chance of thunderstorms. A chance of showers, mainly in the morning. Highs in the lower 80s. Chance of rain 40%. The current time is 1:23 p.m. Central Daylight Time. This hazardous weather outlook is for portions of central Kansas, east central Kansas, north central Kansas, and northeast Kansas. For today and tonight, a heat advisory is in place for northeast, east central, central, and much of north central Kansas this afternoon and evening. Heat index values will likely range from 104 to 109 degrees. For Monday through Saturday, heat indices around or above 100 may continue through Wednesday, though confidence in heat is lower these days. This is NOAA Weather Radio Station WXK91 in Topeka. Here are the 1 p.m. conditions for the local area. At Topeka, it was sunny. The temperature was 91 degrees, the dew point 71, and the relative humidity was 51%, producing a heat index of 97. The wind was south at 20 miles an hour, gusting to 29. The pressure was 29.85 inches and falling. At Manhattan, it was sunny. The temperature was 93 degrees, the dew point 72, and the relative humidity was 50%, producing a heat index of 101. The wind was south at 13 miles an hour. Around the region, it was 99 at Concordia. It was sunny, with a temperature of 90 at Beatrice, and 90 at Springfield. It was mostly sunny, with a temperature of 91 at Lawrence, 92 at Emporia, 89 at Omaha, and 104 at Wichita. At Kansas City, it was partly sunny, with a temperature of 88. Once again, at Manhattan, it was 93 degrees under sunny skies. Once again,
At Topeka, it wasn't any 1 degrees under sunny skies.

Here is your National Weather Service forecast. Heat advisory in effect until 8 p.m. this evening. This afternoon, sunny, hot with highs in the upper 90s. South winds 15 to 20 miles per hour with gusts up to 30 miles per hour. Tonight, partly cloudy in the evening, then becoming mostly cloudy. Humid with lows in the upper 70s. South winds 10 to 15 miles per hour with gusts up to 30 miles per hour. Monday, partly sunny with a chance of sprinkles. Hot with highs in the upper 90s. Southwest winds 10 to 15 miles per hour with gusts up to 25 miles per hour. Monday night, partly cloudy. A chance of sprinkles in the evening. Humid with lows in the upper 70s. South winds 10 to 15 miles per hour with gusts up to 25 miles per hour. Tuesday, mostly sunny. Hot with highs in the upper 90s. Southwest winds 10 to 15 miles per hour with gusts up to 25 miles per hour. Tuesday night and Wednesday, partly cloudy. A slight chance of showers and thunderstorms. Hot. Lows in the upper 70s. Highs in the middle 90s. Wednesday night and Thursday, mostly cloudy with a chance of showers and thunderstorms. Lows in the lower 70s. Highs in the middle 80s. Chance of rain 50%. Thursday night, mostly cloudy with a slight chance of thunderstorms. A chance of showers in the evening, then showers likely after midnight. Lows in the upper 60s. Chance of rain 60%. Friday, cloudy in the morning, then becoming partly sunny. A chance of showers with a slight chance of thunderstorms. Highs in the middle 80s. Chance of rain 50%. Friday night, mostly cloudy with a chance of showers and thunderstorms. Lows in the upper 60s. Chance of rain 50%. Saturday, cloudy in the morning, then becoming partly sunny. A slight chance of thunderstorms. A chance of showers, mainly in the morning. Highs in the lower 80s. Chance of rain 40%. This hazardous weather outlook is for portions of central Kansas, east central Kansas, north central Kansas, and northeast Kansas. For today and tonight, a heat advisory is in place for northeast, east central, central, and much of north central Kansas this afternoon and evening. Heat index values will likely range from 104 to 109 degrees. For Monday through Saturday, heat indices around or above 100 may continue through Wednesday, though confidence in heat is lower these days. For the following counties, in Kansas, Douglas, Geary, Jackson, Jefferson, Morris, Osage, Potawatomi, Riley, Shawnee and Wabansee. Heat advisory in effect from noon to 8 p.m. Sunday. Heat index values of 104 to 109 expected. Where, portions of central, east central, north central, and northeast Kansas. When, from noon to 8 p.m. Sunday. Impacts, hot temperatures and high humidity may cause heat cramps, heat exhaustion, and even heat stroke. Take extra precautions when outside. Wear lightweight and loose-fitting clothing. Try to limit strenuous activities to early morning or evening. 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To reduce risk during outdoor work, the Occupational Safety and Health Administration recommends scheduling frequent rest breaks in shaded or air-conditioned environments. Anyone overcome by heat should be moved to a cool and shaded location. Heat stroke is an emergency. Call 911. Do not leave young children and pets in unattended vehicles. Car interiors will reach lethal temperatures in a matter of minutes. Now here is your National Weather Service forecast. Heat advisory in effect until 8 p.m. this evening. This afternoon, sunny, hot with highs in the upper 90s. South winds 15 to 20 miles per hour with gusts up to 30 miles per hour. Tonight, partly cloudy in the evening, then becoming mostly cloudy. Humid with lows in the upper 70s. South winds 10 to 15 miles per hour with gusts up to 30 miles per hour.

Monday, partly sunny with a chance of sprinkles. Hot with highs in the upper 90s. Southwest winds 10 to 15 miles per hour with gusts up to 25 miles per hour. Monday night, partly cloudy. A chance of sprinkles in the evening. Humid with lows in the upper 70s. South winds 10 to 15 miles per hour with gusts up to 30 miles per hour. Tuesday, sunny, hot with highs in the upper 90s. South winds 10 to 15 miles per hour with gusts up to 25 miles per hour. Tuesday night and Wednesday, partly cloudy. Hot. Lows in the upper 70s. Highs in the upper 90s. Wednesday night, partly cloudy in the evening, then mostly cloudy with a chance of showers and thunderstorms after midnight. Lows in the middle 70s. Chance of rain 30%. Thursday, mostly cloudy in the morning, then becoming partly sunny. A slight chance of thunderstorms. A chance of showers, mainly in the morning. Highs around 90. Chance of rain 30%. Thursday night, mostly cloudy with a chance of showers and thunderstorms. Lows in the lower 70s. Chance of rain 50%. Friday, mostly cloudy in the morning, then becoming partly sunny. A slight chance of showers and thunderstorms. Highs in the upper 80s. Friday night, partly cloudy in the evening, then becoming mostly cloudy. A chance of showers and thunderstorms. Lows in the lower 70s. Chance of rain 40%. Saturday, mostly cloudy in the morning, then becoming mostly sunny. A slight chance of showers and thunderstorms. Highs in the upper 80s. This hazardous weather outlook is for portions of central Kansas, east central Kansas, north central Kansas, and northeast Kansas. For today and tonight, a heat advisory is in place for northeast, east central, central, and much of north central Kansas this afternoon and evening. For today and tonight, a heat advisory is in place for northeast, east central, central, and much of north central Kansas this afternoon and evening. Heat index values will likely range from 104 to 109 degrees. For Monday through Saturday, heat indices around or above 100 may continue through Wednesday, though confidence in heat is lower these days. This is NOAA Weather Radio Station WXK91 in Topeka. Here are the 1 p.m. conditions for the local area. At Topeka, it was sunny. The temperature was 91 degrees, the dew point 71, and the relative humidity was 51%, producing a heat index of 97. The wind was south at 20 miles an hour, gusting to 29. The pressure was 29.85 inches and falling. At Manhattan, it was sunny. The temperature was 93 degrees. The dew point 72, and the relative humidity was 50%, producing a heat index of 101. The wind was south at 13 miles an hour. Around the region, it was 99 at Concordia. It was sunny, with a temperature of 90 at Beatrice, and 90 at Springfield. It was mostly sunny, with a temperature of 91 at Lawrence, 92 at Emporia, 89 at Omaha, and 104 at Wichita. At Kansas City, it was partly sunny, with a temperature of 88. Once again, at Manhattan, it was 93 degrees under sunny skies. Once again, at Topeka, it was 91 degrees under sunny skies. Now here is your National Weather Service forecast. Heat advisory in effect until 8 p.m. this evening. This afternoon, sunny, hot with highs in the upper 90s. South winds 15 to 20 miles per hour with gusts up to 30 miles per hour. Tonight, partly cloudy in the evening, then becoming mostly cloudy. Humid with lows in the upper 70s. South winds 10 to 15 miles per hour with gusts up to 30 miles per hour. Monday, partly sunny with a chance of sprinkles. Hot with highs in the upper 90s. Southwest winds 10 to 15 miles per hour with gusts up to 25 miles per hour. Monday night, partly cloudy. A chance of sprinkles in the evening.

Around 90. Chance of rain 30%. Thursday night, mostly cloudy with a chance of showers and thunderstorms. Lows in the lower 70s. Chance of rain 50%. Friday, mostly cloudy in the morning, then becoming partly sunny. A slight chance of showers and thunderstorms. Highs in the upper 80s. Friday night, partly cloudy in the evening, then becoming mostly cloudy. A chance of showers and thunderstorms. Lows in the lower 70s. Chance of rain 40%. Saturday, mostly cloudy in the morning, then becoming mostly sunny. A slight chance of showers and thunderstorms. Highs in the upper 80s. This hazardous weather outlook is for portions of central Kansas, east central Kansas, north central Kansas, and northeast Kansas. For today and tonight, a heat advisory is in place for northeast, east central, central, and much of north central Kansas this afternoon and evening. Heat index values will likely range from 104 to 109 degrees. For Monday through Saturday, heat indices around or above 100 may continue through Wednesday, though confidence in heat is lower these days. 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The current time is 1:38 p.m. Central Daylight Time. 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Here are the 1 p.m. conditions for the local area. At Topeka, it was sunny. The temperature was 91 degrees, the dew point 71, and the relative humidity was 51%, producing a heat index of 97. The wind was south at 20 miles an hour, gusting to 29. The pressure was 29.85 inches and falling. At Manhattan, it was sunny. The temperature was 93 degrees, the dew point 72, and the relative humidity was 50%, producing a heat index of 101. The wind was south at 13 miles an hour. Around the region, it was 99 at Concordia. It was sunny, with a temperature of 90 at Beatrice, and 90 at Springfield. It was mostly sunny, with a temperature of 91 at Lawrence, 92 at Emporia, 89 at Omaha, and 104 at Wichita. At Kansas City, it was partly sunny, with a temperature of 88. Once again, at Manhattan, it was 93 degrees under sunny skies. Once again, at Topeka, it was 91 degrees under sunny skies. For the following counties, in Kansas, Douglas, Geary, Jackson, Jefferson, Morris, Osage, Potawatomi, Riley, Shawnee, and Wabansee. Heat advisory in effect from noon to 8 p.m. Sunday. Heat index values of 104 to 109 expected. Where, portions of central, east central, north central, and northeast Kansas. When, from noon to 8 p.m. Sunday. Impacts, hot temperatures and high humidity may cause heat cramps, heat exhaustion, and even heat stroke. Take extra precautions when outside. Wear lightweight and loose-fitting clothing. Try to limit strenuous activities to early morning or evening. Take action when you see symptoms of heat exhaustion and heat stroke. To reduce risk during outdoor work, the Occupational Safety and Health Administration recommends scheduling frequent rest breaks in shaded or air-conditioned environments. Anyone overcome by heat should be moved to a cool and shaded location. Heat stroke is an emergency. Call 911. Do not leave young children and pets in unattended vehicles. Car interiors will reach lethal temperatures in a matter of minutes. Now here is your National Weather Service forecast. Heat advisory in effect until 8 p.m. this evening. This afternoon, sunny, hot with highs in the upper 90s. South winds 15 to 20 miles per hour with gusts up to 30 miles per hour. Tonight, partly cloudy in the evening, then becoming mostly cloudy. Humid with lows in the upper 70s. South winds 10 to 15 miles per hour with gusts up to 30 miles per hour. Monday, partly sunny with a chance of sprinkles. Hot with highs in the upper 90s.
southwest winds 10 to 15 miles per

hour with gusts up to 25 miles per hour. Monday night, partly cloudy. A chance of sprinkles in the evening. Humid with lows in the upper 70s. South winds 10 to 15 miles per hour with gusts up to 30 miles per hour. Tuesday, sunny, hot with highs in the upper 90s. South winds 10 to 15 miles per hour with gusts up to 25 miles per hour. Tuesday night and Wednesday, partly cloudy. Hot. Lows in the upper 70s. Highs in the upper 90s. Wednesday night, partly cloudy in the evening, then mostly cloudy with a chance of showers and thunderstorms after midnight. Lows in the middle 70s. Chance of rain 30%. Thursday, mostly cloudy in the morning, then becoming partly sunny. A slight chance of thunderstorms. A chance of showers, mainly in the morning. Highs around 90. Chance of rain 30%. Thursday night, mostly cloudy with a chance of showers and thunderstorms. Lows in the lower 70s. Chance of rain 50%. Friday, mostly cloudy in the morning, then becoming partly sunny. A slight chance of showers and thunderstorms. Highs in the upper 80s. Friday night, partly cloudy in the evening, then becoming mostly cloudy. A chance of showers and thunderstorms. Lows in the lower 70s. Chance of rain 40%. Saturday, mostly cloudy in the morning, then becoming mostly sunny. A slight chance of showers and thunderstorms. Highs in the upper 80s. This hazardous weather outlook is for portions of central Kansas, east central Kansas, north central Kansas, and northeast Kansas. For today and tonight, a heat advisory is in place for northeast, east central, central, and much of north central Kansas this afternoon and evening. Heat index values will likely range from 104 to 109 degrees. For Monday through Saturday, heat indices around or above 100 may continue through Wednesday, though confidence in heat is lower these days. This is NOAA Weather Radio Station WXK 91 in Topeka. Here are the 1 p.m. conditions for the local area. At Topeka, it was sunny. The temperature was 91 degrees, the dew point 71, and the relative humidity was 51%, producing a heat index of 97. The wind was south at 20 miles an hour, gusting to 29. The pressure was 29.85 inches and falling. At Manhattan, it was sunny. The temperature was 93 degrees, the dew point 72, and the relative humidity was 50%, producing a heat index of 101. The wind was south at 13 miles an hour. Around the region, it was 99 at Concordia. It was sunny, with a temperature of 90 at Beatrice, and 90 at Springfield. It was mostly sunny, with a temperature of 91 at Lawrence, 92 at Emporia, 89 at Omaha, and 104 at Wichita. At Kansas City, it was partly sunny, with a temperature of 88. Once again, at Manhattan, it was 93 degrees under sunny skies. Once again, at Topeka, it was 91 degrees under sunny skies. Now here is your National Weather Service forecast. Heat advisory in effect until 8 p.m. this evening. This afternoon, sunny, hot with highs in the upper 90s. South winds 15 to 20 miles per hour with gusts up to 30 miles per hour. Tonight, partly cloudy in the evening, then becoming mostly cloudy. Humid with lows in the upper 70s. South winds 10 to 15 miles per hour with gusts up to 30 miles per hour. Monday, partly sunny with a chance of sprinkles. Hot with highs in the upper 90s. Southwest winds 10 to 15 miles per hour with gusts up to 25 miles per hour. Monday night, partly cloudy. A chance of sprinkles in the evening. Humid with lows in the upper 70s. South winds 10 to 15 miles per hour with gusts up to 30 miles per hour. Tuesday, sunny, hot with highs in the upper 90s. South winds 10 to 15 miles per hour with gusts up to 25 miles per hour.
Tuesday night and Wednesday, partly cloudy. Hot. Lows in the upper 70s. Highs in the upper 90s. Wednesday night, partly cloudy in the evening, then mostly cloudy with a chance of showers and thunderstorms after midnight. Lows in the middle 70s. Chance of rain 30%. Thursday, mostly cloudy in the morning, then becoming partly sunny. A slight chance of thunderstorms. A chance of showers, mainly in the morning. Highs around 90. Chance of rain 30%. Thursday night, mostly cloudy with a chance of showers and thunderstorms. Lows in the lower 70s. Chance of rain 50%. Friday, mostly cloudy in the morning, then becoming partly sunny. A slight chance of showers and thunderstorms. Highs in the upper 80s. Friday night, partly cloudy in the evening, then becoming mostly cloudy. A chance of showers and thunderstorms. Lows in the lower 70s. Chance of rain 40%. Saturday, mostly cloudy in the morning, then becoming mostly sunny. A slight chance of showers and thunderstorms. Highs in the upper 80s. This hazardous weather outlook is for portions of central Kansas, east central Kansas, north central Kansas, and northeast Kansas. For today and tonight, a heat advisory is in place for northeast, east central, central, and much of north central Kansas this afternoon and evening. Heat index values will likely range from 104 to 109 degrees. For Monday through Saturday, heat indices around or above 100 may continue through Wednesday, though confidence in heat is lower these days. This is NOAA Weather Radio Station WXK91 in Topeka. Here are the 1 p.m. conditions for the local area. At Topeka, it was sunny. The temperature was 91 degrees, the dew point 71, and the relative humidity was 51%, producing a heat index of 97. The wind was south at 20 miles an hour, gusting to 29. The pressure was 29.85 inches and falling. At Manhattan, it was sunny. The temperature was 93 degrees, the dew point 72, and the relative humidity was 50%, producing a heat index of 101. The wind was south at 13 miles an hour. Around the region, it was 99 at Concordia. It was sunny, with a temperature of 90 at Beatrice, and 90 at Springfield. It was mostly sunny, with a temperature of 91 at Lawrence, 92 at Emporia, 89 at Omaha, and 104 at Wichita. At Kansas City, it was partly sunny, with a temperature of 88. Once again, at Manhattan, it was 93 degrees under sunny skies. Once again, at Topeka, it was 91 degrees under sunny skies. For the following counties, in Kansas, Douglas, Geary, Jackson, Jefferson, Morris, Osage, Pottawatomie, Riley, Shawnee, and Wabonsee. Heat advisory in effect from noon to 8 p.m. Sunday. Heat index values of 104 to 109 expected. Where, portions of central, east central, north central, and northeast Kansas. When, from noon to 8 p.m. Sunday. Impacts, hot temperatures and high humidity may cause heat cramps, heat exhaustion, and even heat stroke. Take extra precautions when outside. Wear lightweight and loose-fitting clothing. Try to limit strenuous activities to early morning or evening. Take action when you see symptoms of heat exhaustion and heat stroke. To reduce risk during outdoor work, the Occupational Safety and Health Administration recommends scheduling frequent rest breaks in shaded or air-conditioned environments. Anyone overcome by heat should be moved to a cool and shaded location. Heat stroke is an emergency. Call 911. Do not leave young children and pets in unattended vehicles. Car interiors will reach lethal temperatures in a matter of minutes. Now here is your National Weather Service forecast. Heat advisory in effect until 8 p.m. this evening. This afternoon, sunny, hot with highs in the upper 90s. South winds 15 to 20 miles per hour with gusts up to 30 miles.

miles per hour. Tonight, partly cloudy in the evening, then becoming mostly cloudy. Humid with lows in the upper 70s. South winds 10 to 15 miles per hour with gusts up to 30 miles per hour. Monday, partly sunny with a chance of sprinkles. Hot with highs in the upper 90s. Southwest winds 10 to 15 miles per hour with gusts up to 25 miles per hour. Monday night, partly cloudy. A chance of sprinkles in the evening. Humid with lows in the upper 70s. South winds 10 to 15 miles per hour with gusts up to 30 miles per hour. Tuesday, sunny, hot with highs in the upper 90s. South winds 10 to 15 miles per hour with gusts up to 25 miles per hour. Tuesday night and Wednesday, partly cloudy. Hot. Lows in the upper 70s. Highs in the upper 90s. Wednesday night, partly cloudy in the evening, then mostly cloudy with a chance of showers and thunderstorms after midnight. Lows in the middle 70s. Chance of rain 30%. Thursday, mostly cloudy in the morning, then becoming partly sunny. A slight chance of thunderstorms. A chance of showers, mainly in the morning. Highs around 90. Chance of rain 30%. Thursday night, mostly cloudy with a chance of showers and thunderstorms. Lows in the lower 70s. Chance of rain 50%. Friday, mostly cloudy in the morning, then becoming partly sunny. A slight chance of showers and thunderstorms. Highs in the upper 80s. Friday night, partly cloudy in the evening, then becoming mostly cloudy. A chance of showers and thunderstorms. Lows in the lower 70s. Chance of rain 40%. Saturday, mostly cloudy in the morning, then becoming mostly sunny. A slight chance of showers and thunderstorms. Highs in the upper 80s. The current time is 1:53 p.m. Central Daylight Time. This hazardous weather outlook is for portions of central Kansas, east central Kansas, north central Kansas, and northeast Kansas. For today and tonight, a heat advisory is in place for northeast, east central, central, and much of north central Kansas this afternoon and evening. Heat index values will likely range from 104 to 109 degrees. For Monday through Saturday, heat indices around or above 100 may continue through Wednesday, though confidence in heat is lower these days. This is NOAA Weather Radio Station WXK91 in Topeka. Here are the 1 p.m. conditions for the local area. At Topeka, it was sunny. The temperature was 91 degrees, the dew point 71, and the relative humidity was 51%, producing a heat index of 97. The wind was south at 20 miles an hour, gusting to 29. The pressure was 29.85 inches and falling. At Manhattan, it was sunny. The temperature was 93 degrees, the dew point 72, and the relative humidity was 50%, producing a heat index of 101. The wind was south at 13 miles an hour. Around the region, it was 99 at Concordia. It was sunny, with a temperature of 90 at Beatrice, and 90 at Springfield. It was mostly sunny, with a temperature of 91 at Lawrence, 92 at Emporia, 89 at Omaha, and 104 at Wichita. At Kansas City, it was partly sunny, with a temperature of 88. Once again, at Manhattan, it was 93 degrees under sunny skies. Once again, at Topeka, it was 91 degrees under sunny skies. Now here is your National Weather Service forecast. Heat advisory in effect until 8 p.m. this evening. This afternoon, sunny, hot with highs in the upper 90s. South winds 15 to 20 miles per hour with gusts up to 30 miles per hour. Tonight, partly cloudy in the evening, then becoming mostly cloudy. Humid with lows in the upper 70s. South winds 10 to 15 miles per hour with gusts up to 30 miles per hour. Monday, partly sunny with a chance of sprinkles. Hot with highs in the upper 90s.
southwest winds 10 to 15 miles per hour with gusts up to 25 miles per hour. Monday night, partly cloudy. A chance of sprinkles in the evening. Humid with lows in the upper 70s. South winds 10 to 15 miles per hour with gusts up to 30 miles per hour. Tuesday, sunny, hot with highs in the upper 90s. South winds 10 to 15 miles per hour with gusts up to 25 miles per hour. Tuesday night and Wednesday, partly cloudy. Hot. Lows in the upper 70s. Highs in the upper 90s. Wednesday night, partly cloudy in the evening, then mostly cloudy with a chance of showers and thunderstorms after midnight. Lows in the middle 70s. Chance of rain 30%. Thursday, mostly cloudy in the morning, then becoming partly sunny. A slight chance of thunderstorms. A chance of showers, mainly in the morning. Highs around 90. Chance of rain 30%. Thursday night, mostly cloudy with a chance of showers and thunderstorms. Lows in the lower 70s. Chance of rain 50%. Friday, mostly cloudy in the morning, then becoming partly sunny. A slight chance of showers and thunderstorms. Highs in the upper 80s. Friday night, partly cloudy in the evening, then becoming mostly cloudy. A chance of showers and thunderstorms. Lows in the lower 70s. Chance of rain 40%. Saturday, mostly cloudy in the morning, then becoming mostly sunny. A slight chance of showers and thunderstorms. Highs in the upper 80s. This hazardous weather outlook is for portions of central Kansas, east central Kansas, north central Kansas, and northeast Kansas. For today and tonight, a heat advisory is in place for northeast, east central, central, and much of north central Kansas this afternoon and evening. Heat index values will likely range from 104 to 109 degrees. For Monday through Saturday, heat indices around or above 100 may continue through Wednesday, though confidence in heat is lower these days. For the following counties, in Kansas, Douglas, Geary, Jackson, Jefferson, Morris, Osage, Pottawatomie, Riley, Shawnee, and Wabansee. Heat advisory in effect from noon to 8 p.m. Sunday. Heat index values of 104 to 109 expected. Where, portions of central, east central, north central, and northeast Kansas. When, from noon to 8 p.m. Sunday. Impacts, hot temperatures and high humidity may cause heat cramps, heat exhaustion, and even heat stroke. Take extra precautions when outside. Wear lightweight and loose-fitting clothing. Try to limit strenuous activities to early morning or evening. Take action when you see symptoms of heat exhaustion and heat stroke. To reduce risk during outdoor work, the Occupational Safety and Health Administration recommends scheduling frequent rest breaks in shaded or air-conditioned environments. Anyone overcome by heat should be moved to a cool and shaded location. Heat stroke is an emergency. Call 911. Do not leave young children and pets in unattended vehicles. Car interiors will reach lethal temperatures in a matter of minutes. 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Here are the 1 p.m. conditions for the local area. At Topeka, it was sunny. The temperature was 91 degrees, the dew point 71, and the relative humidity was 51%, producing a heat index of 97. The wind was south at 20 miles an hour, gusting to 29. The pressure was 29.85 inches and falling. At Manhattan, it was sunny. The temperature was 93 degrees, the dew point 72, and the relative humidity was 50%, producing a heat index of 101. The wind was south at 13 miles an hour. Around the region, it was 99 at Concordia. It was sunny, with a temperature of 90 at Beatrice, and 90 at Springfield. It was mostly sunny, with a temperature of 91 at Lawrence, 92 at Emporia, 89 at Omaha, and 104 at Wichita. At Kansas City, it was partly

sunny with a temperature of 88. Once again, at Manhattan, it was 93 degrees under sunny skies. Once again, at Topeka, it was 91 degrees under sunny skies. Now here is your National Weather Service forecast. Heat advisory in effect until 8 p.m. this evening. This afternoon, sunny, hot with highs in the upper 90s. South winds 15 to 20 miles per hour with gusts up to 30 miles per hour. Tonight, partly cloudy in the evening, then becoming mostly cloudy. Humid with lows in the upper 70s. South winds 10 to 15 miles per hour with gusts up to 30 miles per hour. Monday, partly sunny with a chance of sprinkles. Hot with highs in the upper 90s. Southwest winds 10 to 15 miles per hour with gusts up to 25 miles per hour. Monday night, partly cloudy. A chance of sprinkles in the evening. Humid with lows in the upper 70s. South winds 10 to 15 miles per hour with gusts up to 30 miles per hour. Tuesday, sunny, hot with highs in the upper 90s. South winds 10 to 15 miles per hour with gusts up to 25 miles per hour. Tuesday night and Wednesday, partly cloudy. Hot. Lows in the upper 70s. Highs in the upper 90s. Wednesday night, partly cloudy in the evening, then mostly cloudy with a chance of showers and thunderstorms after midnight. Lows in the middle 70s. Chance of rain 30%. Thursday, mostly cloudy in the morning, then becoming partly sunny. A slight chance of thunderstorms. A chance of showers, mainly in the morning. Highs around 90. Chance of rain 30%. Thursday night, mostly cloudy with a chance of showers and thunderstorms. Lows in the lower 70s. Chance of rain 50%. Friday, mostly cloudy in the morning, then becoming partly sunny. A slight chance of showers and thunderstorms. Highs in the upper 80s. Friday night, partly cloudy in the evening, then becoming mostly cloudy. A chance of showers and thunderstorms. Lows in the lower 70s. Chance of rain 40%. Saturday, mostly cloudy in the morning, then becoming mostly sunny. A slight chance of showers and thunderstorms. Highs in the upper 80s. This hazardous weather outlook is for portions of central Kansas, east central Kansas, north central Kansas, and northeast Kansas. For today and tonight, a heat advisory is in place for northeast, east central, central, and much of north central Kansas this afternoon and evening. Heat index values will likely range from 104 to 109 degrees. For Monday through Saturday, heat indices around or above 100 may continue through Wednesday, though confidence in heat is lower these days. This is NOAA Weather Radio Station WXK91 in Topeka. Now here is your National Weather Service forecast. Heat advisory in effect until 8 p.m. this evening. This afternoon, sunny, hot with highs in the upper 90s. South winds 15 to 20 miles per hour with gusts up to 30 miles per hour. Tonight, partly cloudy in the evening, then becoming mostly cloudy. Humid with lows in the upper 70s. South winds 10 to 15 miles per hour with gusts up to 30 miles per hour. Monday, partly sunny with a chance of sprinkles. Hot with highs in the upper 90s. Southwest winds 10 to 15 miles per hour with gusts up to 25 miles per hour. Monday night, partly cloudy. A chance of sprinkles in the evening. Humid with lows in the upper 70s. South winds 10 to 15 miles per hour with gusts up to 30 miles per hour. Tuesday, sunny, hot with highs in the upper 90s. South winds 10 to 15 miles per hour with gusts up to 25 miles per hour. Tuesday night and Wednesday, partly cloudy. Hot. Lows in the upper 70s. Highs in the upper 90s. Wednesday night, partly cloudy in the evening, then mostly cloudy with a chance of showers and thunderstorms after midnight. Lows in the middle 70s.

chance of rain 30%. Thursday, mostly cloudy in the morning, then becoming partly sunny. A slight chance of thunderstorms. A chance of showers, mainly in the morning. Highs around 90. Chance of rain 30%. Thursday night, mostly cloudy with a chance of showers and thunderstorms. Lows in the lower 70s. Chance of rain 50%. Friday, mostly cloudy in the morning, then becoming partly sunny. A slight chance of showers and thunderstorms. Highs in the upper 80s. Friday night, partly cloudy in the evening, then becoming mostly cloudy. A chance of showers and thunderstorms. Lows in the lower 70s. Chance of rain 40%. Saturday, mostly cloudy in the morning, then becoming mostly sunny. A slight chance of showers and thunderstorms. Highs in the upper 80s. This hazardous weather outlook is for portions of central Kansas, east central Kansas, north central Kansas, and northeast Kansas. For today and tonight, a heat advisory is in place for northeast, east central, central, and much of north central Kansas this afternoon and evening. Heat index values will likely range from 104 to 109 degrees. For Monday through Saturday, heat indices around or above 100 may continue through Wednesday, though confidence in heat is lower these days. The current time is 2:08 p.m. Central Daylight Time. 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Now here is your National Weather Service forecast. Heat advisory in effect until 8 p.m. this evening. This afternoon, sunny, hot with highs in the upper 90s. South winds 15 to 20 miles per hour with gusts up to 30 miles per hour. Tonight, partly cloudy in the evening, then becoming mostly cloudy. Humid with lows in the upper 70s. South winds 10 to 15 miles per hour with gusts up to 30 miles per hour. Monday, partly sunny with a chance of sprinkles. Hot with highs in the upper 90s. Southwest winds 10 to 15 miles per hour with gusts up to 25 miles per hour. Monday night, partly cloudy. A chance of sprinkles in the evening. Humid with lows in the upper 70s. South winds 10 to 15 miles per hour with gusts up to 30 miles per hour. Tuesday, sunny, hot with highs in the upper 90s. South winds 10 to 15 miles per hour with gusts up to 25 miles per hour. Tuesday night and Wednesday, partly cloudy. Hot. Lows in the upper 70s. Highs in the upper 90s. Wednesday night, partly cloudy in the evening, then mostly cloudy with a chance of showers and thunderstorms after midnight. Lows in the middle 70s. Chance of rain 30%. Thursday, mostly cloudy in the morning, then becoming partly sunny. A slight chance of thunderstorms. A chance of showers, mainly in the morning. Highs around 90. Chance of rain 30%. Thursday night, mostly cloudy with a chance of showers and thunderstorms. Lows in the lower 70s. Chance of rain 50%. Friday, mostly cloudy in the morning, then becoming partly sunny. A slight chance of showers and thunderstorms. Highs in the upper 80s. Friday night, partly cloudy in the evening, then becoming mostly cloudy. A chance of showers and thunderstorms. Lows in the lower 70s. Chance of rain 40%. Saturday, mostly cloudy in the morning, then becoming mostly sunny. A slight chance of showers and thunderstorms. Highs in the upper 80s. For the following counties, in Kansas, Douglas, Geary, Jackson, Jefferson, Morris, Osage, Potawatomi, Riley, Shawnee, and Waubonsee. Heat advisory in effect from noon to 8 p.m. Sunday. Heat index values of 104 to 109 expected. Where, portions of central, east central, north central, and northeast Kansas. When, from noon to 8 p.m. Sunday. Impacts, hot temperatures and high humidity may cause heat.

cramps, heat exhaustion, and even heat stroke. 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Anyone overcome by heat should be moved to a cool and shaded location. Heat stroke is an emergency. Call 911. Do not leave young children and pets in unattended vehicles. Car interiors will reach lethal temperatures in a matter of minutes. This hazardous weather outlook is for portions of central Kansas, east central Kansas, north central Kansas, and northeast Kansas. For today and tonight, a heat advisory is in place for northeast, east central, central, and much of north central Kansas this afternoon and evening. Heat index values will likely range from 104 to 109 degrees. For Monday through Saturday, heat indices around or above 100 may continue through Wednesday, though confidence in heat is lower these days. This is NOAA Weather Radio Station WXK91 in Topeka. Here are the 2 p.m. conditions for the local area. At Topeka, it was sunny. The temperature was 94 degrees, the dew point 74, and the relative humidity was 52%, producing a heat index of 104. The wind was south at 13 miles an hour, gusting to 24. The pressure was 29.83 inches and falling. At Manhattan, it was sunny. The temperature was 95 degrees, the dew point 72, and the relative humidity was 47%, producing a heat index of 103. The wind was south at 13 miles an hour, gusting to 23. Around the region, it was 101 at Concordia. It was sunny, with a temperature of 93 at Lawrence, 94 at Emporia, 91 at Beatrice, and 91 at Springfield. It was mostly sunny, with a temperature of 93 at Kansas City, 91 at Omaha, and 105 at Wichita. Once again, at Manhattan, it was 95 degrees under sunny skies. Once again, at Topeka, it was 94 degrees under sunny skies. Now here is your National Weather Service forecast. Heat advisory in effect until 8 p.m. this evening. This afternoon, sunny, hot with highs in the upper 90s. South winds 15 to 20 miles per hour with gusts up to 30 miles per hour. Tonight, partly cloudy in the evening, then becoming mostly cloudy. Humid with lows in the upper 70s. South winds 10 to 15 miles per hour with gusts up to 30 miles per hour. Monday, partly sunny with a chance of sprinkles. Hot with highs in the upper 90s. Southwest winds 10 to 15 miles per hour with gusts up to 25 miles per hour. Monday night, partly cloudy. A chance of sprinkles in the evening. Humid with lows in the upper 70s. South winds 10 to 15 miles per hour with gusts up to 30 miles per hour. Tuesday, sunny, hot with highs in the upper 90s. South winds 10 to 15 miles per hour with gusts up to 25 miles per hour. Tuesday night and Wednesday, partly cloudy. Hot. Lows in the upper 70s. Highs in the upper 90s. Wednesday night, partly cloudy in the evening, then mostly cloudy with a chance of showers and thunderstorms after midnight. Lows in the middle 70s. Chance of rain 30%. Thursday, mostly cloudy in the morning, then becoming partly sunny. A slight chance of thunderstorms. A chance of showers, mainly in the morning. Highs around 90. Chance of rain 30%. Thursday night, mostly cloudy with a chance of showers and thunderstorms. Lows in the lower 70s. Chance of rain 50%. Friday, mostly cloudy in the morning, then becoming partly sunny. A slight chance of showers and thunderstorms. Highs in the upper 80s. Friday night, partly cloudy in the evening, then becoming mostly cloudy.

chance of showers and thunderstorms. Lows in the lower 70s. Chance of rain 40%. Saturday, mostly cloudy in the morning, then becoming mostly sunny. A slight chance of showers and thunderstorms. Highs in the upper 80s. This hazardous weather outlook is for portions of central Kansas, east central Kansas, north central Kansas, and northeast Kansas. For today and tonight, a heat advisory is in place for northeast, east central, central, and much of north central Kansas this afternoon and evening. Heat index values will likely range from 104 to 109 degrees. For Monday through Saturday, heat indices around or above 100 may continue through Wednesday, though confidence in heat is lower these days. This is NOAA Weather Radio Station WXK91 in Topeka. Here are the 2 p.m. conditions for the local area. At Topeka, it was sunny. The temperature was 94 degrees, the dew point 74, and the relative humidity was 52%, producing a heat index of 104. The wind was south at 13 miles an hour, gusting to 24. The pressure was 29.83 inches and falling. At Manhattan, it was sunny. The temperature was 95 degrees, the dew point 72, and the relative humidity was 47%, producing a heat index of 103. The wind was south at 13 miles an hour, gusting to 23. Around the region, it was 101 at Concordia. It was sunny, with a temperature of 93 at Lawrence, 94 at Emporia, 91 at Beatrice, and 91 at Springfield. It was mostly sunny, with a temperature of 93 at Kansas City, 91 at Omaha, and 105 at Wichita. Once again, at Manhattan, it was 95 degrees under sunny skies. Once again, at Topeka, it was 94 degrees under sunny skies. Now here is your National Weather Service forecast. Heat advisory in effect until 8 p.m. this evening. This afternoon, sunny, hot with highs in the upper 90s. South winds 15 to 20 miles per hour with gusts up to 30 miles per hour. Tonight, partly cloudy in the evening, then becoming mostly cloudy. Humid with lows in the upper 70s. South winds 10 to 15 miles per hour with gusts up to 30 miles per hour. Monday, partly sunny with a chance of sprinkles. Hot with highs in the upper 90s. Southwest winds 10 to 15 miles per hour with gusts up to 25 miles per hour. Monday night, partly cloudy. A chance of sprinkles in the evening. Humid with lows in the upper 70s. South winds 10 to 15 miles per hour with gusts up to 30 miles per hour. Tuesday, sunny, hot with highs in the upper 90s. South winds 10 to 15 miles per hour with gusts up to 25 miles per hour. Tuesday night and Wednesday, partly cloudy. Hot. Lows in the upper 70s. Highs in the upper 90s. Wednesday night, partly cloudy in the evening, then mostly cloudy with a chance of showers and thunderstorms after midnight. Lows in the middle 70s. Chance of rain 30%. Thursday, mostly cloudy in the morning, then becoming partly sunny. A slight chance of thunderstorms. A chance of showers, mainly in the morning. Highs around 90. Chance of rain 30%. Thursday night, mostly cloudy with a chance of showers and thunderstorms. Lows in the lower 70s. Chance of rain 50%. Friday, mostly cloudy in the morning, then becoming partly sunny. A slight chance of showers and thunderstorms. Highs in the upper 80s. Friday night, partly cloudy in the evening, then becoming mostly cloudy. A chance of showers and thunderstorms. Lows in the lower 70s. Chance of rain 40%. Saturday, mostly cloudy in the morning, then becoming mostly sunny. A slight chance of showers and thunderstorms. Highs in the upper 80s. For the following counties, in Kansas, Douglas, Geary, Jackson, Jefferson, Morris, Osage, Pottawatomie,

Riley, Shawnee, and Wabansee. Heat advisory in effect from noon to 8 p.m. Sunday. Heat index values of 104 to 109 expected. Wear portions of central, east central, north central, and northeast Kansas. When, from noon to 8 p.m. Sunday. Impacts, hot temperatures and high humidity may cause heat cramps, heat exhaustion, and even heat stroke. Take extra precautions when outside. Wear lightweight and loose-fitting clothing. Try to limit strenuous activities to early morning or evening. Take action when you see symptoms of heat exhaustion and heat stroke. To reduce risk during outdoor work, the Occupational Safety and Health Administration recommends scheduling frequent rest breaks in shaded or air-conditioned environments. Anyone overcome by heat should be moved to a cool and shaded location. Heat stroke is an emergency. Call 911. Do not leave young children and pets in unattended vehicles. Car interiors will reach lethal temperatures in a matter of minutes. This hazardous weather outlook is for portions of central Kansas, east central Kansas, north central Kansas, and northeast Kansas. For today and tonight, a heat advisory is in place for northeast, east central, central, and much of north central Kansas this afternoon and evening. Heat index values will likely range from 104 to 109 degrees. For Monday through Saturday, heat indices around or above 100 may continue through Wednesday, though confidence in heat is lower these days. The current time is 2:23 p.m. Central Daylight Time. 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Here are the 2 p.m. conditions for the local area. At Topeka, it was sunny. The temperature was 94 degrees, the dew point 74, and the relative humidity was 52%, producing a heat index of 104. The wind was south at 13 miles an hour, gusting to 24. The pressure was 29.83 inches and falling. At Manhattan, it was sunny. The temperature was 95 degrees, the dew point 72, and the relative humidity was 47%, producing a heat index of 103. The wind was south at 13 miles an hour, gusting to 23. Around the region, it was 101 at Concordia. It was sunny, with a temperature of 93 at Lawrence, 94 at Emporia, 91 at Beatrice, and 91 at Springfield. It was mostly sunny, with a temperature of 93 at Kansas City, 91 at Omaha, and 105 at Wichita. Once again, at Manhattan, it was 95 degrees under sunny skies. Once again, at Topeka, it was 94 degrees under sunny skies. Now here is your National Weather Service forecast. Heat advisory in effect until 8 p.m. this evening. This afternoon, sunny, hot with highs in the upper 90s. South winds 15 to 20 miles per hour with gusts up to 30 miles per hour. Tonight, partly cloudy in the evening, then becoming mostly cloudy. Humid with lows in the upper 70s. South winds 10 to 15 miles per hour with gusts up to 30 miles per hour. Monday, partly sunny with a chance of sprinkles. Hot with highs in the upper 90s. Southwest winds 10 to 15 miles per hour with gusts up to 25 miles per hour. Monday night, partly cloudy. A chance of sprinkles in the evening. Humid with lows in the upper 70s. South winds 10 to 15 miles per hour with gusts up to 30 miles per hour. Tuesday, sunny, hot with highs in the upper 90s. South winds 10 to 15 miles per hour with gusts up to 25 miles per hour. Tuesday night and Wednesday, partly cloudy. Hot. Lows in the upper 70s. Highs in the upper 90s. Wednesday night, partly cloudy in the evening, then mostly cloudy with a chance of showers and thunderstorms after midnight. Lows in the middle 70s. Chance of rain 30%. Thursday, mostly cloudy in the morning, then becoming partly sunny. A slight chance of thunderstorms. A chance of showers, mainly in the morning.
Highs around 90. Chance of rain 30%. Thursday night, mostly cloudy with a chance of showers and thunderstorms. Lows in the lower 70s. Chance of rain 50%. Friday, mostly cloudy in the morning, then becoming partly sunny. A slight chance of showers and thunderstorms. Highs in the upper 80s. Friday night, partly cloudy in the evening, then becoming mostly cloudy. A chance of showers and thunderstorms. Lows in the lower 70s. Chance of rain 40%. Saturday, mostly cloudy in the morning, then becoming mostly sunny. A slight chance of showers and thunderstorms. Highs in the upper 80s. This hazardous weather outlook is for portions of central Kansas, east central Kansas, north central Kansas, and northeast Kansas. For today and tonight, a heat advisory is in place for northeast, east central, central, and much of north central Kansas this afternoon and evening. Heat index values will likely range from 104 to 109 degrees. For Monday through Saturday, heat indices around or above 100 may continue through Wednesday, though confidence in heat is lower these days. This is NOAA Weather Radio Station WXK91 in Topeka. Here are the 2 p.m. conditions for the local area. At Topeka, it was sunny. The temperature was 94 degrees, the dew point 74, and the relative humidity was 52%, producing a heat index of 104. The wind was south at 13 miles an hour, gusting to 24. The pressure was 29.83 inches and falling. At Manhattan, it was sunny. The temperature was 95 degrees, the dew point 72, and the relative humidity was 47%, producing a heat index of 103. The wind was south at 13 miles an hour, gusting to 23. Around the region, it was 101 at Concordia. It was sunny, with a temperature of 93 at Lawrence, 94 at Emporia, 91 at Beatrice, and 91 at Springfield. It was mostly sunny, with a temperature of 93 at Kansas City, 91 at Omaha, and 105 at Wichita. Once again, at Manhattan, it was 95 degrees under sunny skies. Once again, at Topeka, it was 94 degrees under sunny skies. For the following counties, in Kansas, Douglas, Geary, Jackson, Jefferson, Morris, Osage, Pottawatomie, Riley, Shawnee and Wabonsee. Heat advisory in effect from noon to 8 p.m. Sunday. Heat index values of 104 to 109 expected. Where, portions of central, east central, north central, and northeast Kansas. When, from noon to 8 p.m. Sunday. Impacts, hot temperatures and high humidity may cause heat cramps, heat exhaustion, and even heat stroke. Take extra precautions when outside. Wear lightweight and loose-fitting clothing. Try to limit strenuous activities to early morning or evening. Take action when you see symptoms of heat exhaustion and heat stroke. To reduce risk during outdoor work, the Occupational Safety and Health Administration recommends scheduling frequent rest breaks in shaded or air-conditioned environments. Anyone overcome by heat should be moved to a cool and shaded location. Heat stroke is an emergency. Call 911. Do not leave young children and pets in unattended vehicles. Car interiors will reach lethal temperatures in a matter of minutes. Now here is your National Weather Service forecast. Heat advisory in effect until 8 p.m. this evening. This afternoon, sunny, hot with highs in the upper 90s. South winds 15 to 20 miles per hour with gusts up to 30 miles per hour. Tonight, partly cloudy in the evening, then becoming mostly cloudy. Humid with lows in the upper 70s. South winds 10 to 15 miles per hour with gusts up to 30 miles per hour. Monday, partly sunny with a chance of sprinkles. Hot with highs in the upper 90s. Southwest winds 10 to 15 miles per hour with gusts up to 25 miles per hour. Monday night, partly cloudy. A chance of sprinkles in the evening.
humid with lows

upper 70s. South winds 10 to 15 miles per hour with gusts up to 30 miles per hour. Tuesday, sunny, hot with highs in the upper 90s. South winds 10 to 15 miles per hour with gusts up to 25 miles per hour. Tuesday night and Wednesday, partly cloudy. Hot. Lows in the upper 70s. Highs in the upper 90s. Wednesday night, partly cloudy in the evening, then mostly cloudy with a chance of showers and thunderstorms after midnight. Lows in the middle 70s. Chance of rain 30%. Thursday, mostly cloudy in the morning, then becoming partly sunny. A slight chance of thunderstorms. A chance of showers, mainly in the morning. Highs around 90. Chance of rain 30%. Thursday night, mostly cloudy with a chance of showers and thunderstorms. Lows in the lower 70s. Chance of rain 50%. Friday, mostly cloudy in the morning, then becoming partly sunny. A slight chance of showers and thunderstorms. Highs in the upper 80s. Friday night, partly cloudy in the evening, then becoming mostly cloudy. A chance of showers and thunderstorms. Lows in the lower 70s. Chance of rain 40%. Saturday, mostly cloudy in the morning, then becoming mostly sunny. Lows in the lower 70s. Chance of rain 40%. Saturday, mostly cloudy in the morning, then becoming mostly sunny. A slight chance of showers and thunderstorms. Highs in the upper 80s. This hazardous weather outlook is for portions of central Kansas, east central Kansas, north central Kansas, and northeast Kansas. For today and tonight, a heat advisory is in place for northeast, east central, central, and much of north central Kansas this afternoon and evening. Heat index values will likely range from 104 to 109 degrees. For Monday through Saturday, heat indices around or above 100 may continue through Wednesday. The confidence is low these days. This is NOAA Weather Radio Station WXK91 in Topeka. Here are the 2 p.m. conditions for the local area. At Topeka, it was sunny. The temperature was 94 degrees, the dew point 74, and the relative humidity was 52%, producing a heat index of 104. The wind was south at 13 miles an hour, gusting to 24. The pressure was 29.83 inches and falling. At Manhattan, it was sunny. The temperature was 95 degrees, the dew point 72, and the relative humidity was 47%, producing a heat index of 103. The wind was south at 13 miles an hour, gusting to 23. Around the region, it was 101 at Concordia. It was sunny, with a temperature of 93 at Lawrence, 94 at Emporia, 91 at Beatrice, and 91 at Springfield. It was mostly sunny, with a temperature of 93 at Kansas City, 91 at Omaha, and 105 at Wichita. Once again, at Manhattan, it was 95 degrees under sunny skies. Once again, at Topeka, it was 94 degrees under sunny skies. Now here is your National Weather Service forecast. Heat advisory in effect until 8 p.m. this evening. This afternoon, sunny, hot with highs in the upper 90s. South winds 15 to 20 miles per hour with gusts up to 30 miles per hour. Tonight, partly cloudy in the evening, then becoming mostly cloudy. Humid with lows in the upper 70s. South winds 10 to 15 miles per hour with gusts up to 30 miles per hour. Monday, partly sunny with a chance of sprinkles. Hot with highs in the upper 90s. Southwest winds 10 to 15 miles per hour with gusts up to 25 miles per hour. Monday night, partly cloudy. A chance of sprinkles in the evening. Humid with lows in the upper 70s. South winds 10 to 15 miles per hour with gusts up to 30 miles per hour. Tuesday, sunny, hot with highs in the upper 90s. South winds 10 to 15 miles per hour with gusts up to

of showers and thunderstorms. Highs in the upper 80s. Friday night, partly cloudy in the evening, then becoming mostly cloudy. A chance of showers and thunderstorms. Lows in the lower 70s. Chance of rain 40%. Saturday, mostly cloudy in the morning, then becoming mostly sunny. A slight chance of showers and thunderstorms. Highs in the upper 80s. This hazardous weather outlook is for portions of central Kansas, east central Kansas, north central Kansas, and northeast Kansas. For today and tonight, a heat advisory is in place for northeast, east central, central, and much of north central Kansas this afternoon and evening. Heat index values will likely range from 104 to 109 degrees. For Monday through Saturday, heat indices around or above 100 may continue through Wednesday, though confidence in heat is lower these days. This is NOAA Weather Radio WXK91 in Topeka. The current time is 2:38 p.m. Central Daylight Time. 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Here are the 2 p.m. conditions for the local area. At Topeka, it was sunny. The temperature was 94 degrees, the dew point 74, and the relative humidity was 52%, producing a heat index of 104. The wind was south at 13 miles an hour, gusting to 24. The pressure was 29.83 inches and falling. At Manhattan, it was sunny. The temperature was 95 degrees, the dew point 72, and the relative humidity was 47%, producing a heat index of 103. The wind was south at 13 miles an hour, gusting to 23. Around the region, it was 101 at Concordia. It was sunny, with a temperature of 93 at Lawrence, 94 at Emporia, 91 at Beatrice, and 91 at Springfield. It was mostly sunny, with a temperature of 93 at Kansas City, 91 at Omaha, and 105 at Wichita. Once again, at Manhattan, it was 95 degrees under sunny skies. Once again, at Topeka, it was 94 degrees under sunny skies. For the following counties, in Kansas, Douglas, Geary, Jackson, Jefferson, Morris, Osage, Potawatomi, Riley, Shawnee, and Wabonsee. Heat advisory in effect from noon to 8 p.m. Sunday. Heat index values of 104 to 109 expected. Where, portions of central, east central, north central, and northeast Kansas. When, from noon to 8 p.m. Sunday. Impacts, hot temperatures and high humidity may cause heat cramps, heat exhaustion, and even heat stroke. Take extra precautions when outside. Wear lightweight and loose-fitting clothing. Try to limit strenuous activities to early morning or evening. Take action when you see symptoms of heat exhaustion and heat stroke. To reduce risk during outdoor work, the Occupational Safety and Health Administration recommends scheduling frequent rest breaks in shaded or air-conditioned environments. Anyone overcome by heat should be moved to a cool and shaded location. Heat stroke is an emergency. Call 911. Do not leave young children and pets in unattended vehicles. Car interiors will reach lethal temperatures in a matter of minutes. Now here is your National Weather Service forecast. Heat advisory in effect until 8 p.m. this evening. This afternoon, sunny, hot with highs in the upper 90s. South winds 15 to 20 miles per hour with gusts up to 30 miles per hour. Tonight, partly cloudy in the evening, then becoming mostly cloudy. Humid with lows in the upper 70s. South winds 10 to 15 miles per hour with gusts up to 30 miles per hour. Monday, partly sunny with a chance of sprinkles. Hot with highs in the upper 90s. Southwest winds 10 to 15 miles per hour with gusts up to 25 miles per hour. Monday night, partly cloudy. A chance of sprinkles in the evening. Humid with lows in the upper 70s. South winds 10 to 15 miles per hour with gusts up to 30 miles per hour. Tuesday, sunny,

with highs in the upper 90s. South winds 10 to 15 miles per hour with gusts up to 25 miles per hour. Tuesday night and Wednesday, partly cloudy. Hot. Lows in the upper 70s. Highs in the upper 90s. Wednesday night, partly cloudy in the evening, then mostly cloudy with a chance of showers and thunderstorms after midnight. Lows in the middle 70s. Chance of rain 30%. Thursday, mostly cloudy in the morning, then becoming partly sunny. A slight chance of thunderstorms. A chance of showers, mainly in the morning. Highs around 90. Chance of rain 30%. Thursday night, mostly cloudy with a chance of showers and thunderstorms. Lows in the lower 70s. Chance of rain 50%. Friday, mostly cloudy in the morning, then becoming partly sunny. A slight chance of showers and thunderstorms. Highs in the upper 80s. Friday night, partly cloudy in the evening, then becoming mostly cloudy. A chance of showers and thunderstorms. Lows in the lower 70s. Chance of rain 40%. Saturday, mostly cloudy in the morning, then becoming mostly sunny. A slight chance of showers and thunderstorms. Highs in the upper 80s. This hazardous weather outlook is for portions of central Kansas, east central Kansas, north central Kansas, and northeast Kansas. For today and tonight, a heat advisory is in place for northeast, east central, central, and much of north central Kansas this afternoon and evening. Heat index values will likely range from 104 to 109 degrees. For Monday through Saturday, heat indices around or above 100 may continue through Wednesday, though confidence in heat is lower these days. This is NOAA Weather Radio Station WXK91 in Topeka. Here are the 2 p.m. conditions for the local area. At Topeka, it was sunny. The temperature was 94 degrees, the dew point 74, and the relative humidity was 52%, producing a heat index of 104. The wind was south at 13 miles an hour, gusting to 24. The pressure was 29.83 inches and falling. At Manhattan, it was sunny. The temperature was 95 degrees, the dew point 72, and the relative humidity was 47%, producing a heat index of 103. The wind was south at 13 miles an hour, gusting to 23. Around the region, it was 101 at Concordia. It was sunny, with a temperature of 93 at Lawrence, 94 at Emporia, 91 at Beatrice, and 91 at Springfield. It was mostly sunny, with a temperature of 93 at Kansas City, 91 at Omaha, and 105 at Wichita. Once again, at Manhattan, it was 95 degrees under sunny skies. Once again, at Topeka, it was 94 degrees under sunny skies. Now here is your National Weather Service forecast. Heat advisory in effect until 8 p.m. this evening. This afternoon, sunny, hot with highs in the upper 90s. South winds 15 to 20 miles per hour with gusts up to 30 miles per hour. Tonight, partly cloudy in the evening, then becoming mostly cloudy. Humid with lows in the upper 70s. South winds 10 to 15 miles per hour with gusts up to 30 miles per hour. Monday, partly sunny with a chance of sprinkles. Hot with highs in the upper 90s. Southwest winds 10 to 15 miles per hour with gusts up to 25 miles per hour. Monday night, partly cloudy. A chance of sprinkles in the evening. Humid with lows in the upper 70s. South winds 10 to 15 miles per hour with gusts up to 30 miles per hour. Tuesday, sunny, hot with highs in the upper 90s. South winds 10 to 15 miles per hour with gusts up to 25 miles per hour. Tuesday night and Wednesday, partly cloudy. Hot. Lows in the upper 70s. Highs in the upper 90s. Wednesday night, partly cloudy in the evening, then mostly cloudy with a chance of showers and thunderstorms after midnight. Lows in the middle 70s.

chance of rain 30%. Thursday, mostly cloudy in the morning, then becoming partly sunny. A slight chance of thunderstorms. A chance of showers, mainly in the morning. Highs around 90. Chance of rain 30%. Thursday night, mostly cloudy with a chance of showers and thunderstorms. Lows in the lower 70s. Chance of rain 50%. Friday, mostly cloudy in the morning, then becoming partly sunny. A slight chance of showers and thunderstorms. Highs in the upper 80s. Friday night, partly cloudy in the evening, then becoming mostly cloudy. A chance of showers and thunderstorms. Lows in the lower 70s. Chance of rain 40%. Saturday, mostly cloudy in the morning, then becoming mostly sunny. A slight chance of showers and thunderstorms. Highs in the upper 80s. This hazardous weather outlook is for portions of central Kansas, east central Kansas, north central Kansas, and northeast Kansas. For today and tonight, a heat advisory is in place for northeast, east central, central, and much of north central Kansas this afternoon and evening. Heat index values will likely range from 104 to 109 degrees. For Monday through Saturday, heat indices around or above 100 may continue through Wednesday, though confidence in heat is lower these days. For the following counties, in Kansas, Douglas, Geary, Jackson, Jefferson, Morris, Osage, Potawatomi, Riley, Shawnee and Wabansee. Heat advisory in effect from noon to 8 p.m. Sunday. Heat index values of 104 to 109 expected. Where, portions of central, east central, north central, and northeast Kansas. When, from noon to 8 p.m. Sunday. Impacts, hot temperatures and high humidity may cause heat cramps, heat exhaustion, and even heat stroke. Take extra precautions when outside. Wear lightweight and loose-fitting clothing. Try to limit strenuous activities to early morning or evening. Take action when you see symptoms of heat exhaustion and heat stroke. To reduce risk during outdoor work, the Occupational Safety and Health Administration recommends scheduling frequent rest breaks in shaded or air-conditioned environments. Anyone overcome by heat should be moved to a cool and shaded location. Heat stroke is an emergency. Call 911. Do not leave young children and pets in unattended vehicles. Car interiors will reach lethal temperatures in a matter of minutes. This is NOAA Weather Radio Station WXK91 in Topeka. Here are the 2 p.m. conditions for the local area. At Topeka, it was sunny. The temperature was 94 degrees, the dew point 74, and the relative humidity was 52%, producing a heat index of 104. The wind was south at 13 miles an hour, gusting to 24. The pressure was 29.83 inches and falling. At Manhattan, it was sunny. The temperature was 95 degrees, the dew point 72, and the relative humidity was 47%, producing a heat index of 103. The wind was south at 13 miles an hour, gusting to 23. Around the region, it was 101 at Concordia. It was sunny, with a temperature of 93 at Lawrence, 94 at Emporia, 91 at Beatrice, and 91 at Springfield. It was mostly sunny, with a temperature of 93 at Kansas City, 91 at Omaha, and 105 at Wichita. Once again, at Manhattan, it was 95 degrees under sunny skies. Once again, at Topeka, it was 94 degrees under sunny skies. Now here is your National Weather Service forecast. Heat advisory in effect until 8 p.m. this evening. This afternoon, sunny, hot with highs in the upper 90s. South winds 15 to 20 miles per hour with gusts up to 30 miles per hour. Tonight, partly cloudy in the evening, then becoming mostly cloudy. Humid with lows in the upper 70s. South winds 10 to 15 miles per hour with gusts up to 30 miles per hour. Monday, partly sunny with a chance of sprinkles.

with highs in the upper 90s. Southwest winds 10 to 15 miles per hour with gusts up to 25 miles per hour. Monday night, partly cloudy. A chance of sprinkles in the evening. Humid with lows in the upper 70s. South winds 10 to 15 miles per hour with gusts up to 30 miles per hour. Tuesday, sunny, hot with highs in the upper 90s. South winds 10 to 15 miles per hour with gusts up to 25 miles per hour. Tuesday night and Wednesday, partly cloudy. Hot. Lows in the upper 70s. Highs in the upper 90s. Wednesday night, partly cloudy in the evening, then mostly cloudy with a chance of showers and thunderstorms after midnight. Lows in the middle 70s. Chance of rain 30%. Thursday, mostly cloudy in the morning, then becoming partly sunny. A slight chance of thunderstorms. A chance of showers, mainly in the morning. Highs around 90. Chance of rain 30%. Thursday night, mostly cloudy with a chance of showers and thunderstorms. Lows in the lower 70s. Chance of rain 50%. Friday, mostly cloudy in the morning, then becoming partly sunny. A slight chance of showers and thunderstorms. Highs in the upper 80s. Friday night, partly cloudy in the evening, then becoming mostly cloudy. A chance of showers and thunderstorms. Lows in the lower 70s. Chance of rain 40%. Saturday, mostly cloudy in the morning, then becoming mostly sunny. A slight chance of showers and thunderstorms. Highs in the upper 80s. The current time is 2:54 p.m. Central Daylight Time. This hazardous weather outlook is for portions of central Kansas, east central Kansas, north central Kansas, and northeast Kansas. For today and tonight, a heat advisory is in place for northeast, east central, central, and much of north central Kansas this afternoon and evening. Heat index values will likely range from 104 to 109 degrees. For Monday through Saturday, heat indices around or above 100 may continue through Wednesday, though confidence in heat is lower these days. This is NOAA Weather Radio Station WXK91 in Topeka. Here are the 2 p.m. conditions for the local area. At Topeka, it was sunny. The temperature was 94 degrees, the dew point 74, and the relative humidity was 52%, producing a heat index of 104. The wind was south at 13 miles an hour, gusting to 24. The pressure was 29.83 inches and falling. At Manhattan, it was sunny. The temperature was 95 degrees, the dew point 72, and the relative humidity was 47%, producing a heat index of 103. The wind was south at 13 miles an hour, gusting to 23. Around the region, it was 101 at Concordia. It was sunny, with a temperature of 93 at Lawrence, 94 at Emporia, 91 at Beatrice, and 91 at Springfield. It was mostly sunny, with a temperature of 93 at Kansas City, 91 at Omaha, and 105 at Wichita. Once again, at Manhattan, it was 95 degrees under sunny skies. Once again, at Topeka, it was 94 degrees under sunny skies. Now here is your National Weather Service forecast. Heat advisory in effect until 8 p.m. this evening. This afternoon, sunny, hot with highs in the upper 90s. South winds 15 to 20 miles per hour with gusts up to 30 miles per hour. Tonight, partly cloudy in the evening, then becoming mostly cloudy. Humid with lows in the upper 70s. South winds 10 to 15 miles per hour with gusts up to 30 miles per hour. Monday, partly sunny with a chance of sprinkles. Hot with highs in the upper 90s. Southwest winds 10 to 15 miles per hour with gusts up to 25 miles per hour. Monday night, partly cloudy. A chance of sprinkles in the evening. Humid with lows in the upper 70s.
south winds 10 to 15 miles per hour with gusts up to 30 miles per hour.

are. Tuesday, sunny, hot with highs in the upper 90s. South winds 10 to 15 miles per hour with gusts up to 25 miles per hour. Tuesday night and Wednesday, partly cloudy. Hot. Lows in the upper 70s. Highs in the upper 90s. Wednesday night, partly cloudy in the evening, then mostly cloudy with a chance of showers and thunderstorms after midnight. Lows in the middle 70s. Chance of rain 30%. Thursday, mostly cloudy in the morning, then becoming partly sunny. A slight chance of thunderstorms. A chance of showers, mainly in the morning. Highs around 90. Chance of rain 30%. Thursday night, mostly cloudy with a chance of showers and thunderstorms. Lows in the lower 70s. Chance of rain 50%. Friday, mostly cloudy in the morning, then becoming partly sunny. A slight chance of showers and thunderstorms. Highs in the upper 80s. Friday night, partly cloudy in the evening, then becoming mostly cloudy. A chance of showers and thunderstorms. Lows in the lower 70s. Chance of rain 40%. Saturday, mostly cloudy in the morning, then becoming mostly sunny. A slight chance of showers and thunderstorms. Highs in the upper 80s. For the following counties, in Kansas, Douglas, Geary, Jackson, Jefferson, Morris, Osage, Pottawatomie, Riley, Shawnee and Wabonsee. Heat advisory in effect from noon to 8 p.m. Sunday. Heat index values of 104 to 109 expected. Where, portions of central, east central, north central, and northeast Kansas. When, from noon to 8 p.m. Sunday. Impacts, hot temperatures and high humidity may cause heat cramps, heat exhaustion, and even heat stroke. Take extra precautions when outside. Wear lightweight and loose-fitting clothing. Try to limit strenuous activities to early morning or evening. Take action when you see symptoms of heat exhaustion and heat stroke. To reduce risk during outdoor work, the Occupational Safety and Health Administration recommends scheduling frequent rest breaks in shaded or air-conditioned environments. Anyone overcome by heat should be moved to a cool and shaded location. Heat stroke is an emergency. Call 911. Do not leave young children and pets in unattended vehicles. Car interiors will reach lethal temperatures in a matter of minutes. This hazardous weather outlook is for portions of central Kansas, east central Kansas, north central Kansas, and northeast Kansas. For today and tonight, a heat advisory is in place for northeast, east central, central, and much of north central Kansas this afternoon and evening. Heat index values will likely range from 104 to 109 degrees. For Monday through Saturday, heat indices around or above 100 may continue through Wednesday, though confidence in heat is lower these days. This is NOAA Weather Radio Station WXK91 in Topeka. Here are the 2 p.m. conditions for the local area. At Topeka, it was sunny. The temperature was 94 degrees, the dew point 74, and the relative humidity was 52%, producing a heat index of 104. The wind was south at 13 miles an hour, gusting to 24. The pressure was 29.83 inches and falling. At Manhattan, it was sunny. The temperature was 95 degrees, the dew point 72, and the relative humidity was 47%, producing a heat index of 103. The wind was south at 13 miles an hour, gusting to 23. Around the region, it was 101 at Concordia. It was sunny, with a temperature of 93 at Lawrence, 94 at Emporia, 91 at Beatrice, and 91 at Springfield. It was mostly sunny, with a temperature of 93 at Kansas City, 91 at Omaha, and 105 at Wichita. Once again, at Manhattan, it was 95 degrees under sunny skies. Once again, at Topeka, it was 94 degrees under sunny skies. Now here is your National Weather Service forecast.
heat advisory in effect until 8 p.m. this evening. This afternoon, sunny, hot with highs in the upper 90s. South winds 15 to 20 miles per hour with gusts up to 30 miles per hour. Tonight, partly cloudy in the evening, then becoming mostly cloudy. Humid with lows in the upper 70s. South winds 10 to 15 miles per hour with gusts up to 30 miles per hour. Monday, partly sunny with a chance of sprinkles. Hot with highs in the upper 90s. Southwest winds 10 to 15 miles per hour with gusts up to 25 miles per hour. Monday night, partly cloudy. A chance of sprinkles in the evening. Humid with lows in the upper 70s. South winds 10 to 15 miles per hour with gusts up to 30 miles per hour. Tuesday, sunny, hot with highs in the upper 90s. South winds 10 to 15 miles per hour with gusts up to 25 miles per hour. Tuesday night and Wednesday, partly cloudy. Hot. Lows in the upper 70s. Highs in the upper 90s. Wednesday night, partly cloudy in the evening, then mostly cloudy with a chance of showers and thunderstorms after midnight. Lows in the middle 70s. Chance of rain 30%. Thursday, mostly cloudy in the morning, then becoming partly sunny. A slight chance of thunderstorms. A chance of showers, mainly in the morning. Highs around 90. Chance of rain 30%. Thursday night, mostly cloudy with a chance of showers and thunderstorms. Lows in the lower 70s. Chance of rain 50%. Friday, mostly cloudy in the morning, then becoming partly sunny. A slight chance of showers and thunderstorms. Highs in the upper 80s. Friday night, partly cloudy in the evening, then becoming mostly cloudy. A chance of showers and thunderstorms. Lows in the lower 70s. Chance of rain 40%. Saturday, mostly cloudy in the morning, then becoming mostly sunny. A slight chance of showers and thunderstorms. Highs in the upper 80s. This hazardous weather outlook is for portions of central Kansas, east central Kansas, north central Kansas, and northeast Kansas. For today and tonight, a heat advisory is in place for northeast, east central, central, and much of north central Kansas this afternoon and evening. Heat index values will likely range from 104 to 109 degrees. For Monday through Saturday, heat indices around or above 100 may continue through Wednesday, though confidence in heat is lower these days. This is NOAA Weather Radio Station WXK91 in Topeka. Now here is your National Weather Service forecast. Heat advisory in effect until 8 p.m. this evening. This afternoon, sunny, hot with highs in the upper 90s. South winds 15 to 20 miles per hour with gusts up to 30 miles per hour. Tonight, partly cloudy in the evening, then becoming mostly cloudy. Humid with lows in the upper 70s. South winds 10 to 15 miles per hour with gusts up to 30 miles per hour. Monday, partly sunny with a chance of sprinkles. Hot with highs in the upper 90s. Southwest winds 10 to 15 miles per hour with gusts up to 25 miles per hour. Monday night, partly cloudy. A chance of sprinkles in the evening. Humid with lows in the upper 70s. South winds 10 to 15 miles per hour with gusts up to 30 miles per hour. Tuesday, sunny, hot with highs in the upper 90s. South winds 10 to 15 miles per hour with gusts up to 25 miles per hour. Tuesday night and Wednesday, partly cloudy. Hot. Lows in the upper 70s. Highs in the upper 90s. Wednesday night, partly cloudy in the evening, then mostly cloudy with a chance of showers and thunderstorms after midnight. Lows in the middle 70s. Chance of rain 30%. Thursday, mostly cloudy in the morning, then becoming partly sunny. A slight chance of thunderstorms. A chance of showers, mainly in the morning. Highs around 90. Chance of rain 30%.
Thursday night, mostly cloudy with a chance of showers and thunderstorms. Lows in the lower 70s. Chance of rain 50%. Friday, mostly cloudy in the morning, then becoming partly sunny. A slight chance of showers and thunderstorms. Highs in the upper 80s. Friday night, partly cloudy in the evening, then becoming mostly cloudy. A chance of showers and thunderstorms. Lows in the lower 70s. Chance of rain 40%. Saturday, mostly cloudy in the morning, then becoming mostly sunny. A slight chance of showers and thunderstorms. Highs in the upper 80s. The current time is 3:08 p.m. Central Daylight Time. This hazardous weather outlook is for portions of central Kansas, east central Kansas, north central Kansas, and northeast Kansas. For today and tonight, a heat advisory is in place for northeast, east central, central, and much of north central Kansas this afternoon and evening. Heat index values will likely range from 104 to 109 degrees. For Monday through Saturday, heat indices around or above 100 may continue through Wednesday, though confidence in heat is lower these days. This is NOAA Weather Radio Station WXK91 in Topeka. Now here is your National Weather Service forecast. Heat advisory in effect until 8 p.m. this evening. This afternoon, sunny, hot with highs in the upper 90s. South winds 15 to 20 miles per hour with gusts up to 30 miles per hour. Tonight, partly cloudy in the evening, then becoming mostly cloudy. Humid with lows in the upper 70s. South winds 10 to 15 miles per hour with gusts up to 30 miles per hour. Monday, partly sunny with a chance of sprinkles. Hot with highs in the upper 90s. Southwest winds 10 to 15 miles per hour with gusts up to 25 miles per hour. Monday night, partly cloudy. A chance of sprinkles in the evening. Humid with lows in the upper 70s. South winds 10 to 15 miles per hour with gusts up to 30 miles per hour. Tuesday, sunny, hot with highs in the upper 90s. South winds 10 to 15 miles per hour with gusts up to 25 miles per hour. Tuesday night and Wednesday, partly cloudy. Hot. Lows in the upper 70s. Highs in the upper 90s. Wednesday night, partly cloudy in the evening, then mostly cloudy with a chance of showers and thunderstorms after midnight. Lows in the middle 70s. Chance of rain 30%. Thursday, mostly cloudy in the morning, then becoming partly sunny. A slight chance of thunderstorms. A chance of showers, mainly in the morning. Highs around 90. Chance of rain 30%. Thursday night, mostly cloudy with a chance of showers and thunderstorms. Lows in the lower 70s. Chance of rain 50%. Friday, mostly cloudy in the morning, then becoming partly sunny. A slight chance of showers and thunderstorms. Highs in the upper 80s. Friday night, partly cloudy in the evening, then becoming mostly cloudy. A chance of showers and thunderstorms. Lows in the lower 70s. Chance of rain 40%. Saturday, mostly cloudy in the morning, then becoming mostly sunny. A slight chance of showers and thunderstorms. Highs in the upper 80s. For the following counties, in Kansas, Douglas, Geary, Jackson, Jefferson, Morris, Osage, Potawatomi, Riley, Shawnee and Wabonsee. Heat advisory in effect from noon to 8 p.m. Sunday. Heat index values of 104 to 109 expected. Where, portions of central, east central, north central, and northeast Kansas. When, from noon to 8 p.m. Sunday. Impacts, hot temperatures and high humidity may cause heat cramps, heat exhaustion, and even heat stroke. Take extra precautions when outside. Wear lightweight and loose-fitting clothing. 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
to reduce risk during outbreaks.

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Anyone overcome by heat should be moved to a cool and shaded location. Heat stroke is an emergency. 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Do not leave young children and pets in unattended vehicles. Car interiors will reach lethal temperatures in a matter of minutes. This hazardous weather outlook is for portions of central Kansas, east central Kansas, north central Kansas, and northeast Kansas. For today and tonight, a heat advisory is in place for northeast, east central, central, and much of north central Kansas this afternoon and evening. Heat index values will likely range from 104 to 109 degrees. For Monday through Saturday, heat indices around or above 100 may continue through Wednesday, though confidence in heat is lower these days. This is NOAA Weather Radio Station WXK91 in Topeka. Here are the 3 p.m. conditions for the local area. At Topeka, it was sunny. The temperature was 95 degrees, the dew point 73, and the relative humidity was 48%, producing a heat index of 104. The wind was southwest at 16 miles an hour, gusting to 28. The pressure was 29.81 inches and falling. At Manhattan, it was sunny. The temperature was 96 degrees, the dew point 73, and the relative humidity was 47%, producing a heat index of 105. The wind was south at 15 miles an hour, gusting to 25. Around the region, it was 103 at Concordia. It was sunny, with a temperature of 94 at Lawrence, 95 at Emporia, 92 at Springfield, and 107 at Wichita. It was mostly sunny, with a temperature of 95 at Kansas City, 92 at Beatrice, and 90 at Omaha. Once again, at Manhattan, it was 96 degrees under sunny skies. Once again, at Topeka, it was 95 degrees under sunny skies. Now here is your National Weather Service forecast. Heat advisory in effect until 8 p.m. this evening. This afternoon, sunny, hot with highs in the upper 90s. South winds 15 to 20 miles per hour with gusts up to 30 miles per hour. Tonight, partly cloudy in the evening, then becoming mostly cloudy. Humid with lows in the upper 70s. South winds 10 to 15 miles per hour with gusts up to 30 miles per hour. Monday, partly sunny with a chance of sprinkles. Hot with highs in the upper 90s. Southwest winds 10 to 15 miles per hour with gusts up to 25 miles per hour. Monday night, partly cloudy. A chance of sprinkles in the evening. Humid with lows in the upper 70s. South winds 10 to 15 miles per hour with gusts up to 30 miles per hour. Tuesday, sunny, hot with highs in the upper 90s. South winds 10 to 15 miles per hour with gusts up to 25 miles per hour. Tuesday night and Wednesday, partly cloudy. Hot. Lows in the upper 70s. Highs in the upper 90s. Wednesday night, partly cloudy in the evening, then mostly cloudy with a chance of showers and thunderstorms after midnight. Lows in the middle 70s. Chance of rain 30%. Thursday, mostly cloudy in the morning, then becoming partly sunny. A slight chance of thunderstorms. A chance of showers, mainly in the morning. Highs around 90. Chance of rain 30%. Thursday night, mostly cloudy with a chance of showers and thunderstorms. Lows in the lower 70s. Chance of rain 50%. Friday, mostly cloudy in the morning, then becoming partly sunny. A slight chance of showers and thunderstorms. Highs in the upper 80s. Friday night, partly cloudy in the evening, then becoming mostly cloudy. A chance of showers and thunderstorms. Lows in the lower 70s. Chance of rain 40%. Saturday, mostly cloudy in the morning, then becoming mostly sunny. A slight chance of showers and thunderstorms. Highs in the upper 80s.

This hazardous weather outlook is for portions of central Kansas, east central Kansas, north central Kansas, and northeast Kansas. For today and tonight, a heat advisory is in place for northeast, east central, central, and much of north central Kansas this afternoon and evening. Heat index values will likely range from 104 to 109 degrees. For Monday through Saturday, heat indices around or above 100 may continue through Wednesday, though confidence in heat is lower these days. This is NOAA Weather Radio Station WXK91 in Topeka. Here are the 3 p.m. conditions for the local area. At Topeka, it was sunny. The temperature was 95 degrees, the dew point 73, and the relative humidity was 48%, producing a heat index of 104. The wind was southwest at 16 miles an hour, gusting to 28. The pressure was 29.81 inches and falling. At Manhattan, it was sunny. The temperature was 96 degrees, the dew point 73, and the relative humidity was 47%, producing a heat index of 105. The wind was south at 15 miles an hour, gusting to 25. Around the region, it was 103 at Concordia. It was sunny, with a temperature of 94 at Lawrence, 95 at Emporia, 92 at Springfield, and 107 at Wichita. It was mostly sunny, with a temperature of 95 at Kansas City, 92 at Beatrice, and 90 at Omaha. Once again, at Manhattan, it was 96 degrees under sunny skies. Once again, at Topeka, it was 95 degrees under sunny skies. For the following counties, in Kansas, Douglas, Geary, Jackson, Jefferson, Morris, Osage, Pottawatomie, Riley, Shawnee and Waubonsee. Heat advisory in effect from noon to 8 p.m. Sunday. Heat index values of 104 to 109 expected. Where, portions of central, east central, north central, and northeast Kansas. When, from noon to 8 p.m. Sunday. Impacts, hot temperatures and high humidity may cause heat cramps, heat exhaustion, and even heat stroke. Take extra precautions when outside. Wear lightweight and loose-fitting clothing. Try to limit strenuous activities to early morning or evening. Take action when you see symptoms of heat exhaustion and heat stroke. To reduce risk during outdoor work, the Occupational Safety and Health Administration recommends scheduling frequent rest breaks in shaded or air-conditioned environments. Anyone overcome by heat should be moved to a cool and shaded location. Heat stroke is an emergency. Call 911. Do not leave young children and pets in unattended vehicles. Car interiors will reach lethal temperatures in a matter of minutes. Now here is your National Weather Service forecast. Heat advisory in effect until 8 p.m. this evening. This afternoon, sunny, hot with highs in the upper 90s. South winds 15 to 20 miles per hour with gusts up to 30 miles per hour. Tonight, partly cloudy in the evening, then becoming mostly cloudy. Humid with lows in the upper 70s. South winds 10 to 15 miles per hour with gusts up to 30 miles per hour. Monday, partly sunny with a chance of sprinkles. Hot with highs in the upper 90s. Southwest winds 10 to 15 miles per hour with gusts up to 25 miles per hour. Monday night, partly cloudy. A chance of sprinkles in the evening. Humid with lows in the upper 70s. South winds 10 to 15 miles per hour with gusts up to 30 miles per hour. Tuesday, sunny, hot with highs in the upper 90s. South winds 10 to 15 miles per hour with gusts up to 25 miles per hour. Tuesday night and Wednesday, partly cloudy. Hot. Lows in the upper 70s. Highs in the upper 90s. Wednesday night, partly cloudy in the evening, then mostly cloudy with a chance of showers and thunderstorms after midnight. Lows in the middle 70s. Chance of rain 30%. Thursday, mostly cloudy in the morning, then becoming partly sunny. A slight chance of thunderstorms. A chance

chance of showers, mainly in the morning. Highs around 90. Chance of rain 30%. Thursday night, mostly cloudy with a chance of showers and thunderstorms. Lows in the lower 70s. Chance of rain 50%. Friday, mostly cloudy in the morning, then becoming partly sunny. A slight chance of showers and thunderstorms. Highs in the upper 80s. Friday night, partly cloudy in the evening, then becoming mostly cloudy. A chance of showers and thunderstorms. Lows in the lower 70s. Chance of rain 40%. Saturday, mostly cloudy in the morning, then becoming mostly sunny. A slight chance of showers and thunderstorms. Highs in the upper 80s. The current time is 3:23 p.m. Central Daylight Time. This hazardous weather outlook is for portions of central Kansas, east central Kansas, north central Kansas, and northeast Kansas. For today and tonight, a heat advisory is in place for northeast, east central, central, and much of north central Kansas this afternoon and evening. Heat index values will likely range from 104 to 109 degrees. For Monday through Saturday, heat indices around or above 100 may continue through Wednesday, though confidence in heat is lower these days. This is NOAA Weather Radio Station WXK91 in Topeka. Here are the 3 p.m. conditions for the local area. At Topeka, it was sunny. The temperature was 95 degrees, the dew point 73, and the relative humidity was 48%, producing a heat index of 104. The wind was southwest at 16 miles an hour, gusting to 28. The pressure was 29.81 inches and falling. At Manhattan, it was sunny. The temperature was 96 degrees, the dew point 73, and the relative humidity was 47%, producing a heat index of 105. The wind was south at 15 miles an hour, gusting to 25. Around the region, it was 103 at Concordia. It was sunny, with a temperature of 94 at Lawrence, 95 at Emporia, 92 at Springfield, and 107 at Wichita. It was mostly sunny, with a temperature of 95 at Kansas City, 92 at Beatrice, and 90 at Omaha. Once again, at Manhattan, it was 96 degrees under sunny skies. Once again, at Topeka, it was 95 degrees under sunny skies. Now here is your National Weather Service forecast. Heat advisory in effect until 8 p.m. this evening. This afternoon, sunny, hot with highs in the upper 90s. South winds 15 to 20 miles per hour with gusts up to 30 miles per hour. Tonight, partly cloudy in the evening, then becoming mostly cloudy. Humid with lows in the upper 70s. South winds 10 to 15 miles per hour with gusts up to 30 miles per hour. Monday, partly sunny with a chance of sprinkles. Hot with highs in the upper 90s. Southwest winds 10 to 15 miles per hour with gusts up to 25 miles per hour. Monday night, partly cloudy. A chance of sprinkles in the evening. Humid with lows in the upper 70s. South winds 10 to 15 miles per hour with gusts up to 30 miles per hour. Tuesday, sunny, hot with highs in the upper 90s. South winds 10 to 15 miles per hour with gusts up to 25 miles per hour. Tuesday night and Wednesday, partly cloudy. Hot. Lows in the upper 70s. Highs in the upper 90s. Wednesday night, partly cloudy in the evening, then mostly cloudy with a chance of showers and thunderstorms after midnight. Lows in the middle 70s. Chance of rain 30%. Thursday, mostly cloudy in the morning, then becoming partly sunny. A slight chance of thunderstorms. A chance of showers, mainly in the morning. Highs around 90. Chance of rain 30%. Thursday night, mostly cloudy with a chance of showers and thunderstorms. Lows in the lower 70s. Chance of rain 50%. Friday, mostly cloudy in the morning,
then becoming partly sunny. A slight chance of showers and thunderstorms. Highs in the upper 80s. Friday night, partly cloudy in the evening, then becoming mostly cloudy. A chance of showers and thunderstorms. Lows in the lower 70s. Chance of rain 40%. Saturday, mostly cloudy in the morning, then becoming mostly sunny. A slight chance of showers and thunderstorms. Highs in the upper 80s. This hazardous weather outlook is for portions of central Kansas, east central Kansas, north central Kansas, and northeast Kansas. For today and tonight, a heat advisory is in place for northeast, east central, central, and much of north central Kansas this afternoon and evening. Heat index values will likely range from 104 to 109 degrees. For Monday through Saturday, heat indices around or above 100 may continue through Wednesday, though confidence in heat is lower these days. This is NOAA Weather Radio Station WXK91 in Topeka. Here are the 3 p.m. conditions for the local area. At Topeka, it was sunny. The temperature was 95 degrees, the dew point 73, and the relative humidity was 48%, producing a heat index of 104. The wind was southwest at 16 miles an hour, gusting to 28. The pressure was 29.81 inches and falling. At Manhattan, it was sunny. The temperature was 96 degrees, the dew point 73, and the relative humidity was 47%, producing a heat index of 105. The wind was south at 15 miles an hour, gusting to 25. Around the region, it was 103 at Concordia. It was sunny, with a temperature of 94 at Lawrence, 95 at Emporia, 92 at Springfield, and 107 at Wichita. It was mostly sunny, with a temperature of 95 at Kansas City, 92 at Beatrice, and 90 at Omaha. Once again, at Manhattan, it was 96 degrees under sunny skies. Once again, at Topeka, it was 95 degrees under sunny skies. For the following counties, in Kansas, Douglas, Geary, Jackson, Jefferson, Morris, Osage, Potawatomi, Riley, Shawnee and Wabansee. Heat advisory in effect from noon to 8 p.m. Sunday. Heat index values of 104 to 109 expected. Where, portions of central, east central, north central, and northeast Kansas. When, from noon to 8 p.m. Sunday. Impacts, hot temperatures and high humidity may cause heat cramps, heat exhaustion, and even heat stroke. Take extra precautions when outside. Wear lightweight and loose-fitting clothing. Try to limit strenuous activities to early morning or evening. Take action when you see symptoms of heat exhaustion and heat stroke. To reduce risk during outdoor work, the Occupational Safety and Health Administration recommends scheduling frequent rest breaks in shaded or air-conditioned environments. Anyone overcome by heat should be moved to a cool and shaded location. Heat stroke is an emergency. Call 911. Do not leave young children and pets in unattended vehicles. Car interiors will reach lethal temperatures in a matter of minutes. Now here is your National Weather Service forecast. Heat advisory in effect until 8 p.m. this evening. This afternoon, sunny, hot with highs in the upper 90s. South winds 15 to 20 miles per hour with gusts up to 30 miles per hour. Tonight, partly cloudy in the evening, then becoming mostly cloudy. Humid with lows in the upper 70s. South winds 10 to 15 miles per hour with gusts up to 30 miles per hour. Monday, partly sunny with a chance of sprinkles. Hot with highs in the upper 90s. Southwest winds 10 to 15 miles per hour with gusts up to 25 miles per hour. Monday night, partly cloudy. A chance of sprinkles in the evening. Humid with lows in the upper 70s. South winds 10 to 15 miles per hour with gusts up to 30 miles per hour. Tuesday, sunny, hot with highs in the upper 90s.
South winds 10 to 15 miles per hour with gusts up to 25.

miles per hour. Tuesday night and Wednesday, partly cloudy. Hot. Lows in the upper 70s. Highs in the upper 90s. Wednesday night, partly cloudy in the evening, then mostly cloudy with a chance of showers and thunderstorms after midnight. Lows in the middle 70s. Chance of rain 30%. Thursday, mostly cloudy in the morning, then becoming partly sunny. A slight chance of thunderstorms. A chance of showers, mainly in the morning. Highs around 90. Chance of rain 30%. Thursday night, mostly cloudy with a chance of showers and thunderstorms. Lows in the lower 70s. Chance of rain 50%. Friday, Thursday night, mostly cloudy with a chance of showers and thunderstorms. Lows in the lower 70s. Chance of rain 50%. Friday, mostly cloudy in the morning, then becoming partly sunny. A slight chance of showers and thunderstorms. Highs in the upper 80s. Friday night, partly cloudy in the evening, then becoming mostly cloudy. A chance of showers and thunderstorms. Lows in the lower 70s. Chance of rain 40%. Saturday, mostly cloudy in the morning, then becoming mostly sunny. A slight chance of showers and thunderstorms. Highs in the upper 80s. This hazardous weather outlook is for portions of central Kansas, east central Kansas, north central Kansas, and northeast Kansas. For today and tonight, a heat advisory is in place for northeast, east central, central, and much of north central Kansas this afternoon and evening. Heat index values will likely range from 104 to 109 degrees. For Monday through Saturday, heat indices around or above 100 may continue through Wednesday, though confidence in heat is lower these days. This is NOAA Weather Radio Station WXK91 in Topeka. Here are the 3 p.m. conditions for the local area. At Topeka, it was sunny. The temperature was 95 degrees, the dew point 73, and the relative humidity was 48%, producing a heat index of 104. The wind was southwest at 16 miles an hour, gusting to 28. The pressure was 29.81 inches and falling. At Manhattan, it was sunny. The temperature was 96 degrees, the dew point 73, and the relative humidity was 47%, producing a heat index of 105. The wind was south at 15 miles an hour, gusting to 25. Around the region, it was 103 at Concordia. It was sunny, with a temperature of 94 at Lawrence, 95 at Emporia, 92 at Springfield, and 107 at Wichita. It was mostly sunny, with a temperature of 95 at Kansas City, 92 at Beatrice, and 90 at Omaha. Once again, at Manhattan, it was 96 degrees under sunny skies. Once again, at Topeka, it was 95 degrees under sunny skies. Now here is your National Weather Service forecast. Heat advisory in effect until 8 p.m. this evening. This afternoon, sunny, hot with highs in the upper 90s. South winds 15 to 20 miles per hour with gusts up to 30 miles per hour. Tonight, partly cloudy in the evening, then becoming mostly cloudy. Humid with lows in the upper 70s. South winds 10 to 15 miles per hour with gusts up to 30 miles per hour. Monday, partly sunny with a chance of sprinkles. Hot with highs in the upper 90s. Southwest winds 10 to 15 miles per hour with gusts up to 25 miles per hour. Monday night, partly cloudy. A chance of sprinkles in the evening. Humid with lows in the upper 70s. South winds 10 to 15 miles per hour with gusts up to 30 miles per hour. Tuesday, sunny, hot with highs in the upper 90s. South winds 10 to 15 miles per hour with gusts up to 25 miles per hour. Tuesday night and Wednesday, partly cloudy. Hot. Lows in the upper 70s. Highs in the upper 90s. Wednesday night, partly cloudy in the evening, then mostly cloudy with a

chance of rain 40%. Saturday, mostly cloudy in the morning, then becoming mostly sunny. A slight chance of showers and thunderstorms. Highs in the upper 80s. 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The current time is 3:38 p.m. Central Daylight Time. This hazardous weather outlook is for portions of central Kansas, east central Kansas, north central Kansas, and northeast Kansas. For today and tonight, a heat advisory is in place for northeast, east central, central, and much of north central Kansas this afternoon and evening. Heat index values will likely range from 104 to 109 degrees. For Monday through Saturday, heat indices around or above 100 may continue through Wednesday, though confidence in heat is lower these days. For the following counties, in Kansas, Douglas, Geary, Jackson, Jefferson, Morris, Osage, Potawatomi, Riley, Shawnee and Wabansee. Heat advisory in effect from noon to 8 p.m. Sunday. Heat index values of 104 to 109 expected. Where? Portions of central, east central, north central, and northeast Kansas. When? From noon to 8 p.m. Sunday. Impacts: hot temperatures and high humidity may cause heat cramps, heat exhaustion, and even heat stroke. Take extra precautions when outside. 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Try to limit strenuous activities to early morning or evening. 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To reduce risk during outdoor work, the Occupational Safety and Health Administration recommends scheduling frequent rest breaks in shaded or air-conditioned environments. Anyone overcome by heat should be moved to a cool and shaded location. Heat stroke is an emergency. Call 911. Do not leave young children and pets in unattended vehicles. Car interiors will reach lethal temperatures in a matter of minutes. 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Here are the 3 p.m. conditions for the local area. At Topeka, it was sunny. The temperature was 95 degrees, the dew point 73, and the relative humidity was 48%, producing a heat index of 104. The wind was southwest at 16 miles an hour, gusting to 28. The pressure was 29.81 inches and falling. At Manhattan, it was sunny. The temperature was 96 degrees, the dew point 73, and the relative humidity was 47%, producing a heat index of 105. The wind was south at 15 miles an hour, gusting to 25. Around the region, it was 103 at Concordia. It was sunny, with a temperature of 94 at Lawrence, 95 at Emporia, 92 at Springfield, and 107 at Wichita. It was mostly sunny, with a temperature of 95 at Kansas City, 92 at Beatrice, and 90 at Omaha. Once again, at Manhattan, it was 96 degrees under sunny skies. Once again, at Topeka, it was 95 degrees under sunny skies. Now here is your National Weather Service forecast. Heat advisory in effect until 8 p.m. this evening. This afternoon, sunny, hot with highs in the upper 90s. South winds 15 to 20 miles per hour with gusts up to 30 miles per hour. Tonight, partly cloudy in the evening, then becoming mostly cloudy. Humid with lows in the upper 70s. South winds 10 to 15 miles per hour with gusts up to 30 miles per hour. Monday, partly sunny with a chance of sprinkles. Hot with highs in the upper 90s. Southwest winds 10 to 15 miles per hour with gusts up to 25 miles per hour. Monday night, partly cloudy. A chance of sprinkles in the evening. Humid with lows in the upper 70s. South winds 10 to 15 miles per hour with gusts up to 30 miles per hour. Tuesday, sunny, hot with highs in the upper 90s. South winds 10 to 15 miles per hour with gusts up to 25 miles per hour. Tuesday night and Wednesday, partly cloudy. Hot. Lows in

upper 70s. Highs in the upper 90s. Wednesday night, partly cloudy in the evening, then mostly cloudy with a chance of showers and thunderstorms after midnight. Lows in the middle 70s. Chance of rain 30%. Thursday, mostly cloudy in the morning, then becoming partly sunny. A slight chance of thunderstorms. A chance of showers, mainly in the morning. Highs around 90. Chance of rain 30%. Thursday night, mostly cloudy with a chance of showers and thunderstorms. Lows in the lower 70s. Chance of rain 50%. Friday, mostly cloudy in the morning, then becoming partly sunny. A slight chance of showers and thunderstorms. Highs in the upper 80s. Friday night, partly cloudy in the evening, then becoming mostly cloudy. A chance of showers and thunderstorms. Lows in the lower 70s. Chance of rain 40%. Saturday, mostly cloudy in the morning, then becoming mostly sunny. A slight chance of showers and thunderstorms. Highs in the upper 80s. This hazardous weather outlook is for portions of central Kansas, east central Kansas, north central Kansas, and northeast Kansas. For today and tonight, a heat advisory is in place for northeast, east central, central, and much of north central Kansas this afternoon and evening. Heat index values will likely range from 104 to 109 degrees. For Monday through Saturday, heat indices around or above 100 may continue through Wednesday, though confidence in heat is lower these days. This is NOAA Weather Radio Station WXK91 in Topeka. Here are the 3 p.m. conditions for the local area. At Topeka, it was sunny. The temperature was 95 degrees, the dew point 73, and the relative humidity was 48%, producing a heat index of 104. The wind was southwest at 16 miles an hour, gusting to 28. The pressure was 29.81 inches and falling. At Manhattan, it was sunny. The temperature was 96 degrees, the dew point 73, and the relative humidity was 47%, producing a heat index of 105. The wind was south at 15 miles an hour, gusting to 25. Around the region, it was 103 at Concordia. It was sunny, with a temperature of 94 at Lawrence, 95 at Emporia, 92 at Springfield, and 107 at Wichita. It was mostly sunny, with a temperature of 95 at Kansas City, 92 at Beatrice, and 90 at Omaha. Once again, at Manhattan, it was 96 degrees under sunny skies. Once again, at Topeka, it was 95 degrees under sunny skies. Now here is your National Weather Service forecast. Heat advisory in effect until 8 p.m. this evening. This afternoon, sunny, hot with highs in the upper 90s. South winds 15 to 20 miles per hour with gusts up to 30 miles per hour. Tonight, partly cloudy in the evening, then becoming mostly cloudy. Humid with lows in the upper 70s. South winds 10 to 15 miles per hour with gusts up to 30 miles per hour. Monday, partly sunny with a chance of sprinkles. Hot with highs in the upper 90s. Southwest winds 10 to 15 miles per hour with gusts up to 25 miles per hour. Monday night, partly cloudy. A chance of sprinkles in the evening. Humid with lows in the upper 70s. South winds 10 to 15 miles per hour with gusts up to 30 miles per hour. Tuesday, sunny, hot with highs in the upper 90s. South winds 10 to 15 miles per hour with gusts up to 25 miles per hour. Tuesday night and Wednesday, partly cloudy. Hot. Lows in the upper 70s. Highs in the upper 90s. Wednesday night, partly cloudy in the evening, then mostly cloudy with a chance of showers and thunderstorms after midnight. Lows in the middle 70s. Chance of rain 30%. Thursday, mostly cloudy in the morning, then becoming partly sunny. A slight chance of thunderstorms. A chance of showers,
mainly in the morning. Highs around 90. Chance of rain 30%. Thursday night, mostly cloudy with a chance of showers and thunderstorms. Lows in the lower 70s. Chance of rain 50%. Friday, mostly cloudy in the morning, then becoming partly sunny. A slight chance of showers and thunderstorms. Highs in the upper 80s. Friday night, partly cloudy in the evening, then becoming mostly cloudy. A chance of showers and thunderstorms. Lows in the lower 70s. Chance of rain 40%. Saturday, mostly cloudy in the morning, then becoming mostly sunny. A slight chance of showers and thunderstorms. Highs in the upper 80s. For the following counties, in Kansas, Douglas, Geary, Jackson, Jefferson, Morris, Osage, Potawatomi, Riley, Shawnee and Wabansee. Heat advisory in effect from noon to 8 p.m. Sunday. Heat index values of 104 to 109 expected. Where, portions of central, east central, north central, and northeast Kansas. When, from noon to 8 p.m. Sunday. Impacts, hot temperatures and high humidity may cause heat cramps, heat exhaustion, and even heat stroke. Take extra precautions when outside. Wear lightweight and loose-fitting clothing. Try to limit strenuous activities to early morning or evening. Take action when you see symptoms of heat exhaustion and heat stroke. To reduce risk during outdoor work, the Occupational Safety and Health Administration recommends scheduling frequent rest breaks in shaded or air-conditioned environments. Anyone overcome by heat should be moved to a cool and shaded location. Heat stroke is an emergency. Call 911. Do not leave young children and pets in unattended vehicles. Car interiors will reach lethal temperatures in a matter of minutes. This hazardous weather outlook is for portions of central Kansas, east central Kansas, north central Kansas, and northeast Kansas. For today and tonight, a heat advisory is in place for northeast, east central, central, and much of north central Kansas this afternoon and evening. Heat index values will likely range from 104 to 109 degrees. For Monday through Saturday, heat indices around or above 100 may continue through Wednesday, though confidence in heat is lower these days. This is NOAA Weather Radio Station WXK91 in Topeka. Here are the 3 p.m. conditions for the local area. At Topeka, it was sunny. The temperature was 95 degrees, the dew point 73, and the relative humidity was 48%, producing a heat index of 104. The wind was southwest at 16 miles an hour, gusting to 28. The pressure was 29.81 inches and falling. At Manhattan, it was sunny. The temperature was 96 degrees, the dew point 73, and the relative humidity was 47%, producing a heat index of 105. The wind was south at 15 miles an hour, gusting to 25. Around the region, it was 103 at Concordia. It was sunny, with a temperature of 94 at Lawrence, 95 at Emporia, 92 at Springfield, and 107 at Wichita. It was mostly sunny, with a temperature of 95 at Kansas City, 92 at Beatrice, and 90 at Omaha. Once again, at Manhattan, it was 96 degrees under sunny skies. Once again, at Topeka, it was 95 degrees under sunny skies. Now here is your National Weather Service forecast. Heat advisory in effect until 8 p.m. this evening. This afternoon, sunny, hot with highs in the upper 90s. South winds 15 to 20 miles per hour with gusts up to 30 miles per hour. Tonight, partly cloudy in the evening, then becoming mostly cloudy. Humid with lows in the upper 70s. South winds 10 to 15 miles per hour with gusts up to 30 miles per hour. Monday, partly sunny with a chance of sprinkles. Hot with highs in the upper 90s. Southwest winds 10 to 15 miles per hour with gusts up to 25 miles per hour. Monday night, partly cloudy.
a chance of

sprinkles in the evening. Humid with lows in the upper 70s. South winds 10 to 15 miles per hour with gusts up to 30 miles per hour. Tuesday, sunny, hot with highs in the upper 90s. South winds 10 to 15 miles per hour with gusts up to 25 miles per hour. Tuesday night and Wednesday, partly cloudy. Hot. Lows in the upper 70s. Highs in the upper 90s. Wednesday night, partly cloudy in the evening, then mostly cloudy with a chance of showers and thunderstorms after midnight. Lows in the middle 70s. Chance of rain 30%. Thursday, mostly cloudy in the morning, then becoming partly sunny. A slight chance of thunderstorms. A chance of showers, mainly in the morning. Highs around 90. Chance of rain 30%. Thursday night, mostly cloudy with a chance of showers and thunderstorms. Lows in the lower 70s. Chance of rain 50%. Friday, mostly cloudy in the morning, then becoming partly sunny. A slight chance of showers and thunderstorms. Highs in the upper 80s. Friday night, partly cloudy in the evening, then becoming mostly cloudy. A chance of showers and thunderstorms. Lows in the lower 70s. Chance of rain 40%. Saturday, mostly cloudy in the morning, then becoming mostly sunny. A slight chance of showers and thunderstorms. Highs in the upper 80s. The current time is 3:54 p.m. Central Daylight Time. This hazardous weather outlook is for portions of central Kansas, east central Kansas, north central Kansas, and northeast Kansas. For today and tonight, a heat advisory is in place for northeast, east central, central, and much of north central Kansas this afternoon and evening. Heat index values will likely range from 104 to 109 degrees. For Monday through Saturday, heat indices around or above 100 may continue through Wednesday, though confidence in heat is lower these days. This is NOAA Weather Radio Station WXK91 in Topeka. Here are the 3 p.m. conditions for the local area. At Topeka, it was sunny. The temperature was 95 degrees, the dew point 73, and the relative humidity was 48%, producing a heat index of 104. The wind was southwest at 16 miles an hour, gusting to 28. The pressure was 29.81 inches and falling. At Manhattan, it was sunny. The temperature was 96 degrees, the dew point 73, and the relative humidity was 47%, producing a heat index of 105. The wind was south at 15 miles an hour, gusting to 25. Around the region, it was 103 at Concordia. It was sunny, with a temperature of 94 at Lawrence, 95 at Emporia, 92 at Springfield, and 107 at Wichita. It was mostly sunny, with a temperature of 95 at Kansas City, 92 at Beatrice, and 90 at Omaha. Once again, at Manhattan, it was 96 degrees under sunny skies. Once again, at Topeka, it was 95 degrees under sunny skies. Now here is your National Weather Service forecast. Heat advisory in effect until 8 p.m. this evening. This afternoon, sunny, hot with highs in the upper 90s. South winds 15 to 20 miles per hour with gusts up to 30 miles per hour. Tonight, partly cloudy in the evening, then becoming mostly cloudy. Humid with lows in the upper 70s. South winds 10 to 15 miles per hour with gusts up to 30 miles per hour. Monday, partly sunny with a chance of sprinkles. Hot with highs in the upper 90s. Southwest winds 10 to 15 miles per hour with gusts up to 25 miles per hour. Monday night, partly cloudy. A chance of sprinkles in the evening. Humid with lows in the upper 70s. South winds 10 to 15 miles per hour with gusts up to 30 miles per hour. Tuesday, sunny, hot with highs in the upper 90s. South winds 10 to 15 miles per hour with gusts up to 25 miles per hour.
Tuesday night and Wednesday, partly cloudy. Hot. Lows in the upper 70s. Highs in the upper 90s. Wednesday night, partly cloudy in the evening, then mostly cloudy with a chance of showers and thunderstorms after midnight. Lows in the middle 70s. Chance of rain 30%. Thursday, mostly cloudy in the morning, then becoming partly sunny. A slight chance of thunderstorms. A chance of showers, mainly in the morning. Highs around 90. Chance of rain 30%. Thursday night, mostly cloudy with a chance of showers and thunderstorms. Lows in the lower 70s. Chance of rain 50%. Friday, mostly cloudy in the morning, then becoming partly sunny. A slight chance of showers and thunderstorms. Highs in the upper 80s. Friday night, partly cloudy in the evening, then becoming mostly cloudy. A chance of showers and thunderstorms. Lows in the lower 70s. Chance of rain 40%. Saturday, mostly cloudy in the morning, then becoming mostly sunny. A slight chance of showers and thunderstorms. Highs in the upper 80s. For the following counties, in Kansas, Douglas, Geary, Jackson, Jefferson, Morris, Osage, Potawatomi, Riley, Shawnee and Waubonsee. Heat advisory in effect from noon to 8 p.m. Sunday. Heat index values of 104 to 109 expected. Where, portions of central, east central, north central, and northeast Kansas. When, from noon to 8 p.m. Sunday. Impacts, hot temperatures and high humidity may cause heat cramps, heat exhaustion, and even heat stroke. Take extra precautions when outside. Wear lightweight and loose-fitting clothing. Try to limit strenuous activities to early morning or evening. Take action when you see symptoms of heat exhaustion and heat stroke. To reduce risk during outdoor work, the Occupational Safety and Health Administration recommends scheduling frequent rest breaks in shaded or air-conditioned environments. Anyone overcome by heat should be moved to a cool and shaded location. Heat stroke is an emergency. Call 911. Do not leave young children and pets in unattended vehicles. Car interiors will reach lethal temperatures in a matter of minutes. This hazardous weather outlook is for portions of central Kansas, east central Kansas, north central Kansas, and northeast Kansas. For today and tonight, a heat advisory is in place for northeast, east central, central, and much of north central Kansas this afternoon and evening. Heat index values will likely range from 104 to 109 degrees. For Monday through Saturday, heat indices around or above 100 may continue through Wednesday, though confidence in heat is lower these days. This is NOAA Weather Radio Station WXK91 in Topeka. Here are the 3 p.m. conditions for the local area. At Topeka, it was sunny. The temperature was 95 degrees, the dew point 73, and the relative humidity was 48%, producing a heat index of 104. The wind was southwest at 16 miles an hour, gusting to 28. The pressure was 29.81 inches and falling. At Manhattan, it was sunny. The temperature was 96 degrees, the dew point 73, and the relative humidity was 47%, producing a heat index of 105. The wind was south at 15 miles an hour, gusting to 25. Around the region, it was 103 at Concordia. It was sunny, with a temperature of 94 at Lawrence, 95 at Emporia, 92 at Springfield, and 107 at Wichita. It was mostly sunny, with a temperature of 95 at Kansas City, 92 at Beatrice, and 90 at Omaha. Once again, at Manhattan, it was 96 degrees under sunny skies. Once again, at Topeka, it was 95 degrees under sunny skies. Now here is your National Weather Service forecast. Heat advisory in effect until 8 p.m. this evening. This afternoon, sunny, hot with highs in the upper 90s. South winds 15 to 20 miles per hour with gusts up.

to 30 miles per hour. Tonight, partly cloudy in the evening, then becoming mostly cloudy. Humid with lows in the upper 70s. South winds 10 to 15 miles per hour with gusts up to 30 miles per hour. Monday, partly sunny with a chance of sprinkles. Hot with highs in the upper 90s. Southwest winds 10 to 15 miles per hour with gusts up to 25 miles per hour. Monday night, partly cloudy. A chance of sprinkles in the evening. Humid with lows in the upper 70s. South winds 10 to 15 miles per hour with gusts up to 30 miles per hour. Tuesday, sunny, hot with highs in the upper 90s. South winds 10 to 15 miles per hour with gusts up to 25 miles per hour. Tuesday night and Wednesday, partly cloudy. Hot. Lows in the upper 70s. Highs in the upper 90s. Wednesday night, partly cloudy in the evening, then mostly cloudy with a chance of showers and thunderstorms after midnight. Lows in the middle 70s. Chance of rain 30%. Thursday, mostly cloudy in the morning, then becoming partly sunny. A slight chance of thunderstorms. A chance of showers, mainly in the morning. Highs around 90. Chance of rain 30%. Thursday night, mostly cloudy with a chance of showers and thunderstorms. Lows in the lower 70s. Chance of rain 50%. Friday, mostly cloudy in the morning, then becoming partly sunny. A slight chance of showers and thunderstorms. Highs in the upper 80s. Friday night, partly cloudy in the evening, then becoming mostly cloudy. A chance of showers and thunderstorms. Lows in the lower 70s. Chance of rain 40%. Saturday, mostly cloudy in the morning, then becoming mostly sunny. A slight chance of showers and thunderstorms. Highs in the upper 80s. This hazardous weather outlook is for portions of central Kansas, east central Kansas, north central Kansas, and northeast Kansas. For today and tonight, a heat advisory is in place for northeast, east central, central, and much of north central Kansas this afternoon and evening. Heat index values will likely range from 104 to 109 degrees. For Monday through Saturday, heat indices around or above 100 may continue through Wednesday, though confidence in heat is lower these days. This is NOAA Weather Radio Station WXK91 in Topeka. Now here is your National Weather Service forecast. Heat advisory in effect until 8 p.m. this evening. This afternoon, sunny, hot with highs in the upper 90s. South winds 15 to 20 miles per hour with gusts up to 30 miles per hour. Tonight, partly cloudy in the evening, then becoming mostly cloudy. Humid with lows in the upper 70s. South winds 10 to 15 miles per hour with gusts up to 30 miles per hour. Monday, partly sunny with a chance of sprinkles. Hot with highs in the upper 90s. Southwest winds 10 to 15 miles per hour with gusts up to 25 miles per hour. Monday night, partly cloudy. A chance of sprinkles in the evening. Humid with lows in the upper 70s. South winds 10 to 15 miles per hour with gusts up to 30 miles per hour. Tuesday, sunny, hot with highs in the upper 90s. South winds 10 to 15 miles per hour with gusts up to 25 miles per hour. Tuesday night and Wednesday, partly cloudy. Hot. Lows in the upper 70s. Highs in the upper 90s. Wednesday night, partly cloudy in the evening, then mostly cloudy with a chance of showers and thunderstorms after midnight. Lows in the middle 70s. Chance of rain 30%. Thursday, mostly cloudy in the morning, then becoming partly sunny. A slight chance of thunderstorms. A chance of showers, mainly in the morning. Highs around 90. Chance of rain 30%. Thursday night, mostly cloudy with a chance of showers and thunderstorms. Lows in the lower 70s. Chance of rain 50%. Friday, mostly

cloudy in the morning, then becoming partly sunny. A slight chance of showers and thunderstorms. Highs in the upper 80s. Friday night, partly cloudy in the evening, then becoming mostly cloudy. A chance of showers and thunderstorms. Lows in the lower 70s. Chance of rain 40%. Saturday, mostly cloudy in the morning, then becoming mostly sunny. A slight chance of showers and thunderstorms. Highs in the upper 80s. The current time is 4:08 p.m. Central Daylight Time. This hazardous weather outlook is for portions of central Kansas, east central Kansas, north central Kansas, and northeast Kansas. For today and tonight, a heat advisory is in place for northeast, east central, central, and much of north central Kansas this afternoon and evening. Heat index values will likely range from 104 to 109 degrees. For Monday through Saturday, heat indices around or above 100 may continue through Wednesday, though confidence in heat is lower these days. For the following counties, in Kansas, Douglas, Geary, Jackson, Jefferson, Morris, Osage, Pottawatomie, Riley, Shawnee and Wabansee. Heat advisory in effect from noon to 8 p.m. Sunday. Heat index values of 104 to 109 expected. Where, portions of central, east central, north central, and northeast Kansas. When, from noon to 8 p.m. Sunday. Impacts, hot temperatures and high humidity may cause heat cramps, heat exhaustion, and even heat stroke. Take extra precautions when outside. Wear lightweight and loose-fitting clothing. Try to limit strenuous activities to early morning or evening. Take action when you see symptoms of heat exhaustion and heat stroke. To reduce risk during outdoor work, the Occupational Safety and Health Administration recommends scheduling frequent rest breaks in shaded or air-conditioned environments. Anyone overcome by heat should be moved to a cool and shaded location. Heat stroke is an emergency. Call 911. Do not leave young children and pets in unattended vehicles. Car interiors will reach lethal temperatures in a matter of minutes. 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Now here is your National Weather Service forecast. Heat advisory in effect until 8 p.m. this evening. This afternoon, sunny, hot with highs in the upper 90s. South winds 15 to 20 miles per hour with gusts up to 30 miles per hour. Tonight, partly cloudy in the evening, then becoming mostly cloudy. Humid with lows in the upper 70s. South winds 10 to 15 miles per hour with gusts up to 30 miles per hour. Monday, partly sunny with a chance of sprinkles. Hot with highs in the upper 90s. Southwest winds 10 to 15 miles per hour with gusts up to 25 miles per hour. Monday night, partly cloudy. A chance of sprinkles in the evening. Humid with lows in the upper 70s. South winds 10 to 15 miles per hour with gusts up to 30 miles per hour. Tuesday, sunny, hot with highs in the upper 90s. South winds 10 to 15 miles per hour with gusts up to 25 miles per hour. Tuesday night and Wednesday, partly cloudy. Hot. Lows in the upper 70s. Highs in the upper 90s. Wednesday night, partly cloudy in the evening, then mostly cloudy with a chance of showers and thunderstorms after midnight. Lows in the middle 70s. Chance of rain 30%. Thursday, mostly cloudy in the morning, then becoming partly sunny. A slight chance of thunderstorms. A chance of showers, mainly in the morning. Highs around 90. Chance of rain 30%. Thursday night, mostly cloudy with a chance of showers and thunderstorms. Lows in the lower 70s. Chance of rain 50%. Friday, mostly cloudy in the morning, then becoming partly sunny. A slight chance of showers and thunderstorms. Highs in the upper 80s. Friday night, partly cloudy in the evening, then becoming mostly cloudy. A chance of showers and thunderstorms.

Lows in the lower 70s. Chance of rain 40%. Saturday, mostly cloudy in the morning, then becoming mostly sunny. A slight chance of showers and thunderstorms. Highs in the upper 80s. This hazardous weather outlook is for portions of central Kansas, east central Kansas, north central Kansas, and northeast Kansas. For today and tonight, a heat advisory is in place for northeast, east central, central, and much of north central Kansas this afternoon and evening. Heat index values will likely range from 104 to 109 degrees. For Monday through Saturday, heat indices around or above 100 may continue through Wednesday, though confidence in heat is lower these days. This is NOAA Weather Radio Station WXK91 in Topeka. Here are the 4 p.m. conditions for the local area. At Topeka, it was sunny. The temperature was 95 degrees, the dew point 73, and the relative humidity was 48%, producing a heat index of 104. The wind was south at 14 miles an hour, gusting to 28. The pressure was 29.81 inches and steady. At Manhattan, it was sunny. The temperature was 97 degrees, the dew point 73, and the relative humidity was 45%, producing a heat index of 107. The wind was south at 14 miles an hour, gusting to 29. Around the region, it was 105 at Concordia. It was sunny, with a temperature of 94 at Lawrence, 96 at Kansas City, and 97 at Emporia. Under sunny skies, Beatrice reported 92, Springfield reported 93, and Wichita reported 106. At Omaha, it was mostly sunny, with a temperature of 90. Once again, at Manhattan, it was 97 degrees under sunny skies. Once again, at Topeka, it was 95 degrees under sunny skies. Now here is your National Weather Service forecast. Heat advisory in effect until 8 p.m. this evening. This afternoon, sunny, hot with highs in the upper 90s. South winds 15 to 20 miles per hour with gusts up to 30 miles per hour. Tonight, partly cloudy in the evening, then becoming mostly cloudy. Humid with lows in the upper 70s. South winds 10 to 15 miles per hour with gusts up to 30 miles per hour. Monday, partly sunny with a chance of sprinkles. Hot with highs in the upper 90s. Southwest winds 10 to 15 miles per hour with gusts up to 25 miles per hour. Monday night, partly cloudy. A chance of sprinkles in the evening. Humid with lows in the upper 70s. South winds 10 to 15 miles per hour with gusts up to 30 miles per hour. Tuesday, sunny, hot with highs in the upper 90s. South winds 10 to 15 miles per hour with gusts up to 25 miles per hour. Tuesday night and Wednesday, partly cloudy. Hot. Lows in the upper 70s. Highs in the upper 90s. Wednesday night, partly cloudy in the evening, then mostly cloudy with a chance of showers and thunderstorms after midnight. Lows in the middle 70s. Chance of rain 30%. Thursday, mostly cloudy in the morning, then becoming partly sunny. A slight chance of thunderstorms. A chance of showers, mainly in the morning. Highs around 90. Chance of rain 30%. Thursday night, mostly cloudy with a chance of showers and thunderstorms. Lows in the lower 70s. Chance of rain 50%. Friday, mostly cloudy in the morning, then becoming partly sunny. A slight chance of showers and thunderstorms. Highs in the upper 80s. Friday night, partly cloudy in the evening, then becoming mostly cloudy. A chance of showers and thunderstorms. Lows in the lower 70s. Chance of rain 40%. Saturday, mostly cloudy in the morning, then becoming mostly sunny. A slight chance of showers and thunderstorms. Highs in the upper 80s. This hazardous weather outlook is for portions of central Kansas, east central Kansas, north central Kansas,

and northeast Kansas. For today and tonight, a heat advisory is in place for northeast, east central, central, and much of north central Kansas this afternoon and evening. Heat index values will likely range from 104 to 109 degrees. For Monday through Saturday, heat indices around or above 100 may continue through Wednesday, though confidence in heat is lower these days. This is NOAA Weather Radio Station WXK91 in Topeka. Here are the 4 p.m. conditions for the local area. At Topeka, it was sunny. The temperature was 95 degrees, the dew point 73, and the relative humidity was 48%, producing a heat index of 104. The wind was south at 14 miles an hour, gusting to 28. The pressure was 29.81 inches and steady. At Manhattan, it was sunny. The temperature was 97 degrees, the dew point 73, and the relative humidity was 45%, producing a heat index of 107. The wind was south at 14 miles an hour, gusting to 29. Around the region, it was 105 at Concordia. It was sunny, with a temperature of 94 at Lawrence, 96 at Kansas City, and 97 at Emporia. Under sunny skies, Beatrice reported 92, Springfield reported 93, and Wichita reported 106. At Omaha, it was mostly sunny, with a temperature of 90. Once again, at Manhattan, it was 97 degrees under sunny skies. Once again, at Topeka, it was 95 degrees under sunny skies. For the following counties, in Kansas, Douglas, Geary, Jackson, Jefferson, Morris, Osage, Potawatomi, Riley, Shawnee and Wabansee. Heat advisory in effect from noon to 8 p.m. Sunday. Heat index values of 104 to 109 expected. Where, portions of central, east central, north central, and northeast Kansas. When, from noon to 8 p.m. Sunday. Impacts, hot temperatures and high humidity may cause heat cramps, heat exhaustion, and even heat stroke. Take extra precautions when outside. Wear lightweight and loose-fitting clothing. Try to limit strenuous activities to early morning or evening. 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To reduce risk during outdoor work, the Occupational Safety and Health Administration recommends scheduling frequent rest breaks in shaded or air-conditioned environments. Anyone overcome by heat should be moved to a cool and shaded location. Heat stroke is an emergency. Call 911. Do not leave young children and pets in unattended vehicles. Car interiors will reach lethal temperatures in a matter of minutes. Now here is your National Weather Service forecast. Heat advisory in effect until 8 p.m. this evening. This afternoon, sunny, hot with highs in the upper 90s. South winds 15 to 20 miles per hour with gusts up to 30 miles per hour. Tonight, partly cloudy in the evening, then becoming mostly cloudy. Humid with lows in the upper 70s. South winds 10 to 15 miles per hour with gusts up to 30 miles per hour. Monday, partly sunny with a chance of sprinkles. Hot with highs in the upper 90s. Southwest winds 10 to 15 miles per hour with gusts up to 25 miles per hour. Monday night, partly cloudy. A chance of sprinkles in the evening. Humid with lows in the upper 70s. South winds 10 to 15 miles per hour with gusts up to 30 miles per hour. Tuesday, sunny, hot with highs in the upper 90s. South winds 10 to 15 miles per hour with gusts up to 25 miles per hour. Tuesday night and Wednesday, partly cloudy. Hot. Lows in the upper 70s. Highs in the upper 90s. Wednesday night, partly cloudy in the evening, then mostly cloudy with a chance of showers and thunderstorms after midnight. Lows in the middle 70s. Chance of rain 30%. Thursday, mostly cloudy in the morning, then becoming partly sunny. A slight chance of thunderstorms. A chance of showers, mainly in the morning. Highs around 90.

chance of rain 30%. Thursday night, mostly cloudy with a chance of showers and thunderstorms. Lows in the lower 70s. Chance of rain 50%. Friday, mostly cloudy in the morning, then becoming partly sunny. A slight chance of showers and thunderstorms. Highs in the upper 80s. Friday night, partly cloudy in the evening, then becoming mostly cloudy. A chance of showers and thunderstorms. Lows in the lower 70s. Chance of rain 40%. Saturday, mostly cloudy in the morning, then becoming mostly sunny. A slight chance of showers and thunderstorms. Highs in the upper 80s. The current time is 4:23 p.m. Central Daylight Time. This hazardous weather outlook is for portions of central Kansas, east central Kansas, north central Kansas, and northeast Kansas. For today and tonight, a heat advisory is in place for northeast, east central, central, and much of north central Kansas this afternoon and evening. Heat index values will likely range from 104 to 109 degrees. For Monday through Saturday, heat indices around or above 100 may continue through Wednesday, though confidence in heat is lower these days. This is NOAA Weather Radio Station WXK91 in Topeka. Here are the 4 p.m. conditions for the local area. At Topeka, it was sunny. The temperature was 95 degrees, the dew point 73, and the relative humidity was 48%, producing a heat index of 104. The wind was south at 14 miles an hour, gusting to 28. The pressure was 29.81 inches and steady. At Manhattan, it was sunny. The temperature was 97 degrees, the dew point 73, and the relative humidity was 45%, producing a heat index of 107. The wind was south at 14 miles an hour, gusting to 29. Around the region, it was 105 at Concordia. It was sunny, with a temperature of 94 at Lawrence, 96 at Kansas City, and 97 at Emporia. Under sunny skies, Beatrice reported 92, Springfield reported 93, and Wichita reported 106. At Omaha, it was mostly sunny, with a temperature of 90. Once again, at Manhattan, it was 97 degrees under sunny skies. Once again, at Topeka, it was 95 degrees under sunny skies. Now here is your National Weather Service forecast. Heat advisory in effect until 8 p.m. this evening. This afternoon, sunny, hot with highs in the upper 90s. South winds 15 to 20 miles per hour with gusts up to 30 miles per hour. Tonight, partly cloudy in the evening, then becoming mostly cloudy. Humid with lows in the upper 70s. South winds 10 to 15 miles per hour with gusts up to 30 miles per hour. Monday, partly sunny with a chance of sprinkles. Hot with highs in the upper 90s. Southwest winds 10 to 15 miles per hour with gusts up to 25 miles per hour. Monday night, partly cloudy. A chance of sprinkles in the evening. Humid with lows in the upper 70s. South winds 10 to 15 miles per hour with gusts up to 30 miles per hour. Tuesday, sunny, hot with highs in the upper 90s. South winds 10 to 15 miles per hour with gusts up to 25 miles per hour. Tuesday night and Wednesday, partly cloudy. Hot. Lows in the upper 70s. Highs in the upper 90s. Wednesday night, partly cloudy in the evening, then mostly cloudy with a chance of showers and thunderstorms after midnight. Lows in the middle 70s. Chance of rain 30%. Thursday, mostly cloudy in the morning, then becoming partly sunny. A slight chance of thunderstorms. A chance of showers, mainly in the morning. Highs around 90. Chance of rain 30%. Thursday night, mostly cloudy with a chance of showers and thunderstorms. Lows in the lower 70s. Chance of rain 50%. Friday, mostly cloudy in the morning, then becoming partly sunny.
a slight chance of showers and thunderstorms. Highs in the upper 80s. Friday night, partly cloudy in the evening, then becoming mostly cloudy. A chance of showers and thunderstorms. Lows in the lower 70s. Chance of rain 40%. Saturday, mostly cloudy in the morning, then becoming mostly sunny. A slight chance of showers and thunderstorms. Highs in the upper 80s. This hazardous weather outlook is for portions of central Kansas, east central Kansas, north central Kansas, and northeast Kansas. For today and tonight, a heat advisory is in place for northeast, east central, central, and much of north central Kansas this afternoon and evening. Heat index values will likely range from 104 to 109 degrees. For Monday through Saturday, heat indices around or above 100 may continue through Wednesday, though confidence in heat is lower these days. For the following counties, in Kansas, Douglas, Geary, Jackson, Jefferson, Morris, Osage, Pottawatomie, Riley, Shawnee and Waubonsee. Heat advisory in effect from noon to 8 p.m. Sunday. Heat index values of 104 to 109 expected. Where, portions of central, east central, north central, and northeast Kansas. When, from noon to 8 p.m. Sunday. Impacts, hot temperatures and high humidity may cause heat cramps, heat exhaustion, and even heat stroke. Take extra precautions when outside. Wear lightweight and loose-fitting clothing. Try to limit strenuous activities to early morning or evening. Take action when you see symptoms of heat exhaustion and heat stroke. To reduce risk during outdoor work, the Occupational Safety and Health Administration recommends scheduling frequent rest breaks in shaded or air-conditioned environments. Anyone overcome by heat should be moved to a cool and shaded location. Heat stroke is an emergency. Call 911. Do not leave young children and pets in unattended vehicles. Car interiors will reach lethal temperatures in a matter of minutes. Now here is your National Weather Service forecast. Heat advisory in effect until 8 p.m. this evening. This afternoon, sunny, hot with highs in the upper 90s. South winds 15 to 20 miles per hour with gusts up to 30 miles per hour. Tonight, partly cloudy in the evening, then becoming mostly cloudy. Humid with lows in the upper 70s. South winds 10 to 15 miles per hour with gusts up to 30 miles per hour. Monday, partly sunny with a chance of sprinkles. Hot with highs in the upper 90s. Southwest winds 10 to 15 miles per hour with gusts up to 25 miles per hour. Monday night, partly cloudy. A chance of sprinkles in the evening. Humid with lows in the upper 70s. South winds 10 to 15 miles per hour with gusts up to 30 miles per hour. Tuesday, sunny, hot with highs in the upper 90s. South winds 10 to 15 miles per hour with gusts up to 25 miles per hour. Tuesday night and Wednesday, partly cloudy. Hot. Lows in the upper 70s. Highs in the upper 90s. Wednesday night, partly cloudy in the evening, then mostly cloudy with a chance of showers and thunderstorms after midnight. Lows in the middle 70s. Chance of rain 30%. Thursday, mostly cloudy in the morning, then becoming partly sunny. A slight chance of thunderstorms. A chance of showers, mainly in the morning. Highs around 90. Chance of rain 30%. Thursday night, mostly cloudy with a chance of showers and thunderstorms. Lows in the lower 70s. Chance of rain 50%. Friday, mostly cloudy in the morning, then becoming partly sunny. A slight chance of showers and thunderstorms. Highs in the upper 80s. Friday night, partly cloudy in the evening, then becoming mostly cloudy. A chance of showers and thunderstorms. Lows in the lower 70s. Chance of rain 40%. Saturday, mostly cloudy in the morning, then becoming mostly sunny. A slight chance of showers and thunderstorms. Highs in

upper 80s. Mostly cloudy in the morning, then becoming mostly sunny. A slight chance of showers and thunderstorms. Highs in the upper 80s. This hazardous weather outlook is for portions of central Kansas, east central Kansas, north central Kansas, and northeast Kansas. For today and tonight, a heat advisory is in place for northeast, east central, central, and much of north central Kansas this afternoon and evening. Heat index values will likely range from 104 to 109 degrees. For Monday through Saturday, heat indices around or above 100 may continue through Wednesday, though confidence in heat is lower these days. This is NOAA Weather Radio Station WXK91 in Topeka. Here are the 4 p.m. conditions for the local area. At Topeka, it was sunny. The temperature was 95 degrees, the dew point 73, and the relative humidity was 48%, producing a heat index of 104. The wind was south at 14 miles an hour, gusting to 28. The pressure was 29.81 inches and steady. At Manhattan, it was sunny. The temperature was 97 degrees, the dew point 73, and the relative humidity was 45%, producing a heat index of 107. The wind was south at 14 miles an hour, gusting to 29. Around the region, it was 105 at Concordia. It was sunny, with a temperature of 94 at Lawrence, 96 at Kansas City, and 97 at Emporia. Under sunny skies, Beatrice reported 92, Springfield reported 93, and Wichita reported 106. At Omaha, it was mostly sunny, with a temperature of 90. Once again, at Manhattan, it was 97 degrees under sunny skies. Once again, at Topeka, it was 95 degrees under sunny skies. Now here is your National Weather Service forecast. Heat advisory in effect until 8 p.m. this evening. This afternoon, sunny, hot with highs in the upper 90s. South winds 15 to 20 miles per hour with gusts up to 30 miles per hour. Tonight, partly cloudy in the evening, then becoming mostly cloudy. Humid with lows in the upper 70s. South winds 10 to 15 miles per hour with gusts up to 30 miles per hour. Monday, partly sunny with a chance of sprinkles. Hot with highs in the upper 90s. Southwest winds 10 to 15 miles per hour with gusts up to 25 miles per hour. Monday night, partly cloudy. A chance of sprinkles in the evening. Humid with lows in the upper 70s. South winds 10 to 15 miles per hour with gusts up to 30 miles per hour. Tuesday, sunny, hot with highs in the upper 90s. South winds 10 to 15 miles per hour with gusts up to 25 miles per hour. Tuesday night and Wednesday, partly cloudy. Hot. Lows in the upper 70s. Highs in the upper 90s. Wednesday night, partly cloudy in the evening, then mostly cloudy with a chance of showers and thunderstorms after midnight. Lows in the middle 70s. Chance of rain 30%. Thursday, mostly cloudy in the morning, then becoming partly sunny. A slight chance of thunderstorms. A chance of showers, mainly in the morning. Highs around 90. Chance of rain 30%. Thursday night, mostly cloudy with a chance of showers and thunderstorms. Lows in the lower 70s. Chance of rain 50%. Friday, mostly cloudy in the morning, then becoming partly sunny. A slight chance of showers and thunderstorms. Highs in the upper 80s. Friday night, partly cloudy in the evening, then becoming mostly cloudy. A chance of showers and thunderstorms. Lows in the lower 70s. Chance of rain 40%. Saturday, mostly cloudy in the morning, then becoming mostly sunny. A slight chance of showers and thunderstorms. Highs in the upper 80s. This hazardous weather outlook is for portions of central Kansas, east central Kansas, north central Kansas, and northeast Kansas. For today and tonight, a heat advisory.

low is 68. The record low is 50 degrees, which was set in 1989. A trace of precipitation fell today, which brings the monthly total to 0.26 inches. The total precipitation for the year now stands at 29.12 inches. Today the maximum wind observed was 23 miles an hour from the south. The highest wind gust observed was 32 miles per hour from the south. Sunset tonight is at 8:25 p.m. Sunrise tomorrow is at 6:31 a.m. For the following counties, in Kansas, Douglas, Geary, Jackson, Jefferson, Morris, Osage, Potawatomi, Riley, Shawnee and Wabansee. Heat advisory in effect from noon to 8 p.m. Sunday. Heat index values of 104 to 109 expected. Where, portions of central, east central, north central, and northeast Kansas. When, from noon to 8 p.m. Sunday. Impacts, hot temperatures and high humidity may cause heat cramps, heat exhaustion, and even heat stroke. Take extra precautions when outside. Wear lightweight and loose-fitting clothing. Try to limit strenuous activities to early morning or evening. Take action when you see symptoms of heat exhaustion and heat stroke. To reduce risk during outdoor work, the Occupational Safety and Health Administration recommends scheduling frequent rest breaks in shaded or air-conditioned environments. Anyone overcome by heat should be moved to a cool and shaded location. Heat stroke is an emergency. Call 911. Do not leave young children and pets in unattended vehicles. Car interiors will reach lethal temperatures in a matter of minutes. The Manhattan, Kansas climate summary for this evening, as of 4 p.m., August 9, 2026. Today's high temperature was 97 degrees. This high was 6 degrees above the normal high of 91. Today's low temperature was 77 degrees. This low was 10 degrees above the normal low of 67. A trace of precipitation fell today, which brings the monthly total to 1.94 inches. The total precipitation for the year now stands at 22.45 inches. Today the maximum wind observed was 21 miles an hour from the south. The highest wind gust observed was 29 miles per hour from the south. Sunset tonight is at 8:29 p.m. Sunrise tomorrow is at 6:35 a.m. This is NOAA Weather Radio Station WXK91, in Topeka. Here are the 4 p.m. conditions for the local area. At Topeka, it was sunny. The temperature was 95 degrees, the dew point 73, and the relative humidity was 48%, producing a heat index of 104. The wind was south at 14 miles an hour, gusting to 28. The pressure was 29.81 inches and steady. At Manhattan, it was sunny. The temperature was 97 degrees, the dew point 73, and the relative humidity was 45%, producing a heat index of 107. The wind was south at 14 miles an hour, gusting to 29. Around the region, it was 105 at Concordia. It was sunny, with a temperature of 94 at Lawrence, 96 at Kansas City, and 97 at Emporia. Under sunny skies, Beatrice reported 92, Springfield reported 93, and Wichita reported 106. At Omaha, it was mostly sunny, with a temperature of 90. Once again, at Manhattan, it was 97 degrees under sunny skies. Once again, at Topeka, it was 95 degrees under sunny skies. Now here is your National Weather Service forecast. Heat advisory in effect until 8 p.m. this evening. This afternoon, sunny, hot with highs in the upper 90s. South winds 15 to 20 miles per hour with gusts up to 30 miles per hour. Tonight, partly cloudy in the evening, then becoming mostly cloudy. Humid with lows in the upper 70s. South winds 10 to 15 miles per hour with gusts up to 30 miles per hour. Monday, partly sunny with a chance of sprinkles. Hot with highs in the upper 90s. Southwest winds 10 to 15 miles per hour with

gusts up to 25 miles per hour. Monday night, partly cloudy. A chance of sprinkles in the evening. Humid with lows in the upper 70s. South winds 10 to 15 miles per hour with gusts up to 30 miles per hour. Tuesday, sunny, hot with highs in the upper 90s. South winds 10 to 15 miles per hour with gusts up to 25 miles per hour. Tuesday night and Wednesday, partly cloudy. Hot. Lows in the upper 70s. Highs in the upper 90s. Wednesday night, partly cloudy in the evening, then mostly cloudy with a chance of showers and thunderstorms after midnight. Lows in the middle 70s. Chance of rain 30%. Thursday, mostly cloudy in the morning, then becoming partly sunny. A slight chance of thunderstorms. A chance of showers, mainly in the morning. Highs around 90. Chance of rain 30%. Thursday night, mostly cloudy with a chance of showers and thunderstorms. Lows in the lower 70s. Chance of rain 50%. Friday, mostly cloudy in the morning, then becoming partly sunny. A slight chance of showers and thunderstorms. Highs in the upper 80s. Friday night, partly cloudy in the evening, then becoming mostly cloudy. A chance of showers and thunderstorms. Lows in the lower 70s. Chance of rain 40%. Saturday, mostly cloudy in the morning, then becoming mostly sunny. A slight chance of showers and thunderstorms. Highs in the upper 80s. This hazardous weather outlook is for portions of central Kansas, east central Kansas, north central Kansas, and northeast Kansas. For today and tonight, a heat advisory is in place for northeast, east central, central, and much of north central Kansas this afternoon and evening. Heat index values will likely range from 104 to 109 degrees. For Monday through Saturday, heat indices around or above 100 may continue through Wednesday, though confidence in heat is lower these days. The Topeka, Kansas climate summary for this evening, as of 4 p.m., August 9, 2026. Today's high temperature was 96 degrees. The normal high is 90. The record high is 110 degrees, which was set in 1934. Today's low temperature was 75 degrees. The normal low is 68. The record low is 50 degrees, which was set in 1989. A trace of precipitation fell today, which brings the monthly total to 0.26 inches. The total precipitation for the year now stands at 29.12 inches. Today the maximum wind observed was 23 miles an hour from the south. The highest wind gust observed was 32 miles per hour from the south. Sunset tonight is at 8:25 p.m. Sunrise tomorrow is at 6:31 a.m. The Manhattan, Kansas climate summary for this evening, as of 4 p.m., August 9, 2026. Today's high temperature was 97 degrees. This high was 6 degrees above the normal high of 91. Today's low temperature was 77 degrees. This low was 10 degrees above the normal low of 67. A trace of precipitation fell today, which brings the monthly total to 1.94 inches. The total precipitation for the year now stands at 22.45 inches. Today the maximum wind observed was 21 miles an hour from the south. The highest wind gust observed was 29 miles per hour from the south. Sunset tonight is at 8:29 p.m. Sunrise tomorrow is at 6:35 a.m. This is NOAA Weather Radio Station WXK91 in Topeka. Here are the 4 p.m. conditions for the local area. At Topeka, it was sunny. The temperature was 95 degrees, the dew point 73, and the relative humidity was 48%, producing a heat index of 104. The wind was south at 14 miles an hour, gusting to 28. The pressure was 29.81 inches and steady. At Manhattan, it was sunny. The temperature was 97 degrees,
the dew point 73, and the relative humidity was 45%, producing a heat index of 107. The wind was south at 14 miles an hour, gusting to 29. Around the region, it was 105 at Concordia. It was sunny, with a temperature of 94 at Lawrence, 96 at Kansas City, and 97 at Emporia. Under sunny skies, Beatrice reported 92, Springfield reported 93, and Wichita reported 106. At Omaha, it was mostly sunny, with a temperature of 90. Once again, at Manhattan, it was 97 degrees under sunny skies. Once again, at Topeka, it was 95 degrees under sunny skies. For the following counties, in Kansas, Douglas, Geary, Jackson, Jefferson, Morris, Osage, Potawatomi, Riley, Shawnee, and Wabansee. Heat advisory in effect from noon to 8 p.m. Sunday. Heat index values of 104 to 109 expected. Where, portions of central, east central, north central, and northeast Kansas. When, from noon to 8 p.m. Sunday. Impacts, hot temperatures and high humidity may cause heat cramps, heat exhaustion, and even heat stroke. Take extra precautions when outside. Wear lightweight and loose-fitting clothing. Try to limit strenuous activities to early morning or evening. Take action when you see symptoms of heat exhaustion and heat stroke. To reduce risk during outdoor work, the Occupational Safety and Health Administration recommends scheduling frequent rest breaks in shaded or air-conditioned environments. Anyone overcome by heat should be moved to a cool and shaded location. Heat stroke is an emergency. Call 911. Do not leave young children and pets in unattended vehicles. Car interiors will reach lethal temperatures in a matter of minutes. Now here is your National Weather Service forecast. Heat advisory in effect until 8 p.m. this evening. This afternoon, sunny, hot with highs in the upper 90s. South winds 15 to 20 miles per hour with gusts up to 30 miles per hour. Tonight, partly cloudy in the evening, then becoming mostly cloudy. Humid with lows in the upper 70s. South winds 10 to 15 miles per hour with gusts up to 30 miles per hour. Monday, partly sunny with a chance of sprinkles. Hot with highs in the upper 90s. Southwest winds 10 to 15 miles per hour with gusts up to 25 miles per hour. Monday night, partly cloudy. A chance of sprinkles in the evening. Humid with lows in the upper 70s. South winds 10 to 15 miles per hour with gusts up to 30 miles per hour. Tuesday, sunny, hot with highs in the upper 90s. South winds 10 to 15 miles per hour with gusts up to 25 miles per hour. Tuesday night and Wednesday, partly cloudy. Hot. Lows in the upper 70s. Highs in the upper 90s. Wednesday night, partly cloudy in the evening, then mostly cloudy with a chance of showers and thunderstorms after midnight. Lows in the middle 70s. Chance of rain 30%. Thursday, mostly cloudy in the morning, then becoming partly sunny. A slight chance of thunderstorms. A chance of showers, mainly in the morning. Highs around 90. Chance of rain 30%. Thursday night, mostly cloudy with a chance of showers and thunderstorms. Lows in the lower 70s. Chance of rain 50%. Friday, mostly cloudy in the morning, then becoming partly sunny. A slight chance of showers and thunderstorms. Highs in the upper 80s. Friday night, partly cloudy in the evening, then becoming mostly cloudy. A chance of showers and thunderstorms. Lows in the lower 70s. Chance of rain 40%. Saturday, mostly cloudy in the morning, then becoming mostly sunny. A slight chance of showers and thunderstorms. Highs in the upper 80s. The current time is 4:53 p.m. Central Daylight Time. This hazardous weather outlook is for portions of central Kansas, east central Kansas, north central Kansas,
and northeast Kansas. For today and tonight, a heat advisory is in place for northeast, east central, central, and much of north central Kansas this afternoon and evening. Heat index values will likely range from 104 to 109 degrees. For Monday through Saturday, heat indices around or above 100 may continue through Wednesday, though confidence in heat is lower these days. The Topeka, Kansas climate summary for this evening, as of 4 p.m., August 9, 2026. Today's high temperature was 96 degrees. The normal high is 90. The record high is 110 degrees, which was set in 1934. Today's low temperature was 75 degrees. The normal low is 68. The record low is 50 degrees, which was set in 1989. A trace of precipitation fell today, which brings the monthly total to 0.26 inches. The total precipitation for the year now stands at 29.12 inches. Today the maximum wind observed was 23 miles an hour from the south. The highest wind gust observed was 32 miles per hour from the south. Sunset tonight is at 8:25 p.m. Sunrise tomorrow is at 6:31 a.m. The Manhattan, Kansas climate summary for this evening, as of 4 p.m., August 9, 2026. Today's high temperature was 97 degrees. This high was 6 degrees above the normal high of 91. Today's low temperature was 77 degrees. This low was 10 degrees above the normal low of 67. A trace of precipitation fell today, which brings the monthly total to 1.94 inches. The total precipitation for the year now stands at 22.45 inches. Today the maximum wind observed was 21 miles an hour from the south. The highest wind gust observed was 29 miles per hour from the south. Sunset tonight is at 8:29 p.m. Sunrise tomorrow is at 6:35 a.m. This is NOAA Weather Radio Station WXK91 in Topeka. Here are the 4 p.m. conditions for the local area. At Topeka, it was sunny. The temperature was 95 degrees, the dew point 73, and the relative humidity was 48%, producing a heat index of 104. The wind was south at 14 miles an hour, gusting to 28. The pressure was 29.81 inches and steady. At Manhattan, it was sunny. The temperature was 97 degrees, the dew point 73, and the relative humidity was 45%, producing a heat index of 107. The wind was south at 14 miles an hour, gusting to 29. Around the region, it was 105 at Concordia. It was sunny, with a temperature of 94 at Lawrence, 96 at Kansas City, and 97 at Emporia. Under sunny skies, Beatrice reported 92, Springfield reported 93, and Wichita reported 106. At Omaha, it was mostly sunny, with a temperature of 90. Once again, at Manhattan, it was 97 degrees under sunny skies. Once again, at Topeka, it was 95 degrees under sunny skies. Now here is your National Weather Service forecast. Heat advisory in effect until 8 p.m. this evening. This afternoon, sunny, hot with highs in the upper 90s. South winds 15 to 20 miles per hour with gusts up to 30 miles per hour. Tonight, partly cloudy in the evening, then becoming mostly cloudy. Humid with lows in the upper 70s. South winds 10 to 15 miles per hour with gusts up to 30 miles per hour. Monday, partly sunny with a chance of sprinkles. Hot with highs in the upper 90s. Southwest winds 10 to 15 miles per hour with gusts up to 25 miles per hour. Monday night, partly cloudy. A chance of sprinkles in the evening. Humid with lows in the upper 70s. South winds 10 to 15 miles per hour with gusts up to 30 miles per hour. Tuesday, sunny, hot with highs in the upper 90s. South winds 10 to 15 miles per hour with gusts up to 25 miles per hour. Tuesday night and Wednesday, partly cloudy.
hot. Lows in the upper 70s. Highs in the upper 90s. Wednesday night, partly cloudy in the evening, then mostly cloudy with a chance of showers and thunderstorms after midnight. Lows in the middle 70s. Chance of rain 30%. Thursday, mostly cloudy in the morning, then becoming partly sunny. A slight chance of thunderstorms. A chance of showers, mainly in the morning. Highs around 90. Chance of rain 30%. Thursday night, mostly cloudy with a chance of showers and thunderstorms. Lows in the lower 70s. Chance of rain 50%. Friday, mostly cloudy in the morning, then becoming partly sunny. A slight chance of showers and thunderstorms. Highs in the upper 80s. Friday night, partly cloudy in the evening, then becoming mostly cloudy. A chance of showers and thunderstorms. Lows in the lower 70s. Chance of rain 40%. Saturday, mostly cloudy in the morning, then becoming mostly sunny. A slight chance of showers and thunderstorms. Highs in the upper 80s. For the following counties, in Kansas, Douglas, Geary, Jackson, Jefferson, Morris, Osage, Potawatomi, Riley, Shawnee and Wabonsee. Heat advisory in effect from noon to 8 p.m. Sunday. Heat index values of 104 to 109 expected. Where, portions of central, east central, north central, and northeast Kansas. When, from noon to 8 p.m. Sunday. Impacts, hot temperatures and high humidity may cause heat cramps, heat exhaustion, and even heat stroke. Take extra precautions when outside. Wear lightweight and loose-fitting clothing. Try to limit strenuous activities to early morning or evening. 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To reduce risk during outdoor work, the Occupational Safety and Health Administration recommends scheduling frequent rest breaks in shaded or air-conditioned environments. Anyone overcome by heat should be moved to a cool and shaded location. Heat stroke is an emergency. Call 911. Do not leave young children and pets in unattended vehicles. Car interiors will reach lethal temperatures in a matter of minutes. This hazardous weather outlook is for portions of central Kansas, east central Kansas, north central Kansas, and northeast Kansas. For today and tonight, a heat advisory is in place for northeast, east central, central, and much of north central Kansas this afternoon and evening. Heat index values will likely range from 104 to 109 degrees. For Monday through Saturday, heat indices around or above 100 may continue through Wednesday, though confidence in heat is lower these days. The Topeka, Kansas climate summary for this evening, as of 4 p.m., August 9, 2026. Today's high temperature was 96 degrees. The normal high is 90. The record high is 110 degrees, which was set in 1934. Today's low temperature was 75 degrees. The normal low is 68. The record low is 50 degrees, which was set in 1989. A trace of precipitation fell today, which brings the monthly total to 0.26 inches. The total precipitation for the year now stands at 29.12 inches. Today the maximum wind observed was 23 miles an hour from the south. The highest wind gust observed was 32 miles per hour from the south. Sunset tonight is at 8:25 p.m. Sunrise tomorrow is at 6:31 a.m. The Manhattan, Kansas climate summary for this evening, as of 4 p.m., August 9, 2026. Today's high temperature was 97 degrees. This high was 6 degrees above the normal high of 91. Today's low temperature was 77 degrees. This low was 10 degrees above the normal low of 67. A trace of precipitation fell today, which brings the monthly total to 1.94 inches. The total precipitation for the year now stands at 22.45 inches. Today the maximum wind observed was 21 miles an hour from the south.
The highest wind gust observed was 29 miles per hour from the south. Sunset tonight is at 8:29 p.m.

sunrise tomorrow is at 6:35 a.m. This is NOAA Weather Radio Station WXK91 in Topeka. Here are the 4 p.m. conditions for the local area. At Topeka, it was sunny. The temperature was 95 degrees, the dew point 73, and the relative humidity was 48%, producing a heat index of 104. The wind was south at 14 miles an hour, gusting to 28. The pressure was 29.81 inches and steady. At Manhattan, it was sunny. The temperature was 97 degrees, the dew point 73, and the relative humidity was 45%, producing a heat index of 107. The wind was south at 14 miles an hour, gusting to 29. Around the region, it was 105 at Concordia. It was sunny, with a temperature of 94 at Lawrence, 96 at Kansas City, and 97 at Emporia. Under sunny skies, Beatrice reported 92, Springfield reported 93, and Wichita reported 106. At Omaha, it was mostly sunny, with a temperature of 90. Once again, at Manhattan, it was 97 degrees under sunny skies. Once again, at Topeka, it was 95 degrees under sunny skies. Now here is your National Weather Service forecast. Heat advisory in effect until 8 p.m. this evening. This afternoon, sunny, hot with highs in the upper 90s. South winds 15 to 20 miles per hour with gusts up to 30 miles per hour. Tonight, partly cloudy in the evening, then becoming mostly cloudy. Humid with lows in the upper 70s. South winds 10 to 15 miles per hour with gusts up to 30 miles per hour. Monday, partly sunny with a chance of sprinkles. Hot with highs in the upper 90s. Southwest winds 10 to 15 miles per hour with gusts up to 25 miles per hour. Monday night, partly cloudy. A chance of sprinkles in the evening. Humid with lows in the upper 70s. South winds 10 to 15 miles per hour with gusts up to 30 miles per hour. Tuesday, sunny, hot with highs in the upper 90s. South winds 10 to 15 miles per hour with gusts up to 25 miles per hour. Tuesday night and Wednesday, partly cloudy. Hot. Lows in the upper 70s. Highs in the upper 90s. Wednesday night, partly cloudy in the evening, then mostly cloudy with a chance of showers and thunderstorms after midnight. Lows in the middle 70s. Chance of rain 30%. Thursday, mostly cloudy in the morning, then becoming partly sunny. A slight chance of thunderstorms. A chance of showers, mainly in the morning. Highs around 90. Chance of rain 30%. Thursday night, mostly cloudy with a chance of showers and thunderstorms. Lows in the lower 70s. Chance of rain 50%. Friday, mostly cloudy in the morning, then becoming partly sunny. A slight chance of showers and thunderstorms. Highs in the upper 80s. Friday night, partly cloudy in the evening, then becoming mostly cloudy. A chance of showers and thunderstorms. Lows in the lower 70s. Chance of rain 40%. Saturday, mostly cloudy in the morning, then becoming mostly sunny. A slight chance of showers and thunderstorms. Highs in the upper 80s. The current time is 5:08 p.m. Central Daylight Time. This hazardous weather outlook is for portions of central Kansas, east central Kansas, north central Kansas, and northeast Kansas. For today and tonight, a heat advisory is in place for northeast, east central, central, and much of north central Kansas this afternoon and evening. Heat index values will likely range from 104 to 109 degrees. For Monday through Saturday, heat indices around or above 100 may continue through Wednesday, though confidence in heat is lower these days. The Topeka, Kansas climate summary for this evening, as of 4 p.m., August 9, 2026. Today's high temperature was 96 degrees. The normal high is 90. The record high

as 110 degrees, which was set in 1934. Today's low temperature was 75 degrees. The normal low is 68. The record low is 50 degrees, which was set in 1989. A trace of precipitation fell today, which brings the monthly total to 0.26 inches. The total precipitation for the year now stands at 29.12 inches. Today the maximum wind observed was 23 miles an hour from the south. The highest wind gust observed was 32 miles per hour from the south. Sunset tonight is at 8:25 p.m. Sunrise tomorrow is at 6:31 a.m. For the following counties, in Kansas, Douglas, Geary, Jackson, Jefferson, Morris, Osage, Pottawatomie, Riley, Shawnee and Wabonsee. Heat advisory in effect from noon to 8 p.m. Sunday. Heat index values of 104 to 109 expected. Where, portions of central, east central, north central, and northeast Kansas. When, from noon to 8 p.m. Sunday. Impacts, hot temperatures and high humidity may cause heat cramps, heat exhaustion, and even heat stroke. Take extra precautions when outside. Wear lightweight and loose-fitting clothing. Try to limit strenuous activities to early morning or evening. Take action when you see symptoms of heat exhaustion and heat stroke. To reduce risk during outdoor work, the Occupational Safety and Health Administration recommends scheduling frequent rest breaks in shaded or air-conditioned environments. Anyone overcome by heat should be moved to a cool and shaded location. Heat stroke is an emergency. Call 911. Do not leave young children and pets in unattended vehicles. Car interiors will reach lethal temperatures in a matter of minutes. The Manhattan, Kansas climate summary for this evening, as of 4 p.m., August 9, 2026. Today's high temperature was 97 degrees. This high was 6 degrees above the normal high of 91. Today's low temperature was 77 degrees. This low was 10 degrees above the normal low of 67. A trace of precipitation fell today, which brings the monthly total to 1.94 inches. The total precipitation for the year now stands at 22.45 inches. Today the maximum wind observed was 21 miles an hour from the south. The highest wind gust observed was 29 miles per hour from the south. Sunset tonight is at 8:29 p.m. Sunrise tomorrow is at 6:35 a.m. This is NOAA Weather Radio Station WXK91 in Topeka. Here are the 5 p.m. conditions for the local area. At Topeka, it was sunny. The temperature was 95 degrees, the dew point 74, and the relative humidity was 50%, producing a heat index of 105. The wind was south at 13 miles an hour, gusting to 22. The pressure was 29.80 inches and falling. At Manhattan, it was sunny. The temperature was 97 degrees, the dew point 72, and the relative humidity was 44%, producing a heat index of 105. The wind was south at 16 miles an hour, gusting to 35. Around the region, it was 103 at Concordia. It was sunny, with a temperature of 94 at Lawrence, 95 at Kansas City, and 97 at Emporia. Under sunny skies, Beatrice reported 90, Springfield reported 92, and Wichita reported 106. At Omaha, it was mostly sunny, with a temperature of 89. Once again, at Manhattan, it was 97 degrees under sunny skies. Once again, at Topeka, it was 95 degrees under sunny skies. Now here is your National Weather Service forecast. Heat advisory in effect until 8 p.m. this evening. This afternoon, sunny, hot with highs in the upper 90s. South winds 15 to 20 miles per hour with gusts up to 30 miles per hour. Tonight, partly cloudy in the evening, then becoming mostly cloudy. Humid with lows in the upper 70s. South winds 10 to 15 miles per hour with gusts up to 30 miles per hour. Monday, partly sunny.

with a chance of sprinkles. Hot with highs in the upper 90s. Southwest winds 10 to 15 miles per hour with gusts up to 25 miles per hour. Monday night, partly cloudy. A chance of sprinkles in the evening. Humid with lows in the upper 70s. South winds 10 to 15 miles per hour with gusts up to 30 miles per hour. Tuesday, sunny, hot with highs in the upper 90s. South winds 10 to 15 miles per hour with gusts up to 25 miles per hour. Tuesday night and Wednesday, partly cloudy. Hot. Lows in the upper 70s. Highs in the upper 90s. Wednesday night, partly cloudy in the evening, then mostly cloudy with a chance of showers and thunderstorms after midnight. Lows in the middle 70s. Chance of rain 30%. Thursday, mostly cloudy in the morning, then becoming partly sunny. A slight chance of thunderstorms. A chance of showers, mainly in the morning. Highs around 90. Chance of rain 30%. Thursday night, mostly cloudy with a chance of showers and thunderstorms. Lows in the lower 70s. Chance of rain 50%. Friday, mostly cloudy in the morning, then becoming partly sunny. A slight chance of showers and thunderstorms. Highs in the upper 80s. Friday night, partly cloudy in the evening, then becoming mostly cloudy. A chance of showers and thunderstorms. Lows in the lower 70s. Chance of rain 40%. Saturday, mostly cloudy in the morning, then becoming mostly sunny. A slight chance of showers and thunderstorms. Highs in the upper 80s. This hazardous weather outlook is for portions of central Kansas, east central Kansas, north central Kansas, and northeast Kansas. For today and tonight, a heat advisory is in place for northeast, east central, central, and much of north central Kansas this afternoon and evening. Heat index values will likely range from 104 to 109 degrees. For Monday through Saturday, heat indices around or above 100 may continue through Wednesday, though confidence in heat is lower these days. The Topeka, Kansas climate summary for this evening, as of 4 p.m., August 9, 2026. Today's high temperature was 96 degrees. The normal high is 90. The record high is 110 degrees, which was set in 1934. Today's low temperature was 75 degrees. The normal low is 68. The record low is 50 degrees, which was set in 1989. A trace of precipitation fell today, which brings the monthly total to 0.26 inches. The total precipitation for the year now stands at 29.12 inches. Today the maximum wind observed was 23 miles an hour from the south. The highest wind gust observed was 32 miles per hour from the south. Sunset tonight is at 8:25 p.m. Sunrise tomorrow is at 6:31 a.m. The Manhattan, Kansas climate summary for this evening, as of 4 p.m., August 9, 2026. Today's high temperature was 97 degrees. This high was 6 degrees above the normal high of 91. Today's low temperature was 77 degrees. This low was 10 degrees above the normal low of 67. A trace of precipitation fell today, which brings the monthly total to 1.94 inches. The total precipitation for the year now stands at 22.45 inches. Today the maximum wind observed was 21 miles an hour from the south. The highest wind gust observed was 29 miles per hour from the south. Sunset tonight is at 8:29 p.m. Sunrise tomorrow is at 6:35 a.m. This is NOAA Weather Radio Station WXK91 in Topeka. Here are the 5 p.m. conditions for the local area. At Topeka, it was sunny. The temperature was 95 degrees, the dew point 74, and the relative humidity was 50%, producing a heat index of 105. The wind was south at 13 miles an hour, gusting to 22. The pressure was 29.80 inches and falling.

Manhattan, it was sunny. The temperature was 97 degrees, the dew point 72, and the relative humidity was 44%, producing a heat index of 105. The wind was south at 16 miles an hour, gusting to 35. Around the region, it was 103 at Concordia. It was sunny, with a temperature of 94 at Lawrence, 95 at Kansas City, and 97 at Emporia. Under sunny skies, Beatrice reported 90, Springfield reported 92, and Wichita reported 106. At Omaha, it was mostly sunny, with a temperature of 89. Once again, at Manhattan, it was 97 degrees under sunny skies. Once again, at Topeka, it was 95 degrees under sunny skies. For the following counties, in Kansas, Douglas, Geary, Jackson, Jefferson, Morris, Osage, Potawatomi, Riley, Shawnee and Wabansee. Heat advisory in effect from noon to 8 p.m. Sunday. Heat index values of 104 to 109 expected. Where, portions of central, east central, north central, and northeast Kansas. When, from noon to 8 p.m. Sunday. Impacts, hot temperatures and high humidity may cause heat cramps, heat exhaustion, and even heat stroke. Take extra precautions when outside. Wear lightweight and loose-fitting clothing. Try to limit strenuous activities to early morning or evening. 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To reduce risk during outdoor work, the Occupational Safety and Health Administration recommends scheduling frequent rest breaks in shaded or air-conditioned environments. Anyone overcome by heat should be moved to a cool and shaded location. Heat stroke is an emergency. Call 911. Do not leave young children and pets in unattended vehicles. Car interiors will reach lethal temperatures in a matter of minutes. Now here is your National Weather Service forecast. Heat advisory in effect until 8 p.m. this evening. This afternoon, sunny, hot with highs in the upper 90s. South winds 15 to 20 miles per hour with gusts up to 30 miles per hour. Tonight, partly cloudy in the evening, then becoming mostly cloudy. Humid with lows in the upper 70s. South winds 10 to 15 miles per hour with gusts up to 30 miles per hour. Monday, partly sunny with a chance of sprinkles. Hot with highs in the upper 90s. Southwest winds 10 to 15 miles per hour with gusts up to 25 miles per hour. Monday night, partly cloudy. A chance of sprinkles in the evening. Humid with lows in the upper 70s. South winds 10 to 15 miles per hour with gusts up to 30 miles per hour. Tuesday, sunny, hot with highs in the upper 90s. South winds 10 to 15 miles per hour with gusts up to 25 miles per hour. Tuesday night and Wednesday, partly cloudy. Hot. Lows in the upper 70s. Highs in the upper 90s. Wednesday night, partly cloudy in the evening, then mostly cloudy with a chance of showers and thunderstorms after midnight. Lows in the middle 70s. Chance of rain 30%. Thursday, mostly cloudy in the morning, then becoming partly sunny. A slight chance of thunderstorms. A chance of showers, mainly in the morning. Highs around 90. Chance of rain 30%. Thursday night, mostly cloudy with a chance of showers and thunderstorms. Lows in the lower 70s. Chance of rain 50%. Friday, mostly cloudy in the morning, then becoming partly sunny. A slight chance of showers and thunderstorms. Highs in the upper 80s. Friday night, partly cloudy in the evening, then becoming mostly cloudy. A chance of showers and thunderstorms. Lows in the lower 70s. Chance of rain 40%. Saturday, mostly cloudy in the morning, then becoming mostly sunny. A slight chance of showers and thunderstorms. Highs in the upper 80s. The current time is 5:23 p.m. Central Daylight Time.
This hazardous weather outlook is for portions of central Kansas, east central Kansas, north central Kansas, and northeast Kansas. For today and tonight, a heat advisory is in place for northeast, east central, central, and much of north central Kansas this afternoon and evening. Heat index values will likely range from 104 to 109 degrees. For Monday through Saturday, heat indices around or above 100 may continue through Wednesday, though confidence in heat is lower these days. The Topeka, Kansas climate summary for this evening, as of 4 p.m., August 9, 2026. Today's high temperature was 96 degrees. The normal high is 90. The record high is 110 degrees, which was set in 1934. Today's low temperature was 75 degrees. The normal low is 68. The record low is 50 degrees, which was set in 1989. A trace of precipitation fell today, which brings the monthly total to 0.26 inches. The total precipitation for the year now stands at 29.12 inches. Today the maximum wind observed was 23 miles an hour from the south. The highest wind gust observed was 32 miles per hour from the south. Sunset tonight is at 8:25 p.m. Sunrise tomorrow is at 6:31 a.m. The Manhattan, Kansas climate summary for this evening, as of 4 p.m., August 9, 2026. Today's high temperature was 97 degrees. This high was 6 degrees above the normal high of 91. Today's low temperature was 77 degrees. This low was 10 degrees above the normal low of 67. A trace of precipitation fell today, which brings the monthly total to 1.94 inches. The total precipitation for the year now stands at 22.45 inches. Today the maximum wind observed was 21 miles an hour from the south. The highest wind gust observed was 29 miles per hour from the south. Sunset tonight is at 8:29 p.m. Sunrise tomorrow is at 6:35 a.m. This is NOAA Weather Radio Station WXK91 in Topeka. Here are the 5 p.m. conditions for the local area. At Topeka, it was sunny. The temperature was 95 degrees, the dew point 74, and the relative humidity was 50%, producing a heat index of 105. The wind was south at 13 miles an hour, gusting to 22. The pressure was 29.80 inches and falling. At Manhattan, it was sunny. The temperature was 97 degrees, the dew point 72, and the relative humidity was 44%, producing a heat index of 105. The wind was south at 16 miles an hour, gusting to 35. Around the region, it was 103 at Concordia. It was sunny, with a temperature of 94 at Lawrence, 95 at Kansas City, and 97 at Emporia. Under sunny skies, Beatrice reported 90, Springfield reported 92, and Wichita reported 106. At Omaha, it was mostly sunny, with a temperature of 89. Once again, at Manhattan, it was 97 degrees under sunny skies. Once again, at Topeka, it was 95 degrees under sunny skies. Now here is your National Weather Service forecast. Heat advisory in effect until 8 p.m. this evening. This afternoon, sunny, hot with highs in the upper 90s. South winds 15 to 20 miles per hour with gusts up to 30 miles per hour. Tonight, partly cloudy in the evening, then becoming mostly cloudy. Humid with lows in the upper 70s. South winds 10 to 15 miles per hour with gusts up to 30 miles per hour. Monday, partly sunny with a chance of sprinkles. Hot with highs in the upper 90s. Southwest winds 10 to 15 miles per hour with gusts up to 25 miles per hour. Monday night, partly cloudy. A chance of sprinkles in the evening. Humid with lows in the upper 70s. South winds 10 to 15 miles per hour with gusts up to 30 miles per hour. Tuesday, sunny, hot with highs in the upper 90s.
south winds 10 to 15 miles per hour with gusts up to 25 miles per hour. Tuesday night and Wednesday, partly cloudy. Hot. Lows in the upper 70s. Highs in the upper 90s. Wednesday night, partly cloudy in the evening, then mostly cloudy with a chance of showers and thunderstorms after midnight. Lows in the middle 70s. Chance of rain 30%. Thursday, mostly cloudy in the morning, then becoming partly sunny. A slight chance of thunderstorms. A chance of showers, mainly in the morning. Highs around 90. Chance of rain 30%. Thursday night, mostly cloudy with a chance of showers and thunderstorms. Lows in the lower 70s. Chance of rain 50%. Friday, mostly cloudy in the morning, then becoming partly sunny. A slight chance of showers and thunderstorms. Highs in the upper 80s. Friday night, partly cloudy in the evening, then becoming mostly cloudy. A chance of showers and thunderstorms. Lows in the lower 70s. Chance of rain 40%. Saturday, mostly cloudy in the morning, then becoming mostly sunny. A slight chance of showers and thunderstorms. Highs in the upper 80s. For the following counties, in Kansas, Douglas, Geary, Jackson, Jefferson, Morris, Osage, Potawatomi, Riley, Shawnee and Wabansee. Heat advisory in effect from noon to 8 p.m. Sunday. Heat index values of 104 to 109 expected. Where, portions of central, east central, north central, and northeast Kansas. When, from noon to 8 p.m. Sunday. Impacts, hot temperatures and high humidity may cause heat cramps, heat exhaustion, and even heat stroke. Take extra precautions when outside. Wear lightweight and loose-fitting clothing. Try to limit strenuous activities to early morning or evening. Take action when you see symptoms of heat exhaustion and heat stroke. To reduce risk during outdoor work, the Occupational Safety and Health Administration recommends scheduling frequent rest breaks in shaded or air-conditioned environments. Anyone overcome by heat should be moved to a cool and shaded location. Heat stroke is an emergency. Call 911. Do not leave young children and pets in unattended vehicles. Car interiors will reach lethal temperatures in a matter of minutes. This hazardous weather outlook is for portions of central Kansas, east central Kansas, north central Kansas, and northeast Kansas. For today and tonight, a heat advisory is in place for northeast, east central, central, and much of north central Kansas this afternoon and evening. Heat index values will likely range from 104 to 109 degrees. For Monday through Saturday, heat indices around or above 100 may continue through Wednesday, though confidence in heat is lower these days. The Topeka, Kansas climate summary for this evening, as of 4 p.m., August 9, 2026. Today's high temperature was 96 degrees. The normal high is 90. The record high is 110 degrees, which was set in 1934. Today's low temperature was 75 degrees. The normal low is 68. The record low is 50 degrees, which was set in 1989. A trace of precipitation fell today, which brings the monthly total to 0.26 inches. The total precipitation for the year now stands at 29.12 inches. Today the maximum wind observed was 23 miles an hour from the south. The highest wind gust observed was 32 miles per hour from the south. Sunset tonight is at 8:25 p.m. Sunrise tomorrow is at 6:31 a.m. The Manhattan, Kansas observed was 32 miles per hour from the south. Sunset tonight is at 8:25 p.m. Sunrise tomorrow is at 6:31 a.m. The Manhattan, Kansas climate summary for this evening, as of 4 p.m., August 9, 2026. Today's high temperature was 97 degrees. This high was 6 degrees above the normal high of 91. Today's low temperature was 77 degrees.
This low was 10 degrees above the normal low of 67. A trace of precipitation fell today, which brings the monthly

to 1.94 inches. The total precipitation for the year now stands at 22.45 inches. Today the maximum wind observed was 21 miles an hour from the south. The highest wind gust observed was 29 miles per hour from the south. Sunset tonight is at 8:29 p.m. Sunrise tomorrow is at 6:35 a.m. This is NOAA Weather Radio Station WXK91 in Topeka. Here are the 5 p.m. conditions for the local area. At Topeka, it was sunny. The temperature was 95 degrees, the dew point 74, and the relative humidity was 50%, producing a heat index of 105. The wind was south at 13 miles an hour, gusting to 22. The pressure was 29.80 inches and falling. At Manhattan, it was sunny. The temperature was 97 degrees, the dew point 72, and the relative humidity was 44%, producing a heat index of 105. The wind was south at 16 miles an hour, gusting to 35. Around the region, it was 103 at Concordia. It was sunny, with a temperature of 94 at Lawrence, 95 at Kansas City, and 97 at Emporia. Under sunny skies, Beatrice reported 90, Springfield reported 92, and Wichita reported 106. At Omaha, it was mostly sunny, with a temperature of 89. Once again, at Manhattan, it was 97 degrees under sunny skies. Once again, at Topeka, it was 95 degrees under sunny skies. Now here is your National Weather Service forecast. Heat advisory in effect until 8 p.m. this evening. This afternoon, sunny, hot with highs in the upper 90s. South winds 15 to 20 miles per hour with gusts up to 30 miles per hour. Tonight, partly cloudy in the evening, then becoming mostly cloudy. Humid with lows in the upper 70s. South winds 10 to 15 miles per hour with gusts up to 30 miles per hour. Monday, partly sunny with a chance of sprinkles. Hot with highs in the upper 90s. Southwest winds 10 to 15 miles per hour with gusts up to 25 miles per hour. Monday night, partly cloudy. A chance of sprinkles in the evening. Humid with lows in the upper 70s. South winds 10 to 15 miles per hour with gusts up to 30 miles per hour. Tuesday, sunny, hot with highs in the upper 90s. South winds 10 to 15 miles per hour with gusts up to 25 miles per hour. Tuesday night and Wednesday, partly cloudy. Hot. Lows in the upper 70s. Highs in the upper 90s. Wednesday night, partly cloudy in the evening, then mostly cloudy with a chance of showers and thunderstorms after midnight. Lows in the middle 70s. Chance of rain 30%. Thursday, mostly cloudy in the morning, then becoming partly sunny. A slight chance of thunderstorms. A chance of showers, mainly in the morning. Highs around 90. Chance of rain 30%. Thursday night, mostly cloudy with a chance of showers and thunderstorms. Lows in the lower 70s. Chance of rain 50%. Friday, mostly cloudy in the morning, then becoming partly sunny. A slight chance of showers and thunderstorms. Highs in the upper 80s. Friday night, partly cloudy in the evening, then becoming mostly cloudy. A chance of showers and thunderstorms. Lows in the lower 70s. Chance of rain 40%. Saturday, mostly cloudy in the morning, then becoming mostly sunny. A slight chance of showers and thunderstorms. Highs in the upper 80s. 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The current time is 5:38 p.m. Central Daylight Time. This hazardous weather outlook is for portions of central Kansas, east central Kansas, north central Kansas, and northeast Kansas. For today and tonight, a heat advisory is in place for northeast, east central, central, and much of north central Kansas this afternoon and evening. Heat index values will likely range from

miles an hour from the south. The highest wind gust observed was 32 miles per hour from the south. Sunset tonight is at 8:25 p.m. Sunrise tomorrow is at 6:31 a.m. For the following counties, in Kansas, Douglas, Geary, Jackson, Jefferson, Morris, Osage, Pottawatomie, Riley, Shawnee and Wabonsee. Heat advisory in effect from noon to 8 p.m. Sunday. Heat index values of 104 to 109 expected. Where, portions of central, east central, north central, and northeast Kansas. When, from noon to 8 p.m. Sunday. Impacts, hot temperatures and high humidity may cause heat cramps, heat exhaustion, and even heat stroke. Take extra precautions when outside. Wear lightweight and loose-fitting clothing. Try to limit strenuous activities to early morning or evening. 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To reduce risk during outdoor work, the Occupational Safety and Health Administration recommends scheduling frequent rest breaks in shaded or air-conditioned environments. Anyone overcome by heat should be moved to a cool and shaded location. Heat stroke is an emergency. Call 911. Do not leave young children and pets in unattended vehicles. Car interiors will reach lethal temperatures in a matter of minutes. The Manhattan, Kansas climate summary for this evening, as of 4 p.m., August 9, 2026. Today's high temperature was 97 degrees. This high was 6 degrees above the normal high of 91. Today's low temperature was 77 degrees. This low was 10 degrees above the normal low of 67. A trace of precipitation fell today, which brings the monthly total to 1.94 inches. The total precipitation for the year now stands at 22.45 inches. Today the maximum wind observed was 21 miles an hour from the south. The highest wind gust observed was 29 miles per hour from the south. Sunset tonight is at 8:29 p.m. Sunrise tomorrow is at 6:35 a.m. This is NOAA Weather Radio Station WXK91 in Topeka. Here are the 5 p.m. conditions for the local area. At Topeka, it was sunny. The temperature was 95 degrees, the dew point 74, and the relative humidity was 50%, producing a heat index of 105. The wind was south at 13 miles an hour, gusting to 22. The pressure was 29.80 inches and falling. At Manhattan, it was sunny. The temperature was 97 degrees, the dew point 72, and the relative humidity was 44%, producing a heat index of 105. The wind was south at 16 miles an hour, gusting to 35. Around the region, it was 103 at Concordia. It was sunny, with a temperature of 94 at Lawrence, 95 at Kansas City, and 97 at Emporia. Under sunny skies, Beatrice reported 90, Springfield reported 92, and Wichita reported 106. At Omaha, it was mostly sunny, with a temperature of 89. Once again, at Manhattan, it was 97 degrees under sunny skies. Once again, at Topeka, it was 95 degrees under sunny skies. Now here is your National Weather Service forecast. Heat advisory in effect until 8 p.m. this evening. This afternoon, sunny, hot with highs in the upper 90s. South winds 15 to 20 miles per hour with gusts up to 30 miles per hour. Tonight, partly cloudy in the evening, then becoming mostly cloudy. Humid with lows in the upper 70s. South winds 10 to 15 miles per hour with gusts up to 30 miles per hour. Monday, partly sunny with a chance of sprinkles. Hot with highs in the upper 90s. Southwest winds 10 to 15 miles per hour with gusts up to 25 miles per hour. Monday night, partly cloudy. A chance of sprinkles in the evening. Humid with lows in the upper 70s. South winds 10 to 15 miles per hour with gusts up to 30 miles per hour. Tuesday, sunny, hot with highs in the upper 90s.

South winds 10 to 15 miles per hour with gusts up to 25 miles per hour. Tuesday night and Wednesday, partly cloudy. Hot. Lows in the upper 70s. Highs in the upper 90s. Wednesday night, partly cloudy in the evening, then mostly cloudy with a chance of showers and thunderstorms after midnight. Lows in the middle 70s. Chance of rain 30%. Thursday, mostly cloudy in the morning, then becoming partly sunny. A slight chance of thunderstorms. A chance of showers, mainly in the morning. Highs around 90. Chance of rain 30%. Thursday night, mostly cloudy with a chance of showers and thunderstorms. Lows in the lower 70s. Chance of rain 50%. Friday, mostly cloudy in the morning, then becoming partly sunny. A slight chance of showers and thunderstorms. Highs in the upper 80s. Friday night, partly cloudy in the evening, then becoming mostly cloudy. A chance of showers and thunderstorms. Lows in the lower 70s. Chance of rain 40%. Saturday, mostly cloudy in the morning, then becoming mostly sunny. A slight chance of showers and thunderstorms. Highs in the upper 80s. This hazardous weather outlook is for portions of central Kansas, east central Kansas, north central Kansas, and northeast Kansas. For today and tonight, a heat advisory is in place for northeast, east central, central, and much of north central Kansas this afternoon and evening. Heat index values will likely range from 104 to 109 degrees. For Monday through Saturday, heat indices around or above 100 may continue through Wednesday, though confidence in heat is lower these days. The Topeka, Kansas climate summary for this evening, as of 4 p.m., August 9, 2026. Today's high temperature was 96 degrees. The normal high is 90. The record high is 110 degrees, which was set in 1934. Today's low temperature was 75 degrees. The normal low is 68. The record low is 50 degrees, which was set in 1989. A trace of precipitation fell today, which brings the monthly total to 0.26 inches. The total precipitation for the year now stands at 29.12 inches. Today the maximum wind observed was 23 miles an hour from the south. The highest wind gust observed was 32 miles per hour from the south. Sunset tonight is at 8:25 p.m. Sunrise tomorrow is at 6:31 a.m. The Manhattan, Kansas climate summary for this evening, as of 4 p.m., August 9, 2026. Today's high temperature was 97 degrees. This high was 6 degrees above the normal high of 91. Today's low temperature was 77 degrees. This low was 10 degrees above the normal low of 67. A trace of precipitation fell today, which brings the monthly total to 1.94 inches. The total precipitation for the year now stands at 22.45 inches. Today the maximum wind observed was 21 miles an hour from the south. The highest wind gust observed was 29 miles per hour from the south. Sunset tonight is at 8:29 p.m. Sunrise tomorrow is at 6:35 a.m. This is NOAA Weather Radio Station WXK91 in Topeka. Here are the 5 p.m. conditions for the local area. At Topeka, it was sunny. The temperature was 95 degrees, the dew point 74, and the relative humidity was 50%, producing a heat index of 105. The wind was south at 13 miles an hour, gusting to 22. The pressure was 29.80 inches and falling. At Manhattan, it was sunny. The temperature was 97 degrees, the dew point 72, and the relative humidity was 44%, producing a heat index of 105. The wind was south at 16 miles an hour, gusting to 35. Around the region, it was 103 at Concordia. It was sunny, with a temperature of 94 at Lawrence, 95 at Kansas City, and 97 at Emporia.

under sunny skies. Beatrice reported 90, Springfield reported 92, and Wichita reported 106. At Omaha, it was mostly sunny, with a temperature of 89. Once again, at Manhattan, it was 97 degrees under sunny skies. Once again, at Topeka, it was 95 degrees under sunny skies. For the following counties, in Kansas, Douglas, Geary, Jackson, Jefferson, Morris, Osage, Potawatomi, Riley, Shawnee and Wabansee. Heat advisory in effect from noon to 8 p.m. Sunday. Heat index values of 104 to 109 expected. Where, portions of central, east central, north central, and northeast Kansas. When, from noon to 8 p.m. Sunday. Impacts, hot temperatures and high humidity may cause heat cramps, heat exhaustion, and even heat stroke. Take extra precautions when outside. Wear lightweight and loose-fitting clothing. Try to limit strenuous activities to early morning or evening. Take action when you see symptoms of heat exhaustion and heat stroke. To reduce risk during outdoor work, the Occupational Safety and Health Administration recommends scheduling frequent rest breaks in shaded or air-conditioned environments. Anyone overcome by heat should be moved to a cool and shaded location. Heat stroke is an emergency. Call 911. Do not leave young children and pets in unattended vehicles. Car interiors will reach lethal temperatures in a matter of minutes. Now here is your National Weather Service forecast. Heat advisory in effect until 8 p.m. this evening. This afternoon, sunny, hot with highs in the upper 90s. South winds 15 to 20 miles per hour with gusts up to 30 miles per hour. Tonight, partly cloudy in the evening, then becoming mostly cloudy. Humid with lows in the upper 70s. South winds 10 to 15 miles per hour with gusts up to 30 miles per hour. Monday, partly sunny with a chance of sprinkles. Hot with highs in the upper 90s. Southwest winds 10 to 15 miles per hour with gusts up to 25 miles per hour. Monday night, partly cloudy. A chance of sprinkles in the evening. Humid with lows in the upper 70s. South winds 10 to 15 miles per hour with gusts up to 30 miles per hour. Tuesday, sunny, hot with highs in the upper 90s. South winds 10 to 15 miles per hour with gusts up to 25 miles per hour. Tuesday night and Wednesday, partly cloudy. Hot. Lows in the upper 70s. Highs in the upper 90s. Wednesday night, partly cloudy in the evening, then mostly cloudy with a chance of showers and thunderstorms after midnight. Lows in the middle 70s. Chance of rain 30%. Thursday, mostly cloudy in the morning, then becoming partly sunny. A slight chance of thunderstorms. A chance of showers, mainly in the morning. Highs around 90. Chance of rain 30%. Thursday night, mostly cloudy with a chance of showers and thunderstorms. Lows in the lower 70s. Chance of rain 50%. Friday, mostly cloudy in the morning, then becoming partly sunny. A slight chance of showers and thunderstorms. Highs in the upper 80s. Friday night, partly cloudy in the evening, then becoming mostly cloudy. A chance of showers and thunderstorms. Lows in the lower 70s. Chance of rain 40%. Saturday, mostly cloudy in the morning, then becoming mostly sunny. A slight chance of showers and thunderstorms. Highs in the upper 80s. The current time is 5:54 p.m. Central Daylight Time. This hazardous weather outlook is for portions of central Kansas, east central Kansas, north central Kansas, and northeast Kansas. For today and tonight, a heat advisory is in place for northeast, east central, central, and much of north central Kansas this afternoon and evening. Heat index values will likely range from 104 to 109 degrees. For Monday through Saturday, heat indices around or above 100 may continue through Wednesday, though confidence in heat

lower these days. The Topeka, Kansas climate summary for this evening, as of 4 p.m., August 9, 2026. Today's high temperature was 96 degrees. The normal high is 90. The record high is 110 degrees, which was set in 1934. Today's low temperature was 75 degrees. The normal low is 68. The record low is 50 degrees, which was set in 1989. A trace of precipitation fell today, which brings the monthly total to 0.26 inches. The total precipitation for the year now stands at 29.12 inches. Today the maximum wind observed was 23 miles an hour from the south. The highest wind gust observed was 32 miles per hour from the south. Sunset tonight is at 8:25 p.m. Sunrise tomorrow is at 6:31 a.m. The Manhattan, Kansas climate summary for this evening, as of 4 p.m., August 9, 2026. Today's high temperature was 97 degrees. This high was 6 degrees above the normal high of 91. Today's low temperature was 77 degrees. This low was 10 degrees above the normal low of 67. A trace of precipitation fell today, which brings the monthly total to 1.94 inches. The total precipitation for the year now stands at 22.45 inches. Today the maximum wind observed was 21 miles an hour from the south. The highest wind gust observed was 29 miles per hour from the south. Sunset tonight is at 8:29 p.m. Sunrise tomorrow is at 6:35 a.m. This is NOAA Weather Radio Station WXK91 in Topeka. Here are the 5 p.m. conditions for the local area. At Topeka, it was sunny. The temperature was 95 degrees, the dew point 74, and the relative humidity was 50%, producing a heat index of 105. The wind was south at 13 miles an hour, gusting to 22. The pressure was 29.80 inches and falling. At Manhattan, it was sunny. The temperature was 97 degrees, the dew point 72, and the relative humidity was 44%, producing a heat index of 105. The wind was south at 16 miles an hour, gusting to 35. Around the region, it was 103 at Concordia. It was sunny, with a temperature of 94 at Lawrence, 95 at Kansas City, and 97 at Emporia. Under sunny skies, Beatrice reported 90, Springfield reported 92, and Wichita reported 106. At Omaha, it was mostly sunny, with a temperature of 89. Once again, at Manhattan, it was 97 degrees under sunny skies. Once again, at Topeka, it was 95 degrees under sunny skies. Now here is your National Weather Service forecast. Heat advisory in effect until 8 p.m. this evening. This afternoon, sunny, hot with highs in the upper 90s. South winds 15 to 20 miles per hour with gusts up to 30 miles per hour. Tonight, partly cloudy in the evening, then becoming mostly cloudy. Humid with lows in the upper 70s. South winds 10 to 15 miles per hour with gusts up to 30 miles per hour. Monday, partly sunny with a chance of sprinkles. Hot with highs in the upper 90s. Southwest winds 10 to 15 miles per hour with gusts up to 25 miles per hour. Monday night, partly cloudy. A chance of sprinkles in the evening. Humid with lows in the upper 70s. South winds 10 to 15 miles per hour with gusts up to 30 miles per hour. Tuesday, sunny, hot with highs in the upper 90s. South winds 10 to 15 miles per hour with gusts up to 25 miles per hour. Tuesday night and Wednesday, partly cloudy. Hot. Lows in the upper 70s. Highs in the upper 90s. Wednesday night, partly cloudy in the evening, then mostly cloudy with a chance of showers and thunderstorms after midnight. Lows in the middle 70s. Chance of rain 30%. Thursday, mostly cloudy in the morning, then becoming partly sunny. A slight chance

to thunderstorms. A chance of showers, mainly in the morning. Highs around 90. Chance of rain 30%. Thursday night, mostly cloudy with a chance of showers and thunderstorms. Lows in the lower 70s. Chance of rain 50%. Friday, mostly cloudy in the morning, then becoming partly sunny. A slight chance of showers and thunderstorms. Highs in the upper 80s. Friday night, partly cloudy in the evening, then becoming mostly cloudy. A chance of showers and thunderstorms. Lows in the lower 70s. Chance of rain 40%. Saturday, mostly cloudy in the morning, then becoming mostly sunny. A slight chance of showers and thunderstorms. Highs in the upper 80s. For the following counties, in Kansas, Douglas, Geary, Jackson, Jefferson, Morris, Osage, Potawatomi, Riley, Shawnee and Wabansee. Heat advisory in effect from noon to 8 p.m. Sunday. Heat index values of 104 to 109 expected. Where, portions of central, east central, north central, and northeast Kansas. When, from noon to 8 p.m. Sunday. Impacts, hot temperatures and high humidity may cause heat cramps, heat exhaustion, and even heat stroke. Take extra precautions when outside. Wear lightweight and loose-fitting clothing. Try to limit strenuous activities to early morning or evening. 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To reduce risk during outdoor work, the Occupational Safety and Health Administration recommends scheduling frequent rest breaks in shaded or air-conditioned environments. Anyone overcome by heat should be moved to a cool and shaded location. Heat stroke is an emergency. Call 911. Do not leave young children and pets in unattended vehicles. Car interiors will reach lethal temperatures in a matter of minutes. This hazardous weather outlook is for portions of central Kansas, east central Kansas, north central Kansas, and northeast Kansas. For today and tonight, a heat advisory is in place for northeast, east central, central, and much of north central Kansas this afternoon and evening. Heat index values will likely range from 104 to 109 degrees. For Monday through Saturday, heat indices around or above 100 may continue through Wednesday, though confidence in heat is lower these days. The Topeka, Kansas climate summary for this evening, as of 4 p.m., August 9, 2026. Today's high temperature was 96 degrees. The normal high is 90. The record high is 110 degrees, which was set in 1934. Today's low temperature was 75 degrees. The normal low is 68. The record low is 50 degrees, which was set in 1989. A trace of precipitation fell today, which brings the monthly total to 0.26 inches. The total precipitation for the year now stands at 29.12 inches. Today the maximum wind observed was 23 miles an hour from the south. The highest wind gust observed was 32 miles per hour from the south. Sunset tonight is at 8:25 p.m. Sunrise tomorrow is at 6:31 a.m. The Manhattan, Kansas climate summary for this evening, as of 4 p.m., August 9, 2026. Today's high temperature was 97 degrees. This high was 6 degrees above the normal high of 91. Today's low temperature was 77 degrees. This low was 10 degrees above the normal low of 67. A trace of precipitation fell today, which brings the monthly total to 1.94 inches. The total precipitation for the year now stands at 22.45 inches. Today the maximum wind observed was 21 miles an hour from the south. The highest wind gust observed was 29 miles per hour from the south. Sunset tonight is at 8:29 p.m. Sunrise tomorrow is at 6:35 a.m. This is NOAA Weather Radio Station WXK91 in Topeka. Here are the 5 p.m. conditions for the local area. At Topeka, it was sunny. The temperature was 95 degrees, the dew point 7.

74, and the relative humidity was 50%, producing a heat index of 105. The wind was south at 13 miles an hour, gusting to 22. The pressure was 29.80 inches and falling. At Manhattan, it was sunny. The temperature was 97 degrees, the dew point 72, and the relative humidity was 44%, producing a heat index of 105. The wind was south at 16 miles an hour, gusting to 35. Around the region, it was 103 at Concordia. It was sunny, with a temperature of 94 at Lawrence, 95 at Kansas City, and 97 at Emporia. Under sunny skies, Beatrice reported 90, Springfield reported 92, and Wichita reported 106. At Omaha, it was mostly sunny, with a temperature of 89. Once again, at Manhattan, it was 97 degrees under sunny skies. Once again, at Topeka, it was 95 degrees under sunny skies. Now here is your National Weather Service forecast. Heat advisory in effect until 8 p.m. this evening. This afternoon, sunny, hot with highs in the upper 90s. South winds 15 to 20 miles per hour with gusts up to 30 miles per hour. Tonight, partly cloudy in the evening, then becoming mostly cloudy. Humid with lows in the upper 70s. South winds 10 to 15 miles per hour with gusts up to 30 miles per hour. Monday, partly sunny with a chance of sprinkles. Hot with highs in the upper 90s. Southwest winds 10 to 15 miles per hour with gusts up to 25 miles per hour. Monday night, partly cloudy. A chance of sprinkles in the evening. Humid with lows in the upper 70s. South winds 10 to 15 miles per hour with gusts up to 30 miles per hour. Tuesday, sunny, hot with highs in the upper 90s. South winds 10 to 15 miles per hour with gusts up to 25 miles per hour. Tuesday night and Wednesday, partly cloudy. Hot. Lows in the upper 70s. Highs in the upper 90s. Wednesday night, partly cloudy in the evening, then mostly cloudy with a chance of showers and thunderstorms after midnight. Lows in the middle 70s. Chance of rain 30%. Thursday, mostly cloudy in the morning, then becoming partly sunny. A slight chance of thunderstorms. A chance of showers, mainly in the morning. Highs around 90. Chance of rain 30%. Thursday night, mostly cloudy with a chance of showers and thunderstorms. Lows in the lower 70s. Chance of rain 50%. Friday, mostly cloudy in the morning, then becoming partly sunny. A slight chance of showers and thunderstorms. Highs in the upper 80s. Friday night, partly cloudy in the evening, then becoming mostly cloudy. A chance of showers and thunderstorms. Lows in the lower 70s. Chance of rain 40%. Saturday, mostly cloudy in the morning, then becoming mostly sunny. A slight chance of showers and thunderstorms. Highs in the upper 80s. The current time is 6:08 p.m. Central Daylight Time. This hazardous weather outlook is for portions of central Kansas, east central Kansas, north central Kansas, and northeast Kansas. For today and tonight, a heat advisory is in place for northeast, east central, central, and much of north central Kansas this afternoon and evening. Heat index values will likely range from 104 to 109 degrees. For Monday through Saturday, heat indices around or above 100 may continue through Wednesday, though confidence in heat is lower these days. For the following counties, in Kansas, Douglas, Geary, Jackson, Jefferson, Morris, Osage, Pottawatomie, Riley, Shawnee and Wabansee. Heat advisory in effect from noon to 8 p.m. Sunday. Heat index values of 104 to 109 expected. Where, portions of central, east central, north central, and northeast Kansas. When, from noon to 8 p.m. Sunday.
impacts. Hot temperatures and high humidity may cause

cramps, heat exhaustion, and even heat stroke. 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Try to limit strenuous activities to early morning or evening. 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To reduce risk during outdoor work, the Occupational Safety and Health Administration recommends scheduling frequent rest breaks in shaded or air-conditioned environments. Anyone overcome by heat should be moved to a cool and shaded location. Heat stroke is an emergency. Call 911. Do not leave young children and pets in unattended vehicles. Car interiors will reach lethal temperatures in a matter of minutes. The Topeka, Kansas climate summary for this evening, as of 4 p.m., August 9, 2026. Today's high temperature was 96 degrees. The normal high is 90. The record high is 110 degrees, which was set in 1934. Today's low temperature was 75 degrees. The normal low is 68. The record low is 50 degrees, which was set in 1989. A trace of precipitation fell today, which brings the monthly total to 0.26 inches. The total precipitation for the year now stands at 29.12 inches. Today the maximum wind observed was 23 miles an hour from the south. The highest wind gust observed was 32 miles per hour from the south. Sunset tonight is at 8:25 p.m. Sunrise tomorrow is at 6:31 a.m. The Manhattan, Kansas climate summary for this evening, as of 4 p.m., August 9, 2026. Today's high temperature was 97 degrees. This high was 6 degrees above the normal high of 91. Today's low temperature was 77 degrees. This low was 10 degrees above the normal low of 67. A trace of precipitation fell today, which brings the monthly total to 1.94 inches. The total precipitation for the year now stands at 22.45 inches. Today the maximum wind observed was 21 miles an hour from the south. The highest wind gust observed was 29 miles per hour from the south. Sunset tonight is at 8:29 p.m. Sunrise tomorrow is at 6:35 a.m. This is NOAA Weather Radio Station WXK91 in Topeka. Here are the 6 p.m. conditions for the local area. At Topeka, it was sunny. The temperature was 94 degrees, the dew point 75, and the relative humidity was 54%, producing a heat index of 105. The wind was south at 12 miles an hour. The pressure was 29.79 inches and falling. At Manhattan, it was sunny. The temperature was 96 degrees. The dew point 69, and the relative humidity was 41%, producing a heat index of 102. The wind was south at 13 miles an hour, gusting to 23. Around the region, it was 93 at Concordia. It was sunny, with a temperature of 92 at Lawrence, 94 at Kansas City, 95 at Emporia, 92 at Springfield, and 104 at Wichita. At Beatrice, it was mostly sunny, with a temperature of 91. At Omaha, it was partly sunny, with a temperature of 86. Once again, at Manhattan, it was 96 degrees under sunny skies. Once again, at Topeka, it was 94 degrees under sunny skies. Now here is your National Weather Service forecast. Heat advisory in effect until 8 p.m. this evening. This afternoon, sunny, hot with highs in the upper 90s. South winds 15 to 20 miles per hour with gusts up to 30 miles per hour. Tonight, partly cloudy in the evening, then becoming mostly cloudy. Humid with lows in the upper 70s. South winds 10 to 15 miles per hour with gusts up to 30 miles per hour. Monday, partly sunny with a chance of sprinkles. Hot with highs in the upper 90s. Southwest winds 10 to 15 miles per hour with gusts up to 25 miles per hour. Monday night, partly cloudy. A chance of sprinkles in the evening. Humid with lows in the upper 70s. South winds 10

to 15 miles per hour with gusts up to 30 miles per hour. Tuesday, sunny, hot with highs in the upper 90s. South winds 10 to 15 miles per hour with gusts up to 25 miles per hour. Tuesday night and Wednesday, partly cloudy. Hot. Lows in the upper 70s. Highs in the upper 90s. Wednesday night, partly cloudy in the evening, then mostly cloudy with a chance of showers and thunderstorms after midnight. Lows in the middle 70s. Chance of rain 30%. Thursday, mostly cloudy in the morning, then becoming partly sunny. A slight chance of thunderstorms. A chance of showers, mainly in the morning. Highs around 90. Chance of rain 30%. Thursday night, mostly cloudy with a chance of showers and thunderstorms. Lows in the lower 70s. Chance of rain 50%. Friday, mostly cloudy in the morning, then becoming partly sunny. A slight chance of showers and thunderstorms. Highs in the upper 80s. Friday night, partly cloudy in the evening, then becoming mostly cloudy. A chance of showers and thunderstorms. Lows in the lower 70s. Chance of rain 40%. Saturday, mostly cloudy in the morning, then becoming mostly sunny. A slight chance of showers and thunderstorms. Highs in the upper 80s. Now here is your National Weather Service forecast. Heat advisory in effect until 8 p.m. this evening. Tonight, partly cloudy this evening, then becoming mostly cloudy. Lows in the upper 70s. South winds 10 to 15 miles per hour with gusts up to 30 miles per hour. Monday, mostly sunny with a chance of sprinkles. Hot with highs in the upper 90s. Southwest winds 10 to 15 miles per hour with gusts up to 25 miles per hour. Monday night, partly cloudy. A chance of sprinkles in the evening. Humid with lows in the upper 70s. South winds 10 to 15 miles per hour with gusts up to 30 miles per hour. Tuesday, sunny, hot with highs in the upper 90s. South winds 10 to 15 miles per hour with gusts up to 25 miles per hour. Tuesday night, partly cloudy. Humid with lows in the upper 70s. South winds 10 to 15 miles per hour with gusts up to 25 miles per hour. Wednesday, mostly sunny. Hot with highs in the upper 90s. Wednesday night, partly cloudy in the evening, then mostly cloudy with a chance of showers and thunderstorms after midnight. Lows in the middle 70s. Chance of rain 30%. Thursday, mostly cloudy in the morning, then becoming partly sunny. A slight chance of thunderstorms. A chance of showers, mainly in the morning. Highs around 90. Chance of rain 30%. Thursday night, mostly cloudy with a chance of showers and thunderstorms. Lows in the lower 70s. Chance of rain 50%. Friday, mostly cloudy in the morning, then becoming partly sunny. A slight chance of showers and thunderstorms. Highs in the upper 80s. Friday night, partly cloudy in the evening, then becoming mostly cloudy. A chance of showers and thunderstorms. Lows in the lower 70s. Chance of rain 40%. Saturday, mostly cloudy in the morning, then becoming mostly sunny. A slight chance of showers and thunderstorms. Highs in the upper 80s. Saturday night, partly cloudy in the evening, then mostly cloudy with a slight chance of showers and thunderstorms after midnight. Lows around 70. Sunday, mostly cloudy in the morning, then becoming partly sunny. A slight chance of showers and thunderstorms. Highs in the middle 80s. This hazardous weather outlook is for portions of central Kansas, east central Kansas, north central Kansas, and northeast Kansas. For today and tonight, a heat advisory is in place for northeast, east central, central, and much of north central Kansas this afternoon and evening. Heat index values will likely range from 104 to 109 degrees. For Monday through Saturday,

Saturday. Heat indices around or above 100 may continue through Wednesday, though confidence in heat is lower these days. The Topeka, Kansas climate summary for this evening, as of 4 p.m., August 9, 2026. Today's high temperature was 96 degrees. The normal high is 90. The record high is 110 degrees, which was set in 1934. Today's low temperature was 75 degrees. The normal low is 68. The record low is 50 degrees, which was set in 1989. A trace of precipitation fell today, which brings the monthly total to 0.26 inches. The total precipitation for the year now stands at 29.12 inches. Today the maximum wind observed was 23 miles an hour from the south. The highest wind gust observed was 32 miles per hour from the south. Sunset tonight is at 8:25 p.m. Sunrise tomorrow is at 6:31 a.m. For the following counties, in Kansas, Douglas, Geary, Jackson, Jefferson, Morris, Osage, Potawatomi, Riley, Shawnee and Wabansee. Heat advisory in effect from noon to 8 p.m. Sunday. Heat index values of 104 to 109 expected. Where, portions of central, east central, north central, and northeast Kansas. When, from noon to 8 p.m. Sunday. Impacts, hot temperatures and high humidity may cause heat cramps, heat exhaustion, and even heat stroke. Take extra precautions when outside. Wear lightweight and loose-fitting clothing. Try to limit strenuous activities to early morning or evening. Take action when you see symptoms of heat exhaustion and heat stroke. To reduce risk during outdoor work, the Occupational Safety and Health Administration recommends scheduling frequent rest breaks in shaded or air-conditioned environments. Anyone overcome by heat should be moved to a cool and shaded location. Heat stroke is an emergency. Call 911. Do not leave young children and pets in unattended vehicles. Car interiors will reach lethal temperatures in a matter of minutes. The Manhattan, Kansas climate summary for this evening, as of 4 p.m., August 9, 2026. Today's high temperature was 97 degrees. This high was 6 degrees above the normal high of 91. Today's low temperature was 77 degrees. This low was 10 degrees above the normal low of 67. A trace of precipitation fell today, which brings the monthly total to 1.94 inches. The total precipitation for the year now stands at 22.45 inches. Today the maximum wind observed was 21 miles an hour from the south. The highest wind gust observed was 29 miles per hour from the south. Sunset tonight is at 8:29 p.m. Sunrise tomorrow is at 6:35 a.m. The current time is 6:23 p.m. Central Daylight Time. 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Here are the 6 p.m. conditions for the local area. At Topeka, it was sunny. The temperature was 94 degrees, the dew point 75, and the relative humidity was 54%, producing a heat index of 105. The wind was south at 12 miles an hour. The pressure was 29.79 inches and falling. At Manhattan, it was sunny. The temperature was 96 degrees, the dew point 69, and the relative humidity was 41%, producing a heat index of 102. The wind was south at 13 miles an hour, gusting to 23. Around the region, it was 93 at Concordia. It was sunny, with a temperature of 92 at Lawrence, 94 at Kansas City, 95 at Emporia, 92 at Springfield, and 104 at Wichita. At Beatrice, it was mostly sunny, with a temperature of 91. At Omaha, it was partly sunny, with a temperature of 86. Once again, at Manhattan, it was 96 degrees under sunny skies. Once again, at Topeka, it was 94 degrees under sunny skies. Now here is your National Weather Service forecast.
heat advisory in effect until 8 p.m. this evening.

tonight, partly cloudy this evening, then becoming mostly cloudy. Lows in the upper 70s. South winds 10 to 15 miles per hour with gusts up to 30 miles per hour. Monday, mostly sunny with a chance of sprinkles. Hot with highs in the upper 90s. Southwest winds 10 to 15 miles per hour with gusts up to 25 miles per hour. Monday night, partly cloudy. A chance of sprinkles in the evening. Humid with lows in the upper 70s. South winds 10 to 15 miles per hour with gusts up to 30 miles per hour. Tuesday, sunny, hot with highs in the upper 90s. South winds 10 to 15 miles per hour with gusts up to 25 miles per hour. Tuesday night, partly cloudy. Humid with lows in the upper 70s. South winds 10 to 15 miles per hour with gusts up to 25 miles per hour. Wednesday, mostly sunny. Hot with highs in the upper 90s. Wednesday night, partly cloudy in the evening, then mostly cloudy with a chance of showers and thunderstorms after midnight. Lows in the middle 70s. Chance of rain 30%. Thursday, mostly cloudy in the morning, then becoming partly sunny. A slight chance of thunderstorms. A chance of showers, mainly in the morning. Highs around 90. Chance of rain 30%. Thursday night, mostly cloudy with a chance of showers and thunderstorms. Lows in the lower 70s. Chance of rain 50%. Friday, mostly cloudy in the morning, then becoming partly sunny. A slight chance of showers and thunderstorms. Highs in the upper 80s. Friday night, partly cloudy in the evening, then becoming mostly cloudy. A chance of showers and thunderstorms. Lows in the lower 70s. Chance of rain 40%. Saturday, mostly cloudy in the morning, then becoming mostly sunny. A slight chance of showers and thunderstorms. Highs in the upper 80s. Saturday night, partly cloudy in the evening, then mostly cloudy with a slight chance of showers and thunderstorms after midnight. Lows around 70. Sunday, mostly cloudy in the morning, then becoming partly sunny. A slight chance of showers and thunderstorms. Highs in the middle 80s. This hazardous weather outlook is for portions of central Kansas, east central Kansas, north central Kansas, and northeast Kansas. For today and tonight, a heat advisory is in place for northeast, east central, central, and much of north central Kansas this afternoon and evening. Heat index values will likely range from 104 to 109 degrees for Monday through Saturday. Heat indices around or above 100 may continue through Wednesday, though confidence in heat is lower these days. The Topeka, Kansas climate summary for this evening, as of 4 p.m., August 9, 2026. Today's high temperature was 96 degrees. The normal high is 90. The record high is 110 degrees, which was set in 1934. Today's low temperature was 75 degrees. The normal low is 68. The record low is 50 degrees, which was set in 1989. A trace of precipitation fell today, which brings the monthly total to 0.26 inches. The total precipitation for the year now stands at 29.12 inches. Today the maximum wind observed was 23 miles an hour from the south. The highest wind gust observed was 32 miles per hour from the south. Sunset tonight is at 8:25 p.m. Sunrise tomorrow is at 6:31 a.m. The Manhattan, Kansas climate summary for this evening, as of 4 p.m., August 9, 2026. Today's high temperature was 97 degrees. This high was 6 degrees above the normal high of 91. Today's low temperature was 77 degrees. This low was 10 degrees above the normal low of 67. A trace of precipitation fell today, which brings the monthly total to 1.94 inches. The total precipitation for the year now stands at 22.45 inches. Today the maximum wind observed was 21 miles an hour from the south.
highest wind gust observed was 29 miles per hour from the south. Sunset tonight is at 8:29 p.m. Sunrise tomorrow is at 6:35 a.m. For the following counties, in Kansas, Douglas, Geary, Jackson, Jefferson, Morris, Osage, Potawatomi, Riley, Shawnee and Wabansee. Heat advisory in effect from noon to 8 p.m. Sunday. Heat index values of 104 to 109 expected. Where, portions of central, east central, north central, and northeast Kansas. When, from noon to 8 p.m. Sunday. Impacts, hot temperatures and high humidity may cause heat cramps, heat exhaustion, and even heat stroke. Take extra precautions when outside. Wear lightweight and loose-fitting clothing. Try to limit strenuous activities to early morning or evening. 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To reduce risk during outdoor work, the Occupational Safety and Health Administration recommends scheduling frequent rest breaks in shaded or air-conditioned environments. Anyone overcome by heat should be moved to a cool and shaded location. Heat stroke is an emergency. Call 911. Do not leave young children and pets in unattended vehicles. Car interiors will reach lethal temperatures in a matter of minutes. Now here is your National Weather Service forecast. Heat advisory in effect until 8 p.m. this evening. Tonight, partly cloudy this evening, then becoming mostly cloudy. Lows in the upper 70s. South winds 10 to 15 miles per hour with gusts up to 30 miles per hour. Monday, mostly sunny with a chance of sprinkles. Hot with highs in the upper 90s. Southwest winds 10 to 15 miles per hour with gusts up to 25 miles per hour. Monday night, partly cloudy. A chance of sprinkles in the evening. Humid with lows in the upper 70s. South winds 10 to 15 miles per hour with gusts up to 30 miles per hour. Tuesday, sunny, hot with highs in the upper 90s. South winds 10 to 15 miles per hour with gusts up to 25 miles per hour. Tuesday night, partly cloudy. Humid with lows in the upper 70s. South winds 10 to 15 miles per hour with gusts up to 25 miles per hour. Wednesday, mostly sunny. Hot with highs in the upper 90s. Wednesday night, partly cloudy in the evening, then mostly cloudy with a chance of showers and thunderstorms after midnight. Lows in the middle 70s. Chance of rain 30%. Thursday, mostly cloudy in the morning, then becoming partly sunny. A slight chance of thunderstorms. A chance of showers, mainly in the morning. Highs around 90. Chance of rain 30%. Thursday night, mostly cloudy with a chance of showers and thunderstorms. Lows in the lower 70s. Chance of rain 50%. Friday, mostly cloudy in the morning, then becoming partly sunny. A slight chance, lows in the lower 70s. Chance of rain 50%. Friday, mostly cloudy in the morning, then becoming partly sunny. A slight chance of showers and thunderstorms. Highs in the upper 80s. Friday night, partly cloudy in the evening, then becoming mostly cloudy. A chance of showers and thunderstorms. Lows in the lower 70s. Chance of rain 40%. Saturday, mostly cloudy in the morning, then becoming mostly sunny. A slight chance of showers and thunderstorms. Highs in the upper 80s. Saturday night, partly cloudy in the evening, then mostly cloudy with a slight chance of showers and thunderstorms after midnight. Lows around 70. Sunday, mostly cloudy in the morning, then becoming partly sunny. A slight chance of showers and thunderstorms. Highs in the middle 80s. This hazardous weather outlook is for portions of central Kansas, east central Kansas, north central Kansas, and northeast Kansas. For today and tonight, a heat advisory is in place for northeast, east central, central, and much of north central Kansas this afternoon and evening. Heat index values will

likely range from 104 to 109 degrees. For Monday through Saturday, heat indices around or above 100 may continue through Wednesday, though confidence in heat is lower these days. The Topeka, Kansas climate summary for this evening, as of 4 p.m., August 9, 2026. Today's high temperature was 96 degrees. The normal high is 90. The record high is 110 degrees, which was set in 1934. Today's low temperature was 75 degrees. The normal low is 68. The record low is 50 degrees, which was set in 1989. A trace of precipitation fell today, which brings the monthly total to 0.26 inches. The total precipitation for the year now stands at 29.12 inches. Today the maximum wind observed was 23 miles an hour from the south. The highest wind gust observed was 32 miles per hour from the south. Sunset tonight is at 8:25 p.m. Sunrise tomorrow is at 6:31 a.m. The Manhattan, Kansas climate summary for this evening, as of 4 p.m., August 9, 2026. Today's high temperature was 97 degrees. This high was 6 degrees above the normal high of 91. Today's low temperature was 77 degrees. This low was 10 degrees above the normal low of 67. A trace of precipitation fell today, which brings the monthly total to 1.94 inches. The total precipitation for the year now stands at 22.45 inches. Today the maximum wind observed was 21 miles an hour from the south. The highest wind gust observed was 29 miles per hour from the south. Sunset tonight is at 8:29 p.m. Sunrise tomorrow is at 6:35 a.m. This is NOAA Weather Radio Station WXK91 in Topeka. Here are the 6 p.m. conditions for the local area. At Topeka, it was sunny. The temperature was 94 degrees, the dew point 75, and the relative humidity was 54%, producing a heat index of 105. The wind was south at 12 miles an hour. The pressure was 29.79 inches and falling. At Manhattan, it was sunny. The temperature was 96 degrees, the dew point 69, and the relative humidity was 41%, producing a heat index of 102. The wind was south at 13 miles an hour, gusting to 23. Around the region, it was 93 at Concordia. It was sunny, with a temperature of 92 at Lawrence, 94 at Kansas City, 95 at Emporia, 92 at Springfield, and 104 at Wichita. At Beatrice, it was mostly sunny, with a temperature of 91. At Omaha, it was partly sunny, with a temperature of 86. Once again, at Manhattan, it was 96 degrees under sunny skies. Once again, at Topeka, it was 94 degrees under sunny skies. This is NOAA Weather Radio WXK91 in Topeka. The current time is 6:38 p.m. Central Daylight Time. Now here is your National Weather Service forecast. Heat advisory in effect until 8 p.m. this evening. Tonight, partly cloudy this evening, then becoming mostly cloudy. Lows in the upper 70s. South winds 10 to 15 miles per hour with gusts up to 30 miles per hour. Monday, mostly sunny with a chance of sprinkles. Hot with highs in the upper 90s. Southwest winds 10 to 15 miles per hour with gusts up to 25 miles per hour. Monday night, partly cloudy. A chance of sprinkles in the evening. Humid with lows in the upper 70s. South winds 10 to 15 miles per hour with gusts up to 30 miles per hour. Tuesday, sunny, hot with highs in the upper 90s. South winds 10 to 15 miles per hour with gusts up to 25 miles per hour. Tuesday night, partly cloudy. Humid with lows in the upper 70s. South winds 10 to 15 miles per hour with gusts up to 25 miles per hour. Wednesday, mostly sunny. Hot with highs in the upper 90s. Wednesday night.

lows in the lower 70s. Chance of rain 40%. Saturday, mostly cloudy in the morning, then becoming mostly sunny. A slight chance of showers and thunderstorms. Highs in the upper 80s. Saturday night, partly cloudy in the evening, then mostly cloudy with a slight chance of showers and thunderstorms after midnight. Lows around 70. Sunday, mostly cloudy in the morning, then becoming partly sunny. A slight chance of showers and thunderstorms. Highs in the middle 80s. For the following counties, in Kansas, Douglas, Geary, Jackson, Jefferson, Morris, Osage, Potawatomi, Riley, Shawnee and Wabansee. Heat advisory in effect from noon to 8 p.m. Sunday. Heat index values of 104 to 109 expected. Where, portions of central, east central, north central, and northeast Kansas. When, from noon to 8 p.m. Sunday. Impacts, hot temperatures and high humidity may cause heat cramps, heat exhaustion, and even heat stroke. Take extra precautions when outside. Wear lightweight and loose-fitting clothing. Try to limit strenuous activities to early morning or evening. Take action when you see symptoms of heat exhaustion and heat stroke. To reduce risk during outdoor work, the Occupational Safety and Health Administration recommends scheduling frequent rest breaks in shaded or air-conditioned environments. Anyone overcome by heat should be moved to a cool and shaded location. Heat stroke is an emergency. 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Do not leave young children and pets in unattended vehicles. Car interiors will reach lethal temperatures in a matter of minutes. This hazardous weather outlook is for portions of central Kansas, east central Kansas, north central Kansas, and northeast Kansas. For today and tonight, a heat advisory is in place for northeast, east central, central, and much of north central Kansas this afternoon and evening. Heat index values will likely range from 104 to 109 degrees. For Monday through Saturday, heat indices around or above 100 may continue through Wednesday, though confidence in heat is lower these days. The Topeka, Kansas climate summary for this evening, as of 4 p.m., August 9, 2026. Today's high temperature was 96 degrees. The normal high is 90. The record high is 110 degrees, which was set in 1934. Today's low temperature was 75 degrees. The normal low is 68. The record low is 50 degrees, which was set in 1989. A trace of precipitation fell today, which brings the monthly total to 0.26 inches. The total precipitation for the year now stands at 29.12 inches. Today the maximum wind observed was 23 miles an hour from the south. The highest wind gust observed was 32 miles per hour from the south. Sunset tonight is at 8:25 p.m. Sunrise tomorrow is at 6:31 a.m. The Manhattan, Kansas climate summary for this evening, as of 4 p.m., August 9, 2026. Today's high temperature was 97 degrees. This high was 6 degrees above the normal high of 91. Today's low temperature was 77 degrees. This low was 10 degrees above the normal low of 67. A trace of precipitation fell today, which brings the monthly total to 1.94 inches. The total precipitation for the year now stands at 22.45 inches. Today the maximum wind observed was 21 miles an hour from the south. The highest wind gust observed was 29 miles per hour from the south. Sunset tonight is at 8:29 p.m. Sunrise tomorrow is at 6:35 a.m. This is NOAA Weather Radio Station WXK91 in Topeka. Here are the 6 p.m. conditions for the local area. At Topeka, it was sunny. The temperature was 94 degrees, the dew point 75, and the relative humidity was 54%, producing a heat index of 105. The wind was south at 12 miles an hour. The pressure was 29.79 inches and falling. At Manhattan, it was sunny. The temperature was

96 degrees, the dew point 69, and the relative humidity was 41%, producing a heat index of 102. The wind was south at 13 miles an hour, gusting to 23. Around the region, it was 93 at Concordia. It was sunny, with a temperature of 92 at Lawrence, 94 at Kansas City, 95 at Emporia, 92 at Springfield, and 104 at Wichita. At Beatrice, it was mostly sunny, with a temperature of 91. At Omaha, it was partly sunny, with a temperature of 86. Once again, at Manhattan, it was 96 degrees under sunny skies. Once again, at Topeka, it was 94 degrees under sunny skies. Now here is your National Weather Service forecast. Heat advisory in effect until 8 p.m. this evening. Tonight, partly cloudy this evening, then becoming mostly cloudy. Lows in the upper 70s. South winds 10 to 15 miles per hour with gusts up to 30 miles per hour. Monday, mostly sunny with a chance of sprinkles. Hot with highs in the upper 90s. Southwest winds 10 to 15 miles per hour with gusts up to 25 miles per hour. Monday night, partly cloudy. A chance of sprinkles in the evening. Humid with lows in the upper 70s. South winds 10 to 15 miles per hour with gusts up to 30 miles per hour. Tuesday, sunny, hot with highs in the upper 90s. South winds 10 to 15 miles per hour with gusts up to 25 miles per hour. Tuesday night, partly cloudy. Humid with lows in the upper 70s. South winds 10 to 15 miles per hour with gusts up to 25 miles per hour. Wednesday, mostly sunny. Hot with highs in the upper 90s. Wednesday night, partly cloudy in the evening, then mostly cloudy with a chance of showers and thunderstorms after midnight. Lows in the middle 70s. Chance of rain 30%. Thursday, mostly cloudy in the morning, then becoming partly sunny. A slight chance of thunderstorms. A chance of showers, mainly in the morning. Highs around 90. Chance of rain 30%. Thursday night, mostly cloudy with a chance of showers and thunderstorms. Lows in the lower 70s. Chance of rain 50%. Friday, mostly cloudy in the morning, then becoming partly sunny. A slight chance of showers and thunderstorms. Highs in the upper 80s. Friday night, partly cloudy in the evening, then becoming mostly cloudy. A chance of showers and thunderstorms. Lows in the lower 70s. Chance of rain 40%. Saturday, mostly cloudy in the morning, then becoming mostly sunny. A slight chance of showers and thunderstorms. Highs in the upper 80s. Saturday night, partly cloudy in the evening, then mostly cloudy with a slight chance of showers and thunderstorms after midnight. Lows around 70. Sunday, mostly cloudy in the morning, then becoming partly sunny. A slight chance of showers and thunderstorms. Highs in the middle 80s. For the following counties, in Kansas, Douglas, Geary, Jackson, Jefferson, Morris, Osage, Pottawatomie, Riley, Shawnee and Wabonsee. Heat advisory in effect from noon to 8 p.m. Sunday. Heat index values of 104 to 109 expected. Where, portions of central, east central, north central, and northeast Kansas. When, from noon to 8 p.m. Sunday. Impacts, hot temperatures and high humidity may cause heat cramps, heat exhaustion, and even heat stroke. Take extra precautions when outside. 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Anyone overcome by heat should be moved to a cool and shaded location. Heat stroke is an emergency. 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
Do not leave young children and pets in unattended vehicles. Car interiors will reach lethal temperatures in a matter of minutes. This hazardous weather outlook is for portions of central Kansas, east central Kansas, north central Kansas, and northeast Kansas. For today and tonight, a heat advisory is in place for northeast, east central, central, and much of north central Kansas this afternoon and evening. Heat index values will likely range from 104 to 109 degrees. For Monday through Saturday, heat indices around or above 100 may continue through Wednesday, though confidence in heat is lower these days. The Topeka, Kansas climate summary for this evening, as of 4 p.m., August 9, 2026. Today's high temperature was 96 degrees. The normal high is 90. The record high is 110 degrees, which was set in 1934. Today's low temperature was 75 degrees. The normal low is 68. The record low is 50 degrees, which was set in 1989. A trace of precipitation fell today, which brings the monthly total to 0.26 inches. The total precipitation for the year now stands at 29.12 inches. Today the maximum wind observed was 23 miles an hour from the south. The highest wind gust observed was 32 miles per hour from the south. Sunset tonight is at 8:25 p.m. Sunrise tomorrow is at 6:31 a.m. The Manhattan, Kansas climate summary for this evening, as of 4 p.m., August 9, 2026. Today's high temperature was 97 degrees. This high was 6 degrees above the normal high of 91. Today's low temperature was 77 degrees. This low was 10 degrees above the normal low of 67. A trace of precipitation fell today, which brings the monthly total to 1.94 inches. The total precipitation for the year now stands at 22.45 inches. Today the maximum wind observed was 21 miles an hour from the south. The highest wind gust observed was 29 miles per hour from the south. Sunset tonight is at 8:29 p.m. Sunrise tomorrow is at 6:35 a.m. The current time is 6:53 p.m. Central Daylight Time. 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Here are the 6 p.m. conditions for the local area. At Topeka, it was sunny. The temperature was 94 degrees, the dew point 75, and the relative humidity was 54%, producing a heat index of 105. The wind was south at 12 miles an hour. The pressure was 29.79 inches and falling. At Manhattan, it was sunny. The temperature was 96 degrees, the dew point 69, and the relative humidity was 41%, producing a heat index of 102. The wind was south at 13 miles an hour, gusting to 23. Around the region, it was 93 at Concordia. It was sunny, with a temperature of 92 at Lawrence, 94 at Kansas City, 95 at Emporia, 92 at Springfield, and 104 at Wichita. At Beatrice, it was mostly sunny, with a temperature of 91. At Omaha, it was partly sunny, with a temperature of 86. Once again, at Manhattan, it was 96 degrees under sunny skies. Once again, at Topeka, it was 94 degrees under sunny skies. Now here is your National Weather Service forecast. Heat advisory in effect until 8 p.m. this evening. Tonight, partly cloudy this evening, then becoming mostly cloudy. Lows in the upper 70s. South winds 10 to 15 miles per hour with gusts up to 30 miles per hour. Monday, mostly sunny with a chance of sprinkles. Hot with highs in the upper 90s. Southwest winds 10 to 15 miles per hour with gusts up to 25 miles per hour. Monday night, partly cloudy. A chance of sprinkles in the evening. Humid with lows in the upper 70s. South winds 10 to 15 miles per hour with gusts up to 30 miles per hour. Tuesday, sunny, hot with highs in the upper 90s.
south winds 10 to 15 miles per hour with gusts up to 25 miles per hour. Tuesday night, partly cloudy. Humid with lows in the upper 70s. South winds 10 to 15 miles per hour with gusts up to 25 miles per hour. Wednesday, mostly sunny. Hot with highs in the upper 90s. Wednesday night, partly cloudy in the evening, then mostly cloudy with a chance of showers and thunderstorms after midnight. Lows in the middle 70s. Chance of rain 30%. Thursday, mostly cloudy in the morning, then becoming partly sunny. A slight chance of thunderstorms. A chance of showers, mainly in the morning. Highs around 90. Chance of rain 30%. Thursday night, mostly cloudy with a chance of showers and thunderstorms. Lows in the lower 70s. Chance of rain 50%. Friday, mostly cloudy in the morning, then becoming partly sunny. A slight chance of showers and thunderstorms. Highs in the upper 80s. Friday night, partly cloudy in the evening, then becoming mostly cloudy. A chance of showers and thunderstorms. Lows in the lower 70s. Chance of rain 40%. Saturday, mostly cloudy in the morning, then becoming mostly sunny. A slight chance of showers and thunderstorms. Highs in the upper 80s. Saturday night, partly cloudy in the evening, then mostly cloudy with a slight chance of showers and thunderstorms after midnight. Lows around 70. Sunday, mostly cloudy in the morning, then becoming partly sunny. A slight chance of showers and thunderstorms. Highs in the middle 80s. This hazardous weather outlook is for portions of central Kansas, east central Kansas, north central Kansas, and northeast Kansas. For today and tonight, a heat advisory is in place for northeast, east central, central, and much of north central Kansas this afternoon and evening. Heat index values will likely range from 104 to 109 degrees. For Monday through Saturday, heat indices around or above 100 may continue through Wednesday, though confidence in heat is lower these days. The Topeka, Kansas climate summary for this evening, as of 4 p.m., August 9, 2026. Today's high temperature was 96 degrees. The normal high is 90. The record high is 110 degrees, which was set in 1934. Today's low temperature was 75 degrees. The normal low is 68. The record low is 50 degrees, which was set in 1989. A trace of precipitation fell today, which brings the monthly total to 0.26 inches. The total precipitation for the year now stands at 29.12 inches. Today the maximum wind observed was 23 miles an hour from the south. The highest wind gust observed was 32 miles per hour from the south. Sunset tonight is at 8:25 p.m. Sunrise tomorrow is at 6:31 a.m. The Manhattan, Kansas climate summary for this evening, as of 4 p.m., August 9, 2026. Today's high temperature was 97 degrees. This high was 6 degrees above the normal high of 91. Today's low temperature was 77 degrees. This low was 10 degrees above the normal low of 67. A trace of precipitation fell today, which brings the monthly total to 1.94 inches. The total precipitation for the year now stands at 22.45 inches. Today the maximum wind observed was 21 miles an hour from the south. The highest wind gust observed was 29 miles per hour from the south. Sunset tonight is at 8:29 p.m. Sunrise tomorrow is at 6:35 a.m. For the following counties, in Kansas, Douglas, Geary, Jackson, Jefferson, Morris, Osage, Potawatomi, Riley, Shawnee, and Wabansee. Heat advisory in effect from noon to 8 p.m. Sunday. Heat index values of 104 to 109 expected. Where, portions of central, east central, north central, and northeast Kansas. When, from noon to 8 p.m. Sunday.
impacts, hot temperatures and high humidity may cause heat cramps, heat exhaustion.